nighttime weather conditions across north-central Kentucky at Frankfort, and the pressure was 30.08 inches and steady. At Lexington, it was sunny. The temperature was 81 degrees, the dew point 60, and the relative humidity 48%. The wind was north at 9 miles an hour. The pressure was 30.09 inches and steady. At Louisville, it was mostly sunny. The temperature was 84 degrees, the dew point 57, and the relative humidity 39%. The wind was north at 13 miles an hour. The pressure was 30.07 inches and steady. At Frankfort, and the pressure was 30.08 inches and steady. Elsewhere around the region, throughout the region, skies ranged from sunny to mostly sunny. It was 81 at Covington, 81 at Indianapolis, 82 at Jasper, Indiana, and 78 at Wilmington, Ohio. Jackson reported 79, London reported 82, and Bowling Green reported 86. The current time is 8:03 p.m. Eastern Daylight Time. And now here is the 8 to 14 day outlook for the region. This forecast is valid for the period from September 5th to 11, 2026. For Kentucky, temperatures are forecast to be above normal, and precipitation is forecast to be normal. For Indiana, temperatures are forecast to be above normal, and precipitation is forecast to be normal. For Tennessee, temperatures are forecast to be above normal, and precipitation is forecast to be normal. This long-term outlook is updated on NOAA Weather Radio around 5 p.m. Eastern Time each day. Now for the official National Weather Service forecast for Frankfort and surrounding communities. Tonight, mostly clear. Lows in the lower 60s. Northeast winds up to 5 miles an hour. Saturday, sunny. Highs in the upper 80s. East winds up to 5 miles an hour. Saturday night, partly cloudy. Lows in the mid-60s. East winds up to 5 miles an hour. Sunday, sunny. Highs in the lower 90s. Southwest winds up to 10 miles an hour. Sunday night, mostly clear. Lows in the lower 70s. South winds up to 5 miles an hour. And now the extended forecast for the radio listening area. Monday and Monday night, mostly clear. Highs in the lower 90s. Lows in the lower 70s. Tuesday and Tuesday night, mostly clear. Highs in the mid-90s. Lows in the mid-70s. Wednesday and Wednesday night, partly cloudy. A 20% chance of thunderstorms. Highs in the mid-90s. Lows in the mid-70s. Thursday and Thursday night, partly cloudy. A 20% chance of thunderstorms. Highs in the mid-90s. Lows in the lower 70s. Friday and Friday night, partly cloudy. A 20% chance of thunderstorms. Highs in the lower 90s. Lows in the lower 70s. 8 p.m. Eastern Daylight Time weather conditions across north-central Kentucky. At Frankfort. And the pressure was 30.09 inches and rising. At Lexington, it was partly cloudy. The temperature was 78 degrees, the dew point 61, and the relative humidity 55%. The wind was north at 7 miles an hour. The pressure was 30.10 inches and rising. At Louisville, it was partly cloudy. The temperature was 82 degrees, the dew point 57, and the relative humidity 42%. The wind was northeast at 10 miles an hour. The pressure was 30.07 inches and steady. At Frankfort, and the pressure was 30.09 inches and rising. Elsewhere around the region, throughout the region, skies ranged from clear to partly cloudy. It was 77 at Covington, 78 at Indianapolis, 78 at Jasper, Indiana, and 73 at Wilmington, Ohio. Jackson reported 75, London reported 79, and Bowling Green reported 84.
And now here is the 8 to 14 day outlook for the region. This forecast is valid for the period from September 5th through 11, 2026. For Kentucky, temperatures are forecast to be above normal, and precipitation is forecast to be normal. For Indiana, temperatures are forecast to be above normal, and precipitation is forecast to be normal. For Tennessee, temperatures are forecast to be above normal, and precipitation is forecast to be normal. This long-term outlook is updated on NOAA Weather Radio around 5 p.m. Eastern Time each day. The current time is 8:07 p.m. Eastern Daylight Time. Now for the official National Weather Service forecast for Frankfort and surrounding communities. Tonight, mostly clear. Lows in the lower 60s. Northeast winds up to 5 miles an hour. Saturday, sunny. Highs in the upper 80s. East winds up to 5 miles an hour. Saturday night, partly cloudy. Lows in the mid-60s. East winds up to 5 miles an hour. Sunday, sunny. Highs in the lower 90s. Southwest winds up to 10 miles an hour. Sunday night, mostly clear. Lows in the lower 70s. South winds up to 5 miles an hour. And now the extended forecast for the radio listening area. Monday and Monday night, mostly clear. Highs in the lower 90s. Lows in the lower 70s. Tuesday and Tuesday night, mostly clear. Highs in the mid-90s. Lows in the mid-70s. Wednesday and Wednesday night, partly cloudy. A 20% chance of thunderstorms. Highs in the mid-90s. Lows in the mid-70s. Thursday and Thursday night, partly cloudy. A 20% chance of thunderstorms. Highs in the mid-90s. Lows in the lower 70s. Friday and Friday night, partly cloudy. A 20% chance of thunderstorms. Highs in the lower 90s. Lows in the lower 70s. 8 p.m. Eastern Daylight Time weather conditions across north central Kentucky. At Frankfort. And the pressure was 30.09 inches and rising. At Lexington, it was partly cloudy. The temperature was 78 degrees, the dew point 61, and the relative humidity 55%. The wind was north at 7 miles an hour. The pressure was 30.10 inches and rising. At Louisville, it was partly cloudy. The temperature was 82 degrees, the dew point 57, and the relative humidity 42%. The wind was northeast at 10 miles an hour. The pressure was 30.07 inches and steady. At Frankfort, and the pressure was 30.09 inches and rising. Elsewhere around the region, throughout the region, skies ranged from clear to partly cloudy. It was 77 at Covington, 78 at Indianapolis, 78 at Jasper, Indiana, and 73 at Wilmington, Ohio. Jackson reported 75, London reported 79, and Bowling Green reported 84. And now here is the 8 to 14 day outlook for the region. This forecast is valid for the period from September 5th through 11, 2026. For Kentucky, temperatures are forecast to be above normal, and precipitation is forecast to be normal. For Indiana, temperatures are forecast to be above normal, and precipitation is forecast to be normal. For Tennessee, temperatures are forecast to be above normal, and precipitation is forecast to be normal. This long-term outlook is updated on NOAA Weather Radio around 5 p.m. Eastern Time each day. Now for the official National Weather Service forecast for Frankfort and surrounding communities. Tonight, mostly clear. Lows in the lower 60s. Northeast winds up to 5 miles an hour. Saturday, sunny. Highs in the upper 80s. East winds up to 5 miles an hour. Saturday night, partly cloudy. Lows in the mid-60s. East winds up to 5 miles an hour. Sunday, sunny. Highs in the lower 90s.
southwest.

winds up to 10 miles an hour. Sunday night, mostly clear. Lows in the lower 70s. South winds up to 5 miles an hour. And now the extended forecast for the radio listening area. Monday and Monday night, mostly clear. Highs in the lower 90s. Lows in the lower 70s. Tuesday and Tuesday night, mostly clear. Highs in the mid-90s. Lows in the mid-70s. Wednesday and Wednesday night, partly cloudy. A 20% chance of thunderstorms. Highs in the mid-90s. Lows in the mid-70s. Thursday and Thursday night, partly cloudy. A 20% chance of thunderstorms. Highs in the mid-90s. Lows in the lower 70s. Friday and Friday night, partly cloudy. A 20% chance of thunderstorms. Highs in the lower 90s. Lows in the lower 70s. 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The current time is 8:13 p.m. Eastern Daylight Time. 8 p.m. Eastern Daylight Time weather conditions across north central Kentucky. At Frankfurt, and the pressure was 30.09 inches and rising. At Lexington, it was partly cloudy. The temperature was 78 degrees, the dew point 61, and the relative humidity 55%. The wind was north at 7 miles an hour. The pressure was 30.10 inches and rising. At Louisville, it was partly cloudy. The temperature was 82 degrees, the dew point 57, and the relative humidity 42%. The wind was northeast at 10 miles an hour. The pressure was 30.07 inches and steady. At Frankfurt, and the pressure was 30.09 inches and rising. Elsewhere around the region, throughout the region, skies ranged from clear to partly cloudy. It was 77 at Covington, 78 at Indianapolis, 78 at Jasper, Indiana, and 73 at Wilmington, Ohio. Jackson reported 75, London reported 79, and Bowling Green reported 84. And now here is the 8 to 14 day outlook for the region. This forecast is valid for the period from September 5th to 11, 2026. For Kentucky, temperatures are forecast to be above normal, and precipitation is forecast to be normal. For Indiana, temperatures are forecast to be above normal, and precipitation is forecast to be normal. For Tennessee, temperatures are forecast to be above normal, and precipitation is forecast to be normal. This long-term outlook is updated on NOAA Weather Radio around 5 p.m. Eastern Time each day. Now for the official National Weather Service forecast for Frankfurt and surrounding communities. Tonight, mostly clear. Lows in the lower 60s. Northeast winds up to 5 miles an hour. Saturday, sunny. Highs in the upper 80s. East winds up to 5 miles an hour. Saturday night, partly cloudy. Lows in the mid-60s. East winds up to 5 miles an hour. Sunday, sunny. Highs in the lower 90s. Southwest winds up to 10 miles an hour. Sunday night, mostly clear. Lows in the lower 70s. South winds up to 5 miles an hour. And now the extended forecast for the radio listening area. Monday and Monday night, mostly clear. Highs in the lower 90s. Lows in the lower 70s. Tuesday and Tuesday night, mostly clear. Highs in the mid-90s. Lows in the mid-70s. Wednesday and Wednesday night, partly cloudy. A 20% chance of thunderstorms. Highs in the mid-90s. Lows in the mid-70s. Thursday and Thursday night, partly cloudy. A 20% chance of thunderstorms. Highs in the mid-90s. Lows in the lower 70s.

Friday and Friday night, partly cloudy. A 20% chance of thunderstorms. Highs in the lower 90s. Lows in the lower 70s. The current time is 8:17 p.m. Eastern Daylight Time. 8 p.m. Eastern Daylight Time weather conditions across north central Kentucky. At Frankfort. And the pressure was 30.09 inches and rising. At Lexington, it was partly cloudy. The temperature was 78 degrees, the dew point 61, and the relative humidity 55%. The wind was north at 7 miles an hour. The pressure was 30.10 inches and rising. At Louisville, it was partly cloudy. The temperature was 82 degrees, the dew point 57, and the relative humidity 42%. The wind was northeast at 10 miles an hour. The pressure was 30.07 inches and steady. At Frankfort, and the pressure was 30.09 inches and rising. Elsewhere around the region, throughout the region, skies ranged from clear to partly cloudy. It was 77 at Covington, 78 at Indianapolis, 78 at Jasper, Indiana, and 73 at Wilmington, Ohio. Jackson reported 75, London reported 79, and Bowling Green reported 84. And now here is the 8 to 14 day outlook for the region. This forecast is valid for the period from September 5th to 11, 2026. For Kentucky, temperatures are forecast to be above normal, and precipitation is forecast to be normal. For Indiana, temperatures are forecast to be above normal, and precipitation is forecast to be normal. For Tennessee, temperatures are forecast to be above normal, and precipitation is forecast to be normal. This long-term outlook is updated on NOAA Weather Radio around 5 p.m. Eastern Time each day. Now for the official National Weather Service forecast for Frankfort and surrounding communities. Tonight, mostly clear. Lows in the lower 60s. Northeast winds up to 5 miles an hour. Saturday, sunny. Highs in the upper 80s. East winds up to 5 miles an hour. Saturday night, partly cloudy. Lows in the mid-60s. East winds up to 5 miles an hour. Sunday, sunny. Highs in the lower 90s. Southwest winds up to 10 miles an hour. Sunday night, mostly clear. Lows in the lower 70s. South winds up to 5 miles an hour. And now the extended forecast for the radio listening area. Monday and Monday night, mostly clear. Highs in the lower 90s. Lows in the lower 70s. Tuesday and Tuesday night, mostly clear. Highs in the mid-90s. Lows in the mid-70s. Wednesday and Wednesday night, partly cloudy. A 20% chance of thunderstorms. Highs in the mid-90s. Lows in the mid-70s. Thursday and Thursday night, partly cloudy. A 20% chance of thunderstorms. Highs in the mid-90s. Lows in the lower 70s. Friday and Friday night, partly cloudy. A 20% chance of thunderstorms. Highs in the lower 90s. Lows in the lower 70s. 8 p.m. Eastern Daylight Time weather conditions across north central Kentucky. At Frankfort. And the pressure was 30.09 inches and rising. At Lexington, it was partly cloudy. The temperature was 78 degrees, the dew point 61, and the relative humidity 55%. The wind was north at 7 miles an hour. The pressure was 30.10 inches and rising. At Louisville, it was partly cloudy. The temperature was 82 degrees, the dew point 57, and the relative humidity 42%. The wind was northeast at 10 miles an hour. The pressure was 30.07 inches and steady. At Frankfort, and the pressure was 30.09 inches and rising. Elsewhere around the region, throughout the region, skies ranged from clear to partly cloudy. It was 77 at Covington, 78.

at Indianapolis, 78 at Jasper, Indiana, and 73 at Wilmington, Ohio. Jackson reported 75, London reported 79, and Bowling Green reported 84. The current time is 8:22 p.m. Eastern Daylight Time. And now here is the 8 to 14 day outlook for the region. This forecast is valid for the period from September 5th to 11, 2026. For Kentucky, temperatures are forecast to be above normal, and precipitation is forecast to be normal. For Indiana, temperatures are forecast to be above normal, and precipitation is forecast to be normal. For Tennessee, temperatures are forecast to be above normal, and precipitation is forecast to be normal. This long-term outlook is updated on NOAA Weather Radio around 5 p.m. Eastern Time each day. Now for the official National Weather Service forecast for Frankfort and surrounding communities. Tonight, mostly clear. Lows in the lower 60s. Northeast winds up to 5 miles an hour. Saturday, sunny. Highs in the upper 80s. East winds up to 5 miles an hour. Saturday night, partly cloudy. Lows in the mid-60s. East winds up to 5 miles an hour. Sunday, sunny. Highs in the lower 90s. Southwest winds up to 10 miles an hour. Sunday night, mostly clear. Lows in the lower 70s. South winds up to 5 miles an hour. And now the extended forecast for the radio listening area. Monday and Monday night, mostly clear. Highs in the lower 90s. Lows in the lower 70s. Tuesday and Tuesday night, mostly clear. Highs in the mid-90s. Lows in the mid-70s. Wednesday and Wednesday night, partly cloudy. A 20% chance of thunderstorms. Highs in the mid-90s. Lows in the mid-70s. Thursday and Thursday night, partly cloudy. A 20% chance of thunderstorms. Highs in the mid-90s. Lows in the lower 70s. Friday and Friday night, partly cloudy. A 20% chance of thunderstorms. Highs in the lower 90s. Lows in the lower 70s. 8 p.m. Eastern Daylight Time weather conditions across north central Kentucky. At Frankfort. And the pressure was 30.09 inches and rising. At Lexington, it was partly cloudy. The temperature was 78 degrees, the dew point 61, and the relative humidity 55%. The wind was north at 7 miles an hour. The pressure was 30.10 inches and rising. At Louisville, it was partly cloudy. The temperature was 82 degrees, the dew point 57, and the relative humidity 42%. The wind was northeast at 10 miles an hour. The pressure was 30.07 inches and steady. At Frankfort, and the pressure was 30.09 inches and rising. Elsewhere around the region, throughout the region, skies ranged from clear to partly cloudy. It was 77 at Covington, 78 at Indianapolis, 78 at Jasper, Indiana, and 73 at Wilmington, Ohio. Jackson reported 75, London reported 79, and Bowling Green reported 84. And now here is the 8 to 14 day outlook for the region. This forecast is valid for the period from September 5th to 11, 2026. For Kentucky, temperatures are forecast to be above normal, and precipitation is forecast to be normal. For Indiana, temperatures are forecast to be above normal, and precipitation is forecast to be normal. For Tennessee, temperatures are forecast to be above normal, and precipitation is forecast to be normal. This long-term outlook is updated on NOAA Weather Radio around 5 p.m. Eastern Time each day. Now for the official National Weather Service forecast for Frankfort and surrounding communities. Tonight, mostly clear. Lows in the lower 60s. Northeast winds up to 5 miles an hour. Saturday, sunny. Highs in the upper 80s. East winds up to

5 miles an hour. Saturday night, partly cloudy. Lows in the mid-60s. East winds up to 5 miles an hour. Sunday, sunny. Highs in the lower 90s. Southwest winds up to 10 miles an hour. Sunday night, mostly clear. Lows in the lower 70s. South winds up to 5 miles an hour. And now the extended forecast for the radio listening area. Monday and Monday night, mostly clear. Highs in the lower 90s. Lows in the lower 70s. Tuesday and Tuesday night, mostly clear. Highs in the mid-90s. Lows in the mid-70s. Wednesday and Wednesday night, partly cloudy. A 20% chance of thunderstorms. Highs in the mid-90s. Lows in the mid-70s. Thursday and Thursday night, partly cloudy. A 20% chance of thunderstorms. Highs in the mid-90s. Lows in the lower 70s. Friday and Friday night, partly cloudy. A 20% chance of thunderstorms. Highs in the lower 90s. Lows in the lower 70s. The current time is 8:28 p.m. Eastern Daylight Time. 8 p.m. Eastern Daylight Time weather conditions across north central Kentucky. At Frankfort. And the pressure was 30.09 inches and rising. At Lexington, it was partly cloudy. The temperature was 78 degrees, the dew point 61, and the relative humidity 55%. The wind was north at 7 miles an hour. The pressure was 30.10 inches and rising. At Louisville, it was partly cloudy. The temperature was 82 degrees, the dew point 57, and the relative humidity 42%. The wind was northeast at 10 miles an hour. The pressure was 30.07 inches and steady. At Frankfort, and the pressure was 30.09 inches and rising. Elsewhere around the region, throughout the region, skies ranged from clear to partly cloudy. It was 77 at Covington, 78 at Indianapolis, 78 at Jasper, Indiana, and 73 at Wilmington, Ohio. Jackson reported 75, London reported 79, and Bowling Green reported 84. And now here is the 8 to 14 day outlook for the region. This forecast is valid for the period from September 5th to 11, 2026. For Kentucky, temperatures are forecast to be above normal, and precipitation is forecast to be normal. For Indiana, temperatures are forecast to be above normal, and precipitation is forecast to be normal. For Tennessee, temperatures are forecast to be above normal, and precipitation is forecast to be normal. This long-term outlook is updated on NOAA Weather Radio around 5 p.m. Eastern Time each day. Now for the official National Weather Service forecast for Frankfort and surrounding communities. Tonight, mostly clear. Lows in the lower 60s. Northeast winds up to 5 miles an hour. Saturday, sunny. Highs in the upper 80s. East winds up to 5 miles an hour. Saturday night, partly cloudy. Lows in the mid-60s. East winds up to 5 miles an hour. Sunday, sunny. Highs in the lower 90s. Southwest winds up to 10 miles an hour. Sunday night, mostly clear. Lows in the lower 70s. South winds up to 5 miles an hour. And now the extended forecast for the radio listening area. Monday and Monday night, mostly clear. Highs in the lower 90s. Lows in the lower 70s. Tuesday and Tuesday night, mostly clear. Highs in the mid-90s. Lows in the mid-70s. Wednesday and Wednesday night, partly cloudy. A 20% chance of thunderstorms. Highs in the mid-90s. Lows in the mid-70s. Thursday and Thursday night, partly cloudy. A 20% chance of thunderstorms. Highs in the mid-90s. Lows in the lower 70s. Friday and Friday night, partly cloudy.
a 20% chance of thunderstorms. Highs in the lower 90s. Lows in the lower 70s. The current time is 8:32 p.m. Eastern Daylight Time. 8 p.m. Eastern Daylight Time weather conditions across north central Kentucky. At Frankfort. And the pressure was 30.09 inches and rising. At Lexington, it was partly cloudy. The temperature was 78 degrees, the dew point 61, and the relative humidity 55%. The wind was north at 7 miles an hour. The pressure was 30.10 inches and rising. At Louisville, it was partly cloudy. The temperature was 82 degrees, the dew point 57, and the relative humidity 42%. The wind was northeast at 10 miles an hour. The pressure was 30.07 inches and steady. At Frankfort, and the pressure was 30.09 inches and rising. Elsewhere around the region, throughout the region, skies ranged from clear to partly cloudy. It was 77 at Covington, 78 at Indianapolis, 78 at Jasper, Indiana, and 73 at Wilmington, Ohio. Jackson reported Covington, 78 at Indianapolis, 78 at Jasper, Indiana, and 73 at Wilmington, Ohio. Jackson reported 75, London reported 79, and Bowling Green reported 84. And now here is the 8 to 14 day outlook for the region. This forecast is valid for the period from September 5th to 11, 2026. For Kentucky, temperatures are forecast to be above normal, and precipitation is forecast to be normal. For Indiana, temperatures are forecast to be above normal, and precipitation is forecast.

forecast was forecast for Frankfurt and surrounding communities. Tonight, mostly clear. Lows in the lower 60s. Northeast winds up to 5 miles an hour. Saturday, sunny. Highs in the upper 80s. East winds up to 5 miles an hour. Saturday night, partly cloudy. Lows in the mid-60s. East winds up to 5 miles an hour. Sunday, sunny. Highs in the lower 90s. Southwest winds up to 10 miles an hour. Sunday night, mostly clear. Lows in the lower 70s. South winds up to 5 miles an hour. And now the extended forecast for the radio listening area. Monday and Monday night, mostly clear. Highs in the lower 90s. Lows in the lower 70s. Tuesday and Tuesday night, mostly clear. Highs in the mid-90s. Lows in the mid-70s. Wednesday and Wednesday night, partly cloudy. A 20% chance of thunderstorms. Highs in the mid-90s. Lows in the mid-70s. Thursday and Thursday night, partly cloudy. A 20% chance of thunderstorms. Highs in the mid-90s. Lows in the lower 70s. Friday and Friday night, partly cloudy. A 20% chance of thunderstorms. Highs in the lower 90s. Lows in the lower 70s. 8 p.m. Eastern Daylight Time weather conditions across north-central Kentucky. At Frankfort. And the pressure was 30.09 inches and rising. At Lexington, it was partly cloudy. The temperature was 78 degrees, the dew point 61, and the relative humidity 55%. The wind was north at 7 miles an hour. The pressure was 30.10 inches and rising. At Louisville, it was partly cloudy. The temperature was 82 degrees, the dew point 57, and the relative humidity 42%. The wind was northeast at 10 miles an hour. The pressure was 30.07 inches and steady. At Frankfort, and the pressure was 30.09 inches and rising. Elsewhere around the region, throughout the region, skies ranged from clear to

partly cloudy. It was 77 at Covington, 78 at Indianapolis, 78 at Jasper, Indiana, and 73 at Wilmington, Ohio. Jackson reported 75, London reported 79, and Bowling Green reported 84. The current time is 8:37 p.m. Eastern Daylight Time. And now here is the 8 to 14 day outlook for the region. This forecast is valid for the period from September 5th to 11, 2026. For Kentucky, temperatures are forecast to be above normal, and precipitation is forecast to be normal. For Indiana, temperatures are forecast to be above normal, and precipitation is forecast to be normal. For Tennessee, temperatures are forecast to be above normal, and precipitation is forecast to be normal. This long-term outlook is updated on NOAA Weather Radio around 5 p.m. Eastern Time each day. Now for the official National Weather Service forecast for Frankfort and surrounding communities. Tonight, mostly clear. Lows in the lower 60s. Northeast winds up to 5 miles an hour. Saturday, sunny. Highs in the upper 80s. East winds up to 5 miles an hour. Saturday night, partly cloudy. Lows in the mid-60s. East winds up to 5 miles an hour. Sunday, sunny. Highs in the lower 90s. Southwest winds up to 10 miles an hour. Sunday night, mostly clear. Lows in the lower 70s. South winds up to 5 miles an hour. And now the extended forecast for the radio listening area. Monday and Monday night, mostly clear. Highs in the lower 90s. Lows in the lower 70s. Tuesday and Tuesday night, mostly clear. Highs in the mid-90s. Lows in the mid-70s. Wednesday and Wednesday night, partly cloudy. A 20% chance of thunderstorms. Highs in the mid-90s. Lows in the mid-70s. Thursday and Thursday night, partly cloudy. A 20% chance of thunderstorms. Highs in the mid-90s. Lows in the lower 70s. Friday and Friday night, partly cloudy. A 20% chance of thunderstorms. Highs in the lower 90s. Lows in the lower 70s. 8 p.m. Eastern Daylight Time weather conditions across north-central Kentucky. At Frankfort. And the pressure was 30.09 inches and rising. At Lexington, it was partly cloudy. The temperature was 78 degrees, the dew point 61, and the relative humidity 55%. The wind was north at 7 miles an hour. The pressure was 30.10 inches and rising. At Louisville, it was partly cloudy. The temperature was 82 degrees, the dew point 57, and the relative humidity 42%. The wind was northeast at 10 miles an hour. The pressure was 30.07 inches and steady. At Frankfort, and the pressure was 30.09 inches and rising. Elsewhere around the region, throughout the region, skies ranged from clear to partly cloudy. It was 77 at Covington, 78 at Indianapolis, 78 at Jasper, Indiana, and 73 at Wilmington, Ohio. Jackson reported 75, London reported 79, and Bowling Green reported 84. And now here is the 8 to 14 day outlook for the region. This forecast is valid for the period from September 5th to 11, 2026. For Kentucky, temperatures are forecast to be above normal, and precipitation is forecast to be normal. For Indiana, temperatures are forecast to be above normal, and precipitation is forecast to be normal. For Tennessee, temperatures are forecast to be above normal, and precipitation is forecast to be normal. This long-term outlook is updated on NOAA Weather Radio around 5 p.m. Eastern Time each day. Now for the official National Weather Service forecast for Frankfort and surrounding communities. Tonight, mostly clear. Lows in the lower 60s. Northeast winds up to 5 miles an hour. Saturday,

highs in the upper 80s. East winds up to 5 miles an hour. Saturday night, partly cloudy. Lows in the mid-60s. East winds up to 5 miles an hour. Sunday, sunny. Highs in the lower 90s. Southwest winds up to 10 miles an hour. Sunday night, mostly clear. Lows in the lower 70s. South winds up to 5 miles an hour. And now the extended forecast for the radio listening area. Monday and Monday night, mostly clear. Highs in the lower 90s. Lows in the lower 70s. Tuesday and Tuesday night, mostly clear. Highs in the mid-90s. Lows in the mid-70s. Wednesday and Wednesday night, partly cloudy. A 20% chance of thunderstorms. Highs in the mid-90s. Lows in the mid-70s. Thursday and Thursday night, partly cloudy. A 20% chance of thunderstorms. Highs in the mid-90s. Lows in the lower 70s. Friday and Friday night, partly cloudy. A 20% chance of thunderstorms. Highs in the lower 90s. Lows in the lower 70s. 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The current time is 8:43 p.m. Eastern Daylight Time. 8 p.m. Eastern Daylight Time weather conditions across north central Kentucky. At Frankfort, and the pressure was 30.09 inches and rising. At Lexington, it was partly cloudy. The temperature was 78 degrees, the dew point 61, and the relative humidity 55%. The wind was north at 7 miles an hour. The pressure was 30.10 inches and rising. At Louisville, it was partly cloudy. The temperature was 82 degrees, the dew point 57, and the relative humidity 42%. The wind was northeast at 10 miles an hour. The pressure was 30.07 inches and steady. At Frankfort, and the pressure was 30.09 inches and rising. Elsewhere around the region, throughout the region, skies ranged from clear to partly cloudy. It was 77 at Covington, 78 at Indianapolis, 78 at Jasper, Indiana, and 73 at Wilmington, Ohio. Jackson reported 75, London reported 79, and Bowling Green reported 84. And now here is the 8 to 14 day outlook for the region. This forecast is valid for the period from September 5th to 11, 2026. For Kentucky, temperatures are forecast to be above normal, and precipitation is forecast to be normal. For Indiana, temperatures are forecast to be above normal, and precipitation is forecast to be normal. For Tennessee, temperatures are forecast to be above normal, and precipitation is forecast to be normal. This long-term outlook is updated on NOAA Weather Radio around 5 p.m. Eastern Time each day. Now for the official National Weather Service forecast for Frankfort and surrounding communities. Tonight, mostly clear. Lows in the lower 60s. Northeast winds up to 5 miles an hour. Saturday, sunny. Highs in the upper 80s. East winds up to 5 miles an hour. Saturday night, partly cloudy. Lows in the mid-60s. East winds up to 5 miles an hour. Sunday, sunny. Highs in the lower 90s. Southwest winds up to 10 miles an hour. Sunday night, mostly clear. Lows in the lower 70s. South winds up to 5 miles an hour. And now the extended forecast for the radio listening area. Monday and Monday night, mostly clear. Highs in the lower 90s. Lows in the lower 70s. Tuesday and Tuesday night, mostly clear. Highs in the mid-90s. Lows in the mid-70s. Wednesday and Wednesday night.

at Frankfurt, and the pressure was 30.09 inches and rising. At Lexington, it was partly cloudy. The temperature was 78 degrees, the dew point 61, and the relative humidity 55%. The wind was north at 7 miles an hour. The pressure was 30.10 inches and rising. At Louisville, it was partly cloudy. The temperature was 82 degrees, the dew point 57, and the relative humidity 42%. The wind was northeast at 10 miles an hour. The pressure was 30.07 inches and steady. At Frankfurt, and the pressure was 30.09 inches and rising. Elsewhere around the region, throughout the region, skies ranged from clear to partly cloudy. It was 77 at Covington, 78 at Indianapolis, 78 at Jasper, Indiana, and 73 at Wilmington, Ohio. Jackson reported 75, London reported 79, and Bowling Green reported 84. And now here is the 8 to 14 day outlook for the region. This forecast is valid for the period from September 5th to 11, 2026. For Kentucky, temperatures are forecast to be above normal, and precipitation is forecast to be normal. For Indiana, temperatures are forecast to be above normal, and precipitation is forecast to be normal. For Tennessee, temperatures are forecast to be above normal, and precipitation is forecast to be normal. This long-term outlook is updated on NOAA Weather Radio around 5 p.m. Eastern Time each day. Now for the official National Weather Service forecast for Frankfurt and surrounding communities. Tonight, mostly clear. Lows in the lower 60s. Northeast winds up to 5 miles an hour. Saturday, sunny. Highs in the upper 80s. East winds up to 5 miles an hour. Saturday night, partly cloudy. Lows in the mid-60s. East winds up to 5 miles an hour. Sunday, sunny. Highs in the lower 90s. Southwest winds up to 10 miles an hour. Sunday night, mostly clear. Lows in the lower 70s. South winds up to 5 miles an hour. And now the extended forecast for the radio listening area. Monday and Monday night, mostly clear. Highs in the lower 90s. Lows in the lower 70s. Tuesday and Tuesday night, mostly clear. Highs in the mid-90s. Lows in the mid-70s. Wednesday and Wednesday night, partly cloudy. A 20% chance of thunderstorms. Highs in the mid-90s. Lows in the mid-70s. Thursday and Thursday night, partly cloudy. A 20% chance of thunderstorms. Highs in the mid-90s. Lows in the lower 70s. Friday and Friday night, partly cloudy. A 20% chance of thunderstorms. Highs in the lower 90s. Lows in the lower 70s. 8 p.m. Eastern Daylight Time weather conditions across north central Kentucky. At Frankfort. And the pressure was 30.09 inches and rising. At Lexington, it was partly cloudy. The temperature was 78 degrees, the dew point 61, and the relative humidity 55%. The wind was north at 7 miles an hour. The pressure was 30.10 inches and rising. At Louisville, it was partly cloudy. The temperature was 82 degrees, the dew point 57, and the relative humidity 42%. The wind was northeast at 10 miles an hour. The pressure was 30.07 inches and steady. At Frankfort, and the pressure was 30.09 inches and rising. Elsewhere around the region, throughout the region, skies ranged from clear to partly cloudy. It was 77 at Covington, 78 at Indianapolis, 78 at Jasper, Indiana, and 73 at Wilmington, Ohio. Jackson reported 75, London reported 79, and Bowling Green reported 84. The current time is 8:52 p.m. Eastern Daylight Time. And now here is the 8 to 14 day outlook for the region.

This forecast is valid for the period from September 5th to 11, 2026. For Kentucky, temperatures are forecast to be above normal, and precipitation is forecast to be normal. For Indiana, temperatures are forecast to be above normal, and precipitation is forecast to be normal. For Tennessee, temperatures are forecast to be above normal, and precipitation is forecast to be normal. This long-term outlook is updated on NOAA Weather Radio around 5 p.m. Eastern Time each day. Now for the official National Weather Service forecast for Frankfort and surrounding communities. Tonight, mostly clear. Lows in the lower 60s. Northeast winds up to 5 miles an hour. Saturday, sunny. Highs in the upper 80s. East winds up to 5 miles an hour. Saturday night, partly cloudy. Lows in the mid-60s. East winds up to 5 miles an hour. Sunday, sunny. Highs in the lower 90s. Southwest winds up to 10 miles an hour. Sunday night, mostly clear. Lows in the lower 70s. South winds up to 5 miles an hour. And now the extended forecast for the radio listening area. Monday and Monday night, mostly clear. Highs in the lower 90s. Lows in the lower 70s. Tuesday and Tuesday night, mostly clear. Highs in the mid-90s. Lows in the mid-70s. Wednesday and Wednesday night, partly cloudy. A 20% chance of thunderstorms. Highs in the mid-90s. Lows in the mid-70s. Thursday and Thursday night, partly cloudy. A 20% chance of thunderstorms. Highs in the mid-90s. Lows in the lower 70s. Friday and Friday night, partly cloudy. A 20% chance of thunderstorms. Highs in the lower 90s. Lows in the lower 70s. 8 p.m. Eastern Daylight Time weather conditions across north central Kentucky. At Frankfort. And the pressure was 30.09 inches and rising. At Lexington, it was partly cloudy. The temperature was 78 degrees, the dew point 61, and the relative humidity 55%. The wind was north at 7 miles an hour. The pressure was 30.10 inches and rising. At Louisville, it was partly cloudy. The temperature was 82 degrees, the dew point 57, and the relative humidity 42%. The wind was northeast at 10 miles an hour. The pressure was 30.07 inches and steady. At Frankfort, and the pressure was 30.09 inches and rising. Elsewhere around the region, throughout the region, skies ranged from clear to partly cloudy. It was 77 at Covington, 78 at Indianapolis, 78 at Jasper, Indiana, and 73 at Wilmington, Ohio. Jackson reported 75, London reported 79, and Bowling Green reported 84. And now here is the 8 to 14 day outlook for the region. This forecast is valid for the period from September 5th to 11, 2026. For Kentucky, temperatures are forecast to be above normal, and precipitation is forecast to be normal. For Indiana, temperatures are forecast to be above normal, and precipitation is forecast to be normal. For Tennessee, temperatures are forecast to be above normal, and precipitation is forecast to be normal. This long-term outlook is updated on NOAA Weather Radio around 5 p.m. Eastern Time each day. Now for the official National Weather Service forecast for Frankfort and surrounding communities. Tonight, mostly clear. Lows in the lower 60s. Northeast winds up to 5 miles an hour. Saturday, sunny. Highs in the upper 80s. East winds up to 5 miles an hour. Saturday night, partly cloudy. Lows in the mid-60s. East winds up to 5 miles an hour. Sunday, sunny. Highs in the lower 90s. Southwest winds up to 10 miles an hour. Sunday night, mostly clear. Lows in the lower 70s.

south winds up to 5 miles an hour. And now the extended forecast for the radio listening area. Monday and Monday night, mostly clear. Highs in the lower 90s. Lows in the lower 70s. Tuesday and Tuesday night, mostly clear. Highs in the mid-90s. Lows in the mid-70s. Wednesday and Wednesday night, partly cloudy. A 20% chance of thunderstorms. Highs in the mid-90s. Lows in the mid-70s. Thursday and Thursday night, partly cloudy. A 20% chance of thunderstorms. Highs in the mid-90s. Lows in the lower 70s. Friday and Friday night, partly cloudy. A 20% chance of thunderstorms. Highs in the lower 90s. Lows in the lower 70s. The current time is 8:58 p.m. Eastern Daylight Time. 8 p.m. Eastern Daylight Time weather conditions across north central Kentucky. At Frankfort. And the pressure was 30.09 inches in rising. At Lexington, it was partly cloudy. The temperature was 78 degrees, the dew point 61, and the relative humidity 55%. The wind was north at 7 miles an hour. The pressure was 30.10 inches and rising. At Louisville, it was partly cloudy. The temperature was 82 degrees, the dew point 57, and the relative humidity 42%. The wind was northeast at 10 miles an hour. The pressure was 30.07 inches and steady. At Frankfort, and the pressure was 30.09 inches and rising. Elsewhere around the region, throughout the region, skies ranged from clear to partly cloudy. It was 77 at Covington, 78 at Indianapolis, 78 at Jasper, Indiana, and 73 at Wilmington, Ohio. Jackson reported 75, London reported 79, and Bowling Green reported 84. And now here is the 8 to 14 day outlook for the region. This forecast is valid for the period from September 5th to 11, 2026. For Kentucky, temperatures are forecast to be above normal, and precipitation is forecast to be normal. For Indiana, temperatures are forecast to be above normal, and precipitation is forecast to be normal. For Tennessee, temperatures are forecast to be above normal, and precipitation is forecast to be normal. This long-term outlook is updated on NOAA Weather Radio around 5 p.m. Eastern Time each day. Now for the official National Weather Service forecast for Frankfort and surrounding communities. Tonight, mostly clear. Lows in the lower 60s. Northeast winds up to 5 miles an hour. Saturday, sunny. Highs in the upper 80s. East winds up to 5 miles an hour. Saturday night, partly cloudy. Lows in the mid-60s. East winds up to 5 miles an hour. Sunday, sunny. Highs in the lower 90s. Southwest winds up to 10 miles an hour. Sunday night, mostly clear. Lows in the lower 70s. South winds up to 5 miles an hour. And now the extended forecast for the radio listening area. Monday and Monday night, mostly clear. Highs in the lower 90s. Lows in the lower 70s. Tuesday and Tuesday night, mostly clear. Highs in the mid-90s. Lows in the mid-70s. Wednesday and Wednesday night, partly cloudy. A 20% chance of thunderstorms. Highs in the mid-90s. Lows in the mid-70s. Thursday and Thursday night, partly cloudy. A 20% chance of thunderstorms. Highs in the mid-90s. Lows in the lower 70s. Friday and Friday night, partly cloudy. A 20% chance of thunderstorms. Highs in the lower 90s. Lows in the lower 70s. The current time is 9:02 p.m. Eastern Daylight Time. 8 p.m. Eastern Daylight Time weather conditions across north central Kentucky. At Frankfort. And the pressure was 30.09 inches.

rising. At Lexington, it was partly cloudy. The temperature was 78 degrees, the dew point 61, and the relative humidity 55%. The wind was north at 7 miles an hour. The pressure was 30.10 inches and rising. At Louisville, it was partly cloudy. The temperature was 82 degrees, the dew point 57, and the relative humidity 42%. The wind was northeast at 10 miles an hour. The pressure was 30.07 inches and steady. At Frankfort, and the pressure was 30.09 inches and rising. Elsewhere around the region, throughout the region, skies ranged from clear to partly cloudy. It was 77 at Covington, 78 at Indianapolis, 78 at Jasper, Indiana, and 73 at Wilmington, Ohio. Jackson reported 75, London reported 79, and Bowling Green reported 84. Now for the official National Weather Service forecast for Frankfort and surrounding communities. Tonight, mostly clear. Lows in the lower 60s. Northeast winds up to 5 miles an hour. Saturday, sunny. Highs in the upper 80s. East winds up to 5 miles an hour. Saturday night, partly cloudy. Lows in the mid-60s. East winds up to 5 miles an hour. Sunday, sunny. Highs in the lower 90s. Southwest winds up to 10 miles an hour. Sunday night, mostly clear. Lows in the lower 70s. South winds up to 5 miles an hour. And now the extended forecast for the radio listening area. Monday and Monday night, mostly clear. Highs in the lower 90s. Lows in the lower 70s. Tuesday and Tuesday night, mostly clear. Highs in the mid-90s. Lows in the mid-70s. Wednesday and Wednesday night, partly cloudy. A 20% chance of thunderstorms. Highs in the mid-90s. Lows in the mid-70s. Thursday and Thursday night, partly cloudy. A 20% chance of thunderstorms. Highs in the mid-90s. Lows in the lower 70s. Friday and Friday night, partly cloudy. A 20% chance of thunderstorms. Highs in the lower 90s. Lows in the lower 70s. 9 p.m. Eastern Daylight Time weather conditions across north central Kentucky. At Frankfort. And the pressure was 30.10 inches and rising. At Lexington, it was clear. The temperature was 74 degrees, the dew point 60, and the relative humidity 61%. The wind was northeast at 5 miles an hour. The pressure was 30.12 inches and rising. At Louisville, it was partly cloudy. The temperature was 79 degrees, the dew point 56, and the relative humidity 45%. The wind was northeast at 8 miles an hour. The pressure was 30.09 inches and rising. At Frankfort, and the pressure was 30.10 inches and rising. Elsewhere around the region, throughout the region, skies ranged from clear to partly cloudy. It was 74 at Covington, 76 at Indianapolis, 73 at Jasper, Indiana, and 68 at Wilmington, Ohio. Jackson reported 74, London reported 75, and Bowling Green reported 79. Now for the official National Weather Service forecast for Frankfort and surrounding communities. Tonight, mostly clear. Lows in the lower 60s. Northeast winds up to 5 miles an hour. Saturday, sunny. Highs in the upper 80s. East winds up to 5 miles an hour. Saturday night, partly cloudy. Lows in the mid-60s. East winds up to 5 miles an hour. Sunday, sunny. Highs in the lower 90s. Southwest winds up to 10 miles an hour. Sunday night, mostly clear. Lows in the lower 70s. South winds up to 5 miles an hour. And now the extended forecast for the radio listening area. Monday and Monday night.
mostly clear. Highs in the lower 90s. Lows in the lower 70s. Tuesday and Tuesday night, mostly clear. Highs in the mid-90s. Lows in the mid-70s. Wednesday and Wednesday night, partly cloudy. A 20% chance of thunderstorms. Highs in the mid-90s. Lows in the mid-70s. Thursday and Thursday night, partly cloudy. A 20% chance of thunderstorms. Highs in the mid-90s. Lows in the lower 70s. Friday and Friday night, partly cloudy. A 20% chance of thunderstorms. Highs in the lower 90s. Lows in the lower 70s. The current time is 9:08 p.m. Eastern Daylight Time. 9 p.m. Eastern Daylight Time weather conditions across north central Kentucky. At Frankfort. And the pressure was 30.10 inches in rising. At Lexington, it was clear. The temperature was 74 degrees, the dew point 60, and the relative humidity 61%. The wind was northeast at 5 miles an hour. The pressure was 30.12 inches and rising. At Louisville, it was partly cloudy. The temperature was 79 degrees, the dew point 56, and the relative humidity 45%. The wind was northeast at 8 miles an hour. The pressure was 30.09 inches and rising. At Frankfort, and the pressure was 30.10 inches and rising. Elsewhere around the region, throughout the region, skies ranged from clear to partly cloudy. It was 74 at Covington, 76 at Indianapolis, 73 at Jasper, Indiana, and 68 at Wilmington, Ohio. Jackson reported 74, London reported 75, and Bowling Green reported 79. Now for the official National Weather Service forecast for Frankfort and surrounding communities. Tonight, mostly clear. Lows in the lower 60s. Northeast winds up to 5 miles an hour. Saturday, sunny. Highs in the upper 80s. East winds up to 5 miles an hour. Saturday night, partly cloudy. Lows in the mid-60s. East winds up to 5 miles an hour. Sunday, sunny. Highs in the lower 90s. Southwest winds up to 10 miles an hour. Sunday night, mostly clear. Lows in the lower 70s. South winds up to 5 miles an hour. And now the extended forecast for the radio listening area. Monday and Monday night, mostly clear. Highs in the lower 90s. Lows in the lower 70s. Tuesday and Tuesday night, mostly clear. Highs in the mid-90s. Lows in the mid-70s. Wednesday and Wednesday night, partly cloudy. A 20% chance of thunderstorms. Highs in the mid-90s. Lows in the mid-70s. Thursday and Thursday night, partly cloudy. A 20% chance of thunderstorms. Highs in the mid-90s. Lows in the lower 70s. Friday and Friday night, partly cloudy. A 20% chance of thunderstorms. Highs in the lower 90s. Lows in the lower 70s. 9 p.m. Eastern Daylight Time weather conditions across north central Kentucky. At Frankfort. And the pressure was 30.10 inches and rising. At Lexington, it was clear. The temperature was 74 degrees, the dew point 60, and the relative humidity 61%. The wind was northeast at 5 miles an hour. The pressure was 30.12 inches and rising. At Louisville, it was partly cloudy. The temperature was 79 degrees, the dew point 56, and the relative humidity 45%. The wind was northeast at 8 miles an hour. The pressure was 30.09 inches and rising. At Frankfort, and the pressure was 30.10 inches and rising. Elsewhere around the region, throughout the region, skies ranged from clear to partly cloudy. It was 74 at Covington, 76 at Indianapolis, 73 at Jasper, Indiana, and

68 at Wilmington, Ohio. Jackson reported 74. London reported 75. And Bowling Green reported 79. 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The current time is 9:12 p.m. Eastern Daylight Time. 9 p.m. Eastern Daylight Time weather conditions across north central Kentucky. At Frankfurt. And the pressure was 30.10 inches and rising. At Lexington, it was clear. The temperature was 74 degrees, the dew point 60, and the relative humidity 61%. The wind was northeast at 5 miles an hour. The pressure was 30.12 inches and rising. At Louisville, it was partly cloudy. The temperature was 79 degrees, the dew point 56, and the relative humidity 45%. The wind was northeast at 8 miles an hour. The pressure was 30.09 inches and rising. At Frankfurt, and the pressure was 30.10 inches and rising. Elsewhere around the region, throughout the region, skies ranged from clear to partly cloudy. It was 74 at Covington, 76 at Indianapolis, 73 at Jasper, Indiana, and 68 at Wilmington, Ohio. Jackson reported 74, London reported 75, and Bowling Green reported 79. Now for the official National Weather Service forecast for Frankfurt and surrounding communities. Tonight, mostly clear. Lows in the lower 60s. Northeast winds up to 5 miles an hour. Saturday, sunny. Highs in the upper 80s. East winds up to 5 miles an hour. Saturday night, partly cloudy. Lows in the mid-60s. East winds up to 5 miles an hour. Sunday, sunny. Highs in the lower 90s. Southwest winds up to 10 miles an hour. Sunday night, mostly clear. Lows in the lower 70s. South winds up to 5 miles an hour. And now the extended forecast for the radio listening area. Monday and Monday night, mostly clear. Highs in the lower 90s. Lows in the lower 70s. Tuesday and Tuesday night, mostly clear. Highs in the mid-90s. Lows in the mid-70s. Wednesday and Wednesday night, partly cloudy. A 20% chance of thunderstorms. Highs in the mid-90s. Lows in the mid-70s. Thursday and Thursday night, partly cloudy. A 20% chance of thunderstorms. Highs in the mid-90s. Lows in the lower 70s. Friday and Friday night, partly cloudy. A 20% chance of thunderstorms. Highs in the lower 90s. Lows in the lower 70s. 9 p.m. Eastern Daylight Time weather conditions across north central Kentucky. At Frankfurt. And the pressure was 30.10 inches and rising. At Lexington, it was clear. The temperature was 74 degrees, the dew point 60, and the relative humidity 61%. The wind was northeast at 5 miles an hour. The pressure was 30.12 inches and rising. At Louisville, it was partly cloudy. The temperature was 79 degrees, the dew point 56, and the relative humidity 45%. The wind was northeast at 8 miles an hour. The pressure was 30.09 inches and rising. At Frankfurt, and the pressure was 30.10 inches and rising. Elsewhere around the region, throughout the region, skies ranged from clear to partly cloudy. It was 74 at Covington, 76 at Indianapolis, 73 at Jasper, Indiana, and 68 at Wilmington, Ohio. Jackson reported 74, London reported 75, and Bowling Green reported 79. The current time is 9:17 p.m. Eastern Daylight Time. Now for the official National Weather Service forecast.

Frankfurt and surrounding communities. Tonight, mostly clear. Lows in the lower 60s. Northeast winds up to 5 miles an hour. Saturday, sunny. Highs in the upper 80s. East winds up to 5 miles an hour. Saturday night, partly cloudy. Lows in the mid-60s. East winds up to 5 miles an hour. Sunday, sunny. Highs in the lower 90s. Southwest winds up to 10 miles an hour. Sunday night, mostly clear. Lows in the lower 70s. South winds up to 5 miles an hour. And now the extended forecast for the radio listening area. Monday and Monday night, mostly clear. Highs in the lower 90s. Lows in the lower 70s. Tuesday and Tuesday night, mostly clear. Highs in the mid-90s. Lows in the mid-70s. Wednesday and Wednesday night, partly cloudy. A 20% chance of thunderstorms. Highs in the mid-90s. Lows in the mid-70s. Thursday and Thursday night, partly cloudy. A 20% chance of thunderstorms. Highs in the mid-90s. Lows in the lower 70s. Friday and Friday night, partly cloudy. A 20% chance of thunderstorms. Highs in the lower 90s. Lows in the lower 70s. 9 p.m. Eastern Daylight Time weather conditions across north-central Kentucky. At Frankfort. And the pressure was 30.10 inches and rising. At Lexington, it was clear. The temperature was 74 degrees, the dew point 60, and the relative humidity 61%. The wind was northeast at 5 miles an hour. The pressure was 30.12 inches and rising. At Louisville, it was partly cloudy. The temperature was 79 degrees, the dew point 56, and the relative humidity 45%. The wind was northeast at 8 miles an hour. The pressure was 30.09 inches and rising. At Frankfort, and the pressure was 30.10 inches and rising. Elsewhere around the region, throughout the region, skies ranged from clear to partly cloudy. It was 74 at Covington, 76 at Indianapolis, 73 at Jasper, Indiana, and 68 at Wilmington, Ohio. Jackson reported 74, London reported 75, and Bowling Green reported 79. Now for the official National Weather Service forecast for Frankfort and surrounding communities. Tonight, mostly clear. Lows in the lower 60s. Northeast winds up to 5 miles an hour. Saturday, sunny. Highs in the upper 80s. East winds up to 5 miles an hour. Saturday night, partly cloudy. Lows in the mid-60s. East winds up to 5 miles an hour. Sunday, sunny. Highs in the lower 90s. Southwest winds up to 10 miles an hour. Sunday night, mostly clear. Lows in the lower 70s. South winds up to 5 miles an hour. And now the extended forecast for the radio listening area. Monday and Monday night, mostly clear. Highs in the lower 90s. Lows in the lower 70s. Tuesday and Tuesday night, mostly clear. Highs in the mid-90s. Lows in the mid-70s. Wednesday and Wednesday night, partly cloudy. A 20% chance of thunderstorms. Highs in the mid-90s. Lows in the mid-70s. Thursday and Thursday night, partly cloudy. A 20% chance of thunderstorms. Highs in the mid-90s. Lows in the lower 70s. Friday and Friday night, partly cloudy. A 20% chance of thunderstorms. Highs in the lower 90s. Lows in the lower 70s. The current time is 9:22 p.m. Eastern Daylight Time. 9 p.m. Eastern Daylight Time weather conditions across north-central Kentucky. At Frankfort. And the pressure was 30.10 inches and rising. At Lexington, it was clear.

The temperature was 74 degrees, the dew point 60, and the relative humidity 61%. The wind was northeast at 5 miles an hour. The pressure was 30.12 inches and rising. At Louisville, it was partly cloudy. The temperature was 79 degrees, the dew point 56, and the relative humidity 45%. The wind was northeast at 8 miles an hour. The pressure was 30.09 inches and rising. At Frankfort, and the pressure was 30.10 inches and rising. Elsewhere around the region, throughout the region, skies ranged from clear to partly cloudy. It was 74 at Covington, 76 at Indianapolis, 73 at Jasper, Indiana, and 68 at Wilmington, Ohio. Jackson reported 74, London reported 75, and Bowling Green reported 79. Now for the official National Weather Service forecast for Frankfort and surrounding communities. Tonight, mostly clear. Lows in the lower 60s. Northeast winds up to 5 miles an hour. Saturday, sunny. Highs in the upper 80s. East winds up to 5 miles an hour. Saturday night, partly cloudy. Lows in the mid-60s. East winds up to 5 miles an hour. Sunday, sunny. Highs in the lower 90s. Southwest winds up to 10 miles an hour. Sunday night, mostly clear. Lows in the lower 70s. South winds up to 5 miles an hour. And now the extended forecast for the radio listening area. Monday and Monday night, mostly clear. Highs in the lower 90s. Lows in the lower 70s. Tuesday and Tuesday night, mostly clear. Highs in the mid-90s. Lows in the mid-70s. Wednesday and Wednesday night, partly cloudy. A 20% chance of thunderstorms. Highs in the mid-90s. Lows in the mid-70s. Thursday and Thursday night, partly cloudy. A 20% chance of thunderstorms. Highs in the mid-90s. Lows in the lower 70s. Friday and Friday night, partly cloudy. A 20% chance of thunderstorms. Highs in the lower 90s. Lows in the lower 70s. 9 p.m. Eastern Daylight Time weather conditions across north-central Kentucky. At Frankfort, and the pressure was 30.10 inches and rising. At Lexington, it was clear. The temperature was 74 degrees, the dew point 60, and the relative humidity 61%. The wind was northeast at 5 miles an hour. The pressure was 30.12 inches and rising. At Louisville, it was partly cloudy. The temperature was 79 degrees, the dew point 56, and the relative humidity 45%. The wind was northeast at 8 miles an hour. The pressure was 30.09 inches and rising. At Frankfort, and the pressure was 30.10 inches and rising. Elsewhere around the region, throughout the region, skies ranged from clear to partly cloudy. It was 74 at Covington, 76 at Indianapolis, 73 at Jasper, Indiana, and 68 at Wilmington, Ohio. Jackson reported 74, London reported 75, and Bowling Green reported 79. Now for the official National Weather Service forecast for Frankfort and surrounding communities. Tonight, mostly clear. Lows in the lower 60s. Northeast winds up to 5 miles an hour. Saturday, sunny. Highs in the upper 80s. East winds up to 5 miles an hour. Saturday night, partly cloudy. Lows in the mid-60s. East winds up to 5 miles an hour. Sunday, sunny. Highs in the lower 90s. Southwest winds up to 10 miles an hour. Sunday night, mostly clear. Lows in the lower 70s. South winds up to 5 miles an hour. And now the extended forecast for the radio listening area. Monday and Monday night, mostly clear. Highs in the lower 90s.

lower 70s. Tuesday and Tuesday night, mostly clear. Highs in the mid-90s. Lows in the mid-70s. Wednesday and Wednesday night, partly cloudy. A 20% chance of thunderstorms. Highs in the mid-90s. Lows in the mid-70s. Thursday and Thursday night, partly cloudy. A 20% chance of thunderstorms. Highs in the mid-90s. Lows in the lower 70s. Friday and Friday night, partly cloudy. A 20% chance of thunderstorms. Highs in the lower 90s. Lows in the lower 70s. The current time is 9:28 p.m. Eastern Daylight Time. 9 p.m. Eastern Daylight Time weather conditions across north-central Kentucky. At Frankfort. And the pressure was 30.10 inches in rising. At Lexington, it was clear. The temperature was 74 degrees, the dew point 60, and the relative humidity 61%. The wind was northeast at 5 miles an hour. The pressure was 30.12 inches and rising. At Louisville, it was partly cloudy. The temperature was 79 degrees, the dew point 56, and the relative humidity 45%. The wind was northeast at 8 miles an hour. The pressure was 30.09 inches and rising. At Frankfort, and the pressure was 30.10 inches and rising. Elsewhere around the region, throughout the region, skies ranged from clear to partly cloudy. It was 74 at Covington, 76 at Indianapolis, 73 at Jasper, Indiana, and 68 at Wilmington, Ohio. Jackson reported 74, London reported 75, and Bowling Green reported 79. Now for the official National Weather Service forecast for Frankfort and surrounding communities. Tonight, mostly clear. Lows in the lower 60s. Northeast winds up to 5 miles an hour. Saturday, sunny. Highs in the upper 80s. East winds up to 5 miles an hour. Saturday night, partly cloudy. Lows in the mid-60s. East winds up to 5 miles an hour. Sunday, sunny. Highs in the lower 90s. Southwest winds up to 10 miles an hour. Sunday night, mostly clear. Lows in the lower 70s. South winds up to 5 miles an hour. And now the extended forecast for the radio listening area. Monday and Monday night, mostly clear. Highs in the lower 90s. Lows in the lower 70s. Tuesday and Tuesday night, mostly clear. Highs in the mid-90s. Lows in the mid-70s. Wednesday and Wednesday night, partly cloudy. A 20% chance of thunderstorms. Highs in the mid-90s. Lows in the mid-70s. Thursday and Thursday night, partly cloudy. A 20% chance of thunderstorms. Highs in the mid-90s. Lows in the lower 70s. Friday and Friday night, partly cloudy. A 20% chance of thunderstorms. Highs in the lower 90s. Lows in the lower 70s. 9 p.m. Eastern Daylight Time weather conditions across north-central Kentucky. At Frankfort. And the pressure was 30.10 inches and rising. At Lexington, it was clear. The temperature was 74 degrees, the dew point 60, and the relative humidity 61%. The wind was northeast at 5 miles an hour. The pressure was 30.12 inches and rising. At Louisville, it was partly cloudy. The temperature was 79 degrees, the dew point 56, and the relative humidity 45%. The wind was northeast at 8 miles an hour. The pressure was 30.09 inches and rising. At Frankfort, and the pressure was 30.10 inches and rising. Elsewhere around the region, throughout the region, skies ranged from clear to partly cloudy. It was 74 at Covington, 76 at Indianapolis, 73 at Jasper, Indiana, and 68 at Wilmington, Ohio.
Jackson reported 74, London reported 75, and Bowling Green reported 79. The current time is 9:32 p.m. Eastern Daylight Time. Now for the official National Weather Service forecast for Frankfurt and surrounding communities. Tonight, mostly clear. Lows in the lower 60s. Northeast winds up to 5 miles an hour. Saturday, sunny. Highs in the upper 80s. East winds up to 5 miles an hour. Saturday night, partly cloudy. Lows in the mid-60s. East winds up to 5 miles an hour. Sunday, sunny. Highs in the lower 90s. Southwest winds up to 10 miles an hour. East winds up to 5 miles an hour. Sunday, sunny. Highs in the lower 90s. Southwest winds up to 10 miles an hour. Sunday night, mostly clear. Lows in the lower 70s. South winds up to 5 miles an hour. And now the extended forecast for the radio listening area. Monday and Monday night, mostly clear. Highs in the lower 90s. Lows in the lower 70s. Tuesday and Tuesday night, mostly clear. Highs in the mid-90s. Lows in the mid-70s. Wednesday and Wednesday night, partly cloudy. A 20% chance of thunderstorms. Highs in the mid-90s. Lows in the mid-70s. Thursday and Thursday night, partly cloudy. A 20% chance of thunderstorms. Highs in the mid-90s. Lows in the lower 70s. Friday and Friday night, partly cloudy. A 20% chance of thunderstorms. Highs in the lower 90s. Lows in the lower 70s. 9 p.m. Eastern Daylight Time weather conditions across north central Kentucky. At Frankfurt. And the pressure was 30.10 inches and rising. At Lexington, it was clear. The temperature was 74 degrees, the dew point 60, and the relative humidity 61%. The wind was northeast at 5 miles an hour. The pressure was 30.12 inches and rising. At Louisville, it was partly cloudy. The temperature was 79 degrees, the dew point 56, and the relative humidity 45%. The wind was northeast at 8 miles an hour. The pressure was 30.09 inches and rising. At Frankfurt. And the pressure was 30.10 inches and rising. Elsewhere around the region, throughout the region, skies ranged from clear to partly cloudy. It was 74 at Covington, 76 at Indianapolis, 73 at Jasper, Indiana, and 68 at Wilmington, Ohio. Jackson reported 74, London reported 75, and Bowling Green reported 79. Now for the official National Weather Service forecast for Frankfurt and surrounding communities. Tonight, mostly clear. Lows in the lower 60s. Northeast winds up to 5 miles an hour. Saturday, sunny. Highs in the upper 80s. East winds up to 5 miles an hour. Saturday night, partly cloudy. Lows in the mid-60s. East winds up to 5 miles an hour. Sunday, sunny. Highs in the lower 90s. Southwest winds up to 10 miles an hour. Sunday night, mostly clear. Lows in the lower 70s. South winds up to 5 miles an hour. And now the extended forecast for the radio listening area. Monday and Monday night, mostly clear. Highs in the lower 90s. Lows in the lower 70s. Tuesday and Tuesday night, mostly clear. Highs in the mid-90s. Lows in the mid-70s. Wednesday and Wednesday night, partly cloudy. A 20% chance of thunderstorms. Highs in the mid-90s. Lows in the mid-70s. Thursday and Thursday night, partly cloudy. A 20% chance of thunderstorms. Highs in the mid-90s. Lows in the lower 70s. Friday and Friday night, partly cloudy.
20% chance of thunderstorms.

Highs in the lower 90s. Lows in the lower 70s. The current time is 9:37 p.m. Eastern Daylight Time. 9 p.m. Eastern Daylight Time weather conditions across north central Kentucky. At Frankfort. And the pressure was 30.10 inches and rising. At Lexington, it was clear. The temperature was 74 degrees, the dew point 60, and the relative humidity 61%. The wind was northeast at 5 miles an hour. The pressure was 30.12 inches and rising. At Louisville, it was partly cloudy. The temperature was 79 degrees, the dew point 56, and the relative humidity 45%. The wind was northeast at 8 miles an hour. The pressure was 30.09 inches and rising. At Frankfort, and the pressure was 30.10 inches and rising. Elsewhere around the region, throughout the region, skies ranged from clear to partly cloudy. It was 74 at Covington, 76 at Indianapolis, 73 at Jasper, Indiana, and 68 at Wilmington, Ohio. Jackson reported 74, London reported 75, and Bowling Green reported 79. Now for the official National Weather Service forecast for Frankfort and surrounding communities. Tonight, mostly clear. Lows in the lower 60s. Northeast winds up to 5 miles an hour. Saturday, sunny. Highs in the upper 80s. East winds up to 5 miles an hour. Saturday night, partly cloudy. Lows in the mid-60s. East winds up to 5 miles an hour. Sunday, sunny. Highs in the lower 90s. Southwest winds up to 10 miles an hour. Sunday night, mostly clear. Lows in the lower 70s. South winds up to 5 miles an hour. And now the extended forecast for the radio listening area. Monday and Monday night, mostly clear. Highs in the lower 90s. Lows in the lower 70s. Tuesday and Tuesday night, mostly clear. Highs in the mid-90s. Lows in the mid-70s. Wednesday and Wednesday night, partly cloudy. A 20% chance of thunderstorms. Highs in the mid-90s. Lows in the mid-70s. Thursday and Thursday night, partly cloudy. A 20% chance of thunderstorms. Highs in the mid-90s. Lows in the lower 70s. Friday and Friday night, partly cloudy. A 20% chance of thunderstorms. Highs in the lower 90s. Lows in the lower 70s. 9 p.m. Eastern Daylight Time weather conditions across north central Kentucky. At Frankfort. And the pressure was 30.10 inches and rising. At Lexington, it was clear. The temperature was 74 degrees, the dew point 60, and the relative humidity 61%. The wind was northeast at 5 miles an hour. The pressure was 30.12 inches and rising. At Louisville, it was partly cloudy. The temperature was 79 degrees, the dew point 56, and the relative humidity 45%. The wind was northeast at 8 miles an hour. The pressure was 30.09 inches and rising. At Frankfort, and the pressure was 30.10 inches and rising. Elsewhere around the region, throughout the region, skies ranged from clear to partly cloudy. It was 74 at Covington, 76 at Indianapolis, 73 at Jasper, Indiana, and 68 at Wilmington, Ohio. Jackson reported 74, London reported 75, and Bowling Green reported 79. Now for the official National Weather Service forecast for Frankfort and surrounding communities. Tonight, mostly clear. Lows in the lower 60s. Northeast winds up to 5 miles an hour. Saturday, sunny. Highs in the upper 80s. East winds up to 5 miles an hour. Saturday night, partly cloudy. Lows in the mid-60s. East winds up to 5 miles an hour. Sunday,

Highs in the lower 90s. Southwest winds up to 10 miles an hour. Sunday night, mostly clear. Lows in the lower 70s. South winds up to 5 miles an hour. And now the extended forecast for the radio listening area. Monday and Monday night, mostly clear. Highs in the lower 90s. Lows in the lower 70s. Tuesday and Tuesday night, mostly clear. Highs in the mid-90s. Lows in the mid-70s. Wednesday and Wednesday night, partly cloudy. A 20% chance of thunderstorms. Highs in the mid-90s. Lows in the mid-70s. Thursday and Thursday night, partly cloudy. A 20% chance of thunderstorms. Highs in the mid-90s. Lows in the lower 70s. Friday and Friday night, partly cloudy. A 20% chance of thunderstorms. Highs in the lower 90s. Lows in the lower 70s. 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The current time is 9:43 p.m. Eastern Daylight Time. 9 p.m. Eastern Daylight Time weather conditions across north central Kentucky. At Frankfort, and the pressure was 30.10 inches and rising. At Lexington, it was clear. The temperature was 74 degrees, the dew point 60, and the relative humidity 61%. The wind was northeast at 5 miles an hour. The pressure was 30.12 inches and rising. At Louisville, it was partly cloudy. The temperature was 79 degrees, the dew point 56, and the relative humidity 45%. The wind was northeast at 8 miles an hour. The pressure was 30.09 inches and rising. At Frankfort, and the pressure was 30.10 inches and rising. Elsewhere around the region, throughout the region, skies ranged from clear to partly cloudy. It was 74 at Covington, 76 at Indianapolis, 73 at Jasper, Indiana, and 68 at Wilmington, Ohio. Jackson reported 74, London reported 75, and Bowling Green reported 79. Now for the official National Weather Service forecast for Frankfort and surrounding communities. Tonight, mostly clear. Lows in the lower 60s. Northeast winds up to 5 miles an hour. Saturday, sunny. Highs in the upper 80s. East winds up to 5 miles an hour. Saturday night, partly cloudy. Lows in the mid-60s. East winds up to 5 miles an hour. Sunday, sunny. Highs in the lower 90s. Southwest winds up to 10 miles an hour. Sunday night, mostly clear. Lows in the lower 70s. South winds up to 5 miles an hour. And now the extended forecast for the radio listening area. Monday and Monday night, mostly clear. Highs in the lower 90s. Lows in the lower 70s. Tuesday and Tuesday night, mostly clear. Highs in the mid-90s. Lows in the mid-70s. Wednesday and Wednesday night, partly cloudy. A 20% chance of thunderstorms. Highs in the mid-90s. Lows in the mid-70s. Thursday and Thursday night, partly cloudy. A 20% chance of thunderstorms. Highs in the mid-90s. Lows in the lower 70s. Friday and Friday night, partly cloudy. A 20% chance of thunderstorms. Highs in the lower 90s. Lows in the lower 70s. 9 p.m. Eastern Daylight Time weather conditions across north central Kentucky. At Frankfort. And the pressure was 30.10 inches and rising. At Lexington, it was clear. The temperature was 74 degrees, the dew point 60, and the relative humidity 61%. The wind was northeast at 5 miles.

75, and Bowling Green reported 79. The current time is 9:48 p.m. Eastern Daylight Time. Now for the official National Weather Service forecast for Frankfort and surrounding communities. Tonight, mostly clear. Lows in the lower 60s. Northeast winds up to 5 miles an hour. Saturday, sunny. Highs in the upper 80s. East winds up to 5 miles an hour. Saturday night, partly cloudy. Lows in the mid-60s. East winds up to 5 miles an hour. Sunday, sunny. Highs in the lower 90s. Southwest winds up to 10 miles an hour. Sunday night, mostly clear. Lows in the lower 70s. South winds up to 5 miles an hour. And now the extended forecast for the radio listening area. Monday and Monday night, mostly clear. Highs in the lower 90s. Lows in the lower 70s. Tuesday and Tuesday night, mostly clear. Highs in the mid-90s. Lows in the mid-70s. Wednesday and Wednesday night, partly cloudy. A 20% chance of thunderstorms. Highs in the mid-90s. Lows in the mid-70s. Thursday and Thursday night, partly cloudy. A 20% chance of thunderstorms. Highs in the mid-90s. Lows in the lower 70s. Friday and Friday night, partly cloudy. A 20% chance of thunderstorms. Highs in the lower 90s. Lows in the lower 70s. 9 p.m. Eastern Daylight Time weather conditions across north-central Kentucky. At Frankfort. And the pressure was 30.10 inches and rising. At Lexington, it was clear. The temperature was 74 degrees, the dew point 60, and the relative humidity 61%. The wind was northeast at 5 miles an hour. The pressure was 30.12 inches and rising. At Louisville, it was partly cloudy. The temperature was 79 degrees, the dew point 56, and the relative humidity 45%. The wind was northeast at 8 miles an hour. The pressure was 30.09 inches and rising. At Frankfort, and the pressure was 30.10 inches and rising. Elsewhere around the region, throughout the region, skies ranged from clear to partly cloudy. It was 74 at Covington, 76 at Indianapolis, 73 at Jasper, Indiana, and 68 at Wilmington, Ohio. Jackson reported 74, London reported 75, and Bowling Green reported 79. Now for the official National Weather Service forecast for Frankfort and surrounding communities. Tonight, mostly clear. Lows in the lower 60s. Northeast winds up to 5 miles an hour. Saturday, sunny. Highs in the upper 80s. East winds up to 5 miles an hour. Saturday night, partly cloudy. Lows in the mid-60s. East winds up to 5 miles an hour. Sunday, sunny. Highs in the lower 90s. Southwest winds up to 10 miles an hour. Sunday night, mostly clear. Lows in the lower 70s. South winds up to 5 miles an hour. And now the extended forecast for the radio listening area. Monday and Monday night, mostly clear. Highs in the lower 90s. Lows in the lower 70s. Tuesday and Tuesday night, mostly clear. Highs in the mid-90s. Lows in the mid-70s. Wednesday and Wednesday night, partly cloudy. A 20% chance of thunderstorms. Highs in the mid-90s. Lows in the mid-70s. Thursday and Thursday night, partly cloudy. A 20% chance of thunderstorms. Highs in the mid-90s. Lows in the lower 70s. Friday and Friday night, partly cloudy. A 20% chance of thunderstorms. Highs in the lower 90s. Lows in the lower 70s. The current time is 9:52 p.m. Eastern Daylight Time. 9 p.m. Eastern

and daylight time weather conditions across north central Kentucky at Frankfort, and the pressure was 30.10 inches and rising. At Lexington, it was clear. The temperature was 74 degrees, the dew point 60, and the relative humidity 61%. The wind was northeast at 5 miles an hour. The pressure was 30.12 inches and rising. At Louisville, it was partly cloudy. The temperature was 79 degrees, the dew point 56, and the relative humidity 45%. The wind was northeast at 8 miles an hour. The pressure was 30.09 inches and rising. At Frankfort, and the pressure was 30.10 inches and rising. Elsewhere around the region, throughout the region, skies ranged from clear to partly cloudy. It was 74 at Covington, 76 at Indianapolis, 73 at Jasper, Indiana, and 68 at Wilmington, Ohio. Jackson reported 74, London reported 75, and Bowling Green reported 79. Now for the official National Weather Service forecast for Frankfort and surrounding communities. Tonight, mostly clear. Lows in the lower 60s. Northeast winds up to 5 miles an hour. Saturday, sunny. Highs in the upper 80s. East winds up to 5 miles an hour. Saturday night, partly cloudy. Lows in the mid-60s. East winds up to 5 miles an hour. Sunday, sunny. Highs in the lower 90s. Southwest winds up to 10 miles an hour. Sunday night, mostly clear. Lows in the lower 70s. South winds up to 5 miles an hour. And now the extended forecast for the radio listening area. Monday and Monday night, mostly clear. Highs in the lower 90s. Lows in the lower 70s. Tuesday and Tuesday night, mostly clear. Highs in the mid-90s. Lows in the mid-70s. Wednesday and Wednesday night, partly cloudy. A 20% chance of thunderstorms. Highs in the mid-90s. Lows in the mid-70s. Thursday and Thursday night, partly cloudy. A 20% chance of thunderstorms. Highs in the mid-90s. Lows in the lower 70s. Friday and Friday night, partly cloudy. A 20% chance of thunderstorms. Highs in the lower 90s. Lows in the lower 70s. 9 p.m. Eastern Daylight Time weather conditions across north central Kentucky. At Frankfort. And the pressure was 30.10 inches and rising. At Lexington, it was clear. The temperature was 74 degrees, the dew point 60, and the relative humidity 61%. The wind was northeast at 5 miles an hour. The pressure was 30.12 inches and rising. At Louisville, it was partly cloudy. The temperature was 79 degrees, the dew point 56, and the relative humidity 45%. The wind was northeast at 8 miles an hour. The pressure was 30.09 inches and rising. At Frankfort, and the pressure was 30.10 inches and rising. Elsewhere around the region, throughout the region, skies ranged from clear to partly cloudy. It was 74 at Covington, 76 at Indianapolis, 73 at Jasper, Indiana, and 68 at Wilmington, Ohio. Jackson reported 74, London reported 75, and Bowling Green reported 79. The current time is 9:57 p.m. Eastern Daylight Time. Now for the official National Weather Service forecast for Frankfort and surrounding communities. Tonight, mostly clear. Lows in the lower 60s. Northeast winds up to 5 miles an hour. Saturday, sunny. Highs in the upper 80s. East winds up to 5 miles an hour. Saturday night, partly cloudy. Lows in the mid-60s. East winds up to 5 miles an hour. Sunday, sunny. Highs in the lower 90s. Southwest winds up to 10 miles an hour.

Night, mostly clear. Lows in the lower 70s. South winds up to 5 miles an hour. And now the extended forecast for the radio listening area. Monday and Monday night, mostly clear. Highs in the lower 90s. Lows in the lower 70s. Tuesday and Tuesday night, mostly clear. Highs in the mid-90s. Lows in the mid-70s. Wednesday and Wednesday night, partly cloudy. A 20% chance of thunderstorms. Highs in the mid-90s. Lows in the mid-70s. Thursday and Thursday night, partly cloudy. A 20% chance of thunderstorms. Highs in the mid-90s. Lows in the lower 70s. Friday and Friday night, partly cloudy. A 20% chance of thunderstorms. Highs in the lower 90s. Lows in the lower 70s. 9 p.m. Eastern Daylight Time weather conditions across north-central Kentucky. At Frankfort. And the pressure was 30.10 inches in rising. At Lexington, it was clear. The temperature was 74 degrees, the dew point 60, and the relative humidity 61%. The wind was northeast at 5 miles an hour. The pressure was 30.12 inches and rising. At Louisville, it was partly cloudy. The temperature was 79 degrees, the dew point 56, and the relative humidity 45%. The wind was northeast at 8 miles an hour. The pressure was 30.09 inches and rising. At Frankfort, and the pressure was 30.10 inches in rising. Elsewhere around the region, throughout the region, skies ranged from clear to partly cloudy. It was 74 at Covington, 76 at Indianapolis, 73 at Jasper, Indiana, and 68 at Wilmington, Ohio. Jackson reported 74, London reported 75, and Bowling Green reported 79. Now for the official National Weather Service forecast for Frankfort and surrounding communities. Tonight, mostly clear. Lows in the lower 60s. Northeast winds up to 5 miles an hour. Saturday, sunny. Highs in the upper 80s. East winds up to 5 miles an hour. Saturday night, partly cloudy. Lows in the mid-60s. East winds up to 5 miles an hour. Sunday, sunny. Highs in the lower 90s. Southwest winds up to 10 miles an hour. Sunday night, mostly clear. Lows in the lower 70s. South winds up to 5 miles an hour. And now the extended forecast for the radio listening area. Monday and Monday night, mostly clear. Highs in the lower 90s. Lows in the lower 70s. Tuesday and Tuesday night, mostly clear. Highs in the mid-90s. Lows in the mid-70s. Wednesday and Wednesday night, partly cloudy. A 20% chance of thunderstorms. Highs in the mid-90s. Lows in the mid-70s. Thursday and Thursday night, partly cloudy. A 20% chance of thunderstorms. Highs in the mid-90s. Lows in the lower 70s. Friday and Friday night, partly cloudy. A 20% chance of thunderstorms. Highs in the lower 90s. Lows in the lower 70s. The current time is 10:02 p.m. Eastern Daylight Time. 9 p.m. Eastern Daylight Time weather conditions across north-central Kentucky. At Frankfort. And the pressure was 30.10 inches and rising. At Lexington, it was clear. The temperature was 74 degrees, the dew point 60, and the relative humidity 61%. The wind was northeast at 5 miles an hour. The pressure was 30.12 inches and rising. At Louisville, it was partly cloudy. The temperature was 79 degrees, the dew point 56, and the relative humidity 45%. The wind was northeast at 8 miles an hour. The pressure was 30.09 inches and rising. At Frankfort, and the pressure was 30.10 inches and rising.

elsewhere around the region. Throughout the region, skies ranged from clear to partly cloudy. It was 74 at Covington, 76 at Indianapolis, 73 at Jasper, Indiana, and 68 at Wilmington, Ohio. Jackson reported 74, London reported 75, and Bowling Green reported 79. Now for the official National Weather Service forecast for Frankfort and surrounding communities. Tonight, mostly clear. Lows in the lower 60s. Northeast winds up to 5 miles an hour. Saturday, sunny. Highs in the upper 80s. East winds up to 5 miles an hour. Saturday night, partly cloudy. Lows in the mid-60s. East winds up to 5 miles an hour. Sunday, sunny. Highs in the lower 90s. Southwest winds up to 10 miles an hour. Sunday night, mostly clear. Lows in the lower 70s. South winds up to 5 miles an hour. And now the extended forecast for the radio listening area. Monday and Monday night, mostly clear. Highs in the lower 90s. Lows in the lower 70s. Tuesday and Tuesday night, mostly clear. Highs in the mid-90s. Lows in the mid-70s. Wednesday and Wednesday night, partly cloudy. A 20% chance of thunderstorms. Highs in the mid-90s. Lows in the mid-70s. Thursday and Thursday night, partly cloudy. A 20% chance of thunderstorms. Highs in the mid-90s. Lows in the lower 70s. Friday and Friday night, partly cloudy. A 20% chance of thunderstorms. Highs in the lower 90s. Lows in the lower 70s. 10 p.m. Eastern Daylight Time weather conditions across north central Kentucky. At Frankfort. And the pressure was 30.12 inches and rising. At Lexington, it was clear. The temperature was 72 degrees, the dew point 60, and the relative humidity 66%. The wind was north at 5 miles an hour. The pressure was 30.13 inches and rising. At Louisville, it was clear. The temperature was 77 degrees, the dew point 57, and the relative humidity 50%. The wind was north at 7 miles an hour. The pressure was 30.11 inches and rising. At Frankfort, and the pressure was 30.12 inches and rising. Elsewhere around the region, throughout the region, skies ranged from clear to partly cloudy. It was 73 at Covington, 74 at Indianapolis, 70 at Jasper, Indiana, and 67 at Wilmington, Ohio. Jackson reported 72, London reported 72, and Bowling Green reported 77. Now for the official National Weather Service forecast for Frankfort and surrounding communities. Tonight, mostly clear. Lows in the lower 60s. Northeast winds up to 5 miles an hour. Saturday, sunny. Highs in the upper 80s. East winds up to 5 miles an hour. Saturday night, partly cloudy. Lows in the mid-60s. East winds up to 5 miles an hour. Sunday, sunny. Highs in the lower 90s. Southwest winds up to 10 miles an hour. Sunday night, mostly clear. Lows in the lower 70s. South winds up to 5 miles an hour. And now the extended forecast for the radio listening area. Monday and Monday night, mostly clear. Highs in the lower 90s. Lows in the lower 70s. Tuesday and Tuesday night, mostly clear. Highs in the mid-90s. Lows in the mid-70s. Wednesday and Wednesday night, partly cloudy. A 20% chance of thunderstorms. Highs in the mid-90s. Lows in the mid-70s. Thursday and Thursday night, partly cloudy. A 20% chance of thunderstorms. Highs in the mid-90s. Lows in the lower 70s. Friday and Friday night, partly cloudy. A 20% chance of thunderstorms.

Highs in the lower 90s. Lows in the lower 70s. The current time is 10:08 p.m. Eastern Daylight Time. 10 p.m. Eastern Daylight Time weather conditions across north central Kentucky. At Frankfort. And the pressure was 30.12 inches and rising. At Lexington, it was clear. The temperature was 72 degrees, the dew point 60, and the relative humidity 66%. The wind was north at 5 miles an hour. The pressure was 30.13 inches and rising. At Louisville, it was clear. The temperature was 77 degrees, the dew point 57, and the relative humidity 50%. The wind was north at 7 miles an hour. The pressure was 30.11 inches and rising. At Frankfort, and the pressure was 30.12 inches and rising. Elsewhere around the region, throughout the region, skies ranged from clear to partly cloudy. It was 73 at Covington, 74 at Indianapolis, 70 at Jasper, Indiana, and 67 at Wilmington, Ohio. Jackson reported 72, London reported 72, and Bowling Green reported 77. Now for the official National Weather Service forecast for Frankfort and surrounding communities. Tonight, mostly clear. Lows in the lower 60s. Northeast winds up to 5 miles an hour. Saturday, sunny. Highs in the upper 80s. East winds up to 5 miles an hour. Saturday night, partly cloudy. Lows in the mid-60s. East winds up to 5 miles an hour. Sunday, sunny. Highs in the lower 90s. Southwest winds up to 10 miles an hour. Sunday night, mostly clear. Lows in the lower 70s. South winds up to 5 miles an hour. And now the extended forecast for the radio listening area. Monday and Monday night, mostly clear. Highs in the lower 90s. Lows in the lower 70s. Tuesday and Tuesday night, mostly clear. Highs in the mid-90s. Lows in the mid-70s. Wednesday and Wednesday night, partly cloudy. A 20% chance of thunderstorms. Highs in the mid-90s. Lows in the mid-70s. Thursday and Thursday night, partly cloudy. A 20% chance of thunderstorms. Highs in the mid-90s. Lows in the lower 70s. Friday and Friday night, partly cloudy. A 20% chance of thunderstorms. Highs in the lower 90s. Lows in the lower 70s. 10 p.m. Eastern Daylight Time weather conditions across north central Kentucky. At Frankfort. And the pressure was 30.12 inches and rising. At Lexington, it was clear. The temperature was 72 degrees, the dew point 60, and the relative humidity 66%. The wind was north at 5 miles an hour. The pressure was 30.13 inches and rising. At Louisville, it was clear. The temperature was 77 degrees. The dew point 57, and the relative humidity 50%. The wind was north at 7 miles an hour. The pressure was 30.11 inches and rising. At Frankfort, and the pressure was 30.12 inches and rising. Elsewhere around the region, throughout the region, skies ranged from clear to partly cloudy. It was 73 at Covington, 74 at Indianapolis, 70 at Jasper, Indiana, and 67 at Wilmington, Ohio. Jackson reported 72, London reported 72, and Bowling Green reported 77. 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The current time is 10:12 p.m. Eastern Daylight Time. 10 p.m. Eastern Daylight Time weather conditions across north central Kentucky. At Frankfort. And the pressure was 30.12 inches.

inches and rising. At Lexington, it was clear. The temperature was 72 degrees, the dew point 60, and the relative humidity 66%. The wind was north at 5 miles an hour. The pressure was 30.13 inches and rising. At Louisville, it was clear. The temperature was 77 degrees, the dew point 57, and the relative humidity 50%. The wind was north at 7 miles an hour. The pressure was 30.11 inches and rising. At Frankfort, and the pressure was 30.12 inches and rising. Elsewhere around the region, throughout the region, skies ranged from clear to partly cloudy. It was 73 at Covington, 74 at Indianapolis, 70 at Jasper, Indiana, and 67 at Wilmington, Ohio. Jackson reported 72, London reported 72, and Bowling Green reported 77. Now for the official National Weather Service forecast for Frankfort and surrounding communities. Tonight, mostly clear. Lows in the lower 60s. Northeast winds up to 5 miles an hour. Saturday, sunny. Highs in the upper 80s. East winds up to 5 miles an hour. Saturday night, partly cloudy. Lows in the mid-60s. East winds up to 5 miles an hour. Sunday, sunny. Highs in the lower 90s. Southwest winds up to 10 miles an hour. Sunday night, mostly clear. Lows in the lower 70s. South winds up to 5 miles an hour. And now the extended forecast for the radio listening area. Monday and Monday night, mostly clear. Highs in the lower 90s. Lows in the lower 70s. Tuesday and Tuesday night, mostly clear. Highs in the mid-90s. Lows in the mid-70s. Wednesday and Wednesday night, partly cloudy. A 20% chance of thunderstorms. Highs in the mid-90s. Lows in the mid-70s. Thursday and Thursday night, partly cloudy. A 20% chance of thunderstorms. Highs in the mid-90s. Lows in the lower 70s. Friday and Friday night, partly cloudy. A 20% chance of thunderstorms. Highs in the lower 90s. Lows in the lower 70s. 10 p.m. Eastern Daylight Time weather conditions across north central Kentucky. At Frankfort, and the pressure was 30.12 inches and rising. At Lexington, it was clear. The temperature was 72 degrees, the dew point 60, and the relative humidity 66%. The wind was north at 5 miles an hour. The pressure was 30.13 inches and rising. At Louisville, it was clear. The temperature was 77 degrees, the dew point 57, and the relative humidity 50%. The wind was north at 7 miles an hour. The pressure was 30.11 inches and rising. At Frankfort, and the pressure was 30.12 inches and rising. Elsewhere around the region, throughout the region, skies ranged from clear to partly cloudy. It was 73 at Covington, 74 at Indianapolis, 70 at Jasper, Indiana, and 67 at Wilmington, Ohio. Jackson reported 72, London reported 72, and Bowling Green reported 77. The current time is 10:17 p.m. Eastern Daylight Time. Now for the official National Weather Service forecast for Frankfort and surrounding communities. Tonight, mostly clear. Lows in the lower 60s. Northeast winds up to 5 miles an hour. Saturday, sunny. Highs in the upper 80s. East winds up to 5 miles an hour. Saturday night, partly cloudy. Lows in the mid-60s. East winds up to 5 miles an hour. Sunday, sunny. Highs in the lower 90s. Southwest winds up to 10 miles an hour. Sunday night, mostly clear. Lows in the lower 70s. South winds up to 5 miles an hour. And now the extended forecast for the

Radio listening area. Monday and Monday night, mostly clear. Highs in the lower 90s. Lows in the lower 70s. Tuesday and Tuesday night, mostly clear. Highs in the mid 90s. Lows in the mid 70s. Wednesday and Wednesday night, partly cloudy. A 20% chance of thunderstorms. Highs in the mid 90s. Lows in the mid 70s. Thursday and Thursday night, partly cloudy. A 20% chance of thunderstorms. Highs in the mid-90s. Lows in the lower 70s. Friday and Friday night, partly cloudy. A 20% chance of thunderstorms. Highs in the lower 90s. Lows in the lower 70s. 10 p.m. Eastern Daylight Time weather conditions across north-central Kentucky. At Frankfort. And the pressure was 30.12 inches and rising. At Lexington, it was clear. The temperature was 72 degrees, the dew point 60, and the relative humidity 66%. The wind was north at 5 miles an hour. The pressure was 30.13 inches and rising. At Louisville, it was clear. The temperature was 77 degrees. The dew point 57, and the relative humidity 50%. The wind was north at 7 miles an hour. The pressure was 30.11 inches and rising. At Frankfort, and the pressure was 30.12 inches and rising. Elsewhere around the region, throughout the region, skies ranged from clear to partly cloudy. It was 73 at Covington, 74 at Indianapolis, 70 at Jasper, Indiana, and 67 at Wilmington, Ohio. Jackson reported 72, London reported 72, and Bowling Green reported 77. Now for the official National Weather Service forecast for Frankfort and surrounding communities. Tonight, mostly clear. Lows in the lower 60s. Northeast winds up to 5 miles an hour. Saturday, sunny. Highs in the upper 80s. East winds up to 5 miles an hour. Saturday night, partly cloudy. Lows in the mid-60s. East winds up to 5 miles an hour. Sunday, sunny. Highs in the lower 90s. Southwest winds up to 10 miles an hour. Sunday night, mostly clear. Lows in the lower 70s. South winds up to 5 miles an hour. And now the extended forecast for the radio listening area. Monday and Monday night, mostly clear. Highs in the lower 90s. Lows in the lower 70s. Tuesday and Tuesday night, mostly clear. Highs in the mid-90s. Lows in the mid-70s. Wednesday and Wednesday night, partly cloudy. A 20% chance of thunderstorms. Highs in the mid-90s. Lows in the mid-70s. Thursday and Thursday night, partly cloudy. A 20% chance of thunderstorms. Highs in the mid-90s. Lows in the lower 70s. Friday and Friday night, partly cloudy. A 20% chance of thunderstorms. Highs in the lower 90s. Lows in the lower 70s. 10 p.m. Eastern Daylight Time weather conditions across north-central Kentucky. At Frankfort. And the pressure was 30.12 inches and rising. At Lexington, it was clear. The temperature was 72 degrees, the dew point 60, and the relative humidity 66%. The wind was north at 5 miles an hour. The pressure was 30.13 inches and rising. At Louisville, it was clear. The temperature was 77 degrees, the dew point 57, and the relative humidity 50%. The wind was north at 7 miles an hour. The pressure was 30.11 inches and rising. At Frankfort, and the pressure was 30.12 inches and rising. Elsewhere around the region, throughout the region, skies ranged from clear to partly cloudy. It was 73 at Covington, 74 at Indianapolis, 70 at Jasper, Indiana, and 67 at Wilmington, Ohio. Jackson reported 70.

72. London reported 72. In Bowling Green reported 77. The current time is 10:23 p.m. Eastern Daylight Time. Now for the official National Weather Service forecast for Frankfurt and surrounding communities. Tonight, mostly clear. Lows in the lower 60s. Northeast winds up to 5 miles an hour. Saturday, sunny. Highs in the upper 80s. East winds up to 5 miles an hour. Saturday night, partly cloudy. Lows in the mid-60s. East winds up to 5 miles an hour. Sunday, sunny. Highs in the lower 90s. Southwest winds up to 10 miles an hour. Sunday night, mostly clear. Lows in the lower 70s. South winds up to 5 miles an hour. And now the extended forecast for the radio listening area. Monday and Monday night, mostly clear. Highs in the lower 90s. Lows in the lower 70s. Tuesday and Tuesday night, mostly clear. Highs in the mid-90s. Lows in the mid-70s. Wednesday and Wednesday night, partly cloudy. A 20% chance of thunderstorms. Highs in the mid-90s. Lows in the mid-70s. Thursday and Thursday night, partly cloudy. A 20% chance of thunderstorms. Highs in the mid-90s. Lows in the lower 70s. Friday and Friday night, partly cloudy. A 20% chance of thunderstorms. Highs in the lower 90s. Lows in the lower 70s. 10 p.m. Eastern Daylight Time weather conditions across north-central Kentucky. At Frankfurt. And the pressure was 30.12 inches and rising. At Lexington, it was clear. The temperature was 72 degrees, the dew point 60, and the relative humidity 66%. The wind was north at 5 miles an hour. The pressure was 30.13 inches and rising. At Louisville, it was clear. The temperature was 77 degrees, the dew point 57, and the relative humidity 50%. The wind was north at 7 miles an hour. The pressure was 30.11 inches and rising. At Frankfurt, and the pressure was 30.12 inches and rising. Elsewhere around the region, throughout the region, skies ranged from clear to partly cloudy. It was 73 at Covington, 74 at Indianapolis, 70 at Jasper, Indiana, and 67 at Wilmington, Ohio. Jackson reported 72, London reported 72, and Bowling Green reported 77. Now for the official National Weather Service forecast for Frankfurt and surrounding communities. Tonight, mostly clear. Lows in the lower 60s. Northeast winds up to 5 miles an hour. Saturday, sunny. Highs in the upper 80s. East winds up to 5 miles an hour. Saturday night, partly cloudy. Lows in the mid-60s. East winds up to 5 miles an hour. Sunday, sunny. Highs in the lower 90s. Southwest winds up to 10 miles an hour. Sunday night, mostly clear. Lows in the lower 70s. South winds up to 5 miles an hour. And now the extended forecast for the radio listening area. Monday and Monday night, mostly clear. Highs in the lower 90s. Lows in the lower 70s. Tuesday and Tuesday night, mostly clear. Highs in the mid-90s. Lows in the mid-70s. Wednesday and Wednesday night, partly cloudy. A 20% chance of thunderstorms. Highs in the mid-90s. Lows in the mid-70s. Thursday and Thursday night, partly cloudy. A 20% chance of thunderstorms. Highs in the mid-90s. Lows in the lower 70s. Friday and Friday night, partly cloudy. A 20% chance of thunderstorms. Highs in the lower 90s. Lows in the lower 70s. The current time is 10:27 p.m. Eastern Daylight Time. 10 p.m.

p.m. Eastern Daylight Time weather conditions across north-central Kentucky at Frankfort, and the pressure was 30.12 inches and rising. At Lexington, it was clear. The temperature was 72 degrees, the dew point 60, and the relative humidity 66%. The wind was north at 5 miles an hour. The pressure was 30.13 inches and rising. At Louisville, it was clear. The temperature was 77 degrees, the dew point 57, and the relative humidity 50%. The wind was north at 7 miles an hour. The pressure was 30.11 inches and rising. At Frankfort, and the pressure was 30.12 inches and rising. Elsewhere around the region, throughout the region, skies ranged from clear to partly cloudy. It was 73 at Covington, 74 at Indianapolis, 70 at Jasper, Indiana, and 67 at Wilmington, Ohio. Jackson reported 72, London reported 72, and Bowling Green reported 77. Now for the official National Weather Service forecast for Frankfort and surrounding communities. Tonight, mostly clear. Lows in the lower 60s. Northeast winds up to 5 miles an hour. Saturday, sunny. Highs in the upper 80s. East winds up to 5 miles an hour. Saturday night, partly cloudy. Lows in the mid-60s. East winds up to 5 miles an hour. Sunday, sunny. Highs in the lower 90s. Southwest winds up to 10 miles an hour. Sunday night, mostly clear. Lows in the lower 70s. South winds up to 5 miles an hour. And now the extended forecast for the radio listening area. Monday and Monday night, mostly clear. Highs in the lower 90s. Lows in the lower 70s. Tuesday and Tuesday night, mostly clear. Highs in the mid-90s. Lows in the mid-70s. Wednesday and Wednesday night, partly cloudy. A 20% chance of thunderstorms. Highs in the mid-90s. Lows in the mid-70s. Thursday and Thursday night, partly cloudy. A 20% chance of thunderstorms. Highs in the mid-90s. Lows in the lower 70s. Friday and Friday night, partly cloudy. A 20% chance of thunderstorms. Highs in the lower 90s. Lows in the lower 70s. 10 p.m. Eastern Daylight Time weather conditions across north-central Kentucky. At Frankfort. And the pressure was 30.12 inches and rising. At Lexington, it was clear. The temperature was 72 degrees, the dew point 60, and the relative humidity 66%. The wind was north at 5 miles an hour. The pressure was 30.13 inches and rising. At Louisville, it was clear. The temperature was 77 degrees, the dew point 57, and the relative humidity 50%. The wind was north at 7 miles an hour. The pressure was 30.11 inches and rising. At Frankfort, and the pressure was 30.12 inches and rising. Elsewhere around the region, throughout the region, skies ranged from clear to partly cloudy. It was 73 at Covington, 74 at Indianapolis, 70 at Jasper, Indiana, and 67 at Wilmington, Ohio. Jackson reported 72, London reported 72, and Bowling Green reported 77. The current time is 10:32 p.m. Eastern Daylight Time. Now for the official National Weather Service forecast for Frankfort and surrounding communities. Tonight, mostly clear. Lows in the lower 60s. Northeast winds up to 5 miles an hour. Saturday, sunny. Highs in the upper 80s. East winds up to 5 miles an hour. Saturday night, partly cloudy. Lows in the mid-60s. East winds up to 5 miles an hour. Sunday, sunny. Highs in the lower 90s. Southwest winds up to 10 miles an hour. Sunday night, mostly clear.

lows in the lower 70s. South winds up to 5 miles an hour. And now the extended forecast for the radio listening area. Monday and Monday night, mostly clear. South winds up to 5 miles an hour. And now the extended forecast for the radio listening area. Monday and Monday night, mostly clear. Highs in the lower 90s. Lows in the lower 70s. Tuesday and Tuesday night, mostly clear. Highs in the mid-90s. Lows in the mid-70s. Wednesday and Wednesday night, partly cloudy. A 20% chance of thunderstorms. Highs in the mid-90s. Lows in the mid-70s. Thursday and Thursday night, partly cloudy. A 20% chance of thunderstorms. Highs in the mid-90s. Lows in the lower 70s. Friday and Friday night, partly cloudy. A 20% chance of thunderstorms. Highs in the lower 90s. Lows in the lower 70s. 10 p.m. Eastern Daylight Time weather conditions across north central Kentucky. At Frankfort. And the pressure was 30.12 inches and rising. At Lexington, it was clear. The temperature was 72 degrees, the dew point 60, and the relative humidity 66%. The wind was north at 5 miles an hour. The pressure was 30.13 inches and rising. At Louisville, it was clear. The temperature was 77 degrees, the dew point 57, and the relative humidity 50%. The wind was north at 7 miles an hour. The pressure was 30.11 inches and rising. At Frankfort. And the pressure was 30.12 inches and rising. Elsewhere around the region, throughout the region, skies ranged from clear to partly cloudy. It was 73 at Covington, 74 at Indianapolis, 70 at Jasper, Indiana, and 67 at Wilmington, Ohio. Jackson reported 72, London reported 72, and Bowling Green reported 77. Now for the official National Weather Service forecast for Frankfort and surrounding communities. Tonight, mostly clear. Lows in the lower 60s. Northeast winds up to 5 miles an hour. Saturday, sunny. Highs in the upper 80s. East winds up to 5 miles an hour. Saturday night, partly cloudy. Lows in the mid-60s. East winds up to 5 miles an hour. Sunday, sunny. Highs in the lower 90s. Southwest winds up to 10 miles an hour. Sunday night, mostly clear. Lows in the lower 70s. South winds up to 5 miles an hour. And now the extended forecast for the radio listening area. Monday and Monday night, mostly clear. Highs in the lower 90s. Lows in the lower 70s. Tuesday and Tuesday night, mostly clear. Highs in the mid-90s. Lows in the mid-70s. Wednesday and Wednesday night, partly cloudy. A 20% chance of thunderstorms. Highs in the mid-90s. Lows in the mid-70s. Thursday and Thursday night, partly cloudy. A 20% chance of thunderstorms. Highs in the mid-90s. Lows in the lower 70s. Friday and Friday night, partly cloudy. A 20% chance of thunderstorms. Highs in the lower 90s. Lows in the lower 70s. The current time is 10:37 p.m. Eastern Daylight Time. 10 p.m. Eastern Daylight Time weather conditions across north central Kentucky. At Frankfort. And the pressure was 30.12 inches and rising. At Lexington, it was clear. The temperature was 72 degrees, the dew point 60, and the relative humidity 66%. The wind was north at 5 miles an hour. The pressure was 30.13 inches and rising. At Louisville, it was clear. The temperature was 77 degrees, the dew point 57, and the relative humidity 50%. The wind was north at 7 miles an hour. The pressure was 30.11.

10 inches and rising at Frankfurt, and the pressure was 30.12 inches and rising. Elsewhere around the region, throughout the region, skies ranged from clear to partly cloudy. It was 73 at Covington, 74 at Indianapolis, 70 at Jasper, Indiana, and 67 at Wilmington, Ohio. Jackson reported 72, London reported 72, and Bowling Green reported 77. Now for the official National Weather Service forecast for Frankfurt and surrounding communities. Tonight, mostly clear. Lows in the lower 60s. Northeast winds up to 5 miles an hour. Saturday, sunny. Highs in the upper 80s. East winds up to 5 miles an hour. Saturday night, partly cloudy. Lows in the mid-60s. East winds up to 5 miles an hour. Sunday, sunny. Highs in the lower 90s. Southwest winds up to 10 miles an hour. Sunday night, mostly clear. Lows in the lower 70s. South winds up to 5 miles an hour. And now the extended forecast for the radio listening area. Monday and Monday night, mostly clear. Highs in the lower 90s. Lows in the lower 70s. Tuesday and Tuesday night, mostly clear. Highs in the mid-90s. Lows in the mid-70s. Wednesday and Wednesday night, partly cloudy. A 20% chance of thunderstorms. Highs in the mid-90s. Lows in the mid-70s. Thursday and Thursday night, partly cloudy. A 20% chance of thunderstorms. Highs in the mid-90s. Lows in the lower 70s. Friday and Friday night, partly cloudy. A 20% chance of thunderstorms. Highs in the lower 90s. Lows in the lower 70s. 10 p.m. Eastern Daylight Time weather conditions across north central Kentucky. At Frankfurt. And the pressure was 30.12 inches and rising. At Lexington, it was clear. The temperature was 72 degrees, the dew point 60, and the relative humidity 66%. The wind was north at 5 miles an hour. The pressure was 30.13 inches and rising. At Louisville, it was clear. The temperature was 77 degrees, the dew point 57, and the relative humidity 50%. The wind was north at 7 miles an hour. The pressure was 30.11 inches and rising at Frankfurt. And the pressure was 30.12 inches and rising. Elsewhere around the region, throughout the region, skies ranged from clear to partly cloudy. It was 73 at Covington, 74 at Indianapolis, 70 at Jasper, Indiana, and 67 at Wilmington, Ohio. Jackson reported 72, London reported 72, and Bowling Green reported 77. Now for the official National Weather Service forecast for Frankfurt and surrounding communities. Tonight, mostly clear. Lows in the lower 60s. Northeast winds up to 5 miles an hour. Saturday, sunny. Highs in the upper 80s. East winds up to 5 miles an hour. Saturday night, partly cloudy. Lows in the mid-60s. East winds up to 5 miles an hour. Sunday, sunny. Highs in the lower 90s. Southwest winds up to 10 miles an hour. Sunday night, mostly clear. Lows in the lower 70s. South winds up to 5 miles an hour. And now the extended forecast for the radio listening area. Monday and Monday night, mostly clear. Highs in the lower 90s. Lows in the lower 70s. Tuesday and Tuesday night, mostly clear. Highs in the mid-90s. Lows in the mid-70s. Wednesday and Wednesday night, partly cloudy. A 20% chance of thunderstorms. Highs in the mid-90s. Lows in the mid-70s. Thursday and Thursday night, partly cloudy. A 20% chance of thunderstorms. Highs in the mid-90s. Lows in the lower 70s.

70s. Friday and Friday night, partly cloudy. A 20% chance of thunderstorms. Highs in the lower 90s. Lows in the lower 70s. 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The current time is 10:43 p.m. Eastern Daylight Time. 10 p.m. Eastern Daylight Time weather conditions across north-central Kentucky at Frankfort, and the pressure was 30.12 inches and rising. At Lexington, it was clear. The temperature was 72 degrees, the dew point 60, and the relative humidity 66%. The wind was north at 5 miles an hour. The pressure was 30.13 inches and rising. At Louisville, it was clear. The temperature was 77 degrees, the dew point 57, and the relative humidity 50%. The wind was north at 7 miles an hour. The pressure was 30.11 inches and rising. At Frankfort, and the pressure was 30.12 inches and rising. Elsewhere around the region, throughout the region, skies ranged from clear to partly cloudy. It was 73 at Covington, 74 at Indianapolis, 70 at Jasper, Indiana, and 67 at Wilmington, Ohio. Jackson reported 72, London reported 72, and Bowling Green reported 77. Now for the official National Weather Service forecast for Frankfort and surrounding communities. Tonight, mostly clear. Lows in the lower 60s. Northeast winds up to 5 miles an hour. Saturday, sunny. Highs in the upper 80s. East winds up to 5 miles an hour. Saturday night, partly cloudy. Lows in the mid-60s. East winds up to 5 miles an hour. Sunday, sunny. Highs in the lower 90s. Southwest winds up to 10 miles an hour. Sunday night, mostly clear. Lows in the lower 70s. South winds up to 5 miles an hour. And now the extended forecast for the radio listening area. Monday and Monday night, mostly clear. Highs in the lower 90s. Lows in the lower 70s. Tuesday and Tuesday night, mostly clear. Highs in the mid-90s. Lows in the mid-70s. Wednesday and Wednesday night, partly cloudy. A 20% chance of thunderstorms. Highs in the mid-90s. Lows in the mid-70s. Thursday and Thursday night, partly cloudy. A 20% chance of thunderstorms. Highs in the mid-90s. Lows in the lower 70s. Friday and Friday night, partly cloudy. A 20% chance of thunderstorms. Highs in the lower 90s. Lows in the lower 70s. 10 p.m. Eastern Daylight Time weather conditions across north-central Kentucky. At Frankfort. And the pressure was 30.12 inches and rising. At Lexington, it was clear. The temperature was 72 degrees, the dew point 60, and the relative humidity 66%. The wind was north at 5 miles an hour. The pressure was 30.13 inches and rising. At Louisville, it was clear. The temperature was 77 degrees, the dew point 57, and the relative humidity 50%. The wind was north at 7 miles an hour. The pressure was 30.11 inches and rising. At Frankfort, and the pressure was 30.12 inches and rising. Elsewhere around the region, throughout the region, skies ranged from clear to partly cloudy. It was 73 at Covington, 74 at Indianapolis, 70 at Jasper, Indiana, and 67 at Wilmington, Ohio. Jackson reported 72, London reported 72, and Bowling Green reported 77. The current time is 10:47 p.m. Eastern Daylight Time. 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

And now the extended forecast for the radio listening area. Monday and Monday night, mostly clear. Highs in the lower 90s. Lows in the lower 70s. Tuesday and Tuesday night, mostly clear. Highs in the mid-90s. Lows in the mid-70s. Wednesday and Wednesday night, partly cloudy. A 20% chance of thunderstorms. Highs in the mid-90s. Lows in the mid-70s. Thursday and Thursday night, partly cloudy. A 20% chance of thunderstorms. Highs in the mid-90s. Lows in the lower 70s. Friday and Friday night, partly cloudy. A 20% chance of thunderstorms. Highs in the lower 90s. Lows in the lower 70s. 10 p.m. Eastern Daylight Time weather conditions across north central Kentucky. At Frankfort. And the pressure was 30.12 inches and rising. At Lexington, it was clear. The temperature was 72 degrees, the dew point 60, and the relative humidity 66%. The wind was north at 5 miles an hour. The pressure was 30.13 inches and rising. At Louisville, it was clear. The temperature was 77 degrees, the dew point 57, and the relative humidity 50%. The wind was north at 7 miles an hour. The pressure was 30.11 inches and rising. At Frankfort, and the pressure was 30.12 inches and rising. Elsewhere around the region, throughout the region, skies ranged from clear to partly cloudy. It was 73 at Covington, 74 at Indianapolis, 70 at Jasper, Indiana, and 67 at Wilmington, Ohio. Jackson reported 72, London reported 72, and Bowling Green reported 77. Now for the official National Weather Service forecast for Frankfort and surrounding communities. Tonight, mostly clear. Lows in the lower 60s. Northeast winds up to 5 miles an hour. Saturday, sunny. Highs in the upper 80s. East winds up to 5 miles an hour. Saturday night, partly cloudy. Lows in the mid-60s. East winds up to 5 miles an hour. Sunday, sunny. Highs in the lower 90s. Southwest winds up to 10 miles an hour. Sunday night, mostly clear. Lows in the lower 70s. South winds up to 5 miles an hour. And now the extended forecast for the radio listening area. Monday and Monday night, mostly clear. Highs in the lower 90s. Lows in the lower 70s. Tuesday and Tuesday night, mostly clear. Highs in the mid-90s. Lows in the mid-70s. Wednesday and Wednesday night, partly cloudy. A 20% chance of thunderstorms. Highs in the mid-90s. Lows in the mid-70s. Thursday and Thursday night, partly cloudy. A 20% chance of thunderstorms. Highs in the mid-90s. Lows in the lower 70s. Friday and Friday night, partly cloudy. A 20% chance of thunderstorms. Highs in the lower 90s. Lows in the lower 70s. The current time is 10:52 p.m. Eastern Daylight Time. 10 p.m. Eastern Daylight Time weather conditions across north central Kentucky. At Frankfort. And the pressure was 30.12 inches and rising. At Lexington, it was clear. The temperature was 72 degrees, the dew point 60, and the relative humidity 66%. The wind was north at 5 miles an hour. The pressure was 30.13 inches and rising. At Louisville, it was clear. The temperature was 77 degrees, the dew point 57, and the relative humidity 50%. The wind was north at 7 miles an hour. The pressure was 30.11 inches and rising. At Frankfort, and the pressure was 30.12 inches and rising. Elsewhere around the region, throughout the region, skies ranged from clear to partly cloudy. It was 73 at Covington.

74 at Indianapolis, 70 at Jasper, Indiana, and 67 at Wilmington, Ohio. Jackson reported 72, London reported 72, and Bowling Green reported 77. Now for the official National Weather Service forecast for Frankfort and surrounding communities. Tonight, mostly clear. Lows in the lower 60s. Northeast winds up to 5 miles an hour. Saturday, sunny. Highs in the upper 80s. East winds up to 5 miles an hour. Saturday night, partly cloudy. Lows in the mid-60s. East winds up to 5 miles an hour. Sunday, sunny. Highs in the lower 90s. Southwest winds up to 10 miles an hour. Sunday night, mostly clear. Lows in the lower 70s. South winds up to 5 miles an hour. And now the extended forecast for the radio listening area. Monday and Monday night, mostly clear. Highs in the lower 90s. Lows in the lower 70s. Tuesday and Tuesday night, mostly clear. Highs in the mid-90s. Lows in the mid-70s. Wednesday and Wednesday night, partly cloudy. A 20% chance of thunderstorms. Highs in the mid-90s. Lows in the mid-70s. Thursday and Thursday night, partly cloudy. A 20% chance of thunderstorms. Highs in the mid-90s. Lows in the lower 70s. Friday and Friday night, partly cloudy. A 20% chance of thunderstorms. Highs in the lower 90s. Lows in the lower 70s. 10 p.m. Eastern Daylight Time weather conditions across north central Kentucky. At Frankfort. And the pressure was 30.12 inches and rising. At Lexington, it was clear. The temperature was 72 degrees, the dew point 60, and the relative humidity 66%. The wind was north at 5 miles an hour. The pressure was 30.13 inches and rising. At Louisville, it was clear. The temperature was 77 degrees, the dew point 57, and the relative humidity 50%. The wind was north at 7 miles an hour. The pressure was 30.11 inches and rising. At Frankfort, and the pressure was 30.12 inches and rising. Elsewhere around the region, throughout the region, skies ranged from clear to partly cloudy. It was 73 at Covington, 74 at Indianapolis, 70 at Jasper, Indiana, and 67 at Wilmington, Ohio. Jackson reported 72, London reported 72, and Bowling Green reported 77. Now for the official National Weather Service forecast for Frankfort and surrounding communities. Tonight, mostly clear. Lows in the lower 60s. Northeast winds up to 5 miles an hour. Saturday, sunny. Highs in the upper 80s. East winds up to 5 miles an hour. Saturday night, partly cloudy. Lows in the mid-60s. East winds up to 5 miles an hour. Sunday, sunny. Highs in the lower 90s. Southwest winds up to 10 miles an hour. Sunday night, mostly clear. Lows in the lower 70s. South winds up to 5 miles an hour. And now the extended forecast for the radio listening area. Monday and Monday night, mostly clear. Highs in the lower 90s. Lows in the lower 70s. Tuesday and Tuesday night, mostly clear. Highs in the mid-90s. Lows in the mid-70s. Wednesday and Wednesday night, partly cloudy. A 20% chance of thunderstorms. Highs in the mid-90s. Lows in the mid-70s. Thursday and Thursday night, partly cloudy. A 20% chance of thunderstorms. Highs in the mid-90s. Lows in the lower 70s. Friday and Friday night, partly cloudy. A 20% chance of thunderstorms. Highs in the lower 90s. Lows in the lower 70s. The current time is 10:58 p.m.

Eastern Daylight Time. 10 p.m. Eastern Daylight Time weather conditions across north-central Kentucky at Frankfort. And the pressure was 30.12 inches and rising. At Lexington, it was clear. The temperature was 72 degrees, the dew point 60, and the relative humidity 66%. The wind was north at 5 miles an hour. The pressure was 30.13 inches and rising. At Louisville, it was clear. The temperature was 77 degrees, the dew point 57, and the relative humidity 50%. The wind was north at 7 miles an hour. The pressure was 30.11 inches and rising. At Frankfort, and the pressure was 30.12 inches and rising. Elsewhere around the region, throughout the region, skies ranged from clear to partly cloudy. It was 73 at Covington, 74 at Indianapolis, 70 at Jasper, Indiana, and 67 at Wilmington, Ohio. Jackson reported 72, London reported 72, and Bowling Green reported 77. Now for the official National Weather Service forecast for Frankfort and surrounding communities. Tonight, mostly clear. Lows in the lower 60s. Northeast winds up to 5 miles an hour. Saturday, sunny. Highs in the upper 80s. East winds up to 5 miles an hour. Saturday night, partly cloudy. Lows in the mid-60s. East winds up to 5 miles an hour. Sunday, sunny. Highs in the lower 90s. Southwest winds up to 10 miles an hour. Sunday night, mostly clear. Lows in the lower 70s. South winds up to 5 miles an hour. And now the extended forecast for the radio listening area. Monday and Monday night, mostly clear. Highs in the lower 90s. Lows in the lower 70s. Tuesday and Tuesday night, mostly clear. Highs in the mid-90s. Lows in the mid-70s. Wednesday and Wednesday night, partly cloudy. A 20% chance of thunderstorms. Highs in the mid-90s. Lows in the mid-70s. Thursday and Thursday night, partly cloudy. A 20% chance of thunderstorms. Highs in the mid-90s. Lows in the lower 70s. Friday and Friday night, partly cloudy. A 20% chance of thunderstorms. Highs in the lower 90s. Lows in the lower 70s. 10 p.m. Eastern Daylight Time weather conditions across north-central Kentucky. At Frankfort. And the pressure was 30.12 inches and rising. At Lexington, it was clear. The temperature was 72 degrees, the dew point 60, and the relative humidity 66%. The wind was north at 5 miles an hour. The pressure was 30.13 inches and rising. At Louisville, it was clear. The temperature was 77 degrees, the dew point 57, and the relative humidity 50%. The wind was north at 7 miles an hour. The pressure was 30.11 inches and rising. At Frankfort, and the pressure was 30.12 inches and rising. Elsewhere around the region, throughout the region, skies ranged from clear to partly cloudy. It was 73 at Covington, 74 at Indianapolis, 70 at Jasper, Indiana, and 67 at Wilmington, Ohio. Jackson reported 72, London reported 72, and Bowling Green reported 77. The current time is 11:02 p.m. Eastern Daylight Time. Now for the official National Weather Service forecast for Frankfort and surrounding communities. Tonight, mostly clear. Lows in the lower 60s. Northeast winds up to 5 miles an hour. Saturday, sunny. Highs in the upper 80s. East winds up to 5 miles an hour. Saturday night, partly cloudy. Lows in the mid-60s. East winds up to 5 miles an hour. Sunday, sunny. Highs in the lower 90s. Southwest winds up to 10 miles an hour.

Sunday night, mostly clear. Lows in the lower 70s. South winds up to 5 miles an hour. And now the extended forecast for the radio listening area. Monday and Monday night, mostly clear. Highs in the lower 90s. Lows in the lower 70s. Tuesday and Tuesday night, mostly clear. Highs in the mid-90s. Lows in the mid-70s. Wednesday and Wednesday night, partly cloudy. A 20% chance of thunderstorms. Highs in the mid-90s. Lows in the mid-70s. Thursday and Thursday night, partly cloudy. A 20% chance of thunderstorms. Highs in the mid-90s. Lows in the lower 70s. Friday and Friday night, partly cloudy. A 20% chance of thunderstorms. Highs in the lower 90s. Lows in the lower 70s. 11 p.m. Eastern Daylight Time weather conditions across north central Kentucky. At Frankfort. And the pressure was 30.13 inches and rising. At Lexington, it was clear. The temperature was 70 degrees, the dew point 60, and the relative humidity 70%. The wind was north at 5 miles an hour. The pressure was 30.14 inches and rising. At Louisville, it was clear. The temperature was 75 degrees, the dew point 58, and the relative humidity 55%. The wind was northeast at 6 miles an hour. The pressure was 30.12 inches and rising. At Frankfort, and the pressure was 30.13 inches and rising. Elsewhere around the region, throughout the region, it was clear. It was 72 at Covington, 72 at Indianapolis, 67 at Jasper, Indiana, and 65 at Wilmington, Ohio. Jackson reported 72, London reported 71, and Bowling Green reported 74. Now for the official National Weather Service forecast for Frankfort and surrounding communities. Tonight, mostly clear. Lows in the lower 60s. Northeast winds up to 5 miles an hour. Saturday, sunny. Highs in the upper 80s. East winds up to 5 miles an hour. Saturday night, partly cloudy. Lows in the mid-60s. East winds up to 5 miles an hour. Sunday, sunny. Highs in the lower 90s. Southwest winds up to 10 miles an hour. Sunday night, mostly clear. Lows in the lower 70s. South winds up to 5 miles an hour. And now the extended forecast for the radio listening area. Monday and Monday night, mostly clear. Highs in the lower 90s. Lows in the lower 70s. Tuesday and Tuesday night, mostly clear. Highs in the mid-90s. Lows in the mid-70s. Wednesday and Wednesday night, partly cloudy. A 20% chance of thunderstorms. Highs in the mid-90s. Lows in the mid-70s. Thursday and Thursday night, partly cloudy. A 20% chance of thunderstorms. Highs in the mid-90s. Lows in the lower 70s. Friday and Friday night, partly cloudy. A 20% chance of thunderstorms. Highs in the lower 90s. Lows in the lower 70s. The current time is 11:07 p.m. Eastern Daylight Time. 11 p.m. Eastern Daylight Time weather conditions across north central Kentucky. At Frankfort. And the pressure was 30.13 inches and rising. At Lexington, it was clear. The temperature was 70 degrees, the dew point 60, and the relative humidity 70%. The wind was north at 5 miles an hour. The pressure was 30.14 inches and rising. At Louisville, it was clear. The temperature was 75 degrees, the dew point 58, and the relative humidity 55%. The wind was northeast at 6 miles an hour. The pressure was 30.12 inches and rising. At Frankfort, and the pressure was 30.13 inches and rising.

elsewhere around the region, throughout the region, it was clear. It was 72 at Covington, 72 at Indianapolis, 67 at Jasper, Indiana, and 65 at Wilmington, Ohio. Jackson reported 72, London reported 71, and Bowling Green reported 74. Now for the official National Weather Service forecast for Frankfort and surrounding communities. Tonight, mostly clear. Lows in the lower 60s. Northeast winds up to 5 miles an hour. Saturday, sunny. Highs in the upper 80s. East winds up to 5 miles an hour. Saturday night, partly cloudy. Lows in the mid-60s. East winds up to 5 miles an hour. Sunday, sunny. Highs in the lower 90s. Southwest winds up to 10 miles an hour. Sunday night, mostly clear. Lows in the lower 70s. South winds up to 5 miles an hour. And now the extended forecast for the radio listening area. Monday and Monday night, mostly clear. Highs in the lower 90s. Lows in the lower 70s. Tuesday and Tuesday night, mostly clear. Highs in the mid-90s. Lows in the mid-70s. Wednesday and Wednesday night, partly cloudy. A 20% chance of thunderstorms. Highs in the mid-90s. Lows in the mid-70s. Thursday and Thursday night, partly cloudy. A 20% chance of thunderstorms. Highs in the mid-90s. Lows in the lower 70s. Friday and Friday night, partly cloudy. A 20% chance of thunderstorms. Highs in the lower 90s. Lows in the lower 70s. 11 p.m. Eastern Daylight Time weather conditions across north central Kentucky. At Frankfort. And the pressure was 30.13 inches and rising. At Lexington, it was clear. The temperature was 70 degrees, the dew point 60, and the relative humidity 70%. The wind was north at 5 miles an hour. The pressure was 30.14 inches and rising. At Louisville, it was clear. The temperature was 75 degrees, the dew point 58, and the relative humidity 55%. The wind was northeast at 6 miles an hour. The pressure was 30.12 inches and rising. At Frankfort, and the pressure was 30.13 inches and rising. Elsewhere around the region, throughout the region, it was clear. It was 72 at Covington, 72 at Indianapolis, 67 at Jasper, Indiana, and 65 at Wilmington, Ohio. Jackson reported 72, London reported 71, and Bowling Green reported 74. Now for the official National Weather Service forecast for Frankfort and surrounding communities. Tonight, mostly clear. Lows in the lower 60s. Northeast winds up to 5 miles an hour. Saturday, sunny. Highs in the upper 80s. East winds up to 5 miles an hour. Saturday night, partly cloudy. Lows in the mid-60s. East winds up to 5 miles an hour. Sunday, sunny. Highs in the lower 90s. Southwest winds up to 10 miles an hour. Sunday night, mostly clear. Lows in the lower 70s. South winds up to 5 miles an hour. And now the extended forecast for the radio listening area. Monday and Monday night, mostly clear. Highs in the lower 90s. Lows in the lower 70s. Tuesday and Tuesday night, mostly clear. Highs in the mid-90s. Lows in the mid-70s. Wednesday and Wednesday night, partly cloudy. A 20% chance of thunderstorms. Highs in the mid-90s. Lows in the mid-70s. Thursday and Thursday night, partly cloudy. A 20% chance of thunderstorms. Highs in the mid-90s. Lows in the lower 70s. Friday and Friday night, partly cloudy. A 20% chance of thunderstorms. Highs in the lower 90s. Lows in the lower 70s.

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The current time is 11:14 p.m. Eastern Daylight Time. 11 p.m. Eastern Daylight Time weather conditions across north-central Kentucky. At Frankfurt, and the pressure was 30.13 inches and rising. At Lexington, it was clear. The temperature was 70 degrees, the dew point 60, and the relative humidity 70%. The wind was north at 5 miles an hour. The pressure was 30.14 inches and rising. At Louisville, it was clear. The temperature was 75 degrees, the dew point 58, and the relative humidity 55%. The wind was northeast at 6 miles an hour. The pressure was 30.12 inches and rising. At Frankfurt, and the pressure was 30.13 inches and rising. Elsewhere around the region, throughout the region, it was clear. It was 72 at Covington, 72 at Indianapolis, 67 at Jasper, Indiana, and 65 at Wilmington, Ohio. Jackson reported 72, London reported 71, and Bowling Green reported 74. Now for the official National Weather Service forecast for Frankfurt and surrounding communities. Tonight, mostly clear. Lows in the lower 60s. Northeast winds up to 5 miles an hour. Saturday, sunny. Highs in the upper 80s. East winds up to 5 miles an hour. Saturday night, partly cloudy. Lows in the mid-60s. East winds up to 5 miles an hour. Sunday, sunny. Highs in the lower 90s. Southwest winds up to 10 miles an hour. Sunday night, mostly clear. Lows in the lower 70s. South winds up to 5 miles an hour. And now the extended forecast for the radio listening area. Monday and Monday night, mostly clear. Highs in the lower 90s. Lows in the lower 70s. Tuesday and Tuesday night, mostly clear. Highs in the mid-90s. Lows in the mid-70s. Wednesday and Wednesday night, partly cloudy. A 20% chance of thunderstorms. Highs in the mid-90s. Lows in the mid-70s. Thursday and Thursday night, partly cloudy. A 20% chance of thunderstorms. Highs in the mid-90s. Lows in the lower 70s. Friday and Friday night, partly cloudy. A 20% chance of thunderstorms. Highs in the lower 90s. Lows in the lower 70s. The current time is 11:17 p.m. Eastern Daylight Time. 11 p.m. Eastern Daylight Time weather conditions across north-central Kentucky. At Frankfurt. And the pressure was 30.13 inches and rising. At Lexington, it was clear. The temperature was 70 degrees, the dew point 60, and the relative humidity 70%. The wind was north at 5 miles an hour. The pressure was 30.14 inches and rising. At Louisville, it was clear. The temperature was 75 degrees, the dew point 58, and the relative humidity 55%. The wind was northeast at 6 miles an hour. The pressure was 30.12 inches and rising. At Frankfurt, and the pressure was 30.13 inches and rising. Elsewhere around the region, throughout the region, it was clear. It was 72 at Covington, 72 at Indianapolis, 67 at Jasper, Indiana, and 65 at Wilmington, Ohio. Jackson reported 72, London reported 71, and Bowling Green reported 74. Now for the official National Weather Service forecast for Frankfurt and surrounding communities. Tonight, mostly clear. Lows in the lower 60s. Northeast winds up to 5 miles an hour. Saturday, sunny.

highs in the upper 80s. East winds up to 5 miles an hour. Saturday night, partly cloudy. Lows in the mid-60s. East winds up to 5 miles an hour. Sunday, sunny. Highs in the lower 90s. Southwest winds up to 10 miles an hour. Sunday night, mostly clear. Lows in the lower 70s. South winds up to 5 miles an hour. And now the extended forecast for the radio listening area. Monday and Monday night, mostly clear. Highs in the lower 90s. Lows in the lower 70s. Tuesday and Tuesday night, mostly clear. Highs in the mid-90s. Lows in the mid-70s. Wednesday and Wednesday night, partly cloudy. A 20% chance of thunderstorms. Highs in the mid-90s. Lows in the mid-70s. Thursday and Thursday night, partly cloudy. A 20% chance of thunderstorms. Highs in the mid-90s. Lows in the lower 70s. Friday and Friday night, partly cloudy. A 20% chance of thunderstorms. Highs in the lower 90s. Lows in the lower 70s. 11 p.m. Eastern Daylight Time weather conditions across north central Kentucky. At Frankfort. And the pressure was 30.13 inches and rising. At Lexington, it was clear. The temperature was 70 degrees, the dew point 60, and the relative humidity 70%. The wind was north at 5 miles an hour. The pressure was 30.14 inches and rising. At Louisville, it was clear. The temperature was 75 degrees, the dew point 58, and the relative humidity 55%. The wind was northeast at 6 miles an hour. The pressure was 30.12 inches and rising. At Frankfort, and the pressure was 30.13 inches and rising. Elsewhere around the region, throughout the region, it was clear. It was 72 at Covington, 72 at Indianapolis, 67 at Jasper, Indiana, and 65 at Wilmington, Ohio. Jackson reported 72, London reported 71, and Bowling Green reported 74. Now for the official National Weather Service forecast for Frankfort and surrounding communities. Tonight, mostly clear. Lows in the lower 60s. Northeast winds up to 5 miles an hour. Saturday, sunny. Highs in the upper 80s. East winds up to 5 miles an hour. Saturday night, partly cloudy. Lows in the mid-60s. East winds up to 5 miles an hour. Sunday, sunny. Highs in the lower 90s. Southwest winds up to 10 miles an hour. Sunday night, mostly clear. Lows in the lower 70s. South winds up to 5 miles an hour. And now the extended forecast for the radio listening area. Monday and Monday night, mostly clear. Highs in the lower 90s. Lows in the lower 70s. Tuesday and Tuesday night, mostly clear. Highs in the mid-90s. Lows in the mid-70s. Wednesday and Wednesday night, partly cloudy. A 20% chance of thunderstorms. Highs in the mid-90s. Lows in the mid-70s. Thursday and Thursday night, partly cloudy. A 20% chance of thunderstorms. Highs in the mid-90s. Lows in the lower 70s. Friday and Friday night, partly cloudy. A 20% chance of thunderstorms. Highs in the lower 90s. Lows in the lower 70s. The current time is 11:23 p.m. Eastern Daylight Time. 11 p.m. Eastern Daylight Time weather conditions across north central Kentucky. At Frankfort. And the pressure was 30.13 inches and rising. At Lexington, it was clear. The temperature was 70 degrees, the dew point 60, and the relative humidity 70%. The wind was north at 5 miles an hour. The pressure was 30.14 inches and rising. At Louisville, it was

clear. The temperature was 75 degrees, the dew point 58, and the relative humidity 55%. The wind was northeast at 6 miles an hour. The pressure was 30.12 inches and rising at Frankfurt. And the pressure was 30.13 inches and rising. Elsewhere around the region, throughout the region, it was clear. It was 72 at Covington, 72 at Indianapolis, 67 at Jasper, Indiana, and 65 at Wilmington, Ohio. Jackson reported 72, London reported 71, and Bowling Green reported 74. Now for the official National Weather Service forecast for Frankfurt and surrounding communities. Tonight, mostly clear. Lows in the lower 60s. Northeast winds up to 5 miles an hour. Saturday, sunny. Highs in the upper 80s. East winds up to 5 miles an hour. Saturday night, partly cloudy. Lows in the mid-60s. East winds up to 5 miles an hour. Sunday, sunny. Highs in the lower 90s. Southwest winds up to 10 miles an hour. Sunday night, mostly clear. Lows in the lower 70s. South winds up to 5 miles an hour. And now the extended forecast for the radio listening area. Monday and Monday night, mostly clear. Highs in the lower 90s. Lows in the lower 70s. Tuesday and Tuesday night, mostly clear. Highs in the mid-90s. Lows in the mid-70s. Wednesday and Wednesday night, partly cloudy. A 20% chance of thunderstorms. Highs in the mid-90s. Lows in the mid-70s. Thursday and Thursday night, partly cloudy. A 20% chance of thunderstorms. Highs in the mid-90s. Lows in the lower 70s. Friday and Friday night, partly cloudy. A 20% chance of thunderstorms. Highs in the lower 90s. Lows in the lower 70s. 11 p.m. Eastern Daylight Time weather conditions across north-central Kentucky. At Frankfurt. And the pressure was 30.13 inches and rising. At Lexington, it was clear. The temperature was 70 degrees, the dew point 60, and the relative humidity 70%. The wind was north at 5 miles an hour. The pressure was 30.14 inches and rising. At Louisville, it was clear. The temperature was 75 degrees, the dew point 58, and the relative humidity 55%. The wind was northeast at 6 miles an hour. The pressure was 30.12 inches and rising. At Frankfurt, and the pressure was 30.13 inches and rising. Elsewhere around the region, throughout the region, it was clear. It was 72 at Covington, 72 at Indianapolis, 67 at Jasper, Indiana, and 65 at Wilmington, Ohio. Jackson reported 72, London reported 71, and Bowling Green reported 74. The current time is 11:27 p.m. Eastern Daylight Time. Now for the official National Weather Service forecast for Frankfurt and surrounding communities. Tonight, mostly clear. Lows in the lower 60s. Northeast winds up to 5 miles an hour. Saturday, sunny. Highs in the upper 80s. East winds up to 5 miles an hour. Saturday night, partly cloudy. Lows in the mid-60s. East winds up to 5 miles an hour. Sunday, sunny. Highs in the lower 90s. Southwest winds up to 10 miles an hour. Sunday night, mostly clear. Lows in the lower 70s. South winds up to 5 miles an hour. And now the extended forecast for the radio listening area. Monday and Monday night, mostly clear. Highs in the lower 90s. Lows in the lower 70s. Tuesday and Tuesday night, mostly clear. Highs in the mid-90s. Lows in the mid-70s. Wednesday and Wednesday night, partly cloudy. A 20% chance.

thunderstorms, highs in the mid-90s, lows in the mid-70s. Thursday and Thursday night, partly cloudy. A 20% chance of thunderstorms, highs in the mid-90s, lows in the lower 70s. Friday and Friday night, partly cloudy. A 20% chance of thunderstorms, highs in the lower 90s, lows in the lower 70s. 11 p.m. Eastern Daylight Time weather conditions across north-central Kentucky. At Frankfort, and the pressure was 30.13 inches and rising. At Lexington, it was clear. The temperature was 70 degrees, the dew point 60, and the relative humidity 70%. The wind was north at 5 miles an hour. The pressure was 30.14 inches and rising. At Louisville, it was clear. The temperature was 75 degrees, the dew point 58, and the relative humidity 55%. The wind was northeast at 6 miles an hour. The pressure was 30.12 inches and rising. At Frankfort, and the pressure was 30.13 inches and rising. Elsewhere around the region, throughout the region, it was clear. It was 72 at Covington, 72 at Indianapolis, 67 at Jasper, Indiana, and 65 at Wilmington, Ohio. Jackson reported 72, London reported 71, and Bowling Green reported 74. Now for the official National Weather Service forecast for Frankfort and surrounding communities. Tonight, mostly clear. Lows in the lower 60s. Northeast winds up to 5 miles an hour. Saturday, sunny. Highs in the upper 80s. East winds up to 5 miles an hour. Saturday night, partly cloudy. Lows in the mid-60s. East winds up to 5 miles an hour. Sunday, sunny. Highs in the lower 90s. Southwest winds up to 10 miles an hour. Sunday night, mostly clear. Lows in the lower 70s. South winds up to 5 miles an hour. And now the extended forecast for the radio listening area. Monday and Monday night, mostly clear. Highs in the lower 90s. Lows in the lower 70s. Tuesday and Tuesday night, mostly clear. Highs in the mid-90s. Lows in the mid-70s. Wednesday and Wednesday night, partly cloudy. A 20% chance of thunderstorms. Highs in the mid-90s. Lows in the mid-70s. Thursday and Thursday night, partly cloudy. A 20% chance of thunderstorms. Highs in the mid-90s. Lows in the lower 70s. Friday and Friday night, partly cloudy. A 20% chance of thunderstorms. Highs in the lower 90s. Lows in the lower 70s. The current time is 11:32 p.m. Eastern Daylight Time. 11 p.m. Eastern Daylight Time weather conditions across north-central Kentucky. At Frankfort, and the pressure was 30.13 inches and rising. At Lexington, it was clear. The temperature was 70 degrees, the dew point 60, and the relative humidity 70%. The wind was north at 5 miles an hour. The pressure was 30.14 inches and rising. At Louisville, it was clear. The temperature was 75 degrees, the dew point 58, and the relative humidity 55%. The wind was northeast at 6 miles an hour. The pressure was 30.12 inches and rising. At Frankfort, and the pressure was 30.13 inches and rising. Elsewhere around the region, throughout the region, it was clear. It was 72 at Covington, 72 at Indianapolis, 67 at Jasper, Indiana, and 65 at Wilmington, Ohio. Jackson reported 72. London reported was 72 at Covington, 72 at Indianapolis, 67 at Jasper, Indiana, and 65 at Wilmington, Ohio. Jackson reported 72. London reported 71. And Bowling Green reported 74. Now for the official national weather.

The service forecast for Frankfurt and surrounding communities. Tonight, mostly clear. Lows in the lower 60s. Northeast winds up to 5 miles an hour. Saturday, sunny. Highs in the upper 80s. East winds up to 5 miles an hour. Saturday night, partly cloudy. Lows in the mid 60s. East winds up to 5 miles an hour. Sunday, sunny. Highs in the lower 90s. Southwest winds up to 10 miles an hour. Sunday night, mostly clear. Lows in the lower 70s. South winds up to 5 miles an hour. And now the extended forecast for the radio listening area. Monday and Monday night, mostly clear. Highs in the lower 90s. Lows in the lower 70s. Tuesday and Tuesday night, mostly clear. Highs in the mid-90s. Lows in the mid-70s. Wednesday and Wednesday night, partly cloudy. A 20% chance of thunderstorms. Highs in the mid-90s. Lows in the mid-70s. Thursday and Thursday night, partly cloudy. A 20% chance of thunderstorms. Highs in the mid-90s. Lows in the lower 70s. Friday and Friday night, partly cloudy. A 20% chance of thunderstorms. Highs in the lower 90s. Lows in the lower 70s. 11 p.m. Eastern Daylight Time weather conditions across north central Kentucky. At Frankfort. And the pressure was 30.13 inches and rising. At Lexington, it was clear. The temperature was 70 degrees. The dew point 60, and the relative humidity 70%. The wind was north at 5 miles an hour. The pressure was 30.14 inches and rising. At Louisville, it was clear. The temperature was 75 degrees, the dew point 58, and the relative humidity 55%. The wind was northeast at 6 miles an hour. The pressure was 30.12 inches and rising. At Frankfort, and the pressure was 30.13 inches and rising. Elsewhere around the region, throughout the region, it was clear. It was 72 at Covington, 72 at Indianapolis, 67 at Jasper, Indiana, and 65 at Wilmington, Ohio. Jackson reported 72, London reported 71, and Bowling Green reported 74. Now for the official National Weather Service forecast for Frankfort and surrounding communities. Tonight, mostly clear. Lows in the lower 60s. Northeast winds up to 5 miles an hour. Saturday, sunny. Highs in the upper 80s. East winds up to 5 miles an hour. Saturday night, partly cloudy. Lows in the mid-60s. East winds up to 5 miles an hour. Sunday, sunny. Highs in the lower 90s. Southwest winds up to 10 miles an hour. Sunday night, mostly clear. Lows in the lower 70s. South winds up to 5 miles an hour. And now the extended forecast for the radio listening area. Monday and Monday night, mostly clear. Highs in the lower 90s. Lows in the lower 70s. Tuesday and Tuesday night, mostly clear. Highs in the mid-90s. Lows in the mid-70s. Wednesday and Wednesday night, partly cloudy. A 20% chance of thunderstorms. Highs in the mid-90s. Lows in the mid-70s. Thursday and Thursday night, partly cloudy. A 20% chance of thunderstorms. Highs in the mid-90s. Lows in the lower 70s. Friday and Friday night, partly cloudy. A 20% chance of thunderstorms. Highs in the lower 90s. Lows in the lower 70s. The current time is 11:38 p.m. Eastern Daylight Time. 11 p.m. Eastern Daylight Time weather conditions across north central Kentucky. At Frankfort. And the pressure was 30.13 inches and rising. At Lexington, it was clear.
The temperature was 70 degrees, the dew point 60, and the relative humidity 70%. The wind was north at 5 miles an hour. The pressure was 30.14 inches and rising. At Louisville, it was clear. The temperature was 75 degrees, the dew point 58, and the relative humidity 55%. The wind was northeast at 6 miles an hour. The pressure was 30.12 inches and rising. At Frankfurt, and the pressure was 30.13 inches and rising. Elsewhere around the region, throughout the region, it was clear. It was 72 at Covington, 72 at Indianapolis, 67 at Jasper, Indiana, and 65 at Wilmington, Ohio. Jackson reported 72, London reported 71, and Bowling Green reported 74. Now for the official National Weather Service forecast for Frankfurt and surrounding communities. Tonight, mostly clear. Lows in the lower 60s. Northeast winds up to 5 miles an hour. Saturday, sunny. Highs in the upper 80s. East winds up to 5 miles an hour. Saturday night, partly cloudy. Lows in the mid-60s. East winds up to 5 miles an hour. Sunday, sunny. Highs in the lower 90s. Southwest winds up to 10 miles an hour. Sunday night, mostly clear. Lows in the lower 70s. South winds up to 5 miles an hour. And now the extended forecast for the radio listening area. Monday and Monday night, mostly clear. Highs in the lower 90s. Lows in the lower 70s. Tuesday and Tuesday night, mostly clear. Highs in the mid-90s. Lows in the mid-70s. Wednesday and Wednesday night, partly cloudy. A 20% chance of thunderstorms. Highs in the mid-90s. Lows in the mid-70s. Thursday and Thursday night, partly cloudy. A 20% chance of thunderstorms. Highs in the mid-90s. Lows in the lower 70s. Friday and Friday night, partly cloudy. A 20% chance of thunderstorms. Highs in the lower 90s. Lows in the lower 70s. 11 p.m. Eastern Daylight Time weather conditions across north central Kentucky. At Frankfurt. And the pressure was 30.13 inches and rising. At Lexington, it was clear. The temperature was 70 degrees, the dew point 60, and the relative humidity 70%. The wind was north at 5 miles an hour. The pressure was 30.14 inches and rising. At Louisville, it was clear. The temperature was 75 degrees, the dew point 58, and the relative humidity 55%. The wind was northeast at 6 miles an hour. The pressure was 30.12 inches and rising. At Frankfurt, and the pressure was 30.13 inches and rising. Elsewhere around the region, throughout the region, it was clear. It was 72 at Covington, 72 at Indianapolis, 67 at Jasper, Indiana, and 65 at Wilmington, Ohio. Jackson reported 72, London reported 71, and Bowling Green reported 74. 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The current time is 11:42 p.m. Eastern Daylight Time. Now for the official National Weather Service forecast for Frankfurt and surrounding communities. Tonight, mostly clear. Lows in the lower 60s. Northeast winds up to 5 miles an hour. Saturday, sunny. Highs in the upper 80s. East winds up to 5 miles an hour. Saturday night, partly cloudy. Lows in the mid-60s. East winds up to 5 miles an hour. Sunday, sunny. Highs in the lower 90s.
southwest winds up to 10 miles an hour.

Sunday night, mostly clear. Lows in the lower 70s. South winds up to 5 miles an hour. And now the extended forecast for the radio listening area. Monday and Monday night, mostly clear. Highs in the lower 90s. Lows in the lower 70s. Tuesday and Tuesday night, mostly clear. Highs in the mid-90s. Lows in the mid-70s. Wednesday and Wednesday night, partly cloudy. A 20% chance of thunderstorms. Highs in the mid-90s. Lows in the mid-70s. Thursday and Thursday night, partly cloudy. A 20% chance of thunderstorms. Highs in the mid-90s. Lows in the lower 70s. Friday and Friday night, partly cloudy. A 20% chance of thunderstorms. Highs in the lower 90s. Lows in the lower 70s. 11 p.m. Eastern Daylight Time weather conditions across north central Kentucky. At Frankfort. And the pressure was 30.13 inches and rising. At Lexington, it was clear. The temperature was 70 degrees, the dew point 60, and the relative humidity 70%. The wind was north at 5 miles an hour. The pressure was 30.14 inches and rising. At Louisville, it was clear. The temperature was 75 degrees, the dew point 58, and the relative humidity 55%. The wind was northeast at 6 miles an hour. The pressure was 30.12 inches and rising. At Frankfort, and the pressure was 30.13 inches and rising. Elsewhere around the region, throughout the region, it was clear. It was 72 at Covington, 72 at Indianapolis, 67 at Jasper, Indiana, and 65 at Wilmington, Ohio. Jackson reported 72, London reported 71, and Bowling Green reported 74. Now for the official National Weather Service forecast for Frankfort and surrounding communities. Tonight, mostly clear. Lows in the lower 60s. Northeast winds up to 5 miles an hour. Saturday, sunny. Highs in the upper 80s. East winds up to 5 miles an hour. Saturday night, partly cloudy. Lows in the mid-60s. East winds up to 5 miles an hour. Sunday, sunny. Highs in the lower 90s. Southwest winds up to 10 miles an hour. Sunday night, mostly clear. Lows in the lower 70s. South winds up to 5 miles an hour. And now the extended forecast for the radio listening area. Monday and Monday night, mostly clear. Highs in the lower 90s. Lows in the lower 70s. Tuesday and Tuesday night, mostly clear. Highs in the mid-90s. Lows in the mid-70s. Wednesday and Wednesday night, partly cloudy. A 20% chance of thunderstorms. Highs in the mid-90s. Lows in the mid-70s. Thursday and Thursday night, partly cloudy. A 20% chance of thunderstorms. Highs in the mid-90s. Lows in the lower 70s. Friday and Friday night, partly cloudy. A 20% chance of thunderstorms. Highs in the lower 90s. Lows in the lower 70s. The current time is 11:47 p.m. Eastern Daylight Time. 11 p.m. Eastern Daylight Time weather conditions across north central Kentucky. At Frankfort. And the pressure was 30.13 inches and rising. At Lexington, it was clear. The temperature was 70 degrees, the dew point 60, and the relative humidity 70%. The wind was north at 5 miles an hour. The pressure was 30.14 inches and rising. At Louisville, it was clear. The temperature was 75 degrees, the dew point 58, and the relative humidity 55%. The wind was northeast at 6 miles an hour. The pressure was 30.12 inches and rising. At Frankfort, and the pressure was 30.13 inches and rising. Elsewhere,

east winds up to 5 miles an hour. Sunday, sunny. Highs in the lower 90s. Southwest winds up to 10 miles an hour. Sunday night, mostly clear. Lows in the lower 70s. South winds up to 5 miles an hour. And now the extended forecast for the radio listening area. Monday and Monday night, mostly clear. Highs in the lower 90s. Lows in the lower 70s. Tuesday and Tuesday night, mostly clear. Highs in the mid-90s. Lows in the mid-70s. Wednesday and Wednesday night, partly cloudy. A 20% chance of thunderstorms. Highs in the mid-90s. Lows in the mid-70s. Thursday and Thursday night, partly cloudy. A 20% chance of thunderstorms. Highs in the mid-90s. Lows in the lower 70s. Friday and Friday night, partly cloudy. A 20% chance of thunderstorms. Highs in the lower 90s. Lows in the lower 70s. 11 p.m. Eastern Daylight Time weather conditions across north-central Kentucky. At Frankfort. And the pressure was 30.13 inches in rising. At Lexington, it was clear. The temperature was 70 degrees, the dew point 60, and the relative humidity 70%. The wind was north at 5 miles an hour. The pressure was 30.14 inches and rising. At Louisville, it was clear. The temperature was 75 degrees, the dew point 58, and the relative humidity 55%. The wind was northeast at 6 miles an hour. The pressure was 30.12 inches and rising. At Frankfort, and the pressure was 30.13 inches and rising. Elsewhere around the region, throughout the region, it was clear. It was 72 at Covington, 72 at Indianapolis, 67 at Jasper, Indiana, and 65 at Wilmington, Ohio. Jackson reported 72, London reported 71, and Bowling Green reported 74. Now for the official National Weather Service forecast for Frankfort and surrounding communities. Tonight, mostly clear. Lows in the lower 60s. Northeast winds up to 5 miles an hour. Saturday, sunny. Highs in the upper 80s. East winds up to 5 miles an hour. Saturday night, partly cloudy. Lows in the mid-60s. East winds up to 5 miles an hour. Sunday, sunny. Highs in the lower 90s. Southwest winds up to 10 miles an hour. Sunday night, mostly clear. Lows in the lower 70s. South winds up to 5 miles an hour. And now the extended forecast for the radio listening area. Monday and Monday night, mostly clear. Highs in the lower 90s. Lows in the lower 70s. Tuesday and Tuesday night, mostly clear. Highs in the mid-90s. Lows in the mid-70s. Wednesday and Wednesday night, partly cloudy. A 20% chance of thunderstorms. Highs in the mid-90s. Lows in the mid-70s. Thursday and Thursday night, partly cloudy. A 20% chance of thunderstorms. Highs in the mid-90s. Lows in the lower 70s. Friday and Friday night, partly cloudy. A 20% chance of thunderstorms. Highs in the lower 90s. Lows in the lower 70s. The current time is 11:53 p.m. Eastern Daylight Time. 11 p.m. Eastern Daylight Time weather conditions across north-central Kentucky. At Frankfort. And the pressure was 30.13 inches and rising. At Lexington, it was clear. The temperature was 70 degrees, the dew point 60, and the relative humidity 70%. The wind was north at 5 miles an hour. The pressure was 30.14 inches and rising. At Louisville, it was clear. The temperature was 75 degrees, the dew point 58, and the relative humidity 55%. The wind was northeast at 6.

miles an hour. The pressure was 30.12 inches and rising at Frankfurt, and the pressure was 30.13 inches and rising. Elsewhere around the region, throughout the region, it was clear. It was 72 at Covington, 72 at Indianapolis, 67 at Jasper, Indiana, and 65 at Wilmington, Ohio. Jackson reported 72, London reported 71, and Bowling Green reported 74. Now for the official National Weather Service forecast for Frankfurt and surrounding communities. Tonight, mostly clear. Lows in the lower 60s. Northeast winds up to 5 miles an hour. Saturday, sunny. Highs in the upper 80s. East winds up to 5 miles an hour. Saturday night, partly cloudy. Lows in the mid-60s. East winds up to 5 miles an hour. Sunday, sunny. Highs in the lower 90s. Southwest winds up to 10 miles an hour. Sunday night, mostly clear. Lows in the lower 70s. South winds up to 5 miles an hour. And now the extended forecast for the radio listening area. Monday and Monday night, mostly clear. Highs in the lower 90s. Lows in the lower 70s. Tuesday and Tuesday night, mostly clear. Highs in the mid-90s. Lows in the mid-70s. Wednesday and Wednesday night, partly cloudy. A 20% chance of thunderstorms. Highs in the mid-90s. Lows in the mid-70s. Thursday and Thursday night, partly cloudy. A 20% chance of thunderstorms. Highs in the mid-90s. Lows in the lower 70s. Friday and Friday night, partly cloudy. A 20% chance of thunderstorms. Highs in the lower 90s. Lows in the lower 70s. 11 p.m. Eastern Daylight Time weather conditions across north-central Kentucky. At Frankfurt. And the pressure was 30.13 inches and rising. At Lexington, it was clear. The temperature was 70 degrees, the dew point 60, and the relative humidity 70%. The wind was north at 5 miles an hour. The pressure was 30.14 inches and rising. At Louisville, it was clear. The temperature was 75 degrees, the dew point 58, and the relative humidity 55%. The wind was northeast at 6 miles an hour. The pressure was 30.12 inches and rising. At Frankfurt, and the pressure was 30.13 inches and rising. Elsewhere around the region, throughout the region, it was clear. It was 72 at Covington, 72 at Indianapolis, 67 at Jasper, Indiana, and 65 at Wilmington, Ohio. Jackson reported 72, London reported 71, and Bowling Green reported 74. The current time is 11:57 p.m. Eastern Daylight Time. Now for the official National Weather Service forecast for Frankfurt and surrounding communities. Tonight, mostly clear. Lows in the lower 60s. Northeast winds up to 5 miles an hour. Saturday, sunny. Highs in the upper 80s. East winds up to 5 miles an hour. Saturday night, partly cloudy. Lows in the mid-60s. East winds up to 5 miles an hour. Sunday, sunny. Highs in the lower 90s. Southwest winds up to 10 miles an hour. Sunday night, mostly clear. Lows in the lower 70s. South winds up to 5 miles an hour. And now the extended forecast for the radio listening area. Monday and Monday night, mostly clear. Highs in the lower 90s. Lows in the lower 70s. Tuesday and Tuesday night, mostly clear. Highs in the mid-90s. Lows in the mid-70s. Wednesday and Wednesday night, partly cloudy. A 20% chance of thunderstorms. Highs in the mid-90s. Lows in the mid-70s. Thursday and Thursday night, partly cloudy.

20% chance of thunderstorms. Highs in the mid-90s. Lows in the lower 70s. Friday and Friday night, partly cloudy. A 20% chance of thunderstorms. Highs in the lower 90s. Lows in the lower 70s. 11 p.m. Eastern Daylight Time weather conditions across north-central Kentucky. At Frankfort. And the pressure was 30.13 inches in rising. At Lexington, it was clear. The temperature was 70 degrees, the dew point 60, and the relative humidity 70%. The wind was north at 5 miles an hour. The pressure was 30.14 inches and rising. At Louisville, it was clear. The temperature was 75 degrees, the dew point 58, and the relative humidity 55%. The wind was northeast at 6 miles an hour. The pressure was 30.12 inches and rising. At Frankfort, and the pressure was 30.13 inches and rising. Elsewhere around the region, throughout the region, it was clear. It was 72 at Covington, 72 at Indianapolis, 67 at Jasper, Indiana, and 65 at Wilmington, Ohio. Jackson reported 72, London reported 71, and Bowling Green reported 74. Now for the official National Weather Service forecast for Frankfort and surrounding communities. Tonight, mostly clear. Lows in the lower 60s. Northeast winds up to 5 miles an hour. Saturday, sunny. Highs in the upper 80s. East winds up to 5 miles an hour. Saturday night, partly cloudy. Lows in the mid-60s. East winds up to 5 miles an hour. Sunday, sunny. Highs in the lower 90s. Southwest winds up to 10 miles an hour. Sunday night, mostly clear. Lows in the lower 70s. South winds up to 5 miles an hour. And now the extended forecast for the radio listening area. Monday and Monday night, mostly clear. Highs in the lower 90s. Lows in the lower 70s. Tuesday and Tuesday night, mostly clear. Highs in the mid-90s. Lows in the mid-70s. Wednesday and Wednesday night, partly cloudy. A 20% chance of thunderstorms. Highs in the mid-90s. Lows in the mid-70s. Thursday and Thursday night, partly cloudy. A 20% chance of thunderstorms. Highs in the mid-90s. Lows in the lower 70s. Friday and Friday night, partly cloudy. A 20% chance of thunderstorms. Highs in the lower 90s. Lows in the lower 70s. The current time is 12:02 a.m. Eastern Daylight Time. 11 p.m. Eastern Daylight Time weather conditions across north-central Kentucky. At Frankfort. And the pressure was 30.13 inches and rising. At Lexington, it was clear. The temperature was 70 degrees, the dew point 60, and the relative humidity 70%. The wind was north at 5 miles an hour. The pressure was 30.14 inches and rising. At Louisville, it was clear. The temperature was 75 degrees, the dew point 58, and the relative humidity 55%. The wind was northeast at 6 miles an hour. The pressure was 30.12 inches and rising. At Frankfort, and the pressure was 30.13 inches and rising. Elsewhere around the region, throughout the region, it was clear. It was 72 at Covington, 72 at Indianapolis, 67 at Jasper, Indiana, and 65 at Wilmington, Ohio. Jackson reported 72, London reported 71, and Bowling Green reported 74. Now for the official National Weather Service forecast for Frankfort and surrounding communities. Tonight, mostly clear. Lows in the lower 60s. Northeast winds up to 5 miles an hour. Saturday, sunny. Highs in the upper 80s. East winds up to 5 miles an hour. Saturday night, partly cloudy.

40. Lows in the mid-60s. East winds up to 5 miles an hour. Sunday, sunny. Highs in the lower 90s. Southwest winds up to 10 miles an hour. Sunday night, mostly clear. Lows in the lower 70s. South winds up to 5 miles an hour. And now the extended forecast for the radio listening area. Monday and Monday night, mostly clear. Highs in the lower 90s. Lows in the lower 70s. Tuesday and Tuesday night, mostly clear. Highs in the mid-90s. Lows in the mid-70s. Wednesday and Wednesday night, partly cloudy. A 20% chance of thunderstorms. Highs in the mid-90s. Lows in the mid-70s. Thursday and Thursday night, partly cloudy. A 20% chance of thunderstorms. Highs in the mid-90s. Lows in the lower 70s. Friday and Friday night, partly cloudy. A 20% chance of thunderstorms. Highs in the lower 90s. Lows in the lower 70s. Midnight Eastern Daylight Time weather conditions across north central Kentucky. At Frankfort. And the pressure was 30.13 inches and steady. At Lexington, it was clear. The temperature was 68 degrees, the dew point 61, and the relative humidity 78%. The wind was northeast at 3 miles an hour. The pressure was 30.15 inches and rising. At Louisville, it was clear. The temperature was 73 degrees, the dew point 59, and the relative humidity 61%. The wind was northeast at 5 miles an hour. The pressure was 30.13 inches and rising. At Frankfort, and the pressure was 30.13 inches and steady. Elsewhere around the region, throughout the region, it was clear. It was 71 at Covington, 71 at Indianapolis, 67 at Jasper, Indiana, and 65 at Wilmington, Ohio. Jackson reported 71, London reported 71, and Bowling Green reported 73. Now for the official National Weather Service forecast for Frankfort and surrounding communities. Tonight, mostly clear. Lows in the lower 60s. Northeast winds up to 5 miles an hour. Saturday, sunny. Highs in the upper 80s. East winds up to 5 miles an hour. Saturday night, partly cloudy. Lows in the mid-60s. East winds up to 5 miles an hour. Sunday, sunny. Highs in the lower 90s. Southwest winds up to 10 miles an hour. Sunday night, mostly clear. Lows in the lower 70s. South winds up to 5 miles an hour. And now the extended forecast for the radio listening area. Monday and Monday night, mostly clear. Highs in the lower 90s. Lows in the lower 70s. Tuesday and Tuesday night, mostly clear. Highs in the mid-90s. Lows in the mid-70s. Wednesday and Wednesday night, partly cloudy. A 20% chance of thunderstorms. Highs in the mid-90s. Lows in the mid-70s. Thursday and Thursday night, partly cloudy. A 20% chance of thunderstorms. Highs in the mid-90s. Lows in the lower 70s. Friday and Friday night, partly cloudy. A 20% chance of thunderstorms. Highs in the lower 90s. Lows in the lower 70s. The current time is 12:08 a.m. Eastern Daylight Time. Midnight Eastern Daylight Time weather conditions across north central Kentucky. At Frankfort. And the pressure was 30.13 inches and steady. At Lexington, it was clear. The temperature was 68 degrees, the dew point 61, and the relative humidity 78%. The wind was northeast at 3 miles an hour. The pressure was 30.15 inches and rising. At Louisville, it was clear. The temperature was 73 degrees, the dew point 59, and the relative humidity 61%.
The wind was northeast at 5 miles an hour. The pressure was 30.13 inches and rising at Frankfurt. And the pressure was 30.13 inches and steady. Elsewhere around the region, throughout the region, it was clear. It was 71 at Covington, 71 at Indianapolis, 67 at Jasper, Indiana, and 65 at Wilmington, Ohio. Jackson reported 71, London reported 71, and Bowling Green reported 73. Now for the official National Weather Service forecast for Frankfurt and surrounding communities. Tonight, mostly clear. Lows in the lower 60s. Northeast winds up to 5 miles an hour. Saturday, sunny. Highs in the upper 80s. East winds up to 5 miles an hour. Saturday night, partly cloudy. Lows in the mid-60s. East winds up to 5 miles an hour. Sunday, sunny. Highs in the lower 90s. Southwest winds up to 10 miles an hour. Sunday night, mostly clear. Lows in the lower 70s. South winds up to 5 miles an hour. And now the extended forecast for the radio listening area. Monday and Monday night, mostly clear. Highs in the lower 90s. Lows in the lower 70s. Tuesday and Tuesday night, mostly clear. Highs in the mid-90s. Lows in the mid-70s. Wednesday and Wednesday night, partly cloudy. A 20% chance of thunderstorms. Highs in the mid-90s. Lows in the mid-70s. Thursday and Thursday night, partly cloudy. A 20% chance of thunderstorms. Highs in the mid-90s. Lows in the lower 70s. Friday and Friday night, partly cloudy. A 20% chance of thunderstorms. Highs in the lower 90s. Lows in the lower 70s. Midnight Eastern Daylight Time weather conditions across north central Kentucky. At Frankfurt. And the pressure was 30.13 inches and steady. At Lexington, it was clear. The temperature was 68 degrees, the dew point 61, and the relative humidity 78%. The wind was northeast at 3 miles an hour. The pressure was 30.15 inches and rising. At Louisville, it was clear. The temperature was 73 degrees, the dew point 59, and the relative humidity 61%. The wind was northeast at 5 miles an hour. The pressure was 30.13 inches and rising at Frankfurt. And the pressure was 30.13 inches and steady. Elsewhere around the region, throughout the region, it was clear. It was 71 at Covington, 71 at Indianapolis, 67 at Jasper, Indiana, and 65 at Wilmington, Ohio. Jackson reported 71, London reported 71, and Bowling Green reported 73. 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The current time is 12:13 a.m. Eastern Daylight Time. Midnight Eastern Daylight Time weather conditions across north central Kentucky. At Frankfurt. And the pressure was 30.13 inches and steady. At Lexington, it was clear. The temperature was 68 degrees, the dew point 61, and the relative humidity 78%. The wind was northeast at 3 miles an hour. The pressure was 30.15 inches and rising. At Louisville, it was clear. The temperature was 73 degrees, the dew point 59, and the relative humidity 61%. The wind was northeast at 5 miles an hour. The pressure was 30.13 inches and rising. At Frankfurt. And the pressure was 30.13 inches and steady. Elsewhere around the region, throughout the region, it was clear. It was 71 at Covington, 71 at Indianapolis, 67 at Jasper, Indiana.

and 65 at Wilmington, Ohio. Jackson reported 71, London reported 71, and Bowling Green reported 73. Now for the official National Weather Service forecast for Frankfurt and surrounding communities. Tonight, mostly clear. Lows in the lower 60s. Northeast winds up to 5 miles an hour. Saturday, sunny. Highs in the upper 80s. East winds up to 5 miles an hour. Saturday night, partly cloudy. Lows in the mid-60s. East winds up to 5 miles an hour. Sunday, sunny. Highs in the lower 90s. Southwest winds up to 10 miles an hour. Sunday night, mostly clear. Lows in the lower 70s. South winds up to 5 miles an hour. And now the extended forecast for the radio listening area. Monday and Monday night, mostly clear. Highs in the lower 90s. Lows in the lower 70s. Tuesday and Tuesday night, mostly clear. Highs in the mid-90s. Lows in the mid-70s. Wednesday and Wednesday night, partly cloudy. A 20% chance of thunderstorms. Highs in the mid-90s. Lows in the mid-70s. Thursday and Thursday night, partly cloudy. A 20% chance of thunderstorms. Highs in the mid-90s. Lows in the lower 70s. Friday and Friday night, partly cloudy. A 20% chance of thunderstorms. Highs in the lower 90s. Lows in the lower 70s. Midnight Eastern Daylight Time weather conditions across north central Kentucky. At Frankfurt. And the pressure was 30.13 inches and steady. At Lexington, it was clear. The temperature was 68 degrees, the dew point 61, and the relative humidity 78%. The wind was northeast at 3 miles an hour. The pressure was 30.15 inches and rising. At Louisville, it was clear. The temperature was 73 degrees, the dew point 59, and the relative humidity 61%. The wind was northeast at 5 miles an hour. The pressure was 30.13 inches and rising. At Frankfurt, and the pressure was 30.13 inches and steady. Elsewhere around the region, throughout the region, it was clear. It was 71 at Covington, 71 at Indianapolis, 67 at Jasper, Indiana, and 65 at Wilmington, Ohio. Jackson reported 71, London reported 71, and Bowling Green reported 73. The current time is 12:17 a.m. Eastern Daylight Time. Now for the official National Weather Service forecast for Frankfurt and surrounding communities. Tonight, mostly clear. Lows in the lower 60s. Northeast winds up to 5 miles an hour. Saturday, sunny. Highs in the upper 80s. East winds up to 5 miles an hour. Saturday night, partly cloudy. Lows in the mid-60s. East winds up to 5 miles an hour. Sunday, sunny. Highs in the lower 90s. Southwest winds up to 10 miles an hour. Sunday night, mostly clear. Lows in the lower 70s. South winds up to 5 miles an hour. And now the extended forecast for the radio listening area. Monday and Monday night, mostly clear. Highs in the lower 90s. Lows in the lower 70s. Tuesday and Tuesday night, mostly clear. Highs in the mid-90s. Lows in the mid-70s. Wednesday and Wednesday night, partly cloudy. A 20% chance of thunderstorms. Highs in the mid-90s. Lows in the mid-70s. Thursday and Thursday night, partly cloudy. A 20% chance of thunderstorms. Highs in the mid-90s. Lows in the lower 70s. Friday and Friday night, partly cloudy. A 20% chance of thunderstorms. Highs in the lower 90s. Lows in the lower 70s. Midnight Eastern Daylight Time weather conditions.

across north central Kentucky at Frankfort, and the pressure was 30.13 inches and steady. At Lexington, it was clear. The temperature was 68 degrees, the dew point 61, and the relative humidity 78%. The wind was northeast at 3 miles an hour. The pressure was 30.15 inches and rising. At Louisville, it was clear. The temperature was 73 degrees, the dew point 59, and the relative humidity 61%. The wind was northeast at 5 miles an hour. The pressure was 30.13 inches and rising. At Frankfort, and the pressure was 30.13 inches and steady. Elsewhere around the region, throughout the region, it was clear. It was 71 at Covington, 71 at Indianapolis, 67 at Jasper, Indiana, and 65 at Wilmington, Ohio. Jackson reported 71, London reported 71, and Bowling Green reported 73. Now for the official National Weather Service forecast for Frankfort and surrounding communities. Tonight, mostly clear. Lows in the lower 60s. Northeast winds up to 5 miles an hour. Saturday, sunny. Highs in the upper 80s. East winds up to 5 miles an hour. Saturday night, partly cloudy. Lows in the mid-60s. East winds up to 5 miles an hour. Sunday, sunny. Highs in the lower 90s. Southwest winds up to 10 miles an hour. Sunday night, mostly clear. Lows in the lower 70s. South winds up to 5 miles an hour. And now the extended forecast for the radio listening area. Monday and Monday night, mostly clear. Highs in the lower 90s. Lows in the lower 70s. Tuesday and Tuesday night, mostly clear. Highs in the mid-90s. Lows in the mid-70s. Wednesday and Wednesday night, partly cloudy. A 20% chance of thunderstorms. Highs in the mid-90s. Lows in the mid-70s. Thursday and Thursday night, partly cloudy. A 20% chance of thunderstorms. Highs in the mid-90s. Lows in the lower 70s. Friday and Friday night, partly cloudy. A 20% chance of thunderstorms. Highs in the lower 90s. Lows in the lower 70s. The current time is 12:22 a.m. Eastern Daylight Time. Midnight Eastern Daylight Time weather conditions across north central Kentucky. At Frankfort, and the pressure was 30.13 inches and steady. At Lexington, it was clear. The temperature was 68 degrees, the dew point 61, and the relative humidity 78%. The wind was northeast at 3 miles an hour. The pressure was 30.15 inches and rising. At Louisville, it was clear. The temperature was 73 degrees, the dew point 59, and the relative humidity 61%. The wind was northeast at 5 miles an hour. The pressure was 30.13 inches and rising. At Frankfort, and the pressure was 30.13 inches and steady. Elsewhere around the region, throughout the region, it was clear. It was 71 at Covington, 71 at Indianapolis, 67 at Jasper, Indiana, and 65 at Wilmington, Ohio. Jackson reported 71, London reported 71, and Bowling Green reported 73. Now for the official National Weather Service forecast for Frankfort and surrounding communities. Tonight, mostly clear. Lows in the lower 60s. Northeast winds up to 5 miles an hour. Saturday, sunny. Highs in the upper 80s. East winds up to 5 miles an hour. Saturday night, partly cloudy. Lows in the mid-60s. East winds up to 5 miles an hour. Sunday, sunny. Highs in the lower 90s. Southwest winds up to 10 miles an hour. Sunday night, mostly clear. Lows in the lower 70s. South winds up to 5 miles.

miles an hour. And now the extended forecast for the radio listening area. Monday and Monday night, mostly clear. Highs in the lower 90s. Lows in the lower 70s. Tuesday and Tuesday night, mostly clear. Highs in the mid-90s. Lows in the mid-70s. Wednesday and Wednesday night, partly cloudy. A 20% chance of thunderstorms. Highs in the mid-90s. Lows in the mid-70s. Thursday and Thursday night, partly cloudy. A 20% chance of thunderstorms. Highs in the mid-90s. Lows in the lower 70s. Friday and Friday night, partly cloudy. A 20% chance of thunderstorms. Highs in the lower 90s. Lows in the lower 70s. Midnight Eastern Daylight Time weather conditions across north central Kentucky. At Frankfort. And the pressure was 30.13 inches and steady. At Lexington, it was clear. The temperature was 68 degrees, the dew point 61, and the relative humidity 78%. The wind was northeast at 3 miles an hour. The pressure was 30.15 inches and rising. At Louisville, it was clear. The temperature was 73 degrees, the dew point 59, and the relative humidity 61%. The wind was northeast at 5 miles an hour. The pressure was 30.13 inches and rising. At Frankfort, and the pressure was 30.13 inches and steady. Elsewhere around the region, throughout the region, it was clear. It was 71 at Covington, 71 at Indianapolis, 67 at Jasper, Indiana, and 65 at Wilmington, Ohio. Jackson reported 71, London reported 71, and Bowling Green reported 73. Now for the official National Weather Service forecast for Frankfort and surrounding communities. Tonight, mostly clear. Lows in the lower 60s. Northeast winds up to 5 miles an hour. Saturday, sunny. Highs in the upper 80s. East winds up to 5 miles an hour. Saturday night, partly cloudy. Lows in the mid-60s. East winds up to 5 miles an hour. Sunday, sunny. Highs in the lower 90s. Southwest winds up to 10 miles an hour. Sunday night, mostly clear. Lows in the lower 70s. South winds up to 5 miles an hour. And now the extended forecast for the radio listening area. Monday and Monday night, mostly clear. Highs in the lower 90s. Lows in the lower 70s. Tuesday and Tuesday night, mostly clear. Highs in the mid-90s. Lows in the mid-70s. Wednesday and Wednesday night, partly cloudy. A 20% chance of thunderstorms. Highs in the mid-90s. Lows in the mid-70s. Thursday and Thursday night, partly cloudy. A 20% chance of thunderstorms. Highs in the mid-90s. Lows in the lower 70s. Friday and Friday night, partly cloudy. A 20% chance of thunderstorms. Highs in the lower 90s. Lows in the lower 70s. The current time is 12:28 a.m. Eastern Daylight Time. Midnight Eastern Daylight Time weather conditions across north central Kentucky. At Frankfort. And the pressure was 30.13 inches and steady. At Lexington, it was clear. The temperature was 68 degrees, the dew point 61, and the relative humidity 78%. The wind was northeast at 3 miles an hour. The pressure was 30.15 inches and rising. At Louisville, it was clear. The temperature was 73 degrees, the dew point 59, and the relative humidity 61%. The wind was northeast at 5 miles an hour. The pressure was 30.13 inches and rising. At Frankfort, and the pressure was 30.13 inches and steady. Elsewhere around the region, throughout the region, it was clear. It was 71 at Covington, 71 at Indianapolis,

67 in Jasper, Indiana, and 65 in Wilmington, Ohio. Jackson reported 71, London reported 71, and Bowling Green reported 73. Now for the official National Weather Service forecast for Frankfurt and surrounding communities. Tonight, mostly clear. Lows in the lower 60s. Northeast winds up to 5 miles an hour. Saturday, sunny. Highs in the upper 80s. East winds up to 5 miles an hour. Saturday night, partly cloudy. Lows in the mid-60s. East winds up to 5 miles an hour. Sunday, sunny. Highs in the lower 90s. Southwest winds up to 10 miles an hour. Sunday night, mostly clear. Lows in the lower 70s. South winds up to 5 miles an hour. And now the extended forecast for the radio listening area. Monday and Monday night, mostly clear. Highs in the lower 90s. Lows in the lower 70s. Tuesday and Tuesday night, mostly clear. Highs in the mid-90s. Lows in the mid-70s. Wednesday and Wednesday night, partly cloudy. A 20% chance of thunderstorms. Highs in the mid-90s. Lows in the mid-70s. Thursday and Thursday night, partly cloudy. A 20% chance of thunderstorms. Highs in the mid-90s. Lows in the lower 70s. Friday and Friday night, partly cloudy. A 20% chance of thunderstorms. Highs in the lower 90s. Lows in the lower 70s. Midnight Eastern Daylight Time weather conditions across north central Kentucky. At Frankfurt. And the pressure was 30.13 inches and steady. At Lexington, it was clear. The temperature was 68 degrees, the dew point 61, and the relative humidity 78%. The wind was northeast at 3 miles an hour. The pressure was 30.15 inches and rising. At Louisville, it was clear. The temperature was 73 degrees, the dew point 59, and the relative humidity 61%. The wind was northeast at 5 miles an hour. The pressure was 30.13 inches and rising. At Frankfurt, and the pressure was 30.13 inches and steady. Elsewhere around the region, throughout the region, it was clear. It was 71 at Covington, 71 at Indianapolis, 67 at Jasper, Indiana, and 65 at Wilmington, Ohio. Jackson reported 71, London reported 71, and Bowling Green reported 73. The current time is 12:32 a.m. Eastern Daylight Time. Now for the official National Weather Service forecast for Frankfurt and surrounding communities. Tonight, mostly clear. Lows in the lower 60s. Northeast winds up to 5 miles an hour. Saturday, sunny. Highs in the upper 80s. East winds up to 5 miles an hour. Saturday night, partly cloudy. Lows in the mid-60s. East winds up to 5 miles an hour. Sunday, sunny. Highs in the lower 90s. Southwest winds up to 10 miles an hour. Sunday night, mostly clear. Lows in the lower 70s. South winds up to 5 miles an hour. And now the up to 10 miles an hour. Sunday night, mostly clear. Lows in the lower 70s. South winds up to 5 miles an hour. And now the extended forecast for the radio listening area. Monday and Monday night, mostly clear. Highs in the lower 90s. Lows in the lower 70s. Tuesday and Tuesday night, mostly clear. Highs in the mid-90s. Lows in the mid-70s. Wednesday and Wednesday night, partly cloudy. A 20% chance of thunderstorms. Highs in the mid-90s. Lows in the mid-70s. Thursday and Thursday night, partly cloudy. A 20% chance of thunderstorms. Highs in the mid-90s. Lows in the lower 70s. Friday and Friday.

Friday night, partly cloudy. A 20% chance of thunderstorms. Highs in the lower 90s. Lows in the lower 70s. Midnight Eastern Daylight Time weather conditions across north-central Kentucky. At Frankfort. And the pressure was 30.13 inches and steady. At Lexington, it was clear. The temperature was 68 degrees, the dew point 61, and the relative humidity 78%. The wind was northeast at 3 miles an hour. The pressure was 30.15 inches and rising. At Louisville, it was clear. The temperature was 73 degrees, the dew point 59, and the relative humidity 61%. The wind was northeast at 5 miles an hour. The pressure was 30.13 inches and rising. At Frankfort, and the pressure was 30.13 inches and steady. Elsewhere around the region, throughout the region, it was clear. It was 71 at Covington, 71 at Indianapolis, 67 at Jasper, Indiana, and 65 at Wilmington, Ohio. Jackson reported 71, London reported 71, and Bowling Green reported 73. Now for the official National Weather Service forecast for Frankfort and surrounding communities. Tonight, mostly clear. Lows in the lower 60s. Northeast winds up to 5 miles an hour. Saturday, sunny. Highs in the upper 80s. East winds up to 5 miles an hour. Saturday night, partly cloudy. Lows in the mid-60s. East winds up to 5 miles an hour. Sunday, sunny. Highs in the lower 90s. Southwest winds up to 10 miles an hour. Sunday night, mostly clear. Lows in the lower 70s. South winds up to 5 miles an hour. And now the extended forecast for the radio listening area. Monday and Monday night, mostly clear. Highs in the lower 90s. Lows in the lower 70s. Tuesday and Tuesday night, mostly clear. Highs in the mid-90s. Lows in the mid-70s. Wednesday and Wednesday night, partly cloudy. A 20% chance of thunderstorms. Highs in the mid-90s. Lows in the mid-70s. Thursday and Thursday night, partly cloudy. A 20% chance of thunderstorms. Highs in the mid-90s. Lows in the lower 70s. Friday and Friday night, partly cloudy. A 20% chance of thunderstorms. Highs in the lower 90s. Lows in the lower 70s. The current time is 12:37 a.m. Eastern Daylight Time. Midnight Eastern Daylight Time weather conditions across north-central Kentucky. At Frankfort. And the pressure was 30.13 inches and steady. At Lexington, it was clear. The temperature was 68 degrees, the dew point 61, and the relative humidity 78%. The wind was northeast at 3 miles an hour. The pressure was 30.15 inches and rising. At Louisville, it was clear. The temperature was 73 degrees, the dew point 59, and the relative humidity 61%. The wind was northeast at 5 miles an hour. The pressure was 30.13 inches and rising. At Frankfort, and the pressure was 30.13 inches and steady. Elsewhere around the region, throughout the region, it was clear. It was 71 at Covington, 71 at Indianapolis, 67 at Jasper, Indiana, and 65 at Wilmington, Ohio. Jackson reported 71, London reported 71, and Bowling Green reported 73. Now for the official National Weather Service forecast for Frankfort and surrounding communities. Tonight, mostly clear. Lows in the lower 60s. Northeast winds up to 5 miles an hour. Saturday, sunny. Highs in the upper 80s. East winds up to 5 miles an hour. Saturday night, partly cloudy. Lows in the mid-60s. East winds up to 5 miles an hour. Sunday, sunny.
highs in the lower 90s. Southwest winds up to 10 miles an hour. Sunday night, mostly clear. Lows in the lower 70s. South winds up to 5 miles an hour. And now the extended forecast for the radio listening area. Monday and Monday night, mostly clear. Highs in the lower 90s. Lows in the lower 70s. Tuesday and Tuesday night, mostly clear. Highs in the mid-90s. Lows in the mid-70s. Wednesday and Wednesday night, partly cloudy. A 20% chance of thunderstorms. Highs in the mid-90s. Lows in the mid-70s. Thursday and Thursday night, partly cloudy. A 20% chance of thunderstorms. Highs in the mid-90s. Lows in the lower 70s. Friday and Friday night, partly cloudy. A 20% chance of thunderstorms. Highs in the lower 90s. Lows in the lower 70s. Midnight Eastern Daylight Time weather conditions across north central Kentucky. At Frankfort. And the pressure was 30.13 inches and steady. At Lexington, it was clear. The temperature was 68 degrees, the dew point 61, and the relative humidity 78%. The wind was northeast at 3 miles an hour. The pressure was 30.15 inches and rising. At Louisville, it was clear. The temperature was 73 degrees, the dew point 59, and the relative humidity 61%. The wind was northeast at 5 miles an hour. The pressure was 30.13 inches and rising. At Frankfort, and the pressure was 30.13 inches and steady. Elsewhere around the region, throughout the region, it was clear. It was 71 at Covington, 71 at Indianapolis, 67 at Jasper, Indiana, and 65 at Wilmington, Ohio. Jackson reported 71, London reported 71, and Bowling Green reported 73. Now for the official National Weather Service forecast for Frankfort and surrounding communities. Tonight, mostly clear. Lows in the lower 60s. Northeast winds up to 5 miles an hour. Saturday, sunny. Highs in the upper 80s. East winds up to 5 miles an hour. Saturday night, partly cloudy. Lows in the mid-60s. East winds up to 5 miles an hour. Sunday, sunny. Highs in the lower 90s. Southwest winds up to 10 miles an hour. Sunday night, mostly clear. Lows in the lower 70s. South winds up to 5 miles an hour. And now the extended forecast for the radio listening area. Monday and Monday night, mostly clear. Highs in the lower 90s. Lows in the lower 70s. Tuesday and Tuesday night, mostly clear. Highs in the mid-90s. Lows in the mid-70s. Wednesday and Wednesday night, partly cloudy. A 20% chance of thunderstorms. Highs in the mid-90s. Lows in the mid-70s. Thursday and Thursday night, partly cloudy. A 20% chance of thunderstorms. Highs in the mid-90s. Lows in the lower 70s. Friday and Friday night, partly cloudy. A 20% chance of thunderstorms. Highs in the lower 90s. Lows in the lower 70s. 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The current time is 12:43 a.m. Eastern Daylight Time. Midnight Eastern Daylight Time weather conditions across north central Kentucky. At Frankfort. And the pressure was 30.13 inches and steady. At Lexington, it was clear. The temperature was 68 degrees, the dew point 61, and the relative humidity 78%. The wind was northeast at 3 miles an hour.
The pressure was 30.15 inches and rising. At Louisville, it was clear. The temperature was 73 degrees, the dew point 59, and the relative humidity 61%. The wind was northeast at 5 miles an hour. The pressure was 30.13 inches and rising. At Frankfurt, and the pressure was 30.13 inches and steady. Elsewhere around the region, throughout the region, it was clear. It was 71 at Covington, 71 at Indianapolis, 67 at Jasper, Indiana, and 65 at Wilmington, Ohio. Jackson reported 71, London reported 71, and Bowling Green reported 73. Now for the official National Weather Service forecast for Frankfurt and surrounding communities. Tonight, mostly clear. Lows in the lower 60s. Northeast winds up to 5 miles an hour. Saturday, sunny. Highs in the upper 80s. East winds up to 5 miles an hour. Saturday night, partly cloudy. Lows in the mid-60s. East winds up to 5 miles an hour. Sunday, sunny. Highs in the lower 90s. Southwest winds up to 10 miles an hour. Sunday night, mostly clear. Lows in the lower 70s. South winds up to 5 miles an hour. And now the extended forecast for the radio listening area. Monday and Monday night, mostly clear. Highs in the lower 90s. Lows in the lower 70s. Tuesday and Tuesday night, mostly clear. Highs in the mid-90s. Lows in the mid-70s. Wednesday and Wednesday night, partly cloudy. A 20% chance of thunderstorms. Highs in the mid-90s. Lows in the mid-70s. Thursday and Thursday night, partly cloudy. A 20% chance of thunderstorms. Highs in the mid-90s. Lows in the lower 70s. Friday and Friday night, partly cloudy. A 20% chance of thunderstorms. Highs in the lower 90s. Lows in the lower 70s. Midnight Eastern Daylight Time weather conditions across north central Kentucky. At Frankfurt. And the pressure was 30.13 inches and steady. At Lexington, it was clear. The temperature was 68 degrees, the dew point 61, and the relative humidity 78%. The wind was northeast at 3 miles an hour. The pressure was 30.15 inches and rising. At Louisville, it was clear. The temperature was 73 degrees, the dew point 59, and the relative humidity 61%. The wind was northeast at 5 miles an hour. The pressure was 30.13 inches and rising. At Frankfurt, and the pressure was 30.13 inches and steady. Elsewhere around the region, throughout the region, it was clear. It was 71 at Covington, 71 at Indianapolis, 67 at Jasper, Indiana, and 65 at Wilmington, Ohio. Jackson reported 71, London reported 71, and Bowling Green reported 73. The current time is 12:47 a.m. Eastern Daylight Time. Now for the official National Weather Service forecast for Frankfurt and surrounding communities. Tonight, mostly clear. Lows in the lower 60s. Northeast winds up to 5 miles an hour. Saturday, sunny. Highs in the upper 80s. East winds up to 5 miles an hour. Saturday night, partly cloudy. Lows in the mid-60s. East winds up to 5 miles an hour. Sunday, sunny. Highs in the lower 90s. Southwest winds up to 10 miles an hour. Sunday night, mostly clear. Lows in the lower 70s. South winds up to 5 miles an hour. And now the extended forecast for the radio listening area. Monday and Monday night, mostly clear. Highs in the lower 90s. Lows in the lower 70s. Tuesday and Tuesday night, mostly clear. Highs in the mid-90s. Lows in the mid-70s.
Wednesday and Wednesday night.

the temperature was 68 degrees, the dew point 61, and the relative humidity 78%. The wind was northeast at 3 miles an hour. The pressure was 30.15 inches and rising. At Louisville, it was clear. The temperature was 73 degrees, the dew point 59, and the relative humidity 61%. The wind was northeast at 5 miles an hour. The pressure was 30.13 inches and rising. At Frankfurt, and the pressure was 30.13 inches and steady. Elsewhere around the region, throughout the region, it was clear. It was 71 at Covington, 71 at Indianapolis, 67 at Jasper, Indiana, and 65 at Wilmington, Ohio. Jackson reported 71, London reported 71, and Bowling Green reported 73. Now for the official National Weather Service forecast for Frankfurt and surrounding communities. Tonight, mostly clear. Lows in the lower 60s. Northeast winds up to 5 miles an hour. Saturday, sunny. Highs in the upper 80s. East winds up to 5 miles an hour. Saturday night, partly cloudy. Lows in the mid-60s. East winds up to 5 miles an hour. Sunday, sunny. Highs in the lower 90s. Southwest winds up to 10 miles an hour. Sunday night, mostly clear. Lows in the lower 70s. South winds up to 5 miles an hour. And now the extended forecast for the radio listening area. Monday and Monday night, mostly clear. Highs in the lower 90s. Lows in the lower 70s. Tuesday and Tuesday night, mostly clear. Highs in the mid-90s. Lows in the mid-70s. Wednesday and Wednesday night, partly cloudy. A 20% chance of thunderstorms. Highs in the mid-90s. Lows in the mid-70s. Thursday and Thursday night, partly cloudy. A 20% chance of thunderstorms. Highs in the mid-90s. Lows in the lower 70s. Friday and Friday night, partly cloudy. A 20% chance of thunderstorms. Highs in the lower 90s. Lows in the lower 70s. The current time is 12:52 a.m. Eastern Daylight Time. Midnight Eastern Daylight Time weather conditions across north central Kentucky. At Frankfurt, and the pressure was 30.13 inches and steady. At Lexington, it was clear. The temperature was 68 degrees, the dew point 61, and the relative humidity 78%. The wind was northeast at 3 miles an hour. The pressure was 30.15 inches and rising. At Louisville, it was clear. The temperature was 73 degrees, the dew point 59, and the relative humidity 61%. The wind was northeast at 5 miles an hour. The pressure was 30.13 inches and rising. At Frankfurt, and the pressure was 30.13 inches and steady. Elsewhere around the region, throughout the region, it was clear. It was 71 at Covington, 71 at Indianapolis, 67 at Jasper, Indiana, and 65 at Wilmington, Ohio. Jackson reported 71, London reported 71, and Bowling Green reported 73. Now for the official National Weather Service forecast for Frankfurt and surrounding communities. Tonight, mostly clear. Lows in the lower 60s. Northeast winds up to 5 miles an hour. Saturday, sunny. Highs in the upper 80s. East winds up to 5 miles an hour. Saturday night, partly cloudy. Lows in the mid-60s. East winds up to 5 miles an hour. Sunday, sunny. Highs in the lower 90s. Southwest winds up to 10 miles an hour. Sunday night, mostly clear. Lows in the lower 70s. South winds up to 5 miles an hour. And now the extended forecast for the radio listening area. Monday and Monday night, mostly clear. Highs in the lower 90s.

lows in the lower 70s. Tuesday and Tuesday night, mostly clear. Highs in the mid-90s. Lows in the mid-70s. Wednesday and Wednesday night, partly cloudy. A 20% chance of thunderstorms. Highs in the mid-90s. Lows in the mid-70s. Thursday and Thursday night, partly cloudy. A 20% chance of thunderstorms. Highs in the mid-90s. Lows in the lower 70s. Friday and Friday night, partly cloudy. A 20% chance of thunderstorms. Highs in the lower 90s. Lows in the lower 70s. Midnight Eastern Daylight Time weather conditions across north central Kentucky. At Frankfort. And the pressure was 30.13 inches and steady. At Lexington, it was clear. The temperature was 68 degrees, the dew point 61, and the relative humidity 78%. The wind was northeast at 3 miles an hour. The pressure was 30.15 inches and rising. At Louisville, it was clear. The temperature was 73 degrees, the dew point 59, and the relative humidity 61%. The wind was northeast at 5 miles an hour. The pressure was 30.13 inches and rising. At Frankfort, and the pressure was 30.13 inches and steady. Elsewhere around the region, throughout the region, it was clear. It was 71 at Covington, 71 at Indianapolis, 67 at Jasper, Indiana, and 65 at Wilmington, Ohio. Jackson reported 71, London reported 71, and Bowling Green reported 73. Now for the official National Weather Service forecast for Frankfort and surrounding communities. Tonight, mostly clear. Lows in the lower 60s. Northeast winds up to 5 miles an hour. Saturday, sunny. Highs in the upper 80s. East winds up to 5 miles an hour. Saturday night, partly cloudy. Lows in the mid-60s. East winds up to 5 miles an hour. Sunday, sunny. Highs in the lower 90s. Southwest winds up to 10 miles an hour. Sunday night, mostly clear. Lows in the lower 70s. South winds up to 5 miles an hour. And now the extended forecast for the radio listening area. Monday and Monday night, mostly clear. Highs in the lower 90s. Lows in the lower 70s. Tuesday and Tuesday night, mostly clear. Highs in the mid-90s. Lows in the mid-70s. Wednesday and Wednesday night, partly cloudy. A 20% chance of thunderstorms. Highs in the mid-90s. Lows in the mid-70s. Thursday and Thursday night, partly cloudy. A 20% chance of thunderstorms. Highs in the mid-90s. Lows in the lower 70s. Friday and Friday night, partly cloudy. A 20% chance of thunderstorms. Highs in the lower 90s. Lows in the lower 70s. The current time is 12:58 a.m. Eastern Daylight Time. Midnight Eastern Daylight Time weather conditions across north central Kentucky. At Frankfort. And the pressure was 30.13 inches and steady. At Lexington, it was clear. The temperature was 68 degrees, the dew point 61, and the relative humidity 78%. The wind was northeast at 3 miles an hour. The pressure was 30.15 inches and rising. At Louisville, it was clear. The temperature was 73 degrees. The dew point 59, and the relative humidity 61%. The wind was northeast at 5 miles an hour. The pressure was 30.13 inches and rising. At Frankfort, and the pressure was 30.13 inches and steady. Elsewhere around the region, throughout the region, it was clear. It was 71 at Covington, 71 at Indianapolis, 67 at Jasper, Indiana, and 65 at Wilmington, Ohio. Jackson reported 71, London reported 71, and Bowling Green reported 71.

degree. Now for the official National Weather Service forecast for Frankfurt and surrounding communities. Tonight, mostly clear. Lows in the lower 60s. Northeast winds up to 5 miles an hour. Saturday, sunny. Highs in the upper 80s. East winds up to 5 miles an hour. Saturday night, partly cloudy. Lows in the mid-60s. East winds up to 5 miles an hour. Sunday, sunny. Highs in the lower 90s. Southwest winds up to 10 miles an hour. Sunday night, mostly clear. Lows in the lower 70s. South winds up to 5 miles an hour. And now the extended forecast for the radio listening area. Monday and Monday night, mostly clear. Highs in the lower 90s. Lows in the lower 70s. Tuesday and Tuesday night, mostly clear. Highs in the mid-90s. Lows in the mid-70s. Wednesday and Wednesday night, partly cloudy. A 20% chance of thunderstorms. Highs in the mid-90s. Lows in the mid-70s. Thursday and Thursday night, partly cloudy. A 20% chance of thunderstorms. Highs in the mid-90s. Lows in the lower 70s. Friday and Friday night, partly cloudy. A 20% chance of thunderstorms. Highs in the lower 90s. Lows in the lower 70s. Midnight Eastern Daylight Time weather conditions across north-central Kentucky. At Frankfurt. And the pressure was 30.13 inches and steady. At Lexington, it was clear. The temperature was 68 degrees, the dew point 61, and the relative humidity 78%. The wind was northeast at 3 miles an hour. The pressure was 30.15 inches and rising. At Louisville, it was clear. The temperature was 73 degrees, the dew point 59, and the relative humidity 61%. The wind was northeast at 5 miles an hour. The pressure was 30.13 inches and rising. At Frankfurt, and the pressure was 30.13 inches and steady. Elsewhere around the region, throughout the region, it was clear. It was 71 at Covington, 71 at Indianapolis, 67 at Jasper, Indiana, and 65 at Wilmington, Ohio. Jackson reported 71, London reported 71, and Bowling Green reported 73. The current time is 1:02 a.m. Eastern Daylight Time. Now for the official National Weather Service forecast for Frankfurt and surrounding communities. Tonight, mostly clear. Lows in the lower 60s. Northeast winds up to 5 miles an hour. Saturday, sunny. Highs in the upper 80s. East winds up to 5 miles an hour. Saturday night, partly cloudy. Lows in the mid-60s. East winds up to 5 miles an hour. Sunday, sunny. Highs in the lower 90s. Southwest winds up to 10 miles an hour. Sunday night, mostly clear. Lows in the lower 70s. South winds up to 5 miles an hour. And now the extended forecast for the radio listening area. Monday and Monday night, mostly clear. Highs in the lower 90s. Lows in the lower 70s. Tuesday and Tuesday night, mostly clear. Highs in the mid-90s. Lows in the mid-70s. Wednesday and Wednesday night, partly cloudy. A 20% chance of thunderstorms. Highs in the mid-90s. Lows in the mid-70s. Thursday and Thursday night, partly cloudy. A 20% chance of thunderstorms. Highs in the mid-90s. Lows in the lower 70s. Friday and Friday night, partly cloudy. A 20% chance of thunderstorms. Highs in the lower 90s. Lows in the lower 70s. 1 a.m. Eastern Daylight Time weather conditions across north-central Kentucky. At Frankfurt. And the pressure was 30.14 inches and rising.

Lexington, it was clear. The temperature was 65 degrees, the dew point 62, and the relative humidity 90%. The wind was calm. The pressure was 30.15 inches and steady. At Louisville, it was clear. The temperature was 71 degrees, the dew point 60, and the relative humidity 68%. The wind was north at 6 miles an hour. The pressure was 30.14 inches and rising. At Frankfort, and the pressure was 30.14 inches and rising. Elsewhere around the region, it was clear, with a temperature of 70 at Covington, 67 at Jasper, Indiana, and 63 at Wilmington, Ohio. Under clear skies, Jackson reported 69, London reported 67, and Bowling Green reported 71. At Indianapolis, it was mostly cloudy, with a temperature of 70. Now for the official National Weather Service forecast for Frankfort and surrounding communities. Tonight, mostly clear. Lows in the lower 60s. Northeast winds up to 5 miles an hour. Saturday, sunny. Highs in the upper 80s. East winds up to 5 miles an hour. Saturday night, partly cloudy. Lows in the mid-60s. East winds up to 5 miles an hour. Sunday, sunny. Highs in the lower 90s. Southwest winds up to 10 miles an hour. Sunday night, mostly clear. Lows in the lower 70s. South winds up to 5 miles an hour. And now the extended forecast for the radio listening area. Monday and Monday night, mostly clear. Highs in the lower 90s. Lows in the lower 70s. Tuesday and Tuesday night, mostly clear. Highs in the mid-90s. Lows in the mid-70s. Wednesday and Wednesday night, partly cloudy. A 20% chance of thunderstorms. Highs in the mid-90s. Lows in the mid-70s. Thursday and Thursday night, partly cloudy. A 20% chance of thunderstorms. Highs in the mid-90s. Lows in the lower 70s. Friday and Friday night, partly cloudy. A 20% chance of thunderstorms. Highs in the lower 90s. Lows in the lower 70s. The current time is 1:07 a.m. Eastern Daylight Time. 1 a.m. Eastern Daylight Time weather conditions across north central Kentucky. At Frankfort, and the pressure was 30.14 inches and rising. At Lexington, it was clear. The temperature was 65 degrees, the dew point 62, and the relative humidity 90%. The wind was calm. The pressure was 30.15 inches and steady. At Louisville, it was clear. The temperature was 71 degrees, the dew point 60, and the relative humidity 68%. The wind was north at 6 miles an hour. The pressure was 30.14 inches and rising. At Frankfort, and the pressure was 30.14 inches and rising. Elsewhere around the region, it was clear, with a temperature of 70 at Covington, 67 at Jasper, Indiana, and 63 at Wilmington, Ohio. Under clear skies, Jackson reported 69, London reported 67, and Bowling Green reported 71. At Indianapolis, it was mostly cloudy, with a temperature of 70. Now for the official National Weather Service forecast for Frankfort and surrounding communities. Tonight, mostly clear. Lows in the lower 60s. Northeast winds up to 5 miles an hour. Saturday, sunny. Highs in the upper 80s. East winds up to 5 miles an hour. Saturday night, partly cloudy. Lows in the mid-60s. East winds up to 5 miles an hour. Sunday, sunny. Highs in the lower 90s. Southwest winds up to 10 miles an hour. Sunday night, mostly clear. Lows in the lower 70s. South winds up to 5 miles an hour.
And now the extended forecast for the radio listening area. Monday and Monday night, mostly clear. Highs in the lower 90s. Lows in the lower 70s. Tuesday and Tuesday night, mostly clear. Highs in the mid-90s. Lows in the mid-70s. Wednesday and Wednesday night, partly cloudy. A 20% chance of thunderstorms. Highs in the mid-90s. Lows in the mid-70s. Thursday and Thursday night, partly cloudy. A 20% chance of thunderstorms. Highs in the mid-90s. Lows in the lower 70s. Friday and Friday night, partly cloudy. A 20% chance of thunderstorms. Highs in the lower 90s. Lows in the lower 70s. 1 a.m. Eastern Daylight Time weather conditions across north-central Kentucky. At Frankfort. And the pressure was 30.14 inches and rising. At Lexington, it was clear. The temperature was 65 degrees, the dew point 62, and the relative humidity 90%. The wind was calm. The pressure was 30.15 inches and steady. At Louisville, it was clear. The temperature was 71 degrees, the dew point 60, and the relative humidity 68%. The wind was north at 6 miles an hour. The pressure was 30.14 inches and rising. At Frankfort, and the pressure was 30.14 inches and rising. Elsewhere around the region, it was clear, with a temperature of 70 at Covington, 67 at Jasper, Indiana, and 63 at Wilmington, Ohio. Under clear skies, Jackson reported 69, London reported 67, and Bowling Green reported 71. At Indianapolis, it was mostly cloudy, with a temperature of 70. Now for the official National Weather Service forecast for Frankfort and surrounding communities. Tonight, mostly clear. Lows in the lower 60s. Northeast winds up to 5 miles an hour. Saturday, sunny. Highs in the upper 80s. East winds up to 5 miles an hour. Saturday night, partly cloudy. Lows in the mid-60s. East winds up to 5 miles an hour. Sunday, sunny. Highs in the lower 90s. Southwest winds up to 10 miles an hour. Sunday night, mostly clear. Lows in the lower 70s. South winds up to 5 miles an hour. And now the extended forecast for the radio listening area. Monday and Monday night, mostly clear. Highs in the lower 90s. Lows in the lower 70s. Tuesday and Tuesday night, mostly clear. Highs in the mid-90s. Lows in the mid-70s. Wednesday and Wednesday night, partly cloudy. A 20% chance of thunderstorms. Highs in the mid-90s. Lows in the mid-70s. Thursday and Thursday night, partly cloudy. A 20% chance of thunderstorms. Highs in the mid-90s. Lows in the lower 70s. Friday and Friday night, partly cloudy. A 20% chance of thunderstorms. Highs in the lower 90s. Lows in the lower 70s. 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The current time is 1:14 a.m. Eastern Daylight Time. 1 a.m. Eastern Daylight Time weather conditions across north-central Kentucky. At Frankfort, and the pressure was 30.14 inches and rising. At Lexington, it was clear. The temperature was 65 degrees, the dew point 62, and the relative humidity 90%. The wind was calm. The pressure was 30.15 inches and steady. At Louisville, it was clear. The temperature was 71 degrees, the dew point 60, and the relative humidity 68%.
The wind was north at 6 miles an hour. The pressure was 30 points.

3.14 inches and rising at Frankfurt. And the pressure was 30.14 inches and rising. Elsewhere around the region, it was clear, with a temperature of 70 at Covington, 67 at Jasper, Indiana, and 63 at Wilmington, Ohio. Under clear skies, Jackson reported 69, London reported 67, and Bowling Green reported 71. At Indianapolis, it was mostly cloudy, with a temperature of 70. Now for the official National Weather Service forecast for Frankfurt and surrounding communities. Tonight, mostly clear. Lows in the lower 60s. Northeast winds up to 5 miles an hour. Saturday, sunny. Highs in the upper 80s. East winds up to 5 miles an hour. Saturday night, partly cloudy. Lows in the mid-60s. East winds up to 5 miles an hour. Sunday, sunny. Highs in the lower 90s. Southwest winds up to 10 miles an hour. Sunday night, mostly clear. Lows in the lower 70s. South winds up to 5 miles an hour. And now the extended forecast for the radio listening area. Monday and Monday night, mostly clear. Highs in the lower 90s. Lows in the lower 70s. Tuesday and Tuesday night, mostly clear. Highs in the mid-90s. Lows in the mid-70s. Wednesday and Wednesday night, partly cloudy. A 20% chance of thunderstorms. Highs in the mid-90s. Lows in the mid-70s. Thursday and Thursday night, partly cloudy. A 20% chance of thunderstorms. Highs in the mid-90s. Lows in the lower 70s. Friday and Friday night, partly cloudy. A 20% chance of thunderstorms. Highs in the lower 90s. Lows in the lower 70s. The current time is 1:17 a.m. Eastern Daylight Time. 1 a.m. Eastern Daylight Time weather conditions across north central Kentucky. At Frankfort. And the pressure was 30.14 inches. In rising. At Lexington, it was clear. The temperature was 65 degrees, the dew point 62, and the relative humidity 90%. The wind was calm. The pressure was 30.15 inches and steady. At Louisville, it was clear. The temperature was 71 degrees, the dew point 60, and the relative humidity 68%. The wind was north at 6 miles an hour. The pressure was 30.14 inches and rising at Frankfort. And the pressure was 30.14 inches and rising. Elsewhere around the region, it was clear with a temperature of 70 at Covington, 67 at Jasper, Indiana, and 63 at Wilmington, Ohio. Under clear skies, Jackson reported 69, London reported 67, and Bowling Green reported 71. At Indianapolis, it was mostly cloudy, with a temperature of 70. Now for the official National Weather Service forecast for Frankfurt and surrounding communities. Tonight, mostly clear. Lows in the lower 60s. Northeast winds up to 5 miles an hour. Saturday, sunny. Highs in the upper 80s. East winds up to 5 miles an hour. Saturday night, partly cloudy. Lows in the mid-60s. East winds up to 5 miles an hour. Sunday, sunny. Highs in the lower 90s. Southwest winds up to 10 miles an hour. Sunday night, mostly clear. Lows in the lower 70s. South winds up to 5 miles an hour. And now the extended forecast for the radio listening area. Monday and Monday night, mostly clear. Highs in the lower 90s. Lows in the lower 70s. Tuesday and Tuesday night, mostly clear. Highs in the mid-90s. Lows in the mid-70s. Wednesday and Wednesday night, partly cloudy. A 20% chance of thunderstorms. Highs in the mid-90s. Lows in the mid-70s. Thursday and

at Louisville, it was clear. The temperature was 71 degrees, the dew point 60, and the relative humidity 68%. The wind was north at 6 miles an hour. The pressure was 30.14 inches and rising at Frankfort. And the pressure was 30.14 inches and rising. Elsewhere around the region, it was clear, with a temperature of 70 at Covington, 67 at Jasper, Indiana, and 63 at Wilmington, Ohio. Under clear skies, Jackson reported 69, London reported 67, and Bowling Green reported 71. At Indianapolis, it was mostly cloudy, with a temperature of 70. Now for the official National Weather Service forecast for Frankfort and surrounding communities. Tonight, mostly clear. Lows in the lower 60s. Northeast winds up to 5 miles an hour. Saturday, sunny. Highs in the upper 80s. East winds up to 5 miles an hour. Saturday night, partly cloudy. Lows in the mid-60s. East winds up to 5 miles an hour. Sunday, sunny. Highs in the lower 90s. Southwest winds up to 10 miles an hour. Sunday night, mostly clear. Lows in the lower 70s. South winds up to 5 miles an hour. And now the extended forecast for the radio listening area. Monday and Monday night, mostly clear. Highs in the lower 90s. Lows in the lower 70s. Tuesday and Tuesday night, mostly clear. Highs in the mid-90s. Lows in the mid-70s. Wednesday and Wednesday night, partly cloudy. A 20% chance of thunderstorms. Highs in the mid-90s. Lows in the mid-70s. Thursday and Thursday night, partly cloudy. A 20% chance of thunderstorms. Highs in the mid-90s. Lows in the lower 70s. Friday and Friday night, partly cloudy. A 20% chance of thunderstorms. Highs in the lower 90s. Lows in the lower 70s. The current time is 1:32 a.m. Eastern Daylight Time. 1 a.m. Eastern Daylight Time weather conditions across north central Kentucky. At Frankfort. And the pressure was 30.14 inches and rising. At Lexington, it was clear. The temperature was 65 degrees, the dew point 62, and the relative humidity 90%. The wind was calm. The pressure was 30.15 inches and steady. At Louisville, it was clear. The temperature was 71 degrees, the dew point 60, and the relative humidity 68%. The wind was north at 6 miles an hour. The pressure was 30.14 inches and rising. At Frankfort. And the pressure was 30.14 inches and north at 6 miles an hour. The pressure was 30.14 inches and rising. At Frankfort. And the pressure was 30.14 inches and rising. Elsewhere around the region, it was clear, with a temperature of 70 at Covington, 67 at Jasper, Indiana, and 63 at Wilmington, Ohio. Under clear skies, Jackson reported 69, London reported 67, and Bowling Green reported 71. At Indianapolis, it was mostly cloudy, with a temperature of 70. Now for the official National Weather Service forecast for Frankfort and surrounding communities. Tonight, mostly clear. Lows in the lower 60s. Northeast winds up to 5 miles an hour. Saturday, sunny. Highs in the upper 80s. East winds up to 5 miles an hour. Saturday night, partly cloudy. Lows in the mid-60s. East winds up to 5 miles an hour. Sunday, sunny. Highs in the lower 90s. Southwest winds up to 10 miles an hour. Sunday night, mostly clear. Lows in the lower 70s. South winds up to 5 miles an hour. And now the extended forecast for the radio listening area. Monday and Monday night, mostly

mostly clear. Highs in the lower 90s. Lows in the lower 70s. Tuesday and Tuesday night, mostly clear. Highs in the mid-90s. Lows in the mid-70s. Wednesday and Wednesday night, partly cloudy. A 20% chance of thunderstorms. Highs in the mid-90s. Lows in the mid-70s. Thursday and Thursday night, partly cloudy. A 20% chance of thunderstorms. Highs in the mid-90s. Lows in the lower 70s. Friday and Friday night, partly cloudy. A 20% chance of thunderstorms. Highs in the lower 90s. Lows in the lower 70s. 1 a.m. Eastern Daylight Time weather conditions across north-central Kentucky. At Frankfort. And the pressure was 30.14 inches and rising. At Lexington, it was clear. The temperature was 65 degrees, the dew point 62, and the relative humidity 90%. The wind was calm. The pressure was 30.15 inches and steady. At Louisville, it was clear. The temperature was 71 degrees, the dew point 60, and the relative humidity 68%. The wind was north at 6 miles an hour. The pressure was 30.14 inches and rising. At Frankfort, and the pressure was 30.14 inches and rising. Elsewhere around the region, it was clear, with a temperature of 70 at Covington, 67 at Jasper, Indiana, and 63 at Wilmington, Ohio. Under clear skies, Jackson reported 69, London reported 67, and Bowling Green reported 71. At Indianapolis, it was mostly cloudy, with a temperature of 70. Now for the official National Weather Service forecast for Frankfort and surrounding communities. Tonight, mostly clear. Lows in the lower 60s. Northeast winds up to 5 miles an hour. Saturday, sunny. Highs in the upper 80s. East winds up to 5 miles an hour. Saturday night, partly cloudy. Lows in the mid-60s. East winds up to 5 miles an hour. Sunday, sunny. Highs in the lower 90s. Southwest winds up to 10 miles an hour. Sunday night, mostly clear. Lows in the lower 70s. South winds up to 5 miles an hour. And now the extended forecast for the radio listening area. Monday and Monday night, mostly clear. Highs in the lower 90s. Lows in the lower 70s. Tuesday and Tuesday night, mostly clear. Highs in the mid-90s. Lows in the mid-70s. Wednesday and Wednesday night, partly cloudy. A 20% chance of thunderstorms. Highs in the mid-90s. Lows in the mid-70s. Thursday and Thursday night, partly cloudy. A 20% chance of thunderstorms. Highs in the mid-90s. Lows in the lower 70s. Friday and Friday night, partly cloudy. A 20% chance of thunderstorms. Highs in the lower 90s. Lows in the lower 70s. The current time is 1:38 a.m. Eastern Daylight Time. 1 a.m. Eastern Daylight Time weather conditions across north-central Kentucky. At Frankfort. And the pressure was 30.14 inches and rising. At Lexington, it was clear. The temperature was 65 degrees, the dew point 62, and the relative humidity 90%. The wind was calm. The pressure was 30.15 inches and steady. At Louisville, it was clear. The temperature was 71 degrees, the dew point 60, and the relative humidity 68%. The wind was north at 6 miles an hour. The pressure was 30.14 inches and rising. At Frankfort, and the pressure was 30.14 inches and rising. Elsewhere around the region, it was clear, with a temperature of 70 at Covington, 67 at Jasper, Indiana, and 63 at Wilmington, Ohio.
under clear skies. Jackson reported 69, London reported 67, and Bowling Green reported 71. At Indianapolis, it was mostly cloudy, with a temperature of 70. Now for the official National Weather Service forecast for Frankfurt and surrounding communities. Tonight, mostly clear. Lows in the lower 60s. Northeast winds up to 5 miles an hour. Saturday, sunny. Highs in the upper 80s. East winds up to 5 miles an hour. Saturday night, partly cloudy. Lows in the mid-60s. East winds up to 5 miles an hour. Sunday, sunny. Highs in the lower 90s. Southwest winds up to 10 miles an hour. Sunday night, mostly clear. Lows in the lower 70s. South winds up to 5 miles an hour. And now the extended forecast for the radio listening area. Monday and Monday night, mostly clear. Highs in the lower 90s. Lows in the lower 70s. Tuesday and Tuesday night, mostly clear. Highs in the mid-90s. Lows in the mid-70s. Wednesday and Wednesday night, partly cloudy. A 20% chance of thunderstorms. Highs in the mid-90s. Lows in the mid-70s. Thursday and Thursday night, partly cloudy. A 20% chance of thunderstorms. Highs in the mid-90s. Lows in the lower 70s. Friday and Friday night, partly cloudy. A 20% chance of thunderstorms. Highs in the lower 90s. Lows in the lower 70s. 1 a.m. Eastern Daylight Time weather conditions across north-central Kentucky. At Frankfort. And the pressure was 30.14 inches and rising. At Lexington, it was clear. The temperature was 65 degrees, the dew point 62, and the relative humidity 90%. The wind was calm. The pressure was 30.15 inches and steady. At Louisville, it was clear. The temperature was 71 degrees, the dew point 60, and the relative humidity 68%. The wind was north at 6 miles an hour. The pressure was 30.14 inches and rising. At Frankfort, and the pressure was 30.14 inches and rising. Elsewhere around the region, it was clear, with a temperature of 70 at Covington, 67 at Jasper, Indiana, and 63 at Wilmington, Ohio. Under clear skies, Jackson reported 69, London reported 67, and Bowling Green reported 71. At Indianapolis, it was mostly cloudy, with a temperature of 70. 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The current time is 1:43 a.m. Eastern Daylight Time. Now for the official National Weather Service forecast for Frankfurt and surrounding communities. Tonight, mostly clear. Lows in the lower 60s. Northeast winds up to 5 miles an hour. Saturday, sunny. Highs in the upper 80s. East winds up to 5 miles an hour. Saturday night, partly cloudy. Lows in the mid-60s. East winds up to 5 miles an hour. Sunday, sunny. Highs in the lower 90s. Southwest winds up to 10 miles an hour. Sunday night, mostly clear. Lows in the lower 70s. South winds up to 5 miles an hour. And now the extended forecast for the radio listening area. Monday and Monday night, mostly clear. Highs in the lower 90s. Lows in the lower 70s. Tuesday and Tuesday night, mostly clear. Highs in the mid-90s. Lows in the mid-70s. Wednesday and Wednesday night, partly cloudy. A 20% chance of thunderstorms. Highs in the mid-90s. Lows in the mid-70s.
Thursday and Thursday night, partly cloudy.

20% chance of thunderstorms. Highs in the mid-90s. Lows in the lower 70s. Friday and Friday night, partly cloudy. A 20% chance of thunderstorms. Highs in the lower 90s. Lows in the lower 70s. 1 a.m. Eastern Daylight Time weather conditions across north-central Kentucky. At Frankfort. And the pressure was 30.14 inches and rising. At Lexington, it was clear. The temperature was 65 degrees, the dew point 62, and the relative humidity 90%. The wind was calm. The pressure was 30.15 inches and steady. At Louisville, it was clear. The temperature was 71 degrees, the dew point 60, and the relative humidity 68%. The wind was north at 6 miles an hour. The pressure was 30.14 inches and rising. At Frankfort, and the pressure was 30.14 inches and rising. Elsewhere around the region, it was clear, with a temperature of 70 at Covington, 67 at Jasper, Indiana, and 63 at Wilmington, Ohio. Under clear skies, Jackson reported 69, London reported 67, and Bowling Green reported 71. At Indianapolis, it was mostly cloudy, with a temperature of 70. Now for the official National Weather Service forecast for Frankfort and surrounding communities. Tonight, mostly clear. Lows in the lower 60s. Northeast winds up to 5 miles an hour. Saturday, sunny. Highs in the upper 80s. East winds up to 5 miles an hour. Saturday night, partly cloudy. Lows in the mid-60s. East winds up to 5 miles an hour. Sunday, sunny. Highs in the lower 90s. Southwest winds up to 10 miles an hour. Sunday night, mostly clear. Lows in the lower 70s. South winds up to 5 miles an hour. And now the extended forecast for the radio listening area. Monday and Monday night, mostly clear. Highs in the lower 90s. Lows in the lower 70s. Tuesday and Tuesday night, mostly clear. Highs in the mid-90s. Lows in the mid-70s. Wednesday and Wednesday night, partly cloudy. A 20% chance of thunderstorms. Highs in the mid-90s. Lows in the mid-70s. Thursday and Thursday night, partly cloudy. A 20% chance of thunderstorms. Highs in the mid-90s. Lows in the lower 70s. Friday and Friday night, partly cloudy. A 20% chance of thunderstorms. Highs in the lower 90s. Lows in the lower 70s. The current time is 1:47 a.m. Eastern Daylight Time. 1 a.m. Eastern Daylight Time weather conditions across north-central Kentucky. At Frankfort. And the pressure was 30.14 inches and rising. At Lexington, it was clear. The temperature was 65 degrees, the dew point 62, and the relative humidity 90%. The wind was calm. The pressure was 30.15 inches and steady. At Louisville, it was clear. The temperature was 71 degrees, the dew point 60, and the relative humidity 68%. The wind was north at 6 miles an hour. The pressure was 30.14 inches and rising. At Frankfort, and the pressure was 30.14 inches and rising. Elsewhere around the region, it was clear, with a temperature of 70 at Covington, 67 at Jasper, Indiana, and 63 at Wilmington, Ohio. Under clear skies, Jackson reported 69, London reported 67, and Bowling Green reported 71. At Indianapolis, it was mostly cloudy, with a temperature of 70. Now for the official National Weather Service forecast for Frankfort and surrounding communities. Tonight, mostly clear. Lows in the lower 60s. Northeast winds up to 5 miles an hour. Saturday, sunny. Highs in the upper 80s.

Night, partly cloudy. A 20% chance of thunderstorms. Highs in the mid-90s. Lows in the mid-70s. Thursday and Thursday night, partly cloudy. A 20% chance of thunderstorms. Highs in the mid-90s. Lows in the lower 70s. Friday and Friday night, partly cloudy. A 20% chance of thunderstorms. Highs in the lower 90s. Lows in the lower 70s. 1 a.m. Eastern Daylight Time weather conditions across north-central Kentucky. At Frankfort. And the pressure was 30.14 inches and rising. At Lexington, it was clear. The temperature was 65 degrees, the dew point 62, and the relative humidity 90%. The wind was calm. The pressure was 30.15 inches and steady. At Louisville, it was clear. The temperature was 71 degrees, the dew point 60, and the relative humidity 68%. The wind was north at 6 miles an hour. The pressure was 30.14 inches and rising. At Frankfort, and the pressure was 30.14 inches and rising. Elsewhere around the region, it was clear, with a temperature of 70 at Covington, 67 at Jasper, Indiana, and 63 at Wilmington, Ohio. Under clear skies, Jackson reported 69, London reported 67, and Bowling Green reported 71. At Indianapolis, it was mostly cloudy, with a temperature of 70. The current time is 1:52 a.m. Eastern Daylight Time. Now for the official National Weather Service forecast for Frankfort and surrounding communities. Tonight, mostly clear. Lows in the lower 60s. Northeast winds up to 5 miles an hour. Saturday, sunny. Highs in the upper 80s. East winds up to 5 miles an hour. Saturday night, partly cloudy. Lows in the mid-60s. East winds up to 5 miles an hour. Sunday, sunny. Highs in the lower 90s. Southwest winds up to 10 miles an hour. Sunday night, mostly clear. Lows in the lower 70s. South winds up to 5 miles an hour. And now the extended forecast for the radio listening area. Monday and Monday night, mostly clear. Highs in the lower 90s. Lows in the lower 70s. Tuesday and Tuesday night, mostly clear. Highs in the mid-90s. Lows in the mid-70s. Wednesday and Wednesday night, partly cloudy. A 20% chance of thunderstorms. Highs in the mid-90s. Lows in the mid-70s. Thursday and Thursday night, partly cloudy. A 20% chance of thunderstorms. Highs in the mid-90s. Lows in the lower 70s. Friday and Friday night, partly cloudy. A 20% chance of thunderstorms. Highs in the lower 90s. Lows in the lower 70s. 1 a.m. Eastern Daylight Time weather conditions across north-central Kentucky. At Frankfort. And the pressure was 30.14 inches and rising. At Lexington, it was clear. The temperature was 65 degrees, the dew point 62, and the relative humidity 90%. The wind was calm. The pressure was 30.15 inches and steady. At Louisville, it was clear. The temperature was 71 degrees, the dew point 60, and the relative humidity 68%. The wind was north at 6 miles an hour. The pressure was 30.14 inches and rising. At Frankfort, and the pressure was 30.14 inches and rising. Elsewhere around the region, it was clear, with a temperature of 70 at Covington, 67 at Jasper, Indiana, and 63 at Wilmington, Ohio. Under clear skies, Jackson reported 69, London reported 67, and Bowling Green reported 71. At Indianapolis, it was mostly cloudy, with a temperature of 70. Now for the official National Weather Service forecast for Frankfort and surrounding communities.

tonight, mostly clear. Lows in the lower 60s. Northeast winds up to 5 miles an hour. Saturday, sunny. Highs in the upper 80s. East winds up to 5 miles an hour. Saturday night, partly cloudy. Lows in the mid-60s. East winds up to 5 miles an hour. Sunday, sunny. Highs in the lower 90s. Southwest winds up to 10 miles an hour. Sunday night, mostly clear. Lows in the lower 70s. South winds up to 5 miles an hour. And now the extended forecast for the radio listening area. Monday and Monday night, mostly clear. Highs in the lower 90s. Lows in the lower 70s. Tuesday and Tuesday night, mostly clear. Highs in the mid-90s. Lows in the mid-70s. Wednesday and Wednesday night, partly cloudy. A 20% chance of thunderstorms. Highs in the mid-90s. Lows in the mid-70s. Thursday and Thursday night, partly cloudy. A 20% chance of thunderstorms. Highs in the mid-90s. Lows in the lower 70s. Friday and Friday night, partly cloudy. A 20% chance of thunderstorms. Highs in the lower 90s. Lows in the lower 70s. The current time is 1:57 a.m. Eastern Daylight Time. 1 a.m. Eastern Daylight Time weather conditions across north central Kentucky. At Frankfort. And the pressure was 30.14 inches and rising. At Lexington, it was clear. The temperature was 65 degrees, the dew point 62, and the relative humidity 90%. The wind was calm. The pressure was 30.15 inches and steady. At Louisville, it was clear. The temperature was 71 degrees, the dew point 60, and the relative humidity 68%. The wind was north at 6 miles an hour. The pressure was 30.14 inches and rising. At Frankfort, and the pressure was 30.14 inches and rising. Elsewhere around the region, it was clear, with a temperature of 70 at Covington, 67 at Jasper, Indiana, and 63 at Wilmington, Ohio. Under clear skies, Jackson reported 69, London reported 67, and Bowling Green reported 71. At Indianapolis, it was mostly cloudy, with a temperature of 70. Now for the official National Weather Service forecast for Frankfort and surrounding communities. Tonight, mostly clear. Lows in the lower 60s. Northeast winds up to 5 miles an hour. Saturday, sunny. Highs in the upper 80s. East winds up to 5 miles an hour. Saturday night, partly cloudy. Lows in the mid-60s. East winds up to 5 miles an hour. Sunday, sunny. Highs in the lower 90s. Southwest winds up to 10 miles an hour. Sunday night, mostly clear. Lows in the lower 70s. South winds up to 5 miles an hour. And now the extended forecast for the radio listening area. Monday and Monday night, mostly clear. Highs in the lower 90s. Lows in the lower 70s. Tuesday and Tuesday night, mostly clear. Highs in the mid-90s. Lows in the mid-70s. Wednesday and Wednesday night, partly cloudy. A 20% chance of thunderstorms. Highs in the mid-90s. Lows in the mid-70s. Thursday and Thursday night, partly cloudy. A 20% chance of thunderstorms. Highs in the mid-90s. Lows in the lower 70s. Friday and Friday night, partly cloudy. A 20% chance of thunderstorms. Highs in the lower 90s. Lows in the lower 70s. 1 a.m. Eastern Daylight Time weather conditions across north central Kentucky. At Frankfort. And the pressure was 30.14 inches and rising. At Lexington, it was clear. The temperature was 65 degrees.

the dew point 62, and the relative humidity 90%. The wind was calm. The pressure was 30.15 inches and steady. At Louisville, it was clear. The temperature was 71 degrees, the dew point 60, and the relative humidity 68%. The wind was north at 6 miles an hour. The pressure was 30.14 inches and rising. At Frankfort, and the pressure was 30.14 inches and rising. Elsewhere around the region, it was clear, with a temperature of 70 at Covington, 67 at Jasper, Indiana, and 63 at Wilmington, Ohio. Under clear skies, Jackson reported 69, London reported 67, and Bowling Green reported 71. At Indianapolis, it was mostly cloudy, with a temperature of 70. Now for the official National Weather Service forecast for Frankfort and surrounding communities. Tonight, mostly clear. Lows in the lower 60s. Northeast winds up to 5 miles an hour. Saturday, sunny. Highs in the upper 80s. East winds up to 5 miles an hour. Saturday night, partly cloudy. Lows in the mid-60s. East winds up to 5 miles an hour. Sunday, sunny. Highs in the lower 90s. Southwest winds up to 10 miles an hour. Sunday night, mostly clear. Lows in the lower 70s. South winds up to 5 miles an hour. And now the extended forecast for the radio listening area. Monday and Monday night, mostly clear. Highs in the lower 90s. Lows in the lower 70s. Tuesday and Tuesday night, mostly clear. Highs in the mid-90s. Lows in the mid-70s. Wednesday and Wednesday night, partly cloudy. A 20% chance of thunderstorms. Highs in the mid-90s. Lows in the mid-70s. Thursday and Thursday night, partly cloudy. A 20% chance of thunderstorms. Highs in the mid-90s. Lows in the lower 70s. Friday and Friday night, partly cloudy. A 20% chance of thunderstorms. Highs in the lower 90s. Lows in the lower 70s. The current time is 2:03 a.m. Eastern Daylight Time. 1 a.m. Eastern Daylight Time weather conditions across north central Kentucky. At Frankfort, and the pressure was 30.14 inches and rising. At Lexington, it was clear. The temperature was 65 degrees, the dew point 62, and the relative humidity 90%. The wind was calm. The pressure was 30.15 inches and steady. At Louisville, it was clear. The temperature was 71 degrees, the dew point 60, and the relative humidity 68%. The wind was north at 6 miles an hour. The pressure was 30.14 inches and rising. At Frankfort, and the pressure was 30.14 inches and rising. Elsewhere around the region, it was clear, with a temperature of 70 at Covington, 67 at Jasper, Indiana, and 63 at Wilmington, Ohio. Under clear skies, Jackson reported 69, London reported 67, and Bowling Green reported 71. At Indianapolis, it was mostly cloudy, with a temperature of 70. 2 a.m. Eastern Daylight Time weather conditions across north central Kentucky. At Frankfort, and the pressure was 30.14 inches and steady. At Lexington, it was clear. The temperature was 65 degrees, the dew point 61, and the relative humidity 87%. The wind was calm. The pressure was 30.15 inches and steady. At Louisville, it was partly cloudy. The temperature was 70 degrees, the dew point 61, and the relative humidity 73%. The wind was north at 3 miles an hour. The pressure was 30.14 inches and steady. At Frankfort, and the pressure was 30.14 inches and steady. Elsewhere around the region, throughout the region, skies ranged from clear.

to partly cloudy. It was 68 at Covington, 69 at Indianapolis, 66 at Jasper, Indiana, and 63 at Wilmington, Ohio. Jackson reported 68, London reported 68, and Bowling Green reported 69. Now for the official National Weather Service forecast for Frankfort and surrounding communities. Tonight, mostly clear. Lows in the lower 60s. Northeast winds up to 5 miles an hour. Saturday, sunny. Highs in the upper 80s. East winds up to 5 miles an hour. Saturday night, partly cloudy. Lows in the mid-60s. East winds up to 5 miles an hour. Sunday, sunny. Highs in the lower 90s. Southwest winds up to 10 miles an hour. Sunday night, mostly clear. Lows in the lower 70s. South winds up to 5 miles an hour. And now the extended forecast for the radio listening area. Monday and Monday night, mostly clear. Highs in the lower 90s. Lows in the lower 70s. Tuesday and Tuesday night, mostly clear. Highs in the mid-90s. Lows in the mid-70s. Wednesday and Wednesday night, partly cloudy. A 20% chance of thunderstorms. Highs in the mid-90s. Lows in the mid-70s. Thursday and Thursday night, partly cloudy. A 20% chance of thunderstorms. Highs in the mid-90s. Lows in the lower 70s. Friday and Friday night, partly cloudy. A 20% chance of thunderstorms. Highs in the lower 90s. Lows in the lower 70s. The current time is 2:07 a.m. Eastern Daylight Time. 2 a.m. Eastern Daylight Time weather conditions across north central Kentucky. At Frankfort. And the pressure was 30.14 inches and steady. At Lexington, it was clear. The temperature was 65 degrees, the dew point 61, and the relative humidity 87%. The wind was calm. The pressure was 30.15 inches and steady. At Louisville, it was partly cloudy. The temperature was 70 degrees, the dew point 61, and the relative humidity 73%. The wind was north at 3 miles an hour. The pressure was 30.14 inches and steady. At Frankfort, and the pressure was 30.14 inches and steady. Elsewhere around the region, throughout the region, skies ranged from clear to partly cloudy. It was 68 at Covington, 69 at Indianapolis, 66 at Jasper, Indiana, and 63 at Wilmington, Ohio. Jackson reported 68, London reported 68, and Bowling Green reported 69. Now for the official National Weather Service forecast for Frankfort and surrounding communities. Tonight, mostly clear. Lows in the lower 60s. Northeast winds up to 5 miles an hour. Saturday, sunny. Highs in the upper 80s. East winds up to 5 miles an hour. Saturday night, partly cloudy. Lows in the mid-60s. East winds up to 5 miles an hour. Sunday, sunny. Highs in the lower 90s. Southwest winds up to 10 miles an hour. Sunday night, mostly clear. Lows in the lower 70s. South winds up to 5 miles an hour. And now the extended forecast for the radio listening area. Monday and Monday night, mostly clear. Highs in the lower 90s. Lows in the lower 70s. Tuesday and Tuesday night, mostly clear. Highs in the mid-90s. Lows in the mid-70s. Wednesday and Wednesday night, partly cloudy. A 20% chance of thunderstorms. Highs in the mid-90s. Lows in the mid-70s. Thursday and Thursday night, partly cloudy. A 20% chance of thunderstorms. Highs in the mid-90s. Lows in the lower 70s. Friday and Friday night, partly cloudy. A 20% chance of thunderstorms.
Highs in the lower 90s. Lows in the lower 70s. 2 a.m. Eastern Daylight Time weather conditions across north central Kentucky. At Frankfort. And the pressure was 30.14 inches and steady. At Lexington, it was clear. The temperature was 65 degrees, the dew point 61, and the relative humidity 87%. The wind was calm. The pressure was 30.15 inches and steady. At Louisville, it was partly cloudy. The temperature was 70 degrees, the dew point 61, and the relative humidity 73%. The wind was north at 3 miles an hour. The pressure was 30.14 inches and steady. At Frankfort, and the pressure was 30.14 inches and steady. Elsewhere around the region, throughout the region, skies ranged from clear to partly cloudy. It was 68 at Covington, 69 at Indianapolis, 66 at Jasper, Indiana, and 63 at Wilmington, Ohio. Jackson reported 68, London reported 68, and Bowling Green reported 69. Now for the official National Weather Service forecast for Frankfort and surrounding communities. Tonight, mostly clear. Lows in the lower 60s. Northeast winds up to 5 miles an hour. Saturday, sunny. Highs in the upper 80s. East winds up to 5 miles an hour. Saturday night, partly cloudy. Lows in the mid-60s. East winds up to 5 miles an hour. Sunday, sunny. Highs in the lower 90s. Southwest winds up to 10 miles an hour. Sunday night, mostly clear. Lows in the lower 70s. South winds up to 5 miles an hour. And now the extended forecast for the radio listening area. Monday and Monday night, mostly clear. Highs in the lower 90s. Lows in the lower 70s. Tuesday and Tuesday night, mostly clear. Highs in the mid-90s. Lows in the mid-70s. Wednesday and Wednesday night, partly cloudy. A 20% chance of thunderstorms. Highs in the mid-90s. Lows in the mid-70s. Thursday and Thursday night, partly cloudy. A 20% chance of thunderstorms. Highs in the mid-90s. Lows in the lower 70s. Friday and Friday night, partly cloudy. A 20% chance of thunderstorms. Highs in the lower 90s. Lows in the lower 70s. 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The current time is 2:13 a.m. Eastern Daylight Time. 2 a.m. Eastern Daylight Time weather conditions across north central Kentucky. At Frankfort. And the pressure was 30.14 inches and steady. At Lexington, it was clear. The temperature was 65 degrees, the dew point 61, and the relative humidity 87%. The wind was calm. The pressure was 30.15 inches and steady. At Louisville, it was partly cloudy. The temperature was 70 degrees, the dew point 61, and the relative humidity 73%. The wind was north at 3 miles an hour. The pressure was 30.14 inches and steady. At Frankfort, and the pressure was 30.14 inches and steady. Elsewhere around the region, throughout the region, skies ranged from clear to partly cloudy. It was 68 at Covington, 69 at Indianapolis, 66 at Jasper, Indiana, and 63 at Wilmington, Ohio. Jackson reported 68, London reported 68, and Bowling Green reported 69. Now for the official National Weather Service forecast for Frankfort and surrounding communities. Tonight, mostly clear. Lows in the lower 60s. Northeast winds up to 5 miles an hour. Saturday, sunny.

highs in the upper 80s. East winds up to 5 miles an hour. Saturday night, partly cloudy. Lows in the mid-60s. East winds up to 5 miles an hour. Sunday, sunny. Highs in the lower 90s. Southwest winds up to 10 miles an hour. Sunday night, mostly clear. Lows in the lower 70s. South winds up to 5 miles an hour. And now the extended forecast for the radio listening area. Monday and Monday night, mostly clear. Highs in the lower 90s. Lows in the lower 70s. Tuesday and Tuesday night, mostly clear. Highs in the mid-90s. Lows in the mid-70s. Wednesday and Wednesday night, partly cloudy. A 20% chance of thunderstorms. Highs in the mid-90s. Lows in the mid-70s. Thursday and Thursday night, partly cloudy. A 20% chance of thunderstorms. Highs in the mid-90s. Lows in the lower 70s. Friday and Friday night, partly cloudy. A 20% chance of thunderstorms. Highs in the lower 90s. Lows in the lower 70s. 2 a.m. Eastern Daylight Time weather conditions across north-central Kentucky. At Frankfort. And the pressure was 30.14 inches and steady. At Lexington, it was clear. The temperature was 65 degrees, the dew point 61, and the relative humidity 87%. The wind was calm. The pressure was 30.15 inches and steady. At Louisville, it was partly cloudy. The temperature was 70 degrees, the dew point 61, and the relative humidity 73%. The wind was north at 3 miles an hour. The pressure was 30.14 inches and steady. At Frankfort, and the pressure was 30.14 inches and steady. Elsewhere around the region, throughout the region, skies ranged from clear to partly cloudy. It was 68 at Covington, 69 at Indianapolis, 66 at Jasper, Indiana, and 63 at Wilmington, Ohio. Jackson reported 68, London reported 68, and Bowling Green reported 69. The current time is 2:18 a.m. Eastern Daylight Time. Now for the official National Weather Service forecast for Frankfort and surrounding communities. Tonight, mostly clear. Lows in the lower 60s. Northeast winds up to 5 miles an hour. Saturday, sunny. Highs in the upper 80s. East winds up to 5 miles an hour. Saturday night, partly cloudy. Lows in the mid-60s. East winds up to 5 miles an hour. Sunday, sunny. Highs in the lower 90s. Southwest winds up to 10 miles an hour. Sunday night, mostly clear. Lows in the lower 70s. South winds up to 5 miles an hour. And now the extended forecast for the radio listening area. Monday and Monday night, mostly clear. Highs in the lower 90s. Lows in the lower 70s. Tuesday and Tuesday night, mostly clear. Highs in the mid-90s. Lows in the mid-70s. Wednesday and Wednesday night, partly cloudy. A 20% chance of thunderstorms. Highs in the mid-90s. Lows in the mid-70s. Thursday and Thursday night, partly cloudy. A 20% chance of thunderstorms. Highs in the mid-90s. Lows in the lower 70s. Friday and Friday night, partly cloudy. A 20% chance of thunderstorms. Highs in the lower 90s. Lows in the lower 70s. 2 a.m. Eastern Daylight Time weather conditions across north-central Kentucky. At Frankfort. And the pressure was 30.14 inches and steady. At Lexington, it was clear. The temperature was 65 degrees, the dew point 61, and the relative humidity 87%. The wind was calm. The pressure was 30.15 inches and steady. At Louisville, it was partly cloudy.

The temperature was 70 degrees, the dew point 61, and the relative humidity 73%. The wind was north at 3 miles an hour. The pressure was 30.14 inches and steady at Frankfurt. And the pressure was 30.14 inches and steady. Elsewhere around the region, throughout the region, skies ranged from clear to partly cloudy. It was 68 at Covington, 69 at Indianapolis, 66 at Jasper, Indiana, and 63 at Wilmington, Ohio. Jackson reported 68, London reported 68, and Bowling Green reported 69. Now for the official National Weather Service forecast for Frankfurt and surrounding communities. Tonight, mostly clear. Lows in the lower 60s. Northeast winds up to 5 miles an hour. Saturday, sunny. Highs in the upper 80s. East winds up to 5 miles an hour. Saturday night, partly cloudy. Lows in the mid-60s. East winds up to 5 miles an hour. Sunday, sunny. Highs in the lower 90s. Southwest winds up to 10 miles an hour. Sunday night, mostly clear. Lows in the lower 70s. South winds up to 5 miles an hour. And now the extended forecast for the radio listening area. Monday and Monday night, mostly clear. Highs in the lower 90s. Lows in the lower 70s. Tuesday and Tuesday night, mostly clear. Highs in the mid-90s. Lows in the mid-70s. Wednesday and Wednesday night, partly cloudy. A 20% chance of thunderstorms. Highs in the mid-90s. Lows in the mid-70s. Thursday and Thursday night, partly cloudy. A 20% chance of thunderstorms. Highs in the mid-90s. Lows in the lower 70s. Friday and Friday night, partly cloudy. A 20% chance of thunderstorms. Highs in the lower 90s. Lows in the lower 70s. The current time is 2:22 a.m. Eastern Daylight Time. 2 a.m. Eastern Daylight Time weather conditions across north central Kentucky. At Frankfurt. And the pressure was 30.14 inches and steady. At Lexington, it was clear. The temperature was 65 degrees. The dew point 61, and the relative humidity 87%. The wind was calm. The pressure was 30.15 inches and steady. At Louisville, it was partly cloudy. The temperature was 70 degrees, the dew point 61, and the relative humidity 73%. The wind was north at 3 miles an hour. The pressure was 30.14 inches and steady. At Frankfurt, and the pressure was 30.14 inches and steady. Elsewhere around the region, throughout the region, skies ranged from clear to partly cloudy. It was 68 at Covington, 69 at Indianapolis, 66 at Jasper, Indiana, and 63 at Wilmington, Ohio. Jackson reported 68, London reported 68, and Bowling Green reported 69. Now for the official National Weather Service forecast for Frankfurt and surrounding communities. Tonight, mostly clear. Lows in the lower 60s. Northeast winds up to 5 miles an hour. Saturday, sunny. Highs in the upper 80s. East winds up to 5 miles an hour. Saturday night, partly cloudy. Lows in the mid-60s. East winds up to 5 miles an hour. Sunday, sunny. Highs in the lower 90s. Southwest winds up to 10 miles an hour. Sunday night, mostly clear. Lows in the lower 70s. South winds up to 5 miles an hour. And now the extended forecast for the radio listening area. Monday and Monday night, mostly clear. Highs in the lower 90s. Lows in the lower 70s. Tuesday and Tuesday night, mostly clear. Highs in the mid-90s. Lows in the mid-70s. Wednesday and Wednesday night, partly cloudy.

a 20% chance of thunderstorms. Highs in the mid-90s. Lows in the mid-70s. Thursday and Thursday night, partly cloudy. A 20% chance of thunderstorms. Highs in the mid-90s. Lows in the lower 70s. Friday and Friday night, partly cloudy. A 20% chance of thunderstorms. Highs in the lower 90s. Lows in the lower 70s. 2 a.m. Eastern Daylight Time weather conditions across north-central Kentucky. At Frankfort. And the pressure was 30.14 inches and steady. At Lexington, it was clear. The temperature was 65 degrees, the dew point 61, and the relative humidity 87%. The wind was calm. The pressure was 30.15 inches and steady. At Louisville, it was partly cloudy. The temperature was 70 degrees, the dew point 61, and the relative humidity 73%. The wind was north at 3 miles an hour. The pressure was 30.14 inches and steady. At Frankfort, and the pressure was 30.14 inches and steady. Elsewhere around the region, throughout the region, skies ranged from clear to partly cloudy. It was 68 at Covington, 69 at Indianapolis, 66 at Jasper, Indiana, and 63 at Wilmington, Ohio. Jackson reported 68, London reported 68, and Bowling Green reported 69. The current time is 2:27 a.m. Eastern Daylight Time. Now for the official National Weather Service forecast for Frankfort and surrounding communities. Tonight, mostly clear. Lows in the lower 60s. Northeast winds up to 5 miles an hour. Saturday, sunny. Highs in the upper 80s. East winds up to 5 miles an hour. Saturday night, partly cloudy. Lows in the mid-60s. East winds up to 5 miles an hour. Sunday, sunny. Highs in the lower 90s. Southwest winds up to 10 miles an hour. Sunday night, mostly clear. Lows in the lower 70s. South winds up to 5 miles an hour. And now the extended forecast for the radio listening area. Monday and Monday night, mostly clear. Highs in the lower 90s. Lows in the lower 70s. Tuesday and Tuesday night, mostly clear. Highs in the mid-90s. Lows in the mid-70s. Wednesday and Wednesday night, partly cloudy. A 20% chance of thunderstorms. Highs in the mid-90s. Lows in the mid-70s. Thursday and Thursday night, partly cloudy. A 20% chance of thunderstorms. Highs in the mid-90s. Lows in the lower 70s. Friday and Friday night, partly cloudy. A 20% chance of thunderstorms. Highs in the lower 90s. Lows in the lower 70s. 2 a.m. Eastern Daylight Time weather conditions across north-central Kentucky. At Frankfort. And the pressure was 30.14 inches and steady. At Lexington, it was clear. The temperature was 65 degrees, the dew point 61, and the relative humidity 87%. The wind was calm. The pressure was 30.15 inches and steady. At Louisville, it was partly cloudy. The temperature was 70 degrees, the dew point 61, and the relative humidity 73%. The wind was north at 3 miles an hour. The pressure was 30.14 inches and steady. At Frankfort, and the pressure was 30.14 inches and steady. Elsewhere around the region, throughout the region, skies ranged from clear to partly cloudy. It was 68 at Covington, 69 at Indianapolis, 66 at Jasper, Indiana, and 63 at Wilmington, Ohio. Jackson reported 68, London reported 68, and Bowling Green reported 69. Now for the official National Weather Service forecast for Frankfort and surrounding communities. Tonight, mostly clear. Lows in the lower 60s.

Northeast winds up to 5 miles an hour. Saturday, sunny. Highs in the upper 80s. East winds up to 5 miles an hour. Saturday night, partly cloudy. Lows in the mid-60s. East winds up to 5 miles an hour. Sunday, sunny. Highs in the lower 90s. Southwest winds up to 10 miles an hour. Sunday night, mostly clear. Lows in the lower 70s. South winds up to 5 miles an hour. And now the extended forecast for the radio listening area. Monday and Monday night, mostly clear. Highs in the lower 90s. Lows in the lower 70s. Tuesday and Tuesday night, mostly clear. Highs in the mid-90s. Lows in the mid-70s. Wednesday and Wednesday night, partly cloudy. A 20% chance of thunderstorms. Highs in the mid-90s. Lows in the mid-70s. Thursday and Thursday night, partly cloudy. A 20% chance of thunderstorms. Highs in the mid-90s. Lows in the lower 70s. Friday and Friday night, partly cloudy. A 20% chance of thunderstorms. Highs in the lower 90s. Lows in the lower 70s. The current time is 2:32 a.m. Eastern Daylight Time. 2 a.m. Eastern Daylight Time weather conditions across north central Kentucky. At Frankfort. And the pressure was 30.14 inches and steady. At Lexington, it was clear. The temperature was 65 degrees, the dew point 61, and the relative humidity 87%. The wind was calm. The pressure was 30.15 inches and steady. At Louisville, it was partly cloudy. The temperature was 70 degrees, the dew point 61, and the relative humidity 73%. The wind was north at 3 miles an hour. The pressure was 30.14 inches and steady. At Frankfort, and the pressure was 30.14 inches and steady. Elsewhere around the region, throughout the region, skies ranged from clear to partly cloudy. It was 68 at Covington, 69 at Indianapolis, 66 at Jasper, Indiana, and 63 at Wilmington, Ohio. Jackson reported 68, London reported 68, and Bowling Green reported 69 at Indianapolis, 66 at Jasper, Indiana, and 63 at Wilmington, Ohio. Jackson reported 68, London reported 68, and Bowling Green reported 69. Now for the official National Weather Service forecast for Frankfort and surrounding communities. Tonight, mostly clear. Lows in the lower 60s. Northeast winds up to 5 miles an hour. Saturday, sunny. Highs in the upper 80s. East winds up to 5 miles an hour. Saturday night, partly cloudy. Lows in the mid-60s. East winds up to 5 miles an hour. Sunday, sunny. Highs in the lower 90s. Southwest winds up to 10 miles an hour. Sunday night, mostly clear. Lows in the lower 70s. South winds up to 5 miles an hour. And now the extended forecast for the radio listening area. Monday and Monday night, mostly clear. Highs in the lower 90s. Lows in the lower 70s. Tuesday and Tuesday night, mostly clear. Highs in the mid-90s. Lows in the mid-70s. Wednesday and Wednesday night, partly cloudy. A 20% chance of thunderstorms. Highs in the mid-90s. Lows in the mid-70s. Thursday and Thursday night, partly cloudy. A 20% chance of thunderstorms. Highs in the mid-90s. Lows in the lower 70s. Friday and Friday night, partly cloudy. A 20% chance of thunderstorms. Highs in the lower 90s. Lows in the lower 70s. 2 a.m. Eastern Daylight Time weather conditions across north central Kentucky. At Frankfort. And the pressure was 30.14 inches. And

At Lexington, it was clear. The temperature was 65 degrees, the dew point 61, and the relative humidity 87%. The wind was calm. The pressure was 30.15 inches and steady. At Louisville, it was partly cloudy. The temperature was 70 degrees, the dew point 61, and the relative humidity 73%. The wind was north at 3 miles an hour. The pressure was 30.14 inches and steady. At Frankfort, and the pressure was 30.14 inches and steady. Elsewhere around the region, throughout the region, skies ranged from clear to partly cloudy. It was 68 at Covington, 69 at Indianapolis, 66 at Jasper, Indiana, and 63 at Wilmington, Ohio. Jackson reported 68, London reported 68, and Bowling Green reported 69. Now for the official National Weather Service forecast for Frankfort and surrounding communities. Tonight, mostly clear. Lows in the lower 60s. Northeast winds up to 5 miles an hour. Saturday, sunny. Highs in the upper 80s. East winds up to 5 miles an hour. Saturday night, partly cloudy. Lows in the mid-60s. East winds up to 5 miles an hour. Sunday, sunny. Highs in the lower 90s. Southwest winds up to 10 miles an hour. Sunday night, mostly clear. Lows in the lower 70s. South winds up to 5 miles an hour. And now the extended forecast for the radio listening area. Monday and Monday night, mostly clear. Highs in the lower 90s. Lows in the lower 70s. Tuesday and Tuesday night, mostly clear. Highs in the mid-90s. Lows in the mid-70s. Wednesday and Wednesday night, partly cloudy. A 20% chance of thunderstorms. Highs in the mid-90s. Lows in the mid-70s. Thursday and Thursday night, partly cloudy. A 20% chance of thunderstorms. Highs in the mid-90s. Lows in the lower 70s. Friday and Friday night, partly cloudy. A 20% chance of thunderstorms. Highs in the lower 90s. Lows in the lower 70s. The current time is 2:38 a.m. Eastern Daylight Time. 2 a.m. Eastern Daylight Time weather conditions across north central Kentucky. At Frankfort, and the pressure was 30.14 inches and steady. At Lexington, it was clear. The temperature was 65 degrees, the dew point 61, and the relative humidity 87%. The wind was calm. The pressure was 30.15 inches and steady. At Louisville, it was partly cloudy. The temperature was 70 degrees, the dew point 61, and the relative humidity 73%. The wind was north at 3 miles an hour. The pressure was 30.14 inches and steady. At Frankfort, and the pressure was 30.14 inches and steady. Elsewhere around the region, throughout the region, skies ranged from clear to partly cloudy. It was 68 at Covington, 69 at Indianapolis, 66 at Jasper, Indiana, and 63 at Wilmington, Ohio. Jackson reported 68, London reported 68, and Bowling Green reported 69. Now for the official National Weather Service forecast for Frankfort and surrounding communities. Tonight, mostly clear. Lows in the lower 60s. Northeast winds up to 5 miles an hour. Saturday, sunny. Highs in the upper 80s. East winds up to 5 miles an hour. Saturday night, partly cloudy. Lows in the mid-60s. East winds up to 5 miles an hour. Sunday, sunny. Highs in the lower 90s. Southwest winds up to 10 miles an hour. Sunday night, mostly clear. Lows in the lower 70s. South winds up to 5 miles an hour. And now the extended forecast for the radio listening area. Monday and Monday.
Monday night, mostly clear. Highs in the lower 90s. Lows in the lower 70s. Tuesday and Tuesday night, mostly clear. Highs in the mid-90s. Lows in the mid-70s. Wednesday and Wednesday night, partly cloudy. A 20% chance of thunderstorms. Highs in the mid-90s. Lows in the mid-70s. Thursday and Thursday night, partly cloudy. A 20% chance of thunderstorms. Highs in the mid-90s. Lows in the lower 70s. Friday and Friday night, partly cloudy. A 20% chance of thunderstorms. Highs in the lower 90s. Lows in the lower 70s. 2 a.m. Eastern Daylight Time weather conditions across north central Kentucky. At Frankfort. And the pressure was 30.14 inches and steady. At Lexington, it was clear. The temperature was 65 degrees, the dew point 61, and the relative humidity 87%. The wind was calm. The pressure was 30.15 inches and steady. At Louisville, it was partly cloudy. The temperature was 70 degrees, the dew point 61, and the relative humidity 73%. The wind was north at 3 miles an hour. The pressure was 30.14 inches and steady. At Frankfort, and the pressure was 30.14 inches and steady. Elsewhere around the region, throughout the region, skies ranged from clear to partly cloudy. It was 68 at Covington, 69 at Indianapolis, 66 at Jasper, Indiana, and 63 at Wilmington, Ohio. Jackson reported 68, London reported 68, and Bowling Green reported 69. 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The current time is 2:42 a.m. Eastern Daylight Time. Now for the official National Weather Service forecast for Frankfort and surrounding communities. Tonight, mostly clear. Lows in the lower 60s. Northeast winds up to 5 miles an hour. Saturday, sunny. Highs in the upper 80s. East winds up to 5 miles an hour. Saturday night, partly cloudy. Lows in the mid-60s. East winds up to 5 miles an hour. Sunday, sunny. Highs in the lower 90s. Southwest winds up to 10 miles an hour. Sunday night, mostly clear. Lows in the lower 70s. South winds up to 5 miles an hour. And now the extended forecast for the radio listening area. Monday and Monday night, mostly clear. Highs in the lower 90s. Lows in the lower 70s. Tuesday and Tuesday night, mostly clear. Highs in the mid-90s. Lows in the mid-70s. Wednesday and Wednesday night, partly cloudy. A 20% chance of thunderstorms. Highs in the mid-90s. Lows in the mid-70s. Thursday and Thursday night, partly cloudy. A 20% chance of thunderstorms. Highs in the mid-90s. Lows in the lower 70s. Friday and Friday night, partly cloudy. A 20% chance of thunderstorms. Highs in the lower 90s. Lows in the lower 70s. 2 a.m. Eastern Daylight Time weather conditions across north central Kentucky. At Frankfort. And the pressure was 30.14 inches and steady. At Lexington, it was clear. The temperature was 65 degrees, the dew point 61, and the relative humidity 87%. The wind was calm. The pressure was 30.15 inches and steady. At Louisville, it was partly cloudy. The temperature was 70 degrees, the dew point 61, and the relative humidity 73%. The wind was north at 3 miles an hour. The pressure was 30.14 inches and steady. At Frank

Hartford. And the pressure was 30.14 inches and steady. Elsewhere around the region, throughout the region, skies ranged from clear to partly cloudy. It was 68 at Covington, 69 at Indianapolis, 66 at Jasper, Indiana, and 63 at Wilmington, Ohio. Jackson reported 68, London reported 68, and Bowling Green reported 69. Now for the official National Weather Service forecast for Frankfurt and surrounding communities. Tonight, mostly clear. Lows in the lower 60s. Northeast winds up to 5 miles an hour. Saturday, sunny. Highs in the upper 80s. East winds up to 5 miles an hour. Saturday night, partly cloudy. Lows in the mid-60s. East winds up to 5 miles an hour. Sunday, sunny. Highs in the lower 90s. Southwest winds up to 10 miles an hour. Sunday night, mostly clear. Lows in the lower 70s. South winds up to 5 miles an hour. And now the extended forecast for the radio listening area. Monday and Monday night, mostly clear. Highs in the lower 90s. Lows in the lower 70s. Tuesday and Tuesday night, mostly clear. Highs in the mid-90s. Lows in the mid-70s. Wednesday and Wednesday night, partly cloudy. A 20% chance of thunderstorms. Highs in the mid-90s. Lows in the mid-70s. Thursday and Thursday night, partly cloudy. A 20% chance of thunderstorms. Highs in the mid-90s. Lows in the lower 70s. Friday and Friday night, partly cloudy. A 20% chance of thunderstorms. Highs in the lower 90s. Lows in the lower 70s. The current time is 2:47 a.m. Eastern Daylight Time. 2 a.m. Eastern Daylight Time weather conditions across north central Kentucky. At Frankfort. And the pressure was 30.14 inches and steady. At Lexington, it was clear. The temperature was 65 degrees, the dew point 61, and the relative humidity 87%. The wind was calm. The pressure was 30.15 inches and steady. At Louisville, it was partly cloudy. The temperature was 70 degrees, the dew point 61, and the relative humidity 73%. The wind was north at 3 miles an hour. The pressure was 30.14 inches and steady. At Frankfort, and the pressure was 30.14 inches and steady. Elsewhere around the region, throughout the region, skies ranged from clear to partly cloudy. It was 68 at Covington, 69 at Indianapolis, 66 at Jasper, Indiana, and 63 at Wilmington, Ohio. Jackson reported 68, London reported 68, and Bowling Green reported 69. Now for the official National Weather Service forecast for Frankfort and surrounding communities. Tonight, mostly clear. Lows in the lower 60s. Northeast winds up to 5 miles an hour. Saturday, sunny. Highs in the upper 80s. East winds up to 5 miles an hour. Saturday night, partly cloudy. Lows in the mid-60s. East winds up to 5 miles an hour. Sunday, sunny. Highs in the lower 90s. Southwest winds up to 10 miles an hour. Sunday night, mostly clear. Lows in the lower 70s. South winds up to 5 miles an hour. And now the extended forecast for the radio listening area. Monday and Monday night, mostly clear. Highs in the lower 90s. Lows in the lower 70s. Tuesday and Tuesday night, mostly clear. Highs in the mid-90s. Lows in the mid-70s. Wednesday and Wednesday night, partly cloudy. A 20% chance of thunderstorms. Highs in the mid-90s. Lows in the mid-70s. Thursday and Thursday night, partly cloudy. A 20% chance of thunderstorms. Highs in the mid-90s.

61 and the relative humidity 73%. The wind was north at 3 miles an hour. The pressure was 30.14 inches and steady at Frankfurt. And the pressure was 30.14 inches and steady. Elsewhere around the region, throughout the region, skies ranged from clear to partly cloudy. It was 68 at Covington, 69 at Indianapolis, 66 at Jasper, Indiana, and 63 at Wilmington, Ohio. Jackson reported 68, London reported 68, and Bowling Green reported 69. Now for the official National Weather Service forecast for Frankfurt and surrounding communities. Tonight, mostly clear. Lows in the lower 60s. Northeast winds up to 5 miles an hour. Saturday, sunny. Highs in the upper 80s. East winds up to 5 miles an hour. Saturday night, partly cloudy. Lows in the mid-60s. East winds up to 5 miles an hour. Sunday, sunny. Highs in the lower 90s. Southwest winds up to 10 miles an hour. Sunday night, mostly clear. Lows in the lower 70s. South winds up to 5 miles an hour. And now the extended forecast for the radio listening area. Monday and Monday night, mostly clear. Highs in the lower 90s. Lows in the lower 70s. Tuesday and Tuesday night, mostly clear. Highs in the mid-90s. Lows in the mid-70s. Wednesday and Wednesday night, partly cloudy. A 20% chance of thunderstorms. Highs in the mid-90s. Lows in the mid-70s. Thursday and Thursday night, partly cloudy. A 20% chance of thunderstorms. Highs in the mid-90s. Lows in the lower 70s. Friday and Friday night, partly cloudy. A 20% chance of thunderstorms. Highs in the lower 90s. Lows in the lower 70s. The current time is 2:53 a.m. Eastern Daylight Time. 2 a.m. Eastern Daylight Time weather conditions across north-central Kentucky. At Frankfort. And the pressure was 30.14 inches and steady. At Lexington, it was clear. The temperature was 65 degrees, the dew point 61, and the relative humidity 87%. The wind was calm. The pressure was 30.15 inches and steady. At Louisville, it was partly cloudy. The temperature was 70 degrees, the dew point 61, and the relative humidity 73%. The wind was north at 3 miles an hour. The pressure was 30.14 inches and steady. At Frankfort, and the pressure was 30.14 inches and steady. Elsewhere around the region, throughout the region, skies ranged from clear to partly cloudy. It was 68 at Covington, 69 at Indianapolis, 66 at Jasper, Indiana, and 63 at Wilmington, Ohio. Jackson reported 68, London reported 68, and Bowling Green reported 69. Now for the official National Weather Service forecast for Frankfurt and surrounding communities. Tonight, mostly clear. Lows in the lower 60s. Northeast winds up to 5 miles an hour. Saturday, sunny. Highs in the upper 80s. East winds up to 5 miles an hour. Saturday night, partly cloudy. Lows in the mid-60s. East winds up to 5 miles an hour. Sunday, sunny. Highs in the lower 90s. Southwest winds up to 10 miles an hour. Sunday night, mostly clear. Lows in the lower 70s. South winds up to 5 miles an hour. And now the extended forecast for the radio listening area. Monday and Monday night, mostly clear. Highs in the lower 90s. Lows in the lower 70s. Tuesday and Tuesday night, mostly clear. Highs in the mid-90s. Lows in the mid-70s. Wednesday and Wednesday night, partly cloudy. A 20% chance of thunderstorms.

Highs in the mid-90s. Lows in the mid-70s. Thursday and Thursday night, partly cloudy. A 20% chance of thunderstorms. Highs in the mid-90s. Lows in the lower 70s. Friday and Friday night, partly cloudy. A 20% chance of thunderstorms. Highs in the lower 90s. Lows in the lower 70s. 2 a.m. Eastern Daylight Time weather conditions across north-central Kentucky. At Frankfort. And the pressure was 30.14 inches and steady. At Lexington, it was clear. The temperature was 65 degrees, the dew point 61, and the relative humidity 87%. The wind was calm. The pressure was 30.15 inches and steady. At Louisville, it was partly cloudy. The temperature was 70 degrees, the dew point 61, and the relative humidity 73%. The wind was north at 3 miles an hour. The pressure was 30.14 inches and steady. At Frankfort, and the pressure was 30.14 inches and steady. Elsewhere around the region, throughout the region, skies ranged from clear to partly cloudy. It was 68 at Covington, 69 at Indianapolis, 66 at Jasper, Indiana, and 63 at Wilmington, Ohio. Jackson reported 68, London reported 68, and Bowling Green reported 69. The current time is 2:57 a.m. Eastern Daylight Time. Now for the official National Weather Service forecast for Frankfort and surrounding communities. Tonight, mostly clear. Lows in the lower 60s. Northeast winds up to 5 miles an hour. Saturday, sunny. Highs in the upper 80s. East winds up to 5 miles an hour. Saturday night, partly cloudy. Lows in the mid-60s. East winds up to 5 miles an hour. Sunday, sunny. Highs in the lower 90s. Southwest winds up to 10 miles an hour. Sunday night, mostly clear. Lows in the lower 70s. South winds up to 5 miles an hour. And now the extended forecast for the radio listening area. Monday and Monday night, mostly clear. Highs in the lower 90s. Lows in the lower 70s. Tuesday and Tuesday night, mostly clear. Highs in the mid-90s. Lows in the mid-70s. Wednesday and Wednesday night, partly cloudy. A 20% chance of thunderstorms. Highs in the mid-90s. Lows in the mid-70s. Thursday and Thursday night, partly cloudy. A 20% chance of thunderstorms. Highs in the mid-90s. Lows in the lower 70s. Friday and Friday night, partly cloudy. A 20% chance of thunderstorms. Highs in the lower 90s. Lows in the lower 70s. 2 a.m. Eastern Daylight Time weather conditions across north-central Kentucky. At Frankfort. And the pressure was 30.14 inches and steady. At Lexington, it was clear. The temperature was 65 degrees, the dew point 61, and the relative humidity 87%. The wind was calm. The pressure was 30.15 inches and steady. At Louisville, it was partly cloudy. The temperature was 70 degrees, the dew point 61, and the relative humidity 73%. The wind was north at 3 miles an hour. The pressure was 30.14 inches and steady. At Frankfort, and the pressure was 30.14 inches and steady. Elsewhere around the region, throughout the region, skies ranged from clear to partly cloudy. It was 68 at Covington, 69 at Indianapolis, 66 at Jasper, Indiana, and 63 at Wilmington, Ohio. Jackson reported 68, London reported 68, and Bowling Green reported 69. Now for the official National Weather Service forecast for Frankfort and surrounding communities. Tonight, mostly clear. Lows in the lower 60s. Northeast winds up to 5 miles an hour.

Saturday, sunny. Highs in the upper 80s. East winds up to 5 miles an hour. Saturday night, partly cloudy. Lows in the mid-60s. East winds up to 5 miles an hour. Sunday, sunny. Highs in the lower 90s. Southwest winds up to 10 miles an hour. Sunday night, mostly clear. Lows in the lower 70s. South winds up to 5 miles an hour. And now the extended forecast for the radio listening area. Monday and Monday night, mostly clear. Highs in the lower 90s. Lows in the lower 70s. Tuesday and Tuesday night, mostly clear. Highs in the mid-90s. Lows in the mid-70s. Wednesday and Wednesday night, partly cloudy. A 20% chance of thunderstorms. Highs in the mid-90s. Lows in the mid-70s. Thursday and Thursday night, partly cloudy. A 20% chance of thunderstorms. Highs in the mid-90s. Lows in the lower 70s. Friday and Friday night, partly cloudy. A 20% chance of thunderstorms. Highs in the lower 90s. Lows in the lower 70s. The current time is 3:02 a.m. Eastern Daylight Time. 2 a.m. Eastern Daylight Time weather conditions across north central Kentucky. At Frankfort. And the pressure was 30.14 inches and steady. At Lexington, it was clear. The temperature was 65 degrees, the dew point 61, and the relative humidity 87%. The wind was calm. The pressure was 30.15 inches and steady. At Louisville, it was partly cloudy. The temperature was 70 degrees, the dew point 61, and the relative humidity 73%. The wind was north at 3 miles an hour. The pressure was 30.14 inches and steady. At Frankfort, and the pressure was 30.14 inches and steady. Elsewhere around the region, throughout the region, skies ranged from clear to partly cloudy. It was 68 at Covington, 69 at Indianapolis, 66 at Jasper, Indiana, and 63 at Wilmington, Ohio. Jackson reported 68, London reported 68, and Bowling Green reported 69. Now for the official National Weather Service forecast for Frankfort and surrounding communities. Tonight, mostly clear. Lows in the lower 60s. Northeast winds up to 5 miles an hour. Saturday, sunny. Highs in the upper 80s. East winds up to 5 miles an hour. Saturday night, partly cloudy. Lows in the mid-60s. East winds up to 5 miles an hour. Sunday, sunny. Highs in the lower 90s. Southwest winds up to 10 miles an hour. Sunday night, mostly clear. Lows in the lower 70s. South winds up to 5 miles an hour. And now the extended forecast for the radio listening area. Monday and Monday night, mostly clear. Highs in the lower 90s. Lows in the lower 70s. Tuesday and Tuesday night, mostly clear. Highs in the mid-90s. Lows in the mid-70s. Wednesday and Wednesday night, partly cloudy. A 20% chance of thunderstorms. Highs in the mid-90s. Lows in the mid-70s. Thursday and Thursday night, partly cloudy. A 20% chance of thunderstorms. Highs in the mid-90s. Lows in the lower 70s. Friday and Friday night, partly cloudy. A 20% chance of thunderstorms. Highs in the lower 90s. Lows in the lower 70s. 3 a.m. Eastern Daylight Time weather conditions across north central Kentucky. At Frankfort. And the pressure was 30.13 inches and falling. At Lexington, it was clear. The temperature was 64 degrees, the dew point 61, and the relative humidity 90%. The wind was north at 3 miles an hour. The pressure was 30.14 inches and falling.

Morning. At Lunenville, it was partly cloudy. The temperature was 68 degrees, the dew point 62, and the relative humidity 81%. The wind was north at 6 miles an hour. The pressure was 30.13 inches and falling. At Frankfurt, and the pressure was 30.13 inches and falling. Elsewhere around the region, throughout the region, skies ranged from clear to partly cloudy. It was 67 at Covington, 68 at Indianapolis, 65 at Jasper, Indiana, and 62 at Wilmington, Ohio. Jackson reported 68, London reported 67, and Bowling Green reported 69. Now for the official National Weather Service forecast for Frankfurt and surrounding communities. Tonight, mostly clear. Lows in the lower 60s. Northeast winds up to 5 miles an hour. Saturday, sunny. Highs in the upper 80s. East winds up to 5 miles an hour. Saturday night, partly cloudy. Lows in the mid-60s. East winds up to 5 miles an hour. Sunday, sunny. Highs in the lower 90s. Southwest winds up to 10 miles an hour. Sunday night, mostly clear. Lows in the lower 70s. South winds up to 5 miles an hour. And now the extended forecast for the radio listening area. Monday and Monday night, mostly clear. Highs in the lower 90s. Lows in the lower 70s. Tuesday and Tuesday night, mostly clear. Highs in the mid-90s. Lows in the mid-70s. Wednesday and Wednesday night, partly cloudy. A 20% chance of thunderstorms. Highs in the mid-90s. Lows in the mid-70s. Thursday and Thursday night, partly cloudy. A 20% chance of thunderstorms. Highs in the mid-90s. Lows in the lower 70s. Friday and Friday night, partly cloudy. A 20% chance of thunderstorms. Highs in the lower 90s. Lows in the lower 70s. The current time is 3:08 a.m. Eastern Daylight Time. 3 a.m. Eastern Daylight Time weather conditions across north central Kentucky. At Frankfort. And the pressure was 30.13 inches and falling. At Lexington, it was clear. The temperature was 64 degrees, the dew point 61, and the relative humidity 90%. The wind was north at 3 miles an hour. The pressure was 30.14 inches and falling. At Lunenville, it was partly cloudy. The temperature was 68 degrees, the dew point 62, and the relative humidity 81%. The wind was north at 6 miles an hour. The pressure was 30.13 inches and falling. At Frankfort, and the pressure was 30.13 inches and falling. Elsewhere around the region, throughout the region, skies ranged from clear to partly cloudy. It was 67 at Covington, 68 at Indianapolis, 65 at Jasper, Indiana, and 62 at Wilmington, Ohio. Jackson reported 68, London reported 67, and Bowling Green reported 69. Now for the official National Weather Service forecast for Frankfurt and surrounding communities. Tonight, mostly clear. Lows in the lower 60s. Northeast winds up to 5 miles an hour. Saturday, sunny. Highs in the upper 80s. East winds up to 5 miles an hour. Saturday night, partly cloudy. Lows in the mid-60s. East winds up to 5 miles an hour. Sunday, sunny. Highs in the lower 90s. Southwest winds up to 10 miles an hour. Sunday night, mostly clear. Lows in the lower 70s. South winds up to 5 miles an hour. And now the extended forecast for the radio listening area. Monday and Monday night, mostly clear. Highs in the lower 90s. Lows in the lower 70s. Tuesday and Tuesday night, mostly clear. Highs in the mid-90s. Lows in the mid-70s.

Wednesday and Wednesday night, partly cloudy. A 20% chance of thunderstorms. Highs in the mid-90s. Lows in the mid-70s. Thursday and Thursday night, partly cloudy. A 20% chance of thunderstorms. Highs in the mid-90s. Lows in the lower 70s. Friday and Friday night, partly cloudy. A 20% chance of thunderstorms. Highs in the lower 90s. Lows in the lower 70s. 3 a.m. Eastern Daylight Time weather conditions across north-central Kentucky. At Frankfort. And the pressure was 30.13 inches and falling. At Lexington, it was clear. The temperature was 64 degrees, the dew point 61, and the relative humidity 90%. The wind was north at 3 miles an hour. The pressure was 30.14 inches and falling. At Louisville, it was partly cloudy. The temperature was 68 degrees, the dew point 62, and the relative humidity 81%. The wind was north at 6 miles an hour. The pressure was 30.13 inches and falling. At Frankfort, and the pressure was 30.13 inches and falling. Elsewhere around the region, throughout the region, skies ranged from clear to partly cloudy. It was 67 at Covington, 68 at Indianapolis, 65 at Jasper, Indiana, and 62 at Wilmington, Ohio. Jackson reported 68, London reported 67, and Bowling Green reported 69. 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The current time is 3:13 a.m. Eastern Daylight Time. 3 a.m. Eastern Daylight Time weather conditions across north-central Kentucky. At Frankfort. And the pressure was 30.13 inches and falling. At Lexington, it was clear. The temperature was 64 degrees, the dew point 61, and the relative humidity 90%. The wind was north at 3 miles an hour. The pressure was 30.14 inches and falling. At Louisville, it was partly cloudy. The temperature was 68 degrees, the dew point 62, and the relative humidity 81%. The wind was north at 6 miles an hour. The pressure was 30.13 inches and falling. At Frankfort, and the pressure was 30.13 inches and falling. Elsewhere around the region, throughout the region, skies ranged from clear to partly cloudy. It was 67 at Covington, 68 at Indianapolis, 65 at Jasper, Indiana, and 62 at Wilmington, Ohio. Jackson reported 68, London reported 67, and Bowling Green reported 69. Now for the official National Weather Service forecast for Frankfort and surrounding communities. Tonight, mostly clear. Lows in the lower 60s. Northeast winds up to 5 miles an hour. Saturday, sunny. Highs in the upper 80s. East winds up to 5 miles an hour. Saturday night, partly cloudy. Lows in the mid-60s. East winds up to 5 miles an hour. Sunday, sunny. Highs in the lower 90s. Southwest winds up to 10 miles an hour. Sunday night, mostly clear. Lows in the lower 70s. South winds up to 5 miles an hour. And now the extended forecast for the radio listening area. Monday and Monday night, mostly clear. Highs in the lower 90s. Lows in the lower 70s. Tuesday and Tuesday night, mostly clear. Highs in the mid-90s. Lows in the mid-70s. Wednesday and Wednesday night, partly cloudy. A 20% chance of thunderstorms. Highs in the mid-90s. Lows in the mid-70s. Thursday and Thursday night, partly cloudy. A 20% chance of thunderstorms. Highs in the mid-90s.

Lows in the lower 70s. Friday and Friday night, partly cloudy. A 20% chance of thunderstorms. Highs in the lower 90s. Lows in the lower 70s. 3 a.m. Eastern Daylight Time weather conditions across north central Kentucky. At Frankfort. And the pressure was 30.13 inches and falling. At Lexington, it was clear. The temperature was 64 degrees, the dew point 61, and the relative humidity 90%. The wind was north at 3 miles an hour. The pressure was 30.14 inches and falling. At Louisville, it was partly cloudy. The temperature was 68 degrees, the dew point 62, and the relative humidity 81%. The wind was north at 6 miles an hour. The pressure was 30.13 inches and falling. At Frankfort, and the pressure was 30.13 inches and falling. Elsewhere around the region, throughout the region, skies ranged from clear to partly cloudy. It was 67 at Covington, 68 at Indianapolis, 65 at Jasper, Indiana, and 62 at Wilmington, Ohio. Jackson reported 68, London reported 67, and Bowling Green reported 69. The current time is 3:17 a.m. Eastern Daylight Time. Now for the official National Weather Service forecast for Frankfort and surrounding communities. Tonight, mostly clear. Lows in the lower 60s. Northeast winds up to 5 miles an hour. Saturday, sunny. Highs in the upper 80s. East winds up to 5 miles an hour. Saturday night, partly cloudy. Lows in the mid-60s. East winds up to 5 miles an hour. Sunday, sunny. Highs in the lower 90s. Southwest winds up to 10 miles an hour. Sunday night, mostly clear. Lows in the lower 70s. South winds up to 5 miles an hour. And now the extended forecast for the radio listening area. Monday and Monday night, mostly clear. Highs in the lower 90s. Lows in the lower 70s. Tuesday and Tuesday night, mostly clear. Highs in the mid-90s. Lows in the mid-70s. Wednesday and Wednesday night, partly cloudy. A 20% chance of thunderstorms. Highs in the mid-90s. Lows in the mid-70s. Thursday and Thursday night, partly cloudy. A 20% chance of thunderstorms. Highs in the mid-90s. Lows in the lower 70s. Friday and Friday night, partly cloudy. A 20% chance of thunderstorms. Highs in the lower 90s. Lows in the lower 70s. 3 a.m. Eastern Daylight Time weather conditions across north central Kentucky. At Frankfort. And the pressure was 30.13 inches and falling. At Lexington, it was clear. The temperature was 64 degrees, the dew point 61, and the relative humidity 90%. The wind was north at 3 miles an hour. The pressure was 30.14 inches and falling. At Louisville, it was partly cloudy. The temperature was 68 degrees, the dew point 62, and the relative humidity 81%. The wind was north at 6 miles an hour. The pressure was 30.13 inches and falling. At Frankfort, and the pressure was 30.13 inches and falling. Elsewhere around the region, throughout the region, skies ranged from clear to partly cloudy. It was 67 at Covington, 68 at Indianapolis, 65 at Jasper, Indiana, and 62 at Wilmington, Ohio. Jackson reported 68, London reported 67, and Bowling Green reported 69. Now for the official National Weather Service forecast for Frankfort and surrounding communities. Tonight, mostly clear. Lows in the lower 60s. Northeast winds up to 5 miles an hour. Saturday, sunny. Highs in the upper 80s. East winds up to 5 miles an hour. Saturday night, partly cloudy.

was in the mid-60s. East winds up to 5 miles an hour. Sunday, sunny. Highs in the lower 90s. Southwest winds up to 10 miles an hour. Sunday night, mostly clear. Lows in the lower 70s. South winds up to 5 miles an hour. And now the extended forecast for the radio listening area. Monday and Monday night, mostly clear. Highs in the lower 90s. Lows in the lower 70s. Tuesday and Tuesday night, mostly clear. Highs in the mid-90s. Lows in the mid-70s. Wednesday and Wednesday night, partly cloudy. A 20% chance of thunderstorms. Highs in the mid-90s. Lows in the mid-70s. Thursday and Thursday night, partly cloudy. A 20% chance of thunderstorms. Highs in the mid-90s. Lows in the lower 70s. Friday and Friday night, partly cloudy. A 20% chance of thunderstorms. Highs in the lower 90s. Lows in the lower 70s. The current time is 3:22 a.m. Eastern Daylight Time. 3 a.m. Eastern Daylight Time weather conditions across north central Kentucky. At Frankfort. And the pressure was 30.13 inches and falling. At Lexington, it was clear. The temperature was 64 degrees, the dew point 61, and the relative humidity 90%. The wind was north at 3 miles an hour. The pressure was 30.14 inches and falling. At Louisville, it was partly cloudy. The temperature was 68 degrees, the dew point 62, and the relative humidity 81%. The wind was north at 6 miles an hour. The pressure was 30.13 inches and falling. At Frankfort, and the pressure was 30.13 inches and falling. Elsewhere around the region, throughout the region, skies ranged from clear to partly cloudy. It was 67 at Covington, 68 at Indianapolis, 65 at Jasper, Indiana, and 62 at Wilmington, Ohio. Jackson reported 68, London reported 67, and Bowling Green reported 69. Now for the official National Weather Service forecast for Frankfort and surrounding communities. Tonight, mostly clear. Lows in the lower 60s. Northeast winds up to 5 miles an hour. Saturday, sunny. Highs in the upper 80s. East winds up to 5 miles an hour. Saturday night, partly cloudy. Lows in the mid-60s. East winds up to 5 miles an hour. Sunday, sunny. Highs in the lower 90s. Southwest winds up to 10 miles an hour. Sunday night, mostly clear. Lows in the lower 70s. South winds up to 5 miles an hour. And now the extended forecast for the radio listening area. Monday and Monday night, mostly clear. Highs in the lower 90s. Lows in the lower 70s. Tuesday and Tuesday night, mostly clear. Highs in the mid-90s. Lows in the mid-70s. Wednesday and Wednesday night, partly cloudy. A 20% chance of thunderstorms. Highs in the mid-90s. Lows in the mid-70s. Thursday and Thursday night, partly cloudy. A 20% chance of thunderstorms. Highs in the mid-90s. Lows in the lower 70s. Friday and Friday night, partly cloudy. A 20% chance of thunderstorms. Highs in the lower 90s. Lows in the lower 70s. 3 a.m. Eastern Daylight Time weather conditions across north central Kentucky. At Frankfort. And the pressure was 30.13 inches and falling. At Lexington, it was clear. The temperature was 64 degrees, the dew point 61, and the relative humidity 90%. The wind was north at 3 miles an hour. The pressure was 30.14 inches and falling. At Louisville, it was partly cloudy. The temperature was 68 degrees. The dew point 62 and the relative humidity 81%.

The wind was north at 6 miles an hour. The pressure was 30.13 inches and falling at Frankfurt. And the pressure was 30.13 inches and falling. Elsewhere around the region, throughout the region, skies ranged from clear to partly cloudy. It was 67 at Covington, 68 at Indianapolis, 65 at Jasper, Indiana, and 62 at Wilmington, Ohio. Jackson reported 68, London reported 67, and Bowling Green reported 69. Now for the official National Weather Service forecast for Frankfurt and surrounding communities. Tonight, mostly clear. Lows in the lower 60s. Northeast winds up to 5 miles an hour. Saturday, sunny. Highs in the upper 80s. East winds up to 5 miles an hour. Saturday night, partly cloudy. Lows in the mid-60s. East winds up to 5 miles an hour. Sunday, sunny. Highs in the lower 90s. Southwest winds up to 10 miles an hour. Sunday night, mostly clear. Lows in the lower 70s. South winds up to 5 miles an hour. And now the extended forecast for the radio listening area. Monday and Monday night, mostly clear. Highs in the lower 90s. Lows in the lower 70s. Tuesday and Tuesday night, mostly clear. Highs in the mid-90s. Lows in the mid-70s. Wednesday and Wednesday night, partly cloudy. A 20% chance of thunderstorms. Highs in the mid-90s. Lows in the mid-70s. Thursday and Thursday night, partly cloudy. A 20% chance of thunderstorms. Highs in the mid-90s. Lows in the lower 70s. Friday and Friday night, partly cloudy. A 20% chance of thunderstorms. Highs in the lower 90s. Lows in the lower 70s. The current time is 3:28 a.m. Eastern Daylight Time. 3 a.m. Eastern Daylight Time weather conditions across north-central Kentucky. At Frankfort. And the pressure was 30.13 inches and falling. At Lexington, it was clear. The temperature was 64 degrees, the dew point 61, and the relative humidity 90%. The wind was north at 3 miles an hour. The pressure was 30.14 inches and falling. At Louisville, it was partly cloudy. The temperature was 68 degrees, the dew point 62, and the relative humidity 81%. The wind was north at 6 miles an hour. The pressure was 30.13 inches and falling. At Frankfort, and the pressure was 30.13 inches and falling. Elsewhere around the region, throughout the region, skies ranged from clear to partly cloudy. It was 67 at Covington, 68 at Indianapolis, 65 at Jasper, Indiana, and 62 at Wilmington, Ohio. Jackson reported 68, London reported 67, and Bowling Green reported 69. Now for the official National Weather Service forecast for Frankfurt and surrounding communities. Tonight, mostly clear. Lows in the lower 60s. Northeast winds up to 5 miles an hour. Saturday, sunny. Highs in the upper 80s. East winds up to 5 miles an hour. Saturday night, partly cloudy. Lows in the mid-60s. East winds up to 5 miles an hour. Sunday, sunny. Highs in the lower 90s. Southwest winds up to 10 miles an hour. Sunday night, mostly clear. Lows in the lower 70s. South winds up to 5 miles an hour. And now the extended forecast for the radio listening area. Monday and Monday night, mostly clear. Highs in the lower 90s. Lows in the lower 70s. Tuesday and Tuesday night, mostly clear. Highs in the mid-90s. Lows in the mid-70s. Wednesday and Wednesday night, partly cloudy. A 20% chance of thunderstorms. Highs in the mid-90s. Lows in the mid-90s.

70s. Thursday and Thursday night, partly cloudy. A 20% chance of thunderstorms. Highs in the mid-90s. Lows in the lower 70s. Friday and Friday night, partly cloudy. A 20% chance of thunderstorms. Highs in the lower 90s. Lows in the lower 70s. 3 a.m. Eastern Daylight Time weather conditions across north-central Kentucky. At Frankfort. And the pressure was 30.13 inches and falling. At Lexington, it was clear. The temperature was 64 degrees, the dew point 61, and the relative humidity 90%. The wind was north at 3 miles an hour. The pressure was 30.14 inches and falling. At Louisville, it was partly cloudy. The temperature was 68 degrees, the dew point 62, and the relative humidity 81%. The wind was north at 6 miles an hour. The pressure was 30.13 inches and falling. At Frankfort, and the pressure was 30.13 inches and falling. Elsewhere around the region, throughout the region, skies ranged from clear to partly cloudy. It was 67 at Covington, 68 at Indianapolis, 65 at Jasper, Indiana, and 62 at Wilmington, Ohio. Jackson reported 68, London reported 67, and Bowling Green reported 69. The current time is 3:32 a.m. Eastern Daylight Time. Now for the official National Weather Service forecast for Frankfort and surrounding communities. Tonight, mostly clear. Lows in the lower 60s. Northeast winds up to 5 miles an hour. Saturday, sunny. Highs in the upper 80s. East winds up to 5 miles an hour. Saturday night, partly cloudy. Lows in the mid-60s. East 80s. East winds up to 5 miles an hour. Saturday night, partly cloudy. Lows in the mid-60s. East winds up to 5 miles an hour. Sunday, sunny. Highs in the lower 90s. Southwest winds up to 10 miles an hour. Sunday night, mostly clear. Lows in the lower 70s. South winds up to 5 miles an hour. And now the extended forecast for the radio listening area. Monday and Monday night, mostly clear. Highs in the lower 90s. Lows in the lower 70s. Tuesday and Tuesday night, mostly clear. Highs in the mid-90s. Lows in the mid-70s. Wednesday and Wednesday night, partly cloudy. A 20% chance of thunderstorms. Highs in the mid-90s. Lows in the mid-70s. Thursday and Thursday night, partly cloudy. A 20% chance of thunderstorms. Highs in the mid-90s. Lows in the lower 70s. Friday and Friday night, partly cloudy. A 20% chance of thunderstorms. Highs in the lower 90s. Lows in the lower 70s. 3 a.m. Eastern Daylight Time weather conditions across north-central Kentucky. At Frankfort. And the pressure was 30.13 inches and falling. At Lexington, it was clear. The temperature was 64 degrees, the dew point 61, and the relative humidity 90%. The wind was north at 3 miles an hour. The pressure was 30.14 inches and falling. At Louisville, it was partly cloudy. The temperature was 68 degrees, the dew point 62, and the relative humidity 81%. The wind was north at 6 miles an hour. The pressure was 30.13 inches and falling. At Frankfort, and the pressure was 30.13 inches and falling. Elsewhere around the region, throughout the region, skies ranged from clear to partly cloudy. It was 67 at Covington, 68 at Indianapolis, 65 at Jasper, Indiana, and 62 at Wilmington, Ohio. Jackson reported 68, London reported 67, and Bowling Green reported 69. Now for the official National Weather Service forecast for Frankfort and surrounding communities.

tonight, mostly clear. Lows in the lower 60s. Northeast winds up to 5 miles an hour. Saturday, sunny. Highs in the upper 80s. East winds up to 5 miles an hour. Saturday night, partly cloudy. Lows in the mid-60s. East winds up to 5 miles an hour. Sunday, sunny. Highs in the lower 90s. Southwest winds up to 10 miles an hour. Sunday night, mostly clear. Lows in the lower 70s. South winds up to 5 miles an hour. And now the extended forecast for the radio listening area. Monday and Monday night, mostly clear. Highs in the lower 90s. Lows in the lower 70s. Tuesday and Tuesday night, mostly clear. Highs in the mid-90s. Lows in the mid-70s. Wednesday and Wednesday night, partly cloudy. A 20% chance of thunderstorms. Highs in the mid-90s. Lows in the mid-70s. Thursday and Thursday night, partly cloudy. A 20% chance of thunderstorms. Highs in the mid-90s. Lows in the lower 70s. Friday and Friday night, partly cloudy. A 20% chance of thunderstorms. Highs in the lower 90s. Lows in the lower 70s. The current time is 3:37 a.m. Eastern Daylight Time. 3 a.m. Eastern Daylight Time weather conditions across north central Kentucky. At Frankfort. And the pressure was 30.13 inches and falling. At Lexington, it was clear. The temperature was 64 degrees, the dew point 61, and the relative humidity 90%. The wind was north at 3 miles an hour. The pressure was 30.14 inches and falling. At Louisville, it was partly cloudy. The temperature was 68 degrees, the dew point 62, and the relative humidity 81%. The wind was north at 6 miles an hour. The pressure was 30.13 inches and falling. At Frankfort, and the pressure was 30.13 inches and falling. Elsewhere around the region, throughout the region, skies ranged from clear to partly cloudy. It was 67 at Covington, 68 at Indianapolis, 65 at Jasper, Indiana, and 62 at Wilmington, Ohio. Jackson reported 68, London reported 67, and Bowling Green reported 69. Now for the official National Weather Service forecast for Frankfort and surrounding communities. Tonight, mostly clear. Lows in the lower 60s. Northeast winds up to 5 miles an hour. Saturday, sunny. Highs in the upper 80s. East winds up to 5 miles an hour. Saturday night, partly cloudy. Lows in the mid-60s. East winds up to 5 miles an hour. Sunday, sunny. Highs in the lower 90s. Southwest winds up to 10 miles an hour. Sunday night, mostly clear. Lows in the lower 70s. South winds up to 5 miles an hour. And now the extended forecast for the radio listening area. Monday and Monday night, mostly clear. Highs in the lower 90s. Lows in the lower 70s. Tuesday and Tuesday night, mostly clear. Highs in the mid-90s. Lows in the mid-70s. Wednesday and Wednesday night, partly cloudy. A 20% chance of thunderstorms. Highs in the mid-90s. Lows in the mid-70s. Thursday and Thursday night, partly cloudy. A 20% chance of thunderstorms. Highs in the mid-90s. Lows in the lower 70s. Friday and Friday night, partly cloudy. A 20% chance of thunderstorms. Highs in the lower 90s. Lows in the lower 70s. 3 a.m. Eastern Daylight Time weather conditions across north central Kentucky. At Frankfort. And the pressure was 30.13 inches and falling. At Lexington, it was clear. The temperature was 64 degrees,
the dew point 61, and the relative humidity 90%. The wind was north at 3 miles an hour. The pressure was 30.14 inches and falling. At Louisville, it was partly cloudy. The temperature was 68 degrees, the dew point 62, and the relative humidity 81%. The wind was north at 6 miles an hour. The pressure was 30.13 inches and falling. At Frankfurt, and the pressure was 30.13 inches and falling. Elsewhere around the region, throughout the region, skies ranged from clear to partly cloudy. It was 67 at Covington, 68 at Indianapolis, 65 at Jasper, Indiana, and 62 at Wilmington, Ohio. Jackson reported 68, London reported 67, and Bowling Green reported 69. Now for the official National Weather Service forecast for Frankfurt and surrounding communities. Tonight, mostly clear. Lows in the lower 60s. Northeast winds up to 5 miles an hour. Saturday, sunny. Highs in the upper 80s. East winds up to 5 miles an hour. Saturday night, partly cloudy. Lows in the mid-60s. East winds up to 5 miles an hour. Sunday, sunny. Highs in the lower 90s. Southwest winds up to 10 miles an hour. Sunday night, mostly clear. Lows in the lower 70s. South winds up to 5 miles an hour. And now the extended forecast for the radio listening area. Monday and Monday night, mostly clear. Highs in the lower 90s. Lows in the lower 70s. Tuesday and Tuesday night, mostly clear. Highs in the mid-90s. Lows in the mid-70s. Wednesday and Wednesday night, partly cloudy. A 20% chance of thunderstorms. Highs in the mid-90s. Lows in the mid-70s. Thursday and Thursday night, partly cloudy. A 20% chance of thunderstorms. Highs in the mid-90s. Lows in the lower 70s. Friday and Friday night, partly cloudy. A 20% chance of thunderstorms. Highs in the lower 90s. Lows in the lower 70s. 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The current time is 3:43 a.m. Eastern Daylight Time. 3 a.m. Eastern Daylight Time weather conditions across north-central Kentucky. At Frankfurt, and the pressure was 30.13 inches and falling. At Lexington, it was clear. The temperature was 64 degrees, the dew point 61, and the relative humidity 90%. The wind was north at 3 miles an hour. The pressure was 30.14 inches and falling. At Louisville, it was partly cloudy. The temperature was 68 degrees, the dew point 62, and the relative humidity 81%. The wind was north at 6 miles an hour. The pressure was 30.13 inches and falling. At Frankfurt, and the pressure was 30.13 inches and falling. Elsewhere around the region, throughout the region, skies ranged from clear to partly cloudy. It was 67 at Covington, 68 at Indianapolis, 65 at Jasper, Indiana, and 62 at Wilmington, Ohio. Jackson reported 68, London reported 67, and Bowling Green reported 69. Now for the official National Weather Service forecast for Frankfurt and surrounding communities. Tonight, mostly clear. Lows in the lower 60s. Northeast winds up to 5 miles an hour. Saturday, sunny. Highs in the upper 80s. East winds up to 5 miles an hour. Saturday night, partly cloudy. Lows in the mid-60s. East winds up to 5 miles an hour. Sunday, sunny. Highs in the lower 90s.
southwest winds up to

10 miles an hour. Sunday night, mostly clear. Lows in the lower 70s. South winds up to 5 miles an hour. And now the extended forecast for the radio listening area. Monday and Monday night, mostly clear. Highs in the lower 90s. Lows in the lower 70s. Tuesday and Tuesday night, mostly clear. Highs in the mid-90s. Lows in the mid-70s. Wednesday and Wednesday night, partly cloudy. A 20% chance of thunderstorms. Highs in the mid-90s. Lows in the mid-70s. Thursday and Thursday night, partly cloudy. A 20% chance of thunderstorms. Highs in the mid-90s. Lows in the lower 70s. Friday and Friday night, partly cloudy. A 20% chance of thunderstorms. Highs in the lower 90s. Lows in the lower 70s. The current time is 3:47 a.m. Eastern Daylight Time. 3 a.m. Eastern Daylight Time weather conditions across north central Kentucky. At Frankfort. And the pressure was 30.13 inches and falling. At Lexington, it was clear. The temperature was 64 degrees, the dew point 61, and the relative humidity 90%. The wind was north at 3 miles an hour. The pressure was 30.14 inches and falling. At Louisville, it was partly cloudy. The temperature was 68 degrees, the dew point 62, and the relative humidity 81%. The wind was north at 6 miles an hour. The pressure was 30.13 inches and falling. At Frankfort, and the pressure was 30.13 inches and falling. Elsewhere around the region, throughout the region, skies ranged from clear to partly cloudy. It was 67 at Covington, 68 at Indianapolis, 65 at Jasper, Indiana, and 62 at Wilmington, Ohio. Jackson reported 68, London reported 67, and Bowling Green reported 69. Now for the official National Weather Service forecast for Frankfort and surrounding communities. Tonight, mostly clear. Lows in the lower 60s. Northeast winds up to 5 miles an hour. Saturday, sunny. Highs in the upper 80s. East winds up to 5 miles an hour. Saturday night, partly cloudy. Lows in the mid-60s. East winds up to 5 miles an hour. Sunday, sunny. Highs in the lower 90s. Southwest winds up to 10 miles an hour. Sunday night, mostly clear. Lows in the lower 70s. South winds up to 5 miles an hour. And now the extended forecast for the radio listening area. Monday and Monday night, mostly clear. Highs in the lower 90s. Lows in the lower 70s. Tuesday and Tuesday night, mostly clear. Highs in the mid-90s. Lows in the mid-70s. Wednesday and Wednesday night, partly cloudy. A 20% chance of thunderstorms. Highs in the mid-90s. Lows in the mid-70s. Thursday and Thursday night, partly cloudy. A 20% chance of thunderstorms. Highs in the mid-90s. Lows in the lower 70s. Friday and Friday night, partly cloudy. A 20% chance of thunderstorms. Highs in the lower 90s. Lows in the lower 70s. 3 a.m. Eastern Daylight Time weather conditions across north central Kentucky. At Frankfort. And the pressure was 30.13 inches and falling. At Lexington, it was clear. The temperature was 64 degrees, the dew point 61, and the relative humidity 90%. The wind was north at 3 miles an hour. The pressure was 30.14 inches and falling. At Louisville, it was partly cloudy. The temperature was 68 degrees, the dew point 62, and the relative humidity 81%. The wind was north at 6 miles an hour. The pressure was 30.13 inches and falling. At Frankfort, and the pressure was 30.13.

to 5 miles an hour. Sunday, sunny. Highs in the lower 90s. Southwest winds up to 10 miles an hour. Sunday night, mostly clear. Lows in the lower 70s. South winds up to 5 miles an hour. And now the extended forecast for the radio listening area. Monday and Monday night, mostly clear. Highs in the lower 90s. Lows in the lower 70s. Tuesday and Tuesday night, mostly clear. Highs in the mid-90s. Lows in the mid-70s. Wednesday and Wednesday night, partly cloudy. A 20% chance of thunderstorms. Highs in the mid-90s. Lows in the mid-70s. Thursday and Thursday night, partly cloudy. A 20% chance of thunderstorms. Highs in the mid-90s. Lows in the lower 70s. Friday and Friday night, partly cloudy. A 20% chance of thunderstorms. Highs in the lower 90s. Lows in the lower 70s. The current time is 3:53 a.m. Eastern Daylight Time. 3 a.m. Eastern Daylight Time weather conditions across north central Kentucky. At Frankfort. And the pressure was 30.13 inches and falling. At Lexington, it was clear. The temperature was 64 degrees, the dew point 61, and the relative humidity 90%. The wind was north at 3 miles an hour. The pressure was 30.14 inches and falling. At Louisville, it was partly cloudy. The temperature was 68 degrees, the dew point 62, and the relative humidity 81%. The wind was north at 6 miles an hour. The pressure was 30.13 inches and falling. At Frankfort, and the pressure was 30.13 inches and falling. Elsewhere around the region, throughout the region, skies ranged from clear to partly cloudy. It was 67 at Covington, 68 at Indianapolis, 65 at Jasper, Indiana, and 62 at Wilmington, Ohio. Jackson reported 68, London reported 67, and Bowling Green reported 69. Now for the official National Weather Service forecast for Frankfort and surrounding communities. Tonight, mostly clear. Lows in the lower 60s. Northeast winds up to 5 miles an hour. Saturday, sunny. Highs in the upper 80s. East winds up to 5 miles an hour. Saturday night, partly cloudy. Lows in the mid-60s. East winds up to 5 miles an hour. Sunday, sunny. Highs in the lower 90s. Southwest winds up to 10 miles an hour. Sunday night, mostly clear. Lows in the lower 70s. South winds up to 5 miles an hour. And now the extended forecast for the radio listening area. Monday and Monday night, mostly clear. Highs in the lower 90s. Lows in the lower 70s. Tuesday and Tuesday night, mostly clear. Highs in the mid-90s. Lows in the mid-70s. Wednesday and Wednesday night, partly cloudy. A 20% chance of thunderstorms. Highs in the mid-90s. Lows in the mid-70s. Thursday and Thursday night, partly cloudy. A 20% chance of thunderstorms. Highs in the mid-90s. Lows in the lower 70s. Friday and Friday night, partly cloudy. A 20% chance of thunderstorms. Highs in the lower 90s. Lows in the lower 70s. 3 a.m. Eastern Daylight Time weather conditions across north central Kentucky. At Frankfort. And the pressure was 30.13 inches and falling. At Lexington, it was clear. The temperature was 64 degrees, the dew point 61, and the relative humidity 90%. The wind was north at 3 miles an hour. The pressure was 30.14 inches and falling. At Louisville, it was partly cloudy. The temperature was 68 degrees. The dew point 62, and the relative humidity 81%. The wind was north at 6 miles an hour.

vertical pressure was 30.13 inches and falling at Frankfurt. And the pressure was 30.13 inches and falling. Elsewhere around the region, throughout the region, skies ranged from clear to partly cloudy. It was 67 at Covington, 68 at Indianapolis, 65 at Jasper, Indiana, and 62 at Wilmington, Ohio. Jackson reported 68, London reported 67, and Bowling Green reported 69. The current time is 3:57 a.m. Eastern Daylight Time. Now for the official National Weather Service forecast for Frankfurt and surrounding communities. Tonight, mostly clear. Lows in the lower 60s. Northeast winds up to 5 miles an hour. Saturday, sunny. Highs in the upper 80s. East winds up to 5 miles an hour. Saturday night, partly cloudy. Lows in the mid-60s. East winds up to 5 miles an hour. Sunday, sunny. Highs in the lower 90s. Southwest winds up to 10 miles an hour. Sunday night, mostly clear. Lows in the lower 70s. South winds up to 5 miles an hour. And now the extended forecast for the radio listening area. Monday and Monday night, mostly clear. Highs in the lower 90s. Lows in the lower 70s. Tuesday and Tuesday night, mostly clear. Highs in the mid-90s. Lows in the mid-70s. Wednesday and Wednesday night, partly cloudy. A 20% chance of thunderstorms. Highs in the mid-90s. Lows in the mid-70s. Thursday and Thursday night, partly cloudy. A 20% chance of thunderstorms. Highs in the mid-90s. Lows in the lower 70s. Friday and Friday night, partly cloudy. A 20% chance of thunderstorms. Highs in the lower 90s. Lows in the lower 70s. 3 a.m. Eastern Daylight Time weather conditions across north-central Kentucky. At Frankfurt. And the pressure was 30.13 inches and falling. At Lexington, it was clear. The temperature was 64 degrees, the dew point 61, and the relative humidity 90%. The wind was north at 3 miles an hour. The pressure was 30.14 inches and falling. At Louisville, it was partly cloudy. The temperature was 68 degrees. The dew point 62, and the relative humidity 81%. The wind was north at 6 miles an hour. The pressure was 30.13 inches and falling. At Frankfurt, and the pressure was 30.13 inches and falling. Elsewhere around the region, throughout the region, skies ranged from clear to partly cloudy. It was 67 at Covington, 68 at Indianapolis, 65 at Jasper, Indiana, and 62 at Wilmington, Ohio. Jackson reported 68, London reported 67, and Bowling Green reported 69. Now for the official National Weather Service forecast for Frankfurt and surrounding communities. Tonight, mostly clear. Lows in the lower 60s. Northeast winds up to 5 miles an hour. Saturday, sunny. Highs in the upper 80s. East winds up to 5 miles an hour. Saturday night, partly cloudy. Lows in the mid-60s. East winds up to 5 miles an hour. Sunday, sunny. Highs in the lower 90s. Southwest winds up to 10 miles an hour. Sunday night, mostly clear. Lows in the lower 70s. South winds up to 5 miles an hour. And now the extended forecast for the radio listening area. Monday and Monday night, mostly clear. Highs in the lower 90s. Lows in the lower 70s. Tuesday and Tuesday night, mostly clear. Highs in the mid-90s. Lows in the mid-70s. Wednesday and Wednesday night, partly cloudy. A 20% chance of thunderstorms. Highs in the mid-90s. Lows in the mid-70s. Thursday and Thursday night.

partly cloudy. A 20% chance of thunderstorms. Highs in the mid-90s. Lows in the lower 70s. Friday and Friday night, partly cloudy. A 20% chance of thunderstorms. Highs in the lower 90s. Lows in the lower 70s. The current time is 4:02 a.m. Eastern Daylight Time. 3 a.m. Eastern Daylight Time weather conditions across north-central Kentucky. At Frankfort. And the pressure was 30.13 inches and falling. At Lexington, it was clear. The temperature was 64 degrees, the dew point 61, and the relative humidity 90%. The wind was north at 3 miles an hour. The pressure was 30.14 inches and falling. At Louisville, it was partly cloudy. The temperature was 68 degrees, the dew point 62, and the relative humidity 81%. The wind was north at 6 miles an hour. The pressure was 30.13 inches and falling. At Frankfort, and the pressure was 30.13 inches and falling. Elsewhere around the region, throughout the region, skies ranged from clear to partly cloudy. It was 67 at Covington, 68 at Indianapolis, 65 at Jasper, Indiana, and 62 at Wilmington, Ohio. Jackson reported 68, London reported 67, and Bowling Green reported 69. Now for the official National Weather Service forecast for Frankfort and surrounding communities. Tonight, mostly clear. Lows in the lower 60s. Northeast winds up to 5 miles an hour. Saturday, sunny. Highs in the upper 80s. East winds up to 5 miles an hour. Saturday night, partly cloudy. Lows in the mid-60s. East winds up to 5 miles an hour. Sunday, sunny. Highs in the lower 90s. Southwest winds up to 10 miles an hour. Sunday night, mostly clear. Lows in the lower 70s. South winds up to 5 miles an hour. And now the extended forecast for the radio listening area. Monday and Monday night, mostly clear. Highs in the lower 90s. Lows in the lower 70s. Tuesday and Tuesday night, mostly clear. Highs in the mid-90s. Lows in the mid-70s. Wednesday and Wednesday night, partly cloudy. A 20% chance of thunderstorms. Highs in the mid-90s. Lows in the mid-70s. Thursday and Thursday night, partly cloudy. A 20% chance of thunderstorms. Highs in the mid-90s. Lows in the lower 70s. Friday and Friday night, partly cloudy. A 20% chance of thunderstorms. Highs in the lower 90s. Lows in the lower 70s. 4 a.m. Eastern Daylight Time weather conditions across north-central Kentucky. At Frankfort. And the pressure was 30.14 inches and rising. At Lexington, it was clear. The temperature was 63 degrees, the dew point 61, and the relative humidity 93%. The wind was calm. The pressure was 30.15 inches and rising. At Louisville, it was partly cloudy. The temperature was 68 degrees. The dew point 61, and the relative humidity 78%. The wind was north at 5 miles an hour. The pressure was 30.13 inches and steady. At Frankfort, and the pressure was 30.14 inches and rising. Elsewhere around the region, throughout the region, it was clear. It was 66 at Covington, 66 at Indianapolis, 64 at Jasper, Indiana, and 61 at Wilmington, Ohio. Jackson reported 68, London reported 66, and Bowling Green reported 66. Now for the official National Weather Service forecast for Frankfort and surrounding communities. Tonight, mostly clear. Lows in the lower 60s. Northeast winds up to 5 miles an hour. Saturday, sunny. Highs in the upper 80s. East winds up to 5 miles an hour.

Saturday night, partly cloudy. Lows in the mid-60s. East winds up to 5 miles an hour. Sunday, sunny. Highs in the lower 90s. Southwest winds up to 10 miles an hour. Sunday night, mostly clear. Lows in the lower 70s. South winds up to 5 miles an hour. And now the extended forecast for the radio listening area. Monday and Monday night, mostly clear. Highs in the lower 90s. Lows in the lower 70s. Tuesday and Tuesday night, mostly clear. Highs in the mid-90s. Lows in the mid-70s. Wednesday and Wednesday night, partly cloudy. A 20% chance of thunderstorms. Highs in the mid-90s. Lows in the mid-70s. Thursday and Thursday night, partly cloudy. A 20% chance of thunderstorms. Highs in the mid-90s. Lows in the lower 70s. Friday and Friday night, partly cloudy. A 20% chance of thunderstorms. Highs in the lower 90s. Lows in the lower 70s. The current time is 4:08 a.m. Eastern Daylight Time. Now for the official National Weather Service forecast for Frankfurt and surrounding communities. Today, sunny. Highs in the upper 80s. East winds up to 5 miles an hour. Tonight, mostly clear. Lows in the mid-60s. East winds up to 5 miles an hour. Sunday, mostly sunny. Highs around 90. Southwest winds up to 10 miles an hour. Sunday night, mostly clear. Lows in the lower 70s. South winds up to 5 miles an hour. And now the extended forecast for the radio listening area. Monday and Monday night, mostly clear. Highs in the lower 90s. Lows in the lower 70s. Tuesday and Tuesday night, mostly clear. Highs in the mid-90s. Lows in the mid-70s. Wednesday and Wednesday night, mostly clear. Highs in the mid-90s. Lows in the mid-70s. Thursday and Thursday night, mostly clear. A 30% chance of thunderstorms. Highs in the mid-90s. Lows in the lower 70s. Friday and Friday night, partly cloudy. Chance of showers and slight chance of thunderstorms. Highs in the lower 90s. Lows in the upper 60s. Chance of precipitation 30%. 4 a.m. Eastern Daylight Time weather conditions across north central Kentucky. At Frankfurt. And the pressure was 30.14 inches and rising. At Lexington, it was clear. The temperature was 63 degrees, the dew point 61, and the relative humidity 93%. The wind was calm. The pressure was 30.15 inches and rising. At Louisville, it was partly cloudy. The temperature was 68 degrees, the dew point 61, and the relative humidity 78%. The wind was north at 5 miles an hour. The pressure was 30.13 inches and steady. At Frankfurt, and the pressure was 30.14 inches and rising. Elsewhere around the region, throughout the region, it was clear. It was 66 at Covington, 66 at Indianapolis, 64 at Jasper, Indiana, and 61 at Wilmington, Ohio. Jackson reported 68, London reported 66, and Bowling Green reported 66. Now for the official National Weather Service forecast for Frankfurt and surrounding communities. Today, sunny. Highs in the upper 80s. East winds up to 5 miles an hour. Tonight, mostly clear. Lows in the mid-60s. East winds up to 5 miles an hour. Sunday, mostly sunny. Highs around 90. Southwest winds up to 10 miles an hour. Sunday night, mostly clear. Lows in the lower 70s. South winds up to 5 miles an hour. And now the extended forecast for the radio listening area. Monday and Monday night.

mostly clear. Highs in the lower 90s. Lows in the lower 70s. Tuesday and Tuesday night, mostly clear. Highs in the mid-90s. Lows in the mid-70s. Wednesday and Wednesday night, mostly clear. Highs in the mid-90s. Lows in the mid-70s. Thursday and Thursday night, mostly clear. A 30% chance of thunderstorms. Highs in the mid-90s. Lows in the lower 70s. Friday and Friday night, partly cloudy. Chance of showers and slight chance of thunderstorms. Highs in the lower 90s. Lows in the upper 60s. Chance of precipitation 30%. 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The current time is 4:13 a.m. Eastern Daylight Time. 4 a.m. Eastern Daylight Time weather conditions across north-central Kentucky. At Frankfurt, and the pressure was 30.14 inches and rising. At Lexington, it was clear. The temperature was 63 degrees, the dew point 61, and the relative humidity 93%. The wind was calm. The pressure was 30.15 inches and rising. At Louisville, it was partly cloudy. The temperature was 68 degrees, the dew point 61, and the relative humidity 78%. The wind was north at 5 miles an hour. The pressure was 30.13 inches and steady. At Frankfurt, and the pressure was 30.14 inches and rising. Elsewhere around the region, throughout the region, it was clear. It was 66 at Covington, 66 at Indianapolis, 64 at Jasper, Indiana, and 61 at Wilmington, Ohio. Jackson reported 68, London reported 66, and Bowling Green reported 66. Now for the official National Weather Service forecast for Frankfurt and surrounding communities. Today, sunny. Highs in the upper 80s. East winds up to 5 miles an hour. Tonight, mostly clear. Lows in the mid-60s. East winds up to 5 miles an hour. Sunday, mostly sunny. Highs around 90. Southwest winds up to 10 miles an hour. Sunday night, mostly clear. Lows in the lower 70s. South winds up to 5 miles an hour. And now the extended forecast for the radio listening area. Monday and Monday night, mostly clear. Highs in the lower 90s. Lows in the lower 70s. Tuesday and Tuesday night, mostly clear. Highs in the mid-90s. Lows in the mid-70s. Wednesday and Wednesday night, mostly clear. Highs in the mid-90s. Lows in the mid-70s. Thursday and Thursday night, mostly clear. A 30% chance of thunderstorms. Highs in the mid-90s. Lows in the lower 70s. Friday and Friday night, partly cloudy. Chance of showers and slight chance of thunderstorms. Highs in the lower 90s. Lows in the upper 60s. Chance of precipitation 30%. 4 a.m. Eastern Daylight Time weather conditions across north-central Kentucky. At Frankfurt. And the pressure was 30.14 inches and rising. At Lexington, it was clear. The temperature was 63 degrees, the dew point 61, and the relative humidity 93%. The wind was calm. The pressure was 30.15 inches and rising. At Louisville, it was partly cloudy. The temperature was 68 degrees, the dew point 61, and the relative humidity 78%. The wind was north at 5 miles an hour. The pressure was 30.13 inches and steady. At Frankfurt, and the pressure was 30.14 inches and rising. Elsewhere around the region, throughout the region, it was clear.

It was 66 at Covington, 66 at Indianapolis, 64 at Jasper, Indiana, and 61 at Wilmington, Ohio. Jackson reported 68, London reported 66, and Bowling Green reported 66. The current time is 4:17 a.m. Eastern Daylight Time. Now for the official National Weather Service forecast for Frankfurt and surrounding communities. Today, sunny. Highs in the upper 80s. East winds up to 5 miles an hour. Tonight, mostly clear. Lows in the mid-60s. East winds up to 5 miles an hour. Sunday, mostly sunny. Highs around 90. Southwest winds up to 10 miles an hour. Sunday night, mostly clear. Lows in the lower 70s. South winds up to 5 miles an hour. And now the extended forecast for the radio listening area. Monday and Monday night, mostly clear. Highs in the lower 90s. Lows in the lower 70s. Tuesday and Tuesday night, mostly clear. Highs in the mid-90s. Lows in the mid-70s. Wednesday and Wednesday night, mostly clear. Highs in the mid-90s. Lows in the mid-70s. Thursday and Thursday night, mostly clear. A 30% chance of thunderstorms. Highs in the mid-90s. Lows in the lower 70s. Friday and Friday night, partly cloudy. Chance of showers and slight chance of thunderstorms. Highs in the lower 90s. Lows in the upper 60s. Chance of precipitation 30%. 4 a.m. Eastern Daylight Time weather conditions across north central Kentucky. At Frankfort. And the pressure was 30.14 inches and rising. At Lexington, it was clear. The temperature was 63 degrees, the dew point 61, and the relative humidity 93%. The wind was calm. The pressure was 30.15 inches and rising. At Louisville, it was partly cloudy. The temperature was 68 degrees, the dew point 61, and the relative humidity 78%. The wind was north at 5 miles an hour. The pressure was 30.13 inches and steady. At Frankfort, and the pressure was 30.14 inches and rising. Elsewhere around the region, throughout the region, it was clear. It was 66 at Covington, 66 at Indianapolis, 64 at Jasper, Indiana, and 61 at Wilmington, Ohio. Jackson reported 68, London reported 66, and Bowling Green reported 66. Now for the official National Weather Service forecast for Frankfurt and surrounding communities. Today, sunny. Highs in the upper 80s. East winds up to 5 miles an hour. Tonight, mostly clear. Lows in the mid-60s. East winds up to 5 miles an hour. Sunday, mostly sunny. Highs around 90. Southwest winds up to 10 miles an hour. Sunday night, mostly clear. Lows in the lower 70s. South winds up to 5 miles an hour. And now the extended forecast for the radio listening area. Monday and Monday night, mostly clear. Highs in the lower 90s. Lows in the lower 70s. Tuesday and Tuesday night, mostly clear. Highs in the mid-90s. Lows in the mid-70s. Wednesday and Wednesday night, mostly clear. Highs in the mid-90s. Lows in the mid-70s. Thursday and Thursday night, mostly clear. A 30% chance of thunderstorms. Highs in the mid-90s. Lows in the lower 70s. Friday and Friday night, partly cloudy. Chance of showers and slight chance of thunderstorms. Highs in the lower 90s. Lows in the upper 60s. Chance of precipitation 30%. 4 a.m. Eastern Daylight Time weather conditions across north central Kentucky. At Frankfort. And the pressure was 30.14 inches and rising. At Lexington, it was clear.

The temperature was 63 degrees, the dew point 61, and the relative humidity 93%. The wind was calm. The pressure was 30.15 inches and rising. At Louisville, it was partly cloudy. The temperature was 68 degrees, the dew point 61, and the relative humidity 78%. The wind was north at 5 miles an hour. The pressure was 30.13 inches and steady. At Frankfurt, and the pressure was 30.14 inches and rising. Elsewhere around the region, throughout the region, it was clear. It was 66 at Covington, 66 at Indianapolis, 64 at Jasper, Indiana, and 61 at Wilmington, Ohio. Jackson reported 68, London reported 66, and Bowling Green reported 66. The current time is 4:22 a.m. Eastern Daylight Time. Now for the official National Weather Service forecast for Frankfurt and surrounding communities. Today, sunny. Highs in the upper 80s. East winds up to 5 miles an hour. Tonight, mostly clear. Lows in the mid-60s. East winds up to 5 miles an hour. Sunday, mostly sunny. Highs around 90. Southwest winds up to 10 miles an hour. Sunday night, mostly clear. Lows in the lower 70s. South winds up to 5 miles an hour. And now the extended forecast for the radio listening area. Monday and Monday night, mostly clear. Highs in the lower 90s. Lows in the lower 70s. Tuesday and Tuesday night, mostly clear. Highs in the mid-90s. Lows in the mid-70s. Wednesday and Wednesday night, mostly clear. Highs in the mid-90s. Lows in the mid-70s. Thursday and Thursday night, mostly clear. A 30% chance of thunderstorms. Highs in the mid-90s. Lows in the lower 70s. Friday and Friday night, partly cloudy. Chance of showers and slight chance of thunderstorms. Highs in the lower 90s. Lows in the upper 60s. Chance of precipitation 30%. 4 a.m. Eastern Daylight Time weather conditions across north central Kentucky. At Frankfurt. And the pressure was 30.14 inches and rising. At Lexington, it was clear. The temperature was 63 degrees, the dew point 61, and the relative humidity 93%. The wind was calm. The pressure was 30.15 inches and rising. At Louisville, it was partly cloudy. The temperature was 68 degrees, the dew point 61, and the relative humidity 78%. The wind was north at 5 miles an hour. The pressure was 30.13 inches and steady. At Frankfurt, and the pressure was 30.14 inches and rising. Elsewhere around the region, throughout the region, it was clear. It was 66 at Covington, 66 at Indianapolis, 64 at Jasper, Indiana, and 61 at Wilmington, Ohio. Jackson reported 68, London reported 66, and Bowling Green reported 66. Now for the official National Weather Service forecast for Frankfurt and surrounding communities. Today, sunny. Highs in the upper 80s. East winds up to 5 miles an hour. Tonight, mostly clear. Lows in the mid-60s. East winds up to 5 miles an hour. Sunday, mostly sunny. Highs around 90. Southwest winds up to 10 miles an hour. Sunday night, mostly clear. Lows in the lower 70s. South winds up to 5 miles an hour. And now the extended forecast for the radio listening area. Monday and Monday night, mostly clear. Highs in the lower 90s. Lows in the lower 70s. Tuesday and Tuesday night, mostly clear. Highs in the mid-90s. Lows in the mid-70s. Wednesday and Wednesday night, mostly clear. Highs in the mid-90s. Lows in the mid-70s.

Thursday and Thursday night, mostly clear. A 30% chance of thunderstorms. Highs in the mid-90s. Lows in the lower 70s. Friday and Friday night, partly cloudy. Chance of showers and slight chance of thunderstorms. Highs in the lower 90s. Lows in the upper 60s. Chance of precipitation 30%. The current time is 4:27 a.m. Eastern Daylight Time. 4 a.m. Eastern Daylight Time weather conditions across north central Kentucky. At Frankfort. And the pressure was 30.14 inches and rising. At Lexington, it was clear. The temperature was 63 degrees, the dew point 61, and the relative humidity 93%. The wind was calm. The pressure was 30.15 inches and rising. At Louisville, it was partly cloudy. The temperature was 68 degrees, the dew point 61, and the relative humidity 78%. The wind was north at 5 miles an hour. The pressure was 30.13 inches and steady. At Frankfort, and the pressure was 30.14 inches and rising. Elsewhere around the region, throughout the region, it was clear. It was 66 at Covington, 66 at Indianapolis, 64 at Jasper, Indiana, and 61 at Wilmington, Ohio. Jackson reported 68, London reported 66, and Bowling Green reported 66. Now for the official National Weather Service forecast for Frankfort and surrounding communities. Today, sunny. Highs in the upper 80s. East winds up to 5 miles an hour. Tonight, mostly clear. Lows in the mid-60s. East winds up to 5 miles an hour. Sunday, mostly sunny. Highs around 90. Southwest winds up to 10 miles an hour. Sunday night, mostly clear. Lows in the lower 70s. South winds up to 5 miles an hour. And now the extended forecast for the radio listening area. Monday and Monday night, mostly clear. Highs in the lower 90s. Lows in the lower 70s. Tuesday and Tuesday night, mostly clear. Highs in the mid-90s. Lows in the mid-70s. Wednesday and Wednesday night, mostly clear. Highs in the mid-90s. Lows in the mid-70s. Thursday and Thursday night, mostly clear. A 30% chance of thunderstorms. Highs in the mid-90s. Lows in the lower 70s. Friday and Friday night, partly cloudy. Chance of showers and slight chance of thunderstorms. Highs in the lower 90s. Lows in the upper 60s. Chance of precipitation 30%. 4 a.m. Eastern Daylight Time weather conditions across north central Kentucky. At Frankfort. And the pressure was 30.14 inches and rising. At Lexington, it was clear. The temperature was 63 degrees, the dew point 61, and the relative humidity 93%. The wind was calm. The pressure was 30.15 inches and rising. At Louisville, it was partly cloudy. The temperature was 68 degrees, the dew point 61, and the relative humidity 78%. The wind was north at 5 miles an hour. The pressure was 30.13 inches and steady. At Frankfort, and the pressure was 30.14 inches and rising. Elsewhere around the region, throughout the region, it was clear. It was 66 at Covington, 66 at Indianapolis, 64 at Jasper, Indiana, and 61 at Wilmington, Ohio. Jackson reported 68, London reported 66, and Bowling Green reported 66. Now for the official National Weather Service forecast for Frankfort and surrounding communities. Today, sunny. Highs in the upper 80s. East winds up to 5 miles an hour. Tonight, mostly clear. Lows in the mid-60s. East winds up to 5 miles an hour. Sunday, mostly sunny. Highs around 90.

southwest winds up to 10 miles an hour. Sunday night, mostly clear. Lows in the lower 70s. South winds up to 5 miles an hour. And now the extended forecast for the radio listening area. Monday and Monday night, mostly clear. Highs in the lower 90s. Lows in the lower 70s. Tuesday and Tuesday night, mostly clear. Highs in the mid-90s. Lows in the mid-70s. Wednesday and Wednesday night, mostly clear. Highs in the mid-90s. Lows in the mid-70s. Thursday and Thursday night, mostly clear. A 30% chance of thunderstorms. Highs in the mid-90s. Lows in the lower 70s. Friday and Friday night, partly cloudy. Chance of showers and slight chance of thunderstorms. Highs in the lower 90s. Lows in the upper 60s. Chance of precipitation 30%. The current time is 4:32 a.m. Eastern Daylight Time. 4 a.m. Eastern Daylight Time weather conditions across north central Kentucky. At Frankfort. And the pressure was 30.14 inches and rising. At Lexington, it was clear. The temperature was 63 degrees, the dew point 61, and the at Frankfort. And the pressure was 30.14 inches and rising. At Lexington, it was clear. The temperature was 63 degrees, the dew point 61, and the relative humidity 93%. The wind was calm. The pressure was 30.15 inches and rising. At Louisville, it was partly cloudy. The temperature was 68 degrees, the dew point 61, and the relative humidity 78%. The wind was north at 5 miles an hour. The pressure was 30.13 inches and steady. At Frankfort, and the pressure was 30.14 inches and rising. Elsewhere around the region, throughout the region, it was clear. It was 66 at Covington, 66 at Indianapolis, 64 at Jasper, Indiana, and 61 at Wilmington, Ohio. Jackson reported 68, London reported 66, and Bowling Green reported 66. Now for the official National Weather Service forecast for Frankfort and surrounding communities. Today, sunny. Highs in the upper 80s. East winds up to 5 miles an hour. Tonight, mostly clear. Lows in the mid-60s. East winds up to 5 miles an hour. Sunday, mostly sunny. Highs around 90. Southwest winds up to 10 miles an hour. Sunday night, mostly clear. Lows in the lower 70s. South winds up to 5 miles an hour. And now the extended forecast for the radio listening area. Monday and Monday night, mostly clear. Highs in the lower 90s. Lows in the lower 70s. Tuesday and Tuesday night, mostly clear. Highs in the mid-90s. Lows in the mid-70s. Wednesday and Wednesday night, mostly clear. Highs in the mid-90s. Lows in the mid-70s. Thursday and Thursday night, mostly clear. A 30% chance of thunderstorms. Highs in the mid-90s. Lows in the lower 70s. Friday and Friday night, partly cloudy. Chance of showers and slight chance of thunderstorms. Highs in the lower 90s. Lows in the upper 60s. Chance of precipitation 30%. 4 a.m. Eastern Daylight Time weather conditions across north central Kentucky. At Frankfort. And the pressure was 30.14 inches and rising. At Lexington, it was clear. The temperature was 63 degrees, the dew point 61, and the relative humidity 93%. The wind was calm. The pressure was 30.15 inches and rising. At Louisville, it was partly cloudy. The temperature was 68 degrees, the dew point 61, and the relative humidity 78%. The wind was north at 5 miles an hour. The pressure was 30.13 inches and steady.

at Frankfurt, and the pressure was 30.14 inches and rising. Elsewhere around the region, throughout the region, it was clear. It was 66 at Covington, 66 at Indianapolis, 64 at Jasper, Indiana, and 61 at Wilmington, Ohio. Jackson reported 68, London reported 66, and Bowling Green reported 66. The current time is 4:37 a.m. Eastern Daylight Time. Now for the official National Weather Service forecast for Frankfurt and surrounding communities. Today, sunny. Highs in the upper 80s. East winds up to 5 miles an hour. Tonight, mostly clear. Lows in the mid-60s. East winds up to 5 miles an hour. Sunday, mostly sunny. Highs around 90. Southwest winds up to 10 miles an hour. Sunday night, mostly clear. Lows in the lower 70s. South winds up to 5 miles an hour. And now the extended forecast for the radio listening area. Monday and Monday night, mostly clear. Highs in the lower 90s. Lows in the lower 70s. Tuesday and Tuesday night, mostly clear. Highs in the mid-90s. Lows in the mid-70s. Wednesday and Wednesday night, mostly clear. Highs in the mid-90s. Lows in the mid-70s. Thursday and Thursday night, mostly clear. A 30% chance of thunderstorms. Highs in the mid-90s. Lows in the lower 70s. Friday and Friday night, partly cloudy. Chance of showers and slight chance of thunderstorms. Highs in the lower 90s. Lows in the upper 60s. Chance of precipitation 30%. 4 a.m. Eastern Daylight Time weather conditions across north-central Kentucky. At Frankfurt. And the pressure was 30.14 inches and rising. At Lexington, it was clear. The temperature was 63 degrees, the dew point 61, and the relative humidity 93%. The wind was calm. The pressure was 30.15 inches and rising. At Louisville, it was partly cloudy. The temperature was 68 degrees, the dew point 61, and the relative humidity 78%. The wind was north at 5 miles an hour. The pressure was 30.13 inches and steady. At Frankfurt, and the pressure was 30.14 inches and rising. Elsewhere around the region, throughout the region, it was clear. It was 66 at Covington, 66 at Indianapolis, 64 at Jasper, Indiana, and 61 at Wilmington, Ohio. Jackson reported 68, London reported 66, and Bowling Green reported 66. Now for the official National Weather Service forecast for Frankfurt and surrounding communities. Today, sunny. Highs in the upper 80s. East winds up to 5 miles an hour. Tonight, mostly clear. Lows in the mid-60s. East winds up to 5 miles an hour. Sunday, mostly sunny. Highs around 90. Southwest winds up to 10 miles an hour. Sunday night, mostly clear. Lows in the lower 70s. South winds up to 5 miles an hour. And now the extended forecast for the radio listening area. Monday and Monday night, mostly clear. Highs in the lower 90s. Lows in the lower 70s. Tuesday and Tuesday night, mostly clear. Highs in the mid-90s. Lows in the mid-70s. Wednesday and Wednesday night, mostly clear. Highs in the mid-90s. Lows in the mid-70s. Thursday and Thursday night, mostly clear. A 30% chance of thunderstorms. Highs in the mid-90s. Lows in the lower 70s. Friday and Friday night, partly cloudy. Chance of showers and slight chance of thunderstorms. Highs in the lower 90s. Lows in the upper 60s. Chance of precipitation 30%.
4 a.m. Eastern Daylight Time weather conditions across north-central Kentucky. At Frankfort, and the pressure was 30.14 inches and rising. At Lexington, it was clear. The temperature was 63 degrees, the dew point 61, and the relative humidity 93%. The wind was calm. The pressure was 30.15 inches and rising. At Louisville, it was partly cloudy. The temperature was 68 degrees, the dew point 61, and the relative humidity 78%. The wind was north at 5 miles an hour. The pressure was 30.13 inches and steady. At Frankfort, and the pressure was 30.14 inches and rising. Elsewhere around the region, throughout the region, it was clear. It was 66 at Covington, 66 at Indianapolis, 64 at Jasper, Indiana, and 61 at Wilmington, Ohio. Jackson reported 68, London reported 66, and Bowling Green reported 66. 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The current time is 4:43 a.m. Eastern Daylight Time. Now for the official National Weather Service forecast for Frankfort and surrounding communities. Today, sunny. Highs in the upper 80s. East winds up to 5 miles an hour. Tonight, mostly clear. Lows mid-60s. East winds up to 5 miles an hour. Sunday, mostly sunny. Highs around 90. Southwest winds up to 10 miles an hour. Sunday night, mostly clear. Lows in the lower 70s. South winds up to 5 miles an hour. And now the extended forecast for the radio listening area. Monday and Monday night, mostly clear. Highs in the lower 90s. Lows in the lower 70s. Tuesday and Tuesday night, mostly clear. Highs in the mid-90s. Lows in the mid-70s. Wednesday and Wednesday night, mostly clear. Highs in the mid-90s. Lows in the mid-70s. Thursday and Thursday night, mostly clear. A 30% chance of thunderstorms. Highs in the mid-90s. Lows in the lower 70s. Friday and Friday night, partly cloudy. Chance of showers and slight chance of thunderstorms. Highs in the lower 90s. Lows in the upper 60s. Chance of precipitation 30%. 4 a.m. Eastern Daylight Time weather conditions across north-central Kentucky. At Frankfort. And the pressure was 30.14 inches and rising. At Lexington, it was clear. The temperature was 63 degrees, the dew point 61, and the relative humidity 93%. The wind was calm. The pressure was 30.15 inches and rising. At Louisville, it was partly cloudy. The temperature was 68 degrees, the dew point 61, and the relative humidity 78%. The wind was north at 5 miles an hour. The pressure was 30.13 inches and steady. At Frankfort, and the pressure was 30.14 inches and rising. Elsewhere around the region, throughout the region, it was clear. It was 66 at Covington, 66 at Indianapolis, 64 at Jasper, Indiana, and 61 at Wilmington, Ohio. Jackson reported 68, London reported 66, and Bowling Green reported 66. Now for the official National Weather Service forecast for Frankfort and surrounding communities. Today, sunny. Highs in the upper 80s. East winds up to 5 miles an hour. Tonight, mostly clear. Lows in the mid-60s. East winds up to 5 miles an hour. Sunday, mostly sunny. Highs around 90. Southwest winds up to 10 miles an hour. Sunday night, mostly clear.
Lows in the lower 70s. South wind.

up to 5 miles an hour. And now the extended forecast for the radio listening area. Monday and Monday night, mostly clear. Highs in the lower 90s. Lows in the lower 70s. Tuesday and Tuesday night, mostly clear. Highs in the mid-90s. Lows in the mid-70s. Wednesday and Wednesday night, mostly clear. Highs in the mid-90s. Lows in the mid-70s. Thursday and Thursday night, mostly clear. A 30% chance of thunderstorms. Highs in the mid-90s. Lows in the lower 70s. Friday and Friday night, partly cloudy. Chance of showers and slight chance of thunderstorms. Highs in the lower 90s. Lows in the upper 60s. Chance of precipitation 30%. The current time is 4:47 a.m. Eastern Daylight Time. 4 a.m. Eastern Daylight Time weather conditions across north central Kentucky. At Frankfort. And the pressure was 30.14 inches and rising. At Lexington, it was clear. The temperature was 63 degrees, the dew point 61, and the relative humidity 93%. The wind was calm. The pressure was 30.15 inches and rising. At Louisville, it was partly cloudy. The temperature was 68 degrees, the dew point 61, and the relative humidity 78%. The wind was north at 5 miles an hour. The pressure was 30.13 inches and steady. At Frankfort, and the pressure was 30.14 inches and rising. Elsewhere around the region, throughout the region, it was clear. It was 66 at Covington, 66 at Indianapolis, 64 at Jasper, Indiana, and 61 at Wilmington, Ohio. Jackson reported 68, London reported 66, and Bowling Green reported 66. Now for the official National Weather Service forecast for Frankfort and surrounding communities. Today, sunny. Highs in the upper 80s. East winds up to 5 miles an hour. Tonight, mostly clear. Lows in the mid-60s. East winds up to 5 miles an hour. Sunday, mostly sunny. Highs around 90. Southwest winds up to 10 miles an hour. Sunday night, mostly clear. Lows in the lower 70s. South winds up to 5 miles an hour. And now the extended forecast for the radio listening area. Monday and Monday night, mostly clear. Highs in the lower 90s. Lows in the lower 70s. Tuesday and Tuesday night, mostly clear. Highs in the mid-90s. Lows in the mid-70s. Wednesday and Wednesday night, mostly clear. Highs in the mid-90s. Lows in the mid-70s. Thursday and Thursday night, mostly clear. A 30% chance of thunderstorms. Highs in the mid-90s. Lows in the lower 70s. Friday and Friday night, partly cloudy. Chance of showers and slight chance of thunderstorms. Highs in the lower 90s. Lows in the upper 60s. Chance of precipitation 30%. 4 a.m. Eastern Daylight Time weather conditions across north central Kentucky. At Frankfort. And the pressure was 30.14 inches and rising. At Lexington, it was clear. The temperature was 63 degrees, the dew point 61, and the relative humidity 93%. The wind was calm. The pressure was 30.15 inches and rising. At Louisville, it was partly cloudy. The temperature was 68 degrees, the dew point 61, and the relative humidity 78%. The wind was north at 5 miles an hour. The pressure was 30.13 inches and steady. At Frankfort, and the pressure was 30.14 inches and rising. Elsewhere around the region, throughout the region, it was clear. It was 66 at Covington, 66 at Indianapolis, 64 at Jasper, Indiana, and 61 at Wilmington, Ohio. Jackson reported 68, London reported

evening area. Monday and Monday night, mostly clear. Highs in the lower 90s. Lows in the lower 70s. Tuesday and Tuesday night, mostly clear. Highs in the mid-90s. Lows in the mid-70s. Wednesday and Wednesday night, mostly clear. Highs in the mid-90s. Lows in the mid-70s. Thursday and Thursday night, mostly clear. A 30% chance of thunderstorms. Highs in the mid-90s. Lows in the lower 70s. Friday and Friday night, partly cloudy. Chance of showers and slight chance of thunderstorms. Highs in the lower 90s. Lows in the upper 60s. Chance of precipitation 30%. The current time is 4:53 a.m. Eastern Daylight Time. 4 a.m. Eastern Daylight Time weather conditions across north central Kentucky. At Frankfort. And the pressure was 30.14 inches and rising. At Lexington, it was clear. The temperature was 63 degrees, the dew point 61, and the relative humidity 93%. The wind was calm. The pressure was 30.15 inches and rising. At Louisville, it was partly cloudy. The temperature was 68 degrees, the dew point 61, and the relative humidity 78%. The wind was north at 5 miles an hour. The pressure was 30.13 inches and steady. At Frankfort, and the pressure was 30.14 inches and rising. Elsewhere around the region, throughout the region, it was clear. It was 66 at Covington, 66 at Indianapolis, 64 at Jasper, Indiana, and 61 at Wilmington, Ohio. Jackson reported 68, London reported 66, and Bowling Green reported 66. Now for the official National Weather Service forecast for Frankfort and surrounding communities. Today, sunny. Highs in the upper 80s. East winds up to 5 miles an hour. Tonight, mostly clear. Lows in the mid-60s. East winds up to 5 miles an hour. Sunday, mostly sunny. Highs around 90. Southwest winds up to 10 miles an hour. Sunday night, mostly clear. Lows in the lower 70s. South winds up to 5 miles an hour. And now the extended forecast for the radio listening area. Monday and Monday night, mostly clear. Highs in the lower 90s. Lows in the lower 70s. Tuesday and Tuesday night, mostly clear. Highs in the mid-90s. Lows in the mid-70s. Wednesday and Wednesday night, mostly clear. Highs in the mid-90s. Lows in the mid-70s. Thursday and Thursday night, mostly clear. A 30% chance of thunderstorms. Highs in the mid-90s. Lows in the lower 70s. Friday and Friday night, partly cloudy. Chance of showers and slight chance of thunderstorms. Highs in the lower 90s. Lows in the upper 60s. Chance of precipitation 30%. 4 a.m. Eastern Daylight Time weather conditions across north central Kentucky. At Frankfort. And the pressure was 30.14 inches and rising. At Lexington, it was clear. The temperature was 63 degrees, the dew point 61, and the relative humidity 93%. The wind was calm. The pressure was 30.15 inches and rising. At Louisville, it was partly cloudy. The temperature was 68 degrees, the dew point 61, and the relative humidity 78%. The wind was north at 5 miles an hour. The pressure was 30.13 inches and steady. At Frankfort, and the pressure was 30.14 inches and rising. Elsewhere around the region, throughout the region, it was clear. It was 66 at Covington, 66 at Indianapolis, 64 at Jasper, Indiana, and 61 at Wilmington, Ohio. Jackson reported 68, London reported 66, and Bowling Green reported 66.

Time is 4:57 a.m. Eastern Daylight Time. Now for the official National Weather Service forecast for Frankfurt and surrounding communities. Today, sunny. Highs in the upper 80s. East winds up to 5 miles an hour. Tonight, mostly clear. Lows in the mid-60s. East winds up to 5 miles an hour. Sunday, mostly sunny. Highs around 90. Southwest winds up to 10 miles an hour. Sunday night, mostly clear. Lows in the lower 70s. South winds up to 5 miles an hour. And now the extended forecast for the radio listening area. Monday and Monday night, mostly clear. Highs in the lower 90s. Lows in the lower 70s. Tuesday and Tuesday night, mostly clear. Highs in the mid-90s. Lows in the mid-70s. Wednesday and Wednesday night, mostly clear. Highs in the mid-90s. Lows in the mid-70s. Thursday and Thursday night, mostly clear. A 30% chance of thunderstorms. Highs in the mid-90s. Lows in the lower 70s. Friday and Friday night, partly cloudy. Chance of showers and slight chance of thunderstorms. Highs in the lower 90s. Lows in the upper 60s. Chance of precipitation 30%. 4 a.m. Eastern Daylight Time weather conditions across north-central Kentucky. At Frankfurt. And the pressure was 30.14 inches and rising. At Lexington, it was clear. The temperature was 63 degrees, the dew point 61, and the relative humidity 93%. The wind was calm. The pressure was 30.15 inches and rising. At Louisville, it was partly cloudy. The temperature was 68 degrees, the dew point 61, and the relative humidity 78%. The wind was north at 5 miles an hour. The pressure was 30.13 inches and steady. At Frankfurt, and the pressure was 30.14 inches and rising. Elsewhere around the region, throughout the region, it was clear. It was 66 at Covington, 66 at Indianapolis, 64 at Jasper, Indiana, and 61 at Wilmington, Ohio. Jackson reported 68, London reported 66, and Bowling Green reported 66. Now for the official National Weather Service forecast for Frankfurt and surrounding communities. Today, sunny. Highs in the upper 80s. East winds up to 5 miles an hour. Tonight, mostly clear. Lows in the mid-60s. East winds up to 5 miles an hour. Sunday, mostly sunny. Highs around 90. Southwest winds up to 10 miles an hour. Sunday night, mostly clear. Lows in the lower 70s. South winds up to 5 miles an hour. And now the extended forecast for the radio listening area. Monday and Monday night, mostly clear. Highs in the lower 90s. Lows in the lower 70s. Tuesday and Tuesday night, mostly clear. Highs in the mid-90s. Lows in the mid-70s. Wednesday and Wednesday night, mostly clear. Highs in the mid-90s. Lows in the mid-70s. Thursday and Thursday night, mostly clear. A 30% chance of thunderstorms. Highs in the mid-90s. Lows in the lower 70s. Friday and Friday night, partly cloudy. Chance of showers and slight chance of thunderstorms. Highs in the lower 90s. Lows in the upper 60s. Chance of precipitation 30%. 4 a.m. Eastern Daylight Time weather conditions across north-central Kentucky. At Frankfurt. And the pressure was 30.14 inches and rising. At Lexington, it was clear. The temperature was 63 degrees, the dew point 61, and the relative humidity 93%. The wind was calm. The pressure was 30.15 inches and rising. At Louisville, it was partly cloudy. The temperature

was 68 degrees, the dew point 61, and the relative humidity 78%. The wind was north at 5 miles an hour. The pressure was 30.13 inches and steady at Frankfurt. And the pressure was 30.14 inches and rising. Elsewhere around the region, throughout the region, it was clear. It was 66 at Covington, 66 at Indianapolis, 64 at Jasper, Indiana, and 61 at Wilmington, Ohio. Jackson reported 68, London reported 66, and Bowling Green reported 66. The current time is 5:03 a.m. Eastern Daylight Time. Now for the official National Weather Service forecast for Frankfurt and surrounding communities. Today, sunny. Highs in the upper 80s. East winds up to 5 miles an hour. Tonight, mostly clear. Lows in the mid-60s. East winds up to 5 miles an hour. Sunday, mostly sunny. Highs around 90. Southwest winds up to 10 miles an hour. Sunday night, mostly clear. Lows in the lower 70s. South winds up to 5 miles an hour. And now the extended forecast for the radio listening area. Monday and Monday night, mostly clear. Highs in the lower 90s. Lows in the lower 70s. Tuesday and Tuesday night, mostly clear. Highs in the mid-90s. Lows in the mid-70s. Wednesday and Wednesday night, mostly clear. Highs in the mid-90s. Lows in the mid-70s. Thursday and Thursday night, mostly clear. A 30% chance of thunderstorms. Highs in the mid-90s. Lows in the lower 70s. Friday and Friday night, partly cloudy. Chance of showers and slight chance of thunderstorms. Highs in the lower 90s. Lows in the upper 60s. Chance of precipitation 30%. 5 a.m. Eastern Daylight Time weather conditions across north central Kentucky. At Frankfurt. And the pressure was 30.15 inches and rising. At Lexington, it was clear. The temperature was 61 degrees, the dew point 60, and the relative humidity 97%. The wind was calm. The pressure was 30.16 inches and rising. At Louisville, it was clear. The temperature was 67 degrees, the dew point 61, and the relative humidity 81%. The wind was north at 7 miles an hour. The pressure was 30.14 inches and rising. At Frankfurt, and the pressure was 30.15 inches and rising. Elsewhere around the region, throughout the region, it was clear. It was 66 at Covington, 66 at Indianapolis, 63 at Jasper, Indiana, and 60 at Wilmington, Ohio. Jackson reported 67, London reported 64, and Bowling Green reported 65. Now for the official National Weather Service forecast for Frankfurt and surrounding communities. Today, sunny. Highs in the upper 80s. East winds up to 5 miles an hour. Tonight, mostly clear. Lows in the mid-60s. East winds up to 5 miles an hour. Sunday, mostly sunny. Highs around 90. Southwest winds up to 10 miles an hour. Sunday night, mostly clear. Lows in the lower 70s. South winds up to 5 miles an hour. And now the extended forecast for the radio listening area. Monday and Monday night, mostly clear. Highs in the lower 90s. Lows in the lower 70s. Tuesday and Tuesday night, mostly clear. Highs in the mid-90s. Lows in the mid-70s. Wednesday and Wednesday night, mostly clear. Highs in the mid-90s. Lows in the mid-70s. Thursday and Thursday night, mostly clear. A 30% chance of thunderstorms. Highs in the mid-90s. Lows in the lower 70s. Friday and Friday night, partly cloudy. Chance of showers and slight chance of thunderstorms.

Highs in the lower 90s. Lows in the upper 60s. Chance of precipitation 30%. The current time is 5:07 a.m. Eastern Daylight Time. 5 a.m. Eastern Daylight Time weather conditions across north central Kentucky. At Frankfort. And the pressure was 30.15 inches and rising. At Lexington, it was clear. The temperature was 61 degrees, the dew point 60, and the relative humidity 97%. The wind was calm. The pressure was 30.16 inches and rising. At Louisville, it was clear. The temperature was 67 degrees, the dew point 61, and the relative humidity 81%. The wind was north at 7 miles an hour. The pressure was 30.14 inches and rising. At Frankfort, and the pressure was 30.15 inches and rising. Elsewhere around the region, throughout the region, it was clear. It was 66 at Covington, 66 at Indianapolis, 63 at Jasper, Indiana, and 60 at Wilmington, Ohio. Jackson reported 67, London reported 64, and Bowling Green reported 65. Now for the official National Weather Service forecast for Frankfort and surrounding communities. Today, sunny. Highs in the upper 80s. East winds up to 5 miles an hour. Tonight, mostly clear. Lows in the mid-60s. East winds up to 5 miles an hour. Sunday, mostly sunny. Highs around 90. Southwest winds up to 10 miles an hour. Sunday night, mostly clear. Lows in the lower 70s. South winds up to 5 miles an hour. And now the extended forecast for the radio listening area. Monday and Monday night, mostly clear. Highs in the lower 90s. Lows in the lower 70s. Tuesday and Tuesday night, mostly clear. Highs in the mid-90s. Lows in the mid-70s. Wednesday and Wednesday night, mostly clear. Highs in the mid-90s. Lows in the mid-70s. Thursday and Thursday night, mostly clear. A 30% chance of thunderstorms. Highs in the mid-90s. Lows in the lower 70s. Friday and Friday night, partly cloudy. Chance of showers and slight chance of thunderstorms. Highs in the lower 90s. Lows in the upper 60s. Chance of precipitation 30%. 5 a.m. Eastern Daylight Time weather conditions across north central Kentucky. At Frankfort. And the pressure was 30.15 inches and rising. At Lexington, it was clear. The temperature was 61 degrees, the dew point 60, and the relative humidity 97%. The wind was calm. The pressure was 30.16 inches and rising. At Louisville, it was clear. The temperature was 67 degrees, the dew point 61, and the relative humidity 81%. The wind was north at 7 miles an hour. The pressure was 30.14 inches and rising. At Frankfort, and the pressure was 30.15 inches and rising. Elsewhere around the region, throughout the region, it was clear. It was 66 at Covington, 66 at Indianapolis, 63 at Jasper, Indiana, and 60 at Wilmington, Ohio. Jackson reported 67, London reported 64, and Bowling Green reported 65. Now for the official National Weather Service forecast for Frankfort and surrounding communities. Today, sunny. Highs in the upper 80s. East winds up to 5 miles an hour. Tonight, mostly clear. Lows in the mid-60s. East winds up to 5 miles an hour. Sunday, mostly sunny. Highs around 90. Southwest winds up to 10 miles an hour. Sunday night, mostly clear. Lows in the lower 70s. South winds up to 5 miles an hour. And now the extended forecast for the radio listening area. Monday and Monday night, mostly clear.

highs in the lower 90s, lows in the lower 70s. Tuesday and Tuesday night, mostly clear. Highs in the mid-90s, lows in the mid-70s. Wednesday and Wednesday night, mostly clear. Highs in the mid-90s, lows in the mid-70s. Thursday and Thursday night, mostly clear. A 30% chance of thunderstorms. Highs in the mid-90s, lows in the lower 70s. Friday and Friday night, partly cloudy. Chance of showers and slight chance of thunderstorms. Highs in the lower 90s. Lows in the upper 60s. Chance of precipitation 30%. 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The current time is 5:13 a.m. Eastern Daylight Time. 5 a.m. Eastern Daylight Time weather conditions across north-central Kentucky. At Frankfurt, and the pressure was 30.15 inches and rising. At Lexington, it was clear. The temperature was 61 degrees, the dew point 60, and the relative humidity 97%. The wind was calm. The pressure was 30.16 inches and rising. At Louisville, it was clear. The temperature was 67 degrees, the dew point 61, and the relative humidity 81%. The wind was north at 7 miles an hour. The pressure was 30.14 inches and rising. At Frankfurt, and the pressure was 30.15 inches and rising. Elsewhere around the region, throughout the region, it was clear. It was 66 at Covington, 66 at Indianapolis, 63 at Jasper, Indiana, and 60 at Wilmington, Ohio. Jackson reported 67, London reported 64, and Bowling Green reported 65. Now for the official National Weather Service forecast for Frankfurt and surrounding communities. Today, sunny. Highs in the upper 80s. East winds up to 5 miles an hour. Tonight, mostly clear. Lows in the mid-60s. East winds up to 5 miles an hour. Sunday, mostly sunny. Highs around 90. Southwest winds up to 10 miles an hour. Sunday night, mostly clear. Lows in the lower 70s. South winds up to 5 miles an hour. And now the extended forecast for the radio listening area. Monday and Monday night, mostly clear. Highs in the lower 90s. Lows in the lower 70s. Tuesday and Tuesday night, mostly clear. Highs in the mid-90s. Lows in the mid-70s. Wednesday and Wednesday night, mostly clear. Highs in the mid-90s. Lows in the mid-70s. Thursday and Thursday night, mostly clear. A 30% chance of thunderstorms. Highs in the mid-90s. Lows in the lower 70s. Friday and Friday night, partly cloudy. Chance of showers and slight chance of thunderstorms. Highs in the lower 90s. Lows in the upper 60s. Chance of precipitation 30%. 5 a.m. Eastern Daylight Time weather conditions across north-central Kentucky. At Frankfurt, and the pressure was 30.15 inches and rising. At Lexington, it was clear. The temperature was 61 degrees, the dew point 60, and the relative humidity 97%. The wind was calm. The pressure was 30.16 inches and rising. At Louisville, it was clear. The temperature was 67 degrees, the dew point 61, and the relative humidity 81%. The wind was north at 7 miles an hour. The pressure was 30.14 inches and rising. At Frankfurt, and the pressure was 30.15 inches and rising. Elsewhere around the region, throughout the region, it was clear. It was 66 at Covington, 66 at Indianapolis,

63 at Jasper, Indiana, and 60 at Wilmington, Ohio. Jackson reported 67, London reported 64, and Bowling Green reported 65. The current time is 5:17 a.m. Eastern Daylight Time. Now for the official National Weather Service forecast for Frankfort and surrounding communities. Today, sunny. Highs in the upper 80s. East winds up to 5 miles an hour. Tonight, mostly clear. Lows in the mid-60s. East winds up to 5 miles an hour. Sunday, mostly sunny. Highs around 90. Southwest winds up to 10 miles an hour. Sunday night, mostly clear. Lows in the lower 70s. South winds up to 5 miles an hour. And now the extended forecast for the radio listening area. Monday and Monday night, mostly clear. Highs in the lower 90s. Lows in the lower 70s. Tuesday and Tuesday night, mostly clear. Highs in the mid-90s. Lows in the mid-70s. Wednesday and Wednesday night, mostly clear. Highs in the mid-90s. Lows in the mid-70s. Thursday and Thursday night, mostly clear. A 30% chance of thunderstorms. Highs in the mid-90s. Lows in the lower 70s. Friday and Friday night, partly cloudy. Chance of showers and slight chance of thunderstorms. Highs in the lower 90s. Lows in the upper 60s. Chance of precipitation 30%. 5 a.m. Eastern Daylight Time weather conditions across north central Kentucky. At Frankfort. And the pressure was 30.15 inches and rising. At Lexington, it was clear. The temperature was 61 degrees. The dew point 60, and the relative humidity 97%. The wind was calm. The pressure was 30.16 inches and rising. At Louisville, it was clear. The temperature was 67 degrees, the dew point 61, and the relative humidity 81%. The wind was north at 7 miles an hour. The pressure was 30.14 inches and rising. At Frankfort, and the pressure was 30.15 inches and rising. Elsewhere around the region, throughout the region, it was clear. It was 66 at Covington, 66 at Indianapolis, 63 at Jasper, Indiana, and 60 at Wilmington, Ohio. Jackson reported 67, London reported 64, and Bowling Green reported 65. Now for the official National Weather Service forecast for Frankfort and surrounding communities. Today, sunny. Highs in the upper 80s. East winds up to 5 miles an hour. Tonight, mostly clear. Lows in the mid-60s. East winds up to 5 miles an hour. Sunday, mostly sunny. Highs around 90. Southwest winds up to 10 miles an hour. Sunday night, mostly clear. Lows in the lower 70s. South winds up to 5 miles an hour. And now the extended forecast for the radio listening area. Monday and Monday night, mostly clear. Highs in the lower 90s. Lows in the lower 70s. Tuesday and Tuesday night, mostly clear. Highs in the mid-90s. Lows in the mid-70s. Wednesday and Wednesday night, mostly clear. Highs in the mid-90s. Lows in the mid-70s. Thursday and Thursday night, mostly clear. A 30% chance of thunderstorms. Highs in the mid-90s. Lows in the lower 70s. Friday and Friday night, partly cloudy. Chance of showers and slight chance of thunderstorms. Highs in the lower 90s. Lows in the upper 60s. Chance of precipitation 30%. The current time is 5:22 a.m. Eastern Daylight Time. 5 a.m. Eastern Daylight Time weather conditions across north central Kentucky. At Frankfort. And the pressure was 30.15 inches and rising. At Lexington, it was clear.

The temperature was 61 degrees, the dew point 60, and the relative humidity 97%. The wind was calm. The pressure was 30.16 inches and rising. At Louisville, it was clear. The temperature was 67 degrees, the dew point 61, and the relative humidity 81%. The wind was north at 7 miles an hour. The pressure was 30.14 inches and rising. At Frankfort, and the pressure was 30.15 inches and rising. Elsewhere around the region, throughout the region, it was clear. It was 66 at Covington, 66 at Indianapolis, 63 at Jasper, Indiana, and 60 at Wilmington, Ohio. Jackson reported 67, London reported 64, and Bowling Green reported 65. Now for the official National Weather Service forecast for Frankfort and surrounding communities. Today, sunny. Highs in the upper 80s. East winds up to 5 miles an hour. Tonight, mostly clear. Lows in the mid-60s. East winds up to 5 miles an hour. Sunday, mostly sunny. Highs around 90. Southwest winds up to 10 miles an hour. Sunday night, mostly clear. Lows in the lower 70s. South winds up to 5 miles an hour. And now the extended forecast for the radio listening area. Monday and Monday night, mostly clear. Highs in the lower 90s. Lows in the lower 70s. Tuesday and Tuesday night, mostly clear. Highs in the mid-90s. Lows in the mid-70s. Wednesday and Wednesday night, mostly clear. Highs in the mid-90s. Lows in the mid-70s. Thursday and Thursday night, mostly clear. A 30% chance of thunderstorms. Highs in the mid-90s. Lows in the lower 70s. Friday and Friday night, partly cloudy. Chance of showers and slight chance of thunderstorms. Highs in the lower 90s. Lows in the upper 60s. Chance of precipitation 30%. 5 a.m. Eastern Daylight Time weather conditions across north central Kentucky. At Frankfort. And the pressure was 30.15 inches and rising. At Lexington, it was clear. The temperature was 61 degrees, the dew point 60, and the relative humidity 97%. The wind was calm. The pressure was 30.16 inches and rising. At Louisville, it was clear. The temperature was 67 degrees, the dew point 61, and the relative humidity 81%. The wind was north at 7 miles an hour. The pressure was 30.14 inches and rising. At Frankfort, and the pressure was 30.15 inches and rising. Elsewhere around the region, throughout the region, it was clear. It was 66 at Covington, 66 at Indianapolis, 63 at Jasper, Indiana, and 60 at Wilmington, Ohio. Jackson reported 67, London reported 64, and Bowling Green reported 65. Now for the official National Weather Service forecast for Frankfort and surrounding communities. Today, sunny. Highs in the upper 80s. East winds up to 5 miles an hour. Tonight, mostly clear. Lows in the mid-60s. East winds up to 5 miles an hour. Sunday, mostly sunny. Highs around 90. Southwest winds up to 10 miles an hour. Sunday night, mostly clear. Lows in the lower 70s. South winds up to 5 miles an hour. And now the extended forecast for the radio listening area. Monday and Monday night, mostly clear. Highs in the lower 90s. Lows in the lower 70s. Tuesday and Tuesday night, mostly clear. Highs in the mid-90s. Lows in the mid-70s. Wednesday and Wednesday night, mostly clear. Highs in the mid-90s. Lows in the mid-70s. Thursday and Thursday night, mostly clear. A 30% chance of thunderstorms.

Highs in the mid-90s. Lows in the lower 70s. Friday and Friday night, partly cloudy. Chance of showers and slight chance of thunderstorms. Highs in the lower 90s. Lows in the upper 60s. Chance of precipitation 30%. The current time is 5:27 a.m. Eastern Daylight Time. 5 a.m. Eastern Daylight Time weather conditions across north central Kentucky. At Frankfort. And the pressure was 30.15 inches and rising. At Lexington, it was clear. The temperature was 61 degrees, the dew point 60, and the relative humidity 97%. The wind was calm. The pressure was 30.16 inches and rising. At Louisville, it was clear. The temperature was 67 degrees, the dew point 61, and the relative humidity 81%. The wind was north at 7 miles an hour. The pressure was 30.14 inches and rising. At Frankfort, and the pressure was 30.15 inches and rising. Elsewhere around the region, throughout the region, it was clear. It was 66 at Covington, 66 at Indianapolis, 63 at Jasper, Indiana, and 60 at Wilmington, Ohio. Jackson reported 67, London reported 64, and Bowling Green reported 65. Now for the official National Weather Service forecast for Frankfort and surrounding communities. Today, sunny. Highs in the upper 80s. East winds up to 5 miles an hour. Tonight, mostly clear. Lows in the mid-60s. East winds up to 5 miles an hour. Sunday, mostly sunny. Highs around 90. Southwest winds up to 10 miles an hour. Sunday night, mostly clear. Lows in the lower 70s. South winds up to 5 miles an hour. And now the extended forecast for the radio listening area. Monday and Monday night, mostly clear. Highs in the lower 90s. Lows in the lower 70s. Tuesday and Tuesday night, mostly clear. Highs in the mid-90s. Lows in the mid-70s. Wednesday and Wednesday night, mostly clear. Highs in the mid-90s. Lows in the mid-70s. Thursday and Thursday night, mostly clear. A 30% chance of thunderstorms. Highs in the mid-90s. Lows in the lower 70s. Friday and Friday night, partly cloudy. Chance of showers and slight chance of thunderstorms. Highs in the lower 90s. Lows in the upper 60s. Chance of precipitation 30%. 5 a.m. Eastern Daylight Time weather conditions across north central Kentucky. At Frankfort. And the pressure was 30.15 inches and rising. At Lexington, it was clear. The temperature was 61 degrees, the dew point 60, and the relative humidity 97%. The wind was calm. The pressure was 30.16 inches and rising. At Louisville, it was clear. The temperature was 67 degrees, the dew point 61, and the relative humidity 81%. The wind was north at 7 miles an hour. The pressure was 30.14 inches and rising. At Frankfort, and the pressure was 30.15 inches and rising. Elsewhere around the region, throughout the region, it was clear. It was 66 at Covington, 66 at Indianapolis, 63 at Jasper, Indiana, and 60 at Wilmington, Ohio. Jackson reported 67, London reported 64, and Bowling Green reported 65. Now for the official National Weather Service forecast for Frankfort and surrounding communities. Today, sunny. Highs in the upper 80s. East winds up to 5 miles an hour. Tonight, mostly clear. Lows in the mid-60s. East winds up to 5 miles an hour. Sunday, mostly sunny. Highs around 90. Southwest winds up to 10 miles an hour. Sunday night, mostly clear. Lows in the lower 70s.

south winds up to 5 miles an hour. And now the extended forecast for the radio listening area. Monday and Monday night, mostly clear. Highs in the lower 90s. Lows in the lower 70s. Tuesday and Tuesday night, mostly clear. Highs in the mid-90s. Lows in the mid-70s. Wednesday and Wednesday night, mostly clear. Highs in the mid-90s. Lows in the mid-70s. Thursday and Thursday night, mostly clear. A 30% chance of thunderstorms. Highs in the mid-90s. Lows in the lower 70s. Friday and Friday night, partly cloudy. Chance of showers and slight chance of thunderstorms. Highs in the lower 90s. Lows in the upper 60s. Showers and slight chance of thunderstorms. Highs in the lower 90s. Lows in the upper 60s. Chance of precipitation 30%. The current time is 5:33 a.m. Eastern Daylight Time. 5 a.m. Eastern Daylight Time weather conditions across north central Kentucky. At Frankfort. And the pressure was 30.15 inches and rising. At Lexington, it was clear. The temperature was 61 degrees, the dew point 60, and the relative humidity 97%. The wind was calm. The pressure was 30.16 inches and rising. At Louisville, it was clear. The temperature was 67 degrees, the dew point 61, and the relative humidity 81%. The wind was north at 7 miles an hour. The pressure was 30.14 inches and rising. At Frankfort, and the pressure was 30.15 inches and rising. Elsewhere around the region, throughout the region, it was clear. It was 66 at Covington, 66 at Indianapolis, 63 at Jasper, Indiana, and 60 at Wilmington, Ohio. Jackson reported 67, London reported 64, and Bowling Green reported 65. Now for the official National Weather Service forecast for Frankfort and surrounding communities. Today, sunny. Highs in the upper 80s. East winds up to 5 miles an hour. Tonight, mostly clear. Lows in the mid-60s. East winds up to 5 miles an hour. Sunday, mostly sunny. Highs around 90. Southwest winds up to 10 miles an hour. Sunday night, mostly clear. Lows in the lower 70s. South winds up to 5 miles an hour. And now the extended forecast for the radio listening area. Monday and Monday night, mostly clear. Highs in the lower 90s. Lows in the lower 70s. Tuesday and Tuesday night, mostly clear. Highs in the mid-90s. Lows in the mid-70s. Wednesday and Wednesday night, mostly clear. Highs in the mid-90s. Lows in the mid-70s. Thursday and Thursday night, mostly clear. A 30% chance of thunderstorms. Highs in the mid-90s. Lows in the lower 70s. Friday and Friday night, partly cloudy. Chance of showers and slight chance of thunderstorms. Highs in the lower 90s. Lows in the upper 60s. Chance of precipitation 30%. 5 a.m. Eastern Daylight Time weather conditions across north central Kentucky. At Frankfort. And the pressure was 30.15 inches and rising. At Lexington, it was clear. The temperature was 61 degrees, the dew point 60, and the relative humidity 97%. The wind was calm. The pressure was 30.16 inches and rising. At Louisville, it was clear. The temperature was 67 degrees, the dew point 61, and the relative humidity 81%. The wind was north at 7 miles an hour. The pressure was 30.14 inches and rising. At Frankfort, and the pressure was 30.15 inches and rising. Elsewhere around the region, throughout the region, it was clear. It was 66 at Covington, 66 at Indianapolis,

63 at Jasper, Indiana, and 60 at Wilmington, Ohio. Jackson reported 67, London reported 64, and Bowling Green reported 65. The current time is 5:37 a.m. Eastern Daylight Time. Now for the official National Weather Service forecast for Frankfurt and surrounding communities. Today, sunny. Highs in the upper 80s. East winds up to 5 miles an hour. Tonight, mostly clear. Lows in the mid-60s. East winds up to 5 miles an hour. Sunday, mostly sunny. Highs around 90. Southwest winds up to 10 miles an hour. Sunday night, mostly clear. Lows in the lower 70s. South winds up to 5 miles an hour. And now the extended forecast for the radio listening area. Monday and Monday night, mostly clear. Highs in the lower 90s. Lows in the lower 70s. Tuesday and Tuesday night, mostly clear. Highs in the mid-90s. Lows in the mid-70s. Wednesday and Wednesday night, mostly clear. Highs in the mid-90s. Lows in the mid-70s. Thursday and Thursday night, mostly clear. A 30% chance of thunderstorms. Highs in the mid-90s. Lows in the lower 70s. Friday and Friday night, partly cloudy. Chance of showers and slight chance of thunderstorms. Highs in the lower 90s. Lows in the upper 60s. Chance of precipitation 30%. 5 a.m. Eastern Daylight Time weather conditions across north-central Kentucky. At Frankfort. And the pressure was 30.15 inches and rising. At Lexington, it was clear. The temperature was 61 degrees, the dew point 60, and the relative humidity 97%. The wind was calm. The pressure was 30.16 inches and rising. At Louisville, it was clear. The temperature was 67 degrees, the dew point 61, and the relative humidity 81%. The wind was north at 7 miles an hour. The pressure was 30.14 inches and rising. At Frankfort, and the pressure was 30.15 inches and rising. Elsewhere around the region, throughout the region, it was clear. It was 66 at Covington, 66 at Indianapolis, 63 at Jasper, Indiana, and 60 at Wilmington, Ohio. Jackson reported 67, London reported 64, and Bowling Green reported 65. Now for the official National Weather Service forecast for Frankfurt and surrounding communities. Today, sunny. Highs in the upper 80s. East winds up to 5 miles an hour. Tonight, mostly clear. Lows in the mid-60s. East winds up to 5 miles an hour. Sunday, mostly sunny. Highs around 90. Southwest winds up to 10 miles an hour. Sunday night, mostly clear. Lows in the lower 70s. South winds up to 5 miles an hour. And now the extended forecast for the radio listening area. Monday and Monday night, mostly clear. Highs in the lower 90s. Lows in the lower 70s. Tuesday and Tuesday night, mostly clear. Highs in the mid-90s. Lows in the mid-70s. Wednesday and Wednesday night, mostly clear. Highs in the mid-90s. Lows in the mid-70s. Thursday and Thursday night, mostly clear. A 30% chance of thunderstorms. Highs in the mid-90s. Lows in the lower 70s. Friday and Friday night, partly cloudy. Chance of showers and slight chance of thunderstorms. Highs in the lower 90s. Lows in the upper 60s. Chance of precipitation 30%. 5 a.m. Eastern Daylight Time weather conditions across north-central Kentucky. At Frankfort. And the pressure was 30.15 inches and rising. At Lexington, it was clear. The temperature was 61 degrees, the dew point 60, and the relative humidity 90.

7%. The wind was calm. The pressure was 30.16 inches and rising. At Louisville, it was clear. The temperature was 67 degrees, the dew point 61, and the relative humidity 81%. The wind was north at 7 miles an hour. The pressure was 30.14 inches and rising. At Frankfurt, and the pressure was 30.15 inches and rising. Elsewhere around the region, throughout the region, it was clear. It was 66 at Covington, 66 at Indianapolis, 63 at Jasper, Indiana, and 60 at Wilmington, Ohio. Jackson reported 67, London reported 64, and Bowling Green reported 65. 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The current time is 5:43 a.m. Eastern Daylight Time. Now for the official National Weather Service forecast for Frankfurt and surrounding communities. Today, sunny. Highs in the upper 80s. East winds up to 5 miles an hour. Tonight, mostly clear. Lows in the mid-60s. East winds up to 5 miles an hour. Sunday, mostly sunny. Highs around 90. Southwest winds up to 10 miles an hour. Sunday night, mostly clear. Lows in the lower 70s. South winds up to 5 miles an hour. And now the extended forecast for the radio listening area. Monday and Monday night, mostly clear. Highs in the lower 90s. Lows in the lower 70s. Tuesday and Tuesday night, mostly clear. Highs in the mid-90s. Lows in the mid-70s. Wednesday and Wednesday night, mostly clear. Highs in the mid-90s. Lows in the mid-70s. Thursday and Thursday night, mostly clear. A 30% chance of thunderstorms. Highs in the mid-90s. Lows in the lower 70s. Friday and Friday night, partly cloudy. Chance of showers and slight chance of thunderstorms. Highs in the lower 90s. Lows in the upper 60s. Chance of precipitation 30%. 5 a.m. Eastern Daylight Time weather conditions across north-central Kentucky. At Frankfurt. And the pressure was 30.15 inches and rising. At Lexington, it was clear. The temperature was 61 degrees, the dew point 60, and the relative humidity 97%. The wind was calm. The pressure was 30.16 inches and rising. At Louisville, it was clear. The temperature was 67 degrees, the dew point 61, and the relative humidity 81%. The wind was north at 7 miles an hour. The pressure was 30.14 inches and rising. At Frankfurt, and the pressure was 30.15 inches and rising. Elsewhere around the region, throughout the region, it was clear. It was 66 at Covington, 66 at Indianapolis, 63 at Jasper, Indiana, and 60 at Wilmington, Ohio. Jackson reported 67, London reported 64, and Bowling Green reported 65. Now for the official National Weather Service forecast for Frankfurt and surrounding communities. Today, sunny. Highs in the upper 80s. East winds up to 5 miles an hour. Tonight, mostly clear. Lows in the mid-60s. East winds up to 5 miles an hour. Sunday, mostly sunny. Highs around 90. Southwest winds up to 10 miles an hour. Sunday night, mostly clear. Lows in the lower 70s. South winds up to 5 miles an hour. And now the extended forecast for the radio listening area. Monday and Monday night, mostly clear. Highs in the lower 90s. Lows in the lower 70s. Tuesday and Tuesday night, mostly clear.

highs in the mid-90s, lows in the mid-70s. Wednesday and Wednesday night, mostly clear. Highs in the mid-90s, lows in the mid-70s. Thursday and Thursday night, mostly clear. A 30% chance of thunderstorms. Highs in the mid-90s, lows in the lower 70s. Friday and Friday night, partly cloudy. Chance of showers and slight chance of thunderstorms. Highs in the lower 90s. Lows in the upper 60s. Chance of precipitation 30%. The current time is 5:47 a.m. Eastern Daylight Time. 5 a.m. Eastern Daylight Time weather conditions across north central Kentucky. At Frankfort. And the pressure was 30.15 inches and rising. At Lexington, it was clear. The temperature was 61 degrees, the dew point 60, and the relative humidity 97%. The wind was calm. The pressure was 30.16 inches and rising. At Louisville, it was clear. The temperature was 67 degrees, the dew point 61, and the relative humidity 81%. The wind was north at 7 miles an hour. The pressure was 30.14 inches and rising. At Frankfort, and the pressure was 30.15 inches and rising. Elsewhere around the region, throughout the region, it was clear. It was 66 at Covington, 66 at Indianapolis, 63 at Jasper, Indiana, and 60 at Wilmington, Ohio. Jackson reported 67, London reported 64, and Bowling Green reported 65. Now for the official National Weather Service forecast for Frankfort and surrounding communities. Today, sunny. Highs in the upper 80s. East winds up to 5 miles an hour. Tonight, mostly clear. Lows in the mid-60s. East winds up to 5 miles an hour. Sunday, mostly sunny. Highs around 90. Southwest winds up to 10 miles an hour. Sunday night, mostly clear. Lows in the lower 70s. South winds up to 5 miles an hour. And now the extended forecast for the radio listening area. Monday and Monday night, mostly clear. Highs in the lower 90s. Lows in the lower 70s. Tuesday and Tuesday night, mostly clear. Highs in the mid-90s. Lows in the mid-70s. Wednesday and Wednesday night, mostly clear. Highs in the mid-90s. Lows in the mid-70s. Thursday and Thursday night, mostly clear. A 30% chance of thunderstorms. Highs in the mid-90s. Lows in the lower 70s. Friday and Friday night, partly cloudy. Chance of showers and slight chance of thunderstorms. Highs in the lower 90s. Lows in the upper 60s. Chance of precipitation 30%. 5 a.m. Eastern Daylight Time weather conditions across north central Kentucky. At Frankfort. And the pressure was 30.15 inches and rising. At Lexington, it was clear. The temperature was 61 degrees, the dew point 60, and the relative humidity 97%. The wind was calm. The pressure was 30.16 inches and rising. At Louisville, it was clear. The temperature was 67 degrees, the dew point 61, and the relative humidity 81%. The wind was north at 7 miles an hour. The pressure was 30.14 inches and rising. At Frankfort, and the pressure was 30.15 inches and rising. Elsewhere around the region, throughout the region, it was clear. It was 66 at Covington, 66 at Indianapolis, 63 at Jasper, Indiana, and 60 at Wilmington, Ohio. Jackson reported 67, London reported 64, and Bowling Green reported 65. Now for the official National Weather Service forecast for Frankfort and surrounding communities. Today, sunny. Highs in the upper 80s. East winds up to 5 miles an hour. Tonight, mostly clear.

Wednesday night, mostly clear. Highs in the mid-90s. Lows in the mid-70s. Thursday and Thursday night, mostly clear. A 30% chance of thunderstorms. Highs in the mid-90s. Lows in the lower 70s. Friday and Friday night, partly cloudy. Chance of showers and slight chance of thunderstorms. Highs in the lower 90s. Lows in the upper 60s. Chance of precipitation 30%. The current time is 5:53 a.m. Eastern Daylight Time. 5 a.m. Eastern Daylight Time weather conditions across north central Kentucky. At Frankfort. And the pressure was 30.15 inches and rising. At Lexington, it was clear. The temperature was 61 degrees, the dew point 60, and the relative humidity 97%. The wind was calm. The pressure was 30.16 inches and rising. At Louisville, it was clear. The temperature was 67 degrees, the dew point 61, and the relative humidity 81%. The wind was north at 7 miles an hour. The pressure was 30.14 inches and rising. At Frankfort, and the pressure was 30.15 inches and rising. Elsewhere around the region, throughout the region, it was clear. It was 66 at Covington, 66 at Indianapolis, 63 at Jasper, Indiana, and 60 at Wilmington, Ohio. Jackson reported 67, London reported 64, and Bowling Green reported 65. Now for the official National Weather Service forecast for Frankfort and surrounding communities. Today, sunny. Highs in the upper 80s. East winds up to 5 miles an hour. Tonight, mostly clear. Lows in the mid-60s. East winds up to 5 miles an hour. Sunday, mostly sunny. Highs around 90. Southwest winds up to 10 miles an hour. Sunday night, mostly clear. Lows in the lower 70s. South winds up to 5 miles an hour. And now the extended forecast for the radio listening area. Monday and Monday night, mostly clear. Highs in the lower 90s. Lows in the lower 70s. Tuesday and Tuesday night, mostly clear. Highs in the mid-90s. Lows in the mid-70s. Wednesday and Wednesday night, mostly clear. Highs in the mid-90s. Lows in the mid-70s. Thursday and Thursday night, mostly clear. A 30% chance of thunderstorms. Highs in the mid-90s. Lows in the lower 70s. Friday and Friday night, partly cloudy. Chance of showers and slight chance of thunderstorms. Highs in the lower 90s. Lows in the upper 60s. Chance of precipitation 30%. 5 a.m. Eastern Daylight Time weather conditions across north central Kentucky. At Frankfort. And the pressure was 30.15 inches and rising. At Lexington, it was clear. The temperature was 61 degrees, the dew point 60, and the relative humidity 97%. The wind was calm. The pressure was 30.16 inches and rising. At Louisville, it was clear. The temperature was 67 degrees, the dew point 61, and the relative humidity 81%. The wind was north at 7 miles an hour. The pressure was 30.14 inches and rising. At Frankfort, and the pressure was 30.15 inches and rising. Elsewhere around the region, throughout the region, it was clear. It was 66 at Covington, 66 at Indianapolis, 63 at Jasper, Indiana, and 60 at Wilmington, Ohio. Jackson reported 67, London reported 64, and Bowling Green reported 65. The current time is 5:57 a.m. Eastern Daylight Time. Now for the official National Weather Service forecast for Frankfort and surrounding communities. Today, sunny. Highs in the upper 80s. East winds up to 5 miles an hour. Tonight, mostly clear.

lows in the mid-60s. East winds up to 5 miles an hour. Sunday, mostly sunny. Highs around 90. Southwest winds up to 10 miles an hour. Sunday night, mostly clear. Lows in the lower 70s. South winds up to 5 miles an hour. And now the extended forecast for the radio listening area. Monday and Monday night, mostly clear. Highs in the lower 90s. Lows in the lower 70s. Tuesday and Tuesday night, mostly clear. Highs in the mid-90s. Lows in the mid-70s. Wednesday and Wednesday night, mostly clear. Highs in the mid-90s. Lows in the mid-70s. Thursday and Thursday night, mostly clear. A 30% chance of thunderstorms. Highs in the mid-90s. Lows in the lower 70s. Friday and Friday night, partly cloudy. Chance of showers and slight chance of thunderstorms. Highs in the lower 90s. Lows in the upper 60s. Chance of precipitation 30%. 5 a.m. Eastern Daylight Time weather conditions across north central Kentucky. At Frankfort. And the pressure was 30.15 inches and rising. At Lexington, it was clear. The temperature was 61 degrees, the dew point 60, and the relative humidity 97%. The wind was calm. The pressure was 30.16 inches and rising. At Louisville, it was clear. The temperature was 67 degrees, the dew point 61, and the relative humidity 81%. The wind was north at 7 miles an hour. The pressure was 30.14 inches and rising. At Frankfort, and the pressure was 30.15 inches and rising. Elsewhere around the region, throughout the region, it was clear. It was 66 at Covington, 66 at Indianapolis, 63 at Jasper, Indiana, and 60 at Wilmington, Ohio. Jackson reported 67, London reported 64, and Bowling Green reported 65. Now for the official National Weather Service forecast for Frankfort and surrounding communities. Today, sunny. Highs in the upper 80s. East winds up to 5 miles an hour. Tonight, mostly clear. Lows in the mid-60s. East winds up to 5 miles an hour. Sunday, mostly sunny. Highs around 90. Southwest winds up to 10 miles an hour. Sunday night, mostly clear. Lows in the lower 70s. South winds up to 5 miles an hour. And now the extended forecast for the radio listening area. Monday and Monday night, mostly clear. Highs in the lower 90s. Lows in the lower 70s. Tuesday and Tuesday night, mostly clear. Highs in the mid-90s. Lows in the mid-70s. Wednesday and Wednesday night, mostly clear. Highs in the mid-90s. Lows in the mid-70s. Thursday and Thursday night, mostly clear. A 30% chance of thunderstorms. Highs in the mid-90s. Lows in the lower 70s. Friday and Friday night, partly cloudy. Chance of showers and slight chance of thunderstorms. Highs in the lower 90s. Lows in the upper 60s. Chance of precipitation 30%. The current time is 6:02 a.m. Eastern Daylight Time. 5 a.m. Eastern Daylight Time weather conditions across north central Kentucky. At Frankfort. And the pressure was 30.15 inches and rising. At Lexington, it was clear. The temperature was 61 degrees, the dew point 60, and the relative humidity 97%. The wind was calm. The pressure was 30.16 inches and rising. At Louisville, it was clear. The temperature was 67 degrees, the dew point 61, and the relative humidity 81%. The wind was north at 7 miles an hour. The pressure was 30.14 inches and rising. At Frankfort, and the pressure was 30.1.

from 5 inches and rising. Elsewhere around the region, throughout the region, it was clear. It was 66 at Covington, 66 at Indianapolis, 63 at Jasper, Indiana, and 60 at Wilmington, Ohio. Jackson reported 67, London reported 64, and Bowling Green reported 65. Now for the official National Weather Service forecast for Frankfort and surrounding communities. Today, sunny. Highs in the upper 80s. East winds up to 5 miles an hour. Tonight, mostly clear. Lows in the mid-60s. East winds up to 5 miles an hour. Sunday, mostly sunny. Highs around 90. Southwest winds up to 10 miles an hour. Sunday night, mostly clear. Lows in the lower 70s. South winds up to 5 miles an hour. And now the extended forecast for the radio listening area. Monday and Monday night, mostly clear. Highs in the lower 90s. Lows in the lower 70s. Tuesday and Tuesday night, mostly clear. Highs in the mid-90s. Lows in the mid-70s. Wednesday and Wednesday night, mostly clear. Highs in the mid-90s. Lows in the mid-70s. Thursday and Thursday night, mostly clear. A 30% chance of thunderstorms. Highs in the mid-90s. Lows in the lower 70s. Friday and Friday night, partly cloudy. Chance of showers and slight chance of thunderstorms. Highs in the lower 90s. Lows in the upper 60s. Chance of precipitation 30%. 6 a.m. Eastern Daylight Time weather conditions across north central Kentucky. At Frankfort. And the pressure was 30.15 inches and steady. At Lexington, it was clear. The temperature was 63 degrees, the dew point 60, and the relative humidity 90%. The wind was northeast at 3 miles an hour. The pressure was 30.16 inches and steady. At Louisville, it was clear. The temperature was 66 degrees, the dew point 61, and the relative humidity 84%. The wind was north at 5 miles an hour. The pressure was 30.14 inches and steady. At Frankfort, and the pressure was 30.15 inches and steady. Elsewhere around the region, throughout the region, skies ranged from clear to partly cloudy. It was 67 at Covington, 63 at Indianapolis, 63 at Jasper, Indiana, and 61 at Wilmington, Ohio. Jackson reported 66, London reported 64, and Bowling Green reported 65. Now for the official National Weather Service forecast for Frankfort and surrounding communities. Today, sunny. Highs in the upper 80s. East winds up to 5 miles an hour. Tonight, mostly clear. Lows in the mid-60s. East winds up to 5 miles an hour. Sunday, mostly sunny. Highs around 90. Southwest winds up to 10 miles an hour. Sunday night, mostly clear. Lows in the lower 70s. South winds up to 5 miles an hour. And now the extended forecast for the radio listening area. Monday and Monday night, mostly clear. Highs in the lower 90s. Lows in the lower 70s. Tuesday and Tuesday night, mostly clear. Highs in the mid-90s. Lows in the mid-70s. Wednesday and Wednesday night, mostly clear. Highs in the mid-90s. Lows in the mid-70s. Thursday and Thursday night, mostly clear. A 30% chance of thunderstorms. Highs in the mid-90s. Lows in the lower 70s. Friday and Friday night, partly cloudy. Chance of showers and slight chance of thunderstorms. Highs in the lower 90s. Lows in the upper 60s. Chance of precipitation 30%. The current time is 6:07 a.m. Eastern Daylight Time. 6 a.m. Eastern Daylight Time weather conditions across north central Kentucky.

at Frankfurt, and the pressure was 30.15 inches and steady. At Lexington, it was clear. The temperature was 63 degrees, the dew point 60, and the relative humidity 90%. The wind was northeast at 3 miles an hour. The pressure was 30.16 inches and steady. At Louisville, it was clear. The temperature was 66 degrees, the dew point 61, and the relative humidity 84%. The wind was north at 5 miles an hour. The pressure was 30.14 inches and steady. At Frankfurt, and the pressure was 30.15 inches and steady. Elsewhere around the region, throughout the region, skies ranged from clear to partly cloudy. It was 67 at Covington, 63 at Indianapolis, 63 at Jasper, Indiana, and 61 at Wilmington, Ohio. Jackson reported 66, London reported 64, and Bowling Green reported 65. Now for the official National Weather Service forecast for Frankfurt and surrounding communities. Today, sunny. Highs in the upper 80s. East winds up to 5 miles an hour. Tonight, mostly clear. Lows in the mid-60s. East winds up to 5 miles an hour. Sunday, mostly sunny. Highs around 90. Southwest winds up to 10 miles an hour. Sunday night, mostly clear. Lows in the lower 70s. South winds up to 5 miles an hour. And now the extended forecast for the radio listening area. Monday and Monday night, mostly clear. Highs in the lower 90s. Lows in the lower 70s. Tuesday and Tuesday night, mostly clear. Highs in the mid-90s. Lows in the mid-70s. Wednesday and Wednesday night, mostly clear. Highs in the mid-90s. Lows in the mid-70s. Thursday and Thursday night, mostly clear. A 30% chance of thunderstorms. Highs in the mid-90s. Lows in the lower 70s. Friday and Friday night, partly cloudy. Chance of showers and slight chance of thunderstorms. Highs in the lower 90s. Lows in the upper 60s. Chance of precipitation 30%. 6 a.m. Eastern Daylight Time weather conditions across north central Kentucky. At Frankfurt, and the pressure was 30.15 inches and steady. At Lexington, it was clear. The temperature was 63 degrees, the dew point 60, and the relative humidity 90%. The wind was northeast at 3 miles an hour. The pressure was 30.16 inches and steady. At Louisville, it was clear. The temperature was 66 degrees, the dew point 61, and the relative humidity 84%. The wind was north at 5 miles an hour. The pressure was 30.14 inches and steady. At Frankfurt, and the pressure was 30.15 inches and steady. Elsewhere around the region, throughout the region, skies ranged from clear to partly cloudy. It was 67 at Covington, 63 at Indianapolis, 63 at Jasper, Indiana, and 61 at Wilmington, Ohio. Jackson reported 66, London reported 64, and Bowling Green reported 65. 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The current time is 6:12 a.m. Eastern Daylight Time. Now for the official National Weather Service forecast for Frankfurt and surrounding communities. Today, sunny. Highs in the upper 80s. East winds up to 5 miles an hour. Tonight, mostly clear. Lows in the mid-60s. East winds up to 5 miles an hour. Sunday, mostly sunny. Highs around 90. Southwest winds up to 10 miles an hour. Sunday night, mostly clear. Lows in the lower

70s. South winds up to 5 miles an hour. And now the extended forecast for the radio listening area. Monday and Monday night, mostly clear. Highs in the lower 90s. Lows in the lower 70s. Tuesday and Tuesday night, mostly clear. Highs in the mid-90s. Lows in the mid-70s. Wednesday and Wednesday night, mostly clear. Highs in the mid-90s. Lows in the mid-70s. Thursday and Thursday night, mostly clear. A 30% chance of thunderstorms. Highs in the mid-90s. Lows in the lower 70s. Friday and Friday night, partly cloudy. Chance of showers and slight chance of thunderstorms. Highs in the lower 90s. Lows in the upper 60s. Chance of precipitation 30%. 6 a.m. Eastern Daylight Time weather conditions across north central Kentucky. At Frankfort. And the pressure was 30.15 inches and steady. At Lexington, it was clear. The temperature was 63 degrees, the dew point 60, and the relative humidity 90%. The wind was northeast at 3 miles an hour. The pressure was 30.16 inches and steady. At Louisville, it was clear. The temperature was 66 degrees, the dew point 61, and the relative humidity 84%. The wind was north at 5 miles an hour. The pressure was 30.14 inches and steady. At Frankfort, and the pressure was 30.15 inches and steady. Elsewhere around the region, throughout the region, skies ranged from clear to partly cloudy. It was 67 at Covington, 63 at Indianapolis, 63 at Jasper, Indiana, and 61 at Wilmington, Ohio. Jackson reported 66, London reported 64, and Bowling Green reported 65. Now for the official National Weather Service forecast for Frankfort and surrounding communities. Today, sunny. Highs in the upper 80s. East winds up to 5 miles an hour. Tonight, mostly clear. Lows in the mid-60s. East winds up to 5 miles an hour. Sunday, mostly sunny. Highs around 90. Southwest winds up to 10 miles an hour. Sunday night, mostly clear. Lows in the lower 70s. South winds up to 5 miles an hour. And now the extended forecast for the radio listening area. Monday and Monday night, mostly clear. Highs in the lower 90s. Lows in the lower 70s. Tuesday and Tuesday night, mostly clear. Highs in the mid-90s. Lows in the mid-70s. Wednesday and Wednesday night, mostly clear. Highs in the mid-90s. Lows in the mid-70s. Thursday and Thursday night, mostly clear. A 30% chance of thunderstorms. Highs in the mid-90s. Lows in the lower 70s. Friday and Friday night, partly cloudy. Chance of showers and slight chance of thunderstorms. Highs in the lower 90s. Lows in the upper 60s. Chance of precipitation 30%. 6 a.m. Eastern Daylight Time weather conditions across north central Kentucky. At Frankfort. And the pressure was 30.15 inches and steady. At Lexington, it was clear. The temperature was 63 degrees, the dew point 60, and the relative humidity 90%. The wind was northeast at 3 miles an hour. The pressure was 30.16 inches and steady. At Louisville, it was clear. The temperature was 66 degrees, the dew point 61, and the relative humidity 84%. The wind was north at 5 miles an hour. The pressure was 30.14 inches and steady. At Frankfort, and the pressure was 30.15 inches and steady. Elsewhere around the region, throughout the region, skies ranged from clear to partly cloudy. It was 67 at Covington, 63 at Indianapolis, 63 at Jasper, Indiana, and 61 at Wilmington, Ohio. Jackson reported 66.

London reported 64, and Bowling Green reported 65. The current time is 6:18 a.m. Eastern Daylight Time. Now for the official National Weather Service forecast for Frankfurt and surrounding communities. Today, sunny. Highs in the upper 80s. East winds up to 5 miles an hour. Tonight, mostly clear. Lows in the mid-60s. East winds up to 5 miles an hour. Sunday, mostly sunny. Highs around 90. Southwest winds up to 10 miles an hour. Sunday night, mostly clear. Lows in the lower 70s. South winds up to 5 miles an hour. And now the extended forecast for the radio listening area. Monday and Monday night, mostly clear. Highs in the lower 90s. Lows in the lower 70s. Tuesday and Tuesday night, mostly clear. Highs in the mid-90s. Lows in the mid-70s. Wednesday and Wednesday night, mostly clear. Highs in the mid-90s. Lows in the mid-70s. Thursday and Thursday night, mostly clear. A 30% chance of thunderstorms. Highs in the mid-90s. Lows in the lower 70s. Friday and Friday night, partly cloudy. Chance of showers and slight chance of thunderstorms. Highs in the lower 90s. Lows in the upper 60s. Chance of precipitation 30%. 6 a.m. Eastern Daylight Time weather conditions across north-central Kentucky. At Frankfurt. And the pressure was 30.15 inches and steady. At Lexington, it was clear. The temperature was 63 degrees, the dew point 60, and the relative humidity 90%. The wind was northeast at 3 miles an hour. The pressure was 30.16 inches and steady. At Louisville, it was clear. The temperature was 66 degrees, the dew point 61, and the relative humidity 84%. The wind was north at 5 miles an hour. The pressure was 30.14 inches and steady. At Frankfurt, and the pressure was 30.15 inches and steady. Elsewhere around the region, throughout the region, skies ranged from clear to partly cloudy. It was 67 at Covington, 63 at Indianapolis, 63 at Jasper, Indiana, and 61 at Wilmington, Ohio. Jackson reported 66, London reported 64, and Bowling Green reported 65. Now for the official National Weather Service forecast for Frankfurt and surrounding communities. Today, sunny. Highs in the upper 80s. East winds up to 5 miles an hour. Tonight, mostly clear. Lows in the mid-60s. East winds up to 5 miles an hour. Sunday, mostly sunny. Highs around 90. Southwest winds up to 10 miles an hour. Sunday night, mostly clear. Lows in the lower 70s. South winds up to 5 miles an hour. And now the extended forecast for the radio listening area. Monday and Monday night, mostly clear. Highs in the lower 90s. Lows in the lower 70s. Tuesday and Tuesday night, mostly clear. Highs in the mid-90s. Lows in the mid-70s. Wednesday and Wednesday night, mostly clear. Highs in the mid-90s. Lows in the mid-70s. Thursday and Thursday night, mostly clear. A 30% chance of thunderstorms. Highs in the mid-90s. Lows in the lower 70s. Friday and Friday night, partly cloudy. Chance of showers and slight chance of thunderstorms. Highs in the lower 90s. Lows in the upper 60s. Chance of precipitation 30%. The current time is 6:22 a.m. Eastern Daylight Time. 6 a.m. Eastern Daylight Time weather conditions across north-central Kentucky. At Frankfurt. And the pressure was 30.15 inches and steady. At Lexington, it was clear. The temperature was 63 degrees, the dew point

the relative humidity 90%. The wind was northeast at 3 miles an hour. The pressure was 30.16 inches and steady. At Louisville, it was clear. The temperature was 66 degrees, the dew point 61, and the relative humidity 84%. The wind was north at 5 miles an hour. The pressure was 30.14 inches and steady. At Frankfort, and the pressure was 30.15 inches and steady. Elsewhere around the region, throughout the region, skies ranged from clear to partly cloudy. It was 67 at Covington, 63 at Indianapolis, 63 at Jasper, Indiana, and 61 at Wilmington, Ohio. Jackson reported 66, London reported 64, and Bowling Green reported 65. Now for the official National Weather Service forecast for Frankfort and surrounding communities. Today, sunny. Highs in the upper 80s. East winds up to 5 miles an hour. Tonight, mostly clear. Lows in the mid-60s. East winds up to 5 miles an hour. Sunday, mostly sunny. Highs around 90. Southwest winds up to 10 miles an hour. Sunday night, mostly clear. Lows in the lower 70s. South winds up to 5 miles an hour. And now the extended forecast for the radio listening area. Monday and Monday night, mostly clear. Highs in the lower 90s. Lows in the lower 70s. Tuesday and Tuesday night, mostly clear. Highs in the mid-90s. Lows in the mid-70s. Wednesday and Wednesday night, mostly clear. Highs in the mid-90s. Lows in the mid-70s. Thursday and Thursday night, mostly clear. A 30% chance of thunderstorms. Highs in the mid-90s. Lows in the lower 70s. Friday and Friday night, partly cloudy. Chance of showers and slight chance of thunderstorms. Highs in the lower 90s. Lows in the upper 60s. Chance of precipitation 30%. 6 a.m. Eastern Daylight Time weather conditions across north central Kentucky. At Frankfort, and the pressure was 30.15 inches and steady. At Lexington, it was clear. The temperature was 63 degrees, the dew point 60, and the relative humidity 90%. The wind was northeast at 3 miles an hour. The pressure was 30.16 inches and steady. At Louisville, it was clear. The temperature was 66 degrees, the dew point 61, and the relative humidity 84%. The wind was north at 5 miles an hour. The pressure was 30.14 inches and steady. At Frankfort, and the pressure was 30.15 inches and steady. Elsewhere around the region, throughout the region, skies ranged from clear to partly cloudy. It was 67 at Covington, 63 at Indianapolis, 63 at Jasper, Indiana, and 61 at Wilmington, Ohio. Jackson reported 66, London reported 64, and Bowling Green reported 65. Now for the official National Weather Service forecast for Frankfort and surrounding communities. Today, sunny. Highs in the upper 80s. East winds up to 5 miles an hour. Tonight, mostly clear. Lows in the mid-60s. East winds up to 5 miles an hour. Sunday, mostly sunny. Highs around 90. Southwest winds up to 10 miles an hour. Sunday night, mostly clear. Lows in the lower 70s. South winds up to 5 miles an hour. And now the extended forecast for the radio listening area. Monday and Monday night, mostly clear. Highs in the lower 90s. Lows in the lower 70s. Tuesday and Tuesday night, mostly clear. Highs in the mid-90s. Lows in the mid-70s. Wednesday and Wednesday night, mostly clear. Highs in the mid-90s. Lows in the mid-70s. Thursday and Thursday night, mostly clear. A 30%

10% chance of thunderstorms. Highs in the mid-90s. Lows in the lower 70s. Friday and Friday night, partly cloudy. Chance of showers and slight chance of thunderstorms. Highs in the lower 90s. Lows in the upper 60s. Chance of precipitation, 30%. The current time is 6:28 a.m. Eastern Daylight Time. 6 a.m. Eastern Daylight Time weather conditions across north central Kentucky. At Frankfort. And the pressure was 30.15 inches and steady. At Lexington, it was clear. The temperature was 63 degrees, the dew point 60, and the relative humidity 90%. The wind was northeast at 3 miles an hour. The pressure was 30.16 inches and steady. At Louisville, it was clear. The temperature was 66 degrees, the dew point 61, and the relative humidity 84%. The wind was north at 5 miles an hour. The pressure was 30.14 inches and steady. At Frankfort, and the pressure was 30.15 inches and steady. Elsewhere around the region, throughout the region, skies ranged from clear to partly cloudy. It was 67 at Covington, 63 at Indianapolis, 63 at Jasper, Indiana, and 61 at Wilmington, Ohio. Jackson reported 66, London reported 64, and Bowling Green reported 65. Now for the official National Weather Service forecast for Frankfort and surrounding communities. Today, sunny. Highs in the upper 80s. East winds up to 5 miles an hour. Tonight, mostly clear. Lows in the mid-60s. East winds up to 5 miles an hour. Sunday, mostly sunny. Highs around 90. Southwest winds up to 10 miles an hour. Sunday night, mostly clear. Lows in the lower 70s. South winds up to 5 miles an hour. And now the extended forecast for the radio listening area. Monday and Monday night, mostly clear. Highs in the lower 90s. Lows in the lower 70s. Tuesday and Tuesday night, mostly clear. Highs in the mid-90s. Lows in the mid-70s. Wednesday and Wednesday night, mostly clear. Highs in the mid-90s. Lows in the mid-70s. Thursday and Thursday night, mostly clear. A 30% chance of thunderstorms. Highs in the mid-90s. Lows in the lower 70s. Friday and Friday night, partly cloudy. Chance of showers and slight chance of thunderstorms. Highs in the lower 90s. Lows in the upper 60s. Chance of precipitation, 30%. 6 a.m. Eastern Daylight Time weather conditions across north central Kentucky. At Frankfort. And the pressure was 30.15 inches and steady. At Lexington, it was clear. The temperature was 63 degrees, the dew point 60, and the relative humidity 90%. The wind was northeast at 3 miles an hour. The pressure was 30.16 inches and steady. At Louisville, it was clear. The temperature was 66 degrees, the dew point 61, and the relative humidity 84%. The wind was north at 5 miles an hour. The pressure was 30.14 inches and steady. At Frankfort, and the pressure was 30.15 inches and steady. Elsewhere around the region, throughout the region, skies ranged from clear to partly cloudy. It was 67 at Covington, 63 at Indianapolis, 63 at Jasper, Indiana, and 61 at Wilmington, Ohio. Jackson reported 66, London reported 64, and Bowling Green reported 65. The current time is 6:32 a.m. Eastern Daylight Time. Now for the official National Weather Service forecast for Frankfort and surrounding communities. Today, sunny. Highs in the upper 80s. East winds up to 5 miles an hour. Tonight, mostly clear. Lows in the mid-60s. East winds up to 5 miles an hour.

Sunday, mostly sunny. Highs around 90. Southwest winds up to 10 miles an hour. Sunday night, mostly clear. Lows in the lower 70s. Southwest winds up to 10 miles an hour. Sunday night, mostly clear. Lows in the lower 70s. South winds up to 5 miles an hour. And now the extended forecast for the radio listening area. Monday and Monday night, mostly clear. Highs in the lower 90s. Lows in the lower 70s. Tuesday and Tuesday night, mostly clear. Highs in the mid-90s. Lows in the mid-70s. Wednesday and Wednesday night, mostly clear. Highs in the mid-90s. Lows in the mid-70s. Thursday and Thursday night, mostly clear. A 30% chance of thunderstorms. Highs in the mid-90s. Lows in the lower 70s. Friday and Friday night, partly cloudy. Chance of showers and slight chance of thunderstorms. Highs in the lower 90s. Lows in the upper 60s. Chance of precipitation 30%. 6 a.m. Eastern Daylight Time weather conditions across north central Kentucky. At Frankfort. And the pressure was 30.15 inches and steady. At Lexington, it was clear. The temperature was 63 degrees, the dew point 60, and the relative humidity 90%. The wind was northeast at 3 miles an hour. The pressure was 30.16 inches and steady. At Louisville, it was clear. The temperature was 66 degrees, the dew point 61, and the relative humidity 84%. The wind was north at 5 miles an hour. The pressure was 30.14 inches and steady. At Frankfort, and the pressure was 30.15 inches and steady. Elsewhere around the region, throughout the region, skies ranged from clear to partly cloudy. It was 67 at Covington, 63 at Indianapolis, 63 at Jasper, Indiana, and 61 at Wilmington, Ohio. Jackson reported 66, London reported 64, and Bowling Green reported 65. Now for the official National Weather Service forecast for Frankfort and surrounding communities. Today, sunny. Highs in the upper 80s. East winds up to 5 miles an hour. Tonight, mostly clear. Lows in the mid-60s. East winds up to 5 miles an hour. Sunday, mostly sunny. Highs around 90. Southwest winds up to 10 miles an hour. Sunday night, mostly clear. Lows in the lower 70s. South winds up to 5 miles an hour. And now the extended forecast for the radio listening area. Monday and Monday night, mostly clear. Highs in the lower 90s. Lows in the lower 70s. Tuesday and Tuesday night, mostly clear. Highs in the mid-90s. Lows in the mid-70s. Wednesday and Wednesday night, mostly clear. Highs in the mid-90s. Lows in the mid-70s. Thursday and Thursday night, mostly clear. A 30% chance of thunderstorms. Highs in the mid-90s. Lows in the lower 70s. Friday and Friday night, partly cloudy. Chance of showers and slight chance of thunderstorms. Highs in the lower 90s. Lows in the upper 60s. Chance of precipitation 30%. The current time is 6:37 a.m. Eastern Daylight Time. 6 a.m. Eastern Daylight Time weather conditions across north central Kentucky. At Frankfort. And the pressure was 30.15 inches and steady. At Lexington, it was clear. The temperature was 63 degrees, the dew point 60, and the relative humidity 90%. The wind was northeast at 3 miles an hour. The pressure was 30.16 inches and steady. At Louisville, it was clear. The temperature was 66 degrees, the dew point 61, and the relative humidity 84%. The wind was north at 5 miles an hour.

bar. The pressure was 30.14 inches and steady at Frankfurt. And the pressure was 30.15 inches and steady. Elsewhere around the region, throughout the region, skies ranged from clear to partly cloudy. It was 67 at Covington, 63 at Indianapolis, 63 at Jasper, Indiana, and 61 at Wilmington, Ohio. Jackson reported 66, London reported 64, and Bowling Green reported 65. Now for the official National Weather Service forecast for Frankfurt and surrounding communities. Today, sunny. Highs in the upper 80s. East winds up to 5 miles an hour. Tonight, mostly clear. Lows in the mid-60s. East winds up to 5 miles an hour. Sunday, mostly sunny. Highs around 90. Southwest winds up to 10 miles an hour. Sunday night, mostly clear. Lows in the lower 70s. South winds up to 5 miles an hour. And now the extended forecast for the radio listening area. Monday and Monday night, mostly clear. Highs in the lower 90s. Lows in the lower 70s. Tuesday and Tuesday night, mostly clear. Highs in the mid-90s. Lows in the mid-70s. Wednesday and Wednesday night, mostly clear. Highs in the mid-90s. Lows in the mid-70s. Thursday and Thursday night, mostly clear. A 30% chance of thunderstorms. Highs in the mid-90s. Lows in the lower 70s. Friday and Friday night, partly cloudy. Chance of showers and slight chance of thunderstorms. Highs in the lower 90s. Lows in the upper 60s. Chance of precipitation 30%. 6 a.m. Eastern Daylight Time weather conditions across north central Kentucky. At Frankfurt. And the pressure was 30.15 inches and steady. At Lexington, it was clear. The temperature was 63 degrees, the dew point 60, and the relative humidity 90%. The wind was northeast at 3 miles an hour. The pressure was 30.16 inches and steady. At Louisville, it was clear. The temperature was 66 degrees, the dew point 61, and the relative humidity 84%. The wind was north at 5 miles an hour. The pressure was 30.14 inches and steady. At Frankfurt, and the pressure was 30.15 inches and steady. Elsewhere around the region, throughout the region, skies ranged from clear to partly cloudy. It was 67 at Covington, 63 at Indianapolis, 63 at Jasper, Indiana, and 61 at Wilmington, Ohio. Jackson reported 66, London reported 64, and Bowling Green reported 65. Now for the official National Weather Service forecast for Frankfurt and surrounding communities. Today, sunny. Highs in the upper 80s. East winds up to 5 miles an hour. Tonight, mostly clear. Lows in the mid-60s. East winds up to 5 miles an hour. Sunday, mostly sunny. Highs around 90. Southwest winds up to 10 miles an hour. Sunday night, mostly clear. Lows in the lower 70s. South winds up to 5 miles an hour. And now the extended forecast for the radio listening area. Monday and Monday night, mostly clear. Highs in the lower 90s. Lows in the lower 70s. Tuesday and Tuesday night, mostly clear. Highs in the mid-90s. Lows in the mid-70s. Wednesday and Wednesday night, mostly clear. Highs in the mid-90s. Lows in the mid-70s. Thursday and Thursday night, mostly clear. A 30% chance of thunderstorms. Highs in the mid-90s. Lows in the lower 70s. Friday and Friday night, partly cloudy. Chance of showers and slight chance of thunderstorms. Highs in the lower 90s. Lows in the upper 60s. Chance of precipitation 30%.
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The current time is 6:43 a.m. Eastern Daylight Time. 6 a.m. Eastern Daylight Time weather conditions across north-central Kentucky. At Frankfort, and the pressure was 30.15 inches and steady. At Lexington, it was clear. The temperature was 63 degrees, the dew point 60, and the relative humidity 90%. The wind was northeast at 3 miles an hour. The pressure was 30.16 inches and steady. At Louisville, it was clear. The temperature was 66 degrees, the dew point 61, and the relative humidity 84%. The wind was north at 5 miles an hour. The pressure was 30.14 inches and steady. At Frankfort, and the pressure was 30.15 inches and steady. Elsewhere around the region, throughout the region, skies ranged from clear to partly cloudy. It was 67 at Covington, 63 at Indianapolis, 63 at Jasper, Indiana, and 61 at Wilmington, Ohio. Jackson reported 66, London reported 64, and Bowling Green reported 65. Now for the official National Weather Service forecast for Frankfort and surrounding communities. Today, sunny. Highs in the upper 80s. East winds up to 5 miles an hour. Tonight, mostly clear. Lows in the mid-60s. East winds up to 5 miles an hour. Sunday, mostly sunny. Highs around 90. Southwest winds up to 10 miles an hour. Sunday night, mostly clear. Lows in the lower 70s. South winds up to 5 miles an hour. And now the extended forecast for the radio listening area. Monday and Monday night, mostly clear. Highs in the lower 90s. Lows in the lower 70s. Tuesday and Tuesday night, mostly clear. Highs in the mid-90s. Lows in the mid-70s. Wednesday and Wednesday night, mostly clear. Highs in the mid-90s. Lows in the mid-70s. Thursday and Thursday night, mostly clear. A 30% chance of thunderstorms. Highs in the mid-90s. Lows in the lower 70s. Friday and Friday night, partly cloudy. Chance of showers and slight chance of thunderstorms. Highs in the lower 90s. Lows in the upper 60s. Chance of precipitation 30%. 6 a.m. Eastern Daylight Time weather conditions across north-central Kentucky. At Frankfort, and the pressure was 30.15 inches and steady. At Lexington, it was clear. The temperature was 63 degrees, the dew point 60, and the relative humidity 90%. The wind was northeast at 3 miles an hour. The pressure was 30.16 inches and steady. At Louisville, it was clear. The temperature was 66 degrees, the dew point 61, and the relative humidity 84%. The wind was north at 5 miles an hour. The pressure was 30.14 inches and steady. At Frankfort, and the pressure was 30.15 inches and steady. Elsewhere around the region, throughout the region, skies ranged from clear to partly cloudy. It was 67 at Covington, 63 at Indianapolis, 63 at Jasper, Indiana, and 61 at Wilmington, Ohio. Jackson reported 66, London reported 64, and Bowling Green reported 65. The current time is 6:47 a.m. Eastern Daylight Time. Now for the official National Weather Service forecast for Frankfort and surrounding communities. Today, sunny. Highs in the upper 80s. East winds up to 5 miles an hour. Tonight, mostly clear. Lows in the mid-60s. East winds up to 5 miles an hour. Sunday, mostly

sunny. Highs around 90. Southwest winds up to 10 miles an hour. Sunday night, mostly clear. Lows in the lower 70s. South winds up to 5 miles an hour. And now the extended forecast for the radio listening area. Monday and Monday night, mostly clear. Highs in the lower 90s. Lows in the lower 70s. Tuesday and Tuesday night, mostly clear. Highs in the mid-90s. Lows in the mid-70s. Wednesday and Wednesday night, mostly clear. Highs in the mid-90s. Lows in the mid-70s. Thursday and Thursday night, mostly clear. A 30% chance of thunderstorms. Highs in the mid-90s. Lows in the lower 70s. Friday and Friday night, partly cloudy. Chance of showers and slight chance of thunderstorms. Highs in the lower 90s. Lows in the upper 60s. Chance of precipitation 30%. 6 a.m. Eastern Daylight Time weather conditions across north central Kentucky. At Frankfort. And the pressure was 30.15 inches and steady. At Lexington, it was clear. The temperature was 63 degrees, the dew point 60, and the relative humidity 90%. The wind was northeast at 3 miles an hour. The pressure was 30.16 inches and steady. At Louisville, it was clear. The temperature was 66 degrees, the dew point 61, and the relative humidity 84%. The wind was north at 5 miles an hour. The pressure was 30.14 inches and steady. At Frankfort, and the pressure was 30.15 inches and steady. Elsewhere around the region, throughout the region, skies ranged from clear to partly cloudy. It was 67 at Covington, 63 at Indianapolis, 63 at Jasper, Indiana, and 61 at Wilmington, Ohio. Jackson reported 66, London reported 64, and Bowling Green reported 65. Now for the official National Weather Service forecast for Frankfort and surrounding communities. Today, sunny. Highs in the upper 80s. East winds up to 5 miles an hour. Tonight, mostly clear. Lows in the mid-60s. East winds up to 5 miles an hour. Sunday, mostly sunny. Highs around 90. Southwest winds up to 10 miles an hour. Sunday night, mostly clear. Lows in the lower 70s. South winds up to 5 miles an hour. And now the extended forecast for the radio listening area. Monday and Monday night, mostly clear. Highs in the lower 90s. Lows in the lower 70s. Tuesday and Tuesday night, mostly clear. Highs in the mid-90s. Lows in the mid-70s. Wednesday and Wednesday night, mostly clear. Highs in the mid-90s. Lows in the mid-70s. Thursday and Thursday night, mostly clear. A 30% chance of thunderstorms. Highs in the mid-90s. Lows in the lower 70s. Friday and Friday night, partly cloudy. Chance of showers and slight chance of thunderstorms. Highs in the lower 90s. Lows in the upper 60s. Chance of precipitation 30%. 6 a.m. Eastern Daylight Time weather conditions across north central Kentucky. At Frankfort. And the pressure was 30.15 inches and steady. At Lexington, it was clear. The temperature was 63 degrees, the dew point 60, and the relative humidity 90%. The wind was northeast at 3 miles an hour. The pressure was 30.16 inches and steady. At Louisville, it was clear. The temperature was 66 degrees, the dew point 61, and the relative humidity 84%. The wind was north at 5 miles an hour. The pressure was 30.14 inches and steady. At Frankfort, and the pressure was 30.15 inches and steady. Elsewhere around the region, throughout the region, skies ranged from clear to partly cloudy.

5 miles an hour. Sunday, mostly sunny. Highs around 90. Southwest winds up to 10 miles an hour. Sunday night, mostly clear. Lows in the lower 70s. South winds up to 5 miles an hour. And now the extended forecast for the radio listening area. Monday and Monday night, mostly clear. Highs in the lower 90s. Lows in the lower 70s. Tuesday and Tuesday night, mostly clear. Highs in the mid-90s. Lows in the mid-70s. Wednesday and Wednesday night, mostly clear. Highs in the mid-90s. Lows in the mid-70s. Thursday and Thursday night, mostly clear. A 30% chance of thunderstorms. Highs in the mid-90s. Lows in the lower 70s. Friday and Friday night, partly cloudy. Chance of showers and slight chance of thunderstorms. Highs in the lower 90s. Lows in the upper 60s. Chance of precipitation 30%. 6 a.m. Eastern Daylight Time weather conditions across north central Kentucky. At Frankfort. And the pressure was 30.15 inches and steady. At Lexington, it was clear. The temperature was 63 degrees, the dew point 60, and the relative humidity 90%. The wind was northeast at 3 miles an hour. The pressure was 30.16 inches and steady. At Louisville, it was clear. The temperature was 66 degrees, the dew point 61, and the relative humidity 84%. The wind was north at 5 miles an hour. The pressure was 30.14 inches and steady. At Frankfort, and the pressure was 30.15 inches and steady. Elsewhere around the region, throughout the region, skies ranged from clear to partly cloudy. It was 67 at Covington, 63 at Indianapolis, 63 at Jasper, Indiana, and 61 at Wilmington, Ohio. Jackson reported 66, London reported 64, and Bowling Green reported 65. Now for the official National Weather Service forecast for Frankfort and surrounding communities. Today, sunny. Highs in the upper 80s. East winds up to 5 miles an hour. Tonight, mostly clear. Lows in the mid-60s. East winds up to 5 miles an hour. Sunday, mostly sunny. Highs around 90. Southwest winds up to 10 miles an hour. Sunday night, mostly clear. Lows in the lower 70s. South winds up to 5 miles an hour. And now the extended forecast for the radio listening area. Monday and Monday night, mostly clear. Highs in the lower 90s. Lows in the lower 70s. Tuesday and Tuesday night, mostly clear. Highs in the mid-90s. Lows in the mid-70s. Wednesday and Wednesday night, mostly clear. Highs in the mid-90s. Lows in the mid-70s. Thursday and Thursday night, mostly clear. A 30% chance of thunderstorms. Highs in the mid-90s. Lows in the lower 70s. Friday and Friday night, partly cloudy. Chance of showers and slight chance of thunderstorms. Highs in the lower 90s. Lows in the upper 60s. Chance of precipitation 30%. The current time is 6:57 a.m. Eastern Daylight Time. 6 a.m. Eastern Daylight Time weather conditions across north central Kentucky. At Frankfort. And the pressure was 30.15 inches and steady. At Lexington, it was clear. The temperature was 63 degrees, the dew point 60, and the relative humidity 90%. The wind was northeast at 3 miles an hour. The pressure was 30.16 inches and steady. At Louisville, it was clear. The temperature was 66 degrees, the dew point 61, and the relative humidity 84%. The wind was north at 5 miles an hour. The pressure was 30.14 inches and steady. At Frankfort, and the pressure was 30.1.

5 inches and steady. Elsewhere around the region, throughout the region, skies ranged from clear to partly cloudy. It was 67 at Covington, 63 at Indianapolis, 63 at Jasper, Indiana, and 61 at Wilmington, Ohio. Jackson reported 66, London reported 64, and Bowling Green reported 65. Now for the official National Weather Service forecast for Frankfort and surrounding communities. Today, sunny. Highs in the upper 80s. East winds up to 5 miles an hour. Tonight, mostly clear. Lows in the mid-60s. East winds up to 5 miles an hour. Sunday, mostly sunny. Highs around 90. Southwest winds up to 10 miles an hour. Sunday night, mostly clear. Lows in the lower 70s. South winds up to 5 miles an hour. And now the extended forecast for the radio listening area. Monday and Monday night, mostly clear. Highs in the lower 90s. Lows in the lower 70s. Tuesday and Tuesday night, mostly clear. Highs in the mid-90s. Lows in the mid-70s. Wednesday and Wednesday night, mostly clear. Highs in the mid-90s. Lows in the mid-70s. Thursday and Thursday night, mostly clear. A 30% chance of thunderstorms. Highs in the mid-90s. Lows in the lower 70s. Friday and Friday night, partly cloudy. Chance of showers and slight chance of thunderstorms. Highs in the lower 90s. Lows in the upper 60s. Chance of precipitation 30%. 6 a.m. Eastern Daylight Time weather conditions across north central Kentucky. At Frankfort. And the pressure was 30.15 inches and steady. At Lexington, it was clear. The temperature was 63 degrees, the dew point 60, and the relative humidity 90%. The wind was northeast at 3 miles an hour. The pressure was 30.16 inches and steady. At Louisville, it was clear. The temperature was 66 degrees, the dew point 61, and the relative humidity 84%. The wind was north at 5 miles an hour. The pressure was 30.14 inches and steady. At Frankfort, and the pressure was 30.15 inches and steady. Elsewhere around the region, throughout the region, skies ranged from clear to partly cloudy. It was 67 at Covington, 63 at Indianapolis, 63 at Jasper, Indiana, and 61 at Wilmington, Ohio. Jackson reported 66, London reported 64, and Bowling Green reported 65. Now for the official National Weather Service forecast for Frankfort and surrounding communities. Today, sunny. Highs in the upper 80s. East winds up to 5 miles an hour. Tonight, mostly clear. Lows in the mid-60s. East winds up to 5 miles an hour. Sunday, mostly sunny. Highs around 90. Southwest winds up to 10 miles an hour. Sunday night, mostly clear. Lows in the lower 70s. South winds up to 5 miles an hour. And now the extended forecast for the radio listening area. Monday and Monday night, mostly clear. Highs in the lower 90s. Lows in the lower 70s. Tuesday and Tuesday night, mostly clear. Highs in the mid-90s. Lows in the mid-70s. Wednesday and Wednesday night, mostly clear. Highs in the mid-90s. Lows in the mid-70s. Thursday and Thursday night, mostly clear. A 30% chance of thunderstorms. Highs in the mid-90s. Lows in the lower 70s. Friday and Friday night, partly cloudy. Chance of showers and slight chance of thunderstorms. Highs in the lower 90s. Lows in the upper 60s. Chance of precipitation 30%. The current time is 7:03 a.m. Eastern Daylight Time. 6 a.m. Eastern Daylight Time weather conditions across

North Central Kentucky at Frankfort, and the pressure was 30.15 inches and steady. At Lexington, it was clear. The temperature was 63 degrees, the dew point 60, and the relative humidity 90%. The wind was northeast at 3 miles an hour. The pressure was 30.16 inches and steady. At Louisville, it was clear. The temperature was 66 degrees, the dew point 61, and the relative humidity 84%. The wind was north at 5 miles an hour. The pressure was 30.14 inches and steady. At Frankfort, and the pressure was 30.15 inches and steady. Elsewhere around the region, throughout the region, skies ranged from clear to partly cloudy. It was 67 at Covington, 63 at Indianapolis, 63 at Jasper, Indiana, and 61 at Wilmington, Ohio. Jackson reported 66, London reported 64, and Bowling Green reported 65. 7 a.m. Eastern Daylight Time weather conditions across north central Kentucky. At Frankfort, and the pressure was 30.15 inches and steady. At Lexington, it was clear. The temperature was 62 degrees, the dew point 60, and the relative humidity 93%. The wind was northeast at 5 miles an hour. The pressure was 30.16 inches and steady. At Louisville, it was partly cloudy. The temperature was 65 degrees, the dew point 61, and the relative humidity 87%. The wind was north at 3 miles an hour. The pressure was 30.14 inches and steady. At Frankfort, and the pressure was 30.15 inches and steady. Elsewhere around the region, throughout the region, skies ranged from clear to partly cloudy. It was 65 at Covington, 64 at Indianapolis, 62 at Jasper, Indiana, and 61 at Wilmington, Ohio. Jackson reported 65, London reported 63, and Bowling Green reported 64. Now for the official National Weather Service forecast for Frankfort and surrounding communities. Today, sunny. Highs in the upper 80s. East winds up to 5 miles an hour. Tonight, mostly clear. Lows in the mid-60s. East winds up to 5 miles an hour. Sunday, mostly sunny. Highs around 90. Southwest winds up to 10 miles an hour. Sunday night, mostly clear. Lows in the lower 70s. South winds up to 5 miles an hour. And now the extended forecast for the radio listening area. Monday and Monday night, mostly clear. Highs in the lower 90s. Lows in the lower 70s. Tuesday and Tuesday night, mostly clear. Highs in the mid-90s. Lows in the mid-70s. Wednesday and Wednesday night, mostly clear. Highs in the mid-90s. Lows in the mid-70s. Thursday and Thursday night, mostly clear. A 30% chance of thunderstorms. Highs in the mid-90s. Lows in the lower 70s. Friday and Friday night, partly cloudy. Chance of showers and slight chance of thunderstorms. Highs in the lower 90s. Lows in the upper 60s. Chance of precipitation 30%. The current time is 7:07 a.m. Eastern Daylight Time. 7 a.m. Eastern Daylight Time weather conditions across north central Kentucky. At Frankfort, and the pressure was 30.15 inches and steady. At Lexington, it was clear. The temperature was 62 degrees, the dew point 60, and the relative humidity 93%. The wind was northeast at 5 miles an hour. The pressure was 30.16 inches and steady. At Louisville, it was partly cloudy. The temperature was 65 degrees, the dew point 61, and the relative humidity 87%. The wind was north at 3 miles an hour. The pressure was 30.14 inches and steady. At Frankfort, and the pressure was 30.15 inches and steady.

Elsewhere around the region, throughout the region, skies ranged from clear to partly cloudy. It was 65 at Covington, 64 at Indianapolis, 62 at Jasper, Indiana, and 61 at Wilmington, Ohio. Jackson reported 65, London reported 63, and Bowling Green reported 64. Now for the official National Weather Service forecast for Frankfort and surrounding communities. Today, sunny. Highs in the upper 80s. East winds up to 5 miles an hour. Tonight, mostly clear. Lows in the mid-60s. East winds up to 5 miles an hour. Sunday, mostly sunny. Highs around 90. Southwest winds up to 10 miles an hour. Sunday night, mostly clear. Lows in the lower 70s. South winds up to 5 miles an hour. And now the extended forecast for the radio listening area. Monday and Monday night, mostly clear. Highs in the lower 90s. Lows in the lower 70s. Tuesday and Tuesday night, mostly clear. Highs in the mid-90s. Lows in the mid-70s. Wednesday and Wednesday night, mostly clear. Highs in the mid-90s. Lows in the mid-70s. Thursday and Thursday night, mostly clear. A 30% chance of thunderstorms. Highs in the mid-90s. Lows in the lower 70s. Friday and Friday night, partly cloudy. Chance of showers and slight chance of thunderstorms. Highs in the lower 90s. Lows in the upper 60s. Chance of precipitation 30%. 7 a.m. Eastern Daylight Time weather conditions across north-central Kentucky. At Frankfort. And the pressure was 30.15 inches and steady. At Lexington, it was clear. The temperature was 62 degrees, the dew point 60, and the relative humidity 93%. The wind was northeast at 5 miles an hour. The pressure was 30.16 inches and steady. At Louisville, it was partly cloudy. The temperature was 65 degrees, the dew point 61, and the relative humidity 87%. The wind was north at 3 miles an hour. The pressure was 30.14 inches and steady. At Frankfort, and the pressure was 30.15 inches and steady. Elsewhere around the region, throughout the region, skies ranged from clear to partly cloudy. It was 65 at Covington, 64 at Indianapolis, 62 at Jasper, Indiana, and 61 at Wilmington, Ohio. Jackson reported 65, London reported 63, and Bowling Green reported 64. Now for the official National Weather Service forecast for Frankfort and surrounding communities. Today, sunny. Highs in the upper 80s. East winds up to 5 miles an hour. Tonight, mostly clear. Lows in the mid-60s. East winds up to 5 miles an hour. Sunday, mostly sunny. Highs around 90. Southwest winds up to 10 miles an hour. Sunday night, mostly clear. Lows in the lower 70s. South winds up to 5 miles an hour. And now the extended forecast for the radio listening area. Monday and Monday night, mostly clear. Highs in the lower 90s. Lows in the lower 70s. Tuesday and Tuesday night, mostly clear. Highs in the mid-90s. Lows in the mid-70s. Wednesday and Wednesday night, mostly clear. Highs in the mid-90s. Lows in the mid-70s. Thursday and Thursday night, mostly clear. A 30% chance of thunderstorms. Highs in the mid-90s. Lows in the lower 70s. Friday and Friday night, partly cloudy. Chance of showers and slight chance of thunderstorms. Highs in the lower 90s. Lows in the upper 60s. Chance of precipitation 30%. 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
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The current time is 7:13 a.m. Eastern Daylight Time. 7 a.m. Eastern Daylight Time weather conditions across north central Kentucky at Frankfort. And the pressure was 30.15 inches and steady. At Lexington, it was clear. The temperature was 62 degrees, the dew point 60, and the relative humidity 93%. The wind was northeast at 5 miles an hour. The pressure was 30.16 inches and steady. At Louisville, it was partly cloudy. The temperature was 65 degrees, the dew point 61, and the relative humidity 87%. The wind was north at 3 miles an hour. The pressure was 30.14 inches and steady. At Frankfort, and the pressure was 30.15 inches and steady. Elsewhere around the region, throughout the region, skies ranged from clear to partly cloudy. It was 65 at Covington, 64 at Indianapolis, 62 at Jasper, Indiana, and 61 at Wilmington, Ohio. Jackson reported 65, London reported 63, and Bowling Green reported 64. Now for the official National Weather Service forecast for Frankfort and surrounding communities. Today, sunny. Highs in the upper 80s. East winds up to 5 miles an hour. Tonight, mostly clear. Lows in the mid-60s. East winds up to 5 miles an hour. Sunday, mostly sunny. Highs around 90. Southwest winds up to 10 miles an hour. Sunday night, mostly clear. Lows in the lower 70s. South winds up to 5 miles an hour. And now the extended forecast for the radio listening area. Monday and Monday night, mostly clear. Highs in the lower 90s. Lows in the lower 70s. Tuesday and Tuesday night, mostly clear. Highs in the mid-90s. Lows in the mid-70s. Wednesday and Wednesday night, mostly clear. Highs in the mid-90s. Lows in the mid-70s. Thursday and Thursday night, mostly clear. A 30% chance of thunderstorms. Highs in the mid-90s. Lows in the lower 70s. Friday and Friday night, partly cloudy. Chance of showers and slight chance of thunderstorms. Highs in the lower 90s. Lows in the upper 60s. Chance of precipitation 30%. 7 a.m. Eastern Daylight Time weather conditions across north central Kentucky. At Frankfort. And the pressure was 30.15 inches and steady. At Lexington, it was clear. The temperature was 62 degrees, the dew point 60, and the relative humidity 93%. The wind was northeast at 5 miles an hour. The pressure was 30.16 inches and steady. At Louisville, it was partly cloudy. The temperature was 65 degrees, the dew point 61, and the relative humidity 87%. The wind was north at 3 miles an hour. The pressure was 30.14 inches and steady. At Frankfort, and the pressure was 30.15 inches and steady. Elsewhere around the region, throughout the region, skies ranged from clear to partly cloudy. It was 65 at Covington, 64 at Indianapolis, 62 at Jasper, Indiana, and 61 at Wilmington, Ohio. Jackson reported 65, London reported 63, and Bowling Green reported 64. The current time is 7:17 a.m. Eastern Daylight Time. Now for the official National Weather Service forecast for Frankfort and surrounding communities. Today, sunny. Highs in the upper 80s. East winds up to 5 miles an hour. Tonight, mostly clear. Lows in the mid-60s. East winds up to 5 miles an hour. Sunday, mostly sunny. Highs around 90. Southwest winds up to 10 miles an hour. Sunday night, mostly clear.

was in the lower 70s. South winds up to 5 miles an hour. And now the extended forecast for the radio listening area. Monday and Monday night, mostly clear. Highs in the lower 90s. Lows in the lower 70s. Tuesday and Tuesday night, mostly clear. Highs in the mid-90s. Lows in the mid-70s. Wednesday and Wednesday night, mostly clear. Highs in the mid-90s. Lows in the mid-70s. Thursday and Thursday night, mostly clear. A 30% chance of thunderstorms. Highs in the mid-90s. Lows in the lower 70s. Friday and Friday night, partly cloudy. Chance of showers and slight chance of thunderstorms. Highs in the lower 90s. Lows in the upper 60s. Chance of precipitation 30%. 7 a.m. Eastern Daylight Time weather conditions across north central Kentucky. At Frankfort. And the pressure was 30.15 inches and steady. At Lexington, it was clear. The temperature was 62 degrees, the dew point 60, and the relative humidity 93%. The wind was northeast at 5 miles an hour. The pressure was 30.16 inches and steady. At Louisville, it was partly cloudy. The temperature was 65 degrees, the dew point 61, and the relative humidity 87%. The wind was north at 3 miles an hour. The pressure was 30.14 inches and steady. At Frankfort, and the pressure was 30.15 inches and steady. Elsewhere around the region, throughout the region, skies ranged from clear to partly cloudy. It was 65 at Covington, 64 at Indianapolis, 62 at Jasper, Indiana, and 61 at Wilmington, Ohio. Jackson reported 65, London reported 63, and Bowling Green reported 64. Now for the official National Weather Service forecast for Frankfort and surrounding communities. Today, sunny. Highs in the upper 80s. East winds up to 5 miles an hour. Tonight, mostly clear. Lows in the mid-60s. East winds up to 5 miles an hour. Sunday, mostly sunny. Highs around 90. Southwest winds up to 10 miles an hour. Sunday night, mostly clear. Lows in the lower 70s. South winds up to 5 miles an hour. And now the extended forecast for the radio listening area. Monday and Monday night, mostly clear. Highs in the lower 90s. Lows in the lower 70s. Tuesday and Tuesday night, mostly clear. Highs in the mid-90s. Lows in the mid-70s. Wednesday and Wednesday night, mostly clear. Highs in the mid-90s. Lows in the mid-70s. Thursday and Thursday night, mostly clear. A 30% chance of thunderstorms. Highs in the mid-90s. Lows in the lower 70s. Friday and Friday night, partly cloudy. Chance of showers and slight chance of thunderstorms. Highs in the lower 90s. Lows in the upper 60s. Chance of precipitation 30%. The current time is 7:22 a.m. Eastern Daylight Time. 7 a.m. Eastern Daylight Time weather conditions across north central Kentucky. At Frankfort. And the pressure was 30.15 inches and steady. At Lexington, it was clear. The temperature was 62 degrees, the dew point 60, and the relative humidity 93%. The wind was northeast at 5 miles an hour. The pressure was 30.16 inches and steady. At Louisville, it was partly cloudy. The temperature was 65 degrees. The dew point 61, and the relative humidity 87%. The wind was north at 3 miles an hour. The pressure was 30.14 inches and steady. At Frankfort, and the pressure was 30.15 inches and steady. Elsewhere around the region, throughout the region, skies ranged from clear to partly cloudy. It was 65 at Covington, 64 at Indianapolis,

62 at Jasper, Indiana, and 61 at Wilmington, Ohio. Jackson reported 65, London reported 63, and Bowling Green reported 64. Now for the official National Weather Service forecast for Frankfort and surrounding communities. Today, sunny. Highs in the upper 80s. East winds up to 5 miles an hour. Tonight, mostly clear. Lows in the mid-60s. East winds up to 5 miles an hour. Sunday, mostly sunny. Highs around 90. Southwest winds up to 10 miles an hour. Sunday night, mostly clear. Lows in the lower 70s. South winds up to 5 miles an hour. And now the extended forecast for the radio listening area. Monday and Monday night, mostly clear. Highs in the lower 90s. Lows in the lower 70s. Tuesday and Tuesday night, mostly clear. Highs in the mid-90s. Lows in the mid-70s. Wednesday and Wednesday night, mostly clear. Highs in the mid-90s. Lows in the mid-70s. Thursday and Thursday night, mostly clear. A 30% chance of thunderstorms. Highs in the mid-90s. Lows in the lower 70s. Friday and Friday night, partly cloudy. Chance of showers and slight chance of thunderstorms. Highs in the lower 90s. Lows in the upper 60s. Chance of precipitation 30%. 7 a.m. Eastern Daylight Time weather conditions across north central Kentucky. At Frankfort. And the pressure was 30.15 inches and steady. At Lexington, it was clear. The temperature was 62 degrees, the dew point 60, and the relative humidity 93%. The wind was northeast at 5 miles an hour. The pressure was 30.16 inches and steady. At Louisville, it was partly cloudy. The temperature was 65 degrees, the dew point 61, and the relative humidity 87%. The wind was north at 3 miles an hour. The pressure was 30.14 inches and steady. At Frankfort, and the pressure was 30.15 inches and steady. Elsewhere around the region, throughout the region, skies ranged from clear to partly cloudy. It was 65 at Covington, 64 at Indianapolis, 62 at Jasper, Indiana, and 61 at Wilmington, Ohio. Jackson reported 65, London reported 63, and Bowling Green reported 64. Now for the official National Weather Service forecast for Frankfort and surrounding communities. Today, sunny. Highs in the upper 80s. East winds up to 5 miles an hour. Tonight, mostly clear. Lows in the mid-60s. East winds up to 5 miles an hour. Sunday, mostly sunny. Highs around 90. Southwest winds up to 10 miles an hour. Sunday night, mostly clear. Lows in the lower 70s. South winds up to 5 miles an hour. And now the extended forecast for the radio listening area. Monday and Monday night, mostly clear. Highs in the lower 90s. Lows in the lower 70s. Tuesday and Tuesday night, mostly clear. Highs in the mid-90s. Lows in the mid-70s. Wednesday and Wednesday night, mostly clear. Highs in the mid-90s. Lows in the mid-70s. Thursday and Thursday night, mostly clear. A 30% chance of thunderstorms. Highs in the mid-90s. Lows in the lower 70s. Friday and Friday night, partly cloudy. Chance of showers and slight chance of thunderstorms. Highs in the lower 90s. Lows in the upper 60s. Chance of precipitation 30%. The current time is 7:28 a.m. Eastern Daylight Time. 7 a.m. Eastern Daylight Time weather conditions across north central Kentucky. At Frankfort. And the pressure was 30.15 inches and steady. At Lexington, it was clear. The temperature was

32 degrees, the dew point 60, and the relative humidity 93%. The wind was northeast at 5 miles an hour. The pressure was 30.16 inches and steady. At Louisville, it was partly cloudy. The temperature was 65 degrees, the dew point 61, and the relative humidity 87%. The wind was north at 3 miles an hour. The pressure was 30.14 inches and steady. At Frankfort, and the pressure was 30.15 inches and steady. Elsewhere around the region, throughout the region, skies ranged from clear to partly cloudy. It was 65 at Covington, 64 at Indianapolis, 62 at Jasper, Indiana, and 61 at Wilmington, Ohio. Jackson reported 65, London reported 63, and Bowling Green reported 64. Now for the official National Weather Service forecast for Frankfort and surrounding communities. Today, sunny. Highs in the upper 80s. East winds up to 5 miles an hour. Tonight, mostly clear. Lows in the mid-60s. East winds up to 5 miles an hour. Sunday, mostly sunny. Highs around 90. Southwest winds up to 10 miles an hour. Sunday night, mostly clear. Lows in the lower 70s. South winds up to 5 miles an hour. And now the extended forecast for the radio listening area. Monday and Monday night, mostly clear. Highs in the lower 90s. Lows in the lower 70s. Tuesday and Tuesday night, mostly clear. Highs in the mid-90s. Lows in the mid-70s. Wednesday and Wednesday night, mostly clear. Highs in the mid-90s. Lows in the mid-70s. Thursday and Thursday night, mostly clear. A 30% chance of thunderstorms. Highs in the mid-90s. Lows in the lower 70s. Friday and Friday night, partly cloudy. Chance of showers and slight chance of thunderstorms. Highs in the lower 90s. Lows in the upper 60s. Chance of precipitation 30%. 7 a.m. Eastern Daylight Time weather conditions across north central Kentucky. At Frankfort. And the pressure was 30.15 inches and steady. At Lexington, it was clear. The temperature was 62 degrees, the dew point 60, and the relative humidity 93%. The wind was northeast at 5 miles an hour. The pressure was 30.16 inches and steady. At Louisville, it was partly cloudy. The temperature was 65 degrees, the dew point 61, and the relative humidity 87%. The wind was north at 3 miles an hour. The pressure was 30.14 inches and steady. At Frankfort, and the pressure was 30.15 inches and steady. Elsewhere around the region, throughout the region, skies ranged from clear to partly cloudy. It was 65 at Covington, 64 at Indianapolis, 62 at Jasper, Indiana, and 61 at Wilmington, Ohio. Jackson reported 65, London reported 63, and Bowling Green reported 64. The current time is 7:32 a.m. Eastern Daylight Time. Now for the official National Weather Service forecast for Frankfort and surrounding communities. Today, sunny. Highs in the upper 80s. East winds up to 5 miles an hour. Tonight, mostly clear. Lows in the mid-60s. East winds up to 5 miles an hour. Sunday, mostly sunny. Highs around 90. Southwest winds up to 10 miles an hour. Sunday night, mostly clear. Lows in the lower 70s. South winds up to 5 miles an hour. And now the extended forecast for the radio listening area. Monday and Monday night, mostly clear. Highs in the lower 90s. Lows in the lower 70s. Extended forecast for the radio listening area. Monday and Monday night, mostly clear. Highs in the lower 90s. Lows in the lower 70s. Tuesday and Tuesday night.

mostly clear. Highs in the mid-90s. Lows in the mid-70s. Wednesday and Wednesday night, mostly clear. Highs in the mid-90s. Lows in the mid-70s. Thursday and Thursday night, mostly clear. A 30% chance of thunderstorms. Highs in the mid-90s. Lows in the lower 70s. Friday and Friday night, partly cloudy. Chance of showers and slight chance of thunderstorms. Highs in the lower 90s. Lows in the upper 60s. Chance of precipitation 30%. 7 a.m. Eastern Daylight Time weather conditions across north central Kentucky. At Frankfort. And the pressure was 30.15 inches and steady. At Lexington, it was clear. The temperature was 62 degrees, the dew point 60, and the relative humidity 93%. The wind was northeast at 5 miles an hour. The pressure was 30.16 inches and steady. At Louisville, it was partly cloudy. The temperature was 65 degrees, the dew point 61, and the relative humidity 87%. The wind was north at 3 miles an hour. The pressure was 30.14 inches and steady. At Frankfort, and the pressure was 30.15 inches and steady. Elsewhere around the region, throughout the region, skies ranged from clear to partly cloudy. It was 65 at Covington, 64 at Indianapolis, 62 at Jasper, Indiana, and 61 at Wilmington, Ohio. Jackson reported 65, London reported 63, and Bowling Green reported 64. Now for the official National Weather Service forecast for Frankfort and surrounding communities. Today, sunny. Highs in the upper 80s. East winds up to 5 miles an hour. Tonight, mostly clear. Lows in the mid-60s. East winds up to 5 miles an hour. Sunday, mostly sunny. Highs around 90. Southwest winds up to 10 miles an hour. Sunday night, mostly clear. Lows in the lower 70s. South winds up to 5 miles an hour. And now the extended forecast for the radio listening area. Monday and Monday night, mostly clear. Highs in the lower 90s. Lows in the lower 70s. Tuesday and Tuesday night, mostly clear. Highs in the mid-90s. Lows in the mid-70s. Wednesday and Wednesday night, mostly clear. Highs in the mid-90s. Lows in the mid-70s. Thursday and Thursday night, mostly clear. A 30% chance of thunderstorms. Highs in the mid-90s. Lows in the lower 70s. Friday and Friday night, partly cloudy. Chance of showers and slight chance of thunderstorms. Highs in the lower 90s. Lows in the upper 60s. Chance of precipitation 30%. 7 a.m. Eastern Daylight Time weather conditions across north central Kentucky. At Frankfort. And the pressure was 30.15 inches and steady. At Lexington, it was clear. The temperature was 62 degrees, the dew point 60, and the relative humidity 93%. The wind was northeast at 5 miles an hour. The pressure was 30.16 inches and steady. At Louisville, it was partly cloudy. The temperature was 65 degrees, the dew point 61, and the relative humidity 87%. The wind was north at 3 miles an hour. The pressure was 30.14 inches and steady. At Frankfort, and the pressure was 30.15 inches and steady. Elsewhere around the region, throughout the region, skies ranged from clear to partly cloudy. It was 65 at Covington, 64 at Indianapolis, 62 at Jasper, Indiana, and 61 at Wilmington, Ohio. Jackson reported 65, London reported 63, and Bowling Green reported 64. The current time is 7:38 a.m. Eastern Daylight Time. Now for the official National Weather Service forecast for Frankfort and surrounding communities.
Today, sunny. Highs in the upper 80s. East winds up to 5 miles an hour. Tonight, mostly clear. Lows in the mid-60s. East winds up to 5 miles an hour. Sunday, mostly sunny. Highs around 90. Southwest winds up to 10 miles an hour. Sunday night, mostly clear. Lows in the lower 70s. South winds up to 5 miles an hour. And now the extended forecast for the radio listening area. Monday and Monday night, mostly clear. Highs in the lower 90s. Lows in the lower 70s. Tuesday and Tuesday night, mostly clear. Highs in the mid-90s. Lows in the mid-70s. Wednesday and Wednesday night, mostly clear. Highs in the mid-90s. Lows in the mid-70s. Thursday and Thursday night, mostly clear. A 30% chance of thunderstorms. Highs in the mid-90s. Lows in the lower 70s. Friday and Friday night, partly cloudy. Chance of showers and slight chance of thunderstorms. Highs in the lower 90s. Lows in the upper 60s. Chance of precipitation 30%. 7 a.m. Eastern Daylight Time weather conditions across north central Kentucky. At Frankfort. And the pressure was 30.15 inches and steady. At Lexington, it was clear. The temperature was 62 degrees, the dew point 60, and the relative humidity 93%. The wind was northeast at 5 miles an hour. The pressure was 30.16 inches and steady. At Louisville, it was partly cloudy. The temperature was 65 degrees, the dew point 61, and the relative humidity 87%. The wind was north at 3 miles an hour. The pressure was 30.14 inches and steady. At Frankfort, and the pressure was 30.15 inches and steady. Elsewhere around the region, throughout the region, skies ranged from clear to partly cloudy. It was 65 at Covington, 64 at Indianapolis, 62 at Jasper, Indiana, and 61 at Wilmington, Ohio. Jackson reported 65, London reported 63, and Bowling Green reported 64. Now for the official National Weather Service forecast for Frankfort and surrounding communities. Today, sunny. Highs in the upper 80s. East winds up to 5 miles an hour. Tonight, mostly clear. Lows in the mid-60s. East winds up to 5 miles an hour. Sunday, mostly sunny. Highs around 90. Southwest winds up to 10 miles an hour. Sunday night, mostly clear. Lows in the lower 70s. South winds up to 5 miles an hour. And now the extended forecast for the radio listening area. Monday and Monday night, mostly clear. Highs in the lower 90s. Lows in the lower 70s. Tuesday and Tuesday night, mostly clear. Highs in the mid-90s. Lows in the mid-70s. Wednesday and Wednesday night, mostly clear. Highs in the mid-90s. Lows in the mid-70s. Thursday and Thursday night, mostly clear. A 30% chance of thunderstorms. Highs in the mid-90s. Lows in the lower 70s. Friday and Friday night, partly cloudy. Chance of showers and slight chance of thunderstorms. Highs in the lower 90s. Lows in the upper 60s. Chance of precipitation 30%. 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The current time is 7:43 a.m. Eastern Daylight Time. 7 a.m. Eastern Daylight Time weather conditions across north central Kentucky. At Frankfort, and the pressure was 30.15 inches and steady. At Lexington, it was clear.
The temperature was 62 degrees, the dew point 60, and the relative humidity 93%. The wind was northeast at 5 miles an hour. The pressure was 30.16 inches and steady. At Louisville, it was partly cloudy. The temperature was 65 degrees, the dew point 61, and the relative humidity 87%. The wind was north at 3 miles an hour. The pressure was 30.14 inches and steady. At Frankfurt, and the pressure was 30.15 inches and steady. Elsewhere around the region, throughout the region, skies ranged from clear to partly cloudy. It was 65 at Covington, 64 at Indianapolis, 62 at Jasper, Indiana, and 61 at Wilmington, Ohio. Jackson reported 65, London reported 63, and Bowling Green reported 64. Now for the official National Weather Service forecast for Frankfurt and surrounding communities. Today, sunny. Highs in the upper 80s. East winds up to 5 miles an hour. Tonight, mostly clear. Lows in the mid-60s. East winds up to 5 miles an hour. Sunday, mostly sunny. Highs around 90. Southwest winds up to 10 miles an hour. Sunday night, mostly clear. Lows in the lower 70s. South winds up to 5 miles an hour. And now the extended forecast for the radio listening area. Monday and Monday night, mostly clear. Highs in the lower 90s. Lows in the lower 70s. Tuesday and Tuesday night, mostly clear. Highs in the mid-90s. Lows in the mid-70s. Wednesday and Wednesday night, mostly clear. Highs in the mid-90s. Lows in the mid-70s. Thursday and Thursday night, mostly clear. A 30% chance of thunderstorms. Highs in the mid-90s. Lows in the lower 70s. Friday and Friday night, partly cloudy. Chance of showers and slight chance of thunderstorms. Highs in the lower 90s. Lows in the upper 60s. Chance of precipitation 30%. 7 a.m. Eastern Daylight Time weather conditions across north central Kentucky. At Frankfurt. And the pressure was 30.15 inches and steady. At Lexington, it was clear. The temperature was 62 degrees, the dew point 60, and the relative humidity 93%. The wind was northeast at 5 miles an hour. The pressure was 30.16 inches and steady. At Louisville, it was partly cloudy. The temperature was 65 degrees, the dew point 61, and the relative humidity 87%. The wind was north at 3 miles an hour. The pressure was 30.14 inches and steady. At Frankfurt, and the pressure was 30.15 inches and steady. Elsewhere around the region, throughout the region, skies ranged from clear to partly cloudy. It was 65 at Covington, 64 at Indianapolis, 62 at Jasper, Indiana, and 61 at Wilmington, Ohio. Jackson reported 65, London reported 63, and Bowling Green reported 64. The current time is 7:47 a.m. Eastern Daylight Time. Now for the official National Weather Service forecast for Frankfurt and surrounding communities. Today, sunny. Highs in the upper 80s. East winds up to 5 miles an hour. Tonight, mostly clear. Lows in the mid-60s. East winds up to 5 miles an hour. Sunday, mostly sunny. Highs around 90. Southwest winds up to 10 miles an hour. Sunday night, mostly clear. Lows in the lower 70s. South winds up to 5 miles an hour. And now the extended forecast for the radio listening area. Monday and Monday night, mostly clear. Highs in the lower 90s. Lows in the lower 70s. Tuesday and Tuesday night, mostly clear. Highs in the mid-90s. Lows in the mid-70s. Wednesday and Wednesday night, mostly clear.

highs in the mid-90s, lows in the mid-70s. Thursday and Thursday night, mostly clear. A 30% chance of thunderstorms. Highs in the mid-90s, lows in the lower 70s. Friday and Friday night, partly cloudy. Chance of showers and slight chance of thunderstorms. Highs in the lower 90s, lows in the upper 60s. Chance of precipitation 30%. 7 a.m. Eastern Daylight Time weather conditions across north central Kentucky. At Frankfort, and the pressure was 30.15 inches and steady. At Lexington, it was clear. The temperature was 62 degrees, the dew point 60, and the relative humidity 93%. The wind was northeast at 5 miles an hour. The pressure was 30.16 inches and steady. At Louisville, it was partly cloudy. The temperature was 65 degrees, the dew point 61, and the relative humidity 87%. The wind was north at 3 miles an hour. The pressure was 30.14 inches and steady. At Frankfort, and the pressure was 30.15 inches and steady. Elsewhere around the region, throughout the region, skies ranged from clear to partly cloudy. It was 65 at Covington, 64 at Indianapolis, 62 at Jasper, Indiana, and 61 at Wilmington, Ohio. Jackson reported 65, London reported 63, and Bowling Green reported 64. Now for the official National Weather Service forecast for Frankfort and surrounding communities. Today, sunny. Highs in the upper 80s. East winds up to 5 miles an hour. Tonight, mostly clear. Lows in the mid-60s. East winds up to 5 miles an hour. Sunday, mostly sunny. Highs around 90. Southwest winds up to 10 miles an hour. Sunday night, mostly clear. Lows in the lower 70s. South winds up to 5 miles an hour. And now the extended forecast for the radio listening area. Monday and Monday night, mostly clear. Highs in the lower 90s. Lows in the lower 70s. Tuesday and Tuesday night, mostly clear. Highs in the mid-90s. Lows in the mid-70s. Wednesday and Wednesday night, mostly clear. Highs in the mid-90s. Lows in the mid-70s. Thursday and Thursday night, mostly clear. A 30% chance of thunderstorms. Highs in the mid-90s. Lows in the lower 70s. Friday and Friday night, partly cloudy. Chance of showers and slight chance of thunderstorms. Highs in the lower 90s. Lows in the upper 60s. Chance of precipitation 30%. 7 a.m. Eastern Daylight Time weather conditions across north central Kentucky. At Frankfort, and the pressure was 30.15 inches and steady. At Lexington, it was clear. The temperature was 62 degrees, the dew point 60, and the relative humidity 93%. The wind was northeast at 5 miles an hour. The pressure was 30.16 inches and steady. At Louisville, it was partly cloudy. The temperature was 65 degrees, the dew point 61, and the relative humidity 87%. The wind was north at 3 miles an hour. The pressure was 30.14 inches and steady. At Frankfort, and the pressure was 30.15 inches and steady. Elsewhere around the region, throughout the region, skies ranged from clear to partly cloudy. It was 65 at Covington, 64 at Indianapolis, 62 at Jasper, Indiana, and 61 at Wilmington, Ohio. Jackson reported 65, London reported 63, and Bowling Green reported 64. The current time is 7:53 a.m. Eastern Daylight Time. Now for the official National Weather Service forecast for Frankfort and surrounding communities. Today, sunny. Highs in the upper 80s. East winds up to 5 miles an hour. Tonight, mostly clear.

highs in the mid-90s, lows in the mid-70s. Thursday and Thursday night, mostly clear. A 30% chance of thunderstorms. Highs in the mid-90s, lows in the lower 70s. Friday and Friday night, partly cloudy. Chance of showers and slight chance of thunderstorms. Highs in the lower 90s. Lows in the upper 60s. Chance of precipitation 30%. 7 a.m. Eastern Daylight Time weather conditions across north central Kentucky. At Frankfort. And the pressure was 30.15 inches and steady. At Lexington, it was clear. The temperature was 62 degrees, the dew point 60, and the relative humidity 93%. The wind was northeast at 5 miles an hour. The pressure was 30.16 inches and steady. At Louisville, it was partly cloudy. The temperature was 65 degrees, the dew point 61, and the relative humidity 87%. The wind was north at 3 miles an hour. The pressure was 30.14 inches and steady. At Frankfort, and the pressure was 30.15 inches and steady. Elsewhere around the region, throughout the region, skies ranged from clear to partly cloudy. It was 65 at Covington, 64 at Indianapolis, 62 at Jasper, Indiana, and 61 at Wilmington, Ohio. Jackson reported 65, London reported 63, and Bowling Green reported 64. Now for the official National Weather Service forecast for Frankfort and surrounding communities. Today, sunny. Highs in the upper 80s. East winds up to 5 miles an hour. Tonight, mostly clear. Lows in the mid-60s. East winds up to 5 miles an hour. Sunday, mostly sunny. Highs around 90. Southwest winds up to 10 miles an hour. Sunday night, mostly clear. Lows in the lower 70s. South winds up to 5 miles an hour. And now the extended forecast for the radio listening area. Monday and Monday night, mostly clear. Highs in the lower 90s. Lows in the lower 70s. Tuesday and Tuesday night, mostly clear. Highs in the mid-90s. Lows in the mid-70s. Wednesday and Wednesday night, mostly clear. Highs in the mid-90s. Lows in the mid-70s. Thursday and Thursday night, mostly clear. A 30% chance of thunderstorms. Highs in the mid-90s. Lows in the lower 70s. Friday and Friday night, partly cloudy. Chance of showers and slight chance of thunderstorms. Highs in the lower 90s. Lows in the upper 60s. Chance of precipitation 30%. The current time is 7:57 a.m. Eastern Daylight Time. 7 a.m. Eastern Daylight Time weather conditions across north central Kentucky. At Frankfort. And the pressure was 30.15 inches and steady. At Lexington, it was clear. The temperature was 62 degrees, the dew point 60, and the relative humidity 93%. The wind was northeast at 5 miles an hour. The pressure was 30.16 inches and steady. At Louisville, it was partly cloudy. The temperature was 65 degrees, the dew point 61, and the relative humidity 87%. The wind was north at 3 miles an hour. The pressure was 30.14 inches and steady. At Frankfort, and the pressure was 30.15 inches and steady. Elsewhere around the region, throughout the region, skies ranged from clear to partly cloudy. It was 65 at Covington, 64 at Indianapolis, 62 at Jasper, Indiana, and 61 at Wilmington, Ohio. Jackson reported 65, London reported 63, and Bowling Green reported 64. Now for the official National Weather Service forecast for Frankfort and surrounding communities. Today, sunny. Highs in the upper 80s. East winds up to 5 miles an hour. Tonight, mostly clear.

lows in the mid-60s. East winds up to 5 miles an hour. Sunday, mostly sunny. Highs around 90. Southwest winds up to 10 miles an hour. Sunday night, mostly clear. Lows in the lower 70s. South winds up to 5 miles an hour. And now the extended forecast for the radio listening area. Monday and Monday night, mostly clear. Highs in the lower 90s. Lows in the lower 70s. Tuesday and Tuesday night, mostly clear. Highs in the mid-90s. Lows in the mid-70s. Wednesday and Wednesday night, mostly clear. Highs in the mid-90s. Lows in the mid-70s. Thursday and Thursday night, mostly clear. A 30% chance of thunderstorms. Highs in the mid-90s. Lows in the lower 70s. Friday and Friday night, partly cloudy. Chance of showers and slight chance of thunderstorms. Highs in the lower 90s. Lows in the upper 60s. Chance of precipitation 30%. 7 a.m. Eastern Daylight Time weather conditions across north-central Kentucky. At Frankfort. And the pressure was 30.15 inches and steady. At Lexington, it was clear. The temperature was 62 degrees, the dew point 60, and the relative humidity 93%. The wind was northeast at 5 miles an hour. The pressure was 30.16 inches and steady. At Louisville, it was partly cloudy. The temperature was 65 degrees, the dew point 61, and the relative humidity 87%. The wind was north at 3 miles an hour. The pressure was 30.14 inches and steady. At Frankfort, and the pressure was 30.15 inches and steady. Elsewhere around the region, throughout the region, skies ranged from clear to partly cloudy. It was 65 at Covington, 64 at Indianapolis, 62 at Jasper, Indiana, and 61 at Wilmington, Ohio. Jackson reported 65, London reported 63, and Bowling Green reported 64. Now for the official National Weather Service forecast for Frankfort and surrounding communities. Today, sunny. Highs in the upper 80s. East winds up to 5 miles an hour. Tonight, mostly clear. Lows in the mid-60s. East winds up to 5 miles an hour. Sunday, mostly sunny. Highs around 90. Southwest winds up to 10 miles an hour. Sunday night, mostly clear. Lows in the lower 70s. South winds up to 5 miles an hour. And now the extended forecast for the radio listening area. Monday and Monday night, mostly clear. Highs in the lower 90s. Lows in the lower 70s. Tuesday and Tuesday night, mostly clear. Highs in the mid-90s. Lows in the mid-70s. Wednesday and Wednesday night, mostly clear. Highs in the mid-90s. Lows in the mid-70s. Thursday and Thursday night, mostly clear. A 30% chance of thunderstorms. Highs in the mid-90s. Lows in the lower 70s. Friday and Friday night, partly cloudy. Chance of showers and slight chance of thunderstorms. Highs in the lower 90s. Lows in the upper 60s. Chance of precipitation 30%. The current time is 8:03 a.m. Eastern Daylight Time. 7 a.m. Eastern Daylight Time weather conditions across north-central Kentucky. At Frankfort. And the pressure was 30.15 inches and steady. At Lexington, it was clear. The temperature was 62 degrees, the dew point 60, and the relative humidity 93%. The wind was northeast at 5 miles an hour. The pressure was 30.16 inches and steady. At Louisville, it was partly cloudy. The temperature was 65 degrees. The dew point 61, and the relative humidity 87%. The wind was north at 3 miles an hour. The pressure was 30.14.

inches and steady at Frankfurt. And the pressure was 30.15 inches and steady. Elsewhere around the region, throughout the region, skies ranged from clear to partly cloudy. It was 65 at Covington, 64 at Indianapolis, 62 at Jasper, Indiana, and 61 at Wilmington, Ohio. Jackson reported 65, London reported 63, and Bowling Green reported 64. 8 a.m. Eastern Daylight Time weather conditions across north-central Kentucky at Frankfort, and the pressure was 30.16 inches and rising. At Lexington, it was clear. The temperature was 65 degrees, the dew point 61, and the relative humidity 87%. The wind was east at 3 miles an hour. The pressure was 30.17 inches and rising. At Louisville, it was partly cloudy. The temperature was 66 degrees, the dew point 61, and the relative humidity 84%. The wind was north at 3 miles an hour. The pressure was 30.15 inches and rising at Frankfort, and the pressure was 30.16 inches and rising. Elsewhere around the region, throughout the region, skies ranged from clear to partly cloudy. It was 66 at Covington, 63 at Indianapolis, 61 at Jasper, Indiana, and 62 at Wilmington, Ohio. Jackson reported 65, London reported 64, and Bowling Green reported 64. Now for the official National Weather Service forecast for Frankfort and surrounding communities. Today, sunny. Highs in the upper 80s. East winds up to 5 miles an hour. Tonight, mostly clear. Lows in the mid-60s. East winds up to 5 miles an hour. Sunday, mostly sunny. Highs around 90. Southwest winds up to 10 miles an hour. Sunday night, mostly clear. Lows in the lower 70s. South winds up to 5 miles an hour. And now the extended forecast for the radio listening area. Monday and Monday night, mostly clear. Highs in the lower 90s. Lows in the lower 70s. Tuesday and Tuesday night, mostly clear. Highs in the mid-90s. Lows in the mid-70s. Wednesday and Wednesday night, mostly clear. Highs in the mid-90s. Lows in the mid-70s. Thursday and Thursday night, mostly clear. A 30% chance of thunderstorms. Highs in the mid-90s. Lows in the lower 70s. Friday and Friday night, partly cloudy. Chance of showers and slight chance of thunderstorms. Highs in the lower 90s. Lows in the upper 60s. Chance of precipitation 30%. The current time is 8:07 a.m. Eastern Daylight Time. 8 a.m. Eastern Daylight Time weather conditions across north-central Kentucky. At Frankfort. And the pressure was 30.16 inches and rising. At Lexington, it was clear. The temperature was 65 degrees, the dew point 61, and the relative humidity 87%. The wind was east at 3 miles an hour. The pressure was 30.17 inches and rising. At Louisville, it was partly cloudy. The temperature was 66 degrees, the dew point 61, and the relative humidity 84%. The wind was north at 3 miles an hour. The pressure was 30.15 inches and rising at Frankfort, and the pressure was 30.16 inches and rising. Elsewhere around the region, throughout the region, skies ranged from clear to partly cloudy. It was 66 at Covington, 63 at Indianapolis, 61 at Jasper, Indiana, and 62 at Wilmington, Ohio. Jackson reported 65, London reported 64, and Bowling Green reported 64. Now for the official National Weather Service forecast for Frankfort and surrounding communities. Today, sunny. Highs in the upper 80s. East winds up to 5 miles an hour. Tonight, mostly clear. Lows in the mid-60s.

East winds up to 5 miles an hour. Sunday, mostly sunny. Highs around 90. Southwest winds up to 10 miles an hour. Sunday night, mostly clear. Lows in the lower 70s. South winds up to 5 miles an hour. And now the extended forecast for the radio listening area. Monday and Monday night, mostly clear. Highs in the lower 90s. Lows in the lower 70s. Tuesday and Tuesday night, mostly clear. Highs in the mid-90s. Lows in the mid-70s. Wednesday and Wednesday night, mostly clear. Highs in the mid-90s. Lows in the mid-70s. Thursday and Thursday night, mostly clear. A 30% chance of thunderstorms. Highs in the mid-90s. Lows in the lower 70s. Friday and Friday night, partly cloudy. Chance of showers and slight chance of thunderstorms. Highs in the lower 90s. Lows in the upper 60s. Chance of precipitation 30%. 8 a.m. Eastern Daylight Time weather conditions across north central Kentucky. At Frankfort. And the pressure was 30.16 inches and rising. At Lexington, it was clear. The temperature was 65 degrees, the dew point 61, and the relative humidity 87%. The wind was east at 3 miles an hour. The pressure was 30.17 inches and rising. At Louisville, it was partly cloudy. The temperature was 66 degrees, the dew point 61, and the relative humidity 84%. The wind was north at 3 miles an hour. The pressure was 30.15 inches and rising. At Frankfort, and the pressure was 30.16 inches and rising. Elsewhere around the region, throughout the region, skies ranged from clear to partly cloudy. It was 66 at Covington, 63 at Indianapolis, 61 at Jasper, Indiana, and 62 at Wilmington, Ohio. Jackson reported 65, London reported 64, and Bowling Green reported 64. Now for the official National Weather Service forecast for Frankfort and surrounding communities. Today, sunny. Highs in the upper 80s. East winds up to 5 miles an hour. Tonight, mostly clear. Lows in the mid-60s. East winds up to 5 miles an hour. Sunday, mostly sunny. Highs around 90. Southwest winds up to 10 miles an hour. Sunday night, mostly clear. Lows in the lower 70s. South winds up to 5 miles an hour. And now the extended forecast for the radio listening area. Monday and Monday night, mostly clear. Highs in the lower 90s. Lows in the lower 70s. Tuesday and Tuesday night, mostly clear. Highs in the mid-90s. Lows in the mid-70s. Wednesday and Wednesday night, mostly clear. Highs in the mid-90s. Lows in the mid-70s. Thursday and Thursday night, mostly clear. A 30% chance of thunderstorms. Highs in the mid-90s. Lows in the lower 70s. Friday and Friday night, partly cloudy. Chance of showers and slight chance of thunderstorms. Highs in the lower 90s. Lows in the upper 60s. Chance of precipitation 30%. 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The current time is 8:13 a.m. Eastern Daylight Time. 8 a.m. Eastern Daylight Time weather conditions across north central Kentucky. At Frankfort, and the pressure was 30.16 inches and rising. At Lexington, it was clear. The temperature was 65 degrees, the dew point 61, and the relative humidity 87%. The wind was east at 3 miles an hour. The pressure was 30.17 inches and rising.
At Louisville, it was partly cloudy. The temperature was 66 degrees, the dew point 61, and the relative humidity 84%. The wind was north at 3 miles an hour. The pressure was 30.15 inches and rising at Frankfurt, and the pressure was 30.16 inches and rising. Elsewhere around the region, throughout the region, skies ranged from clear to partly cloudy. It was 66 at Covington, 63 at Indianapolis, 61 at Jasper, Indiana, and 62 at Wilmington, Ohio. Jackson reported 65, London reported 64, and Bowling Green reported 64. Now for the official National Weather Service forecast for Frankfurt and surrounding communities. Today, sunny. Highs in the upper 80s. East winds up to 5 miles an hour. Tonight, mostly clear. Lows in the mid-60s. East winds up to 5 miles an hour. Sunday, mostly sunny. Highs around 90. Southwest winds up to 10 miles an hour. Sunday night, mostly clear. Lows in the lower 70s. South winds up to 5 miles an hour. And now the extended forecast for the radio listening area. Monday and Monday night, mostly clear. Highs in the lower 90s. Lows in the lower 70s. Tuesday and Tuesday night, mostly clear. Highs in the mid-90s. Lows in the mid-70s. Wednesday and Wednesday night, mostly clear. Highs in the mid-90s. Lows in the mid-70s. Thursday and Thursday night, mostly clear. A 30% chance of thunderstorms. Highs in the mid-90s. Lows in the lower 70s. Friday and Friday night, partly cloudy. Chance of showers and slight chance of thunderstorms. Highs in the lower 90s. Lows in the upper 60s. Chance of precipitation 30%. 8 a.m. Eastern Daylight Time weather conditions across north central Kentucky. At Frankfurt. And the pressure was 30.16 inches and rising. At Lexington, it was clear. The temperature was 65 degrees, the dew point 61, and the relative humidity 87%. The wind was east at 3 miles an hour. The pressure was 30.17 inches and rising. At Louisville, it was partly cloudy. The temperature was 66 degrees, the dew point 61, and the relative humidity 84%. The wind was north at 3 miles an hour. The pressure was 30.15 inches and rising at Frankfurt, and the pressure was 30.16 inches and rising. Elsewhere around the region, throughout the region, skies ranged from clear to partly cloudy. It was 66 at Covington, 63 at Indianapolis, 61 at Jasper, Indiana, and 62 at Wilmington, Ohio. Jackson reported 65, London reported 64, and Bowling Green reported 64. The current time is 8:17 a.m. Eastern Daylight Time. Now for the official National Weather Service forecast for Frankfurt and surrounding communities. Today, sunny. Highs in the upper 80s. East winds up to 5 miles an hour. Tonight, mostly clear. Lows in the mid-60s. East winds up to 5 miles an hour. Sunday, mostly sunny. Highs around 90. Southwest winds up to 10 miles an hour. Sunday night, mostly clear. Lows in the lower 70s. South winds up to 5 miles an hour. And now the extended forecast for the radio listening area. Monday and Monday night, mostly clear. Highs in the lower 90s. Lows in the lower 70s. Tuesday and Tuesday night, mostly clear. Highs in the mid-90s. Lows in the mid-70s. Wednesday and Wednesday night, mostly clear. Highs in the mid-90s. Lows in the mid-70s. Thursday and Thursday night, mostly clear. A 30% chance of thunderstorms. Highs in the mid-90s.

lows in the lower 70s. Friday and Friday night, partly cloudy. Chance of showers and slight chance of thunderstorms. Highs in the lower 90s. Lows in the upper 60s. Chance of precipitation 30%. 8 a.m. Eastern Daylight Time weather conditions across north central Kentucky. At Frankfort. And the pressure was 30.16 inches and rising. At Lexington, it was clear. The temperature was 65 degrees, the dew point 61, and the relative humidity 87%. The wind was east at 3 miles an hour. The pressure was 30.17 inches and rising. At Louisville, it was partly cloudy. The temperature was 66 degrees, the dew point 61, and the relative humidity 84%. The wind was north at 3 miles an hour. The pressure was 30.15 inches and rising. At Frankfort, and the pressure was 30.16 inches and rising. Elsewhere around the region, throughout the region, skies ranged from clear to partly cloudy. It was 66 at Covington, 63 at Indianapolis, 61 at Jasper, Indiana, and 62 at Wilmington, Ohio. Jackson reported 65, London reported 64, and Bowling Green reported 64. Now for the official National Weather Service forecast for Frankfort and surrounding communities. Today, sunny. Highs in the upper 80s. East winds up to 5 miles an hour. Tonight, mostly clear. Lows in the mid-60s. East winds up to 5 miles an hour. Sunday, mostly sunny. Highs around 90. Southwest winds up to 10 miles an hour. Sunday night, mostly clear. Lows in the lower 70s. South winds up to 5 miles an hour. And now the extended forecast for the radio listening area. Monday and Monday night, mostly clear. Highs in the lower 90s. Lows in the lower 70s. Tuesday and Tuesday night, mostly clear. Highs in the mid-90s. Lows in the mid-70s. Wednesday and Wednesday night, mostly clear. Highs in the mid-90s. Lows in the mid-70s. Thursday and Thursday night, mostly clear. A 30% chance of thunderstorms. Highs in the mid-90s. Lows in the lower 70s. Friday and Friday night, partly cloudy. Chance of showers and slight chance of thunderstorms. Highs in the lower 90s. Lows in the upper 60s. Chance of precipitation 30%. The current time is 8:22 a.m. Eastern Daylight Time. 8 a.m. Eastern Daylight Time weather conditions across north central Kentucky. At Frankfort. And the pressure was 30.16 inches and rising. At Lexington, it was clear. The temperature was 65 degrees, the dew point 61, and the relative humidity 87%. The wind was east at 3 miles an hour. The pressure was 30.17 inches and rising. At Louisville, it was partly cloudy. The temperature was 66 degrees, the dew point 61, and the relative humidity 84%. The wind was north at 3 miles an hour. The pressure was 30.15 inches and rising. At Frankfort, and the pressure was 30.16 inches and rising. Elsewhere around the region, throughout the region, skies ranged from clear to partly cloudy. It was 66 at Covington, 63 at Indianapolis, 61 at Jasper, Indiana, and 62 at Wilmington, Ohio. Jackson reported 65, London reported 64, and Bowling Green reported 64. Now for the official National Weather Service forecast for Frankfort and surrounding communities. Today, sunny. Highs in the upper 80s. East winds up to 5 miles an hour. Tonight, mostly clear. Lows in the mid-60s. East winds up to 5 miles an hour. Sunday, mostly sunny. Highs around 90. Southwest winds up to 10 miles an hour. Sunday night.

mostly clear. Lows in the lower 70s. South winds up to 5 miles an hour. And now the extended forecast for the radio listening area. Monday and Monday night, mostly clear. Highs in the lower 90s. Lows in the lower 70s. Tuesday and Tuesday night, mostly clear. Highs in the mid-90s. Lows in the mid-70s. Wednesday and Wednesday night, mostly clear. Highs in the mid-90s. Lows in the mid-70s. Thursday and Thursday night, mostly clear. A 30% chance of thunderstorms. Highs in the mid-90s. Lows in the lower 70s. Friday and Friday night, partly cloudy. Chance of showers and slight chance of thunderstorms. Highs in the lower 90s. Lows in the upper 60s. Chance of precipitation 30%. 8 a.m. Eastern Daylight Time weather conditions across north central Kentucky. At Frankfort. And the pressure was 30.16 inches and rising. At Lexington, it was clear. The temperature was 65 degrees, the dew point 61, and the relative humidity 87%. The wind was east at 3 miles an hour. The pressure was 30.17 inches and rising. At Louisville, it was partly cloudy. The temperature was 66 degrees, the dew point 61, and the relative humidity 84%. The wind was north at 3 miles an hour. The pressure was 30.15 inches and rising. At Frankfort, and the pressure was 30.16 inches and rising. Elsewhere around the region, throughout the region, skies ranged from clear to partly cloudy. It was 66 at Covington, 63 at Indianapolis, 61 at Jasper, Indiana, and 62 at Wilmington, Ohio. Jackson reported 65, London reported 64, and Bowling Green reported 64. Now for the official National Weather Service forecast for Frankfort and surrounding communities. Today, sunny. Highs in the upper 80s. East winds up to 5 miles an hour. Tonight, mostly clear. Lows in the mid-60s. East winds up to 5 miles an hour. Sunday, mostly sunny. Highs around 90. Southwest winds up to 10 miles an hour. Sunday night, mostly clear. Lows in the lower 70s. South winds up to 5 miles an hour. And now the extended forecast for the radio listening area. Monday and Monday night, mostly clear. Highs in the lower 90s. Lows in the lower 70s. Tuesday and Tuesday night, mostly clear. Highs in the mid-90s. Lows in the mid-70s. Wednesday and Wednesday night, mostly clear. Highs in the mid-90s. Lows in the mid-70s. Thursday and Thursday night, mostly clear. A 30% chance of thunderstorms. Highs in the mid-90s. Lows in the lower 70s. Friday and Friday night, partly cloudy. Chance of showers and slight chance of thunderstorms. Highs in the lower 90s. Lows in the upper 60s. Chance of precipitation 30%. The current time is 8:28 a.m. Eastern Daylight Time. 8 a.m. Eastern Daylight Time weather conditions across north central Kentucky. At Frankfort. And the pressure was 30.16 inches and rising. At Lexington, it was clear. The temperature was 65 degrees, the dew point 61, and the relative humidity 87%. The wind was east at 3 miles an hour. The pressure was 30.17 inches and rising. At Louisville, it was partly cloudy. The temperature was 66 degrees, the dew point 61, and the relative humidity 84%. The wind was north at 3 miles an hour. The pressure was 30.15 inches and rising. At Frankfort, and the pressure was 30.16 inches and rising. Elsewhere around the region, throughout the region, skies ranged from clear to partly cloudy. It was 66 at Covington, 63.

3 at Indianapolis, 61 at Jasper, Indiana, and 62 at Wilmington, Ohio. Jackson reported 65, London reported 64, and Bowling Green reported 64. Now for the official National Weather Service forecast for Frankfort and surrounding communities. Today, sunny. Highs in the upper 80s. East winds up to 5 miles an hour. Tonight, mostly clear. Lows in the mid-60s. East winds up to 5 miles an hour. Sunday, mostly sunny. Highs around 90. Southwest winds up to 10 miles an hour. Sunday night, mostly clear. Lows in the lower 70s. South winds up to 5 miles an hour. And now the extended forecast for the radio listening area. Monday and Monday night, mostly clear. Highs in the lower 90s. Lows in the lower 70s. Tuesday and Tuesday night, mostly clear. Highs in the mid-90s. Lows in the mid-70s. Wednesday and Wednesday night, mostly clear. Highs in the mid-90s. Lows in the mid-70s. Thursday and Thursday night, mostly clear. A 30% chance of thunderstorms. Highs in the mid-90s. Lows in the lower 70s. Friday and Friday night, partly cloudy. Chance of showers and slight chance of thunderstorms. Highs in the lower 90s. Lows in the upper 60s. Chance of precipitation 30%. 8 a.m. Eastern Daylight Time weather conditions across north-central Kentucky. At Frankfort. And the pressure was 30.16 inches and rising. At Lexington, it was clear. The temperature was 65 degrees, the dew point 61, and the relative humidity 87%. The wind was east at 3 miles an hour. The pressure was 30.17 inches and rising. At Louisville, it was partly cloudy. The temperature was 66 degrees, the dew point 61, and the relative humidity 84%. The wind was north at 3 miles an hour. The pressure was 30.15 inches and rising. At Frankfort, and the pressure was 30.16 inches and rising. Elsewhere around the region, throughout the region, skies ranged from clear to partly cloudy. It was 66 at Covington, 63 at Indianapolis, 61 at Jasper, Indiana, and 62 at Wilmington, Ohio. Jackson reported 65, London reported 64, and Bowling Green reported 64. The current time is 8:32 a.m. Eastern Daylight Time. Now for the official National Weather Service forecast for Frankfort and surrounding communities. Today, sunny. Highs in the upper 80s. East winds up to 5 miles an hour. Tonight, mostly clear. Lows in the mid-60s. East winds up to 5 miles an hour. Sunday, mostly sunny. Highs around 90. Southwest winds up to 10 miles an hour. Sunday night, mostly clear. Lows in the lower 70s. South winds up to 5 miles an hour. And now the extended forecast for the radio listening area. Monday and Monday night, mostly clear. Highs in the lower 90s. Lows in the lower 70s. Tuesday and Tuesday night, mostly clear. Highs in the mid-90s. Lows in the mid-70s. Wednesday and Wednesday night, mostly clear. Highs in the mid-90s. Highs in the mid-90s. Lows in the mid-70s. Wednesday and Wednesday night, mostly clear. Highs in the mid-90s. Lows in the mid-70s. Thursday and Thursday night, mostly clear. A 30% chance of thunderstorms. Highs in the mid-90s. Lows in the lower 70s. Friday and Friday night, partly cloudy. Chance of showers and slight chance of thunderstorms. Highs in the lower 90s. Lows in the upper 60s. Chance of precipitation 30%. 8 a.m. Eastern Daylight Time weather conditions across north-central Kentucky.

at Frankfurt, and the pressure was 30.16 inches and rising. At Lexington, it was clear. The temperature was 65 degrees, the dew point 61, and the relative humidity 87%. The wind was east at 3 miles an hour. The pressure was 30.17 inches and rising. At Louisville, it was partly cloudy. The temperature was 66 degrees, the dew point 61, and the relative humidity 84%. The wind was north at 3 miles an hour. The pressure was 30.15 inches and rising. At Frankfurt, and the pressure was 30.16 inches and rising. Elsewhere around the region, throughout the region, skies ranged from clear to partly cloudy. It was 66 at Covington, 63 at Indianapolis, 61 at Jasper, Indiana, and 62 at Wilmington, Ohio. Jackson reported 65, London reported 64, and Bowling Green reported 64. Now for the official National Weather Service forecast for Frankfurt and surrounding communities. Today, sunny. Highs in the upper 80s. East winds up to 5 miles an hour. Tonight, mostly clear. Lows in the mid-60s. East winds up to 5 miles an hour. Sunday, mostly sunny. Highs around 90. Southwest winds up to 10 miles an hour. Sunday night, mostly clear. Lows in the lower 70s. South winds up to 5 miles an hour. And now the extended forecast for the radio listening area. Monday and Monday night, mostly clear. Highs in the lower 90s. Lows in the lower 70s. Tuesday and Tuesday night, mostly clear. Highs in the mid-90s. Lows in the mid-70s. Wednesday and Wednesday night, mostly clear. Highs in the mid-90s. Lows in the mid-70s. Thursday and Thursday night, mostly clear. A 30% chance of thunderstorms. Highs in the mid-90s. Lows in the lower 70s. Friday and Friday night, partly cloudy. Chance of showers and slight chance of thunderstorms. Highs in the lower 90s. Lows in the upper 60s. Chance of precipitation 30%. 8 a.m. Eastern Daylight Time weather conditions across north central Kentucky. At Frankfurt, and the pressure was 30.16 inches and rising. At Lexington, it was clear. The temperature was 65 degrees, the dew point 61, and the relative humidity 87%. The wind was east at 3 miles an hour. The pressure was 30.17 inches and rising. At Louisville, it was partly cloudy. The temperature was 66 degrees, the dew point 61, and the relative humidity 84%. The wind was north at 3 miles an hour. The pressure was 30.15 inches and rising. At Frankfurt, and the pressure was 30.16 inches and rising. Elsewhere around the region, throughout the region, skies ranged from clear to partly cloudy. It was 66 at Covington, 63 at Indianapolis, 61 at Jasper, Indiana, and 62 at Wilmington, Ohio. Jackson reported 65, London reported 64, and Bowling Green reported 64. The current time is 8:38 a.m. Eastern Daylight Time. Now for the official National Weather Service forecast for Frankfurt and surrounding communities. Today, sunny. Highs in the upper 80s. East winds up to 5 miles an hour. Tonight, mostly clear. Lows in the mid-60s. East winds up to 5 miles an hour. Sunday, mostly sunny. Highs around 90. Southwest winds up to 10 miles an hour. Sunday night, mostly clear. Lows in the lower 70s. South winds up to 5 miles an hour. And now the extended forecast for the radio listening area. Monday and Monday night, mostly clear. Highs in the lower 90s. Lows in the lower 70s. Tuesday and Tuesday night, mostly clear.
highs in the mid-90s, lows in the mid-70s. Wednesday and Wednesday night, mostly clear. Highs in the mid-90s, lows in the mid-70s. Thursday and Thursday night, mostly clear. A 30% chance of thunderstorms. Highs in the mid-90s, lows in the lower 70s. Friday and Friday night, partly cloudy. Chance of showers and slight chance of thunderstorms. Highs in the lower 90s. Lows in the upper 60s. Chance of precipitation 30%. 8 a.m. Eastern Daylight Time weather conditions across north central Kentucky. At Frankfort. And the pressure was 30.16 inches and rising. At Lexington, it was clear. The temperature was 65 degrees, the dew point 61, and the relative humidity 87%. The wind was east at 3 miles an hour. The pressure was 30.17 inches and rising. At Louisville, it was partly cloudy. The temperature was 66 degrees, the dew point 61, and the relative humidity 84%. The wind was north at 3 miles an hour. The pressure was 30.15 inches and rising. At Frankfort, and the pressure was 30.16 inches and rising. Elsewhere around the region, throughout the region, skies ranged from clear to partly cloudy. It was 66 at Covington, 63 at Indianapolis, 61 at Jasper, Indiana, and 62 at Wilmington, Ohio. Jackson reported 65, London reported 64, and Bowling Green reported 64. Now for the official National Weather Service forecast for Frankfort and surrounding communities. Today, sunny. Highs in the upper 80s. East winds up to 5 miles an hour. Tonight, mostly clear. Lows in the mid-60s. East winds up to 5 miles an hour. Sunday, mostly sunny. Highs around 90. Southwest winds up to 10 miles an hour. Sunday night, mostly clear. Lows in the lower 70s. South winds up to 5 miles an hour. And now the extended forecast for the radio listening area. Monday and Monday night, mostly clear. Highs in the lower 90s. Lows in the lower 70s. Tuesday and Tuesday night, mostly clear. Highs in the mid-90s. Lows in the mid-70s. Wednesday and Wednesday night, mostly clear. Highs in the mid-90s. Lows in the mid-70s. Thursday and Thursday night, mostly clear. A 30% chance of thunderstorms. Highs in the mid-90s. Lows in the lower 70s. Friday and Friday night, partly cloudy. Chance of showers and slight chance of thunderstorms. Highs in the lower 90s. Lows in the upper 60s. Chance of precipitation 30%. 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The current time is 8:42 a.m. Eastern Daylight Time. 8 a.m. Eastern Daylight Time weather conditions across north central Kentucky. At Frankfort. And the pressure was 30.16 inches and rising. At Lexington, it was clear. The temperature was 65 degrees, the dew point 61, and the relative humidity 87%. The wind was east at 3 miles an hour. The pressure was 30.17 inches and rising. At Louisville, it was partly cloudy. The temperature was 66 degrees, the dew point 61, and the relative humidity 84%. The wind was north at 3 miles an hour. The pressure was 30.15 inches and rising. At Frankfort, and the pressure was 30.16 inches and rising. Elsewhere around the region, throughout the region, skies ranged from clear to partly cloudy. It was 66 at Covington, 63 at Indianapolis, 61 at

Jasper, Indiana, and 62 at Wilmington, Ohio. Jackson reported 65, London reported 64, and Bowling Green reported 64. Now for the official National Weather Service forecast for Frankfort and surrounding communities. Today, sunny. Highs in the upper 80s. East winds up to 5 miles an hour. Tonight, mostly clear. Lows in the mid-60s. East winds up to 5 miles an hour. Sunday, mostly sunny. Highs around 90. Southwest winds up to 10 miles an hour. Sunday night, mostly clear. Lows in the lower 70s. South winds up to 5 miles an hour. And now the extended forecast for the radio listening area. Monday and Monday night, mostly clear. Highs in the lower 90s. Lows in the lower 70s. Tuesday and Tuesday night, mostly clear. Highs in the mid-90s. Lows in the mid-70s. Wednesday and Wednesday night, mostly clear. Highs in the mid-90s. Lows in the mid-70s. Thursday and Thursday night, mostly clear. A 30% chance of thunderstorms. Highs in the mid-90s. Lows in the lower 70s. Friday and Friday night, partly cloudy. Chance of showers and slight chance of thunderstorms. Highs in the lower 90s. Lows in the upper 60s. Chance of precipitation 30%. 8 a.m. Eastern Daylight Time weather conditions across north-central Kentucky. At Frankfort. And the pressure was 30.16 inches and rising. At Lexington, it was clear. The temperature was 65 degrees, the dew point 61, and the relative humidity 87%. The wind was east at 3 miles an hour. The pressure was 30.17 inches and rising. At Louisville, it was partly cloudy. The temperature was 66 degrees, the dew point 61, and the relative humidity 84%. The wind was north at 3 miles an hour. The pressure was 30.15 inches and rising. At Frankfort, and the pressure was 30.16 inches and rising. Elsewhere around the region, throughout the region, skies ranged from clear to partly cloudy. It was 66 at Covington, 63 at Indianapolis, 61 at Jasper, Indiana, and 62 at Wilmington, Ohio. Jackson reported 65, London reported 64, and Bowling Green reported 64. The current time is 8:47 a.m. Eastern Daylight Time. Now for the official National Weather Service forecast for Frankfort and surrounding communities. Today, sunny. Highs in the upper 80s. East winds up to 5 miles an hour. Tonight, mostly clear. Lows in the mid-60s. East winds up to 5 miles an hour. Sunday, mostly sunny. Highs around 90. Southwest winds up to 10 miles an hour. Sunday night, mostly clear. Lows in the lower 70s. South winds up to 5 miles an hour. And now the extended forecast for the radio listening area. Monday and Monday night, mostly clear. Highs in the lower 90s. Lows in the lower 70s. Tuesday and Tuesday night, mostly clear. Highs in the mid-90s. Lows in the mid-70s. Wednesday and Wednesday night, mostly clear. Highs in the mid-90s. Lows in the mid-70s. Thursday and Thursday night, mostly clear. A 30% chance of thunderstorms. Highs in the mid-90s. Lows in the lower 70s. Friday and Friday night, partly cloudy. Chance of showers and slight chance of thunderstorms. Highs in the lower 90s. Lows in the upper 60s. Chance of precipitation 30%. 8 a.m. Eastern Daylight Time weather conditions across north-central Kentucky. At Frankfort. And the pressure was 30.16 inches and rising. At Lexington, it was clear. The temperature was 65 degrees, the dew point

81 and the relative humidity 87%. The wind was east at 3 miles an hour. The pressure was 30.17 inches and rising. At Louisville, it was partly cloudy. The temperature was 66 degrees, the dew point 61, and the relative humidity 84%. The wind was north at 3 miles an hour. The pressure was 30.15 inches and rising. At Frankfort, and the pressure was 30.16 inches and rising. Elsewhere around the region, throughout the region, skies ranged from clear to partly cloudy. It was 66 at Covington, 63 at Indianapolis, 61 at Jasper, Indiana, and 62 at Wilmington, Ohio. Jackson reported 65, London reported 64, and Bowling Green reported 64. Now for the official National Weather Service forecast for Frankfort and surrounding communities. Today, sunny. Highs in the upper 80s. East winds up to 5 miles an hour. Tonight, mostly clear. Lows in the mid-60s. East winds up to 5 miles an hour. Sunday, mostly sunny. Highs around 90. Southwest winds up to 10 miles an hour. Sunday night, mostly clear. Lows in the lower 70s. South winds up to 5 miles an hour. And now the extended forecast for the radio listening area. Monday and Monday night, mostly clear. Highs in the lower 90s. Lows in the lower 70s. Tuesday and Tuesday night, mostly clear. Highs in the mid-90s. Lows in the mid-70s. Wednesday and Wednesday night, mostly clear. Highs in the mid-90s. Lows in the mid-70s. Thursday and Thursday night, mostly clear. A 30% chance of thunderstorms. Highs in the mid-90s. Lows in the lower 70s. Friday and Friday night, partly cloudy. Chance of showers and slight chance of thunderstorms. Highs in the lower 90s. Lows in the upper 60s. Chance of precipitation 30%. 8 a.m. Eastern Daylight Time weather conditions across north central Kentucky. At Frankfort. And the pressure was 30.16 inches and rising. At Lexington, it was clear. The temperature was 65 degrees, the dew point 61, and the relative humidity 87%. The wind was east at 3 miles an hour. The pressure was 30.17 inches and rising. At Louisville, it was partly cloudy. The temperature was 66 degrees, the dew point 61, and the relative humidity 84%. The wind was north at 3 miles an hour. The pressure was 30.15 inches and rising. At Frankfort, and the pressure was 30.16 inches and rising. Elsewhere around the region, throughout the region, skies ranged from clear to partly cloudy. It was 66 at Covington, 63 at Indianapolis, 61 at Jasper, Indiana, and 62 at Wilmington, Ohio. Jackson reported 65, London reported 64, and Bowling Green reported 64. The current time is 8:52 a.m. Eastern Daylight Time. Now for the official National Weather Service forecast for Frankfort and surrounding communities. Today, sunny. Highs in the upper 80s. East winds up to 5 miles an hour. Tonight, mostly clear. Lows in the mid-60s. East winds up to 5 miles an hour. Sunday, mostly sunny. Highs around 90. Southwest winds up to 10 miles an hour. Sunday night, mostly clear. Lows in the lower 70s. South winds up to 5 miles an hour. And now the extended forecast for the radio listening area. Monday and Monday night, mostly clear. Highs in the lower 90s. Lows in the lower 70s. Tuesday and Tuesday night, mostly clear. Highs in the mid-90s. Lows in the mid-70s. Wednesday and Wednesday night, mostly clear. Highs in the mid-90s. Lows in the mid-70s.

relative humidity 87%. The wind was east at 3 miles an hour. The pressure was 30.17 inches and rising. At Louisville, it was partly cloudy. The temperature was 66 degrees, the dew point 61, and the relative humidity 84%. The wind was north at 3 miles an hour. The pressure was 30.15 inches and rising. At Frankfort, and the pressure was 30.16 inches and rising. Elsewhere around the region, throughout the region, skies ranged from clear to partly cloudy. It was 66 at Covington, 63 at Indianapolis, 61 at Jasper, Indiana, and 62 at Wilmington, Ohio. Jackson reported 65, London reported 64, and Bowling Green reported 64. Now for the official National Weather Service forecast for Frankfort and surrounding communities. Today, sunny. Highs in the upper 80s. East winds up to 5 miles an hour. Tonight, mostly clear. Lows in the mid-60s. East winds up to 5 miles an hour. Sunday, mostly sunny. Highs around 90. Southwest winds up to 10 miles an hour. Sunday night, mostly clear. Lows in the lower 70s. South winds up to 5 miles an hour. And now the extended forecast for the radio listening area. Monday and Monday night, mostly clear. Highs in the lower 90s. Lows in the lower 70s. Tuesday and Tuesday night, mostly clear. Highs in the mid-90s. Lows in the mid-70s. Wednesday and Wednesday night, mostly clear. Highs in the mid-90s. Lows in the mid-70s. Thursday and Thursday night, mostly clear. A 30% chance of thunderstorms. Highs in the mid-90s. Lows in the lower 70s. Friday and Friday night, partly cloudy. Chance of showers and slight chance of thunderstorms. Highs in the lower 90s. Lows in the upper 60s. Chance of precipitation 30%. The current time is 8:57 a.m. Eastern Daylight Time. 8 a.m. Eastern Daylight Time weather conditions across north central Kentucky. At Frankfort, and the pressure was 30.16 inches and rising. At Lexington, it was clear. The temperature was 65 degrees, the dew point 61, and the relative humidity 87%. The wind was east at 3 miles an hour. The pressure was 30.17 inches and rising. At Louisville, it was partly cloudy. The temperature was 66 degrees, the dew point 61, and the relative humidity 84%. The wind was north at 3 miles an hour. The pressure was 30.15 inches and rising. At Frankfort, and the pressure was 30.16 inches and rising. Elsewhere around the region, throughout the region, skies ranged from clear to partly cloudy. It was 66 at Covington, 63 at Indianapolis, 61 at Jasper, Indiana, and 62 at Wilmington, Ohio. Jackson reported 65, London reported 64, and Bowling Green reported 64. Now for the official National Weather Service forecast for Frankfort and surrounding communities. Today, sunny. Highs in the upper 80s. East winds up to 5 miles an hour. Tonight, mostly clear. Lows in the mid-60s. East winds up to 5 miles an hour. Sunday, mostly sunny. Highs around 90. Southwest winds up to 10 miles an hour. Sunday night, mostly clear. Lows in the lower 70s. South winds up to 5 miles an hour. And now the extended forecast for the radio listening area. Monday and Monday night, mostly clear. Highs in the lower 90s. Lows in the lower 70s. Tuesday and Tuesday night, mostly clear. Highs in the mid-90s. Lows in the mid-70s. Wednesday and Wednesday night, mostly clear. Highs in the mid-90s. Lows in the mid-70s.

Thursday and Thursday night, mostly clear. A 30% chance of thunderstorms. Highs in the mid-90s. Lows in the lower 70s. Friday and Friday night, partly cloudy. Chance of showers and slight chance of thunderstorms. Highs in the lower 90s. Lows in the upper 60s. Chance of precipitation, 30%. 8 a.m. Eastern Daylight Time weather conditions across north-central Kentucky. At Frankfort. And the pressure was 30.16 inches in rising. At Lexington, it was clear. The temperature was 65 degrees, the dew point 61, and the relative humidity 87%. The wind was east at 3 miles an hour. The pressure was 30.17 inches and rising. At Louisville, it was partly cloudy. The temperature was 66 degrees, the dew point 61, and the relative humidity 84%. The wind was north at 3 miles an hour. The pressure was 30.15 inches and rising. At Frankfort, and the pressure was 30.16 inches and rising. Elsewhere around the region, throughout the region, skies ranged from clear to partly cloudy. It was 66 at Covington, 63 at Indianapolis, 61 at Jasper, Indiana, and 62 at Wilmington, Ohio. Jackson reported 65, London reported 64, and Bowling Green reported 64. Now for the official National Weather Service forecast for Frankfort and surrounding communities. Today, sunny. Highs in the upper 80s. East winds up to 5 miles an hour. Tonight, mostly clear. Lows in the mid-60s. East winds up to 5 miles an hour. Sunday, mostly sunny. Highs around 90. Southwest winds up to 10 miles an hour. Sunday night, mostly clear. Lows in the lower 70s. South winds up to 5 miles an hour. And now the extended forecast for the radio listening area. Monday and Monday night, mostly clear. Highs in the lower 90s. Lows in the lower 70s. Tuesday and Tuesday night, mostly clear. Highs in the mid-90s. Lows in the mid-70s. Wednesday and Wednesday night, mostly clear. Highs in the mid-90s. Lows in the mid-70s. Thursday and Thursday night, mostly clear. A 30% chance of thunderstorms. Highs in the mid-90s. Lows in the lower 70s. Friday and Friday night, partly cloudy. Chance of showers and slight chance of thunderstorms. Highs in the lower 90s. Lows in the upper 60s. Chance of precipitation, 30%. The current time is 9:03 a.m. Eastern Daylight Time. 8 a.m. Eastern Daylight Time weather conditions across north-central Kentucky. At Frankfort. And the pressure was 30.16 inches and rising. At Lexington, it was clear. The temperature was 65 degrees, the dew point 61, and the relative humidity 87%. The wind was east at 3 miles an hour. The pressure was 30.17 inches and rising. At Louisville, it was partly cloudy. The temperature was 66 degrees, the dew point 61, and the relative humidity 84%. The wind was north at 3 miles an hour. The pressure was 30.15 inches and rising. At Frankfort, and the pressure was 30.16 inches and rising. Elsewhere around the region, throughout the region, skies ranged from clear to partly cloudy. It was 66 at Covington, 63 at Indianapolis, 61 at Jasper, Indiana, and 62 at Wilmington, Ohio. Jackson reported 65, London reported 64, and Bowling Green reported 64. 9 a.m. Eastern Daylight Time weather conditions across north-central Kentucky. At Frankfort, and the pressure was 30.18 inches and rising. At Lexington, it was sunny. The temperature was 72 degrees, the dew point 63, and the relative humidity 73%.

The wind was east at 5 miles an hour. The pressure was 30.18 inches and rising. At Louisville, it was mostly sunny. The temperature was 69 degrees, the dew point 62, and the relative humidity 78%. The wind was calm. The pressure was 30.17 inches and rising. At Frankfort, and the pressure was 30.18 inches and rising. Elsewhere around the region, it was sunny with a temperature of 70 at Covington, 69 at Jasper, Indiana, and 66 at Wilmington, Ohio. Under sunny skies, Jackson reported 68, London reported 69, and Bowling Green reported 69. At Indianapolis, it was partly sunny with a temperature of 67. Now for the official National Weather Service forecast for Frankfort and surrounding communities. Today, sunny. Highs in the upper 80s. East winds up to 5 miles an hour. Tonight, mostly clear. Lows in the mid-60s. East winds up to 5 miles an hour. Sunday, mostly sunny. Highs around 90. Southwest winds up to 10 miles an hour. Sunday night, mostly clear. Lows in the lower 70s. South winds up to 5 miles an hour. And now the extended forecast for the radio listening area. Monday and Monday night, mostly clear. Highs in the lower 90s. Lows in the lower 70s. Tuesday and Tuesday night, mostly clear. Highs in the mid-90s. Lows in the mid-70s. Wednesday and Wednesday night, mostly clear. Highs in the mid-90s. Lows in the mid-70s. Thursday and Thursday night, mostly clear. A 30% chance of thunderstorms. Highs in the mid-90s. Lows in the lower 70s. Friday and Friday night, partly cloudy. Chance of showers and slight chance of thunderstorms. Highs in the lower 90s. Lows in the upper 60s. Chance of precipitation 30%. The current time is 9:07 a.m. Eastern Daylight Time. 9 a.m. Eastern Daylight Time weather conditions across north central Kentucky. At Frankfort, and the pressure was 30.18 inches and rising. At Lexington, it was sunny. The temperature was 72 degrees, the dew point 63, and the relative humidity 73%. The wind was east at 5 miles an hour. The pressure was 30.18 inches and rising. At Louisville, it was mostly sunny. The temperature was 69 degrees, the dew point 62, and the relative humidity 78%. The wind was calm. The pressure was 30.17 inches and rising. At Frankfort, and the pressure was 30.18 inches and rising. Elsewhere around the region, it was sunny with a temperature of 70 at Covington, 69 at Jasper, Indiana, and 66 at Wilmington, Ohio. Under sunny skies, Jackson reported 68, London reported 69, and Bowling Green reported 69. At Indianapolis, it was partly sunny with a temperature of 67. Now for the official National Weather Service forecast for Frankfort and surrounding communities. Today, sunny. Highs in the upper 80s. East winds up to 5 miles an hour. Tonight, mostly clear. Lows in the mid-60s. East winds up to 5 miles an hour. Sunday, mostly sunny. Highs around 90. Southwest winds up to 10 miles an hour. Sunday night, mostly clear. Lows in the lower 70s. South winds up to 5 miles an hour. And now the extended forecast for the radio listening area. Monday and Monday night, mostly clear. Highs in the lower 90s. Lows in the lower 70s. Tuesday and Tuesday night, mostly clear. Highs in the mid-90s. Lows in the mid-70s. Wednesday and Wednesday night, mostly clear. Highs in the mid-90s. Lows in the mid-70s. Thursday and Thursday.

night, mostly clear. A 30% chance of thunderstorms. Highs in the mid-90s. Lows in the lower 70s. Friday and Friday night, partly cloudy. Chance of showers and slight chance of thunderstorms. Highs in the lower 90s. Lows in the upper 60s. Chance of precipitation 30%. 9 a.m. Eastern Daylight Time weather conditions across north central Kentucky. At Frankfort. And the pressure was 30.18 inches and rising. At Lexington, it was sunny. The temperature was 72 degrees, the dew point 63, and the relative humidity 73%. The wind was east at 5 miles an hour. The pressure was 30.18 inches and rising. At Louisville, it was mostly sunny. The temperature was 69 degrees, the dew point 62, and the relative humidity 78%. The wind was calm. The pressure was 30.17 inches and rising. At Frankfort, and the pressure was 30.18 inches and rising. Elsewhere around the region, it was sunny, with a temperature of 70 at Covington, 69 at Jasper, Indiana, and 66 at Wilmington, Ohio. Under sunny skies, Jackson reported 68, London reported 69, and Bowling Green reported 69. At Indianapolis, it was partly sunny, with a temperature of 67. Now for the official National Weather Service forecast for Frankfort and surrounding communities. Today, sunny. Highs in the upper 80s. East winds up to 5 miles an hour. Tonight, mostly clear. Lows in the mid-60s. East winds up to 5 miles an hour. Sunday, mostly sunny. Highs around 90. Southwest winds up to 10 miles an hour. Sunday night, mostly clear. Lows in the lower 70s. South winds up to 5 miles an hour. And now the extended forecast for the radio listening area. Monday and Monday night, mostly clear. Highs in the lower 90s. Lows in the lower 70s. Tuesday and Tuesday night, mostly clear. Highs in the mid-90s. Lows in the mid-70s. Wednesday and Wednesday night, mostly clear. Highs in the mid-90s. Lows in the mid-70s. Thursday and Thursday night, mostly clear. A 30% chance of thunderstorms. Highs in the mid-90s. Lows in the lower 70s. Friday and Friday night, partly cloudy. Chance of showers and slight chance of thunderstorms. Highs in the lower 90s. Lows in the upper 60s. Chance of precipitation 30%. 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The current time is 9:13 a.m. Eastern Daylight Time. 9 a.m. Eastern Daylight Time weather conditions across north central Kentucky. At Frankfort. And the pressure was 30.18 inches and rising. At Lexington, it was sunny. The temperature was 72 degrees, the dew point 63, and the relative humidity 73%. The wind was east at 5 miles an hour. The pressure was 30.18 inches and rising. At Louisville, it was mostly sunny. The temperature was 69 degrees, the dew point 62, and the relative humidity 78%. The wind was calm. The pressure was 30.17 inches and rising. At Frankfort, and the pressure was 30.18 inches and rising. Elsewhere around the region, it was sunny, with a temperature of 70 at Covington, 69 at Jasper, Indiana, and 66 at Wilmington, Ohio. Under sunny skies, Jackson reported 68, London reported 69, and Bowling Green reported 69. At Indianapolis, it was partly sunny, with a temperature of 67. Now for the official

National Weather Service forecast for Frankfurt and surrounding communities. Today, sunny. Highs in the upper 80s. East winds up to 5 miles an hour. Tonight, mostly clear. Lows in the mid-60s. East winds up to 5 miles an hour. Sunday, mostly sunny. Highs around 90. Southwest winds up to 10 miles an hour. Sunday night, mostly clear. Lows in the lower 70s. South winds up to 5 miles an hour. And now the extended forecast for the radio listening area. Monday and Monday night, mostly clear. Highs in the lower 90s. Lows in the lower 70s. Tuesday and Tuesday night, mostly clear. Highs in the mid-90s. Lows in the mid-70s. Wednesday and Wednesday night, mostly clear. Highs in the mid-90s. Lows in the mid-70s. Thursday and Thursday night, mostly clear. A 30% chance of thunderstorms. Highs in the mid-90s. Lows in the lower 70s. Friday and Friday night, partly cloudy. Chance of showers and slight chance of thunderstorms. Highs in the lower 90s. Lows in the upper 60s. Chance of precipitation 30%. 9 a.m. Eastern Daylight Time weather conditions across north-central Kentucky. At Frankfurt. And the pressure was 30.18 inches and rising. At Lexington, it was sunny. The temperature was 72 degrees, the dew point 63, and the relative humidity 73%. The wind was east at 5 miles an hour. The pressure was 30.18 inches and rising. At Louisville, it was mostly sunny. The temperature was 69 degrees, the dew point 62, and the relative humidity 78%. The wind was calm. The pressure was 30.17 inches and rising. At Frankfurt, and the pressure was 30.18 inches and rising. Elsewhere around the region, it was sunny, with a temperature of 70 at Covington, 69 at Jasper, Indiana, and 66 at Wilmington, Ohio. Under sunny skies, Jackson reported 68, London reported 69, and Bowling Green reported 69. At Indianapolis, it was partly sunny, with a temperature of 67. The current time is 9:17 a.m. Eastern Daylight Time. Now for the official National Weather Service forecast for Frankfurt and surrounding communities. Today, sunny. Highs in the upper 80s. East winds up to 5 miles an hour. Tonight, mostly clear. Lows in the mid-60s. East winds up to 5 miles an hour. Sunday, mostly sunny. Highs around 90. Southwest winds up to 10 miles an hour. Sunday night, mostly clear. Lows in the lower 70s. South winds up to 5 miles an hour. And now the extended forecast for the radio listening area. Monday and Monday night, mostly clear. Highs in the lower 90s. Lows in the lower 70s. Tuesday and Tuesday night, mostly clear. Highs in the mid-90s. Lows in the mid-70s. Wednesday and Wednesday night, mostly clear. Highs in the mid-90s. Lows in the mid-70s. Thursday and Thursday night, mostly clear. A 30% chance of thunderstorms. Highs in the mid-90s. Lows in the lower 70s. Friday and Friday night, partly cloudy. Chance of showers and slight chance of thunderstorms. Highs in the lower 90s. Lows in the upper 60s. Chance of precipitation 30%. 9 a.m. Eastern Daylight Time weather conditions across north-central Kentucky. At Frankfurt. And the pressure was 30.18 inches and rising. At Lexington, it was sunny. The temperature was 72 degrees, the dew point 63, and the relative humidity 73%. The wind was east at 5 miles an hour. The pressure was 30.18 inches and rising.

Louisville, it was mostly sunny. The temperature was 69 degrees, the dew point 62, and the relative humidity 78%. The wind was calm. The pressure was 30.17 inches and rising at Frankfort, and the pressure was 30.18 inches and rising. Elsewhere around the region, it was sunny, with a temperature of 70 at Covington, 69 at Jasper, Indiana, and 66 at Wilmington, Ohio. Under sunny skies, Jackson reported 68, London reported 69, and Bowling Green reported 69. At Indianapolis, it was partly sunny, with a temperature of 67. Now for the official National Weather Service forecast for Frankfort and surrounding communities. Today, sunny. Highs in the upper 80s. East winds up to 5 miles an hour. Tonight, mostly clear. Lows in the mid-60s. East winds up to 5 miles an hour. Sunday, mostly sunny. Highs around 90. Southwest winds up to 10 miles an hour. Sunday night, mostly clear. Lows in the lower 70s. South winds up to 5 miles an hour. And now the extended forecast for the radio listening area. Monday and Monday night, mostly clear. Highs in the lower 90s. Lows in the lower 70s. Tuesday and Tuesday night, mostly clear. Highs in the mid-90s. Lows in the mid-70s. Wednesday and Wednesday night, mostly clear. Highs in the mid-90s. Lows in the mid-70s. Thursday and Thursday night, mostly clear. A 30% chance of thunderstorms. Highs in the mid-90s. Lows in the lower 70s. Friday and Friday night, partly cloudy. Chance of showers and slight chance of thunderstorms. Highs in the lower 90s. Lows in the upper 60s. Chance of precipitation 30%. The current time is 9:22 a.m. Eastern Daylight Time. 9 a.m. Eastern Daylight Time weather conditions across north central Kentucky. At Frankfort. And the pressure was 30.18 inches and rising. At Lexington, it was sunny. The temperature was 72 degrees, the dew point 63, and the relative humidity 73%. The wind was east at 5 miles an hour. The pressure was 30.18 inches and rising. At Louisville, it was mostly sunny. The temperature was 69 degrees, the dew point 62, and the relative humidity 78%. The wind was calm. The pressure was 30.17 inches and rising. At Frankfort, and the pressure was 30.18 inches and rising. Elsewhere around the region, it was sunny, with a temperature of 70 at Covington, 69 at Jasper, Indiana, and 66 at Wilmington, Ohio. Under sunny skies, Jackson reported 68, London reported 69, and Bowling Green reported 69. At Indianapolis, it was partly sunny, with a temperature of 67. Now for the official National Weather Service forecast for Frankfort and surrounding communities. Today, sunny. Highs in the upper 80s. East winds up to 5 miles an hour. Tonight, mostly clear. Lows in the mid-60s. East winds up to 5 miles an hour. Sunday, mostly sunny. Highs around 90. Southwest winds up to 10 miles an hour. Sunday night, mostly clear. Lows in the lower 70s. South winds up to 5 miles an hour. And now the extended forecast for the radio listening area. Monday and Monday night, mostly clear. Highs in the lower 90s. Lows in the lower 70s. Tuesday and Tuesday night, mostly clear. Highs in the mid-90s. Lows in the mid-70s. Wednesday and Wednesday night, mostly clear. Highs in the mid-90s. Lows in the mid-70s. Thursday and Thursday night, mostly clear. A 30% chance of thunderstorms. Highs in the mid-90s.

lows in the lower 70s. Friday and Friday night, partly cloudy. Chance of showers and slight chance of thunderstorms. Highs in the lower 90s. Lows in the upper 60s. Chance of precipitation 30%. 9 a.m. Eastern Daylight Time weather conditions across north central Kentucky. At Frankfort. And the pressure was 30.18 inches and rising. At Lexington, it was sunny. The temperature was 72 degrees, the dew point 63, and the relative humidity 73%. The wind was east at 5 miles an hour. The pressure was 30.18 inches and rising. At Louisville, it was mostly sunny. The temperature was 69 degrees, the dew point 62, and the relative humidity 78%. The wind was calm. The pressure was 30.17 inches and rising. At Frankfort, and the pressure was 30.18 inches and rising. Elsewhere around the region, it was sunny with a temperature of 70 at Covington, 69 at Jasper, Indiana, and 66 at Wilmington, Ohio. Under sunny skies, Jackson reported 68, London reported 69, and Bowling Green reported 69. At Indianapolis, it was partly sunny, with a temperature of 67. Now for the official National Weather Service forecast for Frankfort and surrounding communities. Today, sunny. Highs in the upper 80s. East winds up to 5 miles an hour. Tonight, mostly clear. Lows in the mid-60s. East winds up to 5 miles an hour. Sunday, mostly sunny. Highs around 90. Southwest winds up to 10 miles an hour. Sunday night, mostly clear. Lows in the lower 70s. South winds up to 5 miles an hour. And now the extended forecast for the radio listening area. Monday and Monday night, mostly clear. Highs in the lower 90s. Lows in the lower 70s. Tuesday and Tuesday night, mostly clear. Highs in the mid-90s. Lows in the mid-70s. Wednesday and Wednesday night, mostly clear. Highs in the mid-90s. Lows in the mid-70s. Thursday and Thursday night, mostly clear. A 30% chance of thunderstorms. Highs in the mid-90s. Lows in the lower 70s. Friday and Friday night, partly cloudy. Chance of showers and slight chance of thunderstorms. Highs in the lower 90s. Lows in the upper 60s. Chance of precipitation 30%. The current time is 9:27 a.m. Eastern Daylight Time. 9 a.m. Eastern Daylight Time weather conditions across north central Kentucky. At Frankfort. And the pressure was 30.18 inches and rising. At Lexington, it was sunny. The temperature was 72 degrees, the dew point 63, and the relative humidity 73%. The wind was east at 5 miles an hour. The pressure was 30.18 inches and rising. At Louisville, it was mostly sunny. The temperature was 69 degrees, the dew point 62, and the relative humidity 78%. The wind was calm. The pressure was 30.17 inches and rising. At Frankfort, and the pressure was 30.18 inches and rising. Elsewhere around the region, it was sunny with a temperature of 70 at Covington, 69 at Jasper, Indiana, and 66 at Wilmington, Ohio. Under sunny skies, Jackson reported 68, London reported 69, and Bowling Green reported 69. At Indianapolis, it was partly sunny, with a temperature of 67. Now for the official National Weather Service forecast for Frankfort and surrounding communities. Today, sunny. Highs in the upper 80s. East winds up to 5 miles an hour. Tonight, mostly clear. Lows in the mid-60s. East winds up to 5 miles an hour. Sunday, mostly sunny. Highs around 90. Southwest winds up to 10.

miles an hour. Sunday night, mostly clear. Lows in the lower 70s. South winds up to 5 miles an hour. And now the extended forecast for the radio listening area. Monday and Monday night, mostly clear. Highs in the lower 90s. Lows in the lower 70s. Tuesday and Tuesday night, mostly clear. Highs in the mid-90s. Lows in the mid-70s. Wednesday and Wednesday night, mostly clear. Highs in the mid-90s. Lows in the mid-70s. Thursday and Thursday night, mostly clear. A 30% chance of thunderstorms. Highs in the mid-90s. Lows in the lower 70s. Friday and Friday night, partly cloudy. Chance of showers and slight chance of thunderstorms. Highs in the lower 90s. Lows in the upper 60s. Chance of precipitation 30%. 9 a.m. Eastern Daylight Time weather conditions across north central Kentucky. At Frankfort. And the pressure was 30.18 inches and rising. At Lexington, it was sunny. The temperature was 72 degrees, the dew point 63, and the relative humidity 73%. The wind was east at 5 miles an hour. The pressure was 30.18 inches and rising. At Louisville, it was mostly sunny. The temperature was 69 degrees, the dew point 62, and the relative humidity 78%. The wind was calm. The pressure was 30.17 inches and rising. At Frankfort, and the pressure was 30.18 inches and rising. Elsewhere around the region, it was sunny with a temperature of 70 at Covington, 69 at Jasper, Indiana, and 66 at Wilmington, Ohio. Under sunny skies, Jackson reported 68, London reported 69, and Bowling Green reported 69. At Indianapolis, it was partly sunny with a temperature of 67. The current time is 9:32 a.m. Eastern Daylight Time. Now for the official National Weather Service forecast for Frankfort and surrounding communities. Today, sunny. Highs in the upper 80s. East winds up to 5 miles an hour. Tonight, mostly clear. Lows in the mid-60s. East winds up to 5 miles an hour. Sunday, mostly sunny. Highs around 90. Southwest winds up to 10 miles an hour. Sunday night, mostly clear. Lows in the lower 70s. South winds up to 5 miles an hour. And now the extended forecast for the radio listening area. Monday and Monday night, mostly clear. Highs in the lower 90s. Lows in the lower 70s. Tuesday and Tuesday night, mostly clear. Highs in the mid-90s. Lows in the mid-70s. Wednesday and Wednesday night, mostly clear. Highs in the mid-90s. Lows in the mid-70s. Thursday and Thursday night. Lows in the mid-70s. Wednesday and Wednesday night, mostly clear. Highs in the mid-90s. Lows in the mid-70s. Thursday and Thursday night, mostly clear. A 30% chance of thunderstorms. Highs in the mid-90s. Lows in the lower 70s. Friday and Friday night, partly cloudy. Chance of showers and slight chance of thunderstorms. Highs in the lower 90s. Lows in the upper 60s. Chance of precipitation 30%. 9 a.m. Eastern Daylight Time weather conditions across north central Kentucky. At Frankfort. And the pressure was 30.18 inches and rising. At Lexington, it was sunny. The temperature was 72 degrees, the dew point 63, and the relative humidity 73%. The wind was east at 5 miles an hour. The pressure was 30.18 inches and rising. At Louisville, it was mostly sunny. The temperature was 69 degrees, the dew point 62, and the relative humidity 78%. The wind was calm. The pressure was 30.16.

7 inches and rising at Frankfurt. And the pressure was 30.18 inches in rising. Elsewhere around the region, it was sunny with a temperature of 70 at Covington, 69 at Jasper, Indiana, and 66 at Wilmington, Ohio. Under sunny skies, Jackson reported 68, London reported 69, and Bowling Green reported 69. At Indianapolis, it was partly sunny with a temperature of 67. Now for the official National Weather Service forecast for Frankfurt and surrounding communities. Today, sunny. Highs in the upper 80s. East winds up to 5 miles an hour. Tonight, mostly clear. Lows in the mid-60s. East winds up to 5 miles an hour. Sunday, mostly sunny. Highs around 90. Southwest winds up to 10 miles an hour. Sunday night, mostly clear. Lows in the lower 70s. South winds up to 5 miles an hour. And now the extended forecast for the radio listening area. Monday and Monday night, mostly clear. Highs in the lower 90s. Lows in the lower 70s. Tuesday and Tuesday night, mostly clear. Highs in the mid-90s. Lows in the mid-70s. Wednesday and Wednesday night, mostly clear. Highs in the mid-90s. Lows in the mid-70s. Thursday and Thursday night, mostly clear. A 30% chance of thunderstorms. Highs in the mid-90s. Lows in the lower 70s. Friday and Friday night, partly cloudy. Chance of showers and slight chance of thunderstorms. Highs in the lower 90s. Lows in the upper 60s. Chance of precipitation 30%. 9 a.m. Eastern Daylight Time weather conditions across north central Kentucky. At Frankfurt. And the pressure was 30.18 inches and rising. At Lexington, it was sunny. The temperature was 72 degrees, the dew point 63, and the relative humidity 73%. The wind was east at 5 miles an hour. The pressure was 30.18 inches and rising. At Louisville, it was mostly sunny. The temperature was 69 degrees, the dew point 62, and the relative humidity 78%. The wind was calm. The pressure was 30.17 inches and rising. At Frankfurt, and the pressure was 30.18 inches and rising. Elsewhere around the region, it was sunny with a temperature of 70 at Covington, 69 at Jasper, Indiana, and 66 at Wilmington, Ohio. Under sunny skies, Jackson reported 68, London reported 69, and Bowling Green reported 69. At Indianapolis, it was partly sunny with a temperature of 67. The current time is 9:37 a.m. Eastern Daylight Time. Now for the official National Weather Service forecast for Frankfurt and surrounding communities. Today, sunny. Highs in the upper 80s. East winds up to 5 miles an hour. Tonight, mostly clear. Lows in the mid-60s. East winds up to 5 miles an hour. Sunday, mostly sunny. Highs around 90. Southwest winds up to 10 miles an hour. Sunday night, mostly clear. Lows in the lower 70s. South winds up to 5 miles an hour. And now the extended forecast for the radio listening area. Monday and Monday night, mostly clear. Highs in the lower 90s. Lows in the lower 70s. Tuesday and Tuesday night, mostly clear. Highs in the mid-90s. Lows in the mid-70s. Wednesday and Wednesday night, mostly clear. Highs in the mid-90s. Lows in the mid-70s. Thursday and Thursday night, mostly clear. A 30% chance of thunderstorms. Highs in the mid-90s. Lows in the lower 70s. Friday and Friday night, partly cloudy. Chance of showers and slight chance of thunderstorms. Highs in the lower 90s. Lows in the upper 60s.

chance of precipitation 30%. 9 a.m. Eastern Daylight Time weather conditions across north-central Kentucky at Frankfort, and the pressure was 30.18 inches and rising. At Lexington, it was sunny. The temperature was 72 degrees, the dew point 63, and the relative humidity 73%. The wind was east at 5 miles an hour. The pressure was 30.18 inches and rising. At Louisville, it was mostly sunny. The temperature was 69 degrees, the dew point 62, and the relative humidity 78%. The wind was calm. The pressure was 30.17 inches and rising. At Frankfort, and the pressure was 30.18 inches and rising. Elsewhere around the region, it was sunny with a temperature of 70 at Covington, 69 at Jasper, Indiana, and 66 at Wilmington, Ohio. Under sunny skies, Jackson reported 68, London reported 69, and Bowling Green reported 69. At Indianapolis, it was partly sunny with a temperature of 67. Now for the official National Weather Service forecast for Frankfort and surrounding communities. Today, sunny. Highs in the upper 80s. East winds up to 5 miles an hour. Tonight, mostly clear. Lows in the mid-60s. East winds up to 5 miles an hour. Sunday, mostly sunny. Highs around 90. Southwest winds up to 10 miles an hour. Sunday night, mostly clear. Lows in the lower 70s. South winds up to 5 miles an hour. And now the extended forecast for the radio listening area. Monday and Monday night, mostly clear. Highs in the lower 90s. Lows in the lower 70s. Tuesday and Tuesday night, mostly clear. Highs in the mid-90s. Lows in the mid-70s. Wednesday and Wednesday night, mostly clear. Highs in the mid-90s. Lows in the mid-70s. Thursday and Thursday night, mostly clear. A 30% chance of thunderstorms. Highs in the mid-90s. Lows in the lower 70s. Friday and Friday night, partly cloudy. Chance of showers and slight chance of thunderstorms. Highs in the lower 90s. Lows in the upper 60s. Chance of precipitation 30%. 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The current time is 9:42 a.m. Eastern Daylight Time. 9 a.m. Eastern Daylight Time weather conditions across north-central Kentucky at Frankfort, and the pressure was 30.18 inches and rising. At Lexington, it was sunny. The temperature was 72 degrees, the dew point 63, and the relative humidity 73%. The wind was east at 5 miles an hour. The pressure was 30.18 inches and rising. At Louisville, it was mostly sunny. The temperature was 69 degrees, the dew point 62, and the relative humidity 78%. The wind was calm. The pressure was 30.17 inches and rising. At Frankfort, and the pressure was 30.18 inches and rising. Elsewhere around the region, it was sunny with a temperature of 70 at Covington, 69 at Jasper, Indiana, and 66 at Wilmington, Ohio. Under sunny skies, Jackson reported 68, London reported 69, and Bowling Green reported 69. At Indianapolis, it was partly sunny with a temperature of 67. Now for the official National Weather Service forecast for Frankfort and surrounding communities. Today, sunny. Highs in the upper 80s. East winds up to 5 miles an hour. Tonight, mostly clear. Lows in the mid-60s. East winds up to 5 miles an hour. Sunday,
mostly sunny. Highs around 90. Southwest winds up to 10 miles an hour. Sunday night, mostly clear. Lows in the lower 70s. South winds up to 5 miles an hour. And now the extended forecast for the radio listening area. Monday and Monday night, mostly clear. Highs in the lower 90s. Lows in the lower 70s. Tuesday and Tuesday night, mostly clear. Highs in the mid-90s. Lows in the mid-70s. Wednesday and Wednesday night, mostly clear. Highs in the mid-90s. Lows in the mid-70s. Thursday and Thursday night, mostly clear. A 30% chance of thunderstorms. Highs in the mid-90s. Lows in the lower 70s. Friday and Friday night, partly cloudy. Chance of showers and slight chance of thunderstorms. Highs in the lower 90s. Lows in the upper 60s. Chance of precipitation 30%. 9 a.m. Eastern Daylight Time weather conditions across north central Kentucky. At Frankfort. And the pressure was 30.18 inches and rising. At Lexington, it was sunny. The temperature was 72 degrees, the dew point 63, and the relative humidity 73%. The wind was east at 5 miles an hour. The pressure was 30.18 inches and rising. At Louisville, it was mostly sunny. The temperature was 69 degrees, the dew point 62, and the relative humidity 78%. The wind was calm. The pressure was 30.17 inches and rising. At Frankfort, and the pressure was 30.18 inches and rising. Elsewhere around the region, it was sunny, with a temperature of 70 at Covington, 69 at Jasper, Indiana, and 66 at Wilmington, Ohio. Under sunny skies, Jackson reported 68, London reported 69, and Bowling Green reported 69. At Indianapolis, it was partly sunny, with a temperature of 67. The current time is 9:47 a.m. Eastern Daylight Time. Now for the official National Weather Service forecast for Frankfort and surrounding communities. Today, sunny. Highs in the upper 80s. East winds up to 5 miles an hour. Tonight, mostly clear. Lows in the mid-60s. East winds up to 5 miles an hour. Sunday, mostly sunny. Highs around 90. Southwest winds up to 10 miles an hour. Sunday night, mostly clear. Lows in the lower 70s. South winds up to 5 miles an hour. And now the extended forecast for the radio listening area. Monday and Monday night, mostly clear. Highs in the lower 90s. Lows in the lower 70s. Tuesday and Tuesday night, mostly clear. Highs in the mid-90s. Lows in the mid-70s. Wednesday and Wednesday night, mostly clear. Highs in the mid-90s. Lows in the mid-70s. Thursday and Thursday night, mostly clear. A 30% chance of thunderstorms. Highs in the mid-90s. Lows in the lower 70s. Friday and Friday night, partly cloudy. Chance of showers and slight chance of thunderstorms. Highs in the lower 90s. Lows in the upper 60s. Chance of precipitation 30%. 9 a.m. Eastern Daylight Time weather conditions across north central Kentucky. At Frankfort. And the pressure was 30.18 inches and rising. At Lexington, it was sunny. The temperature was 72 degrees, the dew point 63, and the relative humidity 73%. The wind was east at 5 miles an hour. The pressure was 30.18 inches and rising. At Louisville, it was mostly sunny. The temperature was 69 degrees, the dew point 62, and the relative humidity 78%. The wind was calm. The pressure was 30.17 inches and rising. At Frankfort, and the pressure was 30.18 inches and rising.

elsewhere around the region. It was sunny with a temperature of 70 at Covington, 69 at Jasper, Indiana, and 66 at Wilmington, Ohio. Under sunny skies, Jackson reported 68, London reported 69, and Bowling Green reported 69. At Indianapolis, it was partly sunny, with a temperature of 67. Now for the official National Weather Service forecast for Frankfort and surrounding communities. Today, sunny. Highs in the upper 80s. East winds up to 5 miles an hour. Tonight, mostly clear. Lows in the mid-60s. East winds up to 5 miles an hour. Sunday, mostly sunny. Highs around 90. Southwest winds up to 10 miles an hour. Sunday night, mostly clear. Lows in the lower 70s. South winds up to 5 miles an hour. And now the extended forecast for the radio listening area. Monday and Monday night, mostly clear. Highs in the lower 90s. Lows in the lower 70s. Tuesday and Tuesday night, mostly clear. Highs in the mid-90s. Lows in the mid-70s. Wednesday and Wednesday night, mostly clear. Highs in the mid-90s. Lows in the mid-70s. Thursday and Thursday night, mostly clear. A 30% chance of thunderstorms. Highs in the mid-90s. Lows in the lower 70s. Friday and Friday night, partly cloudy. Chance of showers and slight chance of thunderstorms. Highs in the lower 90s. Lows in the upper 60s. Chance of precipitation 30%. 9 a.m. Eastern Daylight Time weather conditions across north central Kentucky. At Frankfort. And the pressure was 30.18 inches and rising. At Lexington, it was sunny. The temperature was 72 degrees, the dew point 63, and the relative humidity 73%. The wind was east at 5 miles an hour. The pressure was 30.18 inches and rising. At Louisville, it was mostly sunny. The temperature was 69 degrees, the dew point 62, and the relative humidity 78%. The wind was calm. The pressure was 30.17 inches and rising. At Frankfort, and the pressure was 30.18 inches and rising. Elsewhere around the region, it was sunny with a temperature of 70 at Covington, 69 at Jasper, Indiana, and 66 at Wilmington, Ohio. Under sunny skies, Jackson reported 68, London reported 69, and Bowling Green reported 69. At Indianapolis, it was partly sunny, with a temperature of 67. The current time is 9:52 a.m. Eastern Daylight Time. Now for the official National Weather Service forecast for Frankfort and surrounding communities. Today, sunny. Highs in the upper 80s. East winds up to 5 miles an hour. Tonight, mostly clear. Lows in the mid-60s. East winds up to 5 miles an hour. Sunday, mostly sunny. Highs around 90. Southwest winds up to 10 miles an hour. Sunday night, mostly clear. Lows in the lower 70s. South winds up to 5 miles an hour. And now the extended forecast for the radio listening area. Monday and Monday night, mostly clear. Highs in the lower 90s. Lows in the lower 70s. Tuesday and Tuesday night, mostly clear. Highs in the mid-90s. Lows in the mid-70s. Wednesday and Wednesday night, mostly clear. Highs in the mid-90s. Lows in the mid-70s. Thursday and Thursday night, mostly clear. A 30% chance of thunderstorms. Highs in the mid-90s. Lows in the lower 70s. Friday and Friday night, partly cloudy. Chance of showers and slight chance of thunderstorms. Highs in the lower 90s. Lows in the upper 60s. Chance of precipitation 30%. 9 a.m. Eastern Daylight Time weather conditions.

elsewhere around the region. It was sunny, with a temperature of 70 at Covington, 69 at Jasper, Indiana, and 66 at Wilmington, Ohio. Under sunny skies, Jackson reported 68, London reported 69, and Bowling Green reported 69. At Indianapolis, it was partly sunny, with a temperature of 67. Now for the official National Weather Service forecast for Frankfort and surrounding communities. Today, sunny. Highs in the upper 80s. East winds up to 5 miles an hour. Tonight, mostly clear. Lows in the mid-60s. East winds up to 5 miles an hour. Sunday, mostly sunny. Highs around 90. Southwest winds up to 10 miles an hour. Sunday night, mostly clear. Lows in the lower 70s. South winds up to 5 miles an hour. And now the extended forecast for the radio listening area. Monday and Monday night, mostly clear. Highs in the lower 90s. Lows in the lower 70s. Tuesday and Tuesday night, mostly clear. Highs in the mid-90s. Lows in the mid-70s. Wednesday and Wednesday night, mostly clear. Highs in the mid-90s. Lows in the mid-70s. Thursday and Thursday night, mostly clear. A 30% chance of thunderstorms. Highs in the mid-90s. Lows in the lower 70s. Friday and Friday night, partly cloudy. Chance of showers and slight chance of thunderstorms. Highs in the lower 90s. Lows in the upper 60s. Chance of precipitation 30%. The current time is 9:57 a.m. Eastern Daylight Time. 9 a.m. Eastern Daylight Time weather conditions across north central Kentucky. At Frankfort. And the pressure was 30.18 inches and rising. At Lexington, it was sunny. The temperature was 72 degrees, the dew point 63, and the relative humidity 73%. The wind was east at 5 miles an hour. The pressure was 30.18 inches and rising. At Louisville, it was mostly sunny. The temperature was 69 degrees, the dew point 62, and the relative humidity 78%. The wind was calm. The pressure was 30.17 inches and rising. At Frankfort, and the pressure was 30.18 inches and rising. Elsewhere around the region, it was sunny, with a temperature of 70 at Covington, 69 at Jasper, Indiana, and 66 at Wilmington, Ohio. Under sunny skies, Jackson reported 68, London reported 69, and Bowling Green reported 69. At Indianapolis, it was partly sunny, with a temperature of 67. Now for the official National Weather Service forecast for Frankfort and surrounding communities. Today, sunny. Highs in the upper 80s. East winds up to 5 miles an hour. Tonight, mostly clear. Lows in the mid-60s. East winds up to 5 miles an hour. Sunday, mostly sunny. Highs around 90. Southwest winds up to 10 miles an hour. Sunday night, mostly clear. Lows in the lower 70s. South winds up to 5 miles an hour. And now the extended forecast for the radio listening area. Monday and Monday night, mostly clear. Highs in the lower 90s. Lows in the lower 70s. Tuesday and Tuesday night, mostly clear. Highs in the mid-90s. Lows in the mid-70s. Wednesday and Wednesday night, mostly clear. Highs in the mid-90s. Lows in the mid-70s. Thursday and Thursday night, mostly clear. A 30% chance of thunderstorms. Highs in the mid-90s. Lows in the lower 70s. Friday and Friday night, partly cloudy. Chance of showers and slight chance of thunderstorms. Highs in the lower 90s. Lows in the upper 60s. Chance of precipitation 30%. 9 a.m. Eastern Daylight Time weather conditions across North

central Kentucky, at Frankfort, and the pressure was 30.18 inches and rising. At Lexington, it was sunny. The temperature was 72 degrees, the dew point 63, and the relative humidity 73%. The wind was east at 5 miles an hour. The pressure was 30.18 inches and rising. At Louisville, it was mostly sunny. The temperature was 69 degrees, the dew point 62, and the relative humidity 78%. The wind was calm. The pressure was 30.17 inches and rising. At Frankfort, and the pressure was 30.18 inches and rising. Elsewhere around the region, it was sunny with a temperature of 70 at Covington, 69 at Jasper, Indiana, and 66 at Wilmington, Ohio. Under sunny skies, Jackson reported 68, London reported 69, and Bowling Green reported 69. At Indianapolis, it was partly sunny with a temperature of 67. Now for the official National Weather Service forecast for Frankfort and surrounding communities. Today, sunny. Highs in the upper 80s. East winds up to 5 miles an hour. Tonight, mostly clear. Lows in the mid-60s. East winds up to 5 miles an hour. Sunday, mostly sunny. Highs around 90. Southwest winds up to 10 miles an hour. Sunday night, mostly clear. Lows in the lower 70s. South winds up to 5 miles an hour. And now the extended forecast for the radio listening area. Monday and Monday night, mostly clear. Highs in the lower 90s. Lows in the lower 70s. Tuesday and Tuesday night, mostly clear. Highs in the mid-90s. Lows in the mid-70s. Wednesday and Wednesday night, mostly clear. Highs in the mid-90s. Lows in the mid-70s. Thursday and Thursday night, mostly clear. A 30% chance of thunderstorms. Highs in the mid-90s. Lows in the lower 70s. Friday and Friday night, partly cloudy. Chance of showers and slight chance of thunderstorms. Highs in the lower 90s. Lows in the upper 60s. Chance of precipitation 30%. The current time is 10:03 a.m. Eastern Daylight Time. Here are some river levels reported this morning. On the Kentucky River, Highbridge Lock 9.3, Frankfort Lock 7.2, Lockport Lock 8.9, on North Elkhorn Creek, Georgetown 4.1. Here are some nearby reservoir levels. Harrington Lake 740.4, Taylorsville Lake 547.1. 10 a.m. Eastern Daylight Time weather conditions across north central Kentucky. At Frankfort, and the pressure was 30.18 inches and steady. At Lexington, it was sunny. The temperature was 77 degrees, the dew point 63, and the relative humidity 61%. The wind was east at 5 miles an hour. The pressure was 30.19 inches and rising. At Louisville, it was mostly sunny. The temperature was 74 degrees, the dew point 64, and the relative humidity 71%. The wind was calm. The pressure was 30.17 inches and steady. At Frankfort, and the pressure was 30.18 inches and steady. Elsewhere around the region, it was sunny with a temperature of 74 at Covington, 75 at Jasper, Indiana, 72 at Jackson, 74 at London, and 75 at Bowling Green. At Indianapolis, it was mostly sunny, with a temperature of 71. At Wilmington, Ohio, it was partly sunny, with a temperature of 72. Now for the official National Weather Service forecast for Frankfort and surrounding communities. Today, sunny. Highs in the upper 80s. East winds up to 5 miles an hour. Tonight, mostly clear. Lows in the mid-60s. East winds up to 5 miles an hour. Sunday, mostly sunny. Highs around 90. Southwest

winds up to 10 miles an hour. Sunday night, mostly clear. Lows in the lower 70s. South winds up to 5 miles an hour. And now the extended forecast for the radio listening area. Monday and Monday night, mostly clear. Highs in the lower 90s. Lows in the lower 70s. Tuesday and Tuesday night, mostly clear. Highs in the mid-90s. Lows in the mid-70s. Wednesday and Wednesday night, mostly clear. Highs in the mid-90s. Lows in the mid-70s. Thursday and Thursday night, mostly clear. A 30% chance of thunderstorms. Highs in the mid-90s. Lows in the lower 70s. Friday and Friday night, partly cloudy. Chance of showers and slight chance of thunderstorms. Highs in the lower 90s. Lows in the upper 60s. Chance of precipitation 30%. Here are some river levels reported this morning. On the Kentucky River, Highbridge Lock 9.3, Frankfort Lock 7.2, Lockport Lock 8.9, on North Elkhorn Creek, Georgetown 4.1. Here are some nearby reservoir levels. Harrington Lake 740.4, Taylorsville Lake 547.1. 10 a.m. Eastern Daylight Time weather conditions across north central Kentucky. At Frankfort, and the pressure was 30.18 inches and steady. At Lexington, it was sunny. The temperature was 77 degrees, the dew point 63, and the relative humidity 61%. The wind was east at 5 miles an hour. The pressure was 30.19 inches and rising. At Louisville, it was mostly sunny. The temperature was 74 degrees, the dew point 64, and the relative humidity 71%. The wind was calm. The pressure was 30.17 inches and steady. At Frankfort, and the pressure was 30.18 inches and steady. Elsewhere around the region, it was sunny, with a temperature of 74 at Covington, 75 at Jasper, Indiana, 72 at Jackson, 74 at London, and 75 at Bowling Green. At Indianapolis, it was mostly sunny, with a temperature of 71. At Wilmington, Ohio, it was partly sunny, with a temperature of 72. The current time is 10:08 a.m. Eastern Daylight Time. Now for the official National Weather Service forecast for Frankfort and surrounding communities. Today, sunny. Highs in the upper 80s. East winds up to 5 miles an hour. Tonight, mostly clear. Lows in the mid-60s. East winds up to 5 miles an hour. Sunday, mostly sunny. Highs around 90. Southwest winds up to 10 miles an hour. Sunday night, mostly clear. Lows in the lower 70s. South winds up to 5 miles an hour. And now the extended forecast for the radio listening area. Monday and Monday night, mostly clear. Highs in the lower 90s. Lows in the lower 70s. Tuesday and Tuesday night, mostly clear. Highs in the mid-90s. Lows in the mid-70s. Wednesday and Wednesday night, mostly clear. Highs in the mid-90s. Lows in the mid-70s. Thursday and Thursday night, mostly clear. A 30% chance of thunderstorms. Highs in the mid-90s. Lows in the lower 70s. Friday and Friday night, partly cloudy. Chance of showers and slight chance of thunderstorms. Highs in the lower 90s. Lows in the upper 60s. Chance of precipitation 30%. Here are some river levels reported this morning. On the Kentucky River, Highbridge Lock 9.3, Frankfort Lock 7.2, Lockport Lock 8.9, on North Elkhorn Creek, Georgetown 4.1. Here are some nearby reservoir levels. Harrington Lake 740.4, Taylorsville Lake 547.1. 10 a.m. Eastern Daylight Time weather conditions across north central Kentucky. At Frankfort, and the pressure was 30.18 inches.

Lexington. It was sunny. The temperature was 77 degrees, the dew point 63, and the relative humidity 61%. The wind was east at 5 miles an hour. The pressure was 30.19 inches and rising. At Louisville, it was mostly sunny. The temperature was 74 degrees, the dew point 64, and the relative humidity 71%. The wind was calm. The pressure was 30.17 inches and steady. At Frankfort, and the pressure was 30.18 inches and steady. Elsewhere around the region, it was sunny, with a temperature of 74 at Covington, 75 at Jasper, Indiana, 72 at Jackson, 74 at London, and 75 at Bowling Green. At Indianapolis, it was mostly sunny, with a temperature of 71. At Wilmington, Ohio, it was partly sunny, with a temperature of 72. Now for the official National Weather Service forecast for Frankfort and surrounding communities. Today, sunny. Highs in the upper 80s. East winds up to 5 miles an hour. Tonight, mostly clear. Lows in the mid-60s. East winds up to 5 miles an hour. Sunday, mostly sunny. Highs around 90. Southwest winds up to 10 miles an hour. Sunday night, mostly clear. Lows in the lower 70s. South winds up to 5 miles an hour. And now the extended forecast for the radio listening area. Monday and Monday night, mostly clear. Highs in the lower 90s. Lows in the lower 70s. Tuesday and Tuesday night, mostly clear. Highs in the mid-90s. Lows in the mid-70s. Wednesday and Wednesday night, mostly clear. Highs in the mid-90s. Lows in the mid-70s. Thursday and Thursday night, mostly clear. A 30% chance of thunderstorms. Highs in the mid-90s. Lows in the lower 70s. Friday and Friday night, partly cloudy. Chance of showers and slight chance of thunderstorms. Highs in the lower 90s. Lows in the upper 60s. Chance of precipitation 30%. 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The current time is 10:13 a.m. Eastern Daylight Time. Here are some river levels reported this morning. On the Kentucky River, Highbridge Lock 9.3, Frankfort Lock 7.2, Lockport Lock 8.9, on North Elkhorn Creek, Georgetown 4.1. Here are some nearby reservoir levels. Harrington Lake 740.4, Taylorsville Lake 547.1. 10 a.m. Eastern Daylight Time weather conditions across north central Kentucky. At Frankfort, and the pressure was 30.18 inches and steady. At Lexington, it was sunny. The temperature was 77 degrees, the dew point 63, and the relative humidity 61%. The wind was east at 5 miles an hour. The pressure was 30.19 inches and rising. At Louisville, it was mostly sunny. The temperature was 74 degrees, the dew point 64, and the relative humidity 71%. The wind was calm. The pressure was 30.17 inches and steady. At Frankfort, and the pressure was 30.18 inches and steady. Elsewhere around the region, it was sunny, with a temperature of 74 at Covington, 75 at Jasper, Indiana, 72 at Jackson, 74 at London, and 75 at Bowling Green. At Indianapolis, it was mostly sunny, with a temperature of 71. At Wilmington, Ohio, it was partly sunny, with a temperature of 72. Now for the official National Weather Service forecast for Frankfort and surrounding communities. Today, sunny. Highs in the upper 80s. East winds up to 5 miles an hour.

Tonight, mostly clear. Lows in the mid-60s. East winds up to 5 miles an hour. Sunday, mostly sunny. Highs around 90. Southwest winds up to 10 miles an hour. Sunday night, mostly clear. Lows in the lower 70s. South winds up to 5 miles an hour. And now the extended forecast for the radio listening area. Monday and Monday night, mostly clear. Highs in the lower 90s. Lows in the lower 70s. Tuesday and Tuesday night, mostly clear. Highs in the mid-90s. Lows in the mid-70s. Wednesday and Wednesday night, mostly clear. Highs in the mid-90s. Lows in the mid-70s. Thursday and Thursday night, mostly clear. A 30% chance of thunderstorms. Highs in the mid-90s. Lows in the lower 70s. Friday and Friday night, partly cloudy. Chance of showers and slight chance of thunderstorms. Highs in the lower 90s. Lows in the upper 60s. Chance of precipitation 30%. Here are some river levels reported this morning. On the Kentucky River, Highbridge Lock 9.3, Frankfort Lock 7.2, Lockport Lock 8.9, on North Elkhorn Creek, Georgetown 4.1. Here are some nearby reservoir levels. Harrington Lake 740.4, Taylorsville Lake 547.1. The current time is 10:17 a.m. Eastern Daylight Time. 10 a.m. Eastern Daylight Time weather conditions across north central Kentucky. At Frankfort, and the pressure was 30.18 inches and steady. At Lexington, it was sunny. The temperature was 77 degrees, the dew point 63, and the relative humidity 61%. The wind was east at 5 miles an hour. The pressure was 30.19 inches and rising. At Louisville, it was mostly sunny. The temperature was 74 degrees, the dew point 64, and the relative humidity 71%. The wind was calm. The pressure was 30.17 inches and steady. At Frankfort, and the pressure was 30.18 inches and steady. Elsewhere around the region, it was sunny, with a temperature of 74 at Covington, 75 at Jasper, Indiana, 72 at Jackson, 74 at London, and 75 at Bowling Green. At Indianapolis, it was mostly sunny, with a temperature of 71. At Wilmington, Ohio, it was partly sunny, with a temperature of 72. Now for the official National Weather Service forecast for Frankfort and surrounding communities. Today, sunny. Highs in the upper 80s. East winds up to 5 miles an hour. Tonight, mostly clear. Lows in the mid-60s. East winds up to 5 miles an hour. Sunday, mostly sunny. Highs around 90. Southwest winds up to 10 miles an hour. Sunday night, mostly clear. Lows in the lower 70s. South winds up to 5 miles an hour. And now the extended forecast for the radio listening area. Monday and Monday night, mostly clear. Highs in the lower 90s. Lows in the lower 70s. Tuesday and Tuesday night, mostly clear. Highs in the mid-90s. Lows in the mid-70s. Wednesday and Wednesday night, mostly clear. Highs in the mid-90s. Lows in the mid-70s. Thursday and Thursday night, mostly clear. A 30% chance of thunderstorms. Highs in the mid-90s. Lows in the lower 70s. Friday and Friday night, partly cloudy. Chance of showers and slight chance of thunderstorms. Highs in the lower 90s. Lows in the upper 60s. Chance of precipitation 30%. Here are some river levels reported this morning. On the Kentucky River, Highbridge Lock 9.3, Frankfort Lock 7.2, Lockport Lock 8.9, on North Elkhorn Creek, Georgetown 4.1. Here are some nearby reservoir levels. Harrington Lake 7.

140.4, Taylorsville Lake 547.1. 10 a.m. Eastern Daylight Time weather conditions across north central Kentucky at Frankfort, and the pressure was 30.18 inches and steady. At Lexington, it was sunny. The temperature was 77 degrees, the dew point 63, and the relative humidity 61%. The wind was east at 5 miles an hour. The pressure was 30.19 inches and rising. At Louisville, it was mostly sunny. The temperature was 74 degrees, the dew point 64, and the relative humidity 71%. The wind was calm. The pressure was 30.17 inches and steady. At Frankfort, and the pressure was 30.18 inches and steady. Elsewhere around the region, it was sunny with a temperature of 74 at Covington, 75 at Jasper, Indiana, 72 at Jackson, 74 at London, and 75 at Bowling Green. At Indianapolis, it was mostly sunny with a temperature of 71. At Wilmington, Ohio, it was partly sunny with a temperature of 72. Now for the official National Weather Service forecast for Frankfort and surrounding communities. Today, sunny. Highs in the upper 80s. East winds up to 5 miles an hour. Tonight, mostly clear. Lows in the mid-60s. East winds up to 5 miles an hour. Sunday, mostly sunny. Highs around 90. Southwest winds up to 10 miles an hour. Sunday night, mostly clear. Lows in the lower 70s. South winds up to 5 miles an hour. And now the extended forecast for the radio listening area. Monday and Monday night, mostly clear. Highs in the lower 90s. Lows in the lower 70s. Tuesday and Tuesday night, mostly clear. Highs in the mid-90s. Lows in the mid-70s. Wednesday and Wednesday night, mostly clear. Highs in the mid-90s. Lows in the mid-70s. Thursday and Thursday night, mostly clear. A 30% chance of thunderstorms. Highs in the mid-90s. Lows in the lower 70s. Friday and Friday night, partly cloudy. Chance of showers and slight chance of thunderstorms. Highs in the lower 90s. Lows in the upper 60s. Chance of precipitation 30%. The current time is 10:23 a.m. Eastern Daylight Time. Here are some river levels reported this morning. On the Kentucky River, Highbridge Lock 9.3, Frankfort Lock 7.2, Lockport Lock 8.9, on North Elkhorn Creek, Georgetown 4.1. Here are some nearby reservoir levels. Harrington Lake 740.4, Taylorsville Lake 547.1. 10 a.m. Eastern Daylight Time weather conditions across north central Kentucky. At Frankfort, and the pressure was 30.18 inches and steady. At Lexington, it was sunny. The temperature was 77 degrees, the dew point 63, and the relative humidity 61%. The wind was east at 5 miles an hour. The pressure was 30.19 inches and rising. At Louisville, it was mostly sunny. The temperature was 74 degrees, the dew point 64, and the relative humidity 71%. The wind was calm. The pressure was 30.17 inches and steady. At Frankfort, and the pressure was 30.18 inches and steady. Elsewhere around the region, it was sunny with a temperature of 74 at Covington, 75 at Jasper, Indiana, 72 at Jackson, 74 at London, and 75 at Bowling Green. At Indianapolis, it was mostly sunny with a temperature of 71. At Wilmington, Ohio, it was partly sunny with a temperature of 72. Now for the official National Weather Service forecast for Frankfort and surrounding communities. Today, sunny. Highs in the upper 80s. East winds up to 5 miles an hour. Tonight, mostly clear. Lows in the mid-60s.

east winds up to 5 miles an hour. Sunday, mostly sunny. Highs around 90. Southwest winds up to 10 miles an hour. Sunday night, mostly clear. Lows in the lower 70s. South winds up to 5 miles an hour. And now the extended forecast for the radio listening area. Monday and Monday night, mostly clear. Highs in the lower 90s. Lows in the lower 70s. Tuesday and Tuesday night, mostly clear. Highs in the mid-90s. Lows in the mid-70s. Wednesday and Wednesday night, mostly clear. Highs in the mid-90s. Lows in the mid-70s. Thursday and Thursday night, mostly clear. A 30% chance of thunderstorms. Highs in the mid-90s. Lows in the lower 70s. Friday and Friday night, partly cloudy. Chance of showers and slight chance of thunderstorms. Highs in the lower 90s. Lows in the upper 60s. Chance of precipitation 30%. Here are some river levels reported this morning. On the Kentucky River, Highbridge Lock 9.3, Frankfort Lock 7.2, Lockport Lock 8.9, on North Elkhorn Creek, Georgetown 4.1. Here are some nearby reservoir levels. Harrington Lake 740.4, Taylorsville Lake 547.1. The current time is 10:27 a.m. Eastern Daylight Time. 10 a.m. Eastern Daylight Time weather conditions across north central Kentucky. At Frankfort, and the pressure was 30.18 inches and steady. At Lexington, it was sunny. The temperature was 77 degrees, the dew point 63, and the relative humidity 61%. The wind was east at 5 miles an hour. The pressure was 30.19 inches and rising. At Louisville, it was mostly sunny. The temperature was 74 degrees, the dew point 64, and the relative humidity 71%. The wind was calm. The pressure was 30.17 inches and steady. At Frankfort, and the pressure was 30.18 inches and steady. Elsewhere around the region, it was sunny, with a temperature of 74 at Covington, 75 at Jasper, Indiana, 72 at Jackson, 74 at London, and 75 at Bowling Green. At Indianapolis, it was mostly sunny, with a temperature of 71. At Wilmington, Ohio, it was partly sunny, with a temperature of 72. Now for the official National Weather Service forecast for Frankfort and surrounding communities. Today, sunny. Highs in the upper 80s. East winds up to 5 miles an hour. Tonight, mostly clear. Lows in the mid-60s. East winds up to 5 miles an hour. Sunday, mostly sunny. Highs around 90. Southwest winds up to 10 miles an hour. Sunday night, mostly clear. Lows in the lower 70s. South winds up to 5 miles an hour. And now the extended forecast for the radio listening area. Monday and Monday night, mostly clear. Highs in the lower 90s. Lows in the lower 70s. Tuesday and Tuesday night, mostly clear. Highs in the mid-90s. Lows in the mid-70s. Wednesday and Wednesday night, mostly clear. Highs in the mid-90s. Lows in the mid-70s. Thursday and Thursday night, mostly clear. A 30% chance of thunderstorms. Highs in the mid-90s. Lows in the lower 70s. Friday and Friday night, partly cloudy. Chance of showers and slight chance of thunderstorms. Highs in the lower 90s. Lows in the upper 60s. Chance of precipitation 30%. Here are some river levels reported this morning. On the Kentucky River, Highbridge Lock 9.3, Frankfort Lock 7.2, Lockport Lock 8.9, on North Elkhorn Creek, Georgetown 4.1. Here are some nearby reservoir levels. Harrington Lake 740.4, Taylorsville Lake 547.1.

10 a.m. Eastern Daylight Time weather conditions across north-central Kentucky at Frankfort, and the pressure was 30.18 inches and steady. At Lexington, it was sunny. The temperature was 77 degrees, the dew point 63, and the relative humidity 61%. The wind was east at 5 miles an hour. The pressure was 30.19 inches and rising. At Louisville, it was mostly sunny. The temperature was 74 degrees, the dew point 64, and the relative humidity 71%. The wind was calm. The pressure was 30.17 inches and steady. At Frankfort, and the pressure was 30.18 inches and steady. Elsewhere around the region, it was sunny with a temperature of 74 at Covington, 75 at Jasper, Indiana, 72 at Jackson, 74 at London, and 75 at Bowling Green. At Indianapolis, it was mostly sunny with a temperature of 71. At Wilmington, Ohio, it was partly sunny with a temperature of 72. Now for the official National Weather Service forecast for Frankfort and surrounding communities. Today, sunny. Highs in the upper 80s. East winds up to 5 miles an hour. Tonight, mostly clear. Lows in the mid-60s. East winds up to 5 miles an hour. Sunday, mostly sunny. Highs around 90. Southwest winds up to 10 miles an hour. Sunday night, mostly clear. Lows in the lower 70s. South winds up to 5 miles an hour. And now the extended forecast for the radio listening area. Monday and Monday night, mostly clear. Highs in the lower 90s. Lows in the lower 70s. Tuesday and Tuesday night, mostly clear. Highs in the mid-90s. Lows in the mid-70s. Wednesday and Wednesday night, mostly clear. Highs in the mid-90s. Lows in the mid-70s. Thursday and Thursday night, mostly clear. A 30% chance of thunderstorms. Highs in the mid-90s. Lows in the lower 70s. Friday and Friday night, partly cloudy. Chance of showers and slight chance of thunderstorms. Highs in the lower 90s. Lows in the upper 60s. Chance of precipitation 30%. The current time is 10:33 a.m. Eastern Daylight Time. Here are some river levels reported this morning. On the time is 10:33 a.m. Eastern Daylight Time. Here are some river levels reported this morning. On the Kentucky River, Highbridge Lock 9.3, Frankfort Lock 7.2, Lockport Lock 8.9, on North Elkhorn Creek, Georgetown 4.1. Here are some nearby reservoir levels. Harrington Lake 740.4, Taylorsville Lake 547.1. 10 a.m. Eastern Daylight Time weather conditions across north-central Kentucky. At Frankfort, and the pressure was 30.18 inches and steady. At Lexington, it was sunny. The temperature was 77 degrees, the dew point 63, and the relative humidity 61%. The wind was east at 5 miles an hour. The pressure was 30.19 inches and rising. At Louisville, it was mostly sunny. The temperature was 74 degrees, the dew point 64, and the relative humidity 71%. The wind was calm. The pressure was 30.17 inches and steady. At Frankfort, and the pressure was 30.18 inches and steady. Elsewhere around the region, it was sunny with a temperature of 74 at Covington, 75 at Jasper, Indiana, 72 at Jackson, 74 at London, and 75 at Bowling Green. At Indianapolis, it was mostly sunny with a temperature of 71. At Wilmington, Ohio, it was partly sunny with a temperature of 72. Now for the official National Weather Service forecast for Frankfort and surrounding communities. Today, sunny. Highs in the upper 80s. East winds up to 5 miles an hour. Tonight, mostly clear.

clear. Lows in the mid-60s. East winds up to 5 miles an hour. Sunday, mostly sunny. Highs around 90. Southwest winds up to 10 miles an hour. Sunday night, mostly clear. Lows in the lower 70s. South winds up to 5 miles an hour. And now the extended forecast for the radio listening area. Monday and Monday night, mostly clear. Highs in the lower 90s. Lows in the lower 70s. Tuesday and Tuesday night, mostly clear. Highs in the mid-90s. Lows in the mid-70s. Wednesday and Wednesday night, mostly clear. Highs in the mid-90s. Lows in the mid-70s. Thursday and Thursday night, mostly clear. A 30% chance of thunderstorms. Highs in the mid-90s. Lows in the lower 70s. Friday and Friday night, partly cloudy. Chance of showers and slight chance of thunderstorms. Highs in the lower 90s. Lows in the upper 60s. Chance of precipitation 30%. Here are some river levels reported this morning. On the Kentucky River, Highbridge Lock 9.3, Frankfort Lock 7.2, Lockport Lock 8.9, on North Elkhorn Creek, Georgetown 4.1. Here are some nearby reservoir levels. Harrington Lake 740.4, Taylorsville Lake 547.1. 10 a.m. Eastern Daylight Time weather conditions across north central Kentucky. At Frankfort, and the pressure was 30.18 inches and steady. At Lexington, it was sunny. The temperature was 77 degrees, the dew point 63, and the relative humidity 61%. The wind was east at 5 miles an hour. The pressure was 30.19 inches and rising. At Louisville, it was mostly sunny. The temperature was 74 degrees, the dew point 64, and the relative humidity 71%. The wind was calm. The pressure was 30.17 inches and steady. At Frankfort, and the pressure was 30.18 inches and steady. Elsewhere around the region, it was sunny, with a temperature of 74 at Covington, 75 at Jasper, Indiana, 72 at Jackson, 74 at London, and 75 at Bowling Green. At Indianapolis, it was mostly sunny, with a temperature of 71. At Wilmington, Ohio, it was partly sunny, with a temperature of 72. The current time is 10:38 a.m. Eastern Daylight Time. Now for the official National Weather Service forecast for Frankfort and surrounding communities. Today, sunny. Highs in the upper 80s. East winds up to 5 miles an hour. Tonight, mostly clear. Lows in the mid-60s. East winds up to 5 miles an hour. Sunday, mostly sunny. Highs around 90. Southwest winds up to 10 miles an hour. Sunday night, mostly clear. Lows in the lower 70s. South winds up to 5 miles an hour. And now the extended forecast for the radio listening area. Monday and Monday night, mostly clear. Highs in the lower 90s. Lows in the lower 70s. Tuesday and Tuesday night, mostly clear. Highs in the mid-90s. Lows in the mid-70s. Wednesday and Wednesday night, mostly clear. Highs in the mid-90s. Lows in the mid-70s. Thursday and Thursday night, mostly clear. A 30% chance of thunderstorms. Highs in the mid-90s. Lows in the lower 70s. Friday and Friday night, partly cloudy. Chance of showers and slight chance of thunderstorms. Highs in the lower 90s. Lows in the upper 60s. Chance of precipitation 30%. Here are some river levels reported this morning. On the Kentucky River, Highbridge Lock 9.3, Frankfort Lock 7.2, Lockport Lock 8.9, on North Elkhorn Creek, Georgetown 4.1. Here are some nearby reservoir levels. Harrington Lake 740.4, Taylorsville.

Lake 547.1. 10 a.m. Eastern Daylight Time weather conditions across north central Kentucky at Frankfort. And the pressure was 30.18 inches and steady. At Lexington, it was sunny. The temperature was 77 degrees, the dew point 63, and the relative humidity 61%. The wind was east at 5 miles an hour. The pressure was 30.19 inches and rising. At Louisville, it was mostly sunny. The temperature was 74 degrees, the dew point 64, and the relative humidity 71%. The wind was calm. The pressure was 30.17 inches and steady. At Frankfort, and the pressure was 30.18 inches and steady. Elsewhere around the region, it was sunny with a temperature of 74 at Covington, 75 at Jasper, Indiana, 72 at Jackson, 74 at London, and 75 at Bowling Green. At Indianapolis, it was mostly sunny with a temperature of 71. At Wilmington, Ohio, it was partly sunny with a temperature of 72. Now for the official National Weather Service forecast for Frankfort and surrounding communities. Today, sunny. Highs in the upper 80s. East winds up to 5 miles an hour. Tonight, mostly clear. Lows in the mid-60s. East winds up to 5 miles an hour. Sunday, mostly sunny. Highs around 90. Southwest winds up to 10 miles an hour. Sunday night, mostly clear. Lows in the lower 70s. South winds up to 5 miles an hour. And now the extended forecast for the radio listening area. Monday and Monday night, mostly clear. Highs in the lower 90s. Lows in the lower 70s. Tuesday and Tuesday night, mostly clear. Highs in the mid-90s. Lows in the mid-70s. Wednesday and Wednesday night, mostly clear. Highs in the mid-90s. Lows in the mid-70s. Thursday and Thursday night, mostly clear. A 30% chance of thunderstorms. Highs in the mid-90s. Lows in the lower 70s. Friday and Friday night, partly cloudy. Chance of showers and slight chance of thunderstorms. Highs in the lower 90s. Lows in the upper 60s. Chance of precipitation 30%. 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The current time is 10:43 a.m. Eastern Daylight Time. Here are some river levels reported this morning. On the Kentucky River, Highbridge Lock 9.3, Frankfort Lock 7.2, Lockport Lock 8.9, on North Elkhorn Creek, Georgetown 4.1, here are some nearby reservoir levels, Harrington Lake 740.4, Taylorsville Lake 547.1. 10 a.m. Eastern Daylight Time weather conditions across north central Kentucky. At Frankfort, and the pressure was 30.18 inches and steady. At Lexington, it was sunny. The temperature was 77 degrees, the dew point 63, and the relative humidity 61%. The wind was east at 5 miles an hour. The pressure was 30.19 inches and rising. At Louisville, it was mostly sunny. The temperature was 74 degrees, the dew point 64, and the relative humidity 71%. The wind was calm. The pressure was 30.17 inches and steady. At Frankfort, and the pressure was 30.18 inches and steady. Elsewhere around the region, it was sunny with a temperature of 74 at Covington, 75 at Jasper, Indiana, 72 at Jackson, 74 at London, and 75 at Bowling Green. At Indianapolis, it was mostly sunny with a temperature of 71. At Wilmington, Ohio, it was partly sunny with a temperature of 72. Now
for the official National Weather Service forecast for Frankfurt and surrounding communities. Today, sunny. Highs in the upper 80s. East winds up to 5 miles an hour. Tonight, mostly clear. Lows in the mid-60s. East winds up to 5 miles an hour. Sunday, mostly sunny. Highs around 90. Southwest winds up to 10 miles an hour. Sunday night, mostly clear. Lows in the lower 70s. South winds up to 5 miles an hour. And now the extended forecast for the radio listening area. Monday and Monday night, mostly clear. Highs in the lower 90s. Lows in the lower 70s. Tuesday and Tuesday night, mostly clear. Highs in the mid-90s. Lows in the mid-70s. Wednesday and Wednesday night, mostly clear. Highs in the mid-90s. Lows in the mid-70s. Thursday and Thursday night, mostly clear. A 30% chance of thunderstorms. Highs in the mid-90s. Lows in the lower 70s. Friday and Friday night, partly cloudy. Chance of showers and slight chance of thunderstorms. Highs in the lower 90s. Lows in the upper 60s. Chance of precipitation 30%. Here are some river levels reported this morning. On the Kentucky River, Highbridge Lock 9.3, Frankfurt Lock 7.2, Lockport Lock 8.9, on North Elkhorn Creek, Georgetown 4.1. Here are some nearby reservoir levels. Harrington Lake 740.4, Taylorsville Lake 547.1. The current time is 10:47 a.m. Eastern Daylight Time. 10 a.m. Eastern Daylight Time weather conditions across north central Kentucky. At Frankfort, and the pressure was 30.18 inches and steady. At Lexington, it was sunny. The temperature was 77 degrees, the dew point 63, and the relative humidity 61%. The wind was east at 5 miles an hour. The pressure was 30.19 inches and rising. At Louisville, it was mostly sunny. The temperature was 74 degrees, the dew point 64, and the relative humidity 71%. The wind was calm. The pressure was 30.17 inches and steady. At Frankfort, and the pressure was 30.18 inches and steady. Elsewhere around the region, it was sunny, with a temperature of 74 at Covington, 75 at Jasper, Indiana, 72 at Jackson, 74 at London, and 75 at Bowling Green. At Indianapolis, it was mostly sunny, with a temperature of 71. At Wilmington, Ohio, it was partly sunny, with a temperature of 72. Now for the official National Weather Service forecast for Frankfort and surrounding communities. Today, sunny. Highs in the upper 80s. East winds up to 5 miles an hour. Tonight, mostly clear. Lows in the mid-60s. East winds up to 5 miles an hour. Sunday, mostly sunny. Highs around 90. Southwest winds up to 10 miles an hour. Sunday night, mostly clear. Lows in the lower 70s. South winds up to 5 miles an hour. And now the extended forecast for the radio listening area. Monday and Monday night, mostly clear. Highs in the lower 90s. Lows in the lower 70s. Tuesday and Tuesday night, mostly clear. Highs in the mid-90s. Lows in the mid-70s. Wednesday and Wednesday night, mostly clear. Highs in the mid-90s. Lows in the mid-70s. Thursday and Thursday night, mostly clear. A 30% chance of thunderstorms. Highs in the mid-90s. Lows in the lower 70s. Friday and Friday night, partly cloudy. Chance of showers and slight chance of thunderstorms. Highs in the lower 90s. Lows in the upper 60s. Chance of precipitation 30%. Here are some river levels reported this morning. On the Kentucky River.

Cambridge lock 9.3, Frankfurt lock 7.2, Lockport lock 8.9, on North Elkhorn Creek, Georgetown 4.1. Here are some nearby reservoir levels. Harrington Lake 740.4, Taylorsville Lake 547.1. 10 a.m. Eastern Daylight Time weather conditions across north central Kentucky. At Frankfurt, and the pressure was 30.18 inches and steady. At Lexington, it was sunny. The temperature was 77 degrees, the dew point 63, and the relative humidity 61%. The wind was east at 5 miles an hour. The pressure was 30.19 inches and rising. At Louisville, it was mostly sunny. The temperature was 74 degrees, the dew point 64, and the relative humidity 71%. The wind was calm. The pressure was 30.17 inches and steady. At Frankfurt, and the pressure was 30.18 inches and steady. Elsewhere around the region, it was sunny, with a temperature of 74 at Covington, 75 at Jasper, Indiana, 72 at Jackson, 74 at London, and 75 at Bowling Green. At Indianapolis, it was mostly sunny, with a temperature of 71. At Wilmington, Ohio, it was partly sunny, with a temperature of 72. Now for the official National Weather Service forecast for Frankfurt and surrounding communities. Today, sunny. Highs in the upper 80s. East winds up to 5 miles an hour. Tonight, mostly clear. Lows in the mid-60s. East winds up to 5 miles an hour. Sunday, mostly sunny. Highs around 90. Southwest winds up to 10 miles an hour. Sunday night, mostly clear. Lows in the lower 70s. South winds up to 5 miles an hour. And now the extended forecast for the radio listening area. Monday and Monday night, mostly clear. Highs in the lower 90s. Lows in the lower 70s. Tuesday and Tuesday night, mostly clear. Highs in the mid-90s. Lows in the mid-70s. Wednesday and Wednesday night, mostly clear. Highs in the mid-90s. Lows in the mid-70s. Thursday and Thursday night, mostly clear. A 30% chance of thunderstorms. Highs in the mid-90s. Lows in the lower 70s. Friday and Friday night, partly cloudy. Chance of showers and slight chance of thunderstorms. Highs in the lower 90s. Lows in the upper 60s. Chance of precipitation 30%. The current time is 10:53 a.m. Eastern Daylight Time. Here are some river levels reported this morning. On the Kentucky River, Highbridge Lock 9.3, Frankfurt Lock 7.2, Lockport Lock 8.9, on North Elkhorn Creek, Georgetown 4.1. Here are some nearby reservoir levels. Harrington Lake 740.4, Taylorsville Lake 547.1. 10 a.m. Eastern Daylight Time weather conditions across north central Kentucky. At Frankfurt, and the pressure was 30.18 inches and steady. At Lexington, it was sunny. The temperature was 77 degrees, the dew point 63, and the relative humidity 61%. The wind was east at 5 miles an hour. The pressure was 30.19 inches and rising. At Louisville, it was mostly sunny. The temperature was 74 degrees, the dew point 64, and the relative humidity 71%. The wind was calm. The pressure was 30.17 inches and steady. At Frankfurt, and the pressure was 30.18 inches and steady. Elsewhere around the region, it was sunny, with a temperature of 74 at Covington, 75 at Jasper, Indiana, 72 at Jackson, 74 at London, and 75 at Bowling Green. At Indianapolis, it was mostly sunny, with a temperature of 71. At Wilmington, Ohio, it was partly sunny, with a temperature of 72. Now for the official National Weather Service forecast for Frankfurt and surrounding communities.

mostly clear. Highs in the mid-90s. Lows in the mid-70s. Wednesday and Wednesday night, mostly clear. Highs in the mid-90s. Lows in the mid-70s. Thursday and Thursday night, mostly clear. A 30% chance of thunderstorms. Highs in the mid-90s. Lows in the lower 70s. Friday and Friday night, partly cloudy. Chance of showers and slight chance of thunderstorms. Highs in the lower 90s. Lows in the upper 60s. Chance of precipitation 30%. Here are some river levels reported this morning. On the Kentucky River, Pinebridge Lock 9.3, Frankfort Lock 7.2, Lockport Lock 8.9, on North Elkhorn Creek, Georgetown 4.1. Here are some nearby reservoir levels. Harrington Lake 740.4, Taylorsville Lake 547.1. The current time is 10:57 a.m. Eastern Daylight Time. 10 a.m. Eastern Daylight Time weather conditions across north central Kentucky. At Frankfort, and the pressure was 30.18 inches and steady. At Lexington, it was sunny. The temperature was 77 degrees, the dew point 63, and the relative humidity 61%. The wind was east at 5 miles an hour. The pressure was 30.19 inches and rising. At Louisville, it was mostly sunny. The temperature was 74 degrees, the dew point 64, and the relative humidity 71%. The wind was calm. The pressure was 30.17 inches and steady. At Frankfort, and the pressure was 30.18 inches and steady. Elsewhere around the region, it was sunny, with a temperature of 74 at Covington, 75 at Jasper, Indiana, 72 at Jackson, 74 at London, and 75 at Bowling Green. At Indianapolis, it was mostly sunny, with a temperature of 71. At Wilmington, Ohio, it was partly sunny, with a temperature of 72. Now for the official National Weather Service forecast for Frankfort and surrounding communities. Today, sunny. Highs in the upper 80s. East winds up to 5 miles an hour. Tonight, mostly clear. Lows in the mid-60s. East winds up to 5 miles an hour. Sunday, mostly sunny. Highs around 90. Southwest winds up to 10 miles an hour. Sunday night, mostly clear. Lows in the lower 70s. South winds up to 5 miles an hour. And now the extended forecast for the radio listening area. Monday and Monday night, mostly clear. Highs in the lower 90s. Lows in the lower 70s. Tuesday and Tuesday night, mostly clear. Highs in the mid-90s. Lows in the mid-70s. Wednesday and Wednesday night, mostly clear. Highs in the mid-90s. Lows in the mid-70s. Thursday and Thursday night, mostly clear. A 30% chance of thunderstorms. Highs in the mid-90s. Lows in the lower 70s. Friday and Friday night, partly cloudy. Chance of showers and slight chance of thunderstorms. Highs in the lower 90s. Lows in the upper 60s. Chance of precipitation 30%. Here are some river levels reported this morning. On the Kentucky River, Pinebridge Lock 9.3, Frankfort Lock 7.2, Lockport Lock 8.9, on North Elkhorn Creek, Georgetown 4.1. Here are some nearby reservoir levels. Harrington Lake 740.4, Taylorsville Lake 547.1. 10 a.m. Eastern Daylight Time weather conditions across north central Kentucky. At Frankfort, and the pressure was 30.18 inches and steady. At Lexington, it was sunny. The temperature was 77 degrees, the dew point 63, and the relative humidity 61%. The wind was east at 5 miles an hour. The pressure was 30.19 inches and rising. At Louisville, it was mostly sunny. The temperature was 74 degrees,

the dew point 64, and the relative humidity 71%. The wind was calm. The pressure was 30.17 inches and steady at Frankfurt, and the pressure was 30.18 inches and steady. Elsewhere around the region, it was sunny with a temperature of 74 at Covington, 75 at Jasper, Indiana, 72 at Jackson, 74 at London, and 75 at Bowling Green. At Indianapolis, it was mostly sunny with a temperature of 71. At Wilmington, Ohio, it was partly sunny with a temperature of 72. Now for the official National Weather Service forecast for Frankfurt and surrounding communities. Today, sunny. Highs in the upper 80s. East winds up to 5 miles an hour. Tonight, mostly clear. Lows in the mid-60s. East winds up to 5 miles an hour. Sunday, mostly sunny. Highs around 90. Southwest winds up to 10 miles an hour. Sunday night, mostly clear. Lows in the lower 70s. South winds up to 5 miles an hour. And now the extended forecast for the radio listening area. Monday and Monday night, mostly clear. Highs in the lower 90s. Lows in the lower 70s. Tuesday and Tuesday night, mostly clear. Highs in the mid-90s. Lows in the mid-70s. Wednesday and Wednesday night, mostly clear. Highs in the mid-90s. Lows in the mid-70s. Thursday and Thursday night, mostly clear. A 30% chance of thunderstorms. Highs in the mid-90s. Lows in the lower 70s. Friday and Friday night, partly cloudy. Chance of showers and slight chance of thunderstorms. Highs in the lower 90s. Lows in the upper 60s. Chance of precipitation 30%. The current time is 11:03 a.m. Eastern Daylight Time. Here are some river levels reported this morning. On the Kentucky River, Highbridge Lock 9.3, Frankfurt Lock 7.2, Lockport Lock 8.9, on North Elkhorn Creek, Georgetown 4.1, here are some nearby reservoir levels. Harrington Lake 740.4, Taylorsville Lake 547.1. 10 a.m. Eastern Daylight Time weather conditions across north central Kentucky. At Frankfurt, and the pressure was 30.18 inches and steady. At Lexington, it was sunny. The temperature was 77 degrees, the dew point 63, and the relative humidity 61%. The wind was east at 5 miles an hour. The pressure was 30.19 inches and rising. At Louisville, it was mostly sunny. The temperature was 74 degrees, the dew point 64, and the relative humidity 71%. The wind was calm. The pressure was 30.17 inches and steady. At Frankfurt, and the pressure was 30.18 inches and steady. Elsewhere around the region, it was sunny with a temperature of 74 at Covington, 75 at Jasper, Indiana, 72 at Jackson, 74 at London, and 75 at Bowling Green. At Indianapolis, it was mostly sunny with a temperature of 71. At Wilmington, Ohio, it was partly sunny with a temperature of 72. 11 a.m. Eastern Daylight Time weather conditions across north central Kentucky. At Frankfurt, and the pressure was 30.18 inches and steady. At Lexington, it was sunny. The temperature was 81 degrees, the dew point 63, and the relative humidity 54%. The wind was variable at 3 miles an hour. The pressure was 30.19 inches and steady. At Louisville, it was mostly sunny. The temperature was 77 degrees, the dew point 64, and the relative humidity 64%. The wind was calm. The pressure was 30.18 inches and rising. At Frankfurt, and the pressure was 30.18 inches and steady. Elsewhere around the region, it was sunny with a temperature of 78 at Jasper, Indiana, 75 at Wilmington.

in Ohio, 75 in Jackson, 79 at London, and 79 at Bowling Green. At Covington, it was mostly sunny, with a temperature of 77. At Indianapolis, it was partly sunny, with a temperature of 75. Now for the official National Weather Service forecast for Frankfort and surrounding communities. Today, sunny. Highs in the upper 80s. East winds up to 5 miles an hour. Tonight, mostly clear. Lows in the mid-60s. East winds up to 5 miles an hour. Sunday, mostly sunny. Highs around 90. Southwest winds up to 10 miles an hour. Sunday night, mostly clear. Lows in the lower 70s. South winds up to 5 miles an hour. And now the extended forecast for the radio listening area. Monday and Monday night, mostly clear. Highs in the lower 90s. Lows in the lower 70s. Tuesday and Tuesday night, mostly clear. Highs in the mid-90s. Lows in the mid-70s. Wednesday and Wednesday night, mostly clear. Highs in the mid-90s. Lows in the mid-70s. Thursday and Thursday night, mostly clear. A 30% chance of thunderstorms. Highs in the mid-90s. Lows in the lower 70s. Friday and Friday night, partly cloudy. Chance of showers and slight chance of thunderstorms. Highs in the lower 90s. Lows in the upper 60s. Chance of precipitation 30%. The current time is 11:07 a.m. Eastern Daylight Time. Here are some river levels reported this morning. On the Kentucky River, Highbridge Lock 9.3, Frankfort Lock 7.2, Lockport Lock 8.9, on North Elkhorn Creek, Georgetown 4.1. Here are some nearby reservoir levels. Harrington Lake 740.4, Taylorsville Lake 547.1. 11 a.m. Eastern Daylight Time weather conditions across north central Kentucky. At Frankfort, and the pressure was 30.18 inches and steady. At Lexington, it was sunny. The temperature was 81 degrees, the dew point 63, and the relative humidity 54%. The wind was variable at 3 miles an hour. The pressure was 30.19 inches and steady. At Louisville, it was mostly sunny. The temperature was 77 degrees, the dew point 64, and the relative humidity 64%. The wind was calm. The pressure was 30.18 inches and rising. At Frankfort, and the pressure was 30.18 inches and steady. Elsewhere around the region, it was sunny, with a temperature of 78 at Jasper, Indiana, 75 at Wilmington, Ohio, 75 at Jackson, 79 at London, and 79 at Bowling Green. At Covington, it was mostly sunny, with a temperature of 77. At Indianapolis, it was partly sunny, with a temperature of 75. Now for the official National Weather Service forecast for Frankfort and surrounding communities. Today, sunny. Highs in the upper 80s. East winds up to 5 miles an hour. Tonight, mostly clear. Lows in the mid-60s. East winds up to 5 miles an hour. Sunday, mostly sunny. Highs around 90. Southwest winds up to 10 miles an hour. Sunday night, mostly clear. Lows in the lower 70s. South winds up to 5 miles an hour. And now the extended forecast for the radio listening area. Monday and Monday night, mostly clear. Highs in the lower 90s. Lows in the lower 70s. Tuesday and Tuesday night, mostly clear. Highs in the mid-90s. Lows in the mid-70s. Wednesday and Wednesday night, mostly clear. Highs in the mid-90s. Lows in the mid-70s. Thursday and Thursday night, mostly clear. A 30% chance of thunderstorms. Highs in the mid-90s. Lows in the lower 70s. Friday and Friday night,

Partly cloudy. Chance of showers and slight chance of thunderstorms. Highs in the lower 90s. Lows in the upper 60s. Chance of precipitation 30%. Here are some river levels reported this morning. On the Kentucky River, Pinebridge Lock 9.3, Frankfort Lock 7.2, Lockport Lock 8.9, on North Elkhorn Creek, Georgetown 4.1. Here are some nearby reservoir levels. Harrington Lake 740.4, Taylorsville Lake 547.1. 11 a.m. Eastern Daylight Time weather conditions across north central Kentucky. At Frankfort, and the pressure was 30.18 inches and steady. At Lexington, it was sunny. The temperature was 81 degrees, the dew point 63, and the relative humidity 54%. The wind was variable at 3 miles an hour. The pressure was 30.19 inches and steady. At Louisville, it was mostly sunny. The temperature was 77 degrees, the dew point 64, and the relative humidity 64%. The wind was calm. The pressure was 30.18 inches and rising. At Frankfort, and the pressure was 30.18 inches and steady. Elsewhere around the region, it was sunny, with a temperature of 78 at Jasper, Indiana, 75 at Wilmington, Ohio, 75 at Jackson, 79 at London, and 79 at Bowling Green. At Covington, it was mostly sunny, with a temperature of 77. At Indianapolis, it was partly sunny, with a temperature of 75. 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The current time is 11:13 a.m. Eastern Daylight Time. 11 a.m. Eastern Daylight Time weather conditions across north central Kentucky. At Frankfort, and the pressure was 30.18 inches and steady. At Lexington, it was sunny. The temperature was 81 degrees, the dew point 63, and the relative humidity 54%. The wind was variable at 3 miles an hour. The pressure was 30.19 inches and steady. At Louisville, it was mostly sunny. The temperature was 77 degrees, the dew point 64, and the relative humidity 64%. The wind was calm. The pressure was 30.18 inches and rising. At Frankfort, and the pressure was 30.18 inches and steady. Elsewhere around the region, it was sunny, with a temperature of 78 at Jasper, Indiana, 75 at Wilmington, Ohio, 75 at Jackson, 79 at London, and 79 at Bowling Green. At Covington, it was mostly sunny, with a temperature of 77. At Indianapolis, it was partly sunny, with a temperature of 75. Now for the official National Weather Service forecast for Frankfort and surrounding communities. Today, sunny. Highs in the upper 80s. East winds up to 5 miles an hour. Tonight, mostly clear. Lows in the mid-60s. East winds up to 5 miles an hour. Sunday, mostly sunny. Highs around 90. Southwest winds up to 10 miles an hour. Sunday night, mostly clear. Lows in the lower 70s. South winds up to 5 miles an hour. And now the extended forecast for the radio listening area. Monday and Monday night, mostly clear. Highs in the lower 90s. Lows in the lower 70s. Tuesday and Tuesday night, mostly clear. Highs in the mid-90s. Lows in the mid-70s. Wednesday and Wednesday night, mostly clear. Highs in the mid-90s. Lows in the mid-70s. Thursday and Thursday night, mostly clear. A 30% chance of thunderstorms. Highs in the mid-90s. Lows in the lower 70s. Friday and Friday night, partly cloudy. Chance of showers and

light chance of thunderstorms. Highs in the lower 90s. Lows in the upper 60s. Chance of precipitation 30%. Here are some river levels reported this morning. On the Kentucky River, Highbridge Lock 9.3, Frankfort Lock 7.2, Lockport Lock 8.9, on North Elkhorn Creek, Georgetown 4.1. Here are some nearby reservoir levels. Harrington Lake 740.4, Taylorsville Lake 547.1. 11 a.m. Eastern Daylight Time weather conditions across north central Kentucky. At Frankfort, and the pressure was 30.18 inches and steady. At Lexington, it was sunny. The temperature was 81 degrees, the dew point 63, and the relative humidity 54%. The wind was variable at 3 miles an hour. The pressure was 30.19 inches and steady. At Louisville, it was mostly sunny. The temperature was 77 degrees, the dew point 64, and the relative humidity 64%. The wind was calm. The pressure was 30.18 inches and rising. At Frankfort, and the pressure was 30.18 inches and steady. Elsewhere around the region, it was sunny, with a temperature of 78 at Jasper, Indiana, 75 at Wilmington, Ohio, 75 at Jackson, 79 at London, and 79 at Bowling Green. At Covington, it was mostly sunny, with a temperature of 77. At Indianapolis, it was partly sunny, with a temperature of 75. The current time is 11:17 a.m. Eastern Daylight Time. Now for the official National Weather Service forecast for Frankfort and surrounding communities. Today, sunny. Highs in the upper 80s. East winds up to 5 miles an hour. Tonight, mostly clear. Lows in the mid-60s. East winds up to 5 miles an hour. Sunday, mostly sunny. Highs around 90. Southwest winds up to 10 miles an hour. Sunday night, mostly clear. Lows in the lower 70s. South winds up to 5 miles an hour. And now the extended forecast for the radio listening area. Monday and Monday night, mostly clear. Highs in the lower 90s. Lows in the lower 70s. Tuesday and Tuesday night, mostly clear. Highs in the mid-90s. Lows in the mid-70s. Wednesday and Wednesday night, mostly clear. Highs in the mid-90s. Lows in the mid-70s. Thursday and Thursday night, mostly clear. A 30% chance of thunderstorms. Highs in the mid-90s. Lows in the lower 70s. Friday and Friday night, partly cloudy. Chance of showers and slight chance of thunderstorms. Highs in the lower 90s. Lows in the upper 60s. Chance of precipitation 30%. Here are some river levels reported this morning. On the Kentucky River, Highbridge Lock 9.3, Frankfort Lock 7.2, Lockport Lock 8.9, on North Elkhorn Creek, Georgetown 4.1. Here are some nearby reservoir levels. Harrington Lake 740.4, Taylorsville Lake 547.1. 11 a.m. Eastern Daylight Time weather conditions across north central Kentucky. At Frankfort, and the pressure was 30.18 inches and steady. At Lexington, it was sunny. The temperature was 81 degrees, the dew point 63, and the relative humidity 54%. The wind was variable at 3 miles an hour. The pressure was 30.19 inches and steady. At Louisville, it was mostly sunny. The temperature was 77 degrees, the dew point 64, and the relative humidity 64%. The wind was calm. The pressure was 30.18 inches and rising. At Frankfort, and the pressure was 30.18 inches and steady. Elsewhere around the region, it was sunny, with a temperature of 78 at Jasper, Indiana, 75 at Wilmington, Ohio, 75 at Jackson, 79 at London, and 79 at Bowling Green.

At Covington, it was mostly sunny, with a temperature of 77. At Indianapolis, it was partly sunny, with a temperature of 75. Now for the official National Weather Service forecast for Frankfort and surrounding communities. Today, sunny. Highs in the upper 80s. East winds up to 5 miles an hour. Tonight, mostly clear. Lows in the mid-60s. East winds up to 5 miles an hour. Sunday, mostly sunny. Highs around 90. Southwest winds up to 10 miles an hour. Sunday night, mostly clear. Lows in the lower 70s. South winds up to 5 miles an hour. And now the extended forecast for the radio listening area. Monday and Monday night, mostly clear. Highs in the lower 90s. Lows in the lower 70s. Tuesday and Tuesday night, mostly clear. Highs in the mid-90s. Lows in the mid-70s. Wednesday and Wednesday night, mostly clear. Highs in the mid-90s. Lows in the mid-70s. Thursday and Thursday night, mostly clear. A 30% chance of thunderstorms. Highs in the mid-90s. Lows in the lower 70s. Friday and Friday night, partly cloudy. Chance of showers and slight chance of thunderstorms. Highs in the lower 90s. Lows in the upper 60s. Chance of precipitation 30%. The current time is 11:22 a.m. Eastern Daylight Time. Here are some river levels reported this morning. On the Kentucky River, Highbridge Lock 9.3, Frankfort Lock 7.2, Lockport Lock 8.9, on North Elkhorn Creek, Georgetown 4.1. Here are some nearby reservoir levels. Harrington Lake 740.4, Taylorsville Lake 547.1. 11 a.m. Eastern Daylight Time weather conditions across north central Kentucky. At Frankfort, and the pressure was 30.18 inches and steady. At Lexington, it was sunny. The temperature was 81 degrees, the dew point 63, and the relative humidity 54%. The wind was variable at 3 miles an hour. The pressure was 30.19 inches and steady. At Louisville, it was mostly sunny. The temperature was 77 degrees, the dew point 64, and the relative humidity 64%. The wind was calm. The pressure was 30.18 inches and rising. At Frankfort, and the pressure was 30.18 inches and steady. Elsewhere around the region, it was sunny, with a temperature of 78 at Jasper, Indiana, 75 at Wilmington, Ohio, 75 at Jackson, 79 at London, and 79 at Bowling Green. At Covington, it was mostly sunny, with a temperature of 77. At Indianapolis, it was partly sunny, with a temperature of 75. Now for the official National Weather Service forecast for Frankfort and surrounding communities. Today, sunny. Highs in the upper 80s. East winds up to 5 miles an hour. Tonight, mostly clear. Lows in the mid-60s. East winds up to 5 miles an hour. Sunday, mostly sunny. Highs around 90. Southwest winds up to 10 miles an hour. Sunday night, mostly clear. Lows in the lower 70s. South winds up to 5 miles an hour. And now the extended forecast for the radio listening area. Monday and Monday night, mostly clear. Highs in the lower 90s. Lows in the lower 70s. Tuesday and Tuesday night, mostly clear. Highs in the mid-90s. Lows in the mid-70s. Wednesday and Wednesday night, mostly clear. Highs in the mid-90s. Lows in the mid-70s. Thursday and Thursday night, mostly clear. A 30% chance of thunderstorms. Highs in the mid-90s. Lows in the lower 70s. Friday and Friday night, partly cloudy. Chance of showers and slight chance of thunderstorms. Highs in the lower 70s.

upper 90s, lows in the upper 60s, chance of precipitation 30%. Here are some river levels reported this morning. On the Kentucky River, Highbridge Lock 9.3, Frankfort Lock 7.2, Lockport Lock 8.9, on North Elkhorn Creek, Georgetown 4.1. Here are some nearby reservoir levels. Harrington Lake 740.4, Taylorsville Lake 547.1. 11 a.m. Eastern Daylight Time weather conditions across north central Kentucky. At Frankfort, and the pressure was 30.18 inches and steady. At Lexington, it was sunny. The temperature was 81 degrees, the dew point 63, and the relative humidity 54%. The wind was variable at 3 miles an hour. The pressure was 30.19 inches and steady. At Louisville, it was mostly sunny. The temperature was 77 degrees, the dew point 64, and the relative humidity 64%. The wind was calm. The pressure was 30.18 inches and rising. At Frankfort, and the pressure was 30.18 inches and steady. Elsewhere around the region, it was sunny, with a temperature of 78 at Jasper, Indiana, 75 at Wilmington, Ohio, 75 at Jackson, 79 at London, and 79 at Bowling Green. At Covington, it was mostly sunny, with a temperature of 77. At Indianapolis, it was partly sunny, with a temperature of 75. The current time is 11:27 a.m. Eastern Daylight Time. Now for the official National Weather Service forecast for Frankfort and surrounding communities. Today, sunny. Highs in the upper 80s. East winds up to 5 miles an hour. Tonight, mostly clear. Lows in the mid-60s. East winds up to 5 miles an hour. Sunday, mostly sunny. Highs around 90. Southwest winds up to 10 miles an hour. Sunday night, mostly clear. Lows in the lower 70s. South winds up to 5 miles an hour. And now the extended forecast for the radio listening area. Monday and Monday night, mostly clear. Highs in the lower 90s. Lows in the lower 70s. Tuesday and Tuesday night, mostly clear. Highs in the mid-90s. Lows in the mid-70s. Wednesday and Wednesday night, mostly clear. Highs in the mid-90s. Lows in the mid-70s. Thursday and Thursday night, mostly clear. A 30% chance of thunderstorms. Highs in the mid-90s. Lows in the lower 70s. Friday and Friday night, partly cloudy. Chance of showers and slight chance of thunderstorms. Highs in the lower 90s. Lows in the upper 60s. Chance of precipitation 30%. Here are some river levels reported this morning. On the Kentucky River, Highbridge Lock 9.3, Frankfort Lock 7.2, Lockport Lock 8.9, on North Elkhorn Creek, Georgetown 4.1. Here are some nearby reservoir levels. Harrington Lake 740.4, Taylorsville Lake 547.1. 11 a.m. Eastern Daylight Time weather conditions across north central Kentucky. At Frankfort, and the pressure was 30.18 inches and steady. At Lexington, it was sunny. The temperature was 81 degrees, the dew point 63, and the relative humidity 54%. The wind was variable at 3 miles an hour. The pressure was 30.19 inches and steady. At Louisville, it was mostly sunny. The temperature was 77 degrees, the dew point 64, and the relative humidity 64%. The wind was calm. The pressure was 30.18 inches and rising. At Frankfort, and the pressure was 30.18 inches and steady. Elsewhere around the region, it was sunny, with a temperature of 78 at Jasper, Indiana, 75 at Wilmington, Ohio, 75 at Jackson, 79 at London, and 79 at Bowling Green. At Covington, it was mostly sunny, with a

temperature of 77. At Indianapolis, it was partly sunny with a temperature of 75. Now for the official National Weather Service forecast for Frankfort and surrounding communities. Today, sunny. Highs in the upper 80s. East winds up to 5 miles an hour. Tonight, mostly clear. Lows in the mid-60s. East winds up to 5 miles an hour. Sunday, mostly sunny. Highs around 90. Southwest winds up to 10 miles an hour. Sunday night, mostly clear. Lows in the lower 70s. South winds up to 5 miles an hour. And now the extended forecast for the radio listening area. Monday and Monday night, mostly clear. Highs in the lower 90s. Lows in the lower 70s. Tuesday and Tuesday night, mostly clear. Highs in the mid-90s. Lows in the mid-70s. Wednesday and Wednesday night, mostly clear. Highs in the mid-90s. Lows in the mid-70s. Thursday and Thursday night, mostly clear. A 30% chance of thunderstorms. Highs in the mid-90s. Lows in the lower 70s. Friday and Friday night, partly cloudy. Chance of showers and slight chance of thunderstorms. Highs in the lower 90s. Lows in the upper 60s. Chance of precipitation 30%. The current time is 11:32 a.m. Eastern Daylight Time. Here are some river levels reported this morning. On the Kentucky River, Highbridge Lock 9.3, Frankfort Lock 7.2, Lockport Lock 8.9, on North Elkhorn Creek, Georgetown 4.1. Here are some nearby reservoir levels. Harrington Lake 740.4, Taylorsville Lake 547.1. 11 a.m. Eastern Daylight Time weather conditions across north central Kentucky. At Frankfort, 0.1. 11 a.m. Eastern Daylight Time weather conditions across north central Kentucky. At Frankfort, and the pressure was 30.18 inches and steady. At Lexington, it was sunny. The temperature was 81 degrees, the dew point 63, and the relative humidity 54%. The wind was variable at 3 miles an hour. The pressure was 30.19 inches and steady. At Louisville, it was mostly sunny. The temperature was 77 degrees, the dew point 64, and the relative humidity 64%. The wind was calm. The pressure was 30.18 inches and rising. At Frankfort, and the pressure was 30.18 inches and steady. Elsewhere around the region, it was sunny, with a temperature of 78 at Jasper, Indiana, 75 at Wilmington, Ohio, 75 at Jackson, 79 at London, and 79 at Bowling Green. At Covington, it was mostly sunny, with a temperature of 77. At Indianapolis, it was partly sunny, with a temperature of 75. Now for the official National Weather Service forecast for Frankfort and surrounding communities. Today, sunny. Highs in the upper 80s. East winds up to 5 miles an hour. Tonight, mostly clear. Lows in the mid-60s. East winds up to 5 miles an hour. Sunday, mostly sunny. Highs around 90. Southwest winds up to 10 miles an hour. Sunday night, mostly clear. Lows in the lower 70s. South winds up to 5 miles an hour. And now the extended forecast for the radio listening area. Monday and Monday night, mostly clear. Highs in the lower 90s. Lows in the lower 70s. Tuesday and Tuesday night, mostly clear. Highs in the mid-90s. Lows in the mid-70s. Wednesday and Wednesday night, mostly clear. Highs in the mid-90s. Lows in the mid-70s. Thursday and Thursday night, mostly clear. A 30% chance of thunderstorms. Highs in the mid-90s. Lows in the lower 70s. Friday and Friday night, partly clear.

Cloudy. Chance of showers and slight chance of thunderstorms. Highs in the lower 90s. Lows in the upper 60s. Chance of precipitation 30%. Here are some river levels reported this morning. On the Kentucky River, Highbridge Lock 9.3, Frankfort Lock 7.2, Lockport Lock 8.9, on North Elkhorn Creek, Georgetown 4.1. Here are some nearby reservoir levels. Harrington Lake 740.4, Taylorsville Lake 547.1. 11 a.m. Eastern Daylight Time weather conditions across north central Kentucky. At Frankfort, and the pressure was 30.18 inches and steady. At Lexington, it was sunny. The temperature was 81 degrees, the dew point 63, and the relative humidity 54%. The wind was variable at 3 miles an hour. The pressure was 30.19 inches and steady. At Louisville, it was mostly sunny. The temperature was 77 degrees, the dew point 64, and the relative humidity 64%. The wind was calm. The pressure was 30.18 inches and rising. At Frankfort, and the pressure was 30.18 inches and steady. Elsewhere around the region, it was sunny, with a temperature of 78 at Jasper, Indiana, 75 at Wilmington, Ohio, 75 at Jackson, 79 at London, and 79 at Bowling Green. At Covington, it was mostly sunny, with a temperature of 77. At Indianapolis, it was partly sunny, with a temperature of 75. The current time is 11:37 a.m. Eastern Daylight Time. Now for the official National Weather Service forecast for Frankfort and surrounding communities. Today, sunny. Highs in the upper 80s. East winds up to 5 miles an hour. Tonight, mostly clear. Lows in the mid-60s. East winds up to 5 miles an hour. Sunday, mostly sunny. Highs around 90. Southwest winds up to 10 miles an hour. Sunday night, mostly clear. Lows in the lower 70s. South winds up to 5 miles an hour. And now the extended forecast for the radio listening area. Monday and Monday night, mostly clear. Highs in the lower 90s. Lows in the lower 70s. Tuesday and Tuesday night, mostly clear. Highs in the mid-90s. Lows in the mid-70s. Wednesday and Wednesday night, mostly clear. Highs in the mid-90s. Lows in the mid-70s. Thursday and Thursday night, mostly clear. A 30% chance of thunderstorms. Highs in the mid-90s. Lows in the lower 70s. Friday and Friday night, partly cloudy. Chance of showers and slight chance of thunderstorms. Highs in the lower 90s. Lows in the upper 60s. Chance of precipitation 30%. Here are some river levels reported this morning. On the Kentucky River, Highbridge Lock 9.3, Frankfort Lock 7.2, Lockport Lock 8.9, on North Elkhorn Creek, Georgetown 4.1. Here are some nearby reservoir levels. Harrington Lake 740.4, Taylorsville Lake 547.1. 11 a.m. Eastern Daylight Time weather conditions across north central Kentucky. At Frankfort, and the pressure was 30.18 inches and steady. At Lexington, it was sunny. The temperature was 81 degrees, the dew point 63, and the relative humidity 54%. The wind was variable at 3 miles an hour. The pressure was 30.19 inches and steady. At Louisville, it was mostly sunny. The temperature was 77 degrees, the dew point 64, and the relative humidity 64%. The wind was calm. The pressure was 30.18 inches and rising. At Frankfort, and the pressure was 30.18 inches and steady. Elsewhere around the region, it was sunny, with a temperature of 78 at Jasper, Indiana, 75 at Wilmington, Ohio, 75 at Jackson,
79 at London and 79 at Bowling Green. At Covington, it was mostly sunny, with a temperature of 77. At Indianapolis, it was partly sunny, with a temperature of 75. Now for the official National Weather Service forecast for Frankfurt and surrounding communities. Today, sunny. Highs in the upper 80s. East winds up to 5 miles an hour. Tonight, mostly clear. Lows in the mid-60s. East winds up to 5 miles an hour. Sunday, mostly sunny. Highs around 90. Southwest winds up to 10 miles an hour. Sunday night, mostly clear. Lows in the lower 70s. South winds up to 5 miles an hour. And now the extended forecast for the radio listening area. Monday and Monday night, mostly clear. Highs in the lower 90s. Lows in the lower 70s. Tuesday and Tuesday night, mostly clear. Highs in the mid-90s. Lows in the mid-70s. Wednesday and Wednesday night, mostly clear. Highs in the mid-90s. Lows in the mid-70s. Thursday and Thursday night, mostly clear. A 30% chance of thunderstorms. Highs in the mid-90s. Lows in the lower 70s. Friday and Friday night, partly cloudy. Chance of showers and slight chance of thunderstorms. Highs in the lower 90s. Lows in the upper 60s. Chance of precipitation 30%. 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The current time is 11:43 a.m. Eastern Daylight Time. Here are some river levels reported this morning. On the Kentucky River, Highbridge Lock 9.3, Frankfurt Lock 7.2, Lockport Lock 8.9, on North Elkhorn Creek, Georgetown 4.1. Here are some nearby reservoir levels. Harrington Lake 740.4, Taylorsville Lake 547.1. 11 a.m. Eastern Daylight Time weather conditions across north-central Kentucky. At Frankfurt, and the pressure was 30.18 inches and steady. At Lexington, it was sunny. The temperature was 81 degrees, the dew point 63, and the relative humidity 54%. The wind was variable at 3 miles an hour. The pressure was 30.19 inches and steady. At Louisville, it was mostly sunny. The temperature was 77 degrees, the dew point 64, and the relative humidity 64%. The wind was calm. The pressure was 30.18 inches and rising. At Frankfurt, and the pressure was 30.18 inches and steady. Elsewhere around the region, it was sunny, with a temperature of 78 at Jasper, Indiana, 75 at Wilmington, Ohio, 75 at Jackson, 79 at London, and 79 at Bowling Green. At Covington, it was mostly sunny, with a temperature of 77. At Indianapolis, it was partly sunny, with a temperature of 75. Now for the official National Weather Service forecast for Frankfurt and surrounding communities. Today, sunny. Highs in the upper 80s. East winds up to 5 miles an hour. Tonight, mostly clear. Lows in the mid-60s. East winds up to 5 miles an hour. Sunday, mostly sunny. Highs around 90. Southwest winds up to 10 miles an hour. Sunday night, mostly clear. Lows in the lower 70s. South winds up to 5 miles an hour. And now the extended forecast for the radio listening area. Monday and Monday night, mostly clear. Highs in the lower 90s. Lows in the lower 70s. Tuesday and Tuesday night, mostly clear. Highs in the mid-90s. Lows in the mid-70s. Wednesday and Wednesday night, mostly clear.
Highs in the mid-90s.

lows in the mid-70s. Thursday and Thursday night, mostly clear. A 30% chance of thunderstorms. Highs in the mid-90s. Lows in the lower 70s. Friday and Friday night, partly cloudy. Chance of showers and slight chance of thunderstorms. Highs in the lower 90s. Lows in the upper 60s. Chance of precipitation 30%. Here are some river levels reported this morning. On the Kentucky River, Highbridge Lock 9.3, Frankfort Lock 7.2, Lockport Lock 8.9, on North Elkhorn Creek, Georgetown 4.1. Here are some nearby reservoir levels. Harrington Lake 740.4, Taylorsville Lake 547.1. 11 a.m. Eastern Daylight Time weather conditions across north central Kentucky. At Frankfort, and the pressure was 30.18 inches and steady. At Lexington, it was sunny. The temperature was 81 degrees, the dew point 63, and the relative humidity 54%. The wind was variable at 3 miles an hour. The pressure was 30.19 inches and steady. At Louisville, it was mostly sunny. The temperature was 77 degrees, the dew point 64, and the relative humidity 64%. The wind was calm. The pressure was 30.18 inches and rising. At Frankfort, and the pressure was 30.18 inches and steady. Elsewhere around the region, it was sunny with a temperature of 78 at Jasper, Indiana, 75 at Wilmington, Ohio, 75 at Jackson, 79 at London, and 79 at Bowling Green. At Covington, it was mostly sunny with a temperature of 77. At Indianapolis, it was partly sunny with a temperature of 75. The current time is 11:48 a.m. Eastern Daylight Time. Now for the official National Weather Service forecast for Frankfort and surrounding communities. Today, sunny. Highs in the upper 80s. East winds up to 5 miles an hour. Tonight, mostly clear. Lows in the mid-60s. East winds up to 5 miles an hour. Sunday, mostly sunny. Highs around 90. Southwest winds up to 10 miles an hour. Sunday night, mostly clear. Lows in the lower 70s. South winds up to 5 miles an hour. And now the extended forecast for the radio listening area. Monday and Monday night, mostly clear. Highs in the lower 90s. Lows in the lower 70s. Tuesday and Tuesday night, mostly clear. Highs in the mid-90s. Lows in the mid-70s. Wednesday and Wednesday night, mostly clear. Highs in the mid-90s. Lows in the mid-70s. Thursday and Thursday night, mostly clear. A 30% chance of thunderstorms. Highs in the mid-90s. Lows in the lower 70s. Friday and Friday night, partly cloudy. Chance of showers and slight chance of thunderstorms. Highs in the lower 90s. Lows in the upper 60s. Chance of precipitation 30%. Here are some river levels reported this morning. On the Kentucky River, Highbridge Lock 9.3, Frankfort Lock 7.2, Lockport Lock 8.9, on North Elkhorn Creek, Georgetown 4.1. Here are some nearby reservoir levels. Harrington Lake 740.4, Taylorsville Lake 547.1. 11 a.m. Eastern Daylight Time weather conditions across north central Kentucky. At Frankfort, and the pressure was 30.18 inches and steady. At Lexington, it was sunny. The temperature was 81 degrees, the dew point 63, and the relative humidity 54%. The wind was variable at 3 miles an hour. The pressure was 30.19 inches and steady. At Louisville, it was mostly sunny. The temperature was 77 degrees, the dew point 64, and the relative humidity 64%. The wind was calm. The pressure was 30.18 inches and rising.

at Frankfurt, and the pressure was 30.18 inches and steady. Elsewhere around the region, it was sunny with a temperature of 78 at Jasper, Indiana, 75 at Wilmington, Ohio, 75 at Jackson, 79 at London, and 79 at Bowling Green. At Covington, it was mostly sunny with a temperature of 77. At Indianapolis, it was partly sunny with a temperature of 75. Now for the official National Weather Service forecast for Frankfurt and surrounding communities. Today, sunny. Highs in the upper 80s. East winds up to 5 miles an hour. Tonight, mostly clear. Lows in the mid-60s. East winds up to 5 miles an hour. Sunday, mostly sunny. Highs around 90. Southwest winds up to 10 miles an hour. Sunday night, mostly clear. Lows in the lower 70s. South winds up to 5 miles an hour. And now the extended forecast for the radio listening area. Monday and Monday night, mostly clear. Highs in the lower 90s. Lows in the lower 70s. Tuesday and Tuesday night, mostly clear. Highs in the mid-90s. Lows in the mid-70s. Wednesday and Wednesday night, mostly clear. Highs in the mid-90s. Lows in the mid-70s. Thursday and Thursday night, mostly clear. A 30% chance of thunderstorms. Highs in the mid-90s. Lows in the lower 70s. Friday and Friday night, partly cloudy. Chance of showers and slight chance of thunderstorms. Highs in the lower 90s. Lows in the upper 60s. Chance of precipitation 30%. The current time is 11:52 a.m. Eastern Daylight Time. Here are some river levels reported this morning. On the Kentucky River, Highbridge Lock 9.3, Frankfurt Lock 7.2, Lockport Lock 8.9, on North Elkhorn Creek, Georgetown 4.1. Here are some nearby reservoir levels. Harrington Lake 740.4, Taylorsville Lake 547.1. 11 a.m. Eastern Daylight Time weather conditions across north central Kentucky. At Frankfort, and the pressure was 30.18 inches and steady. At Lexington, it was sunny. The temperature was 81 degrees, the dew point 63, and the relative humidity 54%. The wind was variable at 3 miles an hour. The pressure was 30.19 inches and steady. At Louisville, it was mostly sunny. The temperature was 77 degrees, the dew point 64, and the relative humidity 64%. The wind was calm. The pressure was 30.18 inches and rising. At Frankfort, and the pressure was 30.18 inches and steady. Elsewhere around the region, it was sunny with a temperature of 78 at Jasper, Indiana, 75 at Wilmington, Ohio, 75 at Jackson, 79 at London, and 79 at Bowling Green. At Covington, it was mostly sunny with a temperature of 77. At Indianapolis, it was partly sunny with a temperature of 75. Now for the official National Weather Service forecast for Frankfurt and surrounding communities. Today, sunny. Highs in the upper 80s. East winds up to 5 miles an hour. Tonight, mostly clear. Lows in the mid-60s. East winds up to 5 miles an hour. Sunday, mostly sunny. Highs around 90. Southwest winds up to 10 miles an hour. Sunday night, mostly clear. Lows in the lower 70s. South winds up to 5 miles an hour. And now the extended forecast for the radio listening area. Monday and Monday night, mostly clear. Highs in the lower 90s. Lows in the lower 70s. Tuesday and Tuesday night, mostly clear. Highs in the mid-90s. Lows in the mid-70s. Wednesday and Wednesday night, mostly clear. Highs in the mid-90s. Lows in the mid-70s.

40.4, Taylorsville Lake 547.1. 11 a.m. Eastern Daylight Time weather conditions across north central Kentucky. At Frankfort. And the pressure was 30.18 inches and steady. At Lexington, it was sunny. The temperature was 81 degrees, the dew point 63, and the relative humidity 54%. The wind was variable at 3 miles an hour. The pressure was 30.19 inches and steady. At Louisville, it was mostly sunny. The temperature was 77 degrees, the dew point 64, and the relative humidity 64%. The wind was calm. The pressure was 30.18 inches and rising. At Frankfort, and the pressure was 30.18 inches and steady. Elsewhere around the region, it was sunny with a temperature of 78 at Jasper, Indiana, 75 at Wilmington, Ohio, 75 at Jackson, 79 at London, and 79 at Bowling Green. At Covington, it was mostly sunny with a temperature of 77. At Indianapolis, it was partly sunny with a temperature of 75. The current time is 11:57 a.m. Eastern Daylight Time. Now for the official National Weather Service forecast for Frankfort and surrounding communities. Today, sunny. Highs in the upper 80s. East winds up to 5 miles an hour. Tonight, mostly clear. Lows in the mid-60s. East winds up to 5 miles an hour. Sunday, mostly sunny. Highs around 90. Southwest winds up to 10 miles an hour. Sunday night, mostly clear. Lows in the lower 70s. South winds up to 5 miles an hour. And now the extended forecast for the radio listening area. Monday and Monday night, mostly clear. Highs in the lower 90s. Lows in the lower 70s. Tuesday and Tuesday night, mostly clear. Highs in the mid-90s. Lows in the mid-70s. Wednesday and Wednesday night, mostly clear. Highs in the mid-90s. Lows in the mid-70s. Thursday and Thursday night, mostly clear. A 30% chance of thunderstorms. Highs in the mid-90s. Lows in the lower 70s. Friday and Friday night, partly cloudy. Chance of showers and slight chance of thunderstorms. Highs in the lower 90s. Lows in the upper 60s. Chance of precipitation 30%. Here are some river levels reported this morning. On the Kentucky River, Highbridge Lock 9.3, Frankfort Lock 7.2, Lockport Lock 8.9, on North Elkhorn Creek, Georgetown 4.1. Here are some nearby reservoir levels. Harrington Lake 740.4, Taylorsville Lake 547.1. 11 a.m. Eastern Daylight Time weather conditions across north central Kentucky. At Frankfort. And the pressure was 30.18 inches and steady. At Lexington, it was sunny. The temperature was 81 degrees, the dew point 63, and the relative humidity 54%. The wind was variable at 3 miles an hour. The pressure was 30.19 inches and steady. At Louisville, it was mostly sunny. The temperature was 77 degrees, the dew point 64, and the relative humidity 64%. The wind was calm. The pressure was 30.18 inches and rising. At Frankfort, and the pressure was 30.18 inches and steady. Elsewhere around the region, it was sunny with a temperature of 78 at Jasper, Indiana, 75 at Wilmington, Ohio, 75 at Jackson, 79 at London, and 79 at Bowling Green. At Covington, it was mostly sunny with a temperature of 77. At Indianapolis, it was partly sunny with a temperature of 75. Now for the official National Weather Service forecast for Frankfort and surrounding communities. Today, sunny. Highs in the upper 80s. East winds up to 5 miles an hour. Tonight, mostly clear. Lows in the

0: 60s.
1: East winds up to 5 miles an hour. Sunday, mostly sunny. Highs around 90. Southwest winds up to 10 miles an hour. Sunday night, mostly clear. Lows in the lower 70s. South winds up to 5 miles an hour. And now the extended forecast for the radio listening area. Monday and Monday night, mostly clear. Highs in the lower 90s. Lows in the lower 70s. Tuesday and Tuesday night, mostly clear. Highs in the mid-90s. Lows in the mid-70s. Wednesday and Wednesday night, mostly clear. Highs in the mid-90s. Lows in the mid-70s. Thursday and Thursday night, mostly clear. A 30% chance of thunderstorms. Highs in the mid-90s. Lows in the lower 70s. Friday and Friday night, partly cloudy. Chance of showers and slight chance of thunderstorms. Highs in the lower 90s. Lows in the upper 60s. Chance of precipitation 30%. The current time is 12:02 p.m. Eastern Daylight Time. Here are some river levels reported this morning. On the Kentucky River, Highbridge Lock 9.3, Frankfort Lock 7.2, Lockport Lock 8.9, on North Elkhorn Creek, Georgetown 4.1. Here are some nearby reservoir levels. Harrington Lake 740.4, Taylorsville Lake 547.1. 11 a.m. Eastern Daylight Time weather conditions across north central Kentucky. At Frankfort, and the pressure was 30.18 inches and steady. At Lexington, it was sunny. The temperature was 81 degrees, the dew point 63, and the relative humidity 54%. The wind was variable at 3 miles an hour. The pressure was 30.19 inches and steady. At Louisville, it was mostly sunny. The temperature was 77 degrees, the dew point 64, and the relative humidity 64%. The wind was calm. The pressure was 30.18 inches and rising. At Frankfort, and the pressure was 30.18 inches and steady. Elsewhere around the region, it was sunny, with a temperature of 78 at Jasper, Indiana, 75 at Wilmington, Ohio, 75 at Jackson, 79 at London, and 79 at Bowling Green. At Covington, it was mostly sunny, with a temperature of 77. At Indianapolis, it was partly sunny, with a temperature of 75. Noon Eastern Daylight Time weather conditions across north central Kentucky. At Frankfort, and the pressure was 30.18 inches and steady. At Lexington, it was sunny. The temperature was 83 degrees, the dew point 60, and the relative humidity 45%. The wind was east at 5 miles an hour. The pressure was 30.19 inches and steady. At Louisville, it was mostly sunny. The temperature was 83 degrees, the dew point 64, and the relative humidity 52%. The wind was calm. The pressure was 30.17 inches and falling. At Frankfort, and the pressure was 30.18 inches and steady. Elsewhere around the region, it was sunny, with a temperature of 82 at Jasper, Indiana, 79 at Wilmington, Ohio, 78 at Jackson, 81 at London, and 84 at Bowling Green. At Covington, it was mostly sunny, with a temperature of 81. At Indianapolis, it was partly sunny, with a temperature of 79. Now for the official National Weather Service forecast for Frankfort and surrounding communities. Today, sunny. Highs in the upper 80s. East winds up to 5 miles an hour. Tonight, mostly clear. Lows in the mid-60s. East winds up to 5 miles an hour. Sunday, mostly sunny. Highs around 90. Southwest winds up to 10 miles an hour. Sunday night, mostly clear. Lows in the lower 70s. South winds up to 5 miles an hour. And now the extended forecast for the radio listening area.

Monday and Monday night, mostly clear. Highs in the lower 90s. Lows in the lower 70s. Tuesday and Tuesday night, mostly clear. Highs in the mid-90s. Lows in the mid-70s. Wednesday and Wednesday night, mostly clear. Highs in the mid-90s. Lows in the mid-70s. Thursday and Thursday night, mostly clear. A 30% chance of thunderstorms. Highs in the mid-90s. Lows in the lower 70s. Friday and Friday night, partly cloudy. Chance of showers and slight chance of thunderstorms. Highs in the lower 90s. Lows in the upper 60s. Chance of precipitation 30%. The current time is 12:07 p.m. Eastern Daylight Time. Here are some river levels reported this morning. On the Kentucky River, Highbridge Lock 9.3, Frankfort Lock 7.2, Lockport Lock 8.9, on North Elkhorn Creek, Georgetown 4.1. Here are some nearby reservoir levels. Harrington Lake 740.4, Taylorsville Lake 547.1. Noon Eastern Daylight Time weather conditions across north central Kentucky. At Frankfort, and the pressure was 30.18 inches and steady. At Lexington, it was sunny. The temperature was 83 degrees, the dew point 60, and the relative humidity 45%. The wind was east at 5 miles an hour. The pressure was 30.19 inches and steady. At Louisville, it was mostly sunny. The temperature was 83 degrees, the dew point 64, and the relative humidity 52%. The wind was calm. The pressure was 30.17 inches and falling. At Frankfort, and the pressure was 30.18 inches and steady. Elsewhere around the region, it was sunny, with a temperature of 82 at Jasper, Indiana, 79 at Wilmington, Ohio, 78 at Jackson, 81 at London, and 84 at Bowling Green. At Covington, it was mostly sunny, with a temperature of 81. At Indianapolis, it was partly sunny, with a temperature of 79. Now for the official National Weather Service forecast for Frankfort and surrounding communities. Today, sunny. Highs in the upper 80s. East winds up to 5 miles an hour. Tonight, mostly clear. Lows in the mid-60s. East winds up to 5 miles an hour. Sunday, mostly sunny. Highs around 90. Southwest winds up to 10 miles an hour. Sunday night, mostly clear. Lows in the lower 70s. South winds up to 5 miles an hour. And now the extended forecast for the radio listening area. Monday and Monday night, mostly clear. Highs in the lower 90s. Lows in the lower 70s. Tuesday and Tuesday night, mostly clear. Highs in the mid-90s. Lows in the mid-70s. Wednesday and Wednesday night, mostly clear. Highs in the mid-90s. Lows in the mid-70s. Thursday and Thursday night, mostly clear. A 30% chance of thunderstorms. Highs in the mid-90s. Lows in the lower 70s. Friday and Friday night, partly cloudy. Chance of showers and slight chance of thunderstorms. Highs in the lower 90s. Lows in the upper 60s. Chance of precipitation 30%. Here are some river levels reported this morning. On the Kentucky River, Highbridge Lock 9.3, Frankfort Lock 7.2, Lockport Lock 8.9, on North Elkhorn Creek, Georgetown 4.1. Here are some nearby reservoir levels. Harrington Lake 740.4, Taylorsville Lake 547.1. Noon Eastern Daylight Time weather conditions across north central Kentucky. At Frankfort, and the pressure was 30.18 inches and steady. At Lexington, it was sunny. The temperature was 83 degrees, the dew point 60, and the relative humidity 45%. The wind was east at 5 miles an hour. The pressure was 30.19 inches.

and steady. At Louisville, it was mostly sunny. The temperature was 83 degrees, the dew point 64, and the relative humidity 52%. The wind was calm. The pressure was 30.17 inches and falling. At Frankfort, and the pressure was 30.18 inches and steady. Elsewhere around the region, it was sunny with a temperature of 82 at Jasper, Indiana, 79 at Wilmington, Ohio, 78 at Jackson, 81 at London, and 84 at Bowling Green. At Covington, it was mostly sunny with a temperature of 81. At Indianapolis, it was partly sunny with a temperature of 79. 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The current time is 12:12 p.m. Eastern Daylight Time. Now for the official National Weather Service forecast for Frankfort and surrounding communities. Today, sunny. Highs in the upper 80s. East winds up to 5 miles an hour. Tonight, mostly clear. Lows in the mid-60s. East winds up to 5 miles an hour. Sunday, mostly sunny. Highs around 90. Southwest winds up to 10 miles an hour. Sunday night, mostly clear. Lows in the lower 70s. South winds up to 5 miles an hour. And now the extended forecast for the radio listening area. Monday and Monday night, mostly clear. Highs in the lower 90s. Lows in the lower 70s. Tuesday and Tuesday night, mostly clear. Highs in the mid-90s. Lows in the mid-70s. Wednesday and Wednesday night, mostly clear. Highs in the mid-90s. Lows in the mid-70s. Thursday and Thursday night, mostly clear. A 30% chance of thunderstorms. Highs in the mid-90s. Lows in the lower 70s. Friday and Friday night, partly cloudy. Chance of showers and slight chance of thunderstorms. Highs in the lower 90s. Lows in the upper 60s. Chance of precipitation 30%. Here are some river levels reported this morning. On the Kentucky River, Highbridge Lock 9.3, Frankfort Lock 7.2, Lockport Lock 8.9, on North Elkhorn Creek, Georgetown 4.1. Here are some nearby reservoir levels. Harrington Lake 740.4, Taylorsville Lake 547.1. Noon Eastern Daylight Time weather conditions across north central Kentucky. At Frankfort, and the pressure was 30.18 inches and steady. At Lexington, it was sunny. The temperature was 83 degrees, the dew point 60, and the relative humidity 45%. The wind was east at 5 miles an hour. The pressure was 30.19 inches and steady. At Louisville, it was mostly sunny. The temperature was 83 degrees, the dew point 64, and the relative humidity 52%. The wind was calm. The pressure was 30.17 inches and falling. At Frankfort, and the pressure was 30.18 inches and steady. Elsewhere around the region, it was sunny with a temperature of 82 at Jasper, Indiana, 79 at Wilmington, Ohio, 78 at Jackson, 81 at London, and 84 at Bowling Green. At Covington, it was mostly sunny with a temperature of 81. At Indianapolis, it was partly sunny with a temperature of 79. Now for the official National Weather Service forecast for Frankfort and surrounding communities. Today, sunny. Highs in the upper 80s. East winds up to 5 miles an hour. Tonight, mostly clear. Lows in the mid-60s. East winds up to 5 miles an hour. Sunday, mostly sunny. Highs around 90. Southwest winds up to 10 miles an hour. Sunday night, mostly clear. Lows in the lower
70s. South winds up to 5 miles an hour. And now the extended forecast for the radio listening area. Monday and Monday night, mostly clear. Highs in the lower 90s. Lows in the lower 70s. Tuesday and Tuesday night, mostly clear. Highs in the mid-90s. Lows in the mid-70s. Wednesday and Wednesday night, mostly clear. Highs in the mid-90s. Lows in the mid-70s. Thursday and Thursday night, mostly clear. A 30% chance of thunderstorms. Highs in the mid-90s. Lows in the lower 70s. Friday and Friday night, partly cloudy. Chance of showers and slight chance of thunderstorms. Highs in the lower 90s. Lows in the upper 60s. Chance of precipitation 30%. The current time is 12:17 p.m. Eastern Daylight Time. Here are some river levels reported this morning. On the Kentucky River, Pinebridge Lock 9.3, Frankfort Lock 7.2, Lockport Lock 8.9, on North Elkhorn Creek, Georgetown 4.1. Here are some nearby reservoir levels. Harrington Lake 740.4, Taylorsville Lake 547.1. Noon Eastern Daylight Time weather conditions across north central Kentucky. At Frankfort, and the pressure was 30.18 inches and steady. At Lexington, it was sunny. The temperature was 83 degrees, the dew point 60, and the relative humidity 45%. The wind was east at 5 miles an hour. The pressure was 30.19 inches and steady. At Louisville, it was mostly sunny. The temperature was 83 degrees, the dew point 64, and the relative humidity 52%. The wind was calm. The pressure was 30.17 inches and falling. At Frankfort, and the pressure was 30.18 inches and steady. Elsewhere around the region, it was sunny, with a temperature of 82 at Jasper, Indiana, 79 at Wilmington, Ohio, 78 at Jackson, 81 at London, and 84 at Bowling Green. At Covington, it was mostly sunny, with a temperature of 81. At Indianapolis, it was partly sunny, with a temperature of 79. Now for the official National Weather Service forecast for Frankfort and surrounding communities. Today, sunny. Highs in the upper 80s. East winds up to 5 miles an hour. Tonight, mostly clear. Lows in the mid-60s. East winds up to 5 miles an hour. Sunday, mostly sunny. Highs around 90. Southwest winds up to 10 miles an hour. Sunday night, mostly clear. Lows in the lower 70s. South winds up to 5 miles an hour. And now the extended forecast for the radio listening area. Monday and Monday night, mostly clear. Highs in the lower 90s. Lows in the lower 70s. Tuesday and Tuesday night, mostly clear. Highs in the mid-90s. Lows in the mid-70s. Wednesday and Wednesday night, mostly clear. Highs in the mid-90s. Lows in the mid-70s. Thursday and Thursday night, mostly clear. A 30% chance of thunderstorms. Highs in the mid-90s. Lows in the lower 70s. Friday and Friday night, partly cloudy. Chance of showers and slight chance of thunderstorms. Highs in the lower 90s. Lows in the upper 60s. Chance of precipitation 30%. There are some river levels reported this morning. On the Kentucky River, Pinebridge Lock 9.3, Frankfort Lock 7.2, Lockport Lock 8.9, on North Elkhorn Creek, Georgetown 4.1. Here are some nearby reservoir levels. Harrington Lake 740.4, Taylorsville Lake 547.1. Noon Eastern Daylight Time weather conditions across north central Kentucky. At Frankfort, and the pressure was 30.18 inches and steady. At Lexington, it was sunny. The temperature was 83 degrees, the dew point 60.

and the relative humidity 45%. The wind was east at 5 miles an hour. The pressure was 30.19 inches and steady. At Louisville, it was mostly sunny. The temperature was 83 degrees, the dew point 64, and the relative humidity 52%. The wind was calm. The pressure was 30.17 inches and falling. At Frankfort, and the pressure was 30.18 inches and steady. Elsewhere around the region, it was sunny with a temperature of 82 at Jasper, Indiana, 79 at Wilmington, Ohio, 78 at Jackson, 81 at London, and 84 at Bowling Green. At Covington, it was mostly sunny with a temperature of 81. At Indianapolis, it was partly sunny with a temperature of 79. The current time is 12:22 p.m. Eastern Daylight Time. Now for the official National Weather Service forecast for Frankfort and surrounding communities. Today, sunny. Highs in the upper 80s. East winds up to 5 miles an hour. Tonight, mostly clear. Lows in the mid-60s. East winds up to 5 miles an hour. Sunday, mostly sunny. Highs around 90. Southwest winds up to 10 miles an hour. Sunday night, mostly clear. Lows in the lower 70s. South winds up to 5 miles an hour. And now the extended forecast for the radio listening area. Monday and Monday night, mostly clear. Highs in the lower 90s. Lows in the lower 70s. Tuesday and Tuesday night, mostly clear. Highs in the mid-90s. Lows in the mid-70s. Wednesday and Wednesday night, mostly clear. Highs in the mid-90s. Lows in the mid-70s. Thursday and Thursday night, mostly clear. A 30% chance of thunderstorms. Highs in the mid-90s. Lows in the lower 70s. Friday and Friday night, partly cloudy. Chance of showers and slight chance of thunderstorms. Highs in the lower 90s. Lows in the upper 60s. Chance of precipitation 30%. Here are some river levels reported this morning. On the Kentucky River, Highbridge Lock 9.3, Frankfort Lock 7.2, Lockport Lock 8.9, on North Elkhorn Creek, Georgetown 4.1. Here are some nearby reservoir levels. Harrington Lake 740.4, Taylorsville Lake 547.1. Noon Eastern Daylight Time weather conditions across north central Kentucky. At Frankfort, and the pressure was 30.18 inches and steady. At Lexington, it was sunny. The temperature was 83 degrees, the dew point 60, and the relative humidity 45%. The wind was east at 5 miles an hour. The pressure was 30.19 inches and steady. At Louisville, it was mostly sunny. The temperature was 83 degrees, the dew point 64, and the relative humidity 52%. The wind was calm. The pressure was 30.17 inches and falling. At Frankfort, and the pressure was 30.18 inches and steady. Elsewhere around the region, it was sunny with a temperature of 82 at Jasper, Indiana, 79 at Wilmington, Ohio, 78 at Jackson, 81 at London, and 84 at Bowling Green. At Covington, it was mostly sunny with a temperature of 81. At Indianapolis, it was partly sunny with a temperature of 79. Now for the official National Weather Service forecast for Frankfort and surrounding communities. Today, sunny. Highs in the upper 80s. East winds up to 5 miles an hour. Tonight, mostly clear. Lows in the mid-60s. East winds up to 5 miles an hour. Sunday, mostly sunny. Highs around 90. Southwest winds up to 10 miles an hour. Sunday night, mostly clear. Lows in the lower 70s. South winds up to 5 miles an hour. And now the extended forecast for the radio listening area. Monday and Monday night, most

Partly clear. Highs in the lower 90s. Lows in the lower 70s. Tuesday and Tuesday night, mostly clear. Highs in the mid 90s. Lows in the mid 70s. Wednesday and Wednesday night, mostly clear. Highs in the mid 90s. Lows in the mid 70s. Thursday and Thursday night, mostly clear. A 30% chance of thunderstorms. Highs in the mid 90s. Lows in the lower 70s. Friday and Friday night, partly cloudy. Chance of showers and slight chance of thunderstorms. Highs in the lower 90s. Lows in the upper 60s. Chance of precipitation 30%. The current time is 12:27 p.m. Eastern Daylight Time. Here are some river levels reported this morning. On the Kentucky River, Highbridge Lock 9.3, Frankfort Lock 7.2, Lockport Lock 8.9, on North Elkhorn Creek, Georgetown 4.1. Here are some nearby reservoir levels. Harrington Lake 740.4, Taylorsville Lake 547.1. Noon Eastern Daylight Time weather conditions across north central Kentucky. At Frankfort, and the pressure was 30.18 inches and steady. At Lexington, it was sunny. The temperature was 83 degrees, the dew point 60, and the relative humidity 45%. The wind was east at 5 miles an hour. The pressure was 30.19 inches and steady. At Louisville, it was mostly sunny. The temperature was 83 degrees, the dew point 64, and the relative humidity 52%. The wind was calm. The pressure was 30.17 inches and falling. At Frankfort, and the pressure was 30.18 inches and steady. Elsewhere around the region, it was sunny, with a temperature of 82 at Jasper, Indiana, 79 at Wilmington, Ohio, 78 at Jackson, 81 at London, and 84 at Bowling Green. At Covington, it was mostly sunny, with a temperature of 81. At Indianapolis, it was partly sunny, with a temperature of 79. Now for the official National Weather Service forecast for Frankfort and surrounding communities. Today, sunny. Highs in the upper 80s. East winds up to 5 miles an hour. Tonight, mostly clear. Lows in the mid-60s. East winds up to 5 miles an hour. Sunday, mostly sunny. Highs around 90. Southwest winds up to 10 miles an hour. Sunday night, mostly clear. Lows in the lower 70s. South winds up to 5 miles an hour. And now the extended forecast for the radio listening area. Monday and Monday night, mostly clear. Highs in the lower 90s. Lows in the lower 70s. Tuesday and Tuesday night, mostly clear. Highs in the mid-90s. Lows in the mid-70s. Wednesday and Wednesday night, mostly clear. Highs in the mid-90s. Lows in the mid-70s. Thursday and Thursday night, mostly clear. A 30% chance of thunderstorms. Highs in the mid-90s. Lows in the lower 70s. Friday and Friday night, partly cloudy. Chance of showers and slight chance of thunderstorms. Highs in the lower 90s. Lows in the upper 60s. Chance of precipitation 30%. Here are some river levels reported this morning. On the Kentucky River, Highbridge Lock 9.3, Frankfort Lock 7.2, Lockport Lock 8.9, on North Elkhorn Creek, Georgetown 4.1. Here are some nearby reservoir levels. Harrington Lake 740.4, Taylorsville Lake 547.1. Noon Eastern Daylight Time weather conditions across north central Kentucky. At Frankfort, and the pressure was 30.18 inches and steady. At Lexington, it was sunny. The temperature was 83 degrees, the dew point 60, and the relative humidity 45%. The wind was east at 5 miles an hour. The pressure was 30.19 inches and steady. At Louisville,

was mostly sunny. The temperature was 83 degrees, the dew point 64, and the relative humidity 52%. The wind was calm. The pressure was 30.17 inches and falling at Frankfurt, and the pressure was 30.18 inches and steady. Elsewhere around the region, it was sunny with a temperature of 82 at Jasper, Indiana, 79 at Wilmington, Ohio, 78 at Jackson, 81 at London, and 84 at Bowling Green. At Covington, it was mostly sunny with a temperature of 81. At Indianapolis, it was partly sunny with a temperature of 79. The current time is 12:32 p.m. Eastern Daylight Time. Now for the official National Weather Service forecast for Frankfurt and surrounding communities. Today, sunny. Highs in the upper 80s. East winds up to 5 miles an hour. Tonight, mostly clear. Lows in the mid-60s. East winds up to 5 miles an hour. Sunday, mostly sunny. Highs around 90. Southwest winds up to 10 miles an hour. Sunday night, mostly clear. Lows in the lower 70s. South winds up to 5 miles an hour. And now the extended forecast for the radio listening area. Monday and Monday night, mostly clear. Highs in the lower 90s. Lows in the lower 70s. Tuesday radio listening area. Monday and Monday night, mostly clear. Highs in the lower 90s. Lows in the lower 70s. Tuesday and Tuesday night, mostly clear. Highs in the mid-90s. Lows in the mid-70s. Wednesday and Wednesday night, mostly clear. Highs in the mid-90s. Lows in the mid-70s. Thursday and Thursday night, mostly clear. A 30% chance of thunderstorms. Highs in the mid-90s. Lows in the lower 70s. Friday and Friday night, partly cloudy. Chance of showers and slight chance of thunderstorms. Highs in the lower 90s. Lows in the upper 60s. Chance of precipitation 30%. Here are some river levels reported this morning. On the Kentucky River, Highbridge Lock 9.3, Frankfurt Lock 7.2, Lockport Lock 8.9, on North Elkhorn Creek, Georgetown 4.1. Here are some nearby reservoir levels. Harrington Lake 740.4, Taylorsville Lake 547.1. Noon Eastern Daylight Time weather conditions across north central Kentucky. At Frankfurt, and the pressure was 30.18 inches and steady. At Lexington, it was sunny. The temperature was 83 degrees, the dew point 60, and the relative humidity 45%. The wind was east at 5 miles an hour. The pressure was 30.19 inches and steady. At Louisville, it was mostly sunny. The temperature was 83 degrees, the dew point 64, and the relative humidity 52%. The wind was calm. The pressure was 30.17 inches and falling. At Frankfurt, and the pressure was 30.18 inches and steady. Elsewhere around the region, it was sunny with a temperature of 82 at Jasper, Indiana, 79 at Wilmington, Ohio, 78 at Jackson, 81 at London, and 84 at Bowling Green. At Covington, it was mostly sunny with a temperature of 81. At Indianapolis, it was partly sunny with a temperature of 79. Now for the official National Weather Service forecast for Frankfurt and surrounding communities. Today, sunny. Highs in the upper 80s. East winds up to 5 miles an hour. Tonight, mostly clear. Lows in the mid-60s. East winds up to 5 miles an hour. Sunday, mostly sunny. Highs around 90. Southwest winds up to 10 miles an hour. Sunday night, mostly clear. Lows in the lower 70s. South winds up to 5 miles an hour. And now the extended forecast for the radio listening area. Monday and Monday night, mostly clear.

highs in the lower 90s, lows in the lower 70s. Tuesday and Tuesday night, mostly clear. Highs in the mid-90s, lows in the mid-70s. Wednesday and Wednesday night, mostly clear. Highs in the mid-90s, lows in the mid-70s. Thursday and Thursday night, mostly clear. A 30% chance of thunderstorms. Highs in the mid-90s, lows in the lower 70s. Friday and Friday night, partly cloudy. Chance of showers and slight chance of thunderstorms. Highs in the lower 90s. Lows in the upper 60s. Chance of precipitation 30%. The current time is 12:37 p.m. Eastern Daylight Time. Here are some river levels reported this morning. On the Kentucky River, Highbridge Lock 9.3, Frankfort Lock 7.2, Lockport Lock 8.9, on North Elkhorn Creek, Georgetown 4.1. Here are some nearby reservoir levels. Harrington Lake 740.4, Taylorsville Lake 547.1. Noon Eastern Daylight Time weather conditions across north central Kentucky. At Frankfort, and the pressure was 30.18 inches and steady. At Lexington, it was sunny. The temperature was 83 degrees, the dew point 60, and the relative humidity 45%. The wind was east at 5 miles an hour. The pressure was 30.19 inches and steady. At Louisville, it was mostly sunny. The temperature was 83 degrees, the dew point 64, and the relative humidity 52%. The wind was calm. The pressure was 30.17 inches and falling. At Frankfort, and the pressure was 30.18 inches and steady. Elsewhere around the region, it was sunny, with a temperature of 82 at Jasper, Indiana, 79 at Wilmington, Ohio, 78 at Jackson, 81 at London, and 84 at Bowling Green. At Covington, it was mostly sunny, with a temperature of 81. At Indianapolis, it was partly sunny, with a temperature of 79. Now for the official National Weather Service forecast for Frankfort and surrounding communities. Today, sunny. Highs in the upper 80s. East winds up to 5 miles an hour. Tonight, mostly clear. Lows in the mid-60s. East winds up to 5 miles an hour. Sunday, mostly sunny. Highs around 90. Southwest winds up to 10 miles an hour. Sunday night, mostly clear. Lows in the lower 70s. South winds up to 5 miles an hour. And now the extended forecast for the radio listening area. Monday and Monday night, mostly clear. Highs in the lower 90s. Lows in the lower 70s. Tuesday and Tuesday night, mostly clear. Highs in the mid-90s. Lows in the mid-70s. Wednesday and Wednesday night, mostly clear. Highs in the mid-90s. Lows in the mid-70s. Thursday and Thursday night, mostly clear. A 30% chance of thunderstorms. Highs in the mid-90s. Lows in the lower 70s. Friday and Friday night, partly cloudy. Chance of showers and slight chance of thunderstorms. Highs in the lower 90s. Lows in the upper 60s. Chance of precipitation 30%. Here are some river levels reported this morning. On the Kentucky River, Highbridge Lock 9.3, Frankfort Lock 7.2, Lockport Lock 8.9, on North Elkhorn Creek, Georgetown 4.1. Here are some nearby reservoir levels. Harrington Lake 740.4, Taylorsville Lake 547.1. Noon Eastern Daylight Time weather conditions across north central Kentucky. At Frankfort, and the pressure was 30.18 inches and steady. At Lexington, it was sunny. The temperature was 83 degrees, the dew point 60, and the relative humidity 45%. The wind was east at 5 miles an hour. The pressure was 30.19 inches and steady. At Louisville, it was mostly sunny,
The temperature was 83 degrees, the dew point 64, and the relative humidity 52%. The wind was calm. The pressure was 30.17 inches and falling at Frankfurt, and the pressure was 30.18 inches and steady. Elsewhere around the region, it was sunny, with a temperature of 82 at Jasper, Indiana, 79 at Wilmington, Ohio, 78 at Jackson, 81 at London, and 84 at Bowling Green. At Covington, it was mostly sunny, with a temperature of 81. At Indianapolis, it was partly sunny, with a temperature of 79. 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The current time is 12:42 p.m. Eastern Daylight Time. Now for the official National Weather Service forecast for Frankfurt and surrounding communities. Today, sunny. Highs in the upper 80s. East winds up to 5 miles an hour. Tonight, mostly clear. Lows in the mid-60s. East winds up to 5 miles an hour. Sunday, mostly sunny. Highs around 90. Southwest winds up to 10 miles an hour. Sunday night, mostly clear. Lows in the lower 70s. South winds up to 5 miles an hour. And now the extended forecast for the radio listening area. Monday and Monday night, mostly clear. Highs in the lower 90s. Lows in the lower 70s. Tuesday and Tuesday night, mostly clear. Highs in the mid-90s. Lows in the mid-70s. Wednesday and Wednesday night, mostly clear. Highs in the mid-90s. Lows in the mid-70s. Thursday and Thursday night, mostly clear. A 30% chance of thunderstorms. Highs in the mid-90s. Lows in the lower 70s. Friday and Friday night, partly cloudy. Chance of showers and slight chance of thunderstorms. Highs in the lower 90s. Lows in the upper 60s. Chance of precipitation 30%. Here are some river levels reported this morning. On the Kentucky River, Highbridge Lock 9.3, Frankfurt Lock 7.2, Lockport Lock 8.9, on North Elkhorn Creek, Georgetown 4.1. Here are some nearby reservoir levels: Harrington Lake 740.4, Taylorsville Lake 547.1. Noon Eastern Daylight Time weather conditions across north central Kentucky. At Frankfurt, and the pressure was 30.18 inches and steady. At Lexington, it was sunny. The temperature was 83 degrees, the dew point 60, and the relative humidity 45%. The wind was east at 5 miles an hour. The pressure was 30.19 inches and steady. At Louisville, it was mostly sunny. The temperature was 83 degrees, the dew point 64, and the relative humidity 52%. The wind was calm. The pressure was 30.17 inches and falling. At Frankfurt, and the pressure was 30.18 inches and steady. Elsewhere around the region, it was sunny, with a temperature of 82 at Jasper, Indiana, 79 at Wilmington, Ohio, 78 at Jackson, 81 at London, and 84 at Bowling Green. At Covington, it was mostly sunny, with a temperature of 81. At Indianapolis, it was partly sunny, with a temperature of 79. Now for the official National Weather Service forecast for Frankfurt and surrounding communities. Today, sunny. Highs in the upper 80s. East winds up to 5 miles an hour. Tonight, mostly clear. Lows in the mid-60s. East winds up to 5 miles an hour. Sunday, mostly sunny. Highs around 90. Southwest winds up to 10 miles an hour. Sunday night, mostly clear. Lows in the lower 70s. South winds up.

to 5 miles an hour. And now the extended forecast for the radio listening area. Monday and Monday night, mostly clear. Highs in the lower 90s. Lows in the lower 70s. Tuesday and Tuesday night, mostly clear. Highs in the mid-90s. Lows in the mid-70s. Wednesday and Wednesday night, mostly clear. Highs in the mid-90s. Lows in the mid-70s. Thursday and Thursday night, mostly clear. A 30% chance of thunderstorms. Highs in the mid-90s. Lows in the lower 70s. Friday and Friday night, partly cloudy. Chance of showers and slight chance of thunderstorms. Highs in the lower 90s. Lows in the upper 60s. Chance of precipitation 30%. The current time is 12:47 p.m. Eastern Daylight Time. Here are some river levels reported this morning. On the Kentucky River, Highbridge Lock 9.3, Frankfort Lock 7.2, Lockport Lock 8.9, on North Elkhorn Creek, Georgetown 4.1. Here are some nearby reservoir levels. Harrington Lake 740.4, Taylorsville Lake 547.1. Noon Eastern Daylight Time weather conditions across north central Kentucky. At Frankfort, and the pressure was 30.18 inches and steady. At Lexington, it was sunny. The temperature was 83 degrees, the dew point 60, and the relative humidity 45%. The wind was east at 5 miles an hour. The pressure was 30.19 inches and steady. At Louisville, it was mostly sunny. The temperature was 83 degrees, the dew point 64, and the relative humidity 52%. The wind was calm. The pressure was 30.17 inches and falling. At Frankfort, and the pressure was 30.18 inches and steady. Elsewhere around the region, it was sunny, with a temperature of 82 at Jasper, Indiana, 79 at Wilmington, Ohio, 78 at Jackson, 81 at London, and 84 at Bowling Green. At Covington, it was mostly sunny, with a temperature of 81. At Indianapolis, it was partly sunny, with a temperature of 79. Now for the official National Weather Service forecast for Frankfort and surrounding communities. Today, sunny. Highs in the upper 80s. East winds up to 5 miles an hour. Tonight, mostly clear. Lows in the mid-60s. East winds up to 5 miles an hour. Sunday, mostly sunny. Highs around 90. Southwest winds up to 10 miles an hour. Sunday night, mostly clear. Lows in the lower 70s. South winds up to 5 miles an hour. And now the extended forecast for the radio listening area. Monday and Monday night, mostly clear. Highs in the lower 90s. Lows in the lower 70s. Tuesday and Tuesday night, mostly clear. Highs in the mid-90s. Lows in the mid-70s. Wednesday and Wednesday night, mostly clear. Highs in the mid-90s. Lows in the mid-70s. Thursday and Thursday night, mostly clear. A 30% chance of thunderstorms. Highs in the mid-90s. Lows in the lower 70s. Friday and Friday night, partly cloudy. Chance of showers and slight chance of thunderstorms. Highs in the lower 90s. Lows in the upper 60s. Chance of precipitation 30%. Here are some river levels reported this morning. On the Kentucky River, Highbridge Lock 9.3, Frankfort Lock 7.2, Lockport Lock 8.9, on North Elkhorn Creek, Georgetown 4.1. Here are some nearby reservoir levels. Harrington Lake 740.4, Taylorsville Lake 547.1. Noon Eastern Daylight Time weather conditions across north central Kentucky. At Frankfort, and the pressure was 30.18 inches and steady. At Lexington, it was sunny. The temperature was 83 degrees, the dew point 60, and the relative humidity 45%.

The wind was east at 5 miles an hour. The pressure was 30.19 inches and steady. At Louisville, it was mostly sunny. The temperature was 83 degrees, the dew point 64, and the relative humidity 52%. The wind was calm. The pressure was 30.17 inches and falling. At Frankfort, and the pressure was 30.18 inches and steady. Elsewhere around the region, it was sunny with a temperature of 82 at Jasper, Indiana, 79 at Wilmington, Ohio, 78 at Jackson, 81 at London, and 84 at Bowling Green. At Covington, it was mostly sunny with a temperature of 81. At Indianapolis, it was partly sunny with a temperature of 79. The current time is 12:52 p.m. Eastern Daylight Time. Now for the official National Weather Service forecast for Frankfort and surrounding communities. Today, sunny. Highs in the upper 80s. East winds up to 5 miles an hour. Tonight, mostly clear. Lows in the mid-60s. East winds up to 5 miles an hour. Sunday, mostly sunny. Highs around 90. Southwest winds up to 10 miles an hour. Sunday night, mostly clear. Lows in the lower 70s. South winds up to 5 miles an hour. And now the extended forecast for the radio listening area. Monday and Monday night, mostly clear. Highs in the lower 90s. Lows in the lower 70s. Tuesday and Tuesday night, mostly clear. Highs in the mid-90s. Lows in the mid-70s. Wednesday and Wednesday night, mostly clear. Highs in the mid-90s. Lows in the mid-70s. Thursday and Thursday night, mostly clear. A 30% chance of thunderstorms. Highs in the mid-90s. Lows in the lower 70s. Friday and Friday night, partly cloudy. Chance of showers and slight chance of thunderstorms. Highs in the lower 90s. Lows in the upper 60s. Chance of precipitation 30%. Here are some river levels reported this morning. On the Kentucky River, Highbridge Lock 9.3, Frankfort Lock 7.2, Lockport Lock 8.9, on North Elkhorn Creek, Georgetown 4.1. Here are some nearby reservoir levels. Harrington Lake 740.4, Taylorsville Lake 547.1. Noon Eastern Daylight Time weather conditions across north central Kentucky. At Frankfort, and the pressure was 30.18 inches and steady. At Lexington, it was sunny. The temperature was 83 degrees, the dew point 60, and the relative humidity 45%. The wind was east at 5 miles an hour. The pressure was 30.19 inches and steady. At Louisville, it was mostly sunny. The temperature was 83 degrees, the dew point 64, and the relative humidity 52%. The wind was calm. The pressure was 30.17 inches and falling. At Frankfort, and the pressure was 30.18 inches and steady. Elsewhere around the region, it was sunny with a temperature of 82 at Jasper, Indiana, 79 at Wilmington, Ohio, 78 at Jackson, 81 at London, and 84 at Bowling Green. At Covington, it was mostly sunny with a temperature of 81. At Indianapolis, it was partly sunny with a temperature of 79. Now for the official National Weather Service forecast for Frankfort and surrounding communities. Today, sunny. Highs in the upper 80s. East winds up to 5 miles an hour. Tonight, mostly clear. Lows in the mid-60s. East winds up to 5 miles an hour. Sunday, mostly sunny. Highs around 90. Southwest winds up to 10 miles an hour. Sunday night, mostly clear. Lows in the lower 70s. South winds up to 5 miles an hour. And now the extended forecast for the radio listening area. Monday and Monday night, mostly clear. Highs in the lower 90s.

right time. Here are some river levels reported this morning. On the Kentucky River, Highbridge Lock 9.3, Frankfort Lock 7.2, Lockport Lock 8.9, on North Elkhorn Creek, Georgetown 4.1. Here are some nearby reservoir levels. Harrington Lake 740.4, Taylorsville Lake 547.1. Noon Eastern Daylight Time weather conditions across north central Kentucky. At Frankfort, and the pressure was 30.18 inches and steady. At Lexington, it was sunny. The temperature was 83 degrees, the dew point 60, and the relative humidity 45%. The wind was east at 5 miles an hour. The pressure was 30.19 inches and steady. At Louisville, it was mostly sunny. The temperature was 83 degrees, the dew point 64, and the relative humidity 52%. The wind was calm. The pressure was 30.17 inches and falling. At Frankfort, and the pressure was 30.18 inches and steady. Elsewhere around the region, it was sunny, with a temperature of 82 at Jasper, Indiana, 79 at Wilmington, Ohio, 78 at Jackson, 81 at London, and 84 at Bowling Green. At Covington, it was mostly sunny, with a temperature of 81. At Indianapolis, it was partly sunny, with a temperature of 79. Now for the official National Weather Service forecast for Frankfort and surrounding communities. Today, sunny. Highs in the upper 80s. East winds up to 5 miles an hour. Tonight, mostly clear. Lows in the mid-60s. East winds up to 5 miles an hour. Sunday, mostly sunny. Highs around 90. Southwest winds up to 10 miles an hour. Sunday night, mostly clear. Lows in the lower 70s. South winds up to 5 miles an hour. And now the extended forecast for the radio listening area. Monday and Monday night, mostly clear. Highs in the lower 90s. Lows in the lower 70s. Tuesday and Tuesday night, mostly clear. Highs in the mid-90s. Lows in the mid-70s. Wednesday and Wednesday night, mostly clear. Highs in the mid-90s. Lows in the mid-70s. Thursday and Thursday night, mostly clear. A 30% chance of thunderstorms. Highs in the mid-90s. Lows in the lower 70s. Friday and Friday night, partly cloudy. Chance of showers and slight chance of thunderstorms. Highs in the lower 90s. Lows in the upper 60s. Chance of precipitation 30%. Here are some river levels reported this morning. On the Kentucky River, Highbridge Lock 9.3, Frankfort Lock 7.2, Lockport Lock 8.9, on North Elkhorn Creek, Georgetown 4.1. Here are some nearby reservoir levels. Harrington Lake 740.4, Taylorsville Lake 547.1. Noon Eastern Daylight Time weather conditions across north central Kentucky. At Frankfort, and the pressure was 30.18 inches and steady. At Lexington, it was sunny. The temperature was 83 degrees, the dew point 60, and the relative humidity 45%. The wind was east at 5 miles an hour. The pressure was 30.19 inches and steady. At Louisville, it was mostly sunny. The temperature was 83 degrees, the dew point 64, and the relative humidity 52%. The wind was calm. The pressure was 30.17 inches and falling. At Frankfort, and the pressure was 30.18 inches and steady. Elsewhere around the region, it was sunny, with a temperature of 82 at Jasper, Indiana, 79 at Wilmington, Ohio, 78 at Jackson, 81 at London, and 84 at Bowling Green. At Covington, it was mostly sunny, with a temperature of 81. At Indianapolis, it was partly sunny, with a temperature of 79. The current time is 1:02 p.m. Eastern Daylight Time. Now for the official National Weather Service forecast.

forecast for Frankfurt and surrounding communities. Today, sunny. Highs in the upper 80s. East winds up to 5 miles an hour. Tonight, mostly clear. Lows in the mid-60s. East winds up to 5 miles an hour. Sunday, mostly sunny. Highs around 90. Southwest winds up to 10 miles an hour. Sunday night, mostly clear. Lows in the lower 70s. South winds up to 5 miles an hour. And now the extended forecast for the radio listening area. Monday and Monday night, mostly clear. Highs in the lower 90s. Lows in the lower 70s. Tuesday and Tuesday night, mostly clear. Highs in the mid-90s. Lows in the mid-70s. Wednesday and Wednesday night, mostly clear. Highs in the mid-90s. Lows in the mid-70s. Thursday and Thursday night, mostly clear. A 30% chance of thunderstorms. Highs in the mid-90s. Lows in the lower 70s. Friday and Friday night, partly cloudy. Chance of showers and slight chance of thunderstorms. Highs in the lower 90s. Lows in the upper 60s. Chance of precipitation 30%. Here are some river levels reported this morning. On the Kentucky River, Highbridge Lock 9.3, Frankfurt Lock 7.2, Lockport Lock 8.9, on North Elkhorn Creek, Georgetown 4.1. Here are some nearby reservoir levels. Harrington Lake 740.4, Taylorsville Lake 547.1. Noon Eastern Daylight Time weather conditions across north central Kentucky. At Frankfort, and the pressure was 30.18 inches and steady. At Lexington, it was sunny. The temperature was 83 degrees, the dew point 60, and the relative humidity 45%. The wind was east at 5 miles an hour. The pressure was 30.19 inches and steady. At Louisville, it was mostly sunny. The temperature was 83 degrees, the dew point 64, and the relative humidity 52%. The wind was calm. The pressure was 30.17 inches and falling. At Frankfort, and the pressure was 30.18 inches and steady. Elsewhere around the region, it was sunny, with a temperature of 82 at Jasper, Indiana, 79 at Wilmington, Ohio, 78 at Jackson, 81 at London, and 84 at Bowling Green. At Covington, it was mostly sunny, with a temperature of 81. At Indianapolis, it was partly sunny, with a temperature of 79. 1 p.m. Eastern Daylight Time weather conditions across north central Kentucky. At Frankfort, and the pressure was 30.18 inches and steady. At Lexington, it was sunny. The temperature was 85 degrees, the dew point 61, and the relative humidity 44%. The wind was variable at 6 miles an hour. The pressure was 30.19 inches and steady. At Louisville, it was mostly sunny. The temperature was 85 degrees, the dew point 62, and the relative humidity 46%. The wind was north at 5 miles an hour. The pressure was 30.16 inches and falling. At Frankfort, and the pressure was 30.18 inches and steady. Elsewhere around the region, it was sunny, with a temperature of 81 at Jackson, 84 at London, and 87 at Bowling Green. It was mostly sunny, with a temperature of 84 at Covington and 80 at Wilmington, Ohio. It was partly sunny, with a temperature of 81 at Indianapolis and 85 at Jasper, Indiana. Now for the official National Weather Service forecast for Frankfort and surrounding communities. Today, sunny. Highs in the upper 80s. East winds up to 5 miles an hour. Tonight, mostly clear. Lows in the mid-60s. East winds up to 5 miles an hour. Sunday, mostly sunny. Highs around 90. Southwest winds up to 10 miles an hour. Sunday night, mostly clear. Lows in the lower 70s.

south winds up to 5 miles an hour. And now the extended forecast for the radio listening area. Monday and Monday night, mostly clear. Highs in the lower 90s. Lows in the lower 70s. Tuesday and Tuesday night, mostly clear. Highs in the mid-90s. Lows in the mid-70s. Wednesday and Wednesday night, mostly clear. Highs in the mid-90s. Lows in the mid-70s. Thursday and Thursday night, mostly clear. A 30% chance of thunderstorms. Highs in the mid-90s. Lows in the lower 70s. Friday and Friday night, partly cloudy. Chance of showers and slight chance of thunderstorms. Highs in the lower 90s. Lows in the upper 60s. Chance of precipitation 30%. The current time is 1:08 p.m. Eastern Daylight Time.

540.4. Taylorsville Lake 547.1. 1 p.m. Eastern Daylight Time weather conditions across north central Kentucky at Frankfort. And the pressure was 30.18 inches and steady. At Lexington, it was sunny. The temperature was 85 degrees, the dew point 61, and the relative humidity 44%. The wind was variable at 6 miles an hour. The pressure was 30.19 inches and steady. At Louisville, it was mostly sunny. The temperature was 85 degrees, the dew point 62, and the relative humidity 46%. The wind was north at 5 miles an hour. The pressure was 30.16 inches and falling. At Frankfort, and the pressure was 30.18 inches and steady. Elsewhere around the region, it was sunny with a temperature of 81 at Jackson, 84 at London, and 87 at Bowling Green. It was mostly sunny with a temperature of 84 at Covington and 80 at Wilmington, Ohio. It was partly sunny with a temperature of 81 at Indianapolis and 85 at Jasper, Indiana. Now for the official National Weather Service forecast for Frankfort and surrounding communities. Today, sunny. Highs in the upper 80s. East winds up to 5 miles an hour. Tonight, mostly clear. Lows in the mid-60s. East winds up to 5 miles an hour. Sunday, mostly sunny. Highs around 90. Southwest winds up to 10 miles an hour. Sunday night, mostly clear. Lows in the lower 70s. South winds up to 5 miles an hour. And now the extended forecast for the radio listening area. Monday and Monday night, mostly clear. Highs in the lower 90s. Lows in the lower 70s. Tuesday and Tuesday night, mostly clear. Highs in the mid-90s. Lows in the mid-70s. Wednesday and Wednesday night, mostly clear. Highs in the mid-90s. Lows in the mid-70s. Thursday and Thursday night, mostly clear. A 30% chance of thunderstorms. Highs in the mid-90s. Lows in the lower 70s. Friday and Friday night, partly cloudy. Chance of showers and slight chance of thunderstorms. Highs in the lower 90s. Lows in the upper 60s. Chance of precipitation 30%. Here are some river levels reported this morning. On the Kentucky River, Highbridge Lock 9.3, Frankfort Lock 7.2, Lockport Lock 8.9, on North Elkhorn Creek, Georgetown 4.1. Here are some nearby reservoir levels. Harrington Lake 740.4, Taylorsville Lake 547.1. 1 p.m. Eastern Daylight Time weather conditions across north central Kentucky. At Frankfort, and the pressure was 30.18 inches and steady. At Lexington, it was sunny. The temperature was 85 degrees.

the dew point 61, and the relative humidity 44%. The wind was variable at 6 miles an hour. The pressure was 30.19 inches and steady. At Louisville, it was mostly sunny. The temperature was 85 degrees, the dew point 62, and the relative humidity 46%. The wind was north at 5 miles an hour. The pressure was 30.16 inches and falling. At Frankfurt, and the pressure was 30.18 inches and steady. Elsewhere around the region, it was sunny with a temperature of 81 at Jackson, 84 at London, and 87 at Bowling Green. It was mostly sunny with a temperature of 84 at Covington and 80 at Wilmington, Ohio. It was partly sunny with a temperature of 81 at Indianapolis and 85 at Jasper, Indiana. 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The current time is 1:13 p.m. Eastern Daylight Time. 1 p.m. Eastern Daylight Time weather conditions across north-central Kentucky. At Frankfurt, and the pressure was 30.18 inches and steady. At Lexington, it was sunny. The temperature was 85 degrees, the dew point 61, and the relative humidity 44%. The wind was variable at 6 miles an hour. The pressure was 30.19 inches and steady. At Louisville, it was mostly sunny. The temperature was 85 degrees, the dew point 62, and the relative humidity 46%. The wind was north at 5 miles an hour. The pressure was 30.16 inches and falling. At Frankfurt, and the pressure was 30.18 inches and steady. Elsewhere around the region, it was sunny with a temperature of 81 at Jackson, 84 at London, and 87 at Bowling Green. It was mostly sunny with a temperature of 84 at Covington and 80 at Wilmington, Ohio. It was partly sunny with a temperature of 81 at Indianapolis and 85 at Jasper, Indiana. Now for the official National Weather Service forecast for Frankfurt and surrounding communities. Today, sunny. Highs in the upper 80s. East winds up to 5 miles an hour. Tonight, mostly clear. Lows in the mid-60s. East winds up to 5 miles an hour. Sunday, mostly sunny. Highs around 90. Southwest winds up to 10 miles an hour. Sunday night, mostly clear. Lows in the lower 70s. South winds up to 5 miles an hour. And now the extended forecast for the radio listening area. Monday and Monday night, mostly clear. Highs in the lower 90s. Lows in the lower 70s. Tuesday and Tuesday night, mostly clear. Highs in the mid-90s. Lows in the mid-70s. Wednesday and Wednesday night, mostly clear. Highs in the mid-90s. Lows in the mid-70s. Thursday and Thursday night, mostly clear. A 30% chance of thunderstorms. Highs in the mid-90s. Lows in the lower 70s. Friday and Friday night, partly cloudy. Chance of showers and slight chance of thunderstorms. Highs in the lower 90s. Lows in the upper 60s. Chance of precipitation 30%. Here are some river levels reported this morning. On the Kentucky River, Highbridge Lock 9.3, Frankfurt Lock 7.2, Lockport Lock 8.9, on North Elkhorn Creek, Georgetown 4.1. Here are some nearby reservoir levels. Harrington Lake 740.4, Taylorsville Lake 547.1. 1 p.m. Eastern Daylight Time weather conditions across north-central Kentucky. At Frankfurt, and the pressure was 30.18 inches and steady. At Lexington, it was sunny. The temperature was 85 degrees, the dew point 61, and the relative humidity 44%.
The wind was variable at 6 miles an hour. The pressure was 30.19 inches and steady. At Lunenville, it was mostly sunny. The temperature was 85 degrees, the dew point 62, and the relative humidity 46%. The wind was north at 5 miles an hour. The pressure was 30.16 inches and falling. At Frankfurt, and the pressure was 30.18 inches and steady. Elsewhere around the region, it was sunny with a temperature of 81 at Jackson, 84 at London, and 87 at Bowling Green. It was mostly sunny with a temperature of 84 at Covington and 80 at Wilmington, Ohio. It was partly sunny with a temperature of 81 at Indianapolis and 85 at Jasper, Indiana. The current time is 1:18 p.m. Eastern Daylight Time. Now for the official National Weather Service forecast for Frankfurt and surrounding communities. Today, sunny. Highs in the upper 80s. East winds up to 5 miles an hour. Tonight, mostly clear. Lows in the mid-60s. East winds up to 5 miles an hour. Sunday, mostly sunny. Highs around 90. Southwest winds up to 10 miles an hour. Sunday night, mostly clear. Lows in the lower 70s. South winds up to 5 miles an hour. And now the extended forecast for the radio listening area. Monday and Monday night, mostly clear. Highs in the lower 90s. Lows in the lower 70s. Tuesday and Tuesday night, mostly clear. Highs in the mid-90s. Lows in the mid-70s. Wednesday and Wednesday night, mostly clear. Highs in the mid-90s. Lows in the mid-70s. Thursday and Thursday night, mostly clear. A 30% chance of thunderstorms. Highs in the mid-90s. Lows in the lower 70s. Friday and Friday night, partly cloudy. Chance of showers and slight chance of thunderstorms. Highs in the lower 90s. Lows in the upper 60s. Chance of precipitation 30%. Here are some river levels reported this morning. On the Kentucky River, Highbridge Lock 9.3, Frankfurt Lock 7.2, Lockport Lock 8.9, on North Elkhorn Creek, Georgetown 4.1. Here are some nearby reservoir levels. Harrington Lake 740.4, Taylorsville Lake 547.1. 1 p.m. Eastern Daylight Time weather conditions across north-central Kentucky. At Frankfurt, and the pressure was 30.18 inches and steady. At Lexington, it was sunny. The temperature was 85 degrees, the dew point 61, and the relative humidity 44%. The wind was variable at 6 miles an hour. The pressure was 30.19 inches and steady. At Lunenville, it was mostly sunny. The temperature was 85 degrees, the dew point 62, and the relative humidity 46%. The wind was north at 5 miles an hour. The pressure was 30.16 inches and falling. At Frankfurt, and the pressure was 30.18 inches and steady. Elsewhere around the region, it was sunny with a temperature of 81 at Jackson, 84 at London, and 87 at Bowling Green. It was mostly sunny with a temperature of 84 at Covington and 80 at Wilmington, Ohio. It was partly sunny with a temperature of 81 at Indianapolis and 85 at Jasper, Indiana. Now for the official National Weather Service forecast for Frankfurt and surrounding communities. Today, sunny. Highs in the upper 80s. East winds up to 5 miles an hour. Tonight, mostly clear. Lows in the mid-60s. East winds up to 5 miles an hour. Sunday, mostly sunny. Highs around 90. Southwest winds up to 10 miles an hour. Sunday night, mostly clear. Lows in the lower 70s. South winds up to 5 miles an hour. And now the extended forecast for the radio listening area. Monday and Monday night, mostly

clear. Highs in the lower 90s. Lows in the lower 70s. Tuesday and Tuesday night, mostly clear. Highs in the mid 90s. Lows in the mid 70s. Wednesday and Wednesday night, mostly clear. Highs in the mid 90s. Lows in the mid 70s. Thursday and Thursday night, mostly clear. A 30% chance of thunderstorms. Highs in the mid 90s. Lows in the lower 70s. Friday and Friday night, partly cloudy. Chance of showers and slight chance of thunderstorms. Highs in the lower 90s. Lows in the upper 60s. Chance of precipitation 30%. The current time is 1:23 p.m. Eastern Daylight Time. Here are some river levels reported this morning. On the Kentucky River, Highbridge Lock 9.3, Frankfort Lock 7.2, Lockport Lock 8.9, on North Elkhorn Creek, Georgetown 4.1. Here are some nearby reservoir levels. Harrington Lake 740.4, Taylorsville Lake 547.1. 1 p.m. Eastern Daylight Time weather conditions across north central Kentucky. At Frankfort, and the pressure was 30.18 inches and steady. At Lexington, it was sunny. The temperature was 85 degrees, the dew point 61, and the relative humidity 44%. The wind was variable at 6 miles an hour. The pressure was 30.19 inches and steady. At Louisville, it was mostly sunny. The temperature was 85 degrees, the dew point 62, and the relative humidity 46%. The wind was north at 5 miles an hour. The pressure was 30.16 inches and falling. At Frankfort, and the pressure was 30.18 inches and steady. Elsewhere around the region, it was sunny with a temperature of 81 at Jackson, 84 at London, and 87 at Bowling Green. It was mostly sunny with a temperature of 84 at Covington and 80 at Wilmington, Ohio. It was partly sunny with a temperature of 81 at Indianapolis and 85 at Jasper, Indiana. Now for the official National Weather Service forecast for Frankfort and surrounding communities. Today, sunny. Highs in the upper 80s. East winds up to 5 miles an hour. Tonight, mostly clear. Lows in the mid-60s. East winds up to 5 miles an hour. Sunday, mostly sunny. Highs around 90. Southwest winds up to 10 miles an hour. Sunday night, mostly clear. Lows in the lower 70s. South winds up to 5 miles an hour. And now the extended forecast for the radio listening area. Monday and Monday night, mostly clear. Highs in the lower 90s. Lows in the lower 70s. Tuesday and Tuesday night, mostly clear. Highs in the mid-90s. Lows in the mid-70s. Wednesday and Wednesday night, mostly clear. Highs in the mid-90s. Lows in the mid-70s. Thursday and Thursday night, mostly clear. A 30% chance of thunderstorms. Highs in the mid-90s. Lows in the lower 70s. Friday and Friday night, partly cloudy. Chance of showers and slight chance of thunderstorms. Highs in the lower 90s. Lows in the upper 60s. Chance of precipitation 30%. Here are some river levels reported this morning. On the Kentucky River, Highbridge Lock 9.3, Frankfort Lock 7.2, Lockport Lock 8.9, on North Elkhorn Creek, Georgetown 4.1. Here are some nearby reservoir levels. Harrington Lake 740.4, Taylorsville Lake 547.1. 1 p.m. Eastern Daylight Time weather conditions across north central Kentucky. At Frankfort, and the pressure was 30.18 inches and steady. At Lexington, it was sunny. The temperature was 85 degrees, the dew point 61, and the relative humidity 44%. The wind was variable at 6 miles an hour. The pressure was 30.19 inches.

and steady. At Louisville, it was mostly sunny. The temperature was 85 degrees, the dew point 62, and the relative humidity 46%. The wind was north at 5 miles an hour. The pressure was 30.16 inches and falling. At Frankfort, and the pressure was 30.18 inches and steady. Elsewhere around the region, it was sunny with a temperature of 81 at Jackson, 84 at London, and 87 at Bowling Green. It was mostly sunny with a temperature of 84 at Covington and 80 at Wilmington, Ohio. It was partly sunny with a temperature of 81 at Indianapolis and 85 at Jasper, Indiana. The current time is 1:28 p.m. Eastern Daylight Time. Now for the official National Weather Service forecast for Frankfort and surrounding communities. Today, sunny. Highs in the upper 80s. East winds up to 5 miles an hour. Tonight, mostly clear. Lows in the mid-60s. East winds up to 5 miles an hour. Sunday, mostly sunny. Highs around 90. Southwest winds up to 10 miles an hour. Sunday night, mostly clear. Lows in the lower 70s. South winds up to 5 miles an hour. And now the extended forecast for the radio listening area. Monday and Monday night, mostly clear. Highs in the lower 90s. Lows in the lower 70s. Tuesday and Tuesday night, mostly clear. Highs in the mid-90s. Lows in the mid-70s. Wednesday and Wednesday night, mostly clear. Highs in the mid-90s. Lows in the mid-70s. Thursday and Thursday night, mostly clear. A 30% chance of thunderstorms. Highs in the mid-90s. Lows in the lower 70s. Friday and Friday night, partly cloudy. Chance of showers and slight chance of thunderstorms. Highs in the lower 90s. Lows in the upper 60s. Chance of precipitation 30%. Here are some river levels reported this morning. On the Kentucky River, Highbridge Lock 9.3, Frankfort Lock 7.2, Lockport Lock 8.9, on North Elkhorn Creek, Georgetown 4.1. Here are some nearby reservoir levels. Harrington Lake 740.4, Taylorsville Lake 547.1. 1 p.m. Eastern Daylight Time weather conditions across north central Kentucky. At Frankfort, and the pressure was 30.18 inches and steady. At Lexington, it was sunny. The temperature was 85 degrees, the dew point 61, and the relative humidity 44%. The wind was variable at 6 miles an hour. The pressure was 30.19 inches and steady. At Louisville, it was mostly sunny. The temperature was 85 degrees, the dew point 62, and the relative humidity 46%. The wind was north at 5 miles an hour. The pressure was 30.16 inches and falling. At Frankfort, and the pressure was 30.18 inches and steady. Elsewhere around the region, it was sunny with a temperature of 81 at Jackson, 84 at London, and 87 at Bowling Green. It was mostly sunny with a temperature of 84 at Covington and 80 at Wilmington, Ohio. It was partly sunny with a temperature of 81 at Indianapolis and 85 at Jasper, Indiana. Now for the official National Weather Service forecast for Frankfort and surrounding communities. Today, sunny. Highs in the upper 80s. East winds up to 5 miles an hour. Tonight, mostly clear. Lows in the mid-60s. East winds up to 5 miles an hour. Sunday, mostly sunny. Highs around 90. Southwest winds up to 10 miles an hour. Sunday night, mostly clear. Lows in the lower 70s. South winds up to 5 miles an hour. And now the extended forecast for the radio listening area. Monday and Monday night, mostly clear. Highs in the lower 90s. Lows in the lower 70s.

Tuesday and Tuesday night, mostly clear. Highs in the mid-90s. Lows in the mid-70s. Wednesday and Wednesday night, mostly clear. Highs in the mid-90s. Lows in the mid-70s. Thursday and Thursday night, mostly clear. A 30% chance of thunderstorms. Highs in the mid-90s. Lows in the lower 70s. Friday and Friday night, partly cloudy. Chance of showers and slight chance of thunderstorms. Highs in the lower 90s. Lows in the upper 60s. Chance of precipitation 30%. The current time is 1:32 p.m. Eastern Daylight Time. Here are some river levels reported this morning. On the Kentucky River, Highbridge Lock 9.3, Frankfort Lock 7.2, Lockport Lock 8.9, on North Elkhorn Creek, Georgetown 4.1. Here are some nearby reservoir levels. Lockport Lock 8.9, on North Elkhorn Creek, Georgetown 4.1. Here are some nearby reservoir levels. Harrington Lake 740.4, Taylorsville Lake 547.1. 1 p.m. Eastern Daylight Time weather conditions across north central Kentucky. At Frankfort, and the pressure was 30.18 inches and steady. At Lexington, it was sunny. The temperature was 85 degrees, the dew point 61, and the relative humidity 44%. The wind was variable at 6 miles an hour. The pressure was 30.19 inches and steady. At Louisville, it was mostly sunny. The temperature was 85 degrees, the dew point 62, and the relative humidity 46%. The wind was north at 5 miles an hour. The pressure was 30.16 inches and falling. At Frankfort, and the pressure was 30.18 inches and steady. Elsewhere around the region, it was sunny with a temperature of 81 at Jackson, 84 at London, and 87 at Bowling Green. It was mostly sunny with a temperature of 84 at Covington and 80 at Wilmington, Ohio. It was partly sunny with a temperature of 81 at Indianapolis and 85 at Jasper, Indiana. Now for the official National Weather Service forecast for Frankfort and surrounding communities. Today, sunny. Highs in the upper 80s. East winds up to 5 miles an hour. Tonight, mostly clear. Lows in the mid-60s. East winds up to 5 miles an hour. Sunday, mostly sunny. Highs around 90. Southwest winds up to 10 miles an hour. Sunday night, mostly clear. Lows in the lower 70s. South winds up to 5 miles an hour. And now the extended forecast for the radio listening area. Monday and Monday night, mostly clear. Highs in the lower 90s. Lows in the lower 70s. Tuesday and Tuesday night, mostly clear. Highs in the mid-90s. Lows in the mid-70s. Wednesday and Wednesday night, mostly clear. Highs in the mid-90s. Lows in the mid-70s. Thursday and Thursday night, mostly clear. A 30% chance of thunderstorms. Highs in the mid-90s. Lows in the lower 70s. Friday and Friday night, partly cloudy. Chance of showers and slight chance of thunderstorms. Highs in the lower 90s. Lows in the upper 60s. Chance of precipitation 30%. Here are some river levels reported this morning. On the Kentucky River, Highbridge Lock 9.3, Frankfort Lock 7.2, Lockport Lock 8.9, on North Elkhorn Creek, Georgetown 4.1. Here are some nearby reservoir levels. Harrington Lake 740.4, Taylorsville Lake 547.1. 1 p.m. Eastern Daylight Time weather conditions across north central Kentucky. At Frankfort, and the pressure was 30.18 inches and steady. At Lexington, it was sunny. The temperature was 85 degrees, the dew point 61, and the relative humidity 44%. The wind was variable at 6 miles an hour.

pressure was 30.19 inches and steady. At Louisville, it was mostly sunny. The temperature was 85 degrees, the dew point 62, and the relative humidity 46%. The wind was north at 5 miles an hour. The pressure was 30.16 inches and falling. At Frankfurt, and the pressure was 30.18 inches and steady. Elsewhere around the region, it was sunny with a temperature of 81 at Jackson, 84 at London, and 87 at Bowling Green. It was mostly sunny with a temperature of 84 at Covington and 80 at Wilmington, Ohio. It was partly sunny with a temperature of 81 at Indianapolis and 85 at Jasper, Indiana. The current time is 1:37 p.m. Eastern Daylight Time. Now for the official National Weather Service forecast for Frankfurt and surrounding communities. Today, sunny. Highs in the upper 80s. East winds up to 5 miles an hour. Tonight, mostly clear. Lows in the mid-60s. East winds up to 5 miles an hour. Sunday, mostly sunny. Highs around 90. Southwest winds up to 10 miles an hour. Sunday night, mostly clear. Lows in the lower 70s. South winds up to 5 miles an hour. And now the extended forecast for the radio listening area. Monday and Monday night, mostly clear. Highs in the lower 90s. Lows in the lower 70s. Tuesday and Tuesday night, mostly clear. Highs in the mid-90s. Lows in the mid-70s. Wednesday and Wednesday night, mostly clear. Highs in the mid-90s. Lows in the mid-70s. Thursday and Thursday night, mostly clear. A 30% chance of thunderstorms. Highs in the mid-90s. Lows in the lower 70s. Friday and Friday night, partly cloudy. Chance of showers and slight chance of thunderstorms. Highs in the lower 90s. Lows in the upper 60s. Chance of precipitation 30%. Here are some river levels reported this morning. On the Kentucky River, Highbridge Lock 9.3, Frankfurt Lock 7.2, Lockport Lock 8.9, on North Elkhorn Creek, Georgetown 4.1. Here are some nearby reservoir levels. Harrington Lake 740.4, Taylorsville Lake 547.1. 1 p.m. Eastern Daylight Time weather conditions across north central Kentucky. At Frankfurt, and the pressure was 30.18 inches and steady. At Lexington, it was sunny. The temperature was 85 degrees, the dew point 61, and the relative humidity 44%. The wind was variable at 6 miles an hour. The pressure was 30.19 inches and steady. At Louisville, it was mostly sunny. The temperature was 85 degrees, the dew point 62, and the relative humidity 46%. The wind was north at 5 miles an hour. The pressure was 30.16 inches and falling. At Frankfurt, and the pressure was 30.18 inches and steady. Elsewhere around the region, it was sunny with a temperature of 81 at Jackson, 84 at London, and 87 at Bowling Green. It was mostly sunny with a temperature of 84 at Covington and 80 at Wilmington, Ohio. It was partly sunny with a temperature of 81 at Indianapolis and 85 at Jasper, Indiana. Now for the official National Weather Service forecast for Frankfurt and surrounding communities. Today, sunny. Highs in the upper 80s. East winds up to 5 miles an hour. Tonight, mostly clear. Lows in the mid-60s. East winds up to 5 miles an hour. Sunday, mostly sunny. Highs around 90. Southwest winds up to 10 miles an hour. Sunday night, mostly clear. Lows in the lower 70s. South winds up to 5 miles an hour. And now the extended forecast for the radio listening area. Monday and Monday night, mostly clear. Highs in the lower 90s.

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1: Tuesday
0: and Tuesday night, mostly clear. Highs in the mid-90s. Lows in the mid-70s. Wednesday and Wednesday night, mostly clear. Highs in the mid-90s. Lows in the mid-70s. Thursday and Thursday night, mostly clear. A 30% chance of thunderstorms. Highs in the mid-90s. Lows in the lower 70s. Friday and Friday night, partly cloudy. Chance of showers and slight chance of thunderstorms. Highs in the lower 90s. Lows in the upper 60s. Chance of precipitation 30%. 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The current time is 1:43 p.m. Eastern Daylight Time. Here are some river levels reported this morning. On the Kentucky River, Highbridge Lock 9.3, Frankfurt Lock 7.2, Lockport Lock 8.9, on North Elkhorn Creek, Georgetown 4.1. Here are some nearby reservoir levels: Harrington Lake 740.4, Taylorsville Lake 547.1. 1 p.m. Eastern Daylight Time weather conditions across north central Kentucky. At Frankfort, and the pressure was 30.18 inches and steady. At Lexington, it was sunny. The temperature was 85 degrees, the dew point 61, and the relative humidity 44%. The wind was variable at 6 miles an hour. The pressure was 30.19 inches and steady. At Louisville, it was mostly sunny. The temperature was 85 degrees, the dew point 62, and the relative humidity 46%. The wind was north at 5 miles an hour. The pressure was 30.16 inches and falling. At Frankfort, and the pressure was 30.18 inches and steady. Elsewhere around the region, it was sunny with a temperature of 81 at Jackson, 84 at London, and 87 at Bowling Green. It was mostly sunny with a temperature of 84 at Covington and 80 at Wilmington, Ohio. It was partly sunny with a temperature of 81 at Indianapolis and 85 at Jasper, Indiana. Now for the official National Weather Service forecast for Frankfort and surrounding communities. Today, sunny. Highs in the upper 80s. East winds up to 5 miles an hour. Tonight, mostly clear. Lows in the mid-60s. East winds up to 5 miles an hour. Sunday, mostly sunny. Highs around 90. Southwest winds up to 10 miles an hour. Sunday night, mostly clear. Lows in the lower 70s. South winds up to 5 miles an hour. And now the extended forecast for the radio listening area. Monday and Monday night, mostly clear. Highs in the lower 90s. Lows in the lower 70s. Tuesday and Tuesday night, mostly clear. Highs in the mid-90s. Lows in the mid-70s. Wednesday and Wednesday night, mostly clear. Highs in the mid-90s. Lows in the mid-70s. Thursday and Thursday night, mostly clear. A 30% chance of thunderstorms. Highs in the mid-90s. Lows in the lower 70s. Friday and Friday night, partly cloudy. Chance of showers and slight chance of thunderstorms. Highs in the lower 90s. Lows in the upper 60s. Chance of precipitation 30%. Here are some river levels reported this morning. On the Kentucky River, Highbridge Lock 9.3, Frankfort Lock 7.2, Lockport Lock 8.9, on North Elkhorn Creek, Georgetown 4.1. Here are some nearby reservoir levels: Harrington Lake 740.4, Taylorsville Lake 547.1. 1 p.m. Eastern Daylight Time weather conditions across north central Kentucky. At Frankfort, and the pressure was 30.18 inches and steady. Lexington, it was sunny. The temperature was 85 degrees, the dew point 61, and the relative humidity 44%. The wind was variable at 6 miles an hour. The pressure was 30.19 inches and steady. At Louisville, it was mostly sunny. The temperature was 85 degrees, the dew point 62, and the relative humidity 46%. The wind was north at 5 miles an hour. The pressure was 30.16 inches and falling. At Frankfort, and the pressure was 30.18 inches and steady. Elsewhere around the region, it was sunny with a temperature of 81 at Jackson, 84 at London, and 87 at Bowling Green. It was mostly sunny with a temperature of 84 at Covington and 80 at Wilmington, Ohio. It was partly sunny with a temperature of 81 at Indianapolis and 85 at Jasper, Indiana. The current time is 1:48 p.m. Eastern Daylight Time. Now for the official National Weather Service forecast for Frankfort and surrounding communities. Today, sunny. Highs in the upper 80s. East winds up to 5 miles an hour. Tonight, mostly clear. Lows in the mid-60s. East winds up to 5 miles an hour. Sunday, mostly sunny. Highs around 90. Southwest winds up to 10 miles an hour. Sunday night, mostly clear. Lows in the lower 70s. South winds up to 5 miles an hour. And now the extended forecast for the radio listening area. Monday and Monday night, mostly clear. Highs in the lower 90s. Lows in the lower 70s. Tuesday and Tuesday night, mostly clear. Highs in the mid-90s. Lows in the mid-70s. Wednesday and Wednesday night, mostly clear. Highs in the mid-90s. Lows in the mid-70s. Thursday and Thursday night, mostly clear. A 30% chance of thunderstorms. Highs in the mid-90s. Lows in the lower 70s. Friday and Friday night, partly cloudy. Chance of showers and slight chance of thunderstorms. Highs in the lower 90s. Lows in the upper 60s. Chance of precipitation 30%. Here are some river levels reported this morning. On the Kentucky River, Highbridge Lock 9.3, Frankfort Lock 7.2, Lockport Lock 8.9, on North Elkhorn Creek, Georgetown 4.1. Here are some nearby reservoir levels. Harrington Lake 740.4, Taylorsville Lake 547.1. 1 p.m. Eastern Daylight Time weather conditions across north central Kentucky. At Frankfort, and the pressure was 30.18 inches and steady. At Lexington, it was sunny. The temperature was 85 degrees, the dew point 61, and the relative humidity 44%. The wind was variable at 6 miles an hour. The pressure was 30.19 inches and steady. At Louisville, it was mostly sunny. The temperature was 85 degrees, the dew point 62, and the relative humidity 46%. The wind was north at 5 miles an hour. The pressure was 30.16 inches and falling. At Frankfort, and the pressure was 30.18 inches and steady. Elsewhere around the region, it was sunny with a temperature of 81 at Jackson, 84 at London, and 87 at Bowling Green. It was mostly sunny with a temperature of 84 at Covington and 80 at Wilmington, Ohio. It was partly sunny with a temperature of 81 at Indianapolis and 85 at Jasper, Indiana. Now for the official National Weather Service forecast for Frankfort and surrounding communities. Today, sunny. Highs in the upper 80s. East winds up to 5 miles an hour. Tonight, mostly clear. Lows in the mid-60s. East winds up to 5 miles an hour. Sunday, mostly sunny. Highs around 90. Southwest winds up to 10 miles an hour. Sunday night, mostly clear. Lows in the lower 70s.

south winds up to 5 miles an hour. And now the extended forecast for the radio listening area. Monday and Monday night, mostly clear. Highs in the lower 90s. Lows in the lower 70s. Tuesday and Tuesday night, mostly clear. Highs in the mid-90s. Lows in the mid-70s. Wednesday and Wednesday night, mostly clear. Highs in the mid-90s. Lows in the mid-70s. Thursday and Thursday night, mostly clear. A 30% chance of thunderstorms. Highs in the mid-90s. Lows in the lower 70s. Friday and Friday night, partly cloudy. Chance of showers and slight chance of thunderstorms. Highs in the lower 90s. Lows in the upper 60s. Chance of precipitation 30%. The current time is 1:53 p.m. Eastern Daylight Time. Here are some river levels reported this morning. On the Kentucky River, Highbridge Lock 9.3, Frankfort Lock 7.2, Lockport Lock 8.9, on North Elkhorn Creek, Georgetown 4.1. Here are some nearby reservoir levels. Harrington Lake 740.4, Taylorsville Lake 547.1. 1 p.m. Eastern Daylight Time weather conditions across north central Kentucky. At Frankfort, and the pressure was 30.18 inches and steady. At Lexington, it was sunny. The temperature was 85 degrees, the dew point 61, and the relative humidity 44%. The wind was variable at 6 miles an hour. The pressure was 30.19 inches and steady. At Louisville, it was mostly sunny. The temperature was 85 degrees, the dew point 62, and the relative humidity 46%. The wind was north at 5 miles an hour. The pressure was 30.16 inches and falling. At Frankfort, and the pressure was 30.18 inches. Stay on the region, it was sunny, with a temperature of 81 at Jackson, 84 at London, and 87 at Bowling Green. It was mostly sunny, with a temperature of 84 at Covington, and 80 at Wilmington, Ohio. It was partly sunny, with a temperature of 81 at Indianapolis, and 85 at Jasper, Indiana. Now for the official National Weather Service forecast for Frankfort and surrounding communities. Today, sunny. Highs in the upper 80s. East winds up to 5 miles an hour. Tonight, mostly clear. Lows in the mid-60s. East winds up to 5 miles an hour. Sunday, mostly sunny. Highs around 90. Southwest winds up to 10 miles an hour. Sunday night, mostly clear. Lows in the lower 70s. South winds up to 5 miles an hour. And now the extended forecast for the radio listening area. Monday and Monday night, mostly clear. Highs in the lower 90s. Lows in the lower 70s. Tuesday and Tuesday night, mostly clear. Highs in the mid-90s. Lows in the mid-70s. Wednesday and Wednesday night, mostly clear. Highs in the mid-90s. Lows in the mid-70s. Thursday and Thursday night, mostly clear. A 30% chance of thunderstorms. Highs in the mid-90s. Lows in the lower 70s. Friday and Friday night, partly cloudy. Chance of showers and slight chance of thunderstorms. Highs in the lower 90s. Lows in the upper 60s. Chance of precipitation 30%. Here are some river levels reported this morning. On the Kentucky River, Highbridge Lock 9.3, Frankfort Lock 7.2, Lockport Lock 8.9, on North Elkhorn Creek, Georgetown 4.1. Here are some nearby reservoir levels. Harrington Lake 740.4, Taylorsville Lake 547.1. 1 p.m. Eastern Daylight Time weather conditions across north central Kentucky. At Frankfort, and the pressure was 30.18 inches and steady. At Lexington, it was sunny. The temperature was 85 degrees.

It was mostly sunny, with a temperature of 84 at Covington and 80 at Wilmington, Ohio. It was partly sunny, with a temperature of 81 at Indianapolis and 85 at Jasper, Indiana. The current time is 1:58 p.m. Eastern Daylight Time. Now for the official National Weather Service forecast for Frankfort and surrounding communities. Today, sunny. Highs in the upper 80s. East winds up to 5 miles an hour. Tonight, mostly clear. Lows in the mid-60s. East winds up to 5 miles an hour. Sunday, mostly sunny. Highs around 90. Southwest winds up to 10 miles an hour. Sunday night, mostly clear. Lows in the lower 70s. South winds up to 5 miles an hour. And now the extended forecast for the radio listening area. Monday and Monday night, mostly clear. Highs in the lower 90s. Lows in the lower 70s. Tuesday and Tuesday night, mostly clear. Highs in the mid-90s. Lows in the mid-70s. Wednesday and Wednesday night, mostly clear. Highs in the mid-90s. Lows in the mid-70s. Thursday and Thursday night, mostly clear. A 30% chance of thunderstorms. Highs in the mid-90s. Lows in the lower 70s. Friday and Friday night, partly cloudy. Chance of showers and slight chance of thunderstorms. Highs in the lower 90s. Lows in the upper 60s. Chance of precipitation 30%. Here are some river levels reported this morning. On the Kentucky River, Highbridge Lock 9.3, Frankfort Lock 7.2, Lockport Lock 8.9, on North Elkhorn Creek, Georgetown 4.1. Here are some nearby reservoir levels. Harrington Lake 740.4, Taylorsville Lake 547.1. 1 p.m. Eastern Daylight Time weather conditions across north central Kentucky. At Frankfort, and the pressure was 30.18 inches and steady. At Lexington, it was sunny. The temperature was 85 degrees, the dew point 61, and the relative humidity 44%. The wind was variable at 6 miles an hour. The pressure was 30.19 inches and steady. At Louisville, it was mostly sunny. The temperature was 85 degrees, the dew point 62, and the relative humidity 46%. The wind was north at 5 miles an hour. The pressure was 30.16 inches and falling. At Frankfort, and the pressure was 30.18 inches and steady. Elsewhere around the region, it was sunny with a temperature of 81 at Jackson, 84 at London, and 87 at Bowling Green. It was mostly sunny with a temperature of 84 at Covington and 80 at Wilmington, Ohio. It was partly sunny with a temperature of 81 at Indianapolis and 85 at Jasper, Indiana. Now for the official National Weather Service forecast for Frankfort and surrounding communities. Today, sunny. Highs in the upper 80s. East winds up to 5 miles an hour. Tonight, mostly clear. Lows in the mid-60s. East winds up to 5 miles an hour. Sunday, mostly sunny. Highs around 90. Southwest winds up to 10 miles an hour. Sunday night, mostly clear. Lows in the lower 70s. South winds up to 5 miles an hour. And now the extended forecast for the radio listening area. Monday and Monday night, mostly clear. Highs in the lower 90s. Lows in the lower 70s. Tuesday and Tuesday night, mostly clear. Highs in the mid-90s. Lows in the mid-70s. Wednesday and Wednesday night, mostly clear. Highs in the mid-90s. Lows in the mid-70s. Thursday and Thursday night, mostly clear. A 30% chance of thunderstorms. Highs in the mid-90s. Lows in the lower 70s. Friday and Friday night, partly cloudy. Chance of showers and slight chance

thunderstorms, highs in the lower 90s, lows in the upper 60s, chance of precipitation 30%. The current time is 2:03 p.m. Eastern Daylight Time. Here are some river levels reported this morning. On the Kentucky River, Pinebridge Lock 9.3, Frankfort Lock 7.2, Lockport Lock 8.9, on North Elkhorn Creek, Georgetown 4.1. Here are some nearby reservoir levels. Harrington Lake 740.4, Taylorsville Lake 547.1. 1 p.m. Eastern Daylight Time weather conditions across north central Kentucky. At Frankfort, and the pressure was 30.18 inches and steady. At Lexington, it was sunny. The temperature was 85 degrees, the dew point 61, and the relative humidity 44%. The wind was variable at 6 miles an hour. The pressure was 30.19 inches and steady. At Louisville, it was mostly sunny. The temperature was 85 degrees, the dew point 62, and the relative humidity 46%. The wind was north at 5 miles an hour. The pressure was 30.16 inches and falling. At Frankfort, and the pressure was 30.18 inches and steady. Elsewhere around the region, it was sunny with a temperature of 81 at Jackson, 84 at London, and 87 at Bowling Green. It was mostly sunny with a temperature of 84 at Covington and 80 at Wilmington, Ohio. It was partly sunny with a temperature of 81 at Indianapolis and 85 at Jasper, Indiana. 2 p.m. Eastern Daylight Time weather conditions across north central Kentucky. At Frankfort, and the pressure was 30.16 inches and falling. At Lexington, it was sunny. The temperature was 87 degrees, the dew point 62, and the relative humidity 43%. The wind was north at 8 miles an hour, gusting to 17. The pressure was 30.17 inches and falling. At Louisville, it was mostly sunny. The temperature was 85 degrees, the dew point 60, and the relative humidity 42%. The wind was calm. The pressure was 30.14 inches and falling. At Frankfort, and the pressure was 30.16 inches and falling. Elsewhere around the region, it was sunny with a temperature of 83 at Jackson and 89 at Bowling Green. At Wilmington, Ohio, it was mostly sunny with a temperature of 83. It was partly sunny with a temperature of 85 at Covington, 82 at Indianapolis, 82 at Jasper, Indiana, and 84 at London. Now for the official National Weather Service forecast for Frankfort and surrounding communities. Today, sunny. Highs in the upper 80s. East winds up to 5 miles an hour. Tonight, mostly clear. Lows in the mid-60s. East winds up to 5 miles an hour. Sunday, mostly sunny. Highs around 90. Southwest winds up to 10 miles an hour. Sunday night, mostly clear. Lows in the lower 70s. South winds up to 5 miles an hour. And now the extended forecast for the radio listening area. Monday and Monday night, mostly clear. Highs in the lower 90s. Lows in the lower 70s. Tuesday and Tuesday night, mostly clear. Highs in the mid-90s. Lows in the mid-70s. Wednesday and Wednesday night, mostly clear. Highs in the mid-90s. Lows in the mid-70s. Thursday and Thursday night, mostly clear. A 30% chance of thunderstorms. Highs in the mid-90s. Lows in the lower 70s. Friday and Friday night, partly cloudy. Chance of showers and slight chance of thunderstorms. Highs in the lower 90s. Lows in the upper 60s. Chance of precipitation 30%. The current time is 2:07 p.m. Eastern Daylight Time. Here are some river levels reported this morning. On the Kentucky River, Pinebridge Lock 9.3,

Lockport Lock 7.2, Lockport Lock 8.9, on North Elkhorn Creek, Georgetown 4.1. Here are some nearby reservoir levels. Harrington Lake 740.4, Taylorsville Lake 547.1. 2 p.m. Eastern Daylight Time weather conditions across north central Kentucky. At Frankfort, and the pressure was 30.16 inches and falling. At Lexington, it was sunny. The temperature was 87 degrees, the dew point 62, and the relative humidity 43%. The wind was north at 8 miles an hour, gusting to 17. The pressure was 30.17 inches and falling. At Louisville, it was mostly sunny. The temperature was 85 degrees, the dew point 60, and the relative humidity 42%. The wind was calm. The pressure was 30.14 inches and falling. At Frankfort, and the pressure was 30.16 inches and falling. Elsewhere around the region, it was sunny with a temperature of 83 at Jackson and 89 at Bowling Green. At Wilmington, Ohio, it was mostly sunny with a temperature of 83. It was partly sunny with a temperature of 85 at Covington, 82 at Indianapolis, 82 at Jasper, Indiana, and 84 at London. Now for the official National Weather Service forecast for Frankfort and surrounding communities. Today, sunny. Highs in the upper 80s. East winds up to 5 miles an hour. Tonight, mostly clear. Lows in the mid-60s. East winds up to 5 miles an hour. Sunday, mostly sunny. Highs around 90. Southwest winds up to 10 miles an hour. Sunday night, mostly clear. Lows in the lower 70s. South winds up to 5 miles an hour. And now the extended forecast for the radio listening area. Monday and Monday night, mostly clear. Highs in the lower 90s. Lows in the lower 70s. Tuesday and Tuesday night, mostly clear. Highs in the mid-90s. Lows in the mid-70s. Wednesday and Wednesday night, mostly clear. Highs in the mid-90s. Lows in the mid-70s. Thursday and Thursday night, mostly clear. A 30% chance of thunderstorms. Highs in the mid-90s. Lows in the lower 70s. Friday and Friday night, partly cloudy. Chance of showers and slight chance of thunderstorms. Highs in the lower 90s. Lows in the upper 60s. Chance of precipitation 30%. Here are some river levels reported this morning. On the Kentucky River, Highbridge Lock 9.3, Frankfort Lock 7.2, Lockport Lock 8.9, on North Elkhorn Creek, Georgetown 4.1. Here are some nearby reservoir levels. Harrington Lake 740.4, Taylorsville Lake 547.1. 2 p.m. Eastern Daylight Time weather conditions across north central Kentucky. At Frankfort, and the pressure was 30.16 inches and falling. At Lexington, it was sunny. The temperature was 87 degrees, the dew point 62, and the relative humidity 43%. The wind was north at 8 miles an hour, gusting to 17. The pressure was 30.17 inches and falling. At Louisville, it was mostly sunny. The temperature was 85 degrees, the dew point 60, and the relative humidity 42%. The wind was calm. The pressure was 30.14 inches and falling. At Frankfort, and the pressure was 30.16 inches and falling. Elsewhere around the region, it was sunny with a temperature of 83 at Jackson and 89 at Bowling Green. At Wilmington, Ohio, it was mostly sunny with a temperature of 83. It was partly sunny with a temperature of 85 at Covington, 82 at Indianapolis, 82 at Jasper, Indiana, and 84 at London. 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

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The current time is 2:13 p.m. Eastern Daylight Time. 2 p.m. Eastern Daylight Time weather conditions across north central Kentucky at Frankfort. And the pressure was 30.16 inches and falling. At Lexington, it was sunny. The temperature was 87 degrees, the dew point 62, and the relative humidity 43%. The wind was north at 8 miles an hour, gusting to 17. The pressure was 30.17 inches and falling. At Louisville, it was mostly sunny. The temperature was 85 degrees, the dew point 60, and the relative humidity 42%. The wind was calm. The pressure was 30.14 inches and falling at Frankfort, and the pressure was 30.16 inches and falling. Elsewhere around the region, it was sunny with a temperature of 83 at Jackson and 89 at Bowling Green. At Wilmington, Ohio, it was mostly sunny with a temperature of 83. It was partly sunny with a temperature of 85 at Covington, 82 at Indianapolis, 82 at Jasper, Indiana, and 84 at London. Now for the official National Weather Service forecast for Frankfort and surrounding communities. Today, sunny. Highs in the upper 80s. East winds up to 5 miles an hour. Tonight, mostly clear. Lows in the mid-60s. East winds up to 5 miles an hour. Sunday, mostly sunny. Highs around 90. Southwest winds up to 10 miles an hour. Sunday night, mostly clear. Lows in the lower 70s. South winds up to 5 miles an hour. And now the extended forecast for the radio listening area. Monday and Monday night, mostly clear. Highs in the lower 90s. Lows in the lower 70s. Tuesday and Tuesday night, mostly clear. Highs in the mid-90s, lows in the mid-70s. Wednesday and Wednesday night, mostly clear. Highs in the mid-90s, lows in the mid-70s. Thursday and Thursday night, mostly clear. A 30% chance of thunderstorms. Highs in the mid-90s, lows in the lower 70s. Friday and Friday night, partly cloudy. Chance of showers and slight chance of thunderstorms. Highs in the lower 90s. Lows in the upper 60s. Chance of precipitation 30%. Here are some river levels reported this morning. On the Kentucky River, Highbridge Lock 9.3, Frankfort Lock 7.2, Lockport Lock 8.9, on North Elkhorn Creek, Georgetown 4.1. Here are some nearby reservoir levels. Harrington Lake 740.4, Taylorsville Lake 547.1. 2 p.m. Eastern Daylight Time weather conditions across north central Kentucky at Frankfort. And the pressure was 30.16 inches and falling. At Lexington, it was sunny. The temperature was 87 degrees, the dew point 62, and the relative humidity 43%. The wind was north at 8 miles an hour, gusting to 17. The pressure was 30.17 inches and falling. At Louisville, it was mostly sunny. The temperature was 85 degrees, the dew point 60, and the relative humidity 42%. The wind was calm. The pressure was 30.14 inches and falling. At Frankfort, and the pressure was 30.16 inches and falling. Elsewhere around the region, it was sunny with a temperature of 83 at Jackson and 89 at Bowling Green. At Wilmington, Ohio, it was mostly sunny with a temperature of 83. It was partly sunny with a temperature of 85 at Covington, 82 at Indianapolis, 82 at Jasper, Indiana, and 84 at London. The current time is 2:17 p.m. Eastern Daylight Time. Now for the official National Weather Service forecast for Frankfort and surrounding communities.

Today, sunny. Highs in the upper 80s. East winds up to 5 miles an hour. Tonight, mostly clear. Lows in the mid-60s. East winds up to 5 miles an hour. Sunday, mostly sunny. Highs around 90. Southwest winds up to 10 miles an hour. Sunday night, mostly clear. Lows in the lower 70s. South winds up to 5 miles an hour. And now the extended forecast for the radio listening area. Monday and Monday night, mostly clear. Highs in the lower 90s. Lows in the lower 70s. Tuesday and Tuesday night, mostly clear. Highs in the mid-90s. Lows in the mid-70s. Wednesday and Wednesday night, mostly clear. Highs in the mid-90s. Lows in the mid-70s. Thursday and Thursday night, mostly clear. A 30% chance of thunderstorms. Highs in the mid-90s. Lows in the lower 70s. Friday and Friday night, partly cloudy. Chance of showers and slight chance of thunderstorms. Highs in the lower 90s. Lows in the upper 60s. Chance of precipitation 30%. Here are some river levels reported this morning. On the Kentucky River, Highbridge Lock 9.3, Frankfort Lock 7.2, Lockport Lock 8.9, on North Elkhorn Creek, Georgetown 4.1. Here are some nearby reservoir levels. Harrington Lake 740.4, Taylorsville Lake 547.1. 2 p.m. Eastern Daylight Time weather conditions across north-central Kentucky. At Frankfort, and the pressure was 30.16 inches and falling. At Lexington, it was sunny. The temperature was 87 degrees, the dew point 62, and the relative humidity 43%. The wind was north at 8 miles an hour, gusting to 17. The pressure was 30.17 inches and falling. At Louisville, it was mostly sunny. The temperature was 85 degrees, the dew point 60, and the relative humidity 42%. The wind was calm. The pressure was 30.14 inches and falling. At Frankfort, and the pressure was 30.16 inches and falling. Elsewhere around the region, it was sunny with a temperature of 83 at Jackson and 89 at Bowling Green. At Wilmington, Ohio, it was mostly sunny with a temperature of 83. It was partly sunny with a temperature of 85 at Covington, 82 at Indianapolis, 82 at Jasper, Indiana, and 84 at London. Now for the official National Weather Service forecast for Frankfort and surrounding communities. Today, sunny. Highs in the upper 80s. East winds up to 5 miles an hour. Tonight, mostly clear. Lows in the mid-60s. East winds up to 5 miles an hour. Sunday, mostly sunny. Highs around 90. Southwest winds up to 10 miles an hour. Sunday night, mostly clear. Lows in the lower 70s. South winds up to 5 miles an hour. And now the extended forecast for the radio listening area. Monday and Monday night, mostly clear. Highs in the lower 90s. Lows in the lower 70s. Tuesday and Tuesday night, mostly clear. Highs in the mid-90s. Lows in the mid-70s. Wednesday and Wednesday night, mostly clear. Highs in the mid-90s. Lows in the mid-70s. Thursday and Thursday night, mostly clear. A 30% chance of thunderstorms. Highs in the mid-90s. Lows in the lower 70s. Friday and Friday night, partly cloudy. Chance of showers and slight chance of thunderstorms. Highs in the lower 90s. Lows in the upper 60s. Chance of precipitation 30%. The current time is 2:22 p.m. Eastern Daylight Time. Here are some river levels reported this morning. On the Kentucky River, Highbridge Lock 9.3, Frankfort Lock 7.2.

Bridgeport Lock 8.9 on North Elkhorn Creek, Georgetown 4.1. Here are some nearby reservoir levels. Harrington Lake 740.4, Taylorsville Lake 547.1. 2 p.m. Eastern Daylight Time weather conditions across north central Kentucky. At Frankfort, and the pressure was 30.16 inches and falling. At Lexington, it was sunny. The temperature was 87 degrees, the dew point 62, and the relative humidity 43%. The wind was north at 8 miles an hour, gusting to 17. The pressure was 30.17 inches and falling. At Louisville, it was mostly sunny. The temperature was 85 degrees, the dew point 60, and the relative humidity 42%. The wind was calm. The pressure was 30.14 inches and falling. At Frankfort, and the pressure was 30.16 inches and falling. Elsewhere around the region, it was sunny with a temperature of 83 at Jackson and 89 at Bowling Green. At Wilmington, Ohio, it was mostly sunny with a temperature of 83. It was partly sunny with a temperature of 85 at Covington, 82 at Indianapolis, 82 at Jasper, Indiana, and 84 at London. Now for the official National Weather Service forecast for Frankfort and surrounding communities. Today, sunny. Highs in the upper 80s. East winds up to 5 miles an hour. Tonight, mostly clear. Lows in the mid-60s. East winds up to 5 miles an hour. Sunday, mostly sunny. Highs around 90. Southwest winds up to 10 miles an hour. Sunday night, mostly clear. Lows in the lower 70s. South winds up to 5 miles an hour. And now the extended forecast for the radio listening area. Monday and Monday night, mostly clear. Highs in the lower 90s. Lows in the lower 70s. Tuesday and Tuesday night, mostly clear. Highs in the mid-90s. Lows in the mid-70s. Wednesday and Wednesday night, mostly clear. Highs in the mid-90s. Lows in the mid-70s. Thursday and Thursday night, mostly clear. A 30% chance of thunderstorms. Highs in the mid-90s. Lows in the lower 70s. Friday and Friday night, partly cloudy. Chance of showers and slight chance of thunderstorms. Highs in the lower 90s. Lows in the upper 60s. Chance of precipitation 30%. Here are some river levels reported this morning. On the Kentucky River, Highbridge Lock 9.3, Frankfort Lock 7.2, Lockport Lock 8.9, on North Elkhorn Creek, Georgetown 4.1. Here are some nearby reservoir levels. Harrington Lake 740.4, Taylorsville Lake 547.1. 2 p.m. Eastern Daylight Time weather conditions across north central Kentucky. At Frankfort, and the pressure was 30.16 inches and falling. At Lexington, it was sunny. The temperature was 87 degrees, the dew point 62, and the relative humidity 43%. The wind was north at 8 miles an hour, gusting to 17. The pressure was 30.17 inches and falling. At Louisville, it was mostly sunny. The temperature was 85 degrees, the dew point 60, and the relative humidity 42%. The wind was calm. The pressure was 30.14 inches and falling. At Frankfort, and the pressure was 30.16 inches and falling. Elsewhere around the region, it was sunny with a temperature of 83 at Jackson and 89 at Bowling Green. At Wilmington, Ohio, it was mostly sunny with a temperature of 83. It was partly sunny with a temperature of 85 at Covington, 82 at Indianapolis, 82 at Jasper, Indiana, and 84 at London. The current time is 2:27 p.m. Eastern Daylight Time. Now for the official National Weather Service forecast for Frankfort and surrounding communities.

Today, sunny. Highs in the upper 80s. East winds up to 5 miles an hour. Tonight, mostly clear. Lows in the mid-60s. East winds up to 5 miles an hour. Sunday, mostly sunny. Highs around 90. Southwest winds up to 10 miles an hour. Sunday night, mostly clear. Lows in the lower 70s. South winds up to 5 miles an hour. And now the extended forecast for the radio listening area. Monday and Monday night, mostly clear. Highs in the lower 90s. Lows in the lower 70s. Tuesday and Tuesday night, mostly clear. Highs in the mid-90s. Lows in the mid-70s. Wednesday and Wednesday night, mostly clear. Highs in the mid-90s. Lows in the mid-70s. Thursday and Thursday night, mostly clear. A 30% chance of thunderstorms. Highs in the mid-90s. Lows in the lower 70s. Friday and Friday night, partly cloudy. Chance of showers and slight chance of thunderstorms. Highs in the lower 90s. Lows in the upper 60s. Chance of precipitation 30%. Here are some river levels reported this morning. On the Kentucky River, Highbridge Lock 9.3, Frankfort Lock 7.2, Lockport Lock 8.9, on North Elkhorn Creek, Georgetown 4.1. Here are some nearby reservoir levels. Harrington Lake 740.4, Taylorsville Lake 547.1. 2 p.m. Eastern Daylight Time weather conditions across north central Kentucky. At Frankfort, and the pressure was 30.16 inches and falling. At Lexington, it was sunny. The temperature was 87 degrees, the dew point 62, and the relative humidity 43%. The wind was north at 8 miles an hour, gusting to 17. The pressure was 30.17 inches and falling. At Louisville, it was mostly sunny. The temperature was 85 degrees, the dew point 60, and the relative humidity 42%. The wind was calm. The pressure was 30.14 inches and falling. At Frankfort, and the pressure was 30.16 inches and falling. Elsewhere around the region, it was sunny, with a temperature of 83 at Jackson and 89 at Bowling Green. At Wilmington, Ohio, it was mostly sunny, with a temperature of 83. It was partly sunny, with a temperature of 85 at Covington, 82 at Indianapolis, 82 at Jasper, Indiana, and 84 at London. Now for the official National Weather Service forecast for Frankfort and surrounding communities. Today, sunny. Highs in the upper 80s. East winds up to 5 miles an hour. Tonight, mostly clear. Lows in the mid-60s. East winds up to 5 miles an hour. Sunday, mostly sunny. Highs around 90. Southwest winds up to 10 miles an hour. Sunday night, mostly clear. Lows in the lower 70s. South winds up to 5 miles an hour. And now the extended forecast for the radio listening area. Monday and Monday night, mostly clear. Highs in the lower 90s. Lows in the lower 70s. Tuesday and Tuesday night, mostly clear. Highs in the mid-90s. Lows in the mid-70s. Wednesday and Wednesday night, mostly clear. Highs in the mid-90s. Lows in the mid-70s. Thursday and Thursday night, mostly clear. A 30% chance of thunderstorms. Highs in the mid-90s. Lows in the lower 70s. Friday and Friday night, partly cloudy. Chance of showers and slight chance of thunderstorms. Highs in the lower 90s. Lows in the upper 60s. Chance of precipitation 30%. The current time is 2:32 p.m. Eastern Daylight Time. Here are some river levels reported this morning. On the Kentucky River, Highbridge Lock 9.3, Frankfort Lock 7.2,

Lockport Lock 8.9 on North Elkhorn Creek, Georgetown 4.1. Here are some nearby reservoir levels. Harrington Lake 740.4, Taylorsville Lake 547.1. 2 p.m. Eastern Daylight Time weather conditions across north central Kentucky. At Frankfort, and the pressure was 30.16 inches and falling. At Lexington, it was sunny. The temperature inches and falling. At Lexington, it was sunny. The temperature was 87 degrees, the dew point 62, and the relative humidity 43%. The wind was north at 8 miles an hour, gusting to 17. The pressure was 30.17 inches and falling. At Louisville, it was mostly sunny. The temperature was 85 degrees, the dew point 60, and the relative humidity 42%. The wind was calm. The pressure was 30.14 inches and falling. At Frankfort, and the pressure was 30.16 inches and falling. Elsewhere around the region, it was sunny with a temperature of 83 at Jackson and 89 at Bowling Green. At Wilmington, Ohio, it was mostly sunny with a temperature of 83. It was partly sunny with a temperature of 85 at Covington, 82 at Indianapolis, 82 at Jasper, Indiana, and 84 at London. Now for the official National Weather Service forecast for Frankfort and surrounding communities. Today, sunny. Highs in the upper 80s. East winds up to 5 miles an hour. Tonight, mostly clear. Lows in the mid-60s. East winds up to 5 miles an hour. Sunday, mostly sunny. Highs around 90. Southwest winds up to 10 miles an hour. Sunday night, mostly clear. Lows in the lower 70s. South winds up to 5 miles an hour. And now the extended forecast for the radio listening area. Monday and Monday night, mostly clear. Highs in the lower 90s. Lows in the lower 70s. Tuesday and Tuesday night, mostly clear. Highs in the mid-90s. Lows in the mid-70s. Wednesday and Wednesday night, mostly clear. Highs in the mid-90s. Lows in the mid-70s. Thursday and Thursday night, mostly clear. A 30% chance of thunderstorms. Highs in the mid-90s. Lows in the lower 70s. Friday and Friday night, partly cloudy. Chance of showers and slight chance of thunderstorms. Highs in the lower 90s. Lows in the upper 60s. Chance of precipitation 30%. Here are some river levels reported this morning. On the Kentucky River, Highbridge Lock 9.3, Frankfort Lock 7.2, Lockport Lock 8.9, on North Elkhorn Creek, Georgetown 4.1. Here are some nearby reservoir levels. Harrington Lake 740.4, Taylorsville Lake 547.1. 2 p.m. Eastern Daylight Time weather conditions across north central Kentucky. At Frankfort, and the pressure was 30.16 inches and falling. At Lexington, it was sunny. The temperature was 87 degrees, the dew point 62, and the relative humidity 43%. The wind was north at 8 miles an hour, gusting to 17. The pressure was 30.17 inches and falling. At Louisville, it was mostly sunny. The temperature was 85 degrees, the dew point 60, and the relative humidity 42%. The wind was calm. The pressure was 30.14 inches and falling. At Frankfort, and the pressure was 30.16 inches and falling. Elsewhere around the region, it was sunny with a temperature of 83 at Jackson and 89 at Bowling Green. At Wilmington, Ohio, it was mostly sunny with a temperature of 83. It was partly sunny with a temperature of 85 at Covington, 82 at Indianapolis, 82 at Jasper, Indiana, and 84 at London. The current time is 2:37 p.m. Eastern Daylight Time. Now for the official

National Weather Service forecast for Frankfurt and surrounding communities. Today, sunny. Highs in the upper 80s. East winds up to 5 miles an hour. Tonight, mostly clear. Lows in the mid-60s. East winds up to 5 miles an hour. Sunday, mostly sunny. Highs around 90. Southwest winds up to 10 miles an hour. Sunday night, mostly clear. Lows in the lower 70s. South winds up to 5 miles an hour. And now the extended forecast for the radio listening area. Monday and Monday night, mostly clear. Highs in the lower 90s. Lows in the lower 70s. Tuesday and Tuesday night, mostly clear. Highs in the mid-90s. Lows in the mid-70s. Wednesday and Wednesday night, mostly clear. Highs in the mid-90s. Lows in the mid-70s. Thursday and Thursday night, mostly clear. A 30% chance of thunderstorms. Highs in the mid-90s. Lows in the lower 70s. Friday and Friday night, partly cloudy. Chance of showers and slight chance of thunderstorms. Highs in the lower 90s. Lows in the upper 60s. Chance of precipitation 30%. Here are some river levels reported this morning. On the Kentucky River, Highbridge Lock 9.3, Frankfurt Lock 7.2, Lockport Lock 8.9, on North Elkhorn Creek, Georgetown 4.1. Here are some nearby reservoir levels. Harrington Lake 740.4, Taylorsville Lake 547.1. 2 p.m. Eastern Daylight Time weather conditions across north central Kentucky. At Frankfort, and the pressure was 30.16 inches and falling. At Lexington, it was sunny. The temperature was 87 degrees, the dew point 62, and the relative humidity 43%. The wind was north at 8 miles an hour, gusting to 17. The pressure was 30.17 inches and falling. At Louisville, it was mostly sunny. The temperature was 85 degrees, the dew point 60, and the relative humidity 42%. The wind was calm. The pressure was 30.14 inches and falling.

Rockford. At Wilmington, Ohio, it was mostly sunny with a temperature of 83. It was partly sunny with a temperature of 85 at Covington, 82 at Indianapolis, 82 at Jasper, Indiana, and 84 at London. Now for the official National Weather Service forecast for Frankfort and surrounding communities. Today, sunny. Highs in the upper 80s. East winds up to 5 miles an hour. Tonight, mostly clear. Lows in the mid-60s. East winds up to 5 miles an hour. Sunday, mostly sunny. Highs around 90. Southwest winds up to 10 miles an hour. Sunday night, mostly clear. Lows in the lower 70s. South winds up to 5 miles an hour. And now the extended forecast for the radio listening area. Monday and Monday night, mostly clear. Highs in the lower 90s. Lows in the lower 70s. Tuesday and Tuesday night, mostly clear. Highs in the mid-90s. Lows in the mid-70s. Wednesday and Wednesday night, mostly clear. Highs in the mid-90s. Lows in the mid-70s. Thursday and Thursday night, mostly clear. A 30% chance of thunderstorms. Highs in the mid-90s. Lows in the lower 70s. Friday and Friday night, partly cloudy. Chance of showers and slight chance of thunderstorms. Highs in the lower 90s. Lows in the upper 60s. Chance of precipitation 30%. 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The current time is 2:42 p.m. Eastern Daylight Time. Here are some river levels reported this morning. On the Kentucky River, Highbridge Lock 9.3, Frankfort Lock 7.2, Lockport Lock 8.9, on North Elkhorn Creek, Georgetown 4.1. Here are some nearby reservoir levels. Harrington Lake 740.4, Taylorsville Lake 547.1. 2 p.m. Eastern Daylight Time weather conditions across north central Kentucky. At Frankfort, and the pressure was 30.16 inches and falling. At Lexington, it was sunny. The temperature was 87 degrees, the dew point 62, and the relative humidity 43%. The wind was north at 8 miles an hour, gusting to 17. The pressure was 30.17 inches and falling. At Louisville, it was mostly sunny. The temperature was 85 degrees, the dew point 60, and the relative humidity 42%. The wind was calm. The pressure was 30.14 inches and falling. At Frankfort, and the pressure was 30.16 inches and falling. Elsewhere around the region, it was sunny, with a temperature of 83 at Jackson and 89 at Bowling Green. At Wilmington, Ohio, it was mostly sunny, with a temperature of 83. It was partly sunny, with a temperature of 85 at Covington, 82 at Indianapolis, 82 at Jasper, Indiana, and 84 at London. Now for the official National Weather Service forecast for Frankfort and surrounding communities. Today, sunny. Highs in the upper 80s. East winds up to 5 miles an hour. Tonight, mostly clear. Lows in the mid-60s. East winds up to 5 miles an hour. Sunday, mostly sunny. Highs around 90. Southwest winds up to 10 miles an hour. Sunday night, mostly clear. Lows in the lower 70s. South winds up to 5 miles an hour. And now the extended forecast for the radio listening area. Monday and Monday night, mostly clear. Highs in the lower 90s. Lows in the lower 70s. Tuesday and Tuesday night, mostly clear. Highs in the mid-90s. Lows in the mid-70s.
Wednesday and Wednesday night, mostly clear. Highs in the mid-90s. Lows in the mid-70s. Thursday and Thursday night, mostly clear. A 30% chance of thunderstorms. Highs in the mid-90s. Lows in the lower 70s. Friday and Friday night, partly cloudy. Chance of showers and slight chance of thunderstorms. Highs in the lower 90s. Lows in the upper 60s. Chance of precipitation 30%. Here are some river levels reported this morning. On the Kentucky River, Highbridge Lock 9.3, Frankfort Lock 7.2, Lockport Lock 8.9, on North Elkhorn Creek, Georgetown 4.1. Here are some nearby reservoir levels. Harrington Lake 740.4, Taylorsville Lake 547.1. 2 p.m. Eastern Daylight Time weather conditions across north central Kentucky. At Frankfort, and the pressure was 30.16 inches and falling. At Lexington, it was sunny. The temperature was 87 degrees, the dew point 62, and the relative humidity 43%. The wind was north at 8 miles an hour, gusting to 17. The pressure was 30.17 inches and falling. At Louisville, it was mostly sunny. The temperature was 85 degrees, the dew point 60, and the relative humidity 42%. The wind was calm. The pressure was 30.14 inches and falling. At Frankfort, and the pressure was 30.16 inches and falling. Elsewhere around the region, it was sunny with a temperature of 83 at Jackson and 89 at Bowling Green. At Wilmington, Ohio, it was mostly sunny with a temperature of 83. It was partly sunny with a temperature of 85 at Covington, 82 at Indianapolis, 82 at Jasper, Indiana, and 84 at London. The current time is 2:47 p.m. Eastern Daylight Time. Now for the official National Weather Service forecast for Frankfort and surrounding communities. Today, sunny. Highs in the upper 80s. East winds up to 5 miles an hour. Tonight, mostly clear. Lows in the mid-60s. East winds up to 5 miles an hour. Sunday, mostly sunny. Highs around 90. Southwest winds up to 10 miles an hour. Sunday night, mostly clear. Lows in the lower 70s. South winds up to 5 miles an hour. And now the extended forecast for the radio listening area. Monday and Monday night, mostly clear. Highs in the lower 90s. Lows in the lower 70s. Tuesday and Tuesday night, mostly clear. Highs in the mid-90s. Lows in the mid-70s. Wednesday and Wednesday night, mostly clear. Highs in the mid-90s. Lows in the mid-70s. Thursday and Thursday night, mostly clear. A 30% chance of thunderstorms. Highs in the mid-90s. Lows in the lower 70s. Friday and Friday night, partly cloudy. Chance of showers and slight chance of thunderstorms. Highs in the lower 90s. Lows in the upper 60s. Chance of precipitation 30%. Here are some river levels reported this morning. On the Kentucky River, Highbridge Lock 9.3, Frankfort Lock 7.2, Lockport Lock 8.9, on North Elkhorn Creek, Georgetown 4.1. Here are some nearby reservoir levels. Harrington Lake 740.4, Taylorsville Lake 547.1. 2 p.m. Eastern Daylight Time weather conditions across north central Kentucky. At Frankfort, and the pressure was 30.16 inches and falling. At Lexington, it was sunny. The temperature was 87 degrees, the dew point 62, and the relative humidity 43%. The wind was north at 8 miles an hour, gusting to 17. The pressure was 30.17 inches and falling. At Louisville, it was mostly sunny. The temperature was 85 degrees, the dew point 60, and
and the relative humidity 42%. The wind was calm. The pressure was 30.14 inches and falling at Frankfurt, and the pressure was 30.16 inches and falling. Elsewhere around the region, it was sunny with a temperature of 83 at Jackson and 89 at Bowling Green. At Wilmington, Ohio, it was mostly sunny with a temperature of 83. It was partly sunny with a temperature of 85 at Covington, 82 at Indianapolis, 82 at Jasper, Indiana, and 84 at London. Now for the official National Weather Service forecast for Frankfurt and surrounding communities. Today, sunny. Highs in the upper 80s. East winds up to 5 miles an hour. Tonight, mostly clear. Lows in the mid-60s. East winds up to 5 miles an hour. Sunday, mostly sunny. Highs around 90. Southwest winds up to 10 miles an hour. Sunday night, mostly clear. Lows in the lower 70s. South winds up to 5 miles an hour. And now the extended forecast for the radio listening area. Monday and Monday night, mostly clear. Highs in the lower 90s. Lows in the lower 70s. Tuesday and Tuesday night, mostly clear. Highs in the mid-90s. Lows in the mid-70s. Wednesday and Wednesday night, mostly clear. Highs in the mid-90s. Lows in the mid-70s. Thursday and Thursday night, mostly clear. A 30% chance of thunderstorms. Highs in the mid-90s. Lows in the lower 70s. Friday and Friday night, partly cloudy. Chance of showers and slight chance

thunderstorms, highs in the lower 90s, lows in the upper 60s, chance of precipitation 30%. The current time is 2:52 p.m. Eastern Daylight Time. Here are some river levels reported this morning. On the Kentucky River, Pinebridge Lock 9.3, Frankfort Lock 7.2, Lockport Lock 8.9, on North Elkhorn Creek, Georgetown 4.1. Here are some nearby reservoir levels. Harrington Lake 740.4, Taylorsville Lake 547.1. 2 p.m. Eastern Daylight Time weather conditions across north central Kentucky. At Frankfort, and the pressure was 30.16 inches and falling. At Lexington, it was sunny. The temperature was 87 degrees, the dew point 62, and the relative humidity 43%. The wind was north at 8 miles an hour, gusting to 17. The pressure was 30.17 inches and falling. At Louisville, it was mostly sunny. The temperature was 85 degrees, the dew point 60, and the relative humidity 42%. The wind was calm. The pressure was 30.14 inches and falling. At Frankfort, and the pressure was 30.16 inches and falling. Elsewhere around the region, it was sunny with a temperature of 83 at Jackson and 89 at Bowling Green. At Wilmington, Ohio, it was mostly sunny with a temperature of 83. It was partly sunny with a temperature of 85 at Covington, 82 at Indianapolis, 82 at Jasper, Indiana, and 84 at London. Now for the official National Weather Service forecast for Frankfort and surrounding communities. Today, sunny. Highs in the upper 80s. East winds up to 5 miles an hour. Tonight, mostly clear. Lows in the mid-60s. East winds up to 5 miles an hour. Sunday, mostly sunny. Highs around 90. Southwest winds up to 10 miles an hour. Sunday night, mostly clear. Lows in the lower 70s. South winds up to 5 miles an hour. And now the extended forecast for the radio listening area. Monday and Monday night, mostly clear. Highs in the lower 90s. Lows in the lower 70s. Tuesday and Tuesday night, mostly clear. Highs in the mid-90s. Lows in the mid-70s. Wednesday and Wednesday night, mostly clear. Highs in the mid-90s. Lows in the mid-70s. Thursday and Thursday night, mostly clear. A 30% chance of thunderstorms. Highs in the mid-90s. Lows in the lower 70s. Friday and Friday night, partly cloudy. Chance of showers and slight chance of thunderstorms. Highs in the lower 90s. Lows in the upper 60s. Chance of precipitation 30%. Here are some river levels reported this morning. On the Kentucky River, Pinebridge Lock 9.3, Frankfort Lock 7.2, Lockport Lock 8.9, on North Elkhorn Creek, Georgetown 4.1. Here are some nearby reservoir levels. Harrington Lake 740.4, Taylorsville Lake 547.1. 2 p.m. Eastern Daylight Time weather conditions across north central Kentucky. At Frankfort, and the pressure was 30.16 inches and falling. At Lexington, it was sunny. The temperature was 87 degrees, the dew point 62, and the relative humidity 43%. The wind was north at 8 miles an hour, gusting to 17. The pressure was 30.17 inches and falling. At Louisville, it was mostly sunny. The temperature was 85 degrees, the dew point 60, and the relative humidity 42%. The wind was calm. The pressure was 30.14 inches and falling. At Frankfort, and the pressure was 30.16 inches and falling. Elsewhere around the region, it was sunny with a temperature of 83 at Jackson and 89 at Bowling Green. At Wilmington, Ohio, it was mostly sunny

mostly sunny. Highs around 90. Southwest winds up to 10 miles an hour. Sunday night, mostly clear. Lows in the lower 70s. South winds up to 5 miles an hour. And now the extended forecast for the radio listening area. Monday and Monday night, mostly clear. Highs in the lower 90s. Lows in the lower 70s. Tuesday and Tuesday night, mostly clear. Highs in the mid-90s. Lows in the mid-70s. Wednesday and Wednesday night, mostly clear. Highs in the mid-90s. Lows in the mid-70s. Thursday and Thursday night, mostly clear. A 30% chance of thunderstorms. Highs in the mid-90s. Lows in the lower 70s. Friday and Friday night, partly cloudy. Chance of showers and slight chance of thunderstorms. Highs in the lower 90s. Lows in the upper 60s. Chance of precipitation 30%. Here are some river levels reported this morning. On the Kentucky River, Highbridge Lock 9.3, Frankfort Lock 7.2, Lockport Lock 8.9, on North Elkhorn Creek, Georgetown 4.1. Here are some nearby reservoir levels. Harrington Lake 740.4, Taylorsville Lake 547.1. 2 p.m. Eastern Daylight Time weather conditions across north central Kentucky. At Frankfort, and the pressure was 30.16 inches and falling. At Lexington, it was sunny. The temperature was 87 degrees, the dew point 62, and the relative humidity 43%. The wind was north at 8 miles an hour, gusting to 17. The pressure was 30.17 inches and falling. At Louisville, it was mostly sunny. The temperature was 85 degrees, the dew point 60, and the relative humidity 42%. The wind was calm. The pressure was 30.14 inches and falling. At Frankfort, and the pressure was 30.16 inches and falling. Elsewhere around the region, it was sunny with a temperature of 83 at Jackson and 89 at Bowling Green. At Wilmington, Ohio, it was mostly sunny with a temperature of 83. It was partly sunny with a temperature of 85 at Covington, 82 at Indianapolis, 82 at Jasper, Indiana, and 84 at London. Now for the official National Weather Service forecast for Frankfort and surrounding communities. Today, sunny. Highs in the upper 80s. East winds up to 5 miles an hour. Tonight, mostly clear. Lows in the mid-60s. East winds up to 5 miles an hour. Sunday, mostly sunny. Highs around 90. Southwest winds up to 10 miles an hour. Sunday night, mostly clear. Lows in the lower 70s. South winds up to 5 miles an hour. And now the extended forecast for the radio listening area. Monday and Monday night, mostly clear. Highs in the lower 90s. Lows in the lower 70s. Tuesday and Tuesday night, mostly clear. Highs in the mid-90s. Lows in the mid-70s. Wednesday and Wednesday night, mostly clear. Highs in the mid-90s. Lows in the mid-70s. Thursday and Thursday night, mostly clear. A 30% chance of thunderstorms. Highs in the mid-90s. Lows in the lower 70s. Friday and Friday night, partly cloudy. Chance of showers and slight chance of thunderstorms. Highs in the lower 90s. Lows in the upper 60s. Chance of precipitation 30%. The current time is 3:02 p.m. Eastern Daylight Time. Here are some river levels reported this morning. On the Kentucky River, Highbridge Lock 9.3, Frankfort Lock 7.2, Lockport Lock 8.9, on North Elkhorn Creek, Georgetown 4.1. Here are some nearby reservoir levels. Harrington Lake 740.4, Taylorsville Lake 547.1. 2 p.m. Eastern Daylight Time weather.

conditions across north central Kentucky at Frankfort, and the pressure was 30.16 inches and falling. At Lexington, it was sunny. The temperature was 87 degrees, the dew point 62, and the relative humidity 43%. The wind was north at 8 miles an hour, gusting to 17. The pressure was 30.17 inches and falling. At Louisville, it was mostly sunny. The temperature was 85 degrees, the dew point 60, and the relative humidity 42%. The wind was calm. The pressure was 30.14 inches and falling. At Frankfort, and the pressure was 30.16 inches and falling. Elsewhere around the region, it was sunny with a temperature of 83 at Jackson and 89 at Bowling Green. At Wilmington, Ohio, it was mostly sunny with a temperature of 83. It was partly sunny with a temperature of 85 at Covington, 82 at Indianapolis, 82 at Jasper, Indiana, and 84 at London. 3 p.m. Eastern Daylight Time weather conditions across north central Kentucky. At Frankfort, and the pressure was 30.14 inches and falling. At Lexington, it was mostly sunny. The temperature was 85 degrees, the dew point 62, and the relative humidity 46%. The wind was north at 3 miles an hour. The pressure was 30.16 inches and falling. At Louisville, it was mostly sunny. The temperature was 87 degrees, the dew point 59, and the relative humidity 38%. The wind was variable at 6 miles an hour. The pressure was 30.13 inches and falling. At Frankfort, and the pressure was 30.14 inches and falling. Elsewhere around the region, it was sunny with a temperature of 88 at London and 90 at Bowling Green. It was mostly sunny with a temperature of 85 at Covington, 87 at Jasper, Indiana, 82 at Wilmington, Ohio, and 85 at Jackson. At Indianapolis, it was partly sunny with a temperature of 82. Now for the official National Weather Service forecast for Frankfort and surrounding communities. Today, sunny. Highs in the upper 80s. East winds up to 5 miles an hour. Tonight, mostly clear. Lows in the mid-60s. East winds up to 5 miles an hour. Sunday, mostly sunny. Highs around 90. Southwest winds up to 10 miles an hour. Sunday night, mostly clear. Lows in the lower 70s. South winds up to 5 miles an hour. And now the extended forecast for the radio listening area. Monday and Monday night, mostly clear. Highs in the lower 90s. Lows in the lower 70s. Tuesday and Tuesday night, mostly clear. Highs in the mid-90s. Lows in the mid-70s. Wednesday and Wednesday night, mostly clear. Highs in the mid-90s. Lows in the mid-70s. Thursday and Thursday night, mostly clear. A 30% chance of thunderstorms. Highs in the mid-90s. Lows in the lower 70s. Friday and Friday night, partly cloudy. Chance of showers and slight chance of thunderstorms. Highs in the lower 90s. Lows in the upper 60s. Chance of precipitation 30%. The current time is 3:07 p.m. Eastern Daylight Time. Here are some river levels reported this morning. On the Kentucky River, Highbridge Lock 9.3, Frankfort Lock 7.2, Lockport Lock 8.9, on North Elkhorn Creek, Georgetown 4.1. Here are some nearby reservoir levels. Harrington Lake 740.4, Taylorsville Lake 547.1. 3 p.m. Eastern Daylight Time weather conditions across north central Kentucky. At Frankfort, and the pressure was 30.14 inches and falling. At Lexington, it was mostly sunny. The temperature was 85 degrees, the dew point 62, and the relative humidity 46%.

wind was north at 3 miles an hour. The pressure was 30.16 inches and falling. At Lewinville, it was mostly sunny. The temperature was 87 degrees, the dew point 59, and the relative humidity 38%. The wind was variable at 6 miles an hour. The pressure was 30.13 inches and falling. At Frankfort, and the pressure was 30.14 inches and falling. Elsewhere around the region, it was sunny with a temperature of 88 at London and 90 at Bowling Green. It was mostly sunny with a temperature of 85 at Covington, 87 at Jasper, Indiana, 82 at Wilmington, Ohio, and 85 at Jackson. At Indianapolis, it was partly sunny with a temperature of 82. Now for the official National Weather Service forecast for Frankfort and surrounding communities. Today, sunny. Highs in the upper 80s. East winds up to 5 miles an hour. Tonight, mostly clear. Lows in the mid-60s. East winds up to 5 miles an hour. Sunday, mostly sunny. Highs around 90. Southwest winds up to 10 miles an hour. Sunday night, mostly clear. Lows in the lower 70s. South winds up to 5 miles an hour. And now the extended forecast for the radio listening area. Monday and Monday night, mostly clear. Highs in the lower 90s. Lows in the lower 70s. Tuesday and Tuesday night, mostly clear. Highs in the mid-90s. Lows in the mid-70s. Wednesday and Wednesday night, mostly clear. Highs in the mid-90s. Lows in the mid-70s. Thursday and Thursday night, mostly clear. A 30% chance of thunderstorms. Highs in the mid-90s. Lows in the lower 70s. Friday and Friday night, partly cloudy. Chance of showers and slight chance of thunderstorms. Highs in the lower 90s. Lows in the upper 60s. Chance of precipitation 30%. Here are some river levels reported this morning. On the Kentucky River, Highbridge Lock 9.3, Frankfort Lock 7.2, Lockport Lock 8.9, on North Elkhorn Creek, Georgetown 4.1. Here are some nearby reservoir levels. Harrington Lake 740.4, Taylorsville Lake 547.1. 3 p.m. Eastern Daylight Time weather conditions across north central Kentucky. At Frankfort, and the pressure was 30.14 inches and falling. At Lexington, it was mostly sunny. The temperature was 85 degrees, the dew point 62, and the relative humidity 46%. The wind was north at 3 miles an hour. The pressure was 30.16 inches and falling. At Lewinville, it was mostly sunny. The temperature was 87 degrees, the dew point 59, and the relative humidity 38%. The wind was variable at 6 miles an hour. The pressure was 30.13 inches and falling. At Frankfort, and the pressure was 30.14 inches and falling. Elsewhere around the region, it was sunny with a temperature of 88 at London and 90 at Bowling Green. It was mostly sunny with a temperature of 85 at Covington, 87 at Jasper, Indiana, 82 at Wilmington, Ohio, and 85 at Jackson. At Indianapolis, it was partly sunny with a temperature of 82. 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The current time is 3:12 p.m. Eastern Daylight Time. 3 p.m. Eastern Daylight Time weather conditions across north central Kentucky. At Frankfort, and the pressure was 30.14 inches and falling. At Lexington, it was mostly sunny. The temperature was 85 degrees, the dew point 62, and the relative humidity 46%.

The wind was north at 3 miles an hour. The pressure was 30.16 inches and falling. At Louisville, it was mostly sunny. The temperature was 87 degrees, the dew point 59, and the relative humidity 38%. The wind was variable at 6 miles an hour. The pressure was 30.13 inches and falling. At Frankfort, and the pressure was 30.14 inches and falling. Elsewhere around the region, it was sunny with a temperature of 88 at London and 90 at Bowling Green. It was mostly sunny with a temperature of 85 at Covington, 87 at Jasper, Indiana, 82 at Wilmington, Ohio, and 85 at Jackson. At Indianapolis, it was partly sunny with a temperature of 82. Now for the official National Weather Service forecast for Frankfort and surrounding communities. Today, sunny. Highs in the upper 80s. East winds up to 5 miles an hour. Tonight, mostly clear. Lows in the mid-60s. East winds up to 5 miles an hour. Sunday, mostly sunny. Highs around 90. Southwest winds up to 10 miles an hour. Sunday night, mostly clear. Lows in the lower 70s. South winds up to 5 miles an hour. And now the extended forecast for the radio listening area. Monday and Monday night, mostly clear. Highs in the lower 90s. Lows in the lower 70s. Tuesday and Tuesday night, mostly clear. Highs in the mid-90s. Lows in the mid-70s. Wednesday and Wednesday night, mostly clear. Highs in the mid-90s. Lows in the mid-70s. Thursday and Thursday night, mostly clear. A 30% chance of thunderstorms. Highs in the mid-90s. Lows in the lower 70s. Friday and Friday night, partly cloudy. Chance of showers and slight chance of thunderstorms. Highs in the lower 90s. Lows in the upper 60s. Chance of precipitation 30%. Here are some river levels reported this morning. On the Kentucky River, Highbridge Lock 9.3, Frankfort Lock 7.2, Lockport Lock 8.9, on North Elkhorn Creek, Georgetown 4.1. Here are some nearby reservoir levels. Harrington Lake 740.4, Taylorsville Lake 547.1. 3 p.m. Eastern Daylight Time weather conditions across north central Kentucky. At Frankfort, and the pressure was 30.14 inches and falling. At Lexington, it was mostly sunny. The temperature was 85 degrees, the dew point 62, and the relative humidity 46%. The wind was north at 3 miles an hour. The pressure was 30.16 inches and falling. At Louisville, it was mostly sunny. The temperature was 87 degrees, the dew point 59, and the relative humidity 38%. The wind was variable at 6 miles an hour. The pressure was 30.13 inches and falling. At Frankfort, and the pressure was 30.14 inches and falling. Elsewhere around the region, it was sunny with a temperature of 88 at London and 90 at Bowling Green. It was mostly sunny with a temperature of 85 at Covington, 87 at Jasper, Indiana, 82 at Wilmington, Ohio, and 85 at Jackson. At Indianapolis, it was partly sunny with a temperature of 82. The current time is 3:17 p.m. Eastern Daylight Time. Now for the official National Weather Service forecast for Frankfort and surrounding communities. Today, sunny. Highs in the upper 80s. East winds up to 5 miles an hour. Tonight, mostly clear. Lows in the mid-60s. East winds up to 5 miles an hour. Sunday, mostly sunny. Highs around 90. Southwest winds up to 10 miles an hour. Sunday night, mostly clear. Lows in the lower 70s. South winds up to 5 miles an hour. And now the extended forecast for the radio listening.

area. Monday and Monday night, mostly clear. Highs in the lower 90s. Lows in the lower 70s. Tuesday and Tuesday night, mostly clear. Highs in the mid-90s. Lows in the mid-70s. Wednesday and Wednesday night, mostly clear. Highs in the mid-90s. Lows in the mid-70s. Thursday and Thursday night, mostly clear. A 30% chance of thunderstorms. Highs in the mid-90s. Lows in the lower 70s. Friday and Friday night, partly cloudy. Chance of showers and slight chance of thunderstorms. Highs in the lower 90s. Lows in the upper 60s. Chance of precipitation 30%. Here are some river levels reported this morning. On the Kentucky River, Highbridge Lock 9.3, Frankfort Lock 7.2, Lockport Lock 8.9, on North Elkhorn Creek, Georgetown 4.1. Here are some nearby reservoir levels. Harrington Lake 740.4, Taylorsville Lake 547.1. 3 p.m. Eastern Daylight Time weather conditions across north central Kentucky. At Frankfort, and the pressure was 30.14 inches and falling. At Lexington, it was mostly sunny. The temperature was 85 degrees, the dew point 62, and the relative humidity 46%. The wind was north at 3 miles an hour. The pressure was 30.16 inches and falling. At Louisville, it was mostly sunny. The temperature was 87 degrees, the dew point 59, and the relative humidity 38%. The wind was variable at 6 miles an hour. The pressure was 30.13 inches and falling. At Frankfort, and the pressure was 30.14 inches and falling. Elsewhere around the region, it was sunny, with a temperature of 88 at London and 90 at Bowling Green. It was mostly sunny, with a temperature of 85 at Covington, 87 at Jasper, Indiana, 82 at Wilmington, Ohio, and 85 at Jackson. At Indianapolis, it was partly sunny, with a temperature of 82. Now for the official National Weather Service forecast for Frankfort and surrounding communities. Today, sunny. Highs in the upper 80s. East winds up to 5 miles an hour. Tonight, mostly clear. Lows in the mid-60s. East winds up to 5 miles an hour. Sunday, mostly sunny. Highs around 90. Southwest winds up to 10 miles an hour. Sunday night, mostly clear. Lows in the lower 70s. South winds up to 5 miles an hour. And now the extended forecast for the radio listening area. Monday and Monday night, mostly clear. Highs in the lower 90s. Lows in the lower 70s. Tuesday and Tuesday night, mostly clear. Highs in the mid-90s. Lows in the mid-70s. Wednesday and Wednesday night, mostly clear. Highs in the mid-90s. Lows in the mid-70s. Thursday and Thursday night, mostly clear. A 30% chance of thunderstorms. Highs in the mid-90s. Lows in the lower 70s. Friday and Friday night, partly cloudy. Chance of showers and slight chance of thunderstorms. Highs in the lower 90s. Lows in the upper 60s. Chance of precipitation 30%. The current time is 3:22 p.m. Eastern Daylight Time. Here are some river levels reported this morning. On the Kentucky River, Highbridge Lock 9.3, Frankfort Lock 7.2, Lockport Lock 8.9, on North Elkhorn Creek, Georgetown 4.1. Here are some nearby reservoir levels. Harrington Lake 740.4, Taylorsville Lake 547.1. 3 p.m. Eastern Daylight Time weather conditions across north central Kentucky. At Frankfort, and the pressure was 30.14 inches and falling. At Lexington, it was mostly sunny. The temperature was 85 degrees, the dew point 62, and the relative humidity 40.

6%. The wind was north at 3 miles an hour. The pressure was 30.16 inches and falling. At Louisville, it was mostly sunny. The temperature was 87 degrees, the dew point 59, and the relative humidity 38%. The wind was variable at 6 miles an hour. The pressure was 30.13 inches and falling. At Frankfurt, and the pressure was 30.14 inches and falling. Elsewhere around the region, it was sunny with a temperature of 88 at London and 90 at Bowling Green. It was mostly sunny with a temperature of 85 at Covington, 87 at Jasper, Indiana, 82 at Wilmington, Ohio, and 85 at Jackson. At Indianapolis, it was partly sunny with a temperature of 82. Now for the official National Weather Service forecast for Frankfurt and surrounding communities. Today, sunny. Highs in the upper 80s. East winds up to 5 miles an hour. Tonight, mostly clear. Lows in the mid-60s. East winds up to 5 miles an hour. Sunday, mostly sunny. Highs around 90. Southwest winds up to 10 miles an hour. Sunday night, mostly clear. Lows in the lower 70s. South winds up to 5 miles an hour. And now the extended forecast for the radio listening area. Monday and Monday night, mostly clear. Highs in the lower 90s. Lows in the lower 70s. Tuesday and Tuesday night, mostly clear. Highs in the mid-90s. Lows in the mid-70s. Wednesday and Wednesday night, mostly clear. Highs in the mid-90s. Lows in the mid-70s. Thursday and Thursday night, mostly clear. A 30% chance of thunderstorms. Highs in the mid-90s. Lows in the lower 70s. Friday and Friday night, partly cloudy. Chance of showers and slight chance of thunderstorms. Highs in the lower 90s. Lows in the upper 60s. Chance of precipitation 30%. Here are some river levels reported this morning. On the Kentucky River, Highbridge Lock 9.3, Frankfurt Lock 7.2, Lockport Lock 8.9, on North Elkhorn Creek, Georgetown 4.1. Here are some nearby reservoir levels. Harrington Lake 740.4, Taylorsville Lake 547.1. 3 p.m. Eastern Daylight Time weather conditions across north central Kentucky. At Frankfurt, and the pressure was 30.14 inches and falling. At Lexington, it was mostly sunny. The temperature was 85 degrees, the dew point 62. Was 30.16 inches and falling. At Louisville, it was mostly sunny. The temperature was 87 degrees, the dew point 59, and the relative humidity 38%. The wind was variable at 6 miles an hour. The pressure was 30.13 inches and falling. At Frankfurt, and the pressure was 30.14 inches and falling. Elsewhere around the region, it was sunny with a temperature of 88 at London and 90 at Bowling Green. It was mostly sunny with a temperature of 85 at Covington, 87 at Jasper, Indiana, 82 at Wilmington, Ohio, and 85 at Jackson. At Indianapolis, it was partly sunny with a temperature of 82. The current time is 3:27 p.m. Eastern Daylight Time. Now for the official National Weather Service forecast for Frankfurt and surrounding communities. Today, sunny. Highs in the upper 80s. East winds up to 5 miles an hour. Tonight, mostly clear. Lows in the mid-60s. East winds up to 5 miles an hour. Sunday, mostly sunny. Highs around 90. Southwest winds up to 10 miles an hour. Sunday night, mostly clear. Lows in the lower 70s. South winds up to 5 miles an hour.
And now the extended forecast for the radio listening area. Monday and Monday night, mostly clear. Highs in the lower 90s. Lows in the lower 70s. Tuesday and Tuesday night, mostly clear. Highs in the mid-90s. Lows in the mid-70s. Wednesday and Wednesday night, mostly clear. Highs in the mid-90s. Lows in the mid-70s. Thursday and Thursday night, mostly clear. A 30% chance of thunderstorms. Highs in the mid-90s. Lows in the lower 70s. Friday and Friday night, partly cloudy. Chance of showers and slight chance of thunderstorms. Highs in the lower 90s. Lows in the upper 60s. Chance of precipitation 30%. Here are some river levels reported this morning. On the Kentucky River, Highbridge Lock 9.3, Frankfort Lock 7.2, Lockport Lock 8.9, on North Elkhorn Creek, Georgetown 4.1. Here are some nearby reservoir levels. Harrington Lake 740.4, Taylorsville Lake 547.1. 3 p.m. Eastern Daylight Time weather conditions across north central Kentucky. At Frankfort, and the pressure was 30.14 inches and falling. At Lexington, it was mostly sunny. The temperature was 85 degrees, the dew point 62, and the relative humidity 46%. The wind was north at 3 miles an hour. The pressure was 30.16 inches and falling. At Louisville, it was mostly sunny. The temperature was 87 degrees, the dew point 59, and the relative humidity 38%. The wind was variable at 6 miles an hour. The pressure was 30.13 inches and falling. At Frankfort, and the pressure was 30.14 inches and falling. Elsewhere around the region, it was sunny, with a temperature of 88 at London and 90 at Bowling Green. It was mostly sunny, with a temperature of 85 at Covington, 87 at Jasper, Indiana, 82 at Wilmington, Ohio, and 85 at Jackson. At Indianapolis, it was partly sunny, with a temperature of 82. Now for the official National Weather Service forecast for Frankfort and surrounding communities. Today, sunny. Highs in the upper 80s. East winds up to 5 miles an hour. Tonight, mostly clear. Lows in the mid-60s. East winds up to 5 miles an hour. Sunday, mostly sunny. Highs around 90. Southwest winds up to 10 miles an hour. Sunday night, mostly clear. Lows in the lower 70s. South winds up to 5 miles an hour. And now the extended forecast for the radio listening area. Monday and Monday night, mostly clear. Highs in the lower 90s. Lows in the lower 70s. Tuesday and Tuesday night, mostly clear. Highs in the mid-90s. Lows in the mid-70s. Wednesday and Wednesday night, mostly clear. Highs in the mid-90s. Lows in the mid-70s. Thursday and Thursday night, mostly clear. A 30% chance of thunderstorms. Highs in the mid-90s. Lows in the lower 70s. Friday and Friday night, partly cloudy. Chance of showers and slight chance of thunderstorms. Highs in the lower 90s. Lows in the upper 60s. Chance of precipitation 30%. The current time is 3:32 p.m. Eastern Daylight Time. Here are some river levels reported this morning. On the Kentucky River, Highbridge Lock 9.3, Frankfort Lock 7.2, Lockport Lock 8.9, on North Elkhorn Creek, Georgetown 4.1. Here are some nearby reservoir levels. Harrington Lake 740.4, Taylorsville Lake 547.1. 3 p.m. Eastern Daylight Time weather conditions across north central Kentucky. At Frankfort, and the pressure was 30.14 inches and falling. Across north central Kentucky. At Frankfort,
and the pressure was 30.14 inches.

and falling. At Lexington, it was mostly sunny. The temperature was 85 degrees, the dew point 62, and the relative humidity 46%. The wind was north at 3 miles an hour. The pressure was 30.16 inches and falling. At Louisville, it was mostly sunny. The temperature was 87 degrees, the dew point 59, and the relative humidity 38%. The wind was variable at 6 miles an hour. The pressure was 30.13 inches and falling. At Frankfort, and the pressure was 30.14 inches and falling. Elsewhere around the region, it was sunny with a temperature of 88 at London and 90 at Bowling Green. It was mostly sunny with a temperature of 85 at Covington, 87 at Jasper, Indiana, 82 at Wilmington, Ohio, and 85 at Jackson. At Indianapolis, it was partly sunny with a temperature of 82. Now for the official National Weather Service forecast for Frankfort and surrounding communities. Today, sunny. Highs in the upper 80s. East winds up to 5 miles an hour. Tonight, mostly clear. Lows in the mid-60s. East winds up to 5 miles an hour. Sunday, mostly sunny. Highs around 90. Southwest winds up to 10 miles an hour. Sunday night, mostly clear. Lows in the lower 70s. South winds up to 5 miles an hour. And now the extended forecast for the radio listening area. Monday and Monday night, mostly clear. Highs in the lower 90s. Lows in the lower 70s. Tuesday and Tuesday night, mostly clear. Highs in the mid-90s. Lows in the mid-70s. Wednesday and Wednesday night, mostly clear. Highs in the mid-90s. Lows in the mid-70s. Thursday and Thursday night, mostly clear. A 30% chance of thunderstorms. Highs in the mid-90s. Lows in the lower 70s. Friday and Friday night, partly cloudy. Chance of showers and slight chance of thunderstorms. Highs in the lower 90s. Lows in the upper 60s. Chance of precipitation 30%. Here are some river levels reported this morning. On the Kentucky River, Highbridge Lock 9.3, Frankfort Lock 7.2, Lockport Lock 8.9, on North Elkhorn Creek, Georgetown 4.1. Here are some nearby reservoir levels. Harrington Lake 740.4, Taylorsville Lake 547.1. 3 p.m. Eastern Daylight Time weather conditions across north central Kentucky. At Frankfort, and the pressure was 30.14 inches and falling. At Lexington, it was mostly sunny. The temperature was 85 degrees, the dew point 62, and the relative humidity 46%. The wind was north at 3 miles an hour. The pressure was 30.16 inches and falling. At Louisville, it was mostly sunny. The temperature was 87 degrees, the dew point 59, and the relative humidity 38%. The wind was variable at 6 miles an hour. The pressure was 30.13 inches and falling. At Frankfort, and the pressure was 30.14 inches. And falling. Elsewhere around the region, it was sunny with a temperature of 88 at London and 90 at Bowling Green. It was mostly sunny with a temperature of 85 at Covington, 87 at Jasper, Indiana, 82 at Wilmington, Ohio, and 85 at Jackson. At Indianapolis, it was partly sunny with a temperature of 82. The current time is 3:37 p.m. Eastern Daylight Time. Now for the official National Weather Service forecast for Frankfort and surrounding communities. Today, sunny. Highs in the upper 80s. East winds up to 5 miles an hour. Tonight, mostly clear. Lows in the mid-60s. East winds up to 5 miles an hour. Sunday, mostly sunny. Highs around 90. Southwest winds up to 10 miles an hour.

Sunday night, mostly clear. Lows in the lower 70s. South winds up to 5 miles an hour. And now the extended forecast for the radio listening area. Monday and Monday night, mostly clear. Highs in the lower 90s. Lows in the lower 70s. Tuesday and Tuesday night, mostly clear. Highs in the mid-90s. Lows in the mid-70s. Wednesday and Wednesday night, mostly clear. Highs in the mid-90s. Lows in the mid-70s. Thursday and Thursday night, mostly clear. A 30% chance of thunderstorms. Highs in the mid-90s. Lows in the lower 70s. Friday and Friday night, partly cloudy. Chance of showers and slight chance of thunderstorms. Highs in the lower 90s. Lows in the upper 60s. Chance of precipitation 30%. Here are some river levels reported this morning. On the Kentucky River, Highbridge Lock 9.3, Frankfort Lock 7.2, Lockport Lock 8.9, on North Elkhorn Creek, Georgetown 4.1. Here are some nearby reservoir levels. Harrington Lake 740.4, Taylorsville Lake 547.1. 3 p.m. Eastern Daylight Time weather conditions across north central Kentucky. At Frankfort, and the pressure was 30.14 inches and falling. At Lexington, it was mostly sunny. The temperature was 85 degrees, the dew point 62, and the relative humidity 46%. The wind was north at 3 miles an hour. The pressure was 30.16 inches and falling. At Louisville, it was mostly sunny. The temperature was 87 degrees, the dew point 59, and the relative humidity 38%. The wind was variable at 6 miles an hour. The pressure was 30.13 inches and falling. At Frankfort, and the pressure was 30.14 inches and falling. Elsewhere around the region, it was sunny, with a temperature of 88 at London and 90 at Bowling Green. It was mostly sunny, with a temperature of 85 at Covington, 87 at Jasper, Indiana, 82 at Wilmington, Ohio, and 85 at Jackson. At Indianapolis, it was partly sunny, with a temperature of 82. Now for the official National Weather Service forecast for Frankfort and surrounding communities. Today, sunny. Highs in the upper 80s. East winds up to 5 miles an hour. Tonight, mostly clear. Lows in the mid-60s. East winds up to 5 miles an hour. Sunday, mostly sunny. Highs around 90. Southwest winds up to 10 miles an hour. Sunday night, mostly clear. Lows in the lower 70s. South winds up to 5 miles an hour. And now the extended forecast for the radio listening area. Monday and Monday night, mostly clear. Highs in the lower 90s. Lows in the lower 70s. Tuesday and Tuesday night, mostly clear. Highs in the mid-90s. Lows in the mid-70s. Wednesday and Wednesday night, mostly clear. Highs in the mid-90s. Lows in the mid-70s. Thursday and Thursday night, mostly clear. A 30% chance of thunderstorms. Highs in the mid-90s. Lows in the lower 70s. Friday and Friday night, partly cloudy. Chance of showers and slight chance of thunderstorms. Highs in the lower 90s. Lows in the upper 60s. Chance of precipitation 30%. 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The current time is 3:42 p.m. Eastern Daylight Time. Here are some river levels reported this morning. On the Kentucky River, Highbridge Lock 9.3, Frankfort Lock 7.2, Lockport Lock 8.9, on North Elkhorn.

Creek, Georgetown 4.1. Here are some nearby reservoir levels. Harrington Lake 740.4, Taylorsville Lake 547.1. 3 p.m. Eastern Daylight Time weather conditions across north central Kentucky. At Frankfort, and the pressure was 30.14 inches and falling. At Lexington, it was mostly sunny. The temperature was 85 degrees, the dew point 62, and the relative humidity 46%. The wind was north at 3 miles an hour. The pressure was 30.16 inches and falling. At Louisville, it was mostly sunny. The temperature was 87 degrees, the dew point 59, and the relative humidity 38%. The wind was variable at 6 miles an hour. The pressure was 30.13 inches and falling. At Frankfort, and the pressure was 30.14 inches and falling. Elsewhere around the region, it was sunny with a temperature of 88 at London and 90 at Bowling Green. It was mostly sunny with a temperature of 85 at Covington, 87 at Jasper, Indiana, 82 at Wilmington, Ohio, and 85 at Jackson. At Indianapolis, it was partly sunny with a temperature of 82. Now for the official National Weather Service forecast for Frankfort and surrounding communities. Today, sunny. Highs in the upper 80s. East winds up to 5 miles an hour. Tonight, mostly clear. Lows in the mid-60s. East winds up to 5 miles an hour. Sunday, mostly sunny. Highs around 90. Southwest winds up to 10 miles an hour. Sunday night, mostly clear. Lows in the lower 70s. South winds up to 5 miles an hour. And now the extended forecast for the radio listening area. Monday and Monday night, mostly clear. Highs in the lower 90s. Lows in the lower 70s. Tuesday and Tuesday night, mostly clear. Highs in the mid-90s. Lows in the mid-70s. Wednesday and Wednesday night, mostly clear. Highs in the mid-90s. Lows in the mid-70s. Thursday and Thursday night, mostly clear. A 30% chance of thunderstorms. Highs in the mid-90s. Lows in the lower 70s. Friday and Friday night, partly cloudy. Chance of showers and slight chance of thunderstorms. Highs in the lower 90s. Lows in the upper 60s. Chance of precipitation 30%. Here are some river levels reported this morning. On the Kentucky River, Highbridge Lock 9.3, Frankfort Lock 7.2, Lockport Lock 8.9, on North Elkhorn Creek, Georgetown 4.1. Here are some nearby reservoir levels. Harrington Lake 740.4, Taylorsville Lake 547.1. 3 p.m. Eastern Daylight Time weather conditions across north central Kentucky. At Frankfort, and the pressure was 30.14 inches and falling. At Lexington, it was mostly sunny. The temperature was 85 degrees, the dew point 62, and the relative humidity 46%. The wind was north at 3 miles an hour. The pressure was 30.16 inches and falling. At Louisville, it was mostly sunny. The temperature was 87 degrees, the dew point 59, and the relative humidity 38%. The wind was variable at 6 miles an hour. The pressure was 30.13 inches and falling. At Frankfort, and the pressure was 30.14 inches and falling. Elsewhere around the region, it was sunny with a temperature of 88 at London and 90 at Bowling Green. It was mostly sunny with a temperature of 85 at Covington, 87 at Jasper, Indiana, 82 at Wilmington, Ohio, and 85 at Jackson. At Indianapolis, it was partly sunny with a temperature of 82. The current time is 3:48 p.m. Eastern Daylight Time. Now for the official National Weather Service forecast for Frankfort and surrounding communities. Today, sunny.
highs in the upper 80s. East winds up to 5 miles an hour. Tonight, mostly clear. Lows in the mid-60s. East winds up to 5 miles an hour. Sunday, mostly sunny. Highs around 90. Southwest winds up to 10 miles an hour. Sunday night, mostly clear. Lows in the lower 70s. South winds up to 5 miles an hour. And now the extended forecast for the radio listening area. Monday and Monday night, mostly clear. Highs in the lower 90s. Lows in the lower 70s. Tuesday and Tuesday night, mostly clear. Highs in the mid-90s. Lows in the mid-70s. Wednesday and Wednesday night, mostly clear. Highs in the mid-90s. Lows in the mid-70s. Thursday and Thursday night, mostly clear. A 30% chance of thunderstorms. Highs in the mid-90s. Lows in the lower 70s. Friday and Friday night, partly cloudy. Chance of showers and slight chance of thunderstorms. Highs in the lower 90s. Lows in the upper 60s. Chance of precipitation 30%. Here are some river levels reported this morning. On the Kentucky River, Highbridge Lock 9.3, Frankfort Lock 7.2, Lockport Lock 8.9, on North Elkhorn Creek, Georgetown 4.1. Here are some nearby reservoir levels. Harrington Lake 740.4, Taylorsville Lake 547.1. 3 p.m. Eastern Daylight Time weather conditions across north central Kentucky. At Frankfort, and the pressure was 30.14 inches and falling. At Lexington, it was mostly sunny. The temperature was 85 degrees, the dew point 62, and the relative humidity 46%. The wind was north at 3 miles an hour. The pressure was 30.16 inches and falling. At Louisville, it was mostly sunny. The temperature was 87 degrees, the dew point 59, and the relative humidity 38%. The wind was variable at 6 miles an hour. The pressure was 30.13 inches and falling. At Frankfort, and the pressure was 30.14 inches and falling. Elsewhere around the region, it was sunny with a temperature of 88 at London and 90 at Bowling Green. It was mostly sunny with a temperature of 85 at Covington, 87 at Jasper, Indiana, 82 at Wilmington, Ohio, and 85 at Jackson. At Indianapolis, it was partly sunny with a temperature of 82. Now for the official National Weather Service forecast for Frankfort and surrounding communities. Today, sunny. Highs in the upper 80s. East winds up to 5 miles an hour. Tonight, mostly clear. Lows in the mid-60s. East winds up to 5 miles an hour. Sunday, mostly sunny. Highs around 90. Southwest winds up to 10 miles an hour. Sunday night, mostly clear. Lows in the lower 70s. South winds up to 5 miles an hour. And now the extended forecast for the radio listening area. Monday and Monday night, mostly clear. Highs in the lower 90s. Lows in the lower 70s. Tuesday and Tuesday night, mostly clear. Highs in the mid-90s. Lows in the mid-70s. Wednesday and Wednesday night, mostly clear. Highs in the mid-90s. Lows in the mid-70s. Thursday and Thursday night, mostly clear. A 30% chance of thunderstorms. Highs in the mid-90s. Lows in the lower 70s. Friday and Friday night, partly cloudy. Chance of showers and slight chance of thunderstorms. Highs in the lower 90s. Lows in the upper 60s. Chance of precipitation 30%. The current time is 3:53 p.m. Eastern Daylight Time. Here are some river levels reported this morning. On the Kentucky River, Highbridge Lock 9.3, Frankfort Lock 7.2, Lockport Lock 8.9.

9 on North Elkhorn Creek, Georgetown 4.1. Here are some nearby reservoir levels. Harrington Lake 740.4, Taylorsville Lake 547.1. 3 p.m. Eastern Daylight Time weather conditions across north central Kentucky. At Frankfort, and the pressure was 30.14 inches and falling. At Lexington, it was mostly sunny. The temperature was 85 degrees, the dew point 62, and the relative humidity 46%. The wind was north at 3 miles an hour. The pressure was 30.16 inches and falling. At Louisville, it was mostly sunny. The temperature was 87 degrees, the dew point 59, and the relative humidity 38%. The wind was variable at 6 miles an hour. The pressure was 30.13 inches and falling. At Frankfort, and the pressure was 30.14 inches and falling. Elsewhere around the region, it was sunny with a temperature of 88 at London and 90 at Bowling Green. It was mostly sunny with a temperature of 85 at Covington, 87 at Jasper, Indiana, 82 at Wilmington, Ohio, and 85 at Jackson. At Indianapolis, it was partly sunny with a temperature of 82. Now for the official National Weather Service forecast for Frankfort and surrounding communities. Today, sunny. Highs in the upper 80s. East winds up to 5 miles an hour. Tonight, mostly clear. Lows in the mid-60s. East winds up to 5 miles an hour. Sunday, mostly sunny. Highs around 90. Southwest winds up to 10 miles an hour. Sunday night, mostly clear. Lows in the lower 70s. South winds up to 5 miles an hour. And now the extended forecast for the radio listening area. Monday and Monday night, mostly clear. Highs in the lower 90s. Lows in the lower 70s. Tuesday and Tuesday night, mostly clear. Highs in the mid-90s. Lows in the mid-70s. Wednesday and Wednesday night, mostly clear. Highs in the mid-90s. Lows in the mid-70s. Thursday and Thursday night, mostly clear. A 30% chance of thunderstorms. Highs in the mid-90s. Lows in the lower 70s. Friday and Friday night, partly cloudy. Chance of showers and slight chance of thunderstorms. Highs in the lower 90s. Lows in the upper 60s. Chance of precipitation 30%. Here are some river levels reported this morning. On the Kentucky River, Highbridge Lock 9.3, Frankfort Lock 7.2, Lockport Lock 8.9, on North Elkhorn Creek, Georgetown 4.1. Here are some nearby reservoir levels. Harrington Lake 740.4, Taylorsville Lake 547.1. 3 p.m. Eastern Daylight Time weather conditions across north central Kentucky. At Frankfort, and the pressure was 30.14 inches and falling. At Lexington, it was mostly sunny. The temperature was 85 degrees, the dew point 62, and the relative humidity 46%. The wind was north at 3 miles an hour. The pressure was 30.16 inches and falling. At Louisville, it was mostly sunny. The temperature was 87 degrees, the dew point 59, and the relative humidity 38%. The wind was variable at 6 miles an hour. The pressure was 30.13 inches and falling. At Frankfort, and the pressure was 30.14 inches and falling. Elsewhere around the region, it was sunny with a temperature of 88 at London and 90 at Bowling Green. It was mostly sunny with a temperature of 85 at Covington, 87 at Jasper, Indiana, 82 at Wilmington, Ohio, and 85 at Jackson. At Indianapolis, it was partly sunny with a temperature of 82. The current time is 3:58 p.m. Eastern Daylight Time. Now for the official National Weather Service forecast for Frankfort and surrounding communities. Today,

Tuesday and Tuesday night, mostly clear. Highs in the mid-90s. Lows in the mid-70s. Wednesday and Wednesday night, mostly clear. Highs in the mid-90s. Lows in the mid-70s. Thursday and Thursday night, mostly clear. A 30% chance of thunderstorms. Highs in the mid-90s. Lows in the lower 70s. Friday and Friday night, partly cloudy. Chance of showers and slight chance of thunderstorms. Highs in the lower 90s. Lows in the upper 60s. Chance of precipitation 30%. Here are some river levels reported this morning. On the Kentucky River, Highbridge Lock 9.3, Frankfort Lock 7.2, Lockport Lock 8.9, on North Elkhorn Creek, Georgetown 4.1. Here are some nearby reservoir levels. Harrington Lake 740.4, Taylorsville Lake 547.1. 3 p.m. Eastern Daylight Time weather conditions across north central Kentucky. At Frankfort, and the pressure was 30.14 inches and falling. At Lexington, it was mostly sunny. The temperature was 85 degrees, the dew point 62, and the relative humidity 46%. The wind was north at 3 miles an hour. The pressure was 30.16 inches and falling. At Louisville, it was mostly sunny. The temperature was 87 degrees. The dew point 59, and the relative humidity 38%. The wind was variable at 6 miles an hour. The pressure was 30.13 inches and falling. At Frankfort, and the pressure was 30.14 inches and falling. Elsewhere around the region, it was sunny, with a temperature of 88 at London and 90 at Bowling Green. It was mostly sunny, with a temperature of 85 at Covington, 87 at Jasper, Indiana, 82 at Wilmington, Ohio, and 85 at Jackson. At Indianapolis, it was partly sunny, with a temperature of 82. Now for the official National Weather Service forecast for Frankfort and surrounding communities. Today, sunny. Highs in the upper 80s. East winds up to 5 miles an hour. Tonight, mostly clear. Lows in the mid-60s. East winds up to 5 miles an hour. Sunday, mostly sunny. Highs around 90. Southwest winds up to 10 miles an hour. Sunday night, mostly clear. Lows in the lower 70s. South winds up to 5 miles an hour. And now the extended forecast for the radio listening area. Monday and Monday night, mostly clear. Highs in the lower 90s. Lows in the lower 70s. Tuesday and Tuesday night, mostly clear. Highs in the mid-90s. Lows in the mid-70s. Wednesday and Wednesday night, mostly clear. Highs in the mid-90s. Lows in the mid-70s. Thursday and Thursday night, mostly clear. A 30% chance of thunderstorms. Highs in the mid-90s. Lows in the lower 70s. Friday and Friday night, partly cloudy. Chance of showers and slight chance of thunderstorms. Highs in the lower 90s. Lows in the upper 60s. Chance of precipitation 30%. The current time is 4:03 p.m. Eastern Daylight Time. 3 p.m. Eastern Daylight Time weather conditions across north central Kentucky. At Frankfort, and the pressure was 30.14 inches and falling. At Lexington, it was mostly sunny. The temperature was 85 degrees, the dew point 62, and the relative humidity 46%. The wind was north at 3 miles an hour. The pressure was 30.16 inches and falling. At Louisville, it was mostly sunny. The temperature was 87 degrees, the dew point 59, and the relative humidity 38%. The wind was variable at 6 miles an hour. The pressure was 30.13 inches and falling. At Frankfort, and the pressure was 30.14 inches

elsewhere around the region. It was sunny, with a temperature of 88 at London and 90 at Bowling Green. It was mostly sunny, with a temperature of 85 at Covington, 87 at Jasper, Indiana, 82 at Wilmington, Ohio, and 85 at Jackson. At Indianapolis, it was partly sunny, with a temperature of 82. Now for the official National Weather Service forecast for Frankfurt and surrounding communities. Today, sunny. Highs in the upper 80s. East winds up to 5 miles an hour. Tonight, mostly clear. Lows in the mid-60s. East winds up to 5 miles an hour. Sunday, mostly sunny. Highs around 90. Southwest winds up to 10 miles an hour. Sunday night, mostly clear. Lows in the lower 70s. South winds up to 5 miles an hour. And now the extended forecast for the radio listening area. Monday and Monday night, mostly clear. Highs in the lower 90s. Lows in the lower 70s. Tuesday and Tuesday night, mostly clear. Highs in the mid-90s. Lows in the mid-70s. Wednesday and Wednesday night, mostly clear. Highs in the mid-90s. Lows in the mid-70s. Thursday and Thursday night, mostly clear. A 30% chance of thunderstorms. Highs in the mid-90s. Lows in the lower 70s. Friday and Friday night, partly cloudy. Chance of showers and slight chance of thunderstorms. Highs in the lower 90s. Lows in the upper 60s. Chance of precipitation 30%. 4 p.m. Eastern Daylight Time weather conditions across north central Kentucky. At Frankfurt, and the pressure was 30.13 inches and falling. At Lexington, it was mostly sunny. The temperature was 87 degrees, the dew point 62, and the relative humidity 43%. The wind was northeast at 9 miles an hour. The pressure was 30.14 inches and falling. At Louisville, it was mostly sunny. The temperature was 86 degrees, the dew point 57, and the relative humidity 37%. The wind was calm. The pressure was 30.11 inches and falling. At Frankfurt, and the pressure was 30.13 inches and falling. Elsewhere around the region, at Jackson, it was sunny with a temperature of 85. It was mostly sunny, with a temperature of 85 at Covington, 86 at Jasper, Indiana, and 83 at Wilmington, Ohio. It was partly sunny, with a temperature of 83 at Indianapolis, 85 at London, and 91 at Bowling Green. The current time is 4:07 p.m. Eastern Daylight Time. Now for the official National Weather Service forecast for Frankfurt and surrounding communities. Today, sunny. Highs in the upper 80s. East winds up to 5 miles an hour. Tonight, mostly clear. Lows in the mid-60s. East winds up to 5 miles an hour. Sunday, mostly sunny. Highs around 90. Southwest winds up to 10 miles an hour. Sunday night, mostly clear. Lows in the lower 70s. South winds up to 5 miles an hour. And now the extended forecast for the radio listening area. Monday and Monday night, mostly clear. Highs in the lower 90s. Lows in the lower 70s. Tuesday and Tuesday night, mostly clear. Highs in the mid-90s. Lows in the mid-70s. Wednesday and Wednesday night, mostly clear. Highs in the mid-90s. Lows in the mid-70s. Thursday and Thursday night, mostly clear. A 30% of the mid-90s. Lows in the lower 70s. Friday and Friday night, partly cloudy. Chance of showers and slight chance of thunderstorms. Highs in the lower 90s. Lows in the upper 60s. Chance of precipitation 30%. Now for the official National Weather

service forecast for Frankfurt and surrounding communities. Tonight, mostly clear. Lows in the mid-60s. Southeast winds up to 5 miles an hour. Sunday, sunny. Highs around 90. Southwest winds up to 10 miles an hour. Sunday night, mostly clear. Lows in the upper 60s. South winds up to 5 miles an hour. Monday, sunny. Highs in the lower 90s. Southwest winds up to 10 miles an hour. Monday night, mostly clear. Lows in the lower 70s. Southwest winds up to 5 miles an hour. And now the extended forecast for the radio listening area. Tuesday and Tuesday night, mostly clear. Highs in the mid-90s. Lows in the mid-70s. Wednesday and Wednesday night, mostly clear. Highs in the mid-90s. Lows in the mid-70s. Thursday and Thursday night, mostly clear. A 20% chance of showers. Highs in the mid-90s. Lows in the lower 70s. Friday and Friday night, partly cloudy. Chance of showers and slight chance of thunderstorms. Highs in the lower 90s. Lows in the upper 60s. Chance of precipitation 30%. Saturday and Saturday night, partly cloudy. A 20% chance of showers. Highs in the upper 80s. Lows in the upper 60s. 4 p.m. Eastern Daylight Time weather conditions across north central Kentucky. At Frankfort, and the pressure was 30.13 inches and falling. At Lexington, it was mostly sunny. The temperature was 87 degrees, the dew point 62, and the relative humidity 43%. The wind was northeast at 9 miles an hour. The pressure was 30.14 inches and falling. At Louisville, it was mostly sunny. The temperature was 86 degrees, the dew point 57, and the relative humidity 37%. The wind was calm. The pressure was 30.11 inches and falling. At Frankfort, and the pressure was 30.13 inches and falling. Elsewhere around the region, at Jackson, it was sunny with a temperature of 85. It was mostly sunny, with a temperature of 85 at Covington, 86 at Jasper, Indiana, and 83 at Wilmington, Ohio. It was partly sunny, with a temperature of 83 at Indianapolis, 85 at London, and 91 at Bowling Green. 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The current time is 4:12 p.m. Eastern Daylight Time. 4 p.m. Eastern Daylight Time weather conditions across north central Kentucky. At Frankfort, and the pressure was 30.13 inches and falling. At Lexington, it was mostly sunny. The temperature was 87 degrees, the dew point 62, and the relative humidity 43%. The wind was northeast at 9 miles an hour. The pressure was 30.14 inches and falling. At Louisville, it was mostly sunny. The temperature was 86 degrees, the dew point 57, and the relative humidity 37%. The wind was calm. The pressure was 30.11 inches and falling. At Frankfort, and the pressure was 30.13 inches and falling. Elsewhere around the region, at Jackson, it was sunny with a temperature of 85. It was mostly sunny with a temperature of 85 at Covington, 86 at Jasper, Indiana, and 83 at Wilmington, Ohio. It was partly sunny, with a temperature of 83 at Indianapolis, 85 at London, and 91 at Bowling Green. Now for the official National Weather Service forecast for Frankfort and surrounding communities. Tonight, mostly clear. Lows in the mid-60s. Southeast winds up to 5 miles an hour.

Sunday, sunny. Highs around 90. Southwest winds up to 10 miles an hour. Sunday night, mostly clear. Lows in the upper 60s. South winds up to 5 miles an hour. Monday, sunny. Highs in the lower 90s. Southwest winds up to 10 miles an hour. Monday night, mostly clear. Lows in the lower 70s. Southwest winds up to 5 miles an hour. And now the extended forecast for the radio listening area. Tuesday and Tuesday night, mostly clear. Highs in the mid-90s. Lows in the mid-70s. Wednesday and Wednesday night, mostly clear. Highs in the mid-90s. Lows in the mid-70s. Thursday and Thursday night, mostly clear. A 20% chance of showers. Highs in the mid-90s. Lows in the lower 70s. Friday and Friday night, partly cloudy. Chance of showers and slight chance of thunderstorms. Highs in the lower 90s. Lows in the upper 60s. Chance of precipitation 30%. Saturday and Saturday night, partly cloudy. A 20% chance of showers. Highs in the upper 80s. Lows in the upper 60s. 4 p.m. Eastern Daylight Time weather conditions across north central Kentucky. At Frankfort. And the pressure was 30.13 inches and falling. At Lexington, it was mostly sunny. The temperature was 87 degrees, the dew point 62, and the relative humidity 43%. The wind was northeast at 9 miles an hour. The pressure was 30.14 inches and falling. At Louisville, it was mostly sunny. The temperature was 86 degrees, the dew point 57, and the relative humidity 37%. The wind was calm. The pressure was 30.11 inches and falling. At Frankfort, and the pressure was 30.13 inches and falling. Elsewhere around the region, at Jackson, it was sunny with a temperature of 85. It was mostly sunny with a temperature of 85 at Covington, 86 at Jasper, Indiana, and 83 at Wilmington, Ohio. It was partly sunny with a temperature of 83 at Indianapolis, 85 at London, and 91 at Bowling Green. Now for the official National Weather Service forecast for Frankfort and surrounding communities. Tonight, mostly clear. Lows in the mid-60s. Southeast winds up to 5 miles an hour. Sunday, sunny. Highs around 90. Southwest winds up to 10 miles an hour. Sunday night, mostly clear. Lows in the upper 60s. South winds up to 5 miles an hour. Monday, sunny. Highs in the lower 90s. Southwest winds up to 10 miles an hour. Monday night, mostly clear. Lows in the lower 70s. Southwest winds up to 5 miles an hour. And now the extended forecast for the radio listening area. Tuesday and Tuesday night, mostly clear. Highs in the mid-90s. Lows in the mid-70s. Wednesday and Wednesday night, mostly clear. Highs in the mid-90s. Lows in the mid-70s. Thursday and Thursday night, mostly clear. A 20% chance of showers. Highs in the mid-90s. Lows in the lower 70s. Friday and Friday night, partly cloudy. Chance of showers and slight chance of thunderstorms. Highs in the lower 90s. Lows in the upper 60s. Chance of precipitation 30%. Saturday and Saturday night, partly cloudy. A 20% chance of showers. Highs in the upper 80s. Lows in the upper 60s. The current time is 4:18 p.m. Eastern Daylight Time. 4 p.m. Eastern Daylight Time weather conditions across north central Kentucky. At Frankfort. And the pressure was 30.13 inches and falling. At Lexington, it was mostly sunny. The temperature was 87 degrees.

The dew point 62 and the relative humidity 43%. The wind was northeast at 9 miles an hour. The pressure was 30.14 inches and falling. At Louisville, it was mostly sunny. The temperature was 86 degrees, the dew point 57, and the relative humidity 37%. The wind was calm. The pressure was 30.11 inches and falling. At Frankfort, and the pressure was 30.13 inches and falling. Elsewhere around the region, at Jackson, it was sunny with a temperature of 85. It was mostly sunny with a temperature of 85 at Covington, 86 at Jasper, Indiana, and 83 at Wilmington, Ohio. It was partly sunny with a temperature of 83 at Indianapolis, 85 at London, and 91 at Bowling Green. Now for the official National Weather Service forecast for Frankfort and surrounding communities. Tonight, mostly clear. Lows in the mid-60s. Southeast winds up to 5 miles an hour. Sunday, sunny. Highs around 90. Southwest winds up to 10 miles an hour. Sunday night, mostly clear. Lows in the upper 60s. South winds up to 5 miles an hour. Monday, sunny. Highs in the lower 90s. Southwest winds up to 10 miles an hour. Monday night, mostly clear. Lows in the lower 70s. Southwest winds up to 5 miles an hour. And now the extended forecast for the radio listening area. Tuesday and Tuesday night, mostly clear. Highs in the mid-90s. Lows in the mid-70s. Wednesday and Wednesday night, mostly clear. Highs in the mid-90s. Lows in the mid-70s. Thursday and Thursday night, mostly clear. A 20% chance of showers. Highs in the mid-90s. Lows in the lower 70s. Friday and Friday night, partly cloudy. Chance of showers and slight chance of thunderstorms. Highs in the lower 90s. Lows in the upper 60s. Chance of precipitation 30%. Saturday and Saturday night, partly cloudy. A 20% chance of showers. Highs in the upper 80s. Lows in the upper 60s. 4 p.m. Eastern Daylight Time weather conditions across north central Kentucky. At Frankfort, and the pressure was 30.13 inches and falling. At Lexington, it was mostly sunny. The temperature was 87 degrees, the dew point 62, and the relative humidity 43%. The wind was northeast at 9 miles an hour. The pressure was 30.14 inches and falling. At Louisville, it was mostly sunny. The temperature was 86 degrees, the dew point 57, and the relative humidity 37%. The wind was calm. The pressure was 30.11 inches and falling. At Frankfort, and the pressure was 30.13 inches and falling. Elsewhere around the region, at Jackson, it was sunny with a temperature of 85. It was mostly sunny with a temperature of 85 at Covington, 86 at Jasper, Indiana, and 83 at Wilmington, Ohio. It was partly sunny with a temperature of 83 at Indianapolis, 85 at London, and 91 at Bowling Green. The current time is 4:23 p.m. Eastern Daylight Time. Now for the official National Weather Service forecast for Frankfort and surrounding communities. Tonight, mostly clear. Lows in the mid-60s. Southeast winds up to 5 miles an hour. Sunday, sunny. Highs around 90. Southwest winds up to 10 miles an hour. Sunday night, mostly clear. Lows in the upper 60s. South winds up to 5 miles an hour. Monday, sunny. Highs in the lower 90s. Southwest winds up to 10 miles an hour. Monday night, mostly clear. Lows in the lower 70s. Southwest winds up to 5 miles an hour. And now the

Extended forecast for the radio listening area. Tuesday and Tuesday night, mostly clear. Highs in the mid-90s. Lows in the mid-70s. Wednesday and Wednesday night, mostly clear. Highs in the mid-90s. Lows in the mid-70s. Thursday and Thursday night, mostly clear. A 20% chance of showers. Highs in the mid-90s. Lows in the lower 70s. Friday and Friday night, partly cloudy. Chance of showers and slight chance of thunderstorms. Highs in the lower 90s. Lows in the upper 60s. Chance of precipitation 30%. Saturday and Saturday night, partly cloudy. A 20% chance of showers. Highs in the upper 80s. Lows in the upper 60s. 4 p.m. Eastern Daylight Time weather conditions across north-central Kentucky. At Frankfort, and the pressure was 30.13 inches and falling. At Lexington, it was mostly sunny. The temperature was 87 degrees, the dew point 62, and the relative humidity 43%. The wind was northeast at 9 miles an hour. The pressure was 30.14 inches and falling. At Louisville, it was mostly sunny. The temperature was 86 degrees, the dew point 57, and the relative humidity 37%. The wind was calm. The pressure was 30.11 inches and falling. At Frankfort, and the pressure was 30.13 inches and falling. Elsewhere around the region, at Jackson, it was sunny with a temperature of 85. It was mostly sunny, with a temperature of 85 at Covington, 86 at Jasper, Indiana, and 83 at Wilmington, Ohio. It was partly sunny, with a temperature of 83 at Indianapolis, 85 at London, and 91 at Bowling Green. Now for the official National Weather Service forecast for Frankfort and surrounding communities. Tonight, mostly clear. Lows in the mid-60s. Southeast winds up to 5 miles an hour. Sunday, sunny. Highs around 90. Southwest winds up to 10 miles an hour. Sunday night, mostly clear. Lows in the upper 60s. South winds up to 5 miles an hour. Monday, sunny. Highs in the lower 90s. Southwest winds up to 10 miles an hour. Monday night, mostly clear. Lows in the lower 70s. Southwest winds up to 5 miles an hour. And now the extended forecast for the radio listening area. Tuesday and Tuesday night, mostly clear. Highs in the mid-90s. Lows in the mid-70s. Wednesday and Wednesday night, mostly clear. Highs in the mid-90s. Lows in the mid-70s. Thursday and Thursday night, mostly clear. A 20% chance of showers. Highs in the mid-90s. Lows in the lower 70s. Friday and Friday night, partly cloudy. Chance of showers and slight chance of thunderstorms. Highs in the lower 90s. Lows in the upper 60s. Chance of precipitation 30%. Saturday and Saturday night, partly cloudy. A 20% chance of showers. Highs in the upper 80s. Lows in the upper 60s. The current time is 4:28 p.m. Eastern Daylight Time. 4 p.m. Eastern Daylight Time weather conditions across north-central Kentucky. At Frankfort. And the pressure was 30.13 inches and falling. At Lexington, it was mostly sunny. The temperature was 87 degrees, the dew point 62, and the relative humidity 43%. The wind was northeast at 9 miles an hour. The pressure was 30.14 inches and falling. At Louisville, it was mostly sunny. The temperature was 86 degrees, the dew point 57, and the relative humidity 37%. The wind was calm. The pressure was 30.11 inches and falling. At Frankfort, and the pressure was 30.13 inches and falling.

elsewhere around the region. At Jackson, it was sunny with a temperature of 85. It was mostly sunny with a temperature of 85 at Covington, 86 at Jasper, Indiana, and 83 at Wilmington, Ohio. It was partly sunny with a temperature of 83 at Indianapolis, 85 at London, and 91 at Bowling Green. Now for the official National Weather Service forecast for Frankfort and surrounding communities. Tonight, mostly clear. Lows in the mid-60s. Southeast winds up to 5 miles an hour. Sunday, sunny. Highs around 90. Southwest winds up to 10 miles an hour. Sunday night, mostly clear. Lows in the upper 60s. South winds up to 5 miles an hour. Monday, sunny. Highs in the lower 90s. Southwest winds up to 10 miles an hour. Monday night, mostly clear. Lows in the lower 70s. Southwest winds up to 5 miles an hour. And now the extended forecast for the radio listening area. Tuesday and Tuesday night, mostly clear. Highs in the mid-90s. Lows in the mid-70s. Wednesday and Wednesday night, mostly clear. Highs in the mid-90s. Lows in the mid-70s. Thursday and Thursday night, mostly clear. A 20% chance of showers. Highs in the mid-90s. Lows in the lower 70s. Friday and Friday night, partly cloudy. Chance of showers and slight chance of thunderstorms. Highs in the lower 90s. Lows in the upper 60s. Chance of precipitation 30%. Saturday and Saturday night, partly cloudy. A 20% chance of showers. Highs in the upper 80s. Lows in the upper 60s. 4 p.m. Eastern Daylight Time weather conditions across north-central Kentucky. At Frankfort, and the pressure was 30.13 inches and falling. At Lexington, it was mostly sunny. The temperature was 87 degrees, the dew point 62, and the relative humidity 43%. The wind was northeast at 9 miles an hour. The pressure was 30.14 inches and falling. At Louisville, it was mostly sunny. The temperature was 86 degrees, the dew point 57, and the relative humidity 37%. The wind was calm. The pressure was 30.11 inches and falling. At Frankfort, and the pressure was 30.13 inches and falling. Elsewhere around the region, at Jackson, it was sunny with a temperature of 85. It was mostly sunny, with a temperature of 85 at Covington, 86 at Jasper, Indiana, and 83 at Wilmington, Ohio. It was partly sunny, with a temperature of 83 at Indianapolis, 85 at London, and 91 at Bowling Green. The current time is 4:32 p.m. Eastern Daylight Time. Now for the official National Weather Service forecast for Frankfort and surrounding communities. Tonight, mostly clear. Lows in the mid-60s. Southeast winds up to 5 miles an hour. Sunday, sunny. Highs around 90. Southwest winds up to 10 miles an hour. Sunday night, mostly clear. Lows in the upper 60s. South winds up to 5 miles an hour. Monday, sunny. Highs in the lower 90s. Southwest winds up to 10 miles an hour. Monday night, mostly clear. Lows in the lower 70s. Southwest winds up to 10 miles an hour. Monday night, mostly clear. Lows in the lower 70s. Southwest winds up to 5 miles an hour. And now the extended forecast for the radio listening area. Tuesday and Tuesday night, mostly clear. Highs in the mid-90s. Lows in the mid-70s. Wednesday and Wednesday night, mostly clear. Highs in the mid-90s. Lows in the mid-70s. Thursday and Thursday night, mostly clear. A 20% chance of showers.

highs in the mid-90s, lows in the lower 70s. Friday and Friday night, partly cloudy. Chance of showers and slight chance of thunderstorms. Highs in the lower 90s. Lows in the upper 60s. Chance of precipitation 30%. Saturday and Saturday night, partly cloudy. A 20% chance of showers. Highs in the upper 80s. Lows in the upper 60s. 4 p.m. Eastern Daylight Time weather conditions across north central Kentucky. At Frankfort. And the pressure was 30.13 inches and falling. At Lexington, it was mostly sunny. The temperature was 87 degrees, the dew point 62, and the relative humidity 43%. The wind was northeast at 9 miles an hour. The pressure was 30.14 inches and falling. At Louisville, it was mostly sunny. The temperature was 86 degrees, the dew point 57, and the relative humidity 37%. The wind was calm. The pressure was 30.11 inches and falling. At Frankfort, and the pressure was 30.13 inches and falling. Elsewhere around the region, at Jackson, it was sunny with a temperature of 85. It was mostly sunny with a temperature of 85 at Covington, 86 at Jasper, Indiana, and 83 at Wilmington, Ohio. It was partly sunny with a temperature of 83 at Indianapolis, 85 at London, and 91 at Bowling Green. Now for the official National Weather Service forecast for Frankfort and surrounding communities. Tonight, mostly clear. Lows in the mid-60s. Southeast winds up to 5 miles an hour. Sunday, sunny. Highs around 90. Southwest winds up to 10 miles an hour. Sunday night, mostly clear. Lows in the upper 60s. South winds up to 5 miles an hour. Monday, sunny. Highs in the lower 90s. Southwest winds up to 10 miles an hour. Monday night, mostly clear. Lows in the lower 70s. Southwest winds up to 5 miles an hour. And now the extended forecast for the radio listening area. Tuesday and Tuesday night, mostly clear. Highs in the mid-90s. Lows in the mid-70s. Wednesday and Wednesday night, mostly clear. Highs in the mid-90s. Lows in the mid-70s. Thursday and Thursday night, mostly clear. A 20% chance of showers. Highs in the mid-90s. Lows in the lower 70s. Friday and Friday night, partly cloudy. Chance of showers and slight chance of thunderstorms. Highs in the lower 90s. Lows in the upper 60s. Chance of precipitation 30%. Saturday and Saturday night, partly cloudy. A 20% chance of showers. Highs in the upper 80s. Lows in the upper 60s. The current time is 4:37 p.m. Eastern Daylight Time. 4 p.m. Eastern Daylight Time weather conditions across north central Kentucky. At Frankfort. And the pressure was 30.13 inches and falling. At Lexington, it was mostly sunny. The temperature was 87 degrees, the dew point 62, and the relative humidity 43%. The wind was northeast at 9 miles an hour. The pressure was 30.14 inches and falling. At Louisville, it was mostly sunny. The temperature was 86 degrees, the dew point 57, and the relative humidity 37%. The wind was calm. The pressure was 30.11 inches and falling. At Frankfort, and the pressure was 30.13 inches and falling. Elsewhere around the region, at Jackson, it was sunny with a temperature of 85. It was mostly sunny with a temperature of 85 at Covington, 86 at Jasper, Indiana, and 83 at Wilmington, Ohio. It was partly sunny with a temperature of 83 at Indianapolis, 85 at London, and 91 at Bowling Green.

for the official National Weather Service forecast for Frankfurt and surrounding communities. Tonight, mostly clear. Lows in the mid-60s. Southeast winds up to 5 miles an hour. Sunday, sunny. Highs around 90. Southwest winds up to 10 miles an hour. Sunday night, mostly clear. Lows in the upper 60s. South winds up to 5 miles an hour. Monday, sunny. Highs in the lower 90s. Southwest winds up to 10 miles an hour. Monday night, mostly clear. Lows in the lower 70s. Southwest winds up to 5 miles an hour. And now the extended forecast for the radio listening area. Tuesday and Tuesday night, mostly clear. Highs in the mid-90s. Lows in the mid-70s. Wednesday and Wednesday night, mostly clear. Highs in the mid-90s. Lows in the mid-70s. Thursday and Thursday night, mostly clear. A 20% chance of showers. Highs in the mid-90s. Lows in the lower 70s. Friday and Friday night, partly cloudy. Chance of showers and slight chance of thunderstorms. Highs in the lower 90s. Lows in the upper 60s. Chance of precipitation 30%. Saturday and Saturday night, partly cloudy. A 20% chance of showers. Highs in the upper 80s. Lows in the upper 60s. 4 p.m. Eastern Daylight Time weather conditions across north-central Kentucky. At Frankfurt, and the pressure was 30.13 inches and falling. At Lexington, it was mostly sunny. The temperature was 87 degrees, the dew point 62, and the relative humidity 43%. The wind was northeast at 9 miles an hour. The pressure was 30.14 inches and falling. At Louisville, it was mostly sunny. The temperature was 86 degrees, the dew point 57, and the relative humidity 37%. The wind was calm. The pressure was 30.11 inches and falling. At Frankfurt, and the pressure was 30.13 inches and falling. Elsewhere around the region, at Jackson, it was sunny with a temperature of 85. It was mostly sunny, with a temperature of 85 at Covington, 86 at Jasper, Indiana, and 83 at Wilmington, Ohio. It was partly sunny, with a temperature of 83 at Indianapolis, 85 at London, and 91 at Bowling Green. Now for the official National Weather Service forecast for Frankfurt and surrounding communities. Tonight, mostly clear. Lows in the mid-60s. Southeast winds up to 5 miles an hour. Sunday, sunny. Highs around 90. Southwest winds up to 10 miles an hour. Sunday night, mostly clear. Lows in the upper 60s. South winds up to 5 miles an hour. Monday, sunny. Highs in the lower 90s. Southwest winds up to 10 miles an hour. Monday night, mostly clear. Lows in the lower 70s. Southwest winds up to 5 miles an hour. And now the extended forecast for the radio listening area. Tuesday and Tuesday night, mostly clear. Highs in the mid-90s. Lows in the mid-70s. Wednesday and Wednesday night, mostly clear. Highs in the mid-90s. Lows in the mid-70s. Thursday and Thursday night, mostly clear. A 20% chance of showers. Highs in the mid-90s. Lows in the lower 70s. Friday and Friday night, partly cloudy. Chance of showers and slight chance of thunderstorms. Highs in the lower 90s. Lows in the upper 60s. Chance of precipitation 30%. Saturday and Saturday night, partly cloudy. A 20% chance of showers. Highs in the upper 80s. Lows in the upper 60s. 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

5:23. Broadcast from the National Weather Service Forecast Office in Louisville on a transmitter located in Frankfurt on a frequency of 162.5 MHz. The current time is 4:44 p.m. Eastern Daylight Time. 4 p.m. Eastern Daylight Time weather conditions across north-central Kentucky at Frankfurt, and the pressure was 30.13 inches and falling. At Lexington, it was mostly sunny. The temperature was 87 degrees, the dew point 62, and the relative humidity 43%. The wind was northeast at 9 miles an hour. The pressure was 30.14 inches and falling. At Louisville, it was mostly sunny. The temperature was 86 degrees, the dew point 57, and the relative humidity 37%. The wind was calm. The pressure was 30.11 inches and falling. At Frankfurt, and the pressure was 30.13 inches and falling. Elsewhere around the region, at Jackson, it was sunny with a temperature of 85. It was mostly sunny with a temperature of 85 at Covington, 86 at Jasper, Indiana, and 83 at Wilmington, Ohio. It was partly sunny, with a temperature of 83 at Indianapolis, 85 at London, and 91 at Bowling Green. Now for the official National Weather Service forecast for Frankfurt and surrounding communities. Tonight, mostly clear. Lows in the mid-60s. Southeast winds up to 5 miles an hour. Sunday, sunny. Highs around 90. Southwest winds up to 10 miles an hour. Sunday night, mostly clear. Lows in the upper 60s. South winds up to 5 miles an hour. Monday, sunny. Highs in the lower 90s. Southwest winds up to 10 miles an hour. Monday night, mostly clear. Lows in the lower 70s. Southwest winds up to 5 miles an hour. And now the extended forecast for the radio listening area. Tuesday and Tuesday night, mostly clear. Highs in the mid-90s. Lows in the mid-70s. Wednesday and Wednesday night, mostly clear. Highs in the mid-90s. Lows in the mid-70s. Thursday and Thursday night, mostly clear. A 20% chance of showers. Highs in the mid-90s. Lows in the lower 70s. Friday and Friday night, partly cloudy. Chance of showers and slight chance of thunderstorms. Highs in the lower 90s. Lows in the upper 60s. Chance of precipitation 30%. Saturday and Saturday night, partly cloudy. A 20% chance of showers. Highs in the upper 80s. Lows in the upper 60s. The current time is 4:47 p.m. Eastern Daylight Time. 4 p.m. Eastern Daylight Time weather conditions across north-central Kentucky. At Frankfurt. And the pressure was 30.13 inches and falling. At Lexington, it was mostly sunny. The temperature was 87 degrees, the dew point 62, and the relative humidity 43%. The wind was northeast at 9 miles an hour. The pressure was 30.14 inches and falling. At Louisville, it was mostly sunny. The temperature was 86 degrees, the dew point 57, and the relative humidity 37%. The wind was calm. The pressure was 30.11 inches and falling. At Frankfurt, and the pressure was 30.13 inches and falling. Elsewhere around the region, at Jackson, it was sunny with a temperature of 85. It was mostly sunny with a temperature of 85 at Covington, 86 at Jasper, Indiana, and 83 at Wilmington, Ohio. It was partly sunny with a temperature of 83 at Indianapolis, 85 at London, and 91 at Bowling Green. Now for the official National Weather Service forecast for Frankfurt and surrounding communities. Tonight, mostly clear. Lows in the mid-60s. Southeast winds up to 5 miles an hour.
Sunday, sunny. Highs around 90. Southwest winds up to 10 miles an hour. Sunday night, mostly clear. Lows in the upper 60s. South winds up to 5 miles an hour. Monday, sunny. Highs in the lower 90s. Southwest winds up to 10 miles an hour. Monday night, mostly clear. Lows in the lower 70s. Southwest winds up to 5 miles an hour. And now the extended forecast for the radio listening area. Tuesday and Tuesday night, mostly clear. Highs in the mid-90s. Lows in the mid-70s. Wednesday and Wednesday night, mostly clear. Highs in the mid-90s. Lows in the mid-70s. Thursday and Thursday night, mostly clear. A 20% chance of showers. Highs in the mid-90s. Lows in the lower 70s. Friday and Friday night, partly cloudy. Chance of showers and slight chance of thunderstorms. Highs in the lower 90s. Lows in the upper 60s. Chance of precipitation 30%. Saturday and Saturday night, partly cloudy. A 20% chance of showers. Highs in the upper 80s. Lows in the upper 60s. 4 p.m. Eastern Daylight Time weather conditions across north central Kentucky. At Frankfort. And the pressure was 30.13 inches and falling. At Lexington, it was mostly sunny. The temperature was 87 degrees, the dew point 62, and the relative humidity 43%. The wind was northeast at 9 miles an hour. The pressure was 30.14 inches and falling. At Louisville, it was mostly sunny. The temperature was 86 degrees, the dew point 57, and the relative humidity 37%. The wind was calm. The pressure was 30.11 inches and falling. At Frankfort, and the pressure was 30.13 inches and falling. Elsewhere around the region, at Jackson, it was sunny with a temperature of 85. It was mostly sunny with a temperature of 85 at Covington, 86 at Jasper, Indiana, and 83 at Wilmington, Ohio. It was partly sunny with a temperature of 83 at Indianapolis, 85 at London, and 91 at Bowling Green. Now for the official National Weather Service forecast for Frankfort and surrounding communities. Tonight, mostly clear. Lows in the mid-60s. Southeast winds up to 5 miles an hour. Sunday, sunny. Highs around 90. Southwest winds up to 10 miles an hour. Sunday night, mostly clear. Lows in the upper 60s. South winds up to 5 miles an hour. Monday, sunny. Highs in the lower 90s. Southwest winds up to 10 miles an hour. Monday night, mostly clear. Lows in the lower 70s. Southwest winds up to 5 miles an hour. And now the extended forecast for the radio listening area. Tuesday and Tuesday night, mostly clear. Highs in the mid-90s. Lows in the mid-70s. Wednesday and Wednesday night, mostly clear. Highs in the mid-90s. Lows in the mid-70s. Thursday and Thursday night, mostly clear. A 20% chance of showers. Highs in the mid-90s. Lows in the lower 70s. Friday and Friday night, partly cloudy. Chance of showers and slight chance of thunderstorms. Highs in the lower 90s. Lows in the upper 60s. Chance of precipitation 30%. Saturday and Saturday night, partly cloudy. A 20% chance of showers. Highs in the upper 80s. Lows in the upper 60s. The current time is 4:53 p.m. Eastern Daylight Time. 4 p.m. Eastern Daylight Time weather conditions across north central Kentucky. At Frankfort. And the pressure was 30.13 inches and falling. At Lexington, it was mostly sunny. The temperature was 87.

7 degrees, the dew point 62, and the relative humidity 43%. The wind was northeast at 9 miles an hour. The pressure was 30.14 inches and falling. At Louisville, it was mostly sunny. The temperature was 86 degrees, the dew point 57, and the relative humidity 37%. The wind was calm. The pressure was 30.11 inches and falling. At Frankfort, and the pressure was 30.13 inches and falling. Elsewhere around the region, at Jackson, it was sunny with a temperature of 85. It was mostly sunny with a temperature of 85 at Covington, 86 at Jasper, Indiana, and 83 at Wilmington, Ohio. It was partly sunny with a temperature of 83 at Indianapolis, 85 at London, and 91 at Bowling Green. Now for the official National Weather Service forecast for Frankfort and surrounding communities. Tonight, mostly clear. Lows in the mid-60s. Southeast winds up to 5 miles an hour. Sunday, sunny. Highs around 90. Southwest winds up to 10 miles an hour. Sunday night, mostly clear. Lows in the upper 60s. South winds up to 5 miles an hour. Monday, sunny. Highs in the lower 90s. Southwest winds up to 10 miles an hour. Monday night, mostly clear. Lows in the lower 70s. Southwest winds up to 5 miles an hour. And now the extended forecast for the radio listening area. Tuesday and Tuesday night, mostly clear. Highs in the mid-90s. Lows in the mid-70s. Wednesday and Wednesday night, mostly clear. Highs in the mid-90s. Lows in the mid-70s. Thursday and Thursday night, mostly clear. A 20% chance of showers. Highs in the mid-90s. Lows in the lower 70s. Friday and Friday night, partly cloudy. Chance of showers and slight chance of thunderstorms. Highs in the lower 90s. Lows in the upper 60s. Chance of precipitation 30%. Saturday and Saturday night, partly cloudy. A 20% chance of showers. Highs in the upper 80s. Lows in the upper 60s. 4 p.m. Eastern Daylight Time weather conditions across north central Kentucky. At Frankfort, and the pressure was 30.13 inches and falling. At Lexington, it was mostly sunny. The temperature was 87 degrees, the dew point 62, and the relative humidity 43%. The wind was northeast at 9 miles an hour. The pressure was 30.14 inches and falling. At Louisville, it was mostly sunny. The temperature was 86 degrees, the dew point 57, and the relative humidity 37%. The wind was calm. The pressure was 30.11 inches and falling. At Frankfort, and the pressure was 30.13 inches and falling. Elsewhere around the region, at Jackson, it was sunny with a temperature of 85. It was mostly sunny, with a temperature of 85 at Covington, 86 at Jasper, Indiana, and 83 at Wilmington, Ohio. It was partly sunny, with a temperature of 83 at Indianapolis, 85 at London, and 91 at Bowling Green. The current time is 4:57 p.m. Eastern Daylight Time. Now for the official National Weather Service forecast for Frankfort and surrounding communities. Tonight, mostly clear. Lows in the mid-60s. Southeast winds up to 5 miles an hour. Sunday, sunny. Highs around 90. Southwest winds up to 10 miles an hour. Sunday night, mostly clear. Lows in the upper 60s. South winds up to 5 miles an hour. Monday, sunny. Highs in the lower 90s. Southwest winds up to 10 miles an hour. Monday night, mostly clear. Lows in the lower 70s. Southwest winds up to 5 miles an hour.

and 30%. Saturday and Saturday night, partly cloudy. A 20% chance of showers. Highs in the upper 80s. Lows in the upper 60s. 4 p.m. Eastern Daylight Time weather conditions across north-central Kentucky. At Frankfort. And the pressure was 30.13 inches and falling. At Lexington, it was mostly sunny. The temperature was 87 degrees, the dew point 62, and the relative humidity 43%. The wind was northeast at 9 miles an hour. The pressure was 30.14 inches and falling. At Louisville, it was mostly sunny. The temperature was 86 degrees, the dew point 57, and the relative humidity 37%. The wind was calm. The pressure was 30.11 inches and falling. At Frankfort, and the pressure was 30.13 inches and falling. Elsewhere around the region, at Jackson, it was sunny with a temperature of 85. It was mostly sunny with a temperature of 85 at Covington, 86 at Jasper, Indiana, and 83 at Wilmington, Ohio. It was partly sunny with a temperature of 83 at Indianapolis, 85 at London, and 91 at Bowling Green. And now here is the 8 to 14 day outlook for the region. This forecast is valid for the period from September 6 to 12, 2026. For Kentucky, temperatures are forecast to be above normal, and precipitation is forecast to be below normal. For Indiana, temperatures are forecast to be above normal, and precipitation is forecast to be normal. For Tennessee, temperatures are forecast to be above normal, and precipitation is forecast to be normal. This long-term outlook is updated on NOAA Weather Radio around 5 p.m. Eastern Time each day. Now for the official National Weather Service forecast for Frankfort and surrounding communities. Tonight, mostly clear. Lows in the mid-60s. Southeast winds up to 5 miles an hour. Sunday, sunny. Highs around 90. Southwest winds up to 10 miles an hour. Sunday night, mostly clear. Lows in the upper 60s. South winds up to 5 miles an hour. Monday, sunny. Highs in the lower 90s. Southwest winds up to 10 miles an hour. Monday night, mostly clear. Lows in the lower 70s. Southwest winds up to 5 miles an hour. And now the extended forecast for the radio listening area. Tuesday and Tuesday night, mostly clear. Highs in the mid-90s. Lows in the mid-70s. Wednesday and Wednesday night, mostly clear. Highs in the mid-90s. Lows in the mid-70s. Thursday and Thursday night, mostly clear. A 20% chance of showers. Highs in the mid-90s. Lows in the lower 70s. Friday and Friday night, partly cloudy. Chance of showers and slight chance of thunderstorms. Highs in the lower 90s. Lows in the upper 60s. Chance of precipitation 30%. Saturday and Saturday night, partly cloudy. A 20% chance of showers. Highs in the upper 80s. Lows in the upper 60s. The current time is 5:03 p.m. Eastern Daylight Time. 4 p.m. Eastern Daylight Time weather conditions across north-central Kentucky. At Frankfort. And the pressure was 30.13 inches and falling. At Lexington, it was mostly sunny. The temperature was 87 degrees, the dew point 62, and the relative humidity 43%. The wind was northeast at 9 miles an hour. The pressure was 30.14 inches and falling. At Louisville, it was mostly sunny. The temperature was 86 degrees, the dew point 57, and the relative humidity 37%. The wind was calm. The pressure was 30.11 inches and falling. At Frankfort, and the pressure was 30.13 inches and falling. Elsewhere around the region, at Jackson, it was sunny.

with a temperature of 85. It was mostly sunny, with a temperature of 85 at Covington, 86 at Jasper, Indiana, and 83 at Wilmington, Ohio. It was partly sunny, with a temperature of 83 at Indianapolis, 85 at London, and 91 at Bowling Green. 5 p.m. Eastern Daylight Time weather conditions across north-central Kentucky. At Frankfort, and the pressure was 30.11 inches and falling. At Lexington, it was sunny. The temperature was 87 degrees, the dew point 61, and the relative humidity 41%. The wind was calm. The pressure was 30.12 inches and falling. At Louisville, it was partly sunny. The temperature was 88 degrees, the dew point 59, and the relative humidity 37%. The wind was east at 6 miles an hour. The pressure was 30.09 inches and falling. At Frankfort, and the pressure was 30.11 inches and falling. Elsewhere around the region, at Jackson, it was sunny with a temperature of 86. At Bowling Green, it was mostly sunny with a temperature of 91. It was partly sunny with a temperature of 86 at Covington, 87 at Jasper, Indiana, 83 at Wilmington, Ohio, and 89 at London. At Indianapolis, it was cloudy with a temperature of 82. And now here is the 8 to 14 day outlook for the region. This forecast is valid for the period from September 6 to 12, 2026. For Kentucky, temperatures are forecast to be above normal, and precipitation is forecast to be below normal. For Indiana, temperatures are forecast to be above normal, and precipitation is forecast to be normal. For Tennessee, temperatures are forecast to be above normal, and precipitation is forecast to be normal. This long-term outlook is updated on NOAA Weather Radio around 5 p.m. Eastern Time each day. Now for the official National Weather Service forecast for Frankfort and surrounding communities. Tonight, mostly clear. Lows in the mid-60s. Southeast winds up to 5 miles an hour. Sunday, sunny. Highs around 90. Southwest winds up to 10 miles an hour. Sunday night, mostly clear. Lows in the upper 60s. South winds up to 5 miles an hour. Monday, sunny. Highs in the lower 90s. Southwest winds up to 10 miles an hour. Monday night, mostly clear. Lows in the lower 70s. Southwest winds up to 5 miles an hour. And now the extended forecast for the radio listening area. Tuesday and Tuesday night, mostly clear. Highs in the mid-90s. Lows in the mid-70s. Wednesday and Wednesday night, mostly clear. Highs in the mid-90s. Lows in the mid-70s. Thursday and Thursday night, mostly clear. A 20% chance of showers. Highs in the mid-90s. Lows in the lower 70s. Friday and Friday night, partly cloudy. Chance of showers and slight chance of thunderstorms. Highs in the lower 90s. Lows in the upper 60s. Chance of precipitation 30%. Saturday and Saturday night, partly cloudy. A 20% chance of showers. Highs in the upper 80s. Lows in the upper 60s. The current time is 5:08 p.m. Eastern Daylight Time. 5 p.m. Eastern Daylight Time weather conditions across north-central Kentucky. At Frankfort, and the pressure was 30.11 inches and falling. At Lexington, it was sunny. The temperature was 87 degrees, the dew point 61, and the relative humidity 41%. The wind was calm. The pressure was 30.12 inches and falling. At Louisville, it was partly sunny. The temperature was 88 degrees, the dew point 59, and the relative humidity 37%. The wind was east at 6 miles an hour. The pressure was 30.09 inches and falling. At Frankfort, and the pressure

was 30.11 inches and falling. Elsewhere around the region, at Jackson, it was sunny with a temperature of 86. At Bowling Green, it was mostly sunny with a temperature of 91. It was partly sunny with a temperature of 86 at Covington, 87 at Jasper, Indiana, 83 at Wilmington, Ohio, and 89 at London. At Indianapolis, it was cloudy with a temperature of 82. And now here is the 8 to 14 day outlook for the region. This forecast is valid for the period from September 6 to 12, 2026. For Kentucky, temperatures are forecast to be above normal, and precipitation is forecast to be below normal. For Indiana, temperatures are forecast to be above normal, and precipitation is forecast to be normal. For Tennessee, temperatures are forecast to be above normal, and precipitation is forecast to be normal. This long-term outlook is updated on NOAA Weather Radio around 5 p.m. Eastern Time each day. Now for the official National Weather Service forecast for Frankfort and surrounding communities. Tonight, mostly clear. Lows in the mid-60s. Southeast winds up to 5 miles an hour. Sunday, sunny. Highs around 90. Southwest winds up to 10 miles an hour. Sunday night, mostly clear. Lows in the upper 60s. South winds up to 5 miles an hour. Monday, sunny. Highs in the lower 90s. Southwest winds up to 10 miles an hour. Monday night, mostly clear. Lows in the lower 70s. Southwest winds up to 5 miles an hour. And now the extended forecast for the radio listening area. Tuesday and Tuesday night, mostly clear. Highs in the mid-90s. Lows in the mid-70s. Wednesday and Wednesday night, mostly clear. Highs in the mid-90s. Lows in the mid-70s. Thursday and Thursday night, mostly clear. A 20% chance of showers. Highs in the mid-90s. Lows in the lower 70s. Friday and Friday night, partly cloudy. Chance of showers and slight chance of thunderstorms. Highs in the lower 90s. Lows in the upper 60s. Chance of precipitation 30%. Saturday and Saturday night, partly cloudy. A 20% chance of showers. Highs in the upper 80s. Lows in the upper 60s. 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The current time is 5:12 p.m. Eastern Daylight Time. 5 p.m. Eastern Daylight Time weather conditions across north central Kentucky. At Frankfort, and the pressure was 30.11 inches and falling. At Lexington, it was sunny. The temperature was 87 degrees, the dew point 61, and the relative humidity 41%. The wind was calm. The pressure was 30.12 inches and falling. At Louisville, it was partly sunny. The temperature was 88 degrees, the dew point 59, and the relative humidity 37%. The wind was east at 6 miles an hour. The pressure was 30.09 inches and falling. At Frankfort, and the pressure was 30.11 inches and falling. Elsewhere around the region, at Jackson, it was sunny with a temperature of 86. At Bowling Green, it was mostly sunny, with a temperature of 91. It was partly sunny, with a temperature of 86 at Covington, 87 at Jasper, Indiana, 83 at Wilmington, Ohio, and 89 at London. At Indianapolis, it was cloudy, with a temperature of 82. And now here is the 8 to 14 day outlook for the region. This forecast is valid for the period from September 6 to 12, 2026. For Kentucky, temperatures are forecast to be above normal, and precipitation is forecast to be below normal.

Indiana, temperatures are forecast to be above normal, and precipitation is forecast to be normal. For Tennessee, temperatures are forecast to be above normal, and precipitation is forecast to be normal. This long-term outlook is updated on NOAA Weather Radio around 5 p.m. Eastern Time each day. Now for the official National Weather Service forecast for Frankfort and surrounding communities. Tonight, mostly clear. Lows in the mid-60s. Southeast winds up to 5 miles an hour. Sunday, sunny. Highs around 90. Southwest winds up to 10 miles an hour. Sunday night, mostly clear. Lows in the upper 60s. South winds up to 5 miles an hour. Monday, sunny. Highs in the lower 90s. Southwest winds up to 10 miles an hour. Monday night, mostly clear. Lows in the lower 70s. Southwest winds up to 5 miles an hour. And now the extended forecast for the radio listening area. Tuesday and Tuesday night, mostly clear. Highs in the mid-90s. Lows in the mid-70s. Wednesday and Wednesday night, mostly clear. Highs in the mid-90s. Lows in the mid-70s. Thursday and Thursday night, mostly clear. A 20% chance of showers. Highs in the mid-90s. Lows in the lower 70s. Friday and Friday night, partly cloudy. Chance of showers and slight chance of thunderstorms. Highs in the lower 90s. Lows in the upper 60s. Chance of precipitation 30%. Saturday and Saturday night, partly cloudy. A 20% chance of showers. Highs in the upper 80s. Lows in the upper 60s. 5 p.m. Eastern Daylight Time weather conditions across north central Kentucky. At Frankfort, and the pressure was 30.11 inches and falling. At Lexington, it was sunny. The temperature was 87 degrees, the dew point 61, and the relative humidity 41%. The wind was calm. The pressure was 30.12 inches and falling. At Louisville, it was partly sunny. The temperature was 88 degrees, the dew point 59, and the relative humidity 37%. The wind was east at 6 miles an hour. The pressure was 30.09 inches and falling. At Frankfort, and the pressure was 30.11 inches and falling. Elsewhere around the region, at Jackson, it was sunny with a temperature of 86. At Bowling Green, it was mostly sunny with a temperature of 91. It was partly sunny with a temperature of 86 at Covington, 87 at Jasper, Indiana, 83 at Wilmington, Ohio, and 89 at London. At Indianapolis, it was cloudy with a temperature of 82. The current time is 5:18 p.m. Eastern Daylight Time. And now here is the 8 to 14 day outlook for the region. This forecast is valid for the period from September 6 to 12, 2026. For Kentucky, temperatures are forecast to be above normal, and precipitation is forecast to be below normal. For Indiana, temperatures are forecast to be above normal, and precipitation is forecast to be normal. For Tennessee, temperatures are forecast to be above normal, and precipitation is forecast to be normal. This long-term outlook is updated on NOAA Weather Radio around 5 p.m. Eastern Time each day. Now for the official National Weather Service forecast for Frankfort and surrounding communities. Tonight, mostly clear. Lows in the mid-60s. Southeast winds up to 5 miles an hour. Sunday, sunny. Highs around 90. Southwest winds up to 10 miles an hour. Sunday night, mostly clear. Lows in the upper 60s. South winds up to 5 miles an hour. Monday, sunny. Highs in the lower 90s. Southwest winds up to 10 miles an hour. Monday night, mostly clear. Lows in the lower 70s.

southwest winds up to 5 miles an hour. And now the extended forecast for the radio listening area. Tuesday and Tuesday night, mostly clear. Highs in the mid-90s. Lows in the mid-70s. Wednesday and Wednesday night, mostly clear. Highs in the mid-90s. Lows in the mid-70s. Thursday and Thursday night, mostly clear. A 20% chance of showers. Highs in the mid-90s. Lows in the lower 70s. Friday and Friday night, partly cloudy. Chance of showers and slight chance of thunderstorms. Highs in the lower 90s. Lows in the upper 60s. Chance of precipitation 30%. Saturday and Saturday night, partly cloudy. A 20% chance of showers. Highs in the upper 80s. Lows in the upper 60s. 5 p.m. Eastern Daylight Time weather conditions across north central Kentucky. At Frankfort. And the pressure was 30.11 inches and falling. At Lexington, it was sunny. The temperature was 87 degrees, the dew point 61, and the relative humidity 41%. The wind was calm. The pressure was 30.12 inches and falling. At Louisville, it was partly sunny. The temperature was 88 degrees, the dew point 59, and the relative humidity 37%. The wind was east at 6 miles an hour. The pressure was 30.09 inches and falling. At Frankfort, and the pressure was 30.11 inches and falling. Elsewhere around the region, at Jackson, it was sunny with a temperature of 86. At Bowling Green, it was mostly sunny with a temperature of 91. It was partly sunny with a temperature of 86 at Covington, 87 at Jasper, Indiana, 83 at Wilmington, Ohio, and 89 at London. At Indianapolis, it was cloudy with a temperature of 82. And now here is the 8 to 14 day outlook for the region. This forecast is valid for the period from September 6 to 12, 2026. For Kentucky, temperatures are forecast to be above normal, and precipitation is forecast to be below normal. For Indiana, temperatures are forecast to be above normal, and precipitation is forecast to be normal. For Tennessee, temperatures are forecast to be above normal, and precipitation is forecast to be normal. This long-term outlook is updated on NOAA Weather Radio around 5 p.m. Eastern Time each day. The current time is 5:22 p.m. Eastern Daylight Time. Now for the official National Weather Service forecast for Frankfort and surrounding communities. Tonight, mostly clear. Lows in the mid-60s. Southeast winds up to 5 miles an hour. Sunday, sunny. Highs around 90. Southwest winds up to 10 miles an hour. Sunday night, mostly clear. Lows in the upper 60s. South winds up to 5 miles an hour. Monday, sunny. Highs in the lower 90s. Southwest winds up to 10 miles an hour. Monday night, mostly clear. Lows in the lower 70s. Southwest winds up to 5 miles an hour. And now the extended forecast for the radio listening area. Tuesday and Tuesday night, mostly clear. Highs in the mid-90s. Lows in the mid-70s. Wednesday and Wednesday night, mostly clear. Highs in the mid-90s. Lows in the mid-70s. Thursday and Thursday night, mostly clear. A 20% chance of showers. Highs in the mid-90s. Lows in the lower 70s. Friday and Friday night, partly cloudy. Chance of showers and slight chance of thunderstorms. Highs in the lower 90s. Lows in the upper 60s. Chance of precipitation 30%. Saturday and Saturday night, partly cloudy. A 20% chance of showers. Highs in the upper 80s. Lows in the upper 60s. 5 p.m. Eastern Daylight Time weather conditions across north central Kentucky.

at Frankfurt, and the pressure was 30.11 inches and falling. At Lexington, it was sunny. The temperature was 87 degrees, the dew point 61, and the relative humidity 41%. The wind was calm. The pressure was 30.12 inches and falling. At Louisville, it was partly sunny. The temperature was 88 degrees, the dew point 59, and the relative humidity 37%. The wind was east at 6 miles an hour. The pressure was 30.09 inches and falling. At Frankfurt, and the pressure was 30.11 inches and falling. Elsewhere around the region, at Jackson, it was sunny with a temperature of 86. At Bowling Green, it was mostly sunny with a temperature of 91. It was partly sunny with a temperature of 86 at Covington, 87 at Jasper, Indiana, 83 at Wilmington, Ohio, and 89 at London. At Indianapolis, it was cloudy with a temperature of 82. And now here is the 8 to 14 day outlook for the region. This forecast is valid for the period from September 6 to 12, 2026. For Kentucky, temperatures are forecast to be above normal, and precipitation is forecast to be below normal. For Indiana, temperatures are forecast to be above normal, and precipitation is forecast to be normal. For Tennessee, temperatures are forecast to be above normal, and precipitation is forecast to be normal. This long-term outlook is updated on NOAA Weather Radio around 5 p.m. Eastern Time each day. Now for the official National Weather Service forecast for Frankfurt and surrounding communities. Tonight, mostly clear. Lows in the mid-60s. Southeast winds up to 5 miles an hour. Sunday, sunny. Highs around 90. Southwest winds up to 10 miles an hour. Sunday night, mostly clear. Lows in the upper 60s. South winds up to 5 miles an hour. Monday, sunny. Highs in the lower 90s. Southwest winds up to 10 miles an hour. Monday night, mostly clear. Lows in the lower 70s. Southwest winds up to 5 miles an hour. And now the extended forecast for the radio listening area. Tuesday and Tuesday night, mostly clear. Highs in the mid-90s. Lows in the mid-70s. Wednesday and Wednesday night, mostly clear. Highs in the mid-90s. Lows in the mid-70s. Thursday and Thursday night, mostly clear. A 20% chance of showers. Highs in the mid-90s. Lows in the lower 70s. Friday and Friday night, partly cloudy. Chance of showers and slight chance of thunderstorms. Highs in the lower 90s. Lows in the upper 60s. Chance of precipitation 30%. Saturday and Saturday night, partly cloudy. A 20% chance of showers. Highs in the upper 80s. Lows in the upper 60s. The current time is 5:28 p.m. Eastern Daylight Time. 5 p.m. Eastern Daylight Time weather conditions across north central Kentucky. At Frankfort, and the pressure was 30.11 inches and falling. At Lexington, it was sunny. The temperature was 87 degrees, the dew point 61, and the relative humidity 41%. The wind was calm. The pressure was 30.12 inches and falling. At Louisville, it was partly sunny. The temperature was 88 degrees, the dew point 59, and the relative humidity 37%. The wind was east at 6 miles an hour. The pressure was 30.09 inches and falling. At Frankfurt, and the pressure was 30.11 inches and falling. Elsewhere around the region, at Jackson, it was sunny with a temperature of 86. At Bowling Green, it was mostly sunny with a temperature of 91. It was partly sunny with a temperature of 86 at Covington, 87 at Jasper, Indiana, 83 at Wilmington, Ohio, and 89 at London.

at Indianapolis, it was cloudy with a temperature of 82. And now here is the 8 to 14 day outlook for the region. This forecast is valid for the period from September 6 to 12, 2026. For Kentucky, temperatures are forecast to be above normal, and precipitation is forecast to be below normal. For Indiana, temperatures are forecast to be above normal, and precipitation is forecast to be normal. For Tennessee, temperatures are forecast to be above normal, and precipitation is forecast to be normal. This long-term outlook is updated on NOAA Weather Radio around 5 p.m. Eastern Time each day. Now for the official National Weather Service forecast for Frankfort and surrounding communities. Tonight, mostly clear. Lows in the mid-60s. Southeast winds up to 5 miles an hour. Sunday, sunny. Highs around 90. Southwest winds up to 10 miles an hour. Sunday night, mostly clear. Lows in the upper 60s. South winds up to 5 miles an hour. Monday, sunny. Highs in the lower 90s. Southwest winds up to 10 miles an hour. Monday night, mostly clear. Lows in the lower 70s. Southwest winds up to 5 miles an hour. And now the extended forecast for the radio listening area. Tuesday and Tuesday night, mostly clear. Highs in the mid-90s. Lows in the mid-70s. Wednesday and Wednesday night, mostly clear. Highs in the mid-90s. Lows in the mid-70s. Thursday and Thursday night, mostly clear. A 20% chance of showers. Highs in the mid-90s. Lows in the lower 70s. Friday and Friday night, partly cloudy. Chance of showers and slight chance of thunderstorms. Highs in the lower 90s. Lows in the upper 60s. Chance of precipitation 30%. Saturday and Saturday night, partly cloudy. A 20% chance of showers. Highs in the upper 80s. Lows in the upper 60s. The current time is 5:32 p.m. Eastern Daylight Time. 5 p.m. Eastern Daylight Time weather conditions across north central Kentucky. At Frankfort, and the pressure was 30.11 inches and falling. At Lexington, it was sunny. The temperature was 87 degrees, the dew point 61, and the relative humidity 41%. The wind was calm. The pressure was 30.12 inches and falling. At Louisville, it was partly sunny. The temperature was 88 degrees, the dew point 59, and the relative humidity 37%. The wind was east at 6 miles an hour. The pressure was 30.09 inches and falling. At Frankfort, and the pressure was 30.11 inches and falling. Elsewhere around the region, at Jackson, it was sunny with a temperature of 86. At Bowling Green, it was mostly sunny with a temperature of 91. It was partly sunny, mostly sunny with a temperature of 91. It was partly sunny with a temperature of 86 at Covington, 87 at Jasper, Indiana, 83 at Wilmington, Ohio, and 89 at London. At Indianapolis, it was cloudy with a temperature of 82. And now here is the 8 to 14 day outlook for the region. This forecast is valid for the period from September 6 to 12, 2026. For Kentucky, temperatures are forecast to be above normal, and precipitation is forecast to be below normal. For Indiana, temperatures are forecast to be above normal, and precipitation is forecast to be normal. For Tennessee, temperatures are forecast to be above normal, and precipitation is forecast to be normal. This long-term outlook is updated on NOAA Weather Radio around 5 p.m. Eastern Time each day. Now for the official National Weather Service forecast for Frankfort and surrounding communities. Tonight, mostly clear. Lows in the mid-60s. Southeast winds up to 5 miles an hour. Sunday, sunny.

around 90. Southwest winds up to 10 miles an hour. Sunday night, mostly clear. Lows in the upper 60s. South winds up to 5 miles an hour. Monday, sunny. Highs in the lower 90s. Southwest winds up to 10 miles an hour. Monday night, mostly clear. Lows in the lower 70s. Southwest winds up to 5 miles an hour. And now the extended forecast for the radio listening area. Tuesday and Tuesday night, mostly clear. Highs in the mid-90s. Lows in the mid-70s. Wednesday and Wednesday night, mostly clear. Highs in the mid-90s. Lows in the mid-70s. Thursday and Thursday night, mostly clear. A 20% chance of showers. Highs in the mid-90s. Lows in the lower 70s. Friday and Friday night, partly cloudy. Chance of showers and slight chance of thunderstorms. Highs in the lower 90s. Lows in the upper 60s. Chance of precipitation 30%. Saturday and Saturday night, partly cloudy. A 20% chance of showers. Highs in the upper 80s. Lows in the upper 60s. 5 p.m. Eastern Daylight Time weather conditions across north central Kentucky. At Frankfort. And the pressure was 30.11 inches and falling. At Lexington, it was sunny. The temperature was 87 degrees, the dew point 61, and the relative humidity 41%. The wind was calm. The pressure was 30.12 inches and falling. At Louisville, it was partly sunny. The temperature was 88 degrees, the dew point 59, and the relative humidity 37%. The wind was east at 6 miles an hour. The pressure was 30.09 inches and falling. At Frankfort, and the pressure was 30.11 inches and falling. Elsewhere around the region, at Jackson, it was sunny with a temperature of 86. At Bowling Green, it was mostly sunny with a temperature of 91. It was partly sunny with a temperature of 86 at Covington, 87 at Jasper, Indiana, 83 at Wilmington, Ohio, and 89 at London. At Indianapolis, it was cloudy with a temperature of 82. The current time is 5:37 p.m. Eastern Daylight Time. And now here is the 8 to 14 day outlook for the region. This forecast is valid for the period from September 6 to 12, 2026. For Kentucky, temperatures are forecast to be above normal, and precipitation is forecast to be below normal. For Indiana, temperatures are forecast to be above normal, and precipitation is forecast to be normal. For Tennessee, temperatures are forecast to be above normal, and precipitation is forecast to be normal. This long-term outlook is updated on NOAA Weather Radio around 5 p.m. Eastern Time each day. Now for the official National Weather Service forecast for Frankfort and surrounding communities. Tonight, mostly clear. Lows in the mid-60s. Southeast winds up to 5 miles an hour. Sunday, sunny. Highs around 90. Southwest winds up to 10 miles an hour. Sunday night, mostly clear. Lows in the upper 60s. South winds up to 5 miles an hour. Monday, sunny. Highs in the lower 90s. Southwest winds up to 10 miles an hour. Monday night, mostly clear. Lows in the lower 70s. Southwest winds up to 5 miles an hour. And now the extended forecast for the radio listening area. Tuesday and Tuesday night, mostly clear. Highs in the mid-90s. Lows in the mid-70s. Wednesday and Wednesday night, mostly clear. Highs in the mid-90s. Lows in the mid-70s. Thursday and Thursday night, mostly clear. A 20% chance of showers. Highs in the mid-90s. Lows in the lower 70s. Friday and Friday night, partly cloudy. Chance of showers and

light chance of thunderstorms. Highs in the lower 90s. Lows in the upper 60s. Chance of precipitation 30%. Saturday and Saturday night, partly cloudy. A 20% chance of showers. Highs in the upper 80s. Lows in the upper 60s. 5 p.m. Eastern Daylight Time weather conditions across north-central Kentucky. At Frankfort. And the pressure was 30.11 inches and falling. At Lexington, it was sunny. The temperature was 87 degrees, the dew point 61, and the relative humidity 41%. The wind was calm. The pressure was 30.12 inches and falling. At Louisville, it was partly sunny. The temperature was 88 degrees, the dew point 59, and the relative humidity 37%. The wind was east at 6 miles an hour. The pressure was 30.09 inches and falling. At Frankfort, and the pressure was 30.11 inches and falling. Elsewhere around the region, at Jackson, it was sunny with a temperature of 86. At Bowling Green, it was mostly sunny with a temperature of 91. It was partly sunny with a temperature of 86 at Covington, 87 at Jasper, Indiana, 83 at Wilmington, Ohio, and 89 at London. At Indianapolis, it was cloudy with a temperature of 82. And now here is the 8 to 14 day outlook for the region. This forecast is valid for the period from September 6 to 12, 2026. For Kentucky, temperatures are forecast to be above normal, and precipitation is forecast to be below normal. For Indiana, temperatures are forecast to be above normal, and precipitation is forecast to be normal. For Tennessee, temperatures are forecast to be above normal, and precipitation is forecast to be normal. This long-term outlook is updated on NOAA Weather Radio around 5 p.m. Eastern Time each day. Now for the official National Weather Service forecast for Frankfort and surrounding communities. Tonight, mostly clear. Lows in the mid-60s. Southeast winds up to 5 miles an hour. Sunday, sunny. Highs around 90. Southwest winds up to 10 miles an hour. Sunday night, mostly clear. Lows in the upper 60s. South winds up to 5 miles an hour. Monday, sunny. Highs in the lower 90s. Southwest winds up to 10 miles an hour. Monday night, mostly clear. Lows in the lower 70s. Southwest winds up to 5 miles an hour. And now the extended forecast for the radio listening area. Tuesday and Tuesday night, mostly clear. Highs in the mid-90s. Lows in the mid-70s. Wednesday and Wednesday night, mostly clear. Highs in the mid-90s. Lows in the mid-70s. Thursday and Thursday night, mostly clear. A 20% chance of showers. Highs in the mid-90s. Lows in the lower 70s. Friday and Friday night, partly cloudy. Chance of showers and slight chance of thunderstorms. Highs in the lower 90s. Lows in the upper 60s. Chance of precipitation 30%. Saturday and Saturday night, partly cloudy. A 20% chance of showers. Highs in the upper 80s. Lows in the upper 60s. 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The current time is 5:44 p.m. Eastern Daylight Time. 5 p.m. Eastern Daylight Time weather conditions across north-central Kentucky. At Frankfort, and the pressure was 30.11 inches and falling. At Lexington, it was sunny. The temperature was 87 degrees, the dew point 61, and the relative humidity 41%. The wind was calm. The pressure was 30.1.

lows in the lower 70s. Southwest winds up to 5 miles an hour. And now the extended forecast for the radio listening area. Tuesday and Tuesday night, mostly clear. Highs in the mid-90s. Lows in the mid-70s. Wednesday and Wednesday night, mostly clear. Highs in the mid-90s. Lows in the mid-70s. Thursday and Thursday night, mostly clear. A 20% chance of showers. Highs in the mid-90s. Lows in the lower 70s. Friday and Friday night, partly cloudy. Chance of showers and slight chance of thunderstorms. Highs in the lower 90s. Lows in the upper 60s. Chance of precipitation 30%. Saturday and Saturday night, partly cloudy. A 20% chance of showers. Highs in the upper 80s. Lows in the upper 60s. 5 p.m. Eastern Daylight Time weather conditions across north central Kentucky. At Frankfort. And the pressure was 30.11 inches and falling. At Lexington, it was sunny. The temperature was 87 degrees, the dew point 61, and the relative humidity 41%. The wind was calm. The pressure was 30.12 inches and falling. At Louisville, it was partly sunny. The temperature was 88 degrees, the dew point 59, and the relative humidity 37%. The wind was east at 6 miles an hour. The pressure was 30.09 inches and falling. At Frankfort, and the pressure was 30.11 inches and falling. Elsewhere around the region, at Jackson, it was sunny with a temperature of 86. At Bowling Green, it was mostly sunny with a temperature of 91. It was partly sunny with a temperature of 86 at Covington, 87 at Jasper, Indiana, 83 at Wilmington, Ohio, and 89 at London. At Indianapolis, it was cloudy with a temperature of 82. And now here is the 8 to 14 day outlook for the region. This forecast is valid for the period from September 6 to 12, 2026. For Kentucky, temperatures are forecast to be above normal, and precipitation is forecast to be below normal. For Indiana, temperatures are forecast to be above normal, and precipitation is forecast to be normal. For Tennessee, temperatures are forecast to be above normal, and precipitation is forecast to be normal. This long-term outlook is updated on NOAA Weather Radio around 5 p.m. Eastern Time each day. The current time is 5:57 p.m. Eastern Daylight Time. Now for the official National Weather Service forecast for Frankfort and surrounding communities. Tonight, mostly clear. Lows in the mid-60s. Southeast winds up to 5 miles an hour. Sunday, sunny. Highs around 90. Southwest winds up to 10 miles an hour. Sunday night, mostly clear. Lows in the upper 60s. South winds up to 5 miles an hour. Monday, sunny. Highs in the lower 90s. Southwest winds up to 10 miles an hour. Monday night, mostly clear. Lows in the lower 70s. Southwest winds up to 5 miles an hour. And now the extended forecast for the radio listening area. Tuesday and Tuesday night, mostly clear. Highs in the mid-90s. Lows in the mid-70s. Wednesday and Wednesday night, mostly clear. Highs in the mid-90s. Lows in the mid-70s. Thursday and Thursday night, mostly clear. A 20% chance of showers. Highs in the mid-90s. Lows in the lower 70s. Friday and Friday night, partly cloudy. Chance of showers and slight chance of thunderstorms. Highs in the lower 90s. Lows in the upper 60s. Chance of precipitation 30%. Saturday and Saturday night, partly cloudy. A 20% chance of showers. Highs in the upper 80s. Lows in the upper 60s. 5 p.m. Eastern Daylight Time weather can

30.11 inches and falling. Elsewhere around the region, at Jackson, it was sunny with a temperature of 86. At Bowling Green, it was mostly sunny with a temperature of 91. It was partly sunny with a temperature of 86 at Covington, 87 at Jasper, Indiana, 83 at Wilmington, Ohio, and 89 at London. At Indianapolis, it was cloudy with a temperature of 82. And now here is the 8 to 14 day outlook for the region. This forecast is valid for the period from September 6 to 12, 2026. For Kentucky, temperatures are forecast to be above normal, and precipitation is forecast to be below normal. For Indiana, temperatures are forecast to be above normal, and precipitation is forecast to be normal. For Tennessee, temperatures are forecast to be above normal, and precipitation is forecast to be normal. This long-term outlook is updated on NOAA Weather Radio around 5 p.m. Eastern Time each day. Now for the official National Weather Service forecast for Frankfort and surrounding communities. Tonight, mostly clear. Lows in the mid-60s. Southeast winds up to 5 miles an hour. Sunday, sunny. Highs around 90. Southwest winds up to 10 miles an hour. Sunday night, mostly clear. Lows in the upper 60s. South winds up to 5 miles an hour. Monday, sunny. Highs in the lower 90s. Southwest winds up to 10 miles an hour. Monday night, mostly clear. Lows in the lower 70s. Southwest winds up to 5 miles an hour. And now the extended forecast for the radio listening area. Tuesday and Tuesday night, mostly clear. Highs in the mid-90s. Lows in the mid-70s. Wednesday and Wednesday night, mostly clear. Highs in the mid-90s. Lows in the mid-70s. Thursday and Thursday night, mostly clear. A 20% chance of showers. Highs in the mid-90s. Lows in the lower 70s. Friday and Friday night, partly cloudy. Chance of showers and slight chance of thunderstorms. Highs in the lower 90s. Lows in the upper 60s. Chance of precipitation 30%. Saturday and Saturday night, partly cloudy. A 20% chance of showers. Highs in the upper 80s. Lows in the upper 60s. The current time is 6:03 p.m. Eastern Daylight Time. 5 p.m. Eastern Daylight Time weather conditions across north central Kentucky. At Frankfort. And the pressure was 30.11 inches and falling. At Lexington, it was sunny. The temperature was 87 degrees, the dew point 61, and the relative humidity 41%. The wind was calm. The pressure was 30.12 inches and falling. At Louisville, it was partly sunny. The temperature was 88 degrees, the dew point 59, and the relative humidity 37%. The wind was east at 6 miles an hour. The pressure was 30.09 inches and falling. At Frankfort, and the pressure was 30.11 inches and falling. Elsewhere around the region, at Jackson, it was sunny with a temperature of 86. At Bowling Green, it was mostly sunny with a temperature of 91. It was partly sunny with a temperature of 86 at Covington, 87 at Jasper, Indiana, 83 at Wilmington, Ohio, and 89 at London. At Indianapolis, it was cloudy with a temperature of 82. And now here is the 8 to 14 day outlook for the region. This forecast is valid for the period from September 6 to 12, 2026. For Kentucky, temperatures are forecast to be above normal, and precipitation is forecast to be below normal. For Indiana, temperatures are forecast to be above normal, and precipitation is forecast to be normal. For Tennessee, temperatures are forecast to be above normal, and precipitation is forecast to be normal. This long-term outlook is updated on NOAA Weather Radio around 5.

p.m. Eastern Time each day. Now for the official National Weather Service forecast for Frankfurt and surrounding communities. Tonight, mostly clear. Lows in the mid-60s. Southeast winds up to 5 miles an hour. Sunday, sunny. Highs around 90. Southwest winds up to 10 miles an hour. Sunday night, mostly clear. Lows in the upper 60s. South winds up to 5 miles an hour. Monday, sunny. Highs in the lower 90s. Southwest winds up to 10 miles an hour. Monday night, mostly clear. Lows in the lower 70s. Southwest winds up to 5 miles an hour. And now the extended forecast for the radio listening area. Tuesday and Tuesday night, mostly clear. Highs in the mid-90s. Lows in the mid-70s. Wednesday and Wednesday night, mostly clear. Highs in the mid-90s. Lows in the mid-70s. Thursday and Thursday night, mostly clear. A 20% chance of showers. Highs in the mid-90s. Lows in the lower 70s. Friday and Friday night, partly cloudy. Chance of showers and slight chance of thunderstorms. Highs in the lower 90s. Lows in the upper 60s. Chance of precipitation 30%. Saturday and Saturday night, partly cloudy. A 20% chance of showers. Highs in the upper 80s. Lows in the upper 60s. The current time is 6:07 p.m. Eastern Daylight Time. 6 p.m. Eastern Daylight Time weather conditions across north-central Kentucky. At Frankfurt. And the pressure was 30.10 inches and falling. At Lexington, it was mostly sunny. The temperature was 87 degrees, the dew point 58, and the relative humidity 37%. The wind was west at 3 miles an hour. The pressure was 30.12 inches and steady. At Louisville, it was partly sunny. The temperature was 88 degrees, the dew point 57, and the relative humidity 34%. The wind was calm. The pressure was 30.08 inches and falling. At Frankfurt, and the pressure was 30.10 inches and falling. Elsewhere around the region, at Jackson, it was sunny with a temperature of 83. It was mostly sunny with a temperature of 83 at Wilmington, Ohio, and 90 at Bowling Green. It was partly sunny with a temperature of 83 at Covington, 80 at Indianapolis, 85 at Jasper, Indiana, and 87 at London. And now here is the 8 to 14 day outlook for the region. This forecast is valid for the period from September 6 to 12, 2026. For Kentucky, temperatures are forecast to be above normal, and precipitation is forecast to be below normal. For Indiana, temperatures are forecast to be above normal, and precipitation is forecast to be normal. For Tennessee, temperatures are forecast to be above normal, and precipitation is forecast to be normal. This long-term outlook is updated on NOAA Weather Radio around 5 p.m. Eastern Time each day. Now for the official National Weather Service forecast for Frankfurt and surrounding communities. Tonight, mostly clear. Lows in the mid-60s. Southeast winds up to 5 miles an hour. Sunday, sunny. Highs around 90. Southwest winds up to 10 miles an hour. Sunday night, mostly clear. Lows in the upper 60s. South winds up to 5 miles an hour. Monday, sunny. Highs in the lower 90s. Southwest winds up to 10 miles an hour. Monday night, mostly clear. Lows in the lower 70s. Southwest winds up to 5 miles an hour. And now the extended forecast for the radio listening area. Tuesday and Tuesday night, mostly clear. Highs in the mid-90s. Lows in the mid-70s. Wednesday and Wednesday night, mostly clear. Highs in the mid-90s. Lows in the mid-70s.

70s. Thursday and Thursday night, mostly clear. A 20% chance of showers. Highs in the mid-90s. Lows in the lower 70s. Friday and Friday night, partly cloudy. Chance of showers and slight chance of thunderstorms. Highs in the lower 90s. Lows in the upper 60s. Chance of precipitation 30%. Saturday and Saturday night, partly cloudy. A 20% chance of showers. Highs in the upper 80s. Lows in the upper 60s. 6 p.m. Eastern Daylight Time weather conditions across north central Kentucky. At Frankfort. And the pressure was 30.10 inches and falling. At Lexington, it was mostly sunny. The temperature was 87 degrees, the dew point 58, and the relative humidity 37%. The wind was west at 3 miles an hour. The pressure was 30.12 inches and steady. At Louisville, it was partly sunny. The temperature was 88 degrees, the dew point 57, and the relative humidity 34%. The wind was calm. The pressure was 30.08 inches and falling. At Frankfort, and the pressure was 30.10 inches and falling. Elsewhere around the region, at Jackson, it was sunny with a temperature of 83. It was mostly sunny with a temperature of 83 at Wilmington, Ohio, and 90 at Bowling Green. It was partly sunny with a temperature of 83 at Covington, 80 at Indianapolis, 85 at Jasper, Indiana, and 87 at London. 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The current time is 6:12 p.m. Eastern Daylight Time. And now here is the 8 to 14-day outlook for the region. This forecast is valid for the period from September 6 to 12, 2026. For Kentucky, temperatures are forecast to be above normal, and precipitation is forecast to be below normal. For Indiana, temperatures are forecast to be above normal, and precipitation is forecast to be normal. For Tennessee, temperatures are forecast to be above normal, and precipitation is forecast to be normal. This long-term outlook is updated on NOAA Weather Radio around 5 p.m. Eastern Time each day. Now for the official National Weather Service forecast for Frankfort and surrounding communities. Tonight, mostly clear. Lows in the mid-60s. Southeast winds up to 5 miles an hour. Sunday, sunny. Highs around 90. Southwest winds up to 10 miles an hour. Sunday night, mostly clear. Lows in the upper 60s. South winds up to 5 miles an hour. Monday, sunny. Highs in the lower 90s. Southwest winds up to 10 miles an hour. Monday night, mostly clear. Lows in the lower 70s. Southwest winds up to 5 miles an hour. And now the extended forecast for the radio listening area. Tuesday and Tuesday night, mostly clear. Highs in the mid-90s. Lows in the mid-70s. Wednesday and Wednesday night, mostly clear. Highs in the mid-90s. Lows in the mid-70s. Thursday and Thursday night, mostly clear. A 20% chance of showers. Highs in the mid-90s. Lows in the lower 70s. Friday and Friday night, partly cloudy. Chance of showers and slight chance of thunderstorms. Highs in the lower 90s. Lows in the upper 60s. Chance of precipitation 30%. Saturday and Saturday night, partly cloudy. A 20% chance of showers. Highs in the upper 80s. Lows in the upper 60s. 6 p.m. Eastern Daylight Time weather conditions across north central Kentucky. At Frankfort, and the pressure was 30.10 inches and falling.

At Lexington, it was mostly sunny. The temperature was 87 degrees, the dew point 58, and the relative humidity 37%. The wind was west at 3 miles an hour. The pressure was 30.12 inches and steady. At Louisville, it was partly sunny. The temperature was 88 degrees, the dew point 57, and the relative humidity 34%. The wind was calm. The pressure was 30.08 inches and falling. At Frankfort, and the pressure was 30.10 inches and falling. Elsewhere around the region, it was sunny with a temperature of 83 at Jackson and 90 at Bowling Green. At Wilmington, Ohio, it was mostly sunny with a temperature of 83. It was partly sunny with a temperature of 83 at Covington, 85 at Jasper, Indiana, and 87 at London. At Indianapolis, it was cloudy with a temperature of 80. And now here is the 8 to 14 day outlook for the region. This forecast is valid for the period from September 6 to 12, 2026. For Kentucky, temperatures are forecast to be above normal, and precipitation is forecast to be below normal. For Indiana, temperatures are forecast to be above normal, and precipitation is forecast to be normal. For Tennessee, temperatures are forecast to be above normal, and precipitation is forecast to be normal. This long-term outlook is updated on NOAA Weather Radio around 5 p.m. Eastern Time each day. The current time is 6:17 p.m. Eastern Daylight Time. Now for the official National Weather Service forecast for Frankfort and surrounding communities. Tonight, mostly clear. Lows in the mid-60s. Southeast winds up to 5 miles an hour. Sunday, sunny. Highs around 90. Southwest winds up to 10 miles an hour. Sunday night, mostly clear. Lows in the upper 60s. South winds up to 5 miles an hour. Monday, sunny. Highs in the lower 90s. Southwest winds up to 10 miles an hour. Monday night, mostly clear. Lows in the lower 70s. Southwest winds up to 5 miles an hour. And now the extended forecast for the radio listening area. Tuesday and Tuesday night, mostly clear. Highs in the mid-90s. Lows in the mid-70s. Wednesday and Wednesday night, mostly clear. Highs in the mid-90s. Lows in the mid-70s. Thursday and Thursday night, mostly clear. A 20% chance of showers. Highs in the mid-90s. Lows in the lower 70s. Friday and Friday night, partly cloudy. Chance of showers and slight chance of thunderstorms. Highs in the lower 90s. Lows in the upper 60s. Chance of precipitation 30%. Saturday and Saturday night, partly cloudy. A 20% chance of showers. Highs in the upper 80s. Lows in the upper 60s. 6 p.m. Eastern Daylight Time weather conditions across north central Kentucky. At Frankfort, and the pressure was 30.10 inches and falling. At Lexington, it was mostly sunny. The temperature was 87 degrees, the dew point 58, and the relative humidity 37%. The wind was west at 3 miles an hour. The pressure was 30.12 inches and steady. At Louisville, it was partly sunny. The temperature was 88 degrees, the dew point 57, and the relative humidity 34%. The wind was calm. The pressure was 30.08 inches and falling. At Frankfort, and the pressure was 30.10 inches and falling. Elsewhere around the region, it was sunny with a temperature of 83 at Jackson and 90 at Bowling Green. At Wilmington, Ohio, it was mostly sunny with a temperature of 83. It was partly sunny with a temperature of 83 at Covington, 85 at Jasper, Indiana, and 87 at London. At Indianapolis, it was cloudy with a temperature of 80.
And now here is the 8 to 14 day outlook for the region. This forecast is valid for the period from September 6 to 12, 2026. For Kentucky, temperatures are forecast to be above normal, and precipitation is forecast to be below normal. For Indiana, temperatures are forecast to be above normal, and precipitation is forecast to be normal. For Tennessee, temperatures are forecast to be above normal, and precipitation is forecast to be normal. This long-term outlook is updated on NOAA Weather Radio around 5 p.m. Eastern Time each day. Now for the official National Weather Service forecast for Frankfort and surrounding communities. Tonight, mostly clear. Lows in the mid-60s. Southeast winds up to 5 miles an hour. Sunday, sunny. Highs around 90. Southwest winds up to 10 miles an hour. Sunday night, mostly clear. Lows in the upper 60s. South winds up to 5 miles an hour. Monday, sunny. Highs in the lower 90s. Southwest winds up to 10 miles an hour. Monday night, mostly clear. Lows in the lower 70s. Southwest winds up to 5 miles an hour. And now the extended forecast for the radio listening area. Tuesday and Tuesday night, mostly clear. Highs in the mid-90s. Lows in the mid-70s. Wednesday and Wednesday night, mostly clear. Highs in the mid-90s. Lows in the mid-70s. Thursday and Thursday night, mostly clear. A 20% chance of showers. Highs in the mid-90s. Lows in the lower 70s. Friday and Friday night, partly cloudy. Chance of showers and slight chance of thunderstorms. Highs in the lower 90s. Lows in the upper 60s. Chance of precipitation 30%. Saturday and Saturday night, partly cloudy. A 20% chance of showers. Highs in the upper 80s. Lows in the upper 60s. The current time is 6:22 p.m. Eastern Daylight Time. 6 p.m. Eastern Daylight Time weather conditions across north central Kentucky. At Frankfort, and the pressure was 30.10 inches and falling. At Lexington, it was mostly sunny. The temperature was 87 degrees, the dew point 58, and the relative humidity 37%. The wind was west at 3 miles an hour. The pressure was 30.12 inches and steady. At Louisville, it was partly sunny. The temperature was 88 degrees, the dew point 57, and the relative humidity 34%. The wind was calm. The pressure was 30.08 inches and falling. At Frankfort, and the pressure was 30.10 inches and falling. Elsewhere around the region, it was sunny, with a temperature of 83 at Jackson and 90 at Bowling Green. At Wilmington, Ohio, it was mostly sunny, with a temperature of 83. It was partly sunny, with a temperature of 83 at Covington, 85 at Jasper, Indiana, and 87 at London. At Indianapolis, it was cloudy, with a temperature of 80. And now here is the 8 to 14 day outlook for the region. This forecast is valid for the period from September 6 to 12, 2026. For Kentucky, temperatures are forecast to be above normal, and precipitation is forecast to be below normal. For Indiana, temperatures are forecast to be above normal, and precipitation is forecast to be normal. For Tennessee, temperatures are forecast to be above normal, and precipitation is forecast to be normal. This long-term outlook is updated on NOAA Weather Radio around 5 p.m. Eastern Time each day. Now for the official National Weather Service forecast for Frankfort and surrounding communities. Tonight, mostly clear. Lows in the mid-60s. Southeast winds up to 5 miles an hour. Sunday, sunny. Highs around 90. Southwest winds up to 10 miles an hour. Sunday night, mostly clear. Lows in the upper 60s.
south winds up to 5.

miles an hour. Monday, sunny. Highs in the lower 90s. Southwest winds up to 10 miles an hour. Monday night, mostly clear. Lows in the lower 70s. Southwest winds up to 5 miles an hour. And now the extended forecast for the radio listening area. Tuesday and Tuesday night, mostly clear. Highs in the mid-90s. Lows in the mid-70s. Wednesday and Wednesday night, mostly clear. Highs in the mid-90s. Lows in the mid-70s. Thursday and Thursday night, mostly clear. A 20% chance of showers. Highs in the mid-90s. Lows in the lower 70s. Friday and Friday night, partly cloudy. Chance of showers and slight chance of thunderstorms. Highs in the lower 90s. Lows in the upper 60s. Chance of precipitation 30%. Saturday and Saturday night, partly cloudy. A 20% chance of showers. Highs in the upper 80s. Lows in the upper 60s. 6 p.m. Eastern Daylight Time weather conditions across north central Kentucky. At Frankfort. And the pressure was 30.10 inches and falling. At Lexington, it was mostly sunny. The temperature was 87 degrees, the dew point 58, and the relative humidity 37%. The wind was west at 3 miles an hour. The pressure was 30.12 inches and steady. At Louisville, it was partly sunny. The temperature was 88 degrees, the dew point 57, and the relative humidity 34%. The wind was calm. The pressure was 30.08 inches and falling. At Frankfort, and the pressure was 30.10 inches and falling. Elsewhere around the region, it was sunny with a temperature of 83 at Jackson and 90 at Bowling Green. At Wilmington, Ohio, it was mostly sunny with a temperature of 83. It was partly sunny with a temperature of 83 at Covington, 85 at Jasper, Indiana, and 87 at London. At Indianapolis, it was cloudy with a temperature of 80. The current time is 6:27 p.m. Eastern Daylight Time. And now here is the 8 to 14 day outlook for the region. This forecast is valid for the period from September 6 to 12, 2026. For Kentucky, temperatures are forecast to be above normal, and precipitation is forecast to be below normal. For Indiana, temperatures are forecast to be above normal, and precipitation is forecast to be normal. For Tennessee, temperatures are forecast to be above normal, and precipitation is forecast to be normal. This long-term outlook is updated on NOAA Weather Radio around 5 p.m. Eastern Time each day. Now for the official National Weather Service forecast for Frankfort and surrounding communities. Tonight, mostly clear. Lows in the mid-60s. Southeast winds up to 5 miles an hour. Sunday, sunny. Highs around 90. Southwest winds up to 10 miles an hour. Sunday night, mostly clear. Lows in the upper 60s. South winds up to 5 miles an hour. Monday, sunny. Highs in the lower 90s. Southwest winds up to 10 miles an hour. Monday night, mostly clear. Lows in the lower 70s. Southwest winds up to 5 miles an hour. And now the extended forecast for the radio listening area. Tuesday and Tuesday night, mostly clear. Highs in the mid-90s. Lows in the mid-70s. Wednesday and Wednesday night, mostly clear. Highs in the mid-90s. Lows in the mid-70s. Thursday and Thursday night, mostly clear. A 20% chance of showers. Highs in the mid-90s. Lows in the lower 70s. Friday and Friday night, partly cloudy. Chance of showers and slight chance of thunderstorms. Highs in the lower 90s. Lows in the upper 60s. Chance of precipitation 30%. Saturday and Saturday night, partly

cloudy. A 20% chance of showers. Highs in the upper 80s. Lows in the upper 60s. 6 p.m. Eastern Daylight Time weather conditions across north-central Kentucky. At Frankfort. And the pressure was 30.10 inches and falling. At Lexington, it was mostly sunny. The temperature was 87 degrees, the dew point 58, and the relative humidity 37%. The wind was west at 3 miles an hour. The pressure was 30.12 inches and steady. At Louisville, it was partly sunny. The temperature was 88 degrees, the dew point 57, and the relative humidity 34%. The wind was calm. The pressure was 30.08 inches and falling. At Frankfort, and the pressure was 30.10 inches and falling. Elsewhere around the region, it was sunny with a temperature of 83 at Jackson and 90 at Bowling Green. At Wilmington, Ohio, it was mostly sunny with a temperature of 83. It was partly sunny with a temperature of 83 at Covington, 85 at Jasper, Indiana, and 87 at London. At Indianapolis, it was cloudy with a temperature of 80. And now here is the 8 to 14 day outlook for the region. This forecast is valid for the period from September 6 to 12, 2026. For Kentucky, temperatures are forecast to be above normal, and precipitation is forecast to be below normal. For Indiana, temperatures are forecast to be above normal, and precipitation is forecast to be normal. For Tennessee, temperatures are forecast to be above normal, and precipitation is forecast to be normal. This long-term outlook is updated on NOAA Weather Radio around 5 p.m. Eastern Time each day. The current time is 6:32 p.m. Eastern Daylight Time. Now for the official National Weather Service forecast for Frankfort and surrounding communities. Tonight, mostly clear. Lows in the mid-60s. Southeast winds up to 5 miles an hour. Sunday, sunny. Highs around 90. Southwest winds up to 10 miles an hour. Sunday night, mostly clear. Lows in the upper 60s. South winds up to 5 miles an hour. Monday, sunny. Highs in the lower 90s. Southwest winds up to 10 miles an hour. Monday night, mostly clear. Lows in the lower 70s. Southwest winds up to 5 miles an hour. Mostly clear. Lows in the lower 70s. Southwest winds up to 5 miles an hour. And now the extended forecast for the radio listening area. Tuesday and Tuesday night, mostly clear. Highs in the mid-90s. Lows in the mid-70s. Wednesday and Wednesday night, mostly clear. Highs in the mid-90s. Lows in the mid-70s. Thursday and Thursday night, mostly clear. A 20% chance of showers. Highs in the mid-90s. Lows in the lower 70s. Friday and Friday night, partly cloudy. Chance of showers and slight chance of thunderstorms. Highs in the lower 90s. Lows in the upper 60s. Chance of precipitation 30%. Saturday and Saturday night, partly cloudy. A 20% chance of showers. Highs in the upper 80s. Lows in the upper 60s. 6 p.m. Eastern Daylight Time weather conditions across north-central Kentucky. At Frankfort. And the pressure was 30.10 inches and falling. At Lexington, it was mostly sunny. The temperature was 87 degrees, the dew point 58, and the relative humidity 37%. The wind was west at 3 miles an hour. The pressure was 30.12 inches and steady. At Louisville, it was partly sunny. The temperature was 88 degrees, the dew point 57, and the relative humidity 34%. The wind was calm. The pressure was 30.08 inches and falling. At Frankfort, and the pressure was 30.10 inches and falling.

elsewhere around the region, it was sunny with a temperature of 83 at Jackson and 90 at Bowling Green. At Wilmington, Ohio, it was mostly sunny with a temperature of 83. It was partly sunny with a temperature of 83 at Covington, 85 at Jasper, Indiana, and 87 at London. At Indianapolis, it was cloudy with a temperature of 80. And now here is the 8 to 14 day outlook for the region. This forecast is valid for the period from September 6 to 12, 2026. For Kentucky, temperatures are forecast to be above normal, and precipitation is forecast to be below normal. For Indiana, temperatures are forecast to be above normal, and precipitation is forecast to be normal. For Tennessee, temperatures are forecast to be above normal, and precipitation is forecast to be normal. This long-term outlook is updated on NOAA Weather Radio around 5 p.m. Eastern Time each day. Now for the official National Weather Service forecast for Frankfort and surrounding communities. Tonight, mostly clear. Lows in the mid-60s. Southeast winds up to 5 miles an hour. Sunday, sunny. Highs around 90. Southwest winds up to 10 miles an hour. Sunday night, mostly clear. Lows in the upper 60s. South winds up to 5 miles an hour. Monday, sunny. Highs in the lower 90s. Southwest winds up to 10 miles an hour. Monday night, mostly clear. Lows in the lower 70s. Southwest winds up to 5 miles an hour. And now the extended forecast for the radio listening area. Tuesday and Tuesday night, mostly clear. Highs in the mid-90s. Lows in the mid-70s. Wednesday and Wednesday night, mostly clear. Highs in the mid-90s. Lows in the mid-70s. Thursday and Thursday night, mostly clear. A 20% chance of showers. Highs in the mid-90s. Lows in the lower 70s. Friday and Friday night, partly cloudy. Chance of showers and slight chance of thunderstorms. Highs in the lower 90s. Lows in the upper 60s. Chance of precipitation 30%. Saturday and Saturday night, partly cloudy. A 20% chance of showers. Highs in the upper 80s. Lows in the upper 60s. The current time is 6:38 p.m. Eastern Daylight Time. 6 p.m. Eastern Daylight Time weather conditions across north central Kentucky. At Frankfort, and the pressure was 30.10 inches and falling. At Lexington, it was mostly sunny. The temperature was 87 degrees, the dew point 58, and the relative humidity 37%. The wind was west at 3 miles an hour. The pressure was 30.12 inches and steady. At Louisville, it was partly sunny. The temperature was 88 degrees, the dew point 57, and the relative humidity 34%. The wind was calm. The pressure was 30.08 inches and falling. At Frankfort, and the pressure was 30.10 inches and falling. Elsewhere around the region, it was sunny with a temperature of 83 at Jackson and 90 at Bowling Green. At Wilmington, Ohio, it was mostly sunny with a temperature of 83. It was partly sunny with a temperature of 83 at Covington, 85 at Jasper, Indiana, and 87 at London. At Indianapolis, it was cloudy with a temperature of 80. And now here is the 8 to 14 day outlook for the region. This forecast is valid for the period from September 6 to 12, 2026. For Kentucky, temperatures are forecast to be above normal, and precipitation is forecast to be below normal. For Indiana, temperatures are forecast to be above normal, and precipitation is forecast to be normal. For Tennessee, temperatures are forecast to be above normal, and precipitation is forecast to be normal. This long-term outlook is updated on NOAA Weather Radio around 5 p.m. Eastern Time each day. Now for

The official National Weather Service forecast for Frankfurt and surrounding communities. Tonight, mostly clear. Lows in the mid-60s. Southeast winds up to 5 miles an hour. Sunday, sunny. Highs around 90. Southwest winds up to 10 miles an hour. Sunday night, mostly clear. Lows in the upper 60s. South winds up to 5 miles an hour. Monday, sunny. Highs in the lower 90s. Southwest winds up to 10 miles an hour. Monday night, mostly clear. Lows in the lower 70s. Southwest winds up to 5 miles an hour. And now the extended forecast for the radio listening area. Tuesday and Tuesday night, mostly clear. Highs in the mid-90s. Lows in the mid-70s. Wednesday and Wednesday night, mostly clear. Highs in the mid-90s. Lows in the mid-70s. Thursday and Thursday night, mostly clear. A 20% chance of showers. Highs in the mid-90s. Lows in the lower 70s. Friday and Friday night, partly cloudy. Chance of showers and slight chance of thunderstorms. Highs in the lower 90s. Lows in the upper 60s. Chance of precipitation 30%. Saturday and Saturday night, partly cloudy. A 20% chance of showers. Highs in the upper 80s. Lows in the upper 60s. 6 p.m. Eastern Daylight Time weather conditions across north central Kentucky. At Frankfurt. And the pressure was 30.10 inches and falling. At Lexington, it was mostly sunny. The temperature was 87 degrees, the dew point 58, and the relative humidity 37%. The wind was west at 3 miles an hour. The pressure was 30.12 inches and steady. At Louisville, it was partly sunny. The temperature was 88 degrees, the dew point 57, and the relative humidity 34%. The wind was calm. The pressure was 30.08 inches and falling. At Frankfurt, and the pressure was 30.10 inches and falling. Elsewhere around the region, it was sunny, with a temperature of 83 at Jackson and 90 at Bowling Green. At Wilmington, Ohio, it was mostly sunny, with a temperature of 83. It was partly sunny, with a temperature of 83 at Covington, 85 at Jasper, Indiana, and 87 at London. At Indianapolis, it was cloudy, with a temperature of 80. 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The current time is 6:43 p.m. Eastern Daylight Time. And now here is the 8 to 14 day outlook for the region. This forecast is valid for the period from September 6 to 12, 2026. For Kentucky, temperatures are forecast to be above normal, and precipitation is forecast to be below normal. For Indiana, temperatures are forecast to be above normal, and precipitation is forecast to be normal. For Tennessee, temperatures are forecast to be above normal, and precipitation is forecast to be normal. This long-term outlook is updated on NOAA Weather Radio around 5 p.m. Eastern Time each day. Now for the official National Weather Service forecast for Frankfurt and surrounding communities. Tonight, mostly clear. Lows in the mid-60s. Southeast winds up to 5 miles an hour. Sunday, sunny. Highs around 90. Southwest winds up to 10 miles an hour. Sunday night, mostly clear. Lows in the upper 60s. South winds up to 5 miles an hour. Monday, sunny. Highs in the lower 90s. Southwest winds up to 10 miles an hour. Monday night, mostly clear. Lows in the lower 70s. Southwest winds up to 5 miles an hour.

And now the extended forecast for the radio listening area. Tuesday and Tuesday night, mostly clear. Highs in the mid-90s. Lows in the mid-70s. Wednesday and Wednesday night, mostly clear. Highs in the mid-90s. Lows in the mid-70s. Thursday and Thursday night, mostly clear. A 20% chance of showers. Highs in the mid-90s. Lows in the lower 70s. Friday and Friday night, partly cloudy. Chance of showers and slight chance of thunderstorms. Highs in the lower 90s. Lows in the upper 60s. Chance of precipitation 30%. Saturday and Saturday night, partly cloudy. A 20% chance of showers. Highs in the upper 80s. Lows in the upper 60s. 6 p.m. Eastern Daylight Time weather conditions across north-central Kentucky. At Frankfort. And the pressure was 30.10 inches and falling. At Lexington, it was mostly sunny. The temperature was 87 degrees, the dew point 58, and the relative humidity 37%. The wind was west at 3 miles an hour. The pressure was 30.12 inches and steady. At Louisville, it was partly sunny. The temperature was 88 degrees, the dew point 57, and the relative humidity 34%. The wind was calm. The pressure was 30.08 inches and falling. At Frankfort, and the pressure was 30.10 inches and falling. Elsewhere around the region, it was sunny with a temperature of 83 at Jackson and 90 at Bowling Green. At Wilmington, Ohio, it was mostly sunny with a temperature of 83. It was partly sunny with a temperature of 83 at Covington, 85 at Jasper, Indiana, and 87 at London. At Indianapolis, it was cloudy with a temperature of 80. The current time is 6:47 p.m. Eastern Daylight Time. And now here is the 8 to 14 day outlook for the region. This forecast is valid for the period from September 6 to 12, 2026. For Kentucky, temperatures are forecast to be above normal, and precipitation is forecast to be below normal. For Indiana, temperatures are forecast to be above normal, and precipitation is forecast to be normal. For Tennessee, temperatures are forecast to be above normal, and precipitation is forecast to be normal. This long-term outlook is updated on NOAA Weather Radio around 5 p.m. Eastern Time each day. Now for the official National Weather Service forecast for Frankfort and surrounding communities. Tonight, mostly clear. Lows in the mid-60s. Southeast winds up to 5 miles an hour. Sunday, sunny. Highs around 90. Southwest winds up to 10 miles an hour. Sunday night, mostly clear. Lows in the upper 60s. South winds up to 5 miles an hour. Monday, sunny. Highs in the lower 90s. Southwest winds up to 10 miles an hour. Monday night, mostly clear. Lows in the lower 70s. Southwest winds up to 5 miles an hour. And now the extended forecast for the radio listening area. Tuesday and Tuesday night, mostly clear. Highs in the mid-90s. Lows in the mid-70s. Wednesday and Wednesday night, mostly clear. Highs in the mid-90s. Lows in the mid-70s. Thursday and Thursday night, mostly clear. A 20% chance of showers. Highs in the mid-90s. Lows in the lower 70s. Friday and Friday night, partly cloudy. Chance of showers and slight chance of thunderstorms. Highs in the lower 90s. Lows in the upper 60s. Chance of precipitation 30%. Saturday and Saturday night, partly cloudy. A 20% chance of showers. Highs in the upper 80s. Lows in the upper 60s. 6 p.m. Eastern Daylight Time weather conditions across north-central Kentucky. At Frankfort.
and the pressure was 30.10 inches and falling. At Lexington, it was mostly sunny. The temperature was 87 degrees, the dew point 58, and the relative humidity 37%. The wind was west at 3 miles an hour. The pressure was 30.12 inches and steady. At Louisville, it was partly sunny. The temperature was 88 degrees, the dew point 57, and the relative humidity 34%. The wind was calm. The pressure was 30.08 inches and falling. At Frankfort, and the pressure was 30.10 inches and falling. Elsewhere around the region, it was sunny with a temperature of 83 at Jackson and 90 at Bowling Green. At Wilmington, Ohio, it was mostly sunny with a temperature of 83. It was partly sunny with a temperature of 83 at Covington, 85 at Jasper, Indiana, and 87 at London. At Indianapolis, it was cloudy with a temperature of 80. And now here is the 8 to 14 day outlook for the region. This forecast is valid for the period from September 6 to 12, 2026. For Kentucky, temperatures are forecast to be above normal, and precipitation is forecast to be below normal. For Indiana, temperatures are forecast to be above normal, and precipitation is forecast to be normal. For Tennessee, temperatures are forecast to be above normal, and precipitation is forecast to be normal. This long-term outlook is updated on NOAA Weather Radio around 5 p.m. Eastern Time each day. Now for the official National Weather Service forecast for Frankfort and surrounding communities. Tonight, mostly clear. Lows in the mid-60s. Southeast winds up to 5 miles an hour. Sunday, sunny. Highs around 90. Southwest winds up to 10 miles an hour. Sunday night, mostly clear. Lows in the upper 60s. South winds up to 5 miles an hour. Monday, sunny. Highs in the lower 90s. Southwest winds up to 10 miles an hour. Monday night, mostly clear. Lows in the lower 70s. Southwest winds up to 5 miles an hour. And now the extended forecast for the radio listening area. Tuesday and Tuesday night, mostly clear. Highs in the mid-90s. Lows in the mid-70s. Wednesday and Wednesday night, mostly clear. Highs in the mid-90s. Lows in the mid-70s. Thursday and Thursday night, mostly clear. A 20% chance of showers. Highs in the mid-90s. Lows in the lower 70s. Friday and Friday night, partly cloudy. Chance of showers and slight chance of thunderstorms. Highs in the lower 90s. Lows in the upper 60s. Chance of precipitation 30%. Saturday and Saturday night, partly cloudy. A 20% chance of showers. Highs in the upper 80s. Lows in the upper 60s. The current time is 6:53 p.m. Eastern Daylight Time. 6 p.m. Eastern Daylight Time weather conditions across north central Kentucky. At Frankfort, and the pressure was 30.10 inches and falling. At Lexington, it was mostly sunny. The temperature was 87 degrees, the dew point 58, and the relative humidity 37%. The wind was west at 3 miles an hour. The pressure was 30.12 inches and steady. At Louisville, it was partly sunny. The temperature was 88 degrees, the dew point 57, and the relative humidity 34%. The wind was calm. The pressure was 30.08 inches and falling. At Frankfort, and the pressure was 30.10 inches and falling. Elsewhere around the region, it was sunny with a temperature of 83 at Jackson and 90 at Bowling Green. At Wilmington, Ohio, it was mostly sunny with a temperature of 83. It was partly sunny with a temperature of 83 at Covington, 85 at Jasper, Indiana, and 87 at London. At Indianapolis,
It was cloudy with a temperature of 80.

And now here is the 8 to 14 day outlook for the region. This forecast is valid for the period from September 6 to 12, 2026. For Kentucky, temperatures are forecast to be above normal, and precipitation is forecast to be below normal. For Indiana, temperatures are forecast to be above normal, and precipitation is forecast to be normal. For Tennessee, temperatures are forecast to be above normal, and precipitation is forecast to be normal. This long-term outlook is updated on NOAA Weather Radio around 5 p.m. Eastern Time each day. Now for the official National Weather Service forecast for Frankfort and surrounding communities. Tonight, mostly clear. Lows in the mid-60s. Southeast winds up to 5 miles an hour. Sunday, sunny. Highs around 90. Southwest winds up to 10 miles an hour. Sunday night, mostly clear. Lows in the upper 60s. South winds up to 5 miles an hour. Monday, sunny. Highs in the lower 90s. Southwest winds up to 10 miles an hour. Monday night, mostly clear. Lows in the lower 70s. Southwest winds up to 5 miles an hour. And now the extended forecast for the radio listening area. Tuesday and Tuesday night, mostly clear. Highs in the mid-90s. Lows in the mid-70s. Wednesday and Wednesday night, mostly clear. Highs in the mid-90s. Lows in the mid-70s. Thursday and Thursday night, mostly clear. A 20% chance of showers. Highs in the mid-90s. Lows in the lower 70s. Friday and Friday night, partly cloudy. Chance of showers and slight chance of thunderstorms. Highs in the lower 90s. Lows in the upper 60s. Chance of precipitation 30%. Saturday and Saturday night, partly cloudy. A 20% chance of showers. Highs in the upper 80s. Lows in the upper 60s. The current time is 6:57 p.m. Eastern Daylight Time. 6 p.m. Eastern Daylight Time weather conditions across north central Kentucky. At Frankfort. And the pressure was 30.10 inches and falling. At Lexington, it was mostly sunny. The temperature was 87 degrees, the dew point 58, and the relative humidity 37%. The wind was west at 3 miles an hour. The pressure was 30.12 inches and steady. At Louisville, it was partly sunny. The temperature was 88 degrees, the dew point 57, and the relative humidity 34%. The wind was calm. The pressure was 30.08 inches and falling. At Frankfort, and the pressure was 30.10 inches and falling. Elsewhere around the region, it was sunny with a temperature of 83 at Jackson and 90 at Bowling Green. At Wilmington, Ohio, it was mostly sunny with a temperature of 83. It was partly sunny with a temperature of 83 at Covington, 85 at Jasper, Indiana, and 87 at London. At Indianapolis, it was cloudy with a temperature of 80. And now here is the 8 to 14 day outlook for the region. This forecast is valid for the period from September 6 to 12, 2026. For Kentucky, temperatures are forecast to be above normal, and precipitation is forecast to be below normal. For Indiana, temperatures are forecast to be above normal, and precipitation is forecast to be normal. For Tennessee, temperatures are forecast to be above normal, and precipitation is forecast to be normal. This long-term outlook is updated on NOAA Weather Radio around 5 p.m. Eastern Time each day. Now for the official National Weather Service forecast for Frankfort and surrounding communities. Tonight, mostly clear. Lows in the mid-60s. Southeast winds up to 5 miles an hour. Sunday, sunny. Highs around 90. Southwest winds up to 10 miles an hour. Sunday night, mostly clear. Lows in the upper 60s.

mostly clear. A 20% chance of showers. Highs in the mid-90s. Lows in the lower 70s. Friday and Friday night, partly cloudy. Chance of showers and slight chance of thunderstorms. Highs in the lower 90s. Lows in the upper 60s. Chance of precipitation 30%. Saturday and Saturday night, partly cloudy. A 20% chance of showers. Highs in the upper 80s. Lows in the upper 60s. 6 p.m. Eastern Daylight Time weather conditions across north-central Kentucky. At Frankfort. And the pressure was 30.10 inches and falling. At Lexington, it was mostly sunny. The temperature was 87 degrees, the dew point 58, and the relative humidity 37%. The wind was west at 3 miles an hour. The pressure was 30.12 inches and steady. At Louisville, it was partly sunny. The temperature was 88 degrees, the dew point 57, and the relative humidity 34%. The wind was calm. The pressure was 30.08 inches and falling. At Frankfort, and the pressure was 30.10 inches and falling. Elsewhere around the region, it was sunny with a temperature of 83 at Jackson and 90 at Bowling Green. At Wilmington, Ohio, it was mostly sunny with a temperature of 83. It was partly sunny with a temperature of 83 at Covington, 85 at Jasper, Indiana, and 87 at London. At Indianapolis, it was cloudy with a temperature of 80. The current time is 7:02 p.m. Eastern Daylight Time. And now here is the 8 to 14 day outlook for the region. This forecast is valid for the period from September 6 to 12, 2026. For Kentucky, temperatures are forecast to be above normal, and precipitation is forecast to be below normal. For Indiana, temperatures are forecast to be above normal, and precipitation is forecast to be normal. For Tennessee, temperatures are forecast to be above normal, and precipitation is forecast to be normal. This long-term outlook is updated on NOAA Weather Radio around 5 p.m. Eastern Time each day. Now for the official National Weather Service forecast for Frankfort and surrounding communities. Tonight, mostly clear. Lows in the mid-60s. Southeast winds up to 5 miles an hour. Sunday, sunny. Highs around 90. Southwest winds up to 10 miles an hour. Sunday night, mostly clear. Lows in the upper 60s. South winds up to 5 miles an hour. Monday, sunny. Highs in the lower 90s. Southwest winds up to 10 miles an hour. Monday night, mostly clear. Lows in the lower 70s. Southwest winds up to 5 miles an hour. And now the extended forecast for the radio listening area. Tuesday and Tuesday night, mostly clear. Highs in the mid-90s. Lows in the mid-70s. Wednesday and Wednesday night, mostly clear. Highs in the mid-90s. Lows in the mid-70s. Thursday and Thursday night, mostly clear. A 20% chance of showers. Highs in the mid-90s. Lows in the lower 70s. Friday and Friday night, partly cloudy. Chance of showers and slight chance of thunderstorms. Highs in the lower 90s. Lows in the upper 60s. Chance of precipitation 30%. Saturday and Saturday night, partly cloudy. A 20% chance of showers. Highs in the upper 80s. Lows in the upper 60s. 7 p.m. Eastern Daylight Time weather conditions across north-central Kentucky. At Frankfort, and the pressure was 30.10 inches and steady. At Lexington, it was mostly sunny. The temperature was 85 degrees, the dew point 60, and the relative humidity 42%. The wind was calm. The pressure was 30.11 inches and falling. At Louisville, it was partly sunny. The temperature was

86 degrees, the dew point 58, and the relative humidity 38%. The wind was southwest at 3 miles an hour. The pressure was 30.08 inches and steady at Frankfurt, and the pressure was 30.10 inches and steady. Elsewhere around the region, it was sunny with a temperature of 82 at Jackson and 86 at London. At Bowling Green, it was mostly sunny with a temperature of 89. It was partly sunny with a temperature of 81 at Covington, 79 at Indianapolis, 84 at Jasper, Indiana, and 78 at Wilmington, Ohio. And now here is the 8 to 14 day outlook for the region. This forecast is valid for the period from September 6 to 12, 2026. For Kentucky, temperatures are forecast to be above normal, and precipitation is forecast to be below normal. For Indiana, temperatures are forecast to be above normal, and precipitation is forecast to be normal. For Tennessee, temperatures are forecast to be above normal, and precipitation is forecast to be normal. This long-term outlook is updated on NOAA Weather Radio around 5 p.m. Eastern Time each day. The current time is 7:07 p.m. Eastern Daylight Time. Now for the official National Weather Service forecast for Frankfurt and surrounding communities. Tonight, mostly clear. Lows in the mid-60s. Southeast winds up to 5 miles an hour. Sunday, sunny. Highs around 90. Southwest winds up to 10 miles an hour. Sunday night, mostly clear. Lows in the upper 60s. South winds up to 5 miles an hour. Monday, sunny. Highs in the lower 90s. Southwest winds up to 10 miles an hour. Monday night, mostly clear. Lows in the lower 70s. Southwest winds up to 5 miles an hour. And now the extended forecast for the radio listening area. Tuesday and Tuesday night, mostly clear. Highs in the mid-90s. Lows in the mid-70s. Wednesday and Wednesday night, mostly clear. Highs in the mid-90s. Lows in the mid-70s. Thursday and Thursday night, mostly clear. A 20% chance of showers. Highs in the mid-90s. Lows in the lower 70s. Friday and Friday night, partly cloudy. Chance of showers and slight chance of thunderstorms. Highs in the lower 90s. Lows in the upper 60s. Chance of precipitation 30%. Saturday and Saturday night, partly cloudy. A 20% chance of showers. Highs in the upper 80s. Lows in the upper 60s. 7 p.m. Eastern Daylight Time weather conditions across north central Kentucky. At Frankfurt, and the pressure was 30.10 inches and steady. At Lexington, it was mostly sunny. The temperature was 85 degrees, the dew point 60, and the relative humidity 42%. The wind was calm. The pressure was 30.11 inches and falling. At Louisville, it was partly sunny. The temperature was 86 degrees, the dew point 58, and the relative humidity 38%. The wind was southwest at 3 miles an hour. The pressure was 30.08 inches and steady. At Frankfurt, and the pressure was 30.10 inches and steady. Elsewhere around the region, it was sunny with a temperature of 82 at Jackson and 86 at London. At Bowling Green, it was mostly sunny with a temperature of 89. It was partly sunny with a temperature of 81 at Covington, 79 at Indianapolis, 84 at Jasper, Indiana, and 78 at Wilmington, Ohio. And now here is the 8 to 14 day outlook for the region. This forecast is valid for the period from September 6 to 12, 2026. For Kentucky, temperatures are forecast to be above normal, and precipitation is forecast to be below normal. For Indiana, temperatures are forecast to be above normal, and precipitation is forecast to be normal. For Tennessee, temperatures are forecast to be above normal.

normal, and precipitation is forecast to be normal. This long-term outlook is updated on NOAA Weather Radio around 5 p.m. Eastern Time each day. Now for the official National Weather Service forecast for Frankfort and surrounding communities. Tonight, mostly clear. Lows in the mid-60s. Southeast winds up to 5 miles an hour. Sunday, sunny. Highs around 90. Southwest winds up to 10 miles an hour. Sunday night, mostly clear. Lows in the upper 60s. South winds up to 5 miles an hour. Monday, sunny. Highs in the lower 90s. Southwest winds up to 10 miles an hour. Monday night, mostly clear. Lows in the lower 70s. Southwest winds up to 5 miles an hour. And now the extended forecast for the radio listening area. Tuesday and Tuesday night, mostly clear. Highs in the mid-90s. Lows in the mid-70s. Wednesday and Wednesday night, mostly clear. Highs in the mid-90s. Lows in the mid-70s. Thursday and Thursday night, mostly clear. A 20% chance of showers. Highs in the mid-90s. Lows in the lower 70s. Friday and Friday night, partly cloudy. Chance of showers and slight chance of thunderstorms. Highs in the lower 90s. Lows in the upper 60s. Chance of precipitation 30%. Saturday and Saturday night, partly cloudy. A 20% chance of showers. Highs in the upper 80s. Lows in the upper 60s. 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The current time is 7:13 p.m. Eastern Daylight Time. 7 p.m. Eastern Daylight Time weather conditions across north-central Kentucky. At Frankfort, and the pressure was 30.10 inches and steady. At Lexington, it was sunny. The temperature was 85 degrees, the dew point 60, and the relative humidity 42%. The wind was calm. The pressure was 30.11 inches and falling. At Louisville, it was partly sunny. The temperature was 86 degrees, the dew point 58, and the relative humidity 38%. The wind was southwest at 3 miles an hour. The pressure was 30.08 inches and steady. At Frankfort, and the pressure was 30.10 inches and steady. Elsewhere around the region, it was sunny with a temperature of 82 at Jackson, 86 at London, and 89 at Bowling Green. At Wilmington, Ohio, it was mostly sunny with a temperature of 78. It was partly sunny with a temperature of 81 at Covington and 84 at Jasper, Indiana. At Indianapolis, it was cloudy with a temperature of 79. And now here is the 8 to 14 day outlook for the region. This forecast is valid for the period from September 6 to 12, 2026. For Kentucky, temperatures are forecast to be above normal, and precipitation is forecast to be below normal. For Indiana, temperatures are forecast to be above normal, and precipitation is forecast to be normal. For Tennessee, temperatures are forecast to be above normal, and precipitation is forecast to be normal. This long-term outlook is updated on NOAA Weather Radio around 5 p.m. Eastern Time each day. Now for the official National Weather Service forecast for Frankfort and surrounding communities. Tonight, mostly clear. Lows in the mid-60s. Southeast winds up to 5 miles an hour. Sunday, sunny. Highs around 90. Southwest winds up to 10 miles an hour. Sunday night, mostly clear. Lows in the upper 60s. South winds up to 5 miles an hour. Monday, sunny. Highs in the lower 90s.

sunny, with a temperature of 81 at Covington and 84 in Jasper, Indiana. At Indianapolis, it was cloudy, with a temperature of 79. And now here is the 8 to 14 day outlook for the region. This forecast is valid for the period from September 6 to 12, 2026. For Kentucky, temperatures are forecast to be above normal, and precipitation is forecast to be below normal. For Indiana, temperatures are forecast to be above normal, and precipitation is forecast to be normal. For Tennessee, temperatures are forecast to be above normal, and precipitation is forecast to be normal. This long-term outlook is updated on NOAA Weather Radio around 5 p.m. Eastern Time each day. Now for the official National Weather Service forecast for Frankfort and surrounding communities. Tonight, mostly clear. Lows in the mid-60s. Southeast winds up to 5 miles an hour. Sunday, sunny. Highs around 90. Southwest winds up to 10 miles an hour. Sunday night, mostly clear. Lows in the upper 60s. South winds up to 5 miles an hour. Monday, sunny. Highs in the lower 90s. Southwest winds up to 10 miles an hour. Monday night, mostly clear. Lows in the lower 70s. Southwest winds up to 5 miles an hour. And now the extended forecast for the radio listening area. Tuesday and Tuesday night, mostly clear. Highs in the mid-90s. Lows in the mid-70s. Wednesday and Wednesday night, mostly clear. Highs in the mid-90s. Lows in the mid-70s. Thursday and Thursday night, mostly clear. A 20% chance of showers. Highs in the mid-90s. Lows in the lower 70s. Friday and Friday night, partly cloudy. Chance of showers and slight chance of thunderstorms. Highs in the lower 90s. Lows in the upper 60s. Chance of precipitation 30%. Saturday and Saturday night, partly cloudy. A 20% chance of showers. Highs in the upper 80s. Lows in the upper 60s. The current time is 7:28 p.m. Eastern Daylight Time. 7 p.m. Eastern Daylight Time weather conditions across north central Kentucky. At Frankfort, and the pressure was 30.10 inches and steady. At Lexington, it was sunny. The temperature was 85 degrees, the dew point 60, and the relative humidity 42%. The wind was calm. The pressure was 30.11 inches and falling. At Louisville, it was partly sunny. The temperature was 86 degrees, the dew point 58, and the relative humidity 38%. The wind was southwest at 3 miles an hour. The pressure was 30.08 inches and steady. At Frankfort, and the pressure was 30.10 inches and steady. Elsewhere around the region, it was sunny, with a temperature of 82 at Jackson, 86 at London, and 89 at Bowling Green. At Wilmington, Ohio, it was mostly sunny, with a temperature of 78. It was partly sunny, with a temperature of 81 at Covington and 84 at Jasper, Indiana. At Indianapolis, it was cloudy, with a temperature of 79. And now here is the 8 to 14 day outlook for the region. This forecast is valid for the period from September 6 to 12, 2026. For Kentucky, temperatures are forecast to be above normal, and precipitation is forecast to be below normal. For Indiana, temperatures are forecast to be above normal, and precipitation is forecast to be normal. For Tennessee, temperatures are forecast to be above normal, and precipitation is forecast to be normal. This long-term outlook is updated on NOAA Weather Radio around 5 p.m. Eastern Time each day. Now for the official National Weather Service forecast for Frankfort and surrounding communities. Tonight, mostly clear. Lows in the mid-60s. Southeast winds up to 5 miles an hour. Sunday, sunny.

around 90. Southwest winds up to 10 miles an hour. Sunday night, mostly clear. Lows in the upper 60s. South winds up to 5 miles an hour. Monday, sunny. Highs in the lower 90s. Southwest winds up to 10 miles an hour. Monday night, mostly clear. Lows in the lower 70s. Southwest winds up to 5 miles an hour. And now the extended forecast for the radio listening area. Tuesday and Tuesday night, mostly clear. Highs in the mid-90s. Lows in the mid-70s. Wednesday and Wednesday night, mostly clear. Highs in the mid-90s. Lows in the mid-70s. Thursday and Thursday night, mostly clear. A 20% chance of showers. Highs in the mid-90s. Lows in the lower 70s. Friday and Friday night, partly cloudy. Chance of showers and slight chance of thunderstorms. Highs in the lower 90s. Lows in the upper 60s. Chance of precipitation 30%. Saturday and Saturday night, partly cloudy. A 20% chance of showers. Highs in the upper 80s. Lows in the upper 60s. The current time is 7:32 p.m. Eastern Daylight Time. 7 p.m. Eastern Daylight Time weather conditions across north-central Kentucky. At Frankfort, and the pressure was 30.10 inches and steady. At Lexington, it was sunny. The temperature was 85 degrees, the dew point 60, and the relative humidity 42%. The wind was calm. The pressure was 30.11 inches and falling. At Louisville, it was partly sunny. The temperature was 86 degrees, the dew point 58, and the relative humidity 38%. The wind was southwest at 3 miles an hour. The pressure was 30.08 inches and steady. At Frankfort, and the pressure was 30.10 inches, and the pressure was 30.10 inches and steady. Elsewhere around the region, it was sunny, with a temperature of 82 at Jackson, 86 at London, and 89 at Bowling Green. At Wilmington, Ohio, it was mostly sunny, with a temperature of 78. It was partly sunny, with a temperature of 81 at Covington and 84 at Jasper, Indiana. At Indianapolis, it was cloudy, with a temperature of 79. And now here is the 8 to 14 day outlook for the region. This forecast is valid for the period from September 6 to 12, 2026. For Kentucky, temperatures are forecast to be above normal, and precipitation is forecast to be below normal. For Indiana, temperatures are forecast to be above normal, and precipitation is forecast to be normal. For Tennessee, temperatures are forecast to be above normal, and precipitation is forecast to be normal. This long-term outlook is updated on NOAA Weather Radio around 5 p.m. Eastern Time each day. Now for the official National Weather Service forecast for Frankfort and surrounding communities. Tonight, mostly clear. Lows in the mid-60s. Southeast winds up to 5 miles an hour. Sunday, sunny. Highs around 90. Southwest winds up to 10 miles an hour. Sunday night, mostly clear. Lows in the upper 60s. South winds up to 5 miles an hour. Monday, sunny. Highs in the lower 90s. Southwest winds up to 10 miles an hour. Monday night, mostly clear. Lows in the lower 70s. Southwest winds up to 5 miles an hour. And now the extended forecast for the radio listening area. Tuesday and Tuesday night, mostly clear. Highs in the mid-90s. Lows in the mid-70s. Wednesday and Wednesday night, mostly clear. Highs in the mid-90s. Lows in the mid-70s. Thursday and Thursday night, mostly clear. A 20% chance of showers. Highs in the mid-90s. Lows in the lower 70s. Friday and Friday night.

partly cloudy. Chance of showers and slight chance of thunderstorms. Highs in the lower 90s. Lows in the upper 60s. Chance of precipitation 30%. Saturday and Saturday night, partly cloudy. A 20% chance of showers. Highs in the upper 80s. Lows in the upper 60s. 7 p.m. Eastern Daylight Time weather conditions across north central Kentucky. At Frankfort. And the pressure was 30.10 inches and steady. At Lexington, it was sunny. The temperature was 85 degrees, the dew point 60, and the relative humidity 42%. The wind was calm. The pressure was 30.11 inches and falling. At Louisville, it was partly sunny. The temperature was 86 degrees, the dew point 58, and the relative humidity 38%. The wind was southwest at 3 miles an hour. The pressure was 30.08 inches and steady. At Frankfort, and the pressure was 30.10 inches and steady. Elsewhere around the region, it was sunny with a temperature of 82 at Jackson, 86 at London, and 89 at Bowling Green. At Wilmington, Ohio, it was mostly sunny with a temperature of 78. It was partly sunny with a temperature of 81 at Covington and 84 at Jasper, Indiana. At Indianapolis, it was cloudy with a temperature of 79. The current time is 7:37 p.m. Eastern Daylight Time. And now here is the 8 to 14 day outlook for the region. This forecast is valid for the period from September 6 to 12, 2026. For Kentucky, temperatures are forecast to be above normal, and precipitation is forecast to be below normal. For Indiana, temperatures are forecast to be above normal, and precipitation is forecast to be normal. For Tennessee, temperatures are forecast to be above normal, and precipitation is forecast to be normal. This long-term outlook is updated on NOAA Weather Radio around 5 p.m. Eastern Time each day. Now for the official National Weather Service forecast for Frankfort and surrounding communities. Tonight, mostly clear. Lows in the mid-60s. Southeast winds up to 5 miles an hour. Sunday, sunny. Highs around 90. Southwest winds up to 10 miles an hour. Sunday night, mostly clear. Lows in the upper 60s. South winds up to 5 miles an hour. Monday, sunny. Highs in the lower 90s. Southwest winds up to 10 miles an hour. Monday night, mostly clear. Lows in the lower 70s. Southwest winds up to 5 miles an hour. And now the extended forecast for the radio listening area. Tuesday and Tuesday night, mostly clear. Highs in the mid-90s. Lows in the mid-70s. Wednesday and Wednesday night, mostly clear. Highs in the mid-90s. Lows in the mid-70s. Thursday and Thursday night, mostly clear. A 20% chance of showers. Highs in the mid-90s. Lows in the lower 70s. Friday and Friday night, partly cloudy. Chance of showers and slight chance of thunderstorms. Highs in the lower 90s. Lows in the upper 60s. Chance of precipitation 30%. Saturday and Saturday night, partly cloudy. A 20% chance of showers. Highs in the upper 80s. Lows in the upper 60s. 7 p.m. Eastern Daylight Time weather conditions across north central Kentucky. At Frankfort. And the pressure was 30.10 inches and steady. At Lexington, it was sunny. The temperature was 85 degrees, the dew point 60, and the relative humidity 42%. The wind was calm. The pressure was 30.11 inches and falling. At Louisville, it was partly sunny. The temperature was 86 degrees, the dew point 58, and the relative humidity 38%. The wind was southwest at 3 miles an hour. The pressure was 30.0.

8 inches and steady at Frankfurt. And the pressure was 30.10 inches and steady. Elsewhere around the region, it was sunny with a temperature of 82 at Jackson, 86 at London, and 89 at Bowling Green. At Wilmington, Ohio, it was mostly sunny with a temperature of 78. It was partly sunny with a temperature of 81 at Covington and 84 at Jasper, Indiana. At Indianapolis, it was cloudy with a temperature of 79. And now here is the 8 to 14 day outlook for the region. This forecast is valid for the period from September 6 to 12, 2026. For Kentucky, temperatures are forecast to be above normal, and precipitation is forecast to be below normal. For Indiana, temperatures are forecast to be above normal, and precipitation is forecast to be normal. For Tennessee, temperatures are forecast to be above normal, and precipitation is forecast to be normal. This long-term outlook is updated on NOAA Weather Radio around 5 p.m. Eastern Time each day. 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The current time is 7:42 p.m. Eastern Daylight Time. Now for the official National Weather Service forecast for Frankfurt and surrounding communities. Tonight, mostly clear. Lows in the mid-60s. Southeast winds up to 5 miles an hour. Sunday, sunny. Highs around 90. Southwest winds up to 10 miles an hour. Sunday night, mostly clear. Lows in the upper 60s. South winds up to 5 miles an hour. Monday, sunny. Highs in the lower 90s. Southwest winds up to 10 miles an hour. Monday night, mostly clear. Lows in the lower 70s. Southwest winds up to 5 miles an hour. And now the extended forecast for the radio listening area. Tuesday and Tuesday night, mostly clear. Highs in the mid-90s. Lows in the mid-70s. Wednesday and Wednesday night, mostly clear. Highs in the mid-90s. Lows in the mid-70s. Thursday and Thursday night, mostly clear. A 20% chance of showers. Highs in the mid-90s. Lows in the lower 70s. Friday and Friday night, partly cloudy. Chance of showers and slight chance of thunderstorms. Highs in the lower 90s. Lows in the upper 60s. Chance of precipitation 30%. Saturday and Saturday night, partly cloudy. A 20% chance of showers. Highs in the upper 80s. Lows in the upper 60s. 7 p.m. Eastern Daylight Time weather conditions across north central Kentucky. At Frankfurt. And the pressure was 30.10 inches and steady. At Lexington, it was sunny. The temperature was 85 degrees, the dew point 60, and the relative humidity 42%. The wind was calm. The pressure was 30.11 inches and falling. At Louisville, it was partly sunny. The temperature was 86 degrees, the dew point 58, and the relative humidity 38%. The wind was southwest at 3 miles an hour. The pressure was 30.08 inches and steady. At Frankfurt. And the pressure was 30.10 inches and steady. Elsewhere around the region, it was sunny with a temperature of 82 at Jackson, 86 at London, and 89 at Bowling Green. At Wilmington, Ohio, it was mostly sunny with a temperature of 78. It was partly sunny with a temperature of 81 at Covington and 84 at Jasper, Indiana. At Indianapolis, it was cloudy with a temperature of 79. And now here is the 8 to 14 day outlook for the region. This forecast is valid for the period from September 6 to 12, 2026. For Kentucky, temperatures are forecast to be above

and precipitation is forecast to be below normal. For Indiana, temperatures are forecast to be above normal, and precipitation is forecast to be normal. For Tennessee, temperatures are forecast to be above normal, and precipitation is forecast to be normal. This long-term outlook is updated on NOAA Weather Radio around 5 p.m. Eastern Time each day. Now for the official National Weather Service forecast for Frankfort and surrounding communities. Tonight, mostly clear. Lows in the mid-60s. Southeast winds up to 5 miles an hour. Sunday, sunny. Highs around 90. Southwest winds up to 10 miles an hour. Sunday night, mostly clear. Lows in the upper 60s. South winds up to 5 miles an hour. Monday, sunny. Highs in the lower 90s. Southwest winds up to 10 miles an hour. Monday night, mostly clear. Lows in the lower 70s. Southwest winds up to 5 miles an hour. And now the extended forecast for the radio listening area. Tuesday and Tuesday night, mostly clear. Highs in the mid-90s. Lows in the mid-70s. Wednesday and Wednesday night, mostly clear. Highs in the mid-90s. Lows in the mid-70s. Thursday and Thursday night, mostly clear. A 20% chance of showers. Highs in the mid-90s. Lows in the lower 70s. Friday and Friday night, partly cloudy. Chance of showers and slight chance of thunderstorms. Highs in the lower 90s. Lows in the upper 60s. Chance of precipitation 30%. Saturday and Saturday night, partly cloudy. A 20% chance of showers. Highs in the upper 80s. Lows in the upper 60s. The current time is 7:48 p.m. Eastern Daylight Time. 7 p.m. Eastern Daylight Time weather conditions across north central Kentucky. At Frankfort. And the pressure was 30.10 inches and steady. At Lexington, it was sunny. The temperature was 85 degrees, the dew point 60, and the relative humidity 42%. The wind was calm. The pressure was 30.11 inches and falling. At Louisville, it was partly sunny. The temperature was 86 degrees, the dew point 58, and the relative humidity 38%. The wind was southwest at 3 miles an hour. The pressure was 30.08 inches and steady. At Frankfort, and the pressure was 30.10 inches and steady. Elsewhere around the region, it was sunny, with a temperature of 82 at Jackson, 86 at London, and 89 at Bowling Green. At Wilmington, Ohio, it was mostly sunny, with a temperature of 78. It was partly sunny, with a temperature of 81 at Covington and 84 at Jasper, Indiana. At Indianapolis, it was cloudy, with a temperature of 79. And now here is the 8 to 14 day outlook for the region. This forecast is valid for the period from September 6 to 12, 2026. For Kentucky, temperatures are forecast to be above normal, and precipitation is forecast to be below normal. For Indiana, temperatures are forecast to be above normal, and precipitation is forecast to be normal. For Tennessee, temperatures are forecast to be above normal, and precipitation is forecast to be normal. This long-term outlook is updated on NOAA Weather Radio around 5 p.m. Eastern Time each day. Now for the official National Weather Service forecast for Frankfort and surrounding communities. Tonight, mostly clear. Lows in the mid-60s. Southeast winds up to 5 miles an hour. Sunday, sunny. Highs around 90. Southwest winds up to 10 miles an hour. Sunday night, mostly clear. Lows in the upper 60s. South winds up to 5 miles an hour. Monday, sunny. Highs in the lower 90s. Southwest winds up to 10 miles an hour. Monday night, mostly clear.

lows in the lower 70s. Southwest winds up to 5 miles an hour. And now the extended forecast for the radio listening area. Tuesday and Tuesday night, mostly clear. Highs in the mid-90s. Lows in the mid-70s. Wednesday and Wednesday night, mostly clear. Highs in the mid-90s. Lows in the mid-70s. Thursday and Thursday night, mostly clear. A 20% chance of showers. Highs in the mid-90s. Lows in the lower 70s. Friday and Friday night, partly cloudy. Chance of showers and slight chance of thunderstorms. Highs in the lower 90s. Lows in the upper 60s. Chance of precipitation 30%. Saturday and Saturday night, partly cloudy. A 20% chance of showers. Highs in the upper 80s. Lows in the upper 60s. 7 p.m. Eastern Daylight Time weather conditions across north central Kentucky. At Frankfort. And the pressure was 30.10 inches and steady. At Lexington, it was sunny. The temperature was 85 degrees, the dew point 60, and the relative humidity 42%. The wind was calm. The pressure was 30.11 inches and falling. At Louisville, it was partly sunny. The temperature was 86 degrees, the dew point 58, and the relative humidity 38%. The wind was southwest at 3 miles an hour. The pressure was 30.08 inches and steady. At Frankfort, and the pressure was 30.10 inches and steady. Elsewhere around the region, it was sunny with a temperature of 82 at Jackson, 86 at London, and 89 at Bowling Green. At Wilmington, Ohio, it was mostly sunny with a temperature of 78. It was partly sunny with a temperature of 81 at Covington and 84 at Jasper, Indiana. At Indianapolis, it was cloudy with a temperature of 79. The current time is 7:53 p.m. Eastern Daylight Time. And now here is the 8 to 14 day outlook for the region. This forecast is valid for the period from September 6 to 12, 2026. For Kentucky, temperatures are forecast to be above normal, and precipitation is forecast to be below normal. For Indiana, temperatures are forecast to be above normal, and precipitation is forecast to be normal. For Tennessee, temperatures are forecast to be above normal, and precipitation is forecast to be normal. This long-term outlook is updated on NOAA Weather Radio around 5 p.m. Eastern Time each day. Now for the official National Weather Service forecast for Frankfort and surrounding communities. Tonight, mostly clear. Lows in the mid-60s. Southeast winds up to 5 miles an hour. Sunday, sunny. Highs around 90. Southwest winds up to 10 miles an hour. Sunday night, mostly clear. Lows in the upper 60s. South winds up to 5 miles an hour. Monday, sunny. Highs in the lower 90s. Southwest winds up to 10 miles an hour. Monday night, mostly clear. Lows in the lower 70s. Southwest winds up to 5 miles an hour. And now the extended forecast for the radio listening area. Tuesday and Tuesday night, mostly clear. Highs in the mid-90s. Lows in the mid-70s. Wednesday and Wednesday night, mostly clear. Highs in the mid-90s. Lows in the mid-70s. Thursday and Thursday night, mostly clear. A 20% chance of showers. Highs in the mid-90s. Lows in the lower 70s. Friday and Friday night, partly cloudy. Chance of showers and slight chance of thunderstorms. Highs in the lower 90s. Lows in the upper 60s. Chance of precipitation 30%. Saturday and Saturday night, partly cloudy. A 20% chance of showers. Highs in the upper 80s. Lows in the upper 60s. 7 p.m. Eastern Daylight Time weather conditions.

across north central Kentucky at Frankfort, and the pressure was 30.10 inches and steady. At Lexington, it was sunny. The temperature was 85 degrees, the dew point 60, and the relative humidity 42%. The wind was calm. The pressure was 30.11 inches and falling. At Louisville, it was partly sunny. The temperature was 86 degrees, the dew point 58, and the relative humidity 38%. The wind was southwest at 3 miles an hour. The pressure was 30.08 inches and steady. At Frankfort, and the pressure was 30.10 inches and steady. Elsewhere around the region, it was sunny with a temperature of 82 at Jackson, 86 at London, and 89 at Bowling Green. At Wilmington, Ohio, it was mostly sunny with a temperature of 78. It was partly sunny with a temperature of 81 at Covington and 84 at Jasper, Indiana. At Indianapolis, it was cloudy with a temperature of 79. The current time is 7:57 p.m. Eastern Daylight Time. And now here is the 8 to 14 day outlook for the region. This forecast is valid for the period from September 6 to 12, 2026. For Kentucky, temperatures are forecast to be above normal, and precipitation is forecast to be below normal. For Indiana, temperatures are forecast to be above normal, and precipitation is forecast to be normal. For Tennessee, temperatures are forecast to be above normal, and precipitation is forecast to be normal. This long-term outlook is updated on NOAA Weather Radio around 5 p.m. Eastern Time each day. Now for the official National Weather Service forecast for Frankfort and surrounding communities. Tonight, mostly clear. Lows in the mid-60s. Southeast winds up to 5 miles an hour. Sunday, sunny. Highs around 90. Southwest winds up to 10 miles an hour. Sunday night, mostly clear. Lows in the upper 60s. South winds up to 5 miles an hour. Monday, sunny. Highs in the lower 90s. Southwest winds up to 10 miles an hour. Monday night, mostly clear. Lows in the lower 70s. Southwest winds up to 5 miles an hour. And now the extended forecast for the radio listening area. Tuesday and Tuesday night, mostly clear. Highs in the mid-90s. Lows in the mid-70s. Wednesday and Wednesday night, mostly clear. Highs in the mid-90s. Lows in the mid-70s. Thursday and Thursday night, mostly clear. A 20% chance of showers. Highs in the mid-90s. Lows in the lower 70s. Friday and Friday night, partly cloudy. Chance of showers and slight chance of thunderstorms. Highs in the lower 90s. Lows in the upper 60s. Chance of precipitation 30%. Saturday and Saturday night, partly cloudy. A 20% chance of showers. Highs in the upper 80s. Lows in the upper 60s. 7 p.m. Eastern Daylight Time weather conditions across north central Kentucky. At Frankfort, and the pressure was 30.10 inches and steady. At Lexington, it was sunny. The temperature was 85 degrees, the dew point 60, and the relative humidity 42%. The wind was calm. The pressure was 30.11 inches and falling. At Louisville, it was partly sunny. The temperature was 86 degrees, the dew point 58, and the relative humidity 38%. The wind was southwest at 3 miles an hour. The pressure was 30.08 inches and steady. At Frankfort, and the pressure was 30.10 inches and steady. Elsewhere around the region, it was sunny with a temperature of 82 at Jackson, 86 at London, and 89 at Bowling Green. At Wilmington, Ohio, it was mostly sunny with a temperature of 78. It was partly sunny with a temperature of 81 at Covington and 84 at Jasper, Indiana.